around 70. South winds 5 to 10 miles an hour with gusts up to 20 miles an hour. Chance of rain 40%. Friday night, partly cloudy. A chance of showers with a slight chance of thunderstorms toward daybreak. Not as cool with lows in the upper 50s. South winds 5 to 10 miles an hour with gusts up to 20 miles an hour. Chance of rain 50%. For Saturday, showers likely with a chance of thunderstorms through early afternoon, then showers with thunderstorms likely late in the afternoon. Warmer. More humid with highs in the lower 80s. Southwest winds 10 to 15 miles an hour with gusts up to 30 miles an hour. Chance of rain 80%. Once again, the forecast for tonight. Clear through the late overnight, then becoming partly cloudy. Lows in the mid-40s. Light and variable winds, becoming south around 5 miles an hour toward daybreak. Taking a look at the 3 through 7 day forecast for Indianapolis and central Indiana. Saturday night. Mostly cloudy with showers likely with a chance of thunderstorms through the late overnight, then partly cloudy with a chance of showers with a slight chance of thunderstorms toward daybreak. Lows in the mid-60s. South winds 5 to 10 miles an hour. Chance of rain 60%. For Sunday, mostly sunny. Highs in the mid-80s. Sunday night, clear. Lows in the upper 60s. For Monday, sunny through early afternoon, then partly cloudy with a slight chance of showers and thunderstorms late in the afternoon. Highs in the upper 80s. Chance of rain 20%. Monday night, partly cloudy. A slight chance of showers and thunderstorms through the late overnight, then a chance of showers and thunderstorms toward daybreak. Lows in the lower 70s. Chance of rain 40%. For Tuesday, a chance of showers with a slight chance of thunderstorms through early afternoon, then showers likely with a chance of thunderstorms late in the afternoon. Highs in the mid-80s. Chance of rain 60%. Tuesday night, partly cloudy. Showers likely with a slight chance of thunderstorms through the late overnight, then a chance of showers toward daybreak. Lows in the upper 60s. Chance of rain 60%. For Wednesday, partly cloudy with a chance of showers with a slight chance of thunderstorms. Highs around 80. Chance of rain 50%. Wednesday night, mostly cloudy through the late overnight, then becoming partly cloudy. A 30% chance of showers. Lows in the upper 50s. For Thursday, partly cloudy with a slight chance of showers. A slight chance of thunderstorms late in the afternoon. Highs in the mid-70s. Chance of rain 20%. The 8 to 14 day outlook for Friday, May 22nd through Thursday, May 28th, calls for temperatures to be above normal and precipitation to be near normal. Normal highs for the period are around 75 degrees, and normal lows are around 55. The normal precipitation total for the 7 days is between 1.10 and 1.15 inches. The ultraviolet index for Indianapolis on Friday will be 2. The Environmental Protection Agency categorizes an index of 2 as low exposure to ultraviolet radiation. At 7 p.m. at Indianapolis, it was mostly sunny. The temperature was 65 degrees, the dew point 34, and the relative humidity 31%. The wind was north at 6 miles an hour. The barometric pressure was 30.03 inches and falling. Around central Indiana, it was sunny, with a temperature of 64 at Anderson, 66 at Muncie, 64 at Zionsville, 65 at Eagle Creek Airpark, and 65 at Shelbyville. Elsewhere across Indiana, skies ranged from sunny to mostly sunny. It was 60 at South Bend, 65 at Fort Wayne, and 67 at Lafayette. Terre Haute reported 67, Bloomington reported 67, and Evansville reported 68. Just outside Indiana, at Champaign, it was sunny, with a temperature of 69. It was mostly sunny, with a temperature of 64 at Chicago, 63 at Dayton, 62 at Cincinnati, and 66 at Louisville. At St. Louis, it was partly sunny, with a temperature of 73.
Once again, at Indianapolis, it was 65 degrees with mostly sunny skies. The Indianapolis climate summary is of 7 p.m., May 14, 2026. So far today, the high temperature has been 66 degrees. The normal high is 73. So far today, the low temperature has been 40 degrees. The normal low is 53. No precipitation has fallen, which leaves the monthly total at 2.90 inches. This is 0.69 inches above the normal amount of 2.21 inches for May. The total precipitation for the year still stands at 16.89 inches, which is 1.10 inches above normal. No snow has fallen, which brings the monthly total to 0.0 inches. The total snowfall since July 1st still stands at 29.9 inches. The record high for tomorrow is 88, which last occurred in 1894, and the record low is 35, which occurred in 1973. Sunset tonight is at 8:52 p.m. Sunrise tomorrow is at 6:31 a.m. This is NOAA All Hazards Radio KEC 74 in Indianapolis. And now a look at your forecast for Indianapolis and central Indiana. Tonight, clear through the late overnight, then becoming partly cloudy. Lows in the mid-40s. Light and variable winds, becoming south around 5 miles an hour toward daybreak. For Friday, mostly cloudy with a chance of showers through early afternoon, then partly cloudy late in the afternoon. Highs around 70. South winds 5 to 10 miles an hour with gusts up to 20 miles an hour. Chance of rain 40%. Friday night, partly cloudy. A chance of showers with a slight chance of thunderstorms toward daybreak. Not as cool with lows in the upper 50s. South winds 5 to 10 miles an hour with gusts up to 20 miles an hour. Chance of rain 50%. For Saturday, showers likely with a chance of thunderstorms through early afternoon, then showers with thunderstorms likely late in the afternoon. Warmer. More humid with highs in the lower 80s. Southwest winds 10 to 15 miles an hour with gusts up to 30 miles an hour. Chance of rain 80%. Once again, the forecast for tonight. Clear through the late overnight, then becoming partly cloudy. Lows in the mid-40s. Light and variable winds, becoming south around 5 miles an hour toward daybreak. Taking a look at the 3 through 7 day forecast for Indianapolis and central Indiana. Saturday night, mostly cloudy with showers likely with a chance of thunderstorms through the late overnight, then partly cloudy with a chance of showers with a slight chance of thunderstorms toward daybreak. Lows in the mid-60s. South winds 5 to 10 miles an hour. Chance of rain 60%. For Sunday, mostly sunny. Highs in the mid-80s. Sunday night, clear. Lows in the upper 60s. For Monday, sunny through early afternoon, then partly cloudy with a slight chance of showers and thunderstorms late in the afternoon. Highs in the upper 80s. Chance of rain 20%. Monday night, partly cloudy. A slight chance of showers and thunderstorms through the late overnight, then a chance of showers and thunderstorms toward daybreak. Lows in the lower 70s. Chance of rain 40%. For Tuesday, a chance of showers with a slight chance of thunderstorms through early afternoon, then showers likely with a chance of thunderstorms late in the afternoon. Highs in the mid-80s. Chance of rain 60%. Tuesday night, partly cloudy. Showers likely with a slight chance of thunderstorms through the late overnight, then a chance of showers toward daybreak. Lows in the upper 60s. Chance of rain 60%. For Wednesday, partly cloudy with a chance of showers with a slight chance of thunderstorms. Highs around 80. Chance of rain 50%. Wednesday night, mostly cloudy through the late overnight, then becoming partly cloudy. A 30% chance of showers. Lows in the upper 50s. For Thursday, partly cloudy with a slight chance of showers. A slight chance of thunderstorms late in the afternoon. Highs in the mid-70s. Chance of rain 20%. The current time is 8:09 p.m. Eastern Daylight Time.
The 8 to 14 day outlook for Friday, May 22nd through Thursday, May 28th calls for temperatures to be above normal and precipitation to be near normal. Normal highs for the period are around 75 degrees and normal lows are around 55. The normal precipitation total for the 7 days is between 1.10 and 1.15 inches. The ultraviolet index for Indianapolis on Friday will be 2. The Environmental Protection Agency categorizes an index of 2 as low exposure to ultraviolet radiation. At 7 p.m. at Indianapolis, it was mostly sunny. The temperature was 65 degrees, the dew point 34, and the relative humidity 31%. The wind was north at 6 miles an hour. The barometric pressure was 30.03 inches and falling. Around central Indiana, it was sunny, with a temperature of 64 at Anderson, 66 at Muncie, 64 at Zionsville, 65 at Eagle Creek Airpark, and 65 at Shelbyville. Elsewhere across Indiana, skies ranged from sunny to mostly sunny. It was 60 at South Bend, 65 at Fort Wayne, and 67 at Lafayette. Terre Haute reported 67, Bloomington reported 67, and Evansville reported 68. Just outside Indiana, at Champaign, it was sunny, with a temperature of 69. It was mostly sunny, with a temperature of 64 at Chicago, 63 at Dayton, 62 at Cincinnati, and 66 at Louisville. At St. Louis, it was partly sunny, with a temperature of 73. Once again, at Indianapolis, it was 65 degrees with mostly sunny skies. At 8 p.m., at Indianapolis, it was partly cloudy. The temperature was 64 degrees, the dew point 34, and the relative humidity 32%. The wind was calm. The barometric pressure was 30.03 inches and steady. Around central Indiana, it was clear, with a temperature of 63 at Anderson, 65 at Muncie, 64 at Zionsville, 64 at Eagle Creek Airpark, and 64 at Shelbyville. Elsewhere across Indiana, skies ranged from clear to partly cloudy. It was 59 at South Bend, 63 at Fort Wayne, and 66 at Lafayette. Terre Haute reported 66, Bloomington reported 64, and Evansville reported 67. Just outside Indiana, at Champaign, it was clear, with a temperature of 68. It was partly cloudy, with a temperature of 62 at Chicago, 61 at Dayton, 61 at Cincinnati, and 65 at Louisville. At St. Louis, it was mostly cloudy, with a temperature of 71. Once again, at Indianapolis, it was 64 degrees with partly cloudy skies. The Indianapolis climate summary is of 7 p.m., May 14, 2026. So far today, the high temperature has been 66 degrees. The normal high is 73. So far today, the low temperature has been 40 degrees. The normal low is 53. No precipitation has fallen, which leaves the monthly total at 2.90 inches. This is 0.69 inches above the normal amount of 2.21 inches for May. The total precipitation for the year still stands at 16.89 inches, which is 1.10 inches above normal. No snow has fallen, which brings the monthly total to 0.0 inches. The total snowfall since July 1st still stands at 29.9 inches. The record high for tomorrow is 88, which last occurred in 1894, and the record low is 35, which occurred in 1973. Sunset tonight is at 8:52 p.m. Sunrise tomorrow is at 6:31 a.m. This is NOAA All Hazards Radio KEC 74 in Indianapolis. And now a look at your forecast for Indianapolis and central Indiana. Tonight, clear through the late overnight, then becoming partly cloudy. Lows in the mid-40s. Light and variable winds, becoming south around 5 miles an hour toward daybreak. For Friday, mostly cloudy with a chance of showers through early afternoon, then partly cloudy late in the afternoon. Highs around 70. South winds 5 to 10 miles an hour with gusts up to 20 miles an hour. Chance of rain 40%. Friday night, partly cloudy. A chance of showers with a slight chance of thunderstorms toward daybreak. Not as cool with lows in the upper 50s.
South winds 5 to 10 miles an hour with gusts up to 20 miles an hour. Chance of rain 50%. For Saturday, showers likely with a chance of thunderstorms through early afternoon, then showers with thunderstorms likely late in the afternoon. Warmer. More humid with highs in the lower 80s. Southwest winds 10 to 15 miles an hour with gusts up to 30 miles an hour. Chance of rain 80%. Once again, the forecast for tonight. Clear through the late overnight, then becoming partly cloudy. Lows in the mid-40s. Light and variable winds, becoming south around 5 miles an hour toward daybreak. Taking a look at the 3 through 7 day forecast for Indianapolis and central Indiana. Saturday night. Mostly cloudy with showers likely with a chance of thunderstorms through the late overnight, then partly cloudy with a chance of showers with a slight chance of thunderstorms toward daybreak. Lows in the mid-60s. South winds 5 to 10 miles an hour. Chance of rain 60%. For Sunday, mostly sunny. Highs in the mid-80s. Sunday night, clear. Lows in the upper 60s. For Monday, sunny through early afternoon, then partly cloudy with a slight chance of showers and thunderstorms late in the afternoon. Highs in the upper 80s. Chance of rain 20%. Monday night, partly cloudy. A slight chance of showers and thunderstorms through the late overnight, then a chance of showers and thunderstorms toward daybreak. Lows in the lower 70s. Chance of rain 40%. For Tuesday, a chance of showers with a slight chance of thunderstorms through early afternoon, then showers likely with a chance of thunderstorms late in the afternoon. Highs in the mid-80s. Chance of rain 60%. Tuesday night, partly cloudy. Showers likely with a slight chance of thunderstorms through the late overnight, then a chance of showers toward daybreak. Lows in the upper 60s. Chance of rain 60%. For Wednesday, partly cloudy with a chance of showers with a slight chance of thunderstorms. Highs around 80. Chance of rain 50%. Wednesday night, mostly cloudy through the late overnight, then becoming partly cloudy. A 30% chance of showers. Lows in the upper 50s. For Thursday, partly cloudy with a slight chance of showers. A slight chance of thunderstorms late in the afternoon. Highs in the mid-70s. Chance of rain 20%. Now here is the hazardous weather outlook for central Indiana. For the period through tonight, no hazardous weather is expected at this time. And now the extended outlook for the period by Friday. Thunderstorms are possible on Saturday and Saturday night with additional chances late Monday through next Thursday. Isolated strong to severe storms are possible on Saturday. Damaging wind gusts, large hail, and localized flooding are the primary threats. Spotter information statement. Spotters are encouraged to continue monitoring the forecast for Saturday. The 8 to 14 day outlook for Friday, May 22nd through Thursday, May 28th, calls for temperatures to be above normal and precipitation to be near normal. Normal highs for the period are around 75 degrees and normal lows are around 55. The normal precipitation total for the 7 days is between 1.10 and 1.15 inches. The ultraviolet index for Indianapolis on Friday will be 2. The Environmental Protection Agency categorizes an index of 2 as low exposure to ultraviolet radiation. At 8 p.m. at Indianapolis, it was partly cloudy. The temperature was 64 degrees, the dew point 34, and the relative humidity 32%. The wind was calm. The barometric pressure was 30.03 inches and steady. Around central Indiana, it was clear, with a temperature of 63 at Anderson, 65 at Muncie, 64 at Zionsville, 64 at Eagle Creek Airpark, and 64 at Shelbyville. Elsewhere across Indiana, skies ranged from clear to partly cloudy. It was 59 at South Bend, 63 at Fort Wayne, and 66 at Lafayette. Terre Haute reported 66, Bloomington reported 64, and Evansville reported 67. Just outside Indiana, at Champaign, it was clear, with a temperature of 68.
It was partly cloudy, with a temperature of 62 at Chicago, 61 at Dayton, 61 at Cincinnati, and 65 at Louisville. At St. Louis, it was mostly cloudy, with a temperature of 71. Once again, at Indianapolis, it was 64 degrees with partly cloudy skies. The Indianapolis climate summary is of 7 p.m., May 14, 2026. So far today, the high temperature has been 66 degrees. The normal high is 73. So far today, the low temperature has been 40 degrees. The normal low is 53. No precipitation has fallen, which leaves the monthly total at 2.90 inches. This is 0.69 inches above the normal amount of 2.21 inches for May. The total precipitation for the year still stands at 16.89 inches, which is 1.10 inches above normal. No snow has fallen, which brings the monthly total to 0.0 inches. The total snowfall since July 1st still stands at 29.9 inches. The record high for tomorrow is 88, which last occurred in 1894, and the record low is 35, which occurred in 1973. Sunset tonight is at 8:52 p.m. Sunrise tomorrow is at 6:31 a.m. This is NOAA All Hazards Radio KEC 74 in Indianapolis. And now a look at your forecast for Indianapolis and central Indiana. Tonight, clear through the late overnight, then becoming partly cloudy. Lows in the mid-40s. Light and variable winds, becoming south around 5 miles an hour toward daybreak. For Friday, mostly cloudy with a chance of showers through early afternoon, then partly cloudy late in the afternoon. Highs around 70. South winds 5 to 10 miles an hour with gusts up to 20 miles an hour. Chance of rain 40%. Friday night, partly cloudy. A chance of showers with a slight chance of thunderstorms toward daybreak. Not as cool with lows in the upper 50s. South winds 5 to 10 miles an hour with gusts up to 20 miles an hour. Chance of rain 50%. For Saturday, showers likely with a chance of thunderstorms through early afternoon, then showers with thunderstorms likely late in the afternoon. Warmer. More humid with highs in the lower 80s. Southwest winds 10 to 15 miles an hour with gusts up to 30 miles an hour. Chance of rain 80%. Once again, the forecast for tonight. Clear through the late overnight, then becoming partly cloudy. Lows in the mid-40s. Light and variable winds, becoming south around 5 miles an hour toward daybreak. Taking a look at the 3-7 day forecast for Indianapolis and central Indiana. Saturday night, mostly cloudy with showers likely with a chance of thunderstorms through the late overnight, then partly cloudy with a chance of showers with a slight chance of thunderstorms toward daybreak. Lows in the mid-60s. South winds 5 to 10 miles an hour. Chance of rain 60%. For Sunday, mostly sunny. Highs in the mid-80s. Sunday night, clear. Lows in the upper 60s. For Monday, sunny through early afternoon, then partly cloudy with a slight chance of showers and thunderstorms late in the afternoon. Highs in the upper 80s. Chance of rain 20%. Monday night, partly cloudy. A slight chance of showers and thunderstorms through the late overnight, then a chance of showers and thunderstorms toward daybreak. Lows in the lower 70s. Chance of rain 40%. For Tuesday, a chance of showers with a slight chance of thunderstorms through early afternoon, then showers likely with a chance of thunderstorms late in the afternoon. Highs in the mid-80s. Chance of rain 60%. Tuesday night, partly cloudy. Showers likely with a slight chance of thunderstorms through the late overnight, then a chance of showers toward daybreak. Lows in the upper 60s. Chance of rain 60%. For Wednesday, partly cloudy with a chance of showers with a slight chance of thunderstorms. Highs around 80. Chance of rain 50%. Wednesday night, mostly cloudy through the late overnight, then becoming partly cloudy. A 30% chance of showers. Lows in the upper 50s. For Thursday, partly cloudy with a slight chance of showers.
a slight chance of thunderstorms late in the afternoon. Highs in the mid-70s. Chance of rain 20%. The current time is 8:24 p.m. Eastern Daylight Time. The 8 to 14 day outlook for Friday, May 22nd through Thursday, May 28th, calls for temperatures to be above normal and precipitation to be near normal. Normal highs for the period are around 75 degrees, and normal lows are around 55. The normal precipitation total for the 7 days is between 1.10 and 1.15 inches. The ultraviolet index for Indianapolis on Friday will be 2. The Environmental Protection Agency categorizes an index of 2 as low exposure to ultraviolet radiation. At 8 p.m. at Indianapolis, it was partly cloudy. The temperature was 64 degrees, the dew point 34, and the relative humidity 32%. The wind was calm. The barometric pressure was 30.03 inches and steady. Around central Indiana, it was clear, with a temperature of 63 at Anderson, 65 at Muncie, 64 at Zionsville, 64 at Eagle Creek Airpark, and 64 at Shelbyville. Elsewhere across Indiana, skies ranged from clear to partly cloudy. It was 59 at South Bend, 63 at Fort Wayne, and 66 at Lafayette. Terre Haute reported 66, Bloomington reported 64, and Evansville reported 67. Just outside Indiana, at Champaign, it was clear, with a temperature of 68. It was partly cloudy, with a temperature of 62 at Chicago, 61 at Dayton, 61 at Cincinnati, and 65 at Louisville. At St. Louis, it was mostly cloudy, with a temperature of 71. Once again, at Indianapolis, it was 64 degrees with partly cloudy skies. The Indianapolis climate summary is of 7 p.m., May 14, 2026. So far today, the high temperature has been 66 degrees. The normal high is 73. So far today, the low temperature has been 40 degrees. The normal low is 53. No precipitation has fallen, which leaves the monthly total at 2.90 inches. This is 0.69 inches above the normal amount of 2.21 inches for May. The total precipitation for the year still stands at 16.89 inches, which is 1.10 inches above normal. No snow has fallen, which brings the monthly total to 0.0 inches. The total snowfall since July 1st still stands at 29.9 inches. The record high for tomorrow is 88, which last occurred in 1894, and the record low is 35, which occurred in 1973. Sunset tonight is at 8:52 p.m. Sunrise tomorrow is at 6:31 a.m. This is NOAA All Hazards Radio KEC 74 in Indianapolis. And now a look at your forecast for Indianapolis and central Indiana. Tonight, clear through the late overnight, then becoming partly cloudy. Lows in the mid-40s. Light and variable winds, becoming south around 5 miles an hour toward daybreak. For Friday, mostly cloudy with a chance of showers through early afternoon, then partly cloudy late in the afternoon. Highs around 70. South winds 5 to 10 miles an hour with gusts up to 20 miles an hour. Chance of rain 40%. Friday night, partly cloudy. A chance of showers with a slight chance of thunderstorms toward daybreak. Not as cool with lows in the upper 50s. South winds 5 to 10 miles an hour with gusts up to 20 miles an hour. Chance of rain 50%. For Saturday, showers likely with a chance of thunderstorms through early afternoon, then showers with thunderstorms likely late in the afternoon. Warmer. More humid with highs in the lower 80s. Southwest winds 10 to 15 miles an hour with gusts up to 30 miles an hour. Chance of rain 80%. Once again, the forecast for tonight. Clear through the late overnight, then becoming partly cloudy. Lows in the mid-40s. Light and variable winds, becoming south around 5 miles an hour toward daybreak. Taking a look at the 3 through 7 day forecast for Indianapolis and central Indiana. Saturday night, mostly cloudy with showers likely with a chance of thunderstorms through the late overnight,
then partly cloudy with a chance of showers with a slight chance of thunderstorms toward daybreak. Lows in the mid-60s. South winds 5 to 10 miles an hour. Chance of rain 60%. For Sunday, mostly sunny. Highs in the mid-80s. Sunday night, clear. Lows in the upper 60s. For Monday, sunny through early afternoon, then partly cloudy with a slight chance of showers and thunderstorms late in the afternoon. Highs in the upper 80s. Chance of rain 20%. Monday night, partly cloudy. A slight chance of showers and thunderstorms through the late overnight, then a chance of showers and thunderstorms toward daybreak. Lows in the lower 70s. Chance of rain 40%. For Tuesday, a chance of showers with a slight chance of thunderstorms through early afternoon, then showers likely with a chance of thunderstorms late in the afternoon. Highs in the mid-80s. Chance of rain 60%. Tuesday night, partly cloudy. Showers likely with a slight chance of thunderstorms through the late overnight, then a chance of showers toward daybreak. Lows in the upper 60s. Chance of rain 60%. For Wednesday, partly cloudy with a chance of showers with a slight chance of thunderstorms. Highs around 80. Chance of rain 50%. Wednesday night, mostly cloudy through the late overnight, then becoming partly cloudy. A 30% chance of showers. Lows in the upper 50s. For Thursday, partly cloudy with a slight chance of showers. A slight chance of thunderstorms late in the afternoon. Highs in the mid-70s. Chance of rain 20%. The 8 to 14 day outlook for Friday, May 22nd through Thursday, May 28th, calls for temperatures to be above normal and precipitation to be near normal. Normal highs for the period are around 75 degrees, and normal lows are around 55. The normal precipitation total for the 7 days is between 1.10 and 1.15 inches. The ultraviolet index for Indianapolis on Friday will be 2. The Environmental Protection Agency categorizes an index of 2 as low exposure to ultraviolet radiation. At 8 p.m. at Indianapolis, it was partly cloudy. The temperature was 64 degrees, the dew point 34, and the relative humidity 32%. The wind was calm. The barometric pressure was 30.03 inches and steady. Around central Indiana, it was clear, with a temperature of 63 at Anderson, 65 at Muncie, 64 at Zionsville, 64 at Eagle Creek Airpark, and 64 at Shelbyville. Elsewhere across Indiana, skies ranged from clear to partly cloudy. It was 59 at South Bend, 63 at Fort Wayne, and 66 at Lafayette. Terre Haute reported 66, Bloomington reported 64, and Evansville reported 67. Just outside Indiana, at Champaign, it was clear, with a temperature of 68. It was partly cloudy, with a temperature of 62 at Chicago, 61 at Dayton, 61 at Cincinnati, and 65 at Louisville. At St. Louis, it was mostly cloudy, with a temperature of 71. Once again, at Indianapolis, it was 64 degrees with partly cloudy skies. The Indianapolis climate summary is of 7 p.m., May 14, 2026. So far today, the high temperature has been 66 degrees. The normal high is 73. So far today, the low temperature has been 40 degrees. The normal low is 53. No precipitation has fallen, which leaves the monthly total at 2.90 inches. This is 0.69 inches above the normal amount of 2.21 inches for May. The total precipitation for the year still stands at 16.89 inches, which is 1.10 inches above normal. No snow has fallen, which brings the monthly total to 0.0 inches. The total snowfall since July 1st still stands at 29.9 inches. The record high for tomorrow is 88, which last occurred in 1894, and the record low is 35, which occurred in 1973. Sunset tonight is at 8:52 p.m. Sunrise tomorrow is at 6:31 a.m. This is NOAA All Hazards Radio KEC 74 in Indianapolis. And now a look at your forecast for Indianapolis and central Indiana.
tonight. Clear through the late overnight, then becoming partly cloudy. Lows in the mid-40s. Light and variable winds, becoming south around 5 miles an hour toward daybreak. For Friday, mostly cloudy with a chance of showers through early afternoon, then partly cloudy late in the afternoon. Highs around 70. South winds 5 to 10 miles an hour with gusts up to 20 miles an hour. Chance of rain 40%. Friday night, partly cloudy. A chance of showers with a slight chance of thunderstorms toward daybreak. Not as cool with lows in the upper 50s. South winds 5 to 10 miles an hour with gusts up to 20 miles an hour. Chance of rain 50%. For Saturday, showers likely with a chance of thunderstorms through early afternoon, then showers with thunderstorms likely late in the afternoon. Warmer. More humid with highs in the lower 80s. Southwest winds 10 to 15 miles an hour with gusts up to 30 miles an hour. Chance of rain 80%. Once again, the forecast for tonight. Clear through the late overnight, then becoming partly cloudy. Lows in the mid-40s. Light and variable winds, becoming south around 5 miles an hour toward daybreak. Taking a look at the 3 through 7 day forecast for Indianapolis and central Indiana. Saturday night, mostly cloudy with showers likely with a chance of thunderstorms through the late overnight, then partly cloudy with a chance of showers with a slight chance of thunderstorms toward daybreak. Lows in the mid-60s. South winds 5 to 10 miles an hour. Chance of rain 60%. For Sunday, mostly sunny. Highs in the mid-80s. Sunday night, clear. Lows in the upper 60s. For Monday, sunny through early afternoon, then partly cloudy with a slight chance of showers and thunderstorms late in the afternoon. Highs in the upper 80s. Chance of rain 20%. Monday night, partly cloudy. A slight chance of showers and thunderstorms through the late overnight, then a chance of showers and thunderstorms toward daybreak. Lows in the lower 70s. Chance of rain 40%. For Tuesday, a chance of showers with a slight chance of thunderstorms through early afternoon, then showers likely with a chance of thunderstorms late in the afternoon. Highs in the mid-80s. Chance of rain 60%. Tuesday night, partly cloudy. Showers likely with a slight chance of thunderstorms through the late overnight, then a chance of showers toward daybreak. Lows in the upper 60s. Chance of rain 60%. For Wednesday, partly cloudy with a chance of showers with a slight chance of thunderstorms. Highs around 80. Chance of rain 50%. Wednesday night, mostly cloudy through the late overnight, then becoming partly cloudy. A 30% chance of showers. Lows in the upper 50s. For Thursday, partly cloudy with a slight chance of showers. A slight chance of thunderstorms late in the afternoon. Highs in the mid-70s. Chance of rain 20%. Now here is the hazardous weather outlook for central Indiana. For the period through tonight, no hazardous weather is expected at this time. And now the extended outlook for the period Friday through Wednesday. Thunderstorms are possible on Saturday and Saturday night with additional chances late Monday through next Thursday. Isolated strong to severe storms are possible on Saturday. Damaging wind gusts, large hail, and localized flooding are the primary threats. Spotter information statement. Spotters are encouraged to continue monitoring the forecast for Saturday. The current time is 8:38 p.m. Eastern Daylight Time. The 8 to 14 day outlook for Friday, May 22nd through Thursday, May 28th, calls for temperatures to be above normal and precipitation to be near normal. Normal highs for the period are around 75 degrees, and normal lows are around 55. The normal precipitation total for the 7 days is between 1.10 and 1.15 inches. The ultraviolet index for Indianapolis on Friday will be 2. The Environmental Protection Agency categorizes an index of 2 as low exposure to ultraviolet radiation. At 8 p.m. at Indianapolis, it was partly cloudy.
The temperature was 64 degrees, the dew point 34, and the relative humidity 32%. The wind was calm. The barometric pressure was 30.03 inches and steady. Around central Indiana, it was clear, with a temperature of 63 at Anderson, 65 at Muncie, 64 at Zionsville, 64 at Eagle Creek Air Park, and 64 at Shelbyville. Elsewhere across Indiana, skies ranged from clear to partly cloudy. It was 59 at South Bend, 63 at Fort Wayne, and 66 at Lafayette. Terre Haute reported 66, Bloomington reported 64, and Evansville reported 67. Just outside Indiana, at Champaign, it was clear, with a temperature of 68. It was partly cloudy, with a temperature of 62 at Chicago, 61 at Dayton, 61 at Cincinnati, and 65 at Louisville. At St. Louis, it was mostly cloudy, with a temperature of 71. Once again, at Indianapolis, it was 64 degrees with partly cloudy skies. The Indianapolis climate summary is of 7 p.m., May 14, 2026. So far today, the high temperature has been 66 degrees. The normal high is 73. So far today, the low temperature has been 40 degrees. The normal low is 53. No precipitation has fallen, which leaves the monthly total at 2.90 inches. This is 0.69 inches above the normal amount of 2.21 inches for May. The total precipitation for the year still stands at 16.89 inches, which is 1.10 inches above normal. No snow has fallen, which brings the monthly total to 0.0 inches. The total snowfall since July 1st still stands at 29.9 inches. The record high for tomorrow is 88, which last occurred in 1894, and the record low is 35, which occurred in 1973. Sunset tonight is at 8:52 p.m. Sunrise tomorrow is at 6:31 a.m. This is NOAA All Hazards Radio KEC 74 in Indianapolis. And now a look at your forecast for Indianapolis and central Indiana. Tonight, clear through the late overnight, then becoming partly cloudy. Lows in the mid-40s. Light and variable winds, becoming south around 5 miles an hour toward daybreak. For Friday, mostly cloudy with a chance of showers through early afternoon, then partly cloudy late in the afternoon. Highs around 70. South winds 5 to 10 miles an hour with gusts up to 20 miles an hour. Chance of rain 40%. Friday night, partly cloudy. A chance of showers with a slight chance of thunderstorms toward daybreak. Not as cool with lows in the upper 50s. South winds 5 to 10 miles an hour with gusts up to 20 miles an hour. Chance of rain 50%. For Saturday, showers likely with a chance of thunderstorms through early afternoon, then showers with thunderstorms likely late in the afternoon. Warmer. More humid with highs in the lower 80s. Southwest winds 10 to 15 miles an hour with gusts up to 30 miles an hour. Chance of rain 80%. Once again, the forecast for tonight. Clear through the late overnight, then becoming partly cloudy. Lows in the mid-40s. Light and variable winds, becoming south around 5 miles an hour toward daybreak. Taking a look at the 3 through 7 day forecast for Indianapolis and central Indiana. Saturday night, mostly cloudy with showers likely with a chance of thunderstorms through the late overnight, then partly cloudy with a chance of showers with a slight chance of thunderstorms toward daybreak. Lows in the mid-60s. South winds 5 to 10 miles an hour. Chance of rain 60%. For Sunday, mostly sunny. Highs in the mid-80s. Sunday night, clear. Lows in the upper 60s. For Monday, sunny through early afternoon, then partly cloudy with a slight chance of showers and thunderstorms late in the afternoon. Highs in the upper 80s. Chance of rain 20%. Monday night, partly cloudy. A slight chance of showers and thunderstorms through the late overnight, then a chance of showers and thunderstorms toward daybreak. Lows in the lower 70s. Chance of rain 40%. For Tuesday,
A chance of showers with a slight chance of thunderstorms through early afternoon, then showers likely with a chance of thunderstorms late in the afternoon. Highs in the mid-80s. Chance of rain 60%. Tuesday night. Partly cloudy. Showers likely with a slight chance of thunderstorms.

Thunderstorms late in the afternoon. Highs in the mid-70s. Chance of rain 20%. The 8 to 14 day outlook for Friday, May 22nd through Thursday, May 28th calls for temperatures to be above normal and precipitation to be near normal. Normal highs for the period are around 75 degrees and normal lows are around 55. The normal precipitation total for the 7 days is between 1.10 and 1.15 inches. The ultraviolet index for Indianapolis on Friday will be 2. The Environmental Protection Agency categorizes an index of 2 as low exposure to ultraviolet radiation. At 8 p.m. at Indianapolis, it was partly cloudy. The temperature was 64 degrees, the dew point 34, and the relative humidity 32%. The wind was calm. The barometric pressure was 30.03 inches and steady. Around central Indiana, it was clear, with a temperature of 63 at Anderson, 65 at Muncie, 64 at Zionsville, 64 at Eagle Creek Airpark, and 64 at Shelbyville. Elsewhere across Indiana, skies ranged from clear to partly cloudy. It was 59 at South Bend, 63 at Fort Wayne, and 66 at Lafayette. Terre Haute reported 66, Bloomington reported 64, and Evansville reported 67. Just outside Indiana, at Champaign, it was clear, with a temperature of 68. It was partly cloudy, with a temperature of 62 at Chicago, 61 at Dayton, 61 at Cincinnati, and 65 at Louisville. At St. Louis, it was mostly cloudy, with a temperature of 71. Once again, at Indianapolis, it was 64 degrees with partly cloudy skies. The Indianapolis climate summary is of 7 p.m., May 14, 2026. So far today, the high temperature has been 66 degrees. The normal high is 73. So far today, the low temperature has been 40 degrees. The normal low is 53. No precipitation has fallen, which leaves the monthly total at 2.90 inches. This is 0.69 inches above the normal amount of 2.21 inches for May. The total precipitation for the year still stands at 16.89 inches, which is 1.10 inches above normal. No snow has fallen, which brings the monthly total to 0.0 inches. The total snowfall since July 1st still stands at 29.9 inches. The record high for tomorrow is 88, which last occurred in 1894, and the record low is 35, which occurred in 1973. Sunset tonight is at 8:52 p.m. Sunrise tomorrow is at 6:31 a.m. This is NOAA All Hazards Radio KEC 74 in Indianapolis. And now a look at your forecast for Indianapolis and central Indiana. Tonight, clear through the late overnight, then becoming partly cloudy. Lows in the mid-40s. Light and variable winds, becoming south around 5 miles an hour toward daybreak. For Friday, mostly cloudy with a chance of showers through early afternoon, then partly cloudy late in the afternoon. Highs around 70. South winds 5 to 10 miles an hour with gusts up to 20 miles an hour. Chance of rain 40%. Friday night, partly cloudy. A chance of showers with a slight chance of thunderstorms toward daybreak. Not as cool with lows in the upper 50s. South winds 5 to 10 miles an hour with gusts up to 20 miles an hour. Chance of rain 50%. For Saturday, showers likely with a chance of thunderstorms through early afternoon, then showers with thunderstorms likely late in the afternoon. Warmer. More humid with highs in the lower 80s. Southwest winds 10 to 15 miles an hour with gusts up to 30 miles an hour. Chance of rain 80%. Once again, the forecast for tonight. Clear through the late overnight, then becoming partly cloudy. Lows in the mid-40s. Light and variable winds, becoming south around 5 miles an hour toward daybreak. Taking a look at the 3 through 7 day forecast for Indianapolis and central Indiana. Saturday night, mostly cloudy with showers likely with a chance of thunderstorms through the late overnight, then partly cloudy with a chance of showers with a slight chance of thunderstorms toward daybreak. Lows in the mid-60s. South winds 5 to 10 miles an hour.

chance of rain 60%. For Sunday, mostly sunny. Highs in the mid-80s. Sunday night, clear. Lows in the upper 60s. For Monday, sunny through early afternoon, then partly cloudy with a slight chance of showers and thunderstorms late in the afternoon. Highs in the upper 80s. Chance of rain 20%. Monday night, partly cloudy. A slight chance of showers and thunderstorms through the late overnight, then a chance of showers and thunderstorms toward daybreak. Lows in the lower 70s. Chance of rain 40%. For Tuesday, a chance of showers with a slight chance of thunderstorms through early afternoon, then showers likely with a chance of thunderstorms late in the afternoon. Highs in the mid-80s. Chance of rain 60%. Tuesday night, partly cloudy. Showers likely with a slight chance of thunderstorms through the late overnight, then a chance of showers toward daybreak. Lows in the upper 60s. Chance of rain 60%. For Wednesday, partly cloudy with a chance of showers with a slight chance of thunderstorms. Highs around 80. Chance of rain 50%. Wednesday night, mostly cloudy through the late overnight, then becoming partly cloudy. A 30% chance of showers. Lows in the upper 50s. For Thursday, partly cloudy with a slight chance of showers. A slight chance of thunderstorms late in the afternoon. Highs in the mid-70s. Chance of rain 20%. The 8 to 14 day outlook for Friday, May 22nd through Thursday, May 28th, calls for temperatures to be above normal and precipitation to be near normal. Normal highs for the period are around 75 degrees, and normal lows are around 55. The normal precipitation total for the 7 days is between 1.10 and 1.15 inches. The ultraviolet index for Indianapolis on Friday will be 2. The Environmental Protection Agency categorizes an index of 2 as low exposure to ultraviolet radiation. At 8 p.m. at Indianapolis, it was partly cloudy. The temperature was 64 degrees, the dew point 34, and the relative humidity 32%. The wind was calm. The barometric pressure was 30.03 inches and steady. Around central Indiana, it was clear, with a temperature of 63 at Anderson, 65 at Muncie, 64 at Zionsville, 64 at Eagle Creek Airpark, and 64 at Shelbyville. Elsewhere across Indiana, skies ranged from clear to partly cloudy. It was 59 at South Bend, 63 at Fort Wayne, and 66 at Lafayette. Terre Haute reported 66, Bloomington reported 64, and Evansville reported 67. Just outside Indiana, at Champaign, it was clear, with a temperature of 68. It was partly cloudy, with a temperature of 62 at Chicago, 61 at Dayton, 61 at Cincinnati, and 65 at Louisville. At St. Louis, it was mostly cloudy, with a temperature of 71. Once again, at Indianapolis, it was 64 degrees with partly cloudy skies. The current time is 8:54 p.m. Eastern Daylight Time. The Indianapolis climate summary is of 7 p.m., May 14, 2026. So far today, the high temperature has been 66 degrees. The normal high is 73. So far today, the low temperature has been 40 degrees. The normal low is 53. No precipitation has fallen, which leaves the monthly total at 2.90 inches. This is 0.69 inches above the normal amount of 2.21 inches for May. The total precipitation for the year still stands at 16.89 inches, which is 1.10 inches above normal. No snow has fallen, which brings the monthly total to 0.0 inches. The total snowfall since July 1st still stands at 29.9 inches. The record high for tomorrow is 88, which last occurred in 1894, and the record low is 35, which occurred in 1973. Sunset tonight is at 8:52 p.m. Sunrise tomorrow is at 6:31 a.m. This is NOAA All Hazards Radio KEC 74 in Indianapolis. And now a look at your forecast for Indianapolis and central Indiana. Tonight, clear through the late overnight, then becoming partly cloudy.
lows in the mid-40s. Light and variable winds, becoming south around 5 miles an hour toward daybreak. For Friday, mostly cloudy with a chance of showers through early afternoon, then partly cloudy late in the afternoon. Highs around 70. South winds 5 to 10 miles an hour with gusts up to 20 miles an hour. Chance of rain 40%. Friday night, partly cloudy. A chance of showers with a slight chance of thunderstorms toward daybreak. Not as cool with lows in the upper 50s. South winds 5 to 10 miles an hour with gusts up to 20 miles an hour. Chance of rain 50%. For Saturday, showers likely with a chance of thunderstorms through early afternoon, then showers with thunderstorms likely late in the afternoon. Warmer. More humid with highs in the lower 80s. Southwest winds 10 to 15 miles an hour with gusts up to 30 miles an hour. Chance of rain 80%. Once again, the forecast for tonight. Clear through the late overnight, then becoming partly cloudy. Lows in the mid-40s. Light and variable winds, becoming south around 5 miles an hour toward daybreak. Taking a look at the 3 through 7 day forecast for Indianapolis and central Indiana. Saturday night. Mostly cloudy with showers likely with a chance of thunderstorms through the late overnight, then partly cloudy with a chance of showers with a slight chance of thunderstorms toward daybreak. Lows in the mid-60s. South winds 5 to 10 miles an hour. Chance of rain 60%. For Sunday, mostly sunny. Highs in the mid-80s. Sunday night, clear. Lows in the upper 60s. For Monday, sunny through early afternoon, then partly cloudy with a slight chance of showers and thunderstorms late in the afternoon. Highs in the upper 80s. Chance of rain 20%. Monday night, partly cloudy. A slight chance of showers and thunderstorms through the late overnight, then a chance of showers and thunderstorms toward daybreak. Lows in the lower 70s. Chance of rain 40%. For Tuesday, a chance of showers with a slight chance of thunderstorms through early afternoon, then showers likely with a chance of thunderstorms late in the afternoon. Highs in the mid-80s. Chance of rain 60%. Tuesday night, partly cloudy. Showers likely with a slight chance of thunderstorms through the late overnight, then a chance of showers toward daybreak. Lows in the upper 60s. Chance of rain 60%. For Wednesday, partly cloudy with a chance of showers with a slight chance of thunderstorms. Highs around 80. Chance of rain 50%. Wednesday night, mostly cloudy through the late overnight, then becoming partly cloudy. A 30% chance of showers. Lows in the upper 50s. For Thursday, partly cloudy with a slight chance of showers. A slight chance of thunderstorms late in the afternoon. Highs in the mid-70s. Chance of rain 20%. Now here is the hazardous weather outlook for central Indiana. For the period through tonight, no hazardous weather is expected at this time. And now the extended outlook for the period Friday through Wednesday. Thunderstorms are possible on Saturday and Saturday night with additional chances late Monday through next Thursday. Isolated strong to severe storms are possible on Saturday. Damaging wind gusts, large hail, and localized flooding are the primary threats. Spotter information statement. Spotters are encouraged to continue monitoring the forecast for Saturday. The 8 to 14 day outlook for Friday, May 22nd through Thursday, May 28th, calls for temperatures to be above normal and precipitation to be near normal. Normal highs for the period are around 75 degrees and normal lows are around 55. The normal precipitation total for the 7 days is between 1.10 and 1.15 inches. The ultraviolet index for Indianapolis on Friday will be 2. The Environmental Protection Agency categorizes an index of 2 as low exposure to ultraviolet radiation. At 8 p.m. at Indianapolis, it was partly cloudy. The temperature was 64 degrees, the dew point 34, and the relative humidity 32%. The wind was calm. The barometric pressure was 30.03 inches and steady.
around central Indiana. It was clear, with a temperature of 63 at Anderson, 65 at Muncie, 64 at Zionsville, 64 at Eagle Creek Airpark, and 64 at Shelbyville. Elsewhere across Indiana, skies ranged from clear to partly cloudy. It was 59 at South Bend, 63 at Fort Wayne, and 66 at Lafayette. Terre Haute reported 66, Bloomington reported 64, and Evansville reported 67. Just outside Indiana, at Champaign, it was clear, with a temperature of 68. It was partly cloudy, with a temperature of 62 at Chicago, 61 at Dayton, 61 at Cincinnati, and 65 at Louisville. At St. Louis, it was mostly cloudy, with a temperature of 71. Once again, at Indianapolis, it was 64 degrees with partly cloudy skies. The Indianapolis climate summary is of 7 p.m., May 14, 2026. So far today, the high temperature has been 66 degrees. The normal high is 73. So far today, the low temperature has been 40 degrees. The normal low is 53. No precipitation has fallen, which leaves the monthly total at 2.90 inches. This is 0.69 inches above the normal amount of 2.21 inches for May. The total precipitation for the year still stands at 16.89 inches, which is 1.10 inches above normal. No snow has fallen, which brings the monthly total to 0.0 inches. The total snowfall since July 1st still stands at 29.9 inches. The record high for tomorrow is 88, which last occurred in 1894, and the record low is 35, which occurred in 1973. Sunset tonight is at 8:52 p.m. Sunrise tomorrow is at 6:31 a.m. This is NOAA All Hazards Radio KEC-74 in Indianapolis. And now a look at your forecast for Indianapolis and central Indiana. Tonight, clear through the late overnight, then becoming partly cloudy. Lows in the mid-40s. Light and variable winds, becoming south around 5 miles an hour toward daybreak. For Friday, mostly cloudy with a chance of showers through early afternoon, then partly cloudy late in the afternoon. Highs around 70. South winds 5 to 10 miles an hour with gusts up to 20 miles an hour. Chance of rain 40%. Friday night, partly cloudy. A chance of showers with a slight chance of thunderstorms toward daybreak. Not as cool with lows in the upper 50s. South winds 5 to 10 miles an hour with gusts up to 20 miles an hour. Chance of rain 50%. For Saturday, showers likely with a chance of thunderstorms through early afternoon, then showers with thunderstorms likely late in the afternoon. Warmer. More humid with highs in the lower 80s. Southwest winds 10 to 15 miles an hour with gusts up to 30 miles an hour. Chance of rain 80%. Once again, the forecast for tonight. Clear through the late overnight, then becoming partly cloudy. Lows in the mid-40s. Light and variable winds, becoming south around 5 miles an hour toward daybreak. Taking a look at the 3 through 7 day forecast for Indianapolis and central Indiana. Saturday night, mostly cloudy with showers likely with a chance of thunderstorms through the late overnight, then partly cloudy with a chance of showers with a slight chance of thunderstorms toward daybreak. Lows in the mid-60s. South winds 5 to 10 miles an hour. Chance of rain 60%. For Sunday, mostly sunny. Highs in the mid-80s. Sunday night, clear. Lows in the upper 60s. For Monday, sunny through early afternoon, then partly cloudy with a slight chance of showers and thunderstorms late in the afternoon. Highs in the upper 80s. Chance of rain 20%. Monday night, partly cloudy. A slight chance of showers and thunderstorms through the late overnight, then a chance of showers and thunderstorms toward daybreak. Lows in the lower 70s. Chance of rain 40%. For Tuesday, a chance of showers with a slight chance of thunderstorms through early afternoon, then showers likely with a chance of thunderstorms late in the afternoon. Highs in the mid-80s. Chance of rain 60%. Tuesday night, partly cloudy.
showers, likely with a slight chance of thunderstorms through the late overnight, then a chance of showers toward daybreak. Lows in the upper 60s. Chance of rain 60%. For Wednesday, partly cloudy with a chance of showers with a slight chance of thunderstorms. Highs around 80. Chance of rain 50%. Wednesday night, mostly cloudy through the late overnight, then becoming partly cloudy. A 30% chance of showers. Lows in the upper 50s. For Thursday, partly cloudy with a slight chance of showers. A slight chance of thunderstorms late in the afternoon. Highs in the mid-70s. Chance of rain 20%. The 8 to 14 day outlook for Friday, May 22nd through Thursday, May 28th, calls for temperatures to be above normal and precipitation to be near normal. Normal highs for the period are around 75 degrees, and normal lows are around 55. The normal precipitation total for the 7 days is between 1.10 and 1.15 inches. The ultraviolet index for Indianapolis on Friday will be 2. The Environmental Protection Agency categorizes an index of 2 as low exposure to ultraviolet radiation. At 8 p.m. at Indianapolis, it was partly cloudy. The temperature was 64 degrees, the dew point 34, and the relative humidity 32%. The wind was calm. The barometric pressure was 30.03 inches and steady. Around central Indiana, it was clear, with a temperature of 63 at Anderson, 65 at Muncie, 64 at Zionsville, 64 at Eagle Creek Airpark, and 64 at Shelbyville. Elsewhere across Indiana, skies ranged from clear to partly cloudy. It was 59 at South Bend, 63 at Fort Wayne, and 66 at Lafayette. Terre Haute reported 66, Bloomington reported 64, and Evansville reported 67. Just outside Indiana, at Champaign, it was clear, with a temperature of 68. It was partly cloudy, with a temperature of 62 at Chicago, 61 at Dayton, 61 at Cincinnati, and 65 at Louisville. At St. Louis, it was mostly cloudy, with a temperature of 71. Once again, at Indianapolis, it was 64 degrees with partly cloudy skies. The current time is 9:08 p.m. Eastern Daylight Time. The Indianapolis climate summary is of 7 p.m., May 14, 2026. So far today, the high temperature has been 66 degrees. The normal high is 73. So far today, the low temperature has been 40 degrees. The normal low is 53. No precipitation has fallen, which leaves the monthly total at 2.90 inches. This is 0.69 inches above the normal amount of 2.21 inches for May. The total precipitation for the year still stands at 16.89 inches, which is 1.10 inches above normal. No snow has fallen, which brings the monthly total to 0.0 inches. The total snowfall since July 1st still stands at 29.9 inches. The record high for tomorrow is 88, which last occurred in 1894, and the record low is 35, which occurred in 1973. Sunset tonight is at 8:52 p.m. Sunrise tomorrow is at 6:31 a.m. This is NOAA All Hazards Radio KEC-74 in Indianapolis. And now a look at your forecast for Indianapolis and central Indiana. Tonight, clear through the late overnight, then becoming partly cloudy. Lows in the mid-40s. Light and variable winds, becoming south around 5 miles an hour toward daybreak. For Friday, mostly cloudy with a chance of showers through early afternoon, then partly cloudy late in the afternoon. Highs around 70. South winds 5 to 10 miles an hour with gusts up to 20 miles an hour. Chance of rain 40%. Friday night, partly cloudy. A chance of showers with a slight chance of thunderstorms toward daybreak. Not as cool with lows in the upper 50s. South winds 5 to 10 miles an hour with gusts up to 20 miles an hour. Chance of rain 50%. For Saturday, showers likely with a chance of thunderstorms through early afternoon, then showers with thunderstorms likely late in the afternoon. Warmer. More humid with highs in the lower 80s.
Southwest winds 10 to 15 miles an hour with gusts up to 30 miles an hour. Chance of rain 80%. Once again, the forecast for tonight. Clear through the late overnight, then becoming partly cloudy. Lows in the mid-40s. Light and variable winds, becoming south around 5 miles an hour toward daybreak. Taking a look at the 3 through 7 day forecast for Indianapolis and central Indiana. Saturday night, mostly cloudy with showers likely with a chance of thunderstorms through the late overnight, then partly cloudy with a chance of showers with a slight chance of thunderstorms toward daybreak. Lows in the mid-60s. South winds 5 to 10 miles an hour. Chance of rain 60%. For Sunday, mostly sunny. Highs in the mid-80s. Sunday night, clear. Lows in the upper 60s. For Monday, sunny through early afternoon, then partly cloudy with a slight chance of showers and thunderstorms late in the afternoon. Highs in the upper 80s. Chance of rain 20%. Monday night, partly cloudy. A slight chance of showers and thunderstorms through the late overnight, then a chance of showers and thunderstorms toward daybreak. Lows in the lower 70s. Chance of rain 40%. For Tuesday, a chance of showers with a slight chance of thunderstorms through early afternoon, then showers likely with a chance of thunderstorms late in the afternoon. Highs in the mid-80s. Chance of rain 60%. Tuesday night, partly cloudy. Showers likely with a slight chance of thunderstorms through the late overnight, then a chance of showers toward daybreak. Lows in the upper 60s. Chance of rain 60%. For Wednesday, partly cloudy with a chance of showers with a slight chance of thunderstorms. Highs around 80. Chance of rain 50%. Wednesday night, mostly cloudy through the late overnight, then becoming partly cloudy. A 30% chance of showers. Lows in the upper 50s. For Thursday, partly cloudy with a slight chance of showers. A slight chance of thunderstorms late in the afternoon. Highs in the mid-70s. Chance of rain 20%. The 8 to 14 day outlook for Friday, May 22nd through Thursday, May 28th calls for temperatures to be above normal and precipitation to be near normal. Normal highs for the period are around 75 degrees and normal lows are around 55. The normal precipitation total for the 7 days is between 1.10 and 1.15 inches. The ultraviolet index for Indianapolis on Friday will be 2. The Environmental Protection Agency categorizes an index of 2 as low exposure to ultraviolet radiation. At 9 p.m. at Indianapolis, it was partly cloudy. The temperature was 62 degrees, the dew point 34, and the relative humidity 35%. The wind was northwest at 3 miles an hour. The barometric pressure was 30.03 inches and steady. Around central Indiana, it was clear, with a temperature of 60 at Zionsville, 61 at Eagle Creek Airpark, and 62 at Shelbyville. It was partly cloudy, with a temperature of 57 at Anderson, and 61 at Muncie. Elsewhere across Indiana, skies ranged from clear to partly cloudy. It was 54 at South Bend, 60 at Fort Wayne, and 60 at Lafayette. Terre Haute reported 61, Bloomington reported 56, and Evansville reported 63. Just outside Indiana, skies ranged from partly cloudy to mostly cloudy. It was 58 at Chicago, 62 at Champaign, and 59 at Dayton. St. Louis reported 69, Cincinnati reported 59, and Louisville reported 63. Once again, at Indianapolis it was 62 degrees with partly cloudy skies. The Indianapolis climate summary is of 7 p.m., May 14, 2026. So far today the high temperature has been 66 degrees. The normal high is 73. So far today the low temperature has been 40 degrees. The normal low is 53. No precipitation has fallen, which leaves the monthly total at 2.90 inches. This is 0.69 inches above the normal amount of 2.21 inches for May. The total precipitation for the year still stands at 16.89 inches, which is 1.10 inches above normal.
No snow has fallen, which brings the monthly total to 0.0 inches. The total snowfall since July 1st still stands at 29.9 inches. The record high for tomorrow is 88, which last occurred in 1894, and the record low is 35, which occurred in 1973. Sunset tonight is at 8:52 p.m. Sunrise tomorrow is at 6:31 a.m. This is NOAA All Hazards Radio KEC 74 in Indianapolis. And now a look at your forecast for Indianapolis and central Indiana. Tonight, clear through the late overnight, then becoming partly cloudy. Lows in the mid-40s. Light and variable winds, becoming south around 5 miles an hour toward daybreak. For Friday, mostly cloudy with a chance of showers through early afternoon, then partly cloudy late in the afternoon. Highs around 70. South winds 5 to 10 miles an hour with gusts up to 20 miles an hour. Chance of rain 40%. Friday night, partly cloudy. A chance of showers with a slight chance of thunderstorms toward daybreak. Not as cool with lows in the upper 50s. South winds 5 to 10 miles an hour with gusts up to 20 miles an hour. Chance of rain 50%. For Saturday, showers likely with a chance of thunderstorms through early afternoon, then showers with thunderstorms likely late in the afternoon. Warmer. More humid with highs in the lower 80s. Southwest winds 10 to 15 miles an hour with gusts up to 30 miles an hour. Chance of rain 80%. Once again, the forecast for tonight. Clear through the late overnight, then becoming partly cloudy. Lows in the mid-40s. Light and variable winds, becoming south around 5 miles an hour toward daybreak. Now here is the hazardous weather outlook for central Indiana. For the period through tonight, no hazardous weather is expected at this time. And now the extended outlook for the period Friday through Wednesday. Thunderstorms are possible on Saturday and Saturday night with additional chances late Monday through next Thursday. Isolated strong to severe storms are possible on Saturday. Damaging wind gusts, large hail, and localized flooding are the primary threats. Spotter information statement. Spotters are encouraged to continue monitoring the forecast for Saturday. Taking a look at the 3 through 7 day forecast for Indianapolis and central Indiana. Saturday night, mostly cloudy with showers likely with a chance of thunderstorms through the late overnight, then partly cloudy with a chance of showers with a slight chance of thunderstorms toward daybreak. Lows in the mid-60s. South winds 5 to 10 miles an hour. Chance of rain 60%. For Sunday, mostly sunny. Highs in the mid-80s. Sunday night, clear. Lows in the upper 60s. For Monday, sunny through early afternoon, then partly cloudy with a slight chance of showers and thunderstorms late in the afternoon. Highs in the upper 80s. Chance of rain 20%. Monday night, partly cloudy. A slight chance of showers and thunderstorms through the late overnight, then a chance of showers and thunderstorms toward daybreak. Lows in the lower 70s. Chance of rain 40%. For Tuesday, a chance of showers with a slight chance of thunderstorms through early afternoon, then showers likely with a chance of thunderstorms late in the afternoon. Highs in the mid-80s. Chance of rain 60%. Tuesday night, partly cloudy. Showers likely with a slight chance of thunderstorms through the late overnight, then a chance of showers toward daybreak. Lows in the upper 60s. Chance of rain 60%. For Wednesday, partly cloudy with a chance of showers with a slight chance of thunderstorms. Highs around 80. Chance of rain 50%. Wednesday night, mostly cloudy through the late overnight, then becoming partly cloudy. A 30% chance of showers. Lows in the upper 50s. For Thursday, partly cloudy with a slight chance of showers. A slight chance of thunderstorms late in the afternoon. Highs in the mid-70s. Chance of rain 20%. The 8 to 14 day outlook for Friday, May 22nd through Thursday, May 28th, calls for temperatures to be above normal and precipitation to be near normal.
Normal highs for the period are around 75 degrees, and normal lows are around 55. The normal precipitation total for the 7 days is between 1.10 and 1.15 inches. The ultraviolet index for Indianapolis on Friday will be 2. The Environmental Protection Agency categorizes an index of 2 as low exposure to ultraviolet radiation. At 9 p.m., at Indianapolis, it was partly cloudy. The temperature was 62 degrees, the dew point 34, and the relative humidity 35%. The wind was northwest at 3 miles an hour. The barometric pressure was 30.03 inches and steady. Around central Indiana, it was clear, with a temperature of 60 at Zionsville, 61 at Eagle Creek Airpark, and 62 at Shelbyville. It was partly cloudy, with a temperature of 57 at Anderson, and 61 at Muncie. Elsewhere across Indiana, skies ranged from clear to partly cloudy. It was 54 at South Bend, 60 at Fort Wayne, and 60 at Lafayette. Terre Haute reported 61, Bloomington reported 56, and Evansville reported 63. Just outside Indiana, skies ranged from partly cloudy to mostly cloudy. It was 58 at Chicago, 62 at Champaign, and 59 at Dayton. St. Louis reported 69, Cincinnati reported 59, and Louisville reported 63. Once again, at Indianapolis it was 62 degrees with partly cloudy skies. The Indianapolis climate summary is of 7 p.m., May 14, 2026. So far today the high temperature has been 66 degrees. The normal high is 73. So far today the low temperature has been 40 degrees. The normal low is 53. No precipitation has fallen, which leaves the monthly total at 2.90 inches. This is 0.69 inches above the normal amount of 2.21 inches for May. The total precipitation for the year still stands at 16.89 inches, which is 1.10 inches above normal. No snow has fallen, which brings the monthly total to 0.0 inches. The total snowfall since July 1st still stands at 29.9 inches. The record high for tomorrow is 88, which last occurred in 1894, and the record low is 35, which occurred in 1973. Sunset tonight is at 8:52 p.m. Sunrise tomorrow is at 6:31 a.m. The current time is 9:23 p.m. Eastern Daylight Time. 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And now a look at your forecast for Indianapolis and central Indiana. Tonight, clear through the late overnight, then becoming partly cloudy. Lows in the mid-40s. Light and variable winds, becoming south around 5 miles an hour toward daybreak. For Friday, mostly cloudy with a chance of showers through early afternoon, then partly cloudy late in the afternoon. Highs around 70. South winds 5 to 10 miles an hour with gusts up to 20 miles an hour. Chance of rain 40%. Friday night, partly cloudy. A chance of showers with a slight chance of thunderstorms toward daybreak. Not as cool with lows in the upper 50s. South winds 5 to 10 miles an hour with gusts up to 20 miles an hour. Chance of rain 50%. For Saturday, showers likely with a chance of thunderstorms through early afternoon, then showers with thunderstorms likely late in the afternoon. Warmer. More humid with highs in the lower 80s. Southwest winds 10 to 15 miles an hour with gusts up to 30 miles an hour. Chance of rain 80%. Once again, the forecast for tonight. Clear through the late overnight, then becoming partly cloudy. Lows in the mid-40s. Light and variable winds, becoming south around 5 miles an hour toward daybreak. Taking a look at the 3 through 7 day forecast for Indianapolis and central Indiana. Saturday night, mostly cloudy with showers likely with a chance of thunderstorms through the late overnight, then partly cloudy with a chance of showers with a slight chance of thunderstorms toward daybreak. Lows in the mid-60s. South winds 5 to 10 miles an hour. Chance of rain 60%. For Sunday, mostly sunny. Highs in the mid-80s. Sunday night, clear.
lows in the upper 60s. For Monday, sunny through early afternoon, then partly cloudy with a slight chance of showers and thunderstorms late in the afternoon. Highs in the upper 80s. Chance of rain 20%. Monday night, partly cloudy. A slight chance of showers and thunderstorms through the late overnight, then a chance of showers and thunderstorms toward daybreak. Lows in the lower 70s. Chance of rain 40%. For Tuesday, a chance of showers with a slight chance of thunderstorms through early afternoon, then showers likely with a chance of thunderstorms late in the afternoon. Highs in the mid-80s. Chance of rain 60%. Tuesday night, partly cloudy. Showers likely with a slight chance of thunderstorms through the late overnight, then a chance of showers toward daybreak. Lows in the upper 60s. Chance of rain 60%. For Wednesday, partly cloudy with a chance of showers with a slight chance of thunderstorms. Highs around 80. Chance of rain 50%. Wednesday night, mostly cloudy through the late overnight, then becoming partly cloudy. A 30% chance of showers. Lows in the upper 50s. For Thursday, partly cloudy with a slight chance of showers. A slight chance of thunderstorms late in the afternoon. Highs in the mid-70s. Chance of rain 20%. The 8 to 14 day outlook for Friday, May 22nd through Thursday, May 28th, calls for temperatures to be above normal and precipitation to be near normal. Normal highs for the period are around 75 degrees and normal lows are around 55. The normal precipitation total for the 7 days is between 1.10 and 1.15 inches. The ultraviolet index for Indianapolis on Friday will be 2. The Environmental Protection Agency categorizes an index of 2 as low exposure to ultraviolet radiation. At 9 p.m. at Indianapolis, it was partly cloudy. The temperature was 62 degrees, the dew point 34, and the relative humidity 35%. The wind was northwest at 3 miles an hour. The barometric pressure was 30.03 inches and steady. Around central Indiana, it was clear, with a temperature of 60 at Zionsville, 61 at Eagle Creek Airpark, and 62 at Shelbyville. It was partly cloudy, with a temperature of 57 at Anderson, and 61 at Muncie. Elsewhere across Indiana, skies ranged from clear to partly cloudy. It was 54 at South Bend, 60 at Fort Wayne, and 60 at Lafayette. Terre Haute reported 61, Bloomington reported 56, and Evansville reported 63. Just outside Indiana, skies ranged from partly cloudy to mostly cloudy. It was 58 at Chicago, 62 at Champaign, and 59 at Dayton. St. Louis reported 69, Cincinnati reported 59, and Louisville reported 63. Once again, at Indianapolis it was 62 degrees with partly cloudy skies. The Indianapolis climate summary is of 7 p.m., May 14, 2026. So far today the high temperature has been 66 degrees. The normal high is 73. So far today the low temperature has been 40 degrees. The normal low is 53. No precipitation has fallen, which leaves the monthly total at 2.90 inches. This is 0.69 inches above the normal amount of 2.21 inches for May. The total precipitation for the year still stands at 16.89 inches, which is 1.10 inches above normal. No snow has fallen, which brings the monthly total to 0.0 inches. The total snowfall since July 1st still stands at 29.9 inches. The record high for tomorrow is 88, which last occurred in 1894, and the record low is 35, which occurred in 1973. Sunset tonight is at 8:52 p.m. Sunrise tomorrow is at 6:31 a.m. This is NOAA All Hazards Radio KEC 74 in Indianapolis. And now a look at your forecast for Indianapolis and central Indiana. Tonight, clear through the late overnight, then becoming partly cloudy. Lows in the mid-40s. Light and variable winds, becoming south around 5 miles an hour toward daybreak. For Friday,
mostly cloudy with a chance of showers through early afternoon, then partly cloudy late in the afternoon. Highs around 70. South winds 5 to 10 miles an hour with gusts up to 20 miles an hour. Chance of rain 40%. Friday night. Partly cloudy. A chance of showers with a slight chance of thunderstorms toward daybreak. Not as cool with lows in the upper 50s. South winds 5 to 10 miles an hour with gusts up to 20 miles an hour. Chance of rain 50%. For Saturday. Showers likely with a chance of thunderstorms through early afternoon, then showers with thunderstorms likely late in the afternoon. Warmer. More humid with highs in the lower 80s. Southwest winds 10 to 15 miles an hour with gusts up to 30 miles an hour. Chance of rain 80%. Once again, the forecast for tonight. Clear through the late overnight, then becoming partly cloudy. Lows in the mid-40s. Light and variable winds, becoming south around 5 miles an hour toward daybreak. Taking a look at the 3 through 7 day forecast for Indianapolis and central Indiana. Saturday night. Mostly cloudy with showers likely with a chance of thunderstorms through the late overnight, then partly cloudy with a chance of showers with a slight chance of thunderstorms toward daybreak. Lows in the mid-60s. South winds 5 to 10 miles an hour. Chance of rain 60%. For Sunday, mostly sunny. Highs in the mid-80s. Sunday night, clear. Lows in the upper 60s. For Monday, sunny through early afternoon, then partly cloudy with a slight chance of showers and thunderstorms late in the afternoon. Highs in the upper 80s. Chance of rain 20%. Monday night, partly cloudy. A slight chance of showers and thunderstorms through the late overnight, then a chance of showers and thunderstorms toward daybreak. Lows in the lower 70s. Chance of rain 40%. For Tuesday, a chance of showers with a slight chance of thunderstorms through early afternoon, then showers likely with a chance of thunderstorms late in the afternoon. Highs in the mid-80s. Chance of rain 60%. Tuesday night, partly cloudy. Showers likely with a slight chance of thunderstorms through the late overnight, then a chance of showers toward daybreak. Lows in the upper 60s. Chance of rain 60%. For Wednesday, partly cloudy with a chance of showers with a slight chance of thunderstorms. Highs around 80. Chance of rain 50%. Wednesday night, mostly cloudy through the late overnight, then becoming partly cloudy. A 30% chance of showers. Lows in the upper 50s. For Thursday, partly cloudy with a slight chance of showers. A slight chance of thunderstorms late in the afternoon. Highs in the mid-70s. Chance of rain 20%. The 8 to 14 day outlook for Friday, May 22nd through Thursday, May 28th, calls for temperatures to be above normal and precipitation to be near normal. Normal highs for the period are around 75 degrees, and normal lows are around 55. The normal precipitation total for the 7 days is between 1.10 and 1.15 inches. The ultraviolet index for Indianapolis on Friday will be 2. The Environmental Protection Agency categorizes an index of 2 as low exposure to ultraviolet radiation. At 9 p.m. at Indianapolis, it was partly cloudy. The temperature was 62 degrees, the dew point 34, and the relative humidity 35%. The wind was northwest at 3 miles an hour. The barometric pressure was 30.03 inches and steady. Around central Indiana, it was clear, with a temperature of 60 at Zionsville, 61 at Eagle Creek Airpark, and 62 at Shelbyville. It was partly cloudy, with a temperature of 57 at Anderson, and 61 at Muncie. Elsewhere across Indiana, skies ranged from clear to partly cloudy. It was 54 at South Bend, 60 at Fort Wayne, and 60 at Lafayette. Terre Haute reported 61, Bloomington reported 56, and Evansville reported 63. Just outside Indiana, skies ranged from partly cloudy to mostly cloudy. It was 58 at Chicago, 62 at Champaign, and 59 at Dayton. St. Louis reported 69,
Cincinnati reported 59 and Louisville reported 63. Once again, at Indianapolis it was 62 degrees with partly cloudy skies. This is NOAA All Hazards Radio KEC 74 in Indianapolis. And now a look at your forecast for Indianapolis and central Indiana. Tonight, clear through the late overnight, then becoming partly cloudy. Lows in the mid-40s. Light and variable winds, becoming south around 5 miles an hour toward daybreak. For Friday, mostly cloudy with a chance of showers through early afternoon, then partly cloudy late in the afternoon. Highs around 70. South winds 5 to 10 miles an hour with gusts up to 20 miles an hour. Chance of rain 40%. Friday night, partly cloudy. A chance of showers with a slight chance of thunderstorms toward daybreak. Not as cool with lows in the upper 50s. South winds 5 to 10 miles an hour with gusts up to 20 miles an hour. Chance of rain 50%. For Saturday, showers likely with a chance of thunderstorms through early afternoon, then showers with thunderstorms likely late in the afternoon. Warmer. More humid with highs in the lower 80s. Southwest winds 10 to 15 miles an hour with gusts up to 30 miles an hour. Chance of rain 80%. Once again, the forecast for tonight. Clear through the late overnight, then becoming partly cloudy. Lows in the mid-40s. Light and variable winds, becoming south around 5 miles an hour toward daybreak. Now here is the hazardous weather outlook for central Indiana. For the period through tonight, no hazardous weather is expected at this time. And now the extended outlook for the period Friday through Wednesday. Thunderstorms are possible on Saturday and Saturday night with additional chances late Monday through next Thursday. Isolated strong to severe storms are possible on Saturday. Damaging wind gusts, large hail, and localized flooding are the primary threats. Spotter information statement. Spotters are encouraged to continue monitoring the forecast for Saturday. Taking a look at the 3 through 7 day forecast for Indianapolis and central Indiana. Saturday night, mostly cloudy with showers likely with a chance of thunderstorms through the late overnight, then partly cloudy with a chance of showers with a slight chance of thunderstorms toward daybreak. Lows in the mid-60s. South winds 5 to 10 miles an hour. Chance of rain 60%. For Sunday, mostly sunny. Highs in the mid-80s. Sunday night, clear. Lows in the upper 60s. For Monday, sunny through early afternoon, then partly cloudy with a slight chance of showers and thunderstorms late in the afternoon. Highs in the upper 80s. Chance of rain 20%. Monday night, partly cloudy. A slight chance of showers and thunderstorms through the late overnight, then a chance of showers and thunderstorms toward daybreak. Lows in the lower 70s. Chance of rain 40%. For Tuesday, a chance of showers with a slight chance of thunderstorms through early afternoon, then showers likely with a chance of thunderstorms late in the afternoon. Highs in the mid-80s. Chance of rain 60%. Tuesday night, partly cloudy. Showers likely with a slight chance of thunderstorms through the late overnight, then a chance of showers toward daybreak. Lows in the upper 60s. Chance of rain 60%. For Wednesday, partly cloudy with a chance of showers with a slight chance of thunderstorms. Highs around 80. Chance of rain 50%. Wednesday night, mostly cloudy through the late overnight, then becoming partly cloudy. A 30% chance of showers. Lows in the upper 50s. For Thursday, partly cloudy with a slight chance of showers. A slight chance of thunderstorms late in the afternoon. Highs in the mid-70s. Chance of rain 20%. The current time is 9:39 p.m. Eastern Daylight Time. The 8 to 14 day outlook for Friday, May 22nd through Thursday, May 28th, calls for temperatures to be above normal and precipitation to be near normal. Normal highs for the period are around 75 degrees, and normal lows are around 55. The normal precipitation total for the 7 days is between 1.10 and 1.15 inches.
The ultraviolet index for Indianapolis on Friday will be 2. The Environmental Protection Agency categorizes an index of 2 as low exposure to ultraviolet radiation. At 9 p.m. at Indianapolis, it was partly cloudy. The temperature was 62 degrees, the dew point 34, and the relative humidity 35%. The wind was northwest at 3 miles an hour. The barometric pressure was 30.03 inches and steady. Around central Indiana, it was clear, with a temperature of 60 at Zionsville, 61 at Eagle Creek Air Park, and 62 at Shelbyville. It was partly cloudy, with a temperature of 57 at Anderson, and 61 at Muncie. Elsewhere across Indiana, skies ranged from clear to partly cloudy. It was 54 at South Bend, 60 at Fort Wayne, and 60 at Lafayette. Terre Haute reported 61, Bloomington reported 56, and Evansville reported 63. Just outside Indiana, skies ranged from partly cloudy to mostly cloudy. It was 58 at Chicago, 62 at Champaign, and 59 at Dayton. St. Louis reported 69, Cincinnati reported 59, and Louisville reported 63. Once again, at Indianapolis it was 62 degrees with partly cloudy skies. This is NOAA All Hazards Radio KEC 74 in Indianapolis. And now a look at your forecast for Indianapolis and central Indiana. Tonight, clear through the late overnight, then becoming partly cloudy. Lows in the mid-40s. Light and variable winds, becoming south around 5 miles an hour toward daybreak. For Friday, mostly cloudy with a chance of showers through early afternoon, then partly cloudy late in the afternoon. Highs around 70. South winds 5 to 10 miles an hour with gusts up to 20 miles an hour. Chance of rain 40%. Friday night, partly cloudy. A chance of showers with a slight chance of thunderstorms toward daybreak. Not as cool with lows in the upper 50s. South winds 5 to 10 miles an hour with gusts up to 20 miles an hour. Chance of rain 50%. For Saturday, showers likely with a chance of thunderstorms through early afternoon, then showers with thunderstorms likely late in the afternoon. Warmer. More humid with highs in the lower 80s. Southwest winds 10 to 15 miles an hour with gusts up to 30 miles an hour. Chance of rain 80%. Once again, the forecast for tonight. Clear through the late overnight, then becoming partly cloudy. Lows in the mid-40s. Light and variable winds, becoming south around 5 miles an hour toward daybreak. Taking a look at the 3 through 7 day forecast for Indianapolis and central Indiana. Saturday night, mostly cloudy with showers likely with a chance of thunderstorms through the late overnight, then partly cloudy with a chance of showers with a slight chance of thunderstorms toward daybreak. Lows in the mid-60s. South winds 5 to 10 miles an hour. Chance of rain 60%. For Sunday, mostly sunny. Highs in the mid-80s. Sunday night, clear. Lows in the upper 60s. For Monday, sunny through early afternoon, then partly cloudy with a slight chance of showers and thunderstorms late in the afternoon. Highs in the upper 80s. Chance of rain 20%. Monday night, partly cloudy. A slight chance of showers and thunderstorms through the late overnight, then a chance of showers and thunderstorms toward daybreak. Lows in the lower 70s. Chance of rain 40%. For Tuesday, a chance of showers with a slight chance of thunderstorms through early afternoon, then showers likely with a chance of thunderstorms late in the afternoon. Highs in the mid-80s. Chance of rain 60%. Tuesday night, partly cloudy. Showers likely with a slight chance of thunderstorms through the late overnight, then a chance of showers toward daybreak. Lows in the upper 60s. Chance of rain 60%. For Wednesday, partly cloudy with a chance of showers with a slight chance of thunderstorms. Highs around 80. Chance of rain 50%. Wednesday night, mostly cloudy through the late overnight, then becoming partly cloudy. A 30% chance of showers. Lows in the upper 50s. For Thursday,
partly cloudy with a slight chance of showers. A slight chance of thunderstorms late in the afternoon. Highs in the mid-70s. Chance of rain 20%. The 8 to 14 day outlook for Friday.

humidity 35%. The wind was northwest at 3 miles an hour. The barometric pressure was 30.03 inches and steady. Around central Indiana, it was clear, with a temperature of 60 at Zionsville, 61 at Eagle Creek Air Park, and 62 at Shelbyville. It was partly cloudy, with a temperature of 57 at Anderson, and 61 at Muncie. Elsewhere across Indiana, skies ranged from clear to partly cloudy. It was 54 at South Bend, 60 at Fort Wayne, and 60 at Lafayette. Terre Haute reported 61, Bloomington reported 56, and Evansville reported 63. Just outside Indiana, skies ranged from partly cloudy to mostly cloudy. It was 58 at Chicago, 62 at Champaign, and 59 at Dayton. St. Louis reported 69, Cincinnati reported 59, and Louisville reported 63. Once again, at Indianapolis it was 62 degrees with partly cloudy skies. This is NOAA All Hazards Radio KEC 74 in Indianapolis. And now a look at your forecast for Indianapolis and central Indiana. Tonight, clear through the late overnight, then becoming partly cloudy. Lows in the mid-40s. Light and variable winds, becoming south around 5 miles an hour toward daybreak. For Friday, mostly cloudy with a chance of showers through early afternoon, then partly cloudy late in the afternoon. Highs around 70. South winds 5 to 10 miles an hour with gusts up to 20 miles an hour. Chance of rain 40%. Friday night, partly cloudy. A chance of showers with a slight chance of thunderstorms toward daybreak. Not as cool with lows in the upper 50s. South winds 5 to 10 miles an hour with gusts up to 20 miles an hour. Chance of rain 50%. For Saturday, showers likely with a chance of thunderstorms through early afternoon, then showers with thunderstorms likely late in the afternoon. Warmer. More humid with highs in the lower 80s. Southwest winds 10 to 15 miles an hour with gusts up to 30 miles an hour. Chance of rain 80%. Once again, the forecast for tonight. Clear through the late overnight, then becoming partly cloudy. Lows in the mid-40s. Light and variable winds, becoming south around 5 miles an hour toward daybreak. Taking a look at the 3 through 7 day forecast for Indianapolis and central Indiana. Saturday night, mostly cloudy with showers likely with a chance of thunderstorms through the late overnight, then partly cloudy with a chance of showers with a slight chance of thunderstorms toward daybreak. Lows in the mid-60s. South winds 5 to 10 miles an hour. Chance of rain 60%. For Sunday, mostly sunny. Highs in the mid-80s. Sunday night, clear. Lows in the upper 60s. For Monday, sunny through early afternoon, then partly cloudy with a slight chance of showers and thunderstorms late in the afternoon. Highs in the upper 80s. Chance of rain 20%. Monday night, partly cloudy. A slight chance of showers and thunderstorms through the late overnight, then a chance of showers and thunderstorms toward daybreak. Lows in the lower 70s. Chance of rain 40%. For Tuesday, a chance of showers with a slight chance of thunderstorms through early afternoon, then showers likely with a chance of thunderstorms late in the afternoon. Highs in the mid-80s. Chance of rain 60%. Tuesday night, partly cloudy. Showers likely with a slight chance of thunderstorms through the late overnight, then a chance of showers toward daybreak. Lows in the upper 60s. Chance of rain 60%. For Wednesday, partly cloudy with a chance of showers with a slight chance of thunderstorms. Highs around 80. Chance of rain 50%. Wednesday night, mostly cloudy through the late overnight, then becoming partly cloudy. A 30% chance of showers. Lows in the upper 50s. For Thursday, partly cloudy with a slight chance of showers. A slight chance of thunderstorms late in the afternoon. Highs in the mid-70s. Chance of rain 20%. The 8 to 14 day outlook for Friday, May 22nd through Thursday, May 28th calls for temperatures to be above normal and precipitation to be near normal.

Normal highs for the period are around 75 degrees, and normal lows are around 55. The normal precipitation total for the 7 days is between 1.10 and 1.15 inches. The ultraviolet index for Indianapolis on Friday will be 2. The Environmental Protection Agency categorizes an index of 2 as low exposure to ultraviolet radiation. At 9 p.m., at Indianapolis, it was partly cloudy. The temperature was 62 degrees, the dew point 34, and the relative humidity 35%. The wind was northwest at 3 miles an hour. The barometric pressure was 30.03 inches and steady. Around central Indiana, it was clear, with a temperature of 60 at Zionsville, 61 at Eagle Creek Airpark, and 62 at Shelbyville. It was partly cloudy, with a temperature of 57 at Anderson, and 61 at Muncie. Elsewhere across Indiana, skies ranged from clear to partly cloudy. It was 54 at South Bend, 60 at Fort Wayne, and 60 at Lafayette. Terre Haute reported 61, Bloomington reported 56, and Evansville reported 63. Just outside Indiana, skies ranged from partly cloudy to mostly cloudy. It was 58 at Chicago, 62 at Champaign, and 59 at Dayton. St. Louis reported 69, Cincinnati reported 59, and Louisville reported 63. Once again, at Indianapolis it was 62 degrees with partly cloudy skies. This is NOAA All Hazards Radio KEC 74 in Indianapolis. The current time is 9:53 p.m. Eastern Daylight Time. And now a look at your forecast for Indianapolis and central Indiana. Tonight, clear through the late overnight, then becoming partly cloudy. Lows in the mid-40s. Light and variable winds, becoming south around 5 miles an hour toward daybreak. For Friday, mostly cloudy with a chance of showers through early afternoon, then partly cloudy late in the afternoon. Highs around 70. South winds 5 to 10 miles an hour with gusts up to 20 miles an hour. Chance of rain 40%. Friday night, partly cloudy. A chance of showers with a slight chance of thunderstorms toward daybreak. Not as cool with lows in the upper 50s. South winds 5 to 10 miles an hour with gusts up to 20 miles an hour. Chance of rain 50%. For Saturday, showers likely with a chance of thunderstorms through early afternoon, then showers with thunderstorms likely late in the afternoon. Warmer. More humid with highs in the lower 80s. Southwest winds 10 to 15 miles an hour with gusts up to 30 miles an hour. Chance of rain 80%. Once again, the forecast for tonight. Clear through the late overnight, then becoming partly cloudy. Lows in the mid-40s. Light and variable winds, becoming south around 5 miles an hour toward daybreak. Taking a look at the 3 through 7 day forecast for Indianapolis and central Indiana. Saturday night, mostly cloudy with showers likely with a chance of thunderstorms through the late overnight, then partly cloudy with a chance of showers with a slight chance of thunderstorms toward daybreak. Lows in the mid-60s. South winds 5 to 10 miles an hour. Chance of rain 60%. For Sunday, mostly sunny. Highs in the mid-80s. Sunday night, clear. Lows in the upper 60s. For Monday, sunny through early afternoon, then partly cloudy with a slight chance of showers and thunderstorms late in the afternoon. Highs in the upper 80s. Chance of rain 20%. Monday night, partly cloudy. A slight chance of showers and thunderstorms through the late overnight, then a chance of showers and thunderstorms toward daybreak. Lows in the lower 70s. Chance of rain 40%. For Tuesday, a chance of showers with a slight chance of thunderstorms through early afternoon, then showers likely with a chance of thunderstorms late in the afternoon. Highs in the mid-80s. Chance of rain 60%. Tuesday night, partly cloudy. Showers likely with a slight chance of thunderstorms through the late overnight, then a chance of showers toward daybreak. Lows in the upper 60s. Chance of rain 60%. For Wednesday, partly cloudy with a chance of showers with a slight chance of thunderstorms.
Highs around 80. Chance of rain 50%. Wednesday night. Mostly cloudy through the late overnight, then becoming partly cloudy. A 30% chance of showers. Lows in the upper 50s. For Thursday. Partly cloudy with a slight chance of showers. A slight chance of thunderstorms late in the afternoon. Highs in the mid-70s. Chance of rain 20%. The 8 to 14 day outlook for Friday, May 22nd through Thursday, May 28th, calls for temperatures to be above normal and precipitation to be near normal. Normal highs for the period are around 75 degrees and normal lows are around 55. The normal precipitation total for the 7 days is between 1.10 and 1.15 inches. Now here is the hazardous weather outlook for central Indiana. For the period through tonight, no hazardous weather is expected at this time. And now the extended outlook for the period Friday through Wednesday. Thunderstorms are possible on Saturday and Saturday night with additional chances late Monday through next Thursday. Isolated strong to severe storms are possible on Saturday. Damaging wind gusts, large hail, and localized flooding are the primary threats. Spotter information statement. Spotters are encouraged to continue monitoring the forecast for Saturday. The ultraviolet index for Indianapolis on Friday will be 2. The Environmental Protection Agency categorizes an index of 2 as low exposure to ultraviolet radiation. At 9 p.m., at Indianapolis, it was partly cloudy. The temperature was 62 degrees, the dew point 34, and the relative humidity 35%. The wind was northwest at 3 miles an hour. The barometric pressure was 30.03 inches and steady. Around central Indiana, it was clear, with a temperature of 60 at Zionsville, 61 at Eagle Creek Airpark, and 62 at Shelbyville. It was partly cloudy, with a temperature of 57 at Anderson and 61 at Muncie. Elsewhere across Indiana, skies ranged from clear to partly cloudy. It was 54 at South Bend, 60 at Fort Wayne, and 60 at Lafayette. Terre Haute reported 61, Bloomington reported 56, and Evansville reported 63. Just outside Indiana, skies ranged from partly cloudy to mostly cloudy. It was 58 at Chicago, 62 at Champaign, and 59 at Dayton. St. Louis reported 69, Cincinnati reported 59, and Louisville reported 63. Once again, at Indianapolis it was 62 degrees with partly cloudy skies. This is NOAA All Hazards Radio KEC 74 in Indianapolis. And now a look at your forecast for Indianapolis and central Indiana. Tonight, clear through the late overnight, then becoming partly cloudy. Lows in the mid-40s. Light and variable winds, becoming south around 5 miles an hour toward daybreak. For Friday, mostly cloudy with a chance of showers through early afternoon, then partly cloudy late in the afternoon. Highs around 70. South winds 5 to 10 miles an hour with gusts up to 20 miles an hour. Chance of rain 40%. Friday night, partly cloudy. A chance of showers with a slight chance of thunderstorms toward daybreak. Not as cool with lows in the upper 50s. South winds 5 to 10 miles an hour with gusts up to 20 miles an hour. Chance of rain 50%. For Saturday, showers likely with a chance of thunderstorms through early afternoon, then showers with thunderstorms likely late in the afternoon. Warmer. More humid with highs in the lower 80s. Southwest winds 10 to 15 miles an hour with gusts up to 30 miles an hour. Chance of rain 80%. Once again, the forecast for tonight. Clear through the late overnight, then becoming partly cloudy. Lows in the mid-40s. Light and variable winds, becoming south around 5 miles an hour toward daybreak. Taking a look at the 3 through 7 day forecast for Indianapolis and central Indiana. Saturday night, mostly cloudy with showers likely with a chance of thunderstorms through the late overnight, then partly cloudy with a chance of showers with a slight chance of thunderstorms toward daybreak. Lows in the mid-60s. South winds 5 to 10 miles an hour. Chance of rain 60%. For Sunday,
mostly sunny. Highs in the mid-80s. Sunday night, clear. Lows in the upper 60s. For Monday, sunny through early afternoon, then partly cloudy with a slight chance of showers and thunderstorms late in the afternoon. Highs in the upper 80s. Chance of rain 20%. Monday night, partly cloudy. A slight chance of showers and thunderstorms through the late overnight, then a chance of showers and thunderstorms toward daybreak. Lows in the lower 70s. Chance of rain 40%. For Tuesday, a chance of showers with a slight chance of thunderstorms through early afternoon, then showers likely with a chance of thunderstorms late in the afternoon. Highs in the mid-80s. Chance of rain 60%. Tuesday night, partly cloudy. Showers likely with a slight chance of thunderstorms through the late overnight, then a chance of showers toward daybreak. Lows in the upper 60s. Chance of rain 60%. For Wednesday, partly cloudy with a chance of showers with a slight chance of thunderstorms. Highs around 80. Chance of rain 50%. Wednesday night, mostly cloudy through the late overnight, then becoming partly cloudy. A 30% chance of showers. Lows in the upper 50s. For Thursday, partly cloudy with a slight chance of showers. A slight chance of thunderstorms late in the afternoon. Highs in the mid-70s. Chance of rain 20%. The 8 to 14 day outlook for Friday, May 22nd through Thursday, May 28th calls for temperatures to be above normal and precipitation to be near normal. Normal highs for the period are around 75 degrees and normal lows are around 55. The normal precipitation total for the 7 days is between 1.10 and 1.15 inches. The ultraviolet index for Indianapolis on Friday will be 2. The Environmental Protection Agency categorizes an index of 2 as low exposure to ultraviolet radiation. At 9 p.m. at Indianapolis, it was partly cloudy. The temperature was 62 degrees, the dew point 34, and the relative humidity 35%. The wind was northwest at 3 miles an hour. The barometric pressure was 30.03 inches and steady. Around central Indiana, it was clear, with a temperature of 60 at Zionsville, 61 at Eagle Creek Airpark, and 62 at Shelbyville. It was partly cloudy, with a temperature of 57 at Anderson, and 61 at Muncie. Elsewhere across Indiana, skies ranged from clear to partly cloudy. It was 54 at South Bend, 60 at Fort Wayne, and 60 at Lafayette. Terre Haute reported 61, Bloomington reported 56, and Evansville reported 63. Just outside Indiana, skies ranged from partly cloudy to mostly cloudy. It was 58 at Chicago, 62 at Champaign, and 59 at Dayton. St. Louis reported 69, Cincinnati reported 59, and Louisville reported 63. Once again, at Indianapolis, it was 62 degrees with partly cloudy skies. This is NOAA All Hazards Radio KEC 74 in Indianapolis. And now a look at your forecast for Indianapolis and central Indiana. Tonight, clear through the late overnight, then becoming partly cloudy. Lows in the mid-40s. Light and variable winds, becoming south around 5 miles an hour toward daybreak. For Friday, mostly cloudy with a chance of showers through early afternoon, then partly cloudy late in the afternoon. Highs around 70. South winds 5 to 10 miles an hour with gusts up to 20 miles an hour. Chance of rain 40%. Friday night, partly cloudy. A chance of showers with a slight chance of thunderstorms toward daybreak. Not as cool with lows in the upper 50s. South winds 5 to 10 miles an hour with gusts up to 20 miles an hour. Chance of rain 50%. For Saturday, showers likely with a chance of thunderstorms through early afternoon, then showers with thunderstorms likely late in the afternoon. Warmer. More humid with highs in the lower 80s. Southwest winds 10 to 15 miles an hour with gusts up to 30 miles an hour. Chance of rain 80%. Once again, the forecast for tonight. Clear through the late overnight, then becoming partly cloudy.
lows in the mid-40s. Light and variable winds, becoming south around 5 miles an hour toward daybreak. Taking a look at the 3 through 7 day forecast for Indianapolis and central Indiana. Saturday night. Mostly cloudy with showers, likely with a chance of thunderstorms through the late overnight, then partly cloudy with a chance of showers with a slight chance of thunderstorms toward daybreak. Lows in the mid-60s. South winds 5 to 10 miles an hour. Chance of rain 60%. For Sunday, mostly sunny. Highs in the mid-80s. Sunday night, clear. Lows in the upper 60s. For Monday, sunny through early afternoon, then partly cloudy with a slight chance of showers and thunderstorms late in the afternoon. Highs in the upper 80s. Chance of rain 20%. Monday night, partly cloudy. A slight chance of showers and thunderstorms through the late overnight, then a chance of showers and thunderstorms toward daybreak. Lows in the lower 70s. Chance of rain 40%. For Tuesday, a chance of showers with a slight chance of thunderstorms through early afternoon, then showers likely with a chance of thunderstorms late in the afternoon. Highs in the mid-80s. Chance of rain 60%. Tuesday night, partly cloudy. Showers likely with a slight chance of thunderstorms through the late overnight, then a chance of showers toward daybreak. Lows in the upper 60s. Chance of rain 60%. For Wednesday, partly cloudy with a chance of showers with a slight chance of thunderstorms. Highs around 80. Chance of rain 50%. Wednesday night, mostly cloudy through the late overnight, then becoming partly cloudy. A 30% chance of showers. Lows in the upper 50s. For Thursday, partly cloudy with a slight chance of showers. A slight chance of thunderstorms late in the afternoon. Highs in the mid-70s. Chance of rain 20%. The current time is 10:08 p.m. Eastern Daylight Time. The 8 to 14 day outlook for Friday, May 22nd through Thursday, May 28th, calls for temperatures to be above normal and precipitation to be near normal. Normal highs for the period are around 75 degrees and normal lows are around 55. The normal precipitation total for the 7 days is between 1.10 and 1.15 inches. The ultraviolet index for Indianapolis on Friday will be 2. The Environmental Protection Agency categorizes an index of 2 as low exposure to ultraviolet radiation. At 9 p.m. at Indianapolis, it was partly cloudy. The temperature was 62 degrees, the dew point 34, and the relative humidity 35%. The wind was northwest at 3 miles an hour. The barometric pressure was 30.03 inches and steady. Around central Indiana, it was clear, with a temperature of 60 at Zionsville, 61 at Eagle Creek Airpark, and 62 at Shelbyville. It was partly cloudy, with a temperature of 57 at Anderson, and 61 at Muncie. Elsewhere across Indiana, skies ranged from clear to partly cloudy. It was 54 at South Bend, 60 at Fort Wayne, and 60 at Lafayette. Terre Haute reported 61, Bloomington reported 56, and Evansville reported 63. Just outside Indiana, skies ranged from partly cloudy to mostly cloudy. It was 58 at Chicago, 62 at Champaign, and 59 at Dayton. St. Louis reported 69, Cincinnati reported 59, and Louisville reported 63. Once again, at Indianapolis it was 62 degrees with partly cloudy skies. This is NOAA All Hazards Radio KEC 74 in Indianapolis. And now a look at your forecast for Indianapolis and central Indiana. Tonight, clear through the late overnight, then becoming partly cloudy. Lows in the mid-40s. Light and variable winds, becoming south around 5 miles an hour toward daybreak. For Friday, mostly cloudy with a chance of showers through early afternoon, then partly cloudy late in the afternoon. Highs around 70. South winds 5 to 10 miles an hour with gusts up to 20 miles an hour. Chance of rain 40%. Friday night, partly cloudy. A chance of showers with a slight chance of thunderstorms toward daybreak.
not as cool with lows in the upper 50s. South winds 5 to 10 miles an hour with gusts up to 20 miles an hour. Chance of rain 50%. For Saturday, showers likely with a chance of thunderstorms through early afternoon, then showers with thunderstorms likely late in the afternoon. Warmer. More humid with highs in the lower 80s. Southwest winds 10 to 15 miles an hour with gusts up to 30 miles an hour. Chance of rain 80%. Once again, the forecast for tonight. Clear through the late overnight, then becoming partly cloudy. Lows in the mid-40s. Light and variable winds, becoming south around 5 miles an hour toward daybreak. Taking a look at the 3 through 7 day forecast for Indianapolis and central Indiana. Saturday night. Mostly cloudy with showers likely with a chance of thunderstorms through the late overnight, then partly cloudy with a chance of showers with a slight chance of thunderstorms toward daybreak. Lows in the mid-60s. South winds 5 to 10 miles an hour. Chance of rain 60%. For Sunday, mostly sunny. Highs in the mid-80s. Sunday night, clear. Lows in the upper 60s. For Monday, sunny through early afternoon, then partly cloudy with a slight chance of showers and thunderstorms late in the afternoon. Highs in the upper 80s. Chance of rain 20%. Monday night, partly cloudy. A slight chance of showers and thunderstorms through the late overnight, then a chance of showers and thunderstorms toward daybreak. Lows in the lower 70s. Chance of rain 40%. For Tuesday, a chance of showers with a slight chance of thunderstorms through early afternoon, then showers likely with a chance of thunderstorms late in the afternoon. Highs in the mid-80s. Chance of rain 60%. Tuesday night, partly cloudy. Showers likely with a slight chance of thunderstorms through the late overnight, then a chance of showers toward daybreak. Lows in the upper 60s. Chance of rain 60%. For Wednesday, partly cloudy with a chance of showers with a slight chance of thunderstorms. Highs around 80. Chance of rain 50%. Wednesday night, mostly cloudy through the late overnight, then becoming partly cloudy. A 30% chance of showers. Lows in the upper 50s. For Thursday, partly cloudy with a slight chance of showers. A slight chance of thunderstorms late in the afternoon. Highs in the mid-70s. Chance of rain 20%. The 8 to 14 day outlook for Friday, May 22nd through Thursday, May 28th, calls for temperatures to be above normal and precipitation to be near normal. Normal highs for the period are around 75 degrees, and normal lows are around 55. The normal precipitation total for the 7 days is between 1.10 and 1.15 inches. The ultraviolet index for Indianapolis on Friday will be 2. The Environmental Protection Agency categorizes an index of 2 as low exposure to ultraviolet radiation. At 10 p.m., at Indianapolis, it was partly cloudy. The temperature was 62 degrees, the dew point 32, and the relative humidity 32%. The wind was southwest at 5 miles an hour. The barometric pressure was 30.03 inches and steady. Around central Indiana, it was clear, with a temperature of 52 at Anderson, 54 at Muncie, 53 at Zionsville, 55 at Eagle Creek Airpark, and 56 at Shelbyville. Elsewhere across Indiana, skies ranged from clear to partly cloudy. It was 47 at South Bend, 54 at Fort Wayne, and 54 at Lafayette. Terre Haute reported 56, Bloomington reported 51, and Evansville reported 58. Just outside Indiana, skies ranged from partly cloudy to mostly cloudy. It was 56 at Chicago, 58 at Champaign, and 55 at Dayton. St. Louis reported 67, Cincinnati reported 53, and Louisville reported 62. Once again, at Indianapolis it was 62 degrees with partly cloudy skies. This is NOAA All Hazards Radio KEC 74 in Indianapolis. And now a look at your forecast for Indianapolis and central Indiana. Tonight, clear through the late overnight, then becoming partly cloudy. Lows in the mid-40s.
light and variable winds, becoming south around 5 miles an hour toward daybreak. For Friday, mostly cloudy with a chance of showers through early afternoon, then partly cloudy late in the afternoon. Highs around 70. South winds 5 to 10 miles an hour with gusts up to 20 miles an hour. Chance of rain 40%. Friday night, partly cloudy. A chance of showers with a slight chance of thunderstorms toward daybreak. Not as cool with lows in the upper 50s. South winds 5 to 10 miles an hour with gusts up to 20 miles an hour. Chance of rain 50%. For Saturday, showers likely with a chance of thunderstorms through early afternoon, then showers with thunderstorms likely late in the afternoon. Warmer. More humid with highs in the lower 80s. Southwest winds 10 to 15 miles an hour with gusts up to 30 miles an hour. Chance of rain 80%. Once again, the forecast for tonight. Clear through the late overnight, then becoming partly cloudy. Lows in the mid-40s. Light and variable winds, becoming south around 5 miles an hour toward daybreak. Now here is the hazardous weather outlook for central Indiana. For the period through tonight, no hazardous weather is expected at this time. And now the extended outlook for the period Friday through Wednesday. Thunderstorms are possible on Saturday and Saturday night with additional chances late Monday through next Thursday. Isolated strong to severe storms are possible on Saturday. Damaging wind gusts, large hail, and localized flooding are the primary threats. Spotter information statement. Spotters are encouraged to continue monitoring the forecast for Saturday. Taking a look at the 3-7 day forecast for Indianapolis and central Indiana. Saturday night, mostly cloudy with showers likely with a chance of thunderstorms through the late overnight, then partly cloudy with a chance of showers with a slight chance of thunderstorms toward daybreak. Lows in the mid-60s. South winds 5 to 10 miles an hour. Chance of rain 60%. For Sunday, mostly sunny. Highs in the mid-80s. Sunday night, clear. Lows in the upper 60s. For Monday, sunny through early afternoon, then partly cloudy with a slight chance of showers and thunderstorms late in the afternoon. Highs in the upper 80s. Chance of rain 20%. Monday night, partly cloudy. A slight chance of showers and thunderstorms through the late overnight, then a chance of showers and thunderstorms toward daybreak. Lows in the lower 70s. Chance of rain 40%. For Tuesday, a chance of showers with a slight chance of thunderstorms through early afternoon, then showers likely with a chance of thunderstorms late in the afternoon. Highs in the mid-80s. Chance of rain 60%. Tuesday night, partly cloudy. Showers likely with a slight chance of thunderstorms through the late overnight, then a chance of showers toward daybreak. Lows in the upper 60s. Chance of rain 60%. For Wednesday, partly cloudy with a chance of showers with a slight chance of thunderstorms. Highs around 80. Chance of rain 50%. Wednesday night, mostly cloudy through the late overnight, then becoming partly cloudy. A 30% chance of showers. Lows in the upper 50s. For Thursday, partly cloudy with a slight chance of showers. A slight chance of thunderstorms late in the afternoon. Highs in the mid-70s. Chance of rain 20%. The 8 to 14 day outlook for Friday, May 22nd through Thursday, May 28th, calls for temperatures to be above normal and precipitation to be near normal. Normal highs for the period are around 75 degrees and normal lows are around 55. The normal precipitation total for the 7 days is between 1.10 and 1.15 inches. The ultraviolet index for Indianapolis on Friday will be 2. The Environmental Protection Agency categorizes an index of 2 as low exposure to ultraviolet radiation. At 10 p.m. at Indianapolis, it was partly cloudy. The temperature was 62 degrees, the dew point 32, and the relative humidity 32%. The wind was southwest at 5 miles an hour. The barometric pressure was 30.03 inches and steady. Around
around central Indiana. It was clear, with a temperature of 52 at Anderson, 54 at Muncie, 53 at Zionsville, 55 at Eagle Creek Airpark, and 56 at Shelbyville. Elsewhere across Indiana, skies ranged from clear to partly cloudy. It was 47 at South Bend, 54 at Fort Wayne, and 54 at Lafayette. Terre Haute reported 56, Bloomington reported 51, and Evansville reported 58. Just outside Indiana, skies ranged from partly cloudy to mostly cloudy. It was 56 at Chicago, 58 at Champaign, and 55 at Dayton. St. Louis reported 67, Cincinnati reported 53, and Louisville reported 62. Once again, at Indianapolis it was 62 degrees with partly cloudy skies. This is NOAA All Hazards Radio KEC 74 in Indianapolis. And now a look at your forecast for Indianapolis and central Indiana. Tonight, clear through the late overnight, then becoming partly cloudy. Lows in the mid-40s. Light and variable winds, becoming south around 5 miles an hour toward daybreak. For Friday, mostly cloudy with a chance of showers through early afternoon, then partly cloudy late in the afternoon. Highs around 70. South winds 5 to 10 miles an hour with gusts up to 20 miles an hour. Chance of rain 40%. Friday night, partly cloudy. A chance of showers with a slight chance of thunderstorms toward daybreak. Not as cool with lows in the upper 50s. South winds 5 to 10 miles an hour with gusts up to 20 miles an hour. Chance of rain 50%. For Saturday, showers likely with a chance of thunderstorms through early afternoon, then showers with thunderstorms likely late in the afternoon. Warmer. More humid with highs in the lower 80s. Southwest winds 10 to 15 miles an hour with gusts up to 30 miles an hour. Chance of rain 80%. Once again, the forecast for tonight. Clear through the late overnight, then becoming partly cloudy. Lows in the mid-40s. Light and variable winds, becoming south around 5 miles an hour toward daybreak. The current time is 10:23 p.m. Eastern Daylight Time. Taking a look at the 3-7 day forecast for Indianapolis and central Indiana. Saturday night, mostly cloudy with showers likely with a chance of thunderstorms through the late overnight, then partly cloudy with a chance of showers with a slight chance of thunderstorms toward daybreak. Lows in the mid-60s. South winds 5 to 10 miles an hour. Chance of rain 60%. For Sunday, mostly sunny. Highs in the mid-80s. Sunday night, clear. Lows in the upper 60s. For Monday, sunny through early afternoon, then partly cloudy with a slight chance of showers and thunderstorms late in the afternoon. Highs in the upper 80s. Chance of rain 20%. Monday night, partly cloudy. A slight chance of showers and thunderstorms through the late overnight, then a chance of showers and thunderstorms toward daybreak. Lows in the lower 70s. Chance of rain 40%. For Tuesday, a chance of showers with a slight chance of thunderstorms through early afternoon, then showers likely with a chance of thunderstorms late in the afternoon. Highs in the mid-80s. Chance of rain 60%. Tuesday night, partly cloudy. Showers likely with a slight chance of thunderstorms through the late overnight, then a chance of showers toward daybreak. Lows in the upper 60s. Chance of rain 60%. For Wednesday, partly cloudy with a chance of showers with a slight chance of thunderstorms. Highs around 80. Chance of rain 50%. Wednesday night, mostly cloudy through the late overnight, then becoming partly cloudy. A 30% chance of showers. Lows in the upper 50s. For Thursday, partly cloudy with a slight chance of showers. A slight chance of thunderstorms late in the afternoon. Highs in the mid-70s. Chance of rain 20%. The 8-14 day outlook for Friday, May 22nd through Thursday, May 28th, calls for temperatures to be above normal and precipitation to be near normal. Normal highs for the period are around 75 degrees, and normal lows are around 55.
The normal precipitation total for the 7 days is between 1.10 and 1.15 inches. The ultraviolet index for Indianapolis on Friday will be 2. The Environmental Protection Agency categorizes an index of 2 as low exposure to ultraviolet radiation. At 10 p.m., at Indianapolis, it was partly cloudy. The temperature was 62 degrees, the dew point 32, and the relative humidity 32%. The wind was southwest at 5 miles an hour. The barometric pressure was 30.03 inches and steady. Around central Indiana, it was clear, with a temperature of 52 at Anderson, 54 at Muncie, 53 at Zionsville, 55 at Eagle Creek Airpark, and 56 at Shelbyville. Elsewhere across Indiana, skies ranged from clear to partly cloudy. It was 47 at South Bend, 54 at Fort Wayne, and 54 at Lafayette. Terre Haute reported 56, Bloomington reported 51, and Evansville reported 58. Just outside Indiana, skies ranged from partly cloudy to mostly cloudy. It was 56 at Chicago, 58 at Champaign, and 55 at Dayton. St. Louis reported 67, Cincinnati reported 53, and Louisville reported 62. Once again, at Indianapolis it was 62 degrees with partly cloudy skies. This is NOAA All Hazards Radio KEC 74 in Indianapolis. And now a look at your forecast for Indianapolis and central Indiana. Tonight, clear through the late overnight, then becoming partly cloudy. Lows in the mid-40s. Light and variable winds, becoming south around 5 miles an hour toward daybreak. For Friday, mostly cloudy with a chance of showers through early afternoon, then partly cloudy late in the afternoon. Highs around 70. South winds 5 to 10 miles an hour with gusts up to 20 miles an hour. Chance of rain 40%. Friday night, partly cloudy. A chance of showers with a slight chance of thunderstorms toward daybreak. Not as cool with lows in the upper 50s. South winds 5 to 10 miles an hour with gusts up to 20 miles an hour. Chance of rain 50%. For Saturday, showers likely with a chance of thunderstorms through early afternoon, then showers with thunderstorms likely late in the afternoon. Warmer. More humid with highs in the lower 80s. Southwest winds 10 to 15 miles an hour with gusts up to 30 miles an hour. Chance of rain 80%. Once again, the forecast for tonight. Clear through the late overnight, then becoming partly cloudy. Lows in the mid-40s. Light and variable winds, becoming south around 5 miles an hour toward daybreak. Taking a look at the 3 through 7 day forecast for Indianapolis and central Indiana. Saturday night, mostly cloudy with showers likely with a chance of thunderstorms through the late overnight, then partly cloudy with a chance of showers with a slight chance of thunderstorms toward daybreak. Lows in the mid-60s. South winds 5 to 10 miles an hour. Chance of rain 60%. For Sunday, mostly sunny. Highs in the mid-80s. Sunday night, clear. Lows in the upper 60s. For Monday, sunny through early afternoon, then partly cloudy with a slight chance of showers and thunderstorms late in the afternoon. Highs in the upper 80s. Chance of rain 20%. Monday night, partly cloudy. A slight chance of showers and thunderstorms through the late overnight, then a chance of showers and thunderstorms toward daybreak. Lows in the lower 70s. Chance of rain 40%. For Tuesday, a chance of showers with a slight chance of thunderstorms through early afternoon, then showers likely with a chance of thunderstorms late in the afternoon. Highs in the mid-80s. Chance of rain 60%. Tuesday night, partly cloudy. Showers likely with a slight chance of thunderstorms through the late overnight, then a chance of showers toward daybreak. Lows in the upper 60s. Chance of rain 60%. For Wednesday, partly cloudy with a chance of showers with a slight chance of thunderstorms. Highs around 80. Chance of rain 50%. Wednesday night, mostly cloudy through the late overnight, then becoming partly cloudy. A 30% chance of showers. Lows in the upper 50s.
For Thursday, partly cloudy with a slight chance of showers. A slight chance of thunderstorms late in the afternoon. Highs in the mid-70s. Chance of rain 20%. And now a look at your forecast for Indianapolis and central Indiana. Rest of tonight. Clear through the late overnight, then becoming partly cloudy. Lows in the upper 40s. Light and variable winds, becoming south around 5 miles an hour toward daybreak. For Friday, mostly cloudy with scattered showers through early afternoon, then partly cloudy late in the afternoon. Highs around 70. South winds 5 to 10 miles an hour with gusts up to 20 miles an hour. Chance of rain 40%. Friday night, partly cloudy. A chance of showers with a slight chance of thunderstorms toward daybreak. Not as cool with lows in the upper 50s. South winds 5 to 10 miles an hour with gusts up to 20 miles an hour. Chance of rain 50%. For Saturday, showers likely with a chance of thunderstorms through early afternoon, then showers with thunderstorms likely late in the afternoon. Warmer. More humid with highs in the lower 80s. Southwest winds 10 to 15 miles an hour with gusts up to 30 miles an hour. Chance of rain 80%. Once again, the forecast for rest of tonight. Clear through the late overnight, then becoming partly cloudy. Lows in the upper 40s. Light and variable winds, becoming south around 5 miles an hour toward daybreak. Taking a look at the 3 through 7 day forecast for Indianapolis and central Indiana. Saturday night. Mostly cloudy with showers likely with a chance of thunderstorms through the late overnight, then partly cloudy with a chance of showers with a slight chance of thunderstorms toward daybreak. Lows in the mid-60s. South winds 5 to 10 miles an hour. Chance of rain 60%. For Sunday, mostly sunny. Highs in the mid-80s. Sunday night, clear. Lows in the upper 60s. For Monday, sunny through early afternoon, then partly cloudy with a slight chance of showers and thunderstorms late in the afternoon. Highs in the upper 80s. Chance of rain 20%. Monday night, partly cloudy. A slight chance of showers and thunderstorms through the late overnight, then a chance of showers and thunderstorms toward daybreak. Lows in the lower 70s. Chance of rain 40%. For Tuesday, a chance of showers with a slight chance of thunderstorms through early afternoon, then showers likely with a chance of thunderstorms late in the afternoon. Highs in the mid-80s. Chance of rain 60%. Tuesday night, partly cloudy. Showers likely with a slight chance of thunderstorms through the late overnight, then a chance of showers toward daybreak. Lows in the upper 60s. Chance of rain 60%. For Wednesday, partly cloudy with a chance of showers with a slight chance of thunderstorms. Highs around 80. Chance of rain 50%. Wednesday night, mostly cloudy through the late overnight, then becoming partly cloudy. A 30% chance of showers. Lows in the upper 50s. For Thursday, partly cloudy with a slight chance of showers. A slight chance of thunderstorms late in the afternoon. Highs in the mid-70s. Chance of rain 20%. The 8 to 14 day outlook for Friday, May 22nd through Thursday, May 28th calls for temperatures to be above normal and precipitation to be near normal. Normal highs for the period are around 75 degrees and normal lows are around 55. The normal precipitation total for the 7 days is between 1.10 and 1.15 inches. The ultraviolet index for Indianapolis on Friday will be 2. The Environmental Protection Agency categorizes an index of 2 as low exposure to ultraviolet radiation. At 10 p.m. at Indianapolis, it was partly cloudy. The temperature was 62 degrees, the dew point 32, and the relative humidity 32%. The wind was southwest at 5 miles an hour. The barometric pressure was 30.03 inches and steady. Around central Indiana, it was clear, with a temperature of 52 at Anderson, 54 at Muncie, 53 at Zionsville, 55 at Eagle Creek Air Park, and 56 at Shelbyville.
Elsewhere across Indiana, skies ranged from clear to partly cloudy. It was 47 at South Bend, 54 at Fort Wayne, and 54 at Lafayette. Terre Haute reported 56, Bloomington reported 51, and Evansville reported 58. Just outside Indiana, skies ranged from partly cloudy to mostly cloudy. It was 56 at Chicago, 58 at Champaign, and 55 at Dayton. St. Louis reported 67, Cincinnati reported 53, and Louisville reported 62. Once again, at Indianapolis it was 62 degrees with partly cloudy skies. This is NOAA All Hazards Radio KEC 74 in Indianapolis. And now a look at your forecast for Indianapolis and central Indiana. Rest of tonight. Clear through the late overnight, then becoming partly cloudy. Lows in the upper 40s. Light and variable winds, becoming south around 5 miles an hour toward daybreak. For Friday, mostly cloudy with scattered showers through early afternoon, then partly cloudy late in the afternoon. Highs around 70. South winds 5 to 10 miles an hour with gusts up to 20 miles an hour. Chance of rain 40%. Friday night, partly cloudy. A chance of showers with a slight chance of thunderstorms toward daybreak. Not as cool with lows in the upper 50s. South winds 5 to 10 miles an hour with gusts up to 20 miles an hour. Chance of rain 50%. For Saturday, showers likely with a chance of thunderstorms through early afternoon, then showers with thunderstorms likely late in the afternoon. Warmer. More humid with highs in the lower 80s. Southwest winds 10 to 15 miles an hour with gusts up to 30 miles an hour. Chance of rain 80%. Once again, the forecast for rest of tonight. Clear through the late overnight, then becoming partly cloudy. Lows in the upper 40s. Light and variable winds, becoming south around 5 miles an hour toward daybreak. Now here is the hazardous weather outlook for central Indiana. For the period through tonight, no hazardous weather is expected at this time. And now the extended outlook for the period Friday through Wednesday. Thunderstorms are possible on Saturday and Saturday night with additional chances late Monday through next Thursday. Isolated strong to severe storms are possible on Saturday. Damaging wind gusts, large hail, and localized flooding are the primary threats. Spotter information statement. Spotters are encouraged to continue monitoring the forecast for Saturday. The current time is 10:39 p.m. Eastern Daylight Time. Taking a look at the 3 through 7 day forecast for Indianapolis and central Indiana. Saturday night, mostly cloudy with showers likely with a chance of thunderstorms through the late overnight, then partly cloudy with a chance of showers with a slight chance of thunderstorms toward daybreak. Lows in the mid-60s. South winds 5 to 10 miles an hour. Chance of rain 60%. For Sunday, mostly sunny. Highs in the mid-80s. Sunday night, clear. Lows in the upper 60s. For Monday, sunny through early afternoon, then partly cloudy with a slight chance of showers and thunderstorms late in the afternoon. Highs in the upper 80s. Chance of rain 20%. Monday night, partly cloudy. A slight chance of showers and thunderstorms through the late overnight, then a chance of showers and thunderstorms toward daybreak. Lows in the lower 70s. Chance of rain 40%. For Tuesday, a chance of showers with a slight chance of thunderstorms through early afternoon, then showers likely with a chance of thunderstorms late in the afternoon. Highs in the mid-80s. Chance of rain 60%. Tuesday night, partly cloudy. Showers likely with a slight chance of thunderstorms through the late overnight, then a chance of showers toward daybreak. Lows in the upper 60s. Chance of rain 60%. For Wednesday, partly cloudy with a chance of showers with a slight chance of thunderstorms. Highs around 80. Chance of rain 50%. Wednesday night, mostly cloudy through the late overnight, then becoming partly cloudy. A 30% chance of showers. Lows in the upper 50s. For Thursday, partly cloudy with a slight chance of showers.
a slight chance of thunderstorms late in the afternoon. Highs in the mid-70s. Chance of rain 20%. The 8 to 14 day outlook for Friday, May 22nd through Thursday, May 28th calls for temperatures to be above normal and precipitation to be near normal. Normal highs for the period are around 75 degrees and normal lows are around 55. The normal precipitation total for the 7 days is between 1.10 and 1.15 inches. The ultraviolet index for Indianapolis on Friday will be 2. The Environmental Protection Agency categorizes an index of 2 as low exposure to ultraviolet radiation. At 10 p.m. at Indianapolis, it was partly cloudy. The temperature was 62 degrees, the dew point 32, and the relative humidity 32%. The wind was southwest at 5 miles an hour. The barometric pressure was 30.03 inches and steady. Around central Indiana, it was clear, with a temperature of 52 at Anderson, 54 at Muncie, 53 at Zionsville, 55 at Eagle Creek Airpark, and 56 at Shelbyville. Elsewhere across Indiana, skies ranged from clear to partly cloudy. It was 47 at South Bend, 54 at Fort Wayne, and 54 at Lafayette. Terre Haute reported 56, Bloomington reported 51, and Evansville reported 58. Just outside Indiana, skies ranged from partly cloudy to mostly cloudy. It was 56 at Chicago, 58 at Champaign, and 55 at Dayton. St. Louis reported 67, Cincinnati reported 53, and Louisville reported 62. Once again, at Indianapolis it was 62 degrees with partly cloudy skies. This is NOAA All Hazards Radio KEC 74 in Indianapolis. And now a look at your forecast for Indianapolis and central Indiana. Rest of tonight. Clear through the late overnight, then becoming partly cloudy. Lows in the upper 40s. Light and variable winds, becoming south around 5 miles an hour toward daybreak. For Friday, mostly cloudy with scattered showers through early afternoon, then partly cloudy late in the afternoon. Highs around 70. South winds 5 to 10 miles an hour with gusts up to 20 miles an hour. Chance of rain 40%. Friday night, partly cloudy. A chance of showers with a slight chance of thunderstorms toward daybreak. Not as cool with lows in the upper 50s. South winds 5 to 10 miles an hour with gusts up to 20 miles an hour. Chance of rain 50%. For Saturday, showers likely with a chance of thunderstorms through early afternoon, then showers with thunderstorms likely late in the afternoon. Warmer. More humid with highs in the lower 80s. Southwest winds 10 to 15 miles an hour with gusts up to 30 miles an hour. Chance of rain 80%. Once again, the forecast for rest of tonight. Clear through the late overnight, then becoming partly cloudy. Lows in the upper 40s. Light and variable winds, becoming south around 5 miles an hour toward daybreak. Taking a look at the 3 through 7 day forecast for Indianapolis and central Indiana. Saturday night. Mostly cloudy with showers likely with a chance of thunderstorms through the late overnight, then partly cloudy with a chance of showers with a slight chance of thunderstorms toward daybreak. Lows in the mid-60s. South winds 5 to 10 miles an hour. Chance of rain 60%. For Sunday, mostly sunny. Highs in the mid-80s. Sunday night, clear. Lows in the upper 60s. For Monday, sunny through early afternoon, then partly cloudy with a slight chance of showers and thunderstorms late in the afternoon. Highs in the upper 80s. Chance of rain 20%. Monday night, partly cloudy. A slight chance of showers and thunderstorms through the late overnight, then a chance of showers and thunderstorms toward daybreak. Lows in the lower 70s. Chance of rain 40%. For Tuesday, a chance of showers with a slight chance of thunderstorms through early afternoon, then showers likely with a chance of thunderstorms late in the afternoon. Highs in the mid-80s. Chance of rain 60%. Tuesday night, partly cloudy. Showers likely with a slight chance of thunderstorms through the late overnight, then a chance of showers toward daybreak.
lows in the upper 60s. Chance of rain 60%. For Wednesday,

the 8 to 14 day outlook for Friday, May 22nd through Thursday, May 28th calls for temperatures to be above normal and precipitation to be near normal. Normal highs for the period are around 75 degrees and normal lows are around 55. The normal precipitation total for the 7 days is between 1.10 and 1.15 inches. The ultraviolet index for Indianapolis on Friday will be 2. The Environmental Protection Agency categorizes an index of 2 as low exposure to ultraviolet radiation. At 10 p.m., at Indianapolis, it was partly cloudy. The temperature was 62 degrees, the dew point 32, and the relative humidity 32%. The wind was southwest at 5 miles an hour. The barometric pressure was 30.03 inches and steady. Around central Indiana, it was clear, with a temperature of 52 at Anderson, 54 at Muncie, 53 at Zionsville, 55 at Eagle Creek Airpark, and 56 at Shelbyville. Elsewhere across Indiana, skies ranged from clear to partly cloudy. It was 47 at South Bend, 54 at Fort Wayne, and 54 at Lafayette. Terre Haute reported 56, Bloomington reported 51, and Evansville reported 58. Just outside Indiana, skies ranged from partly cloudy to mostly cloudy. It was 56 at Chicago, 58 at Champaign, and 55 at Dayton. St. Louis reported 67, Cincinnati reported 53, and Louisville reported 62. Once again, at Indianapolis it was 62 degrees with partly cloudy skies. This is NOAA All Hazards Radio KEC 74 in Indianapolis. And now a look at your forecast for Indianapolis and central Indiana. Rest of tonight. Clear through the late overnight, then becoming partly cloudy. Lows in the upper 40s. Light and variable winds, becoming south around 5 miles an hour toward daybreak. For Friday, mostly cloudy with scattered showers through early afternoon, then partly cloudy late in the afternoon. Highs around 70. South winds 5 to 10 miles an hour with gusts up to 20 miles an hour. Chance of rain 40%. Friday night, partly cloudy. A chance of showers with a slight chance of thunderstorms toward daybreak. Not as cool with lows in the upper 50s. South winds 5 to 10 miles an hour with gusts up to 20 miles an hour. Chance of rain 50%. For Saturday, showers likely with a chance of thunderstorms through early afternoon, then showers with thunderstorms likely late in the afternoon. Warmer. More humid with highs in the lower 80s. Southwest winds 10 to 15 miles an hour with gusts up to 30 miles an hour. Chance of rain 80%. Once again, the forecast for rest of tonight. Clear through the late overnight, then becoming partly cloudy. Lows in the upper 40s. Light and variable winds, becoming south around 5 miles an hour toward daybreak. Taking a look at the 3 through 7 day forecast for Indianapolis and central Indiana. Saturday night. Mostly cloudy with showers likely with a chance of thunderstorms through the late overnight, then partly cloudy with a chance of showers with a slight chance of thunderstorms toward daybreak. Lows in the mid-60s. South winds 5 to 10 miles an hour. Chance of rain 60%. For Sunday, mostly sunny. Highs in the mid-80s. Sunday night, clear. Lows in the upper 60s. For Monday, sunny through early afternoon, then partly cloudy with a slight chance of showers and thunderstorms late in the afternoon. Highs in the upper 80s. Chance of rain 20%. Monday night, partly cloudy. A slight chance of showers and thunderstorms through the late overnight, then a chance of showers and thunderstorms toward daybreak. Lows in the lower 70s. Chance of rain 40%. For Tuesday, a chance of showers with a slight chance of thunderstorms through early afternoon, then showers likely with a chance of thunderstorms late in the afternoon. Highs in the mid-80s. Chance of rain 60%. Tuesday night, partly cloudy. Showers likely with a slight chance of thunderstorms through the late overnight, then a chance of showers toward daybreak. Lows in the upper 60s. Chance of rain 60%. For Wednesday, partly cloudy with a chance of

showers with a slight chance of thunderstorms. Highs around 80. Chance of rain 50%. Wednesday night. Mostly cloudy through the late overnight, then becoming partly cloudy. A 30% chance of showers. Lows in the upper 50s. For Thursday. Partly cloudy with a slight chance of showers. A slight chance of thunderstorms late in the afternoon. Highs in the mid-70s. Chance of rain 20%. The 8 to 14 day outlook for Friday, May 22nd through Thursday, May 28th, calls for temperatures to be above normal and precipitation to be near normal. Normal highs for the period are around 75 degrees, and normal lows are around 55. The normal precipitation total for the 7 days is between 1.10 and 1.15 inches. The ultraviolet index for Indianapolis on Friday will be 2. The Environmental Protection Agency categorizes an index of 2 as low exposure to ultraviolet radiation. At 10 p.m. at Indianapolis, it was partly cloudy. The temperature was 62 degrees, the dew point 32, and the relative humidity 32%. The wind was southwest at 5 miles an hour. The barometric pressure was 30.03 inches and steady. Around central Indiana, it was clear, with a temperature of 52 at Anderson, 54 at Muncie, 53 at Zionsville, 55 at Eagle Creek Airpark, and 56 at Shelbyville. Elsewhere across Indiana, skies ranged from clear to partly cloudy. It was 47 at South Bend, 54 at Fort Wayne, and 54 at Lafayette. Terre Haute reported 56, Bloomington reported 51, and Evansville reported 58. Just outside Indiana, skies ranged from partly cloudy to mostly cloudy. It was 56 at Chicago, 58 at Champaign, and 55 at Dayton. St. Louis reported 67, Cincinnati reported 53, and Louisville reported 62. Once again, at Indianapolis it was 62 degrees with partly cloudy skies. The current time is 10:54 p.m. Eastern Daylight Time. 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And now a look at your forecast for Indianapolis and central Indiana. Rest of tonight. Clear through the late overnight, then becoming partly cloudy. Lows in the upper 40s. Light and variable winds, becoming south around 5 miles an hour toward daybreak. For Friday. Mostly cloudy with scattered showers through early afternoon, then partly cloudy late in the afternoon. Highs around 70. South winds 5 to 10 miles an hour with gusts up to 20 miles an hour. Chance of rain 40%. Friday night. Partly cloudy. A chance of showers with a slight chance of thunderstorms toward daybreak. Not as cool with lows in the upper 50s. South winds 5 to 10 miles an hour with gusts up to 20 miles an hour. Chance of rain 50%. For Saturday, showers likely with a chance of thunderstorms through early afternoon, then showers with thunderstorms likely late in the afternoon. Warmer. More humid with highs in the lower 80s. Southwest winds 10 to 15 miles an hour with gusts up to 30 miles an hour. Chance of rain 80%. Once again, the forecast for rest of tonight. Clear through the late overnight, then becoming partly cloudy. Lows in the upper 40s. Light and variable winds, becoming south around 5 miles an hour toward daybreak. Taking a look at the 3 through 7 day forecast for Indianapolis and central Indiana. Saturday night. Mostly cloudy with showers likely with a chance of thunderstorms through the late overnight, then partly cloudy with a chance of showers with a slight chance of thunderstorms toward daybreak. Lows in the mid-60s. South winds 5 to 10 miles an hour. Chance of rain 60%. For Sunday, mostly sunny. Highs in the mid-80s. Sunday night, clear. Lows in the upper 60s. For Monday, sunny through early afternoon, then partly cloudy with a slight chance of showers and thunderstorms late in the afternoon. Highs in the upper 80s. Chance of rain 20%. Monday night, partly cloudy. A slight chance of showers and thunderstorms through the late overnight, then a chance of showers and thunderstorms toward daybreak.
the lower 70s. Chance of rain 40% for Tuesday. A chance of showers with a slight chance of thunderstorms through early afternoon, then showers likely with a chance of thunderstorms late in the afternoon. Highs in the mid-80s. Chance of rain 60%. Tuesday night. Partly cloudy. Showers likely with a slight chance of thunderstorms through the late overnight, then a chance of showers toward daybreak. Lows in the upper 60s. Chance of rain 60%. For Wednesday. Partly cloudy with a chance of showers with a slight chance of thunderstorms. Highs around 80. Chance of rain 50%. Wednesday night. Mostly cloudy through the late overnight, then becoming partly cloudy. A 30% chance of showers. Lows in the upper 50s. For Thursday. Partly cloudy with a slight chance of showers. A slight chance of thunderstorms late in the afternoon. Highs in the mid-70s. Chance of rain 20%. Now here is the hazardous weather outlook for central Indiana. For the period through tonight. No hazardous weather is expected at this time. And now the extended outlook for the period Friday through Wednesday. Thunderstorms are possible on Saturday and Saturday night with additional chances late Monday through next Thursday. Isolated strong to severe storms are possible on Saturday. Damaging wind gusts, large hail, and localized flooding are the primary threats. Spotter information statement. Spotters are encouraged to continue monitoring the forecast for Saturday. The 8 to 14 day outlook for Friday, May 22nd through Thursday, May 28th, calls for temperatures to be above normal and precipitation to be near normal. Normal highs for the period are around 75 degrees and normal lows are around 55. The normal precipitation total for the 7 days is between 1.10 and 1.15 inches. The ultraviolet index for Indianapolis on Friday will be 2. The Environmental Protection Agency categorizes an index of 2 as low exposure to ultraviolet radiation. At 10 p.m., at Indianapolis, it was partly cloudy. The temperature was 62 degrees, the dew point 32, and the relative humidity 32%. The wind was southwest at 5 miles an hour. The barometric pressure was 30.03 inches and steady. Around central Indiana, it was clear, with a temperature of 52 at Anderson, 54 at Muncie, 53 at Zionsville, 55 at Eagle Creek Airpark, and 56 at Shelbyville. Elsewhere across Indiana, skies ranged from clear to partly cloudy. It was 47 at South Bend, 54 at Fort Wayne, and 54 at Lafayette. Terre Haute reported 56, Bloomington reported 51, and Evansville reported 58. Just outside Indiana, skies ranged from partly cloudy to mostly cloudy. It was 56 at Chicago, 58 at Champaign, and 55 at Dayton. St. Louis reported 67, Cincinnati reported 53, and Louisville reported 62. Once again, at Indianapolis it was 62 degrees with partly cloudy skies. This is NOAA All Hazards Radio KEC 74 in Indianapolis. And now a look at your forecast for Indianapolis and central Indiana. Rest of tonight. Clear through the late overnight, then becoming partly cloudy. Lows in the upper 40s. Light and variable winds, becoming south around 5 miles an hour toward daybreak. For Friday. Mostly cloudy with scattered showers through early afternoon, then partly cloudy late in the afternoon. Highs around 70. South winds 5 to 10 miles an hour with gusts up to 20 miles an hour. Chance of rain 40%. Friday night. Partly cloudy. A chance of showers with a slight chance of thunderstorms toward daybreak. Not as cool with lows in the upper 50s. South winds 5 to 10 miles an hour with gusts up to 20 miles an hour. Chance of rain 50%. For Saturday, showers likely with a chance of thunderstorms through early afternoon, then showers with thunderstorms likely late in the afternoon. Warmer. More humid with highs in the lower 80s. Southwest winds 10 to 15 miles an hour with gusts up to 30 miles an hour. Chance of rain 80%. Once again, the forecast for rest of tonight. Clear through the late overnight, then becoming partly cloudy.
lows in the upper 40s. Light and variable winds, becoming south around 5 miles an hour toward daybreak. Taking a look at the 3 through 7 day forecast for Indianapolis and central Indiana. Saturday night, mostly cloudy with showers likely with a chance of thunderstorms through the late overnight, then partly cloudy with a chance of showers with a slight chance of thunderstorms toward daybreak. Lows in the mid-60s. South winds 5 to 10 miles an hour. Chance of rain 60%. For Sunday, mostly sunny. Highs in the mid-80s. Sunday night, clear. Lows in the upper 60s. For Monday, sunny through early afternoon, then partly cloudy with a slight chance of showers and thunderstorms late in the afternoon. Highs in the upper 80s. Chance of rain 20%. Monday night, partly cloudy. A slight chance of showers and thunderstorms through the late overnight, then a chance of showers and thunderstorms toward daybreak. Lows in the lower 70s. Chance of rain 40%. For Tuesday, a chance of showers with a slight chance of thunderstorms through early afternoon, then showers likely with a chance of thunderstorms late in the afternoon. Highs in the mid-80s. Chance of rain 60%. Tuesday night, partly cloudy. Showers likely with a slight chance of thunderstorms through the late overnight, then a chance of showers toward daybreak. Lows in the upper 60s. Chance of rain 60%. For Wednesday, partly cloudy with a chance of showers with a slight chance of thunderstorms. Highs around 80. Chance of rain 50%. Wednesday night, mostly cloudy through the late overnight, then becoming partly cloudy. A 30% chance of showers. Lows in the upper 50s. For Thursday, partly cloudy with a slight chance of showers. A slight chance of thunderstorms late in the afternoon. Highs in the mid-70s. Chance of rain 20%. The 8 to 14 day outlook for Friday, May 22nd through Thursday, May 28th, calls for temperatures to be above normal and precipitation to be near normal. Normal highs for the period are around 75 degrees, and normal lows are around 55. The normal precipitation total for the 7 days is between 1.10 and 1.15 inches. The ultraviolet index for Indianapolis on Friday will be 2. The Environmental Protection Agency categorizes an index of 2 as low exposure to ultraviolet radiation. At 10 p.m. at Indianapolis, it was partly cloudy. The temperature was 62 degrees, the dew point 32, and the relative humidity 32%. The wind was southwest at 5 miles an hour. The barometric pressure was 30.03 inches and steady. Around central Indiana, it was clear, with a temperature of 52 at Anderson, 54 at Muncie, 53 at Zionsville, 55 at Eagle Creek Airpark, and 56 at Shelbyville. Elsewhere across Indiana, skies ranged from clear to partly cloudy. It was 47 at South Bend, 54 at Fort Wayne, and 54 at Lafayette. Terre Haute reported 56, Bloomington reported 51, and Evansville reported 58. Just outside Indiana, skies ranged from partly cloudy to mostly cloudy. It was 56 at Chicago, 58 at Champaign, and 55 at Dayton. St. Louis reported 67, Cincinnati reported 53, and Louisville reported 62. Once again, at Indianapolis it was 62 degrees with partly cloudy skies. This is NOAA All Hazards Radio KEC 74 in Indianapolis. And now a look at your forecast for Indianapolis and central Indiana. Rest of tonight. Clear through the late overnight, then becoming partly cloudy. Lows in the upper 40s. Light and variable winds, becoming south around 5 miles an hour toward daybreak. For Friday, mostly cloudy with scattered showers through early afternoon, then partly cloudy late in the afternoon. Highs around 70. South winds 5 to 10 miles an hour with gusts up to 20 miles an hour. Chance of rain 40%. Friday night, partly cloudy. A chance of showers with a slight chance of thunderstorms toward daybreak. Not as cool with lows in the upper 50s. South winds 5 to 10 miles an hour with gusts up to 20 miles an hour.
chance of rain 50%. For Saturday, showers likely with a chance of thunderstorms through early afternoon, then showers with thunderstorms likely late in the afternoon. Warmer. More humid with highs in the lower 80s. Southwest winds 10 to 15 miles an hour with gusts up to 30 miles an hour. Chance of rain 80%. Once again, the forecast for rest of tonight. Clear through the late overnight, then becoming partly cloudy. Lows in the upper 40s. Light and variable winds, becoming south around 5 miles an hour toward daybreak. Taking a look at the 3 through 7 day forecast for Indianapolis and central Indiana. Saturday night, mostly cloudy with showers likely with a chance of thunderstorms through the late overnight, then partly cloudy with a chance of showers with a slight chance of thunderstorms toward daybreak. Lows in the mid-60s. South winds 5 to 10 miles an hour. Chance of rain 60%. For Sunday, mostly sunny. Highs in the mid-80s. Sunday night, clear. Lows in the upper 60s. For Monday, sunny through early afternoon, then partly cloudy with a slight chance of showers and thunderstorms late in the afternoon. Highs in the upper 80s. Chance of rain 20%. Monday night, partly cloudy. A slight chance of showers and thunderstorms through the late overnight, then a chance of showers and thunderstorms toward daybreak. Lows in the lower 70s. Chance of rain 40%. For Tuesday, a chance of showers with a slight chance of thunderstorms through early afternoon, then showers likely with a chance of thunderstorms late in the afternoon. Highs in the mid-80s. Chance of rain 60%. Tuesday night, partly cloudy. Showers likely with a slight chance of thunderstorms through the late overnight, then a chance of showers toward daybreak. Lows in the upper 60s. Chance of rain 60%. For Wednesday, partly cloudy with a chance of showers with a slight chance of thunderstorms. Highs around 80. Chance of rain 50%. Wednesday night, mostly cloudy through the late overnight, then becoming partly cloudy. A 30% chance of showers. Lows in the upper 50s. For Thursday, partly cloudy with a slight chance of showers. A slight chance of thunderstorms late in the afternoon. Highs in the mid-70s. Chance of rain 20%. The current time is 11:09 p.m. Eastern Daylight Time. The 8 to 14 day outlook for Friday, May 22nd through Thursday, May 28th, calls for temperatures to be above normal and precipitation to be near normal. Normal highs for the period are around 75 degrees and normal lows are around 55. The normal precipitation total for the 7 days is between 1.10 and 1.15 inches. The ultraviolet index for Indianapolis on Friday will be 2. The Environmental Protection Agency categorizes an index of 2 as low exposure to ultraviolet radiation. At 10 p.m. at Indianapolis, it was partly cloudy. The temperature was 62 degrees, the dew point 32, and the relative humidity 32%. The wind was southwest at 5 miles an hour. The barometric pressure was 30.03 inches and steady. Around central Indiana, it was clear, with a temperature of 52 at Anderson, 54 at Muncie, 53 at Zionsville, 55 at Eagle Creek Airpark, and 56 at Shelbyville. Elsewhere across Indiana, skies ranged from clear to partly cloudy. It was 47 at South Bend, 54 at Fort Wayne, and 54 at Lafayette. Terre Haute reported 56, Bloomington reported 51, and Evansville reported 58. Just outside Indiana, skies ranged from partly cloudy to mostly cloudy. It was 56 at Chicago, 58 at Champaign, and 55 at Dayton. St. Louis reported 67, Cincinnati reported 53, and Louisville reported 62. Once again, at Indianapolis it was 62 degrees with partly cloudy skies. At 11 p.m., at Indianapolis, it was clear. The temperature was 57 degrees, the dew point 36, and the relative humidity 45%. The wind was southwest at 5 miles an hour. The barometric pressure was 30.05 inches and rising. Around central Indiana,
It was clear, with a temperature of 48 at Anderson, 51 at Muncie, 50 at Zionsville, 54 at Eagle Creek Airpark, and 52 at Shelbyville. Elsewhere across Indiana, skies ranged from clear to partly cloudy. It was 46 at South Bend, 51 at Fort Wayne, and 51 at Lafayette. Terre Haute reported 52, Bloomington reported 49, and Evansville reported 56. Just outside Indiana, it was clear, with a temperature of 56 at Champaign and 60 at Louisville. It was partly cloudy, with a temperature of 55 at Dayton and 51 at Cincinnati. It was mostly cloudy, with a temperature of 54 at Chicago and 67 at St. Louis. Once again, at Indianapolis, it was 57 degrees with clear skies. This is NOAA All Hazards Radio KEC 74 in Indianapolis. And now a look at your forecast for Indianapolis and central Indiana. Rest of tonight. Clear through the late overnight, then becoming partly cloudy. Lows in the upper 40s. Light and variable winds, becoming south around 5 miles an hour toward daybreak. For Friday, mostly cloudy with scattered showers through early afternoon, then partly cloudy late in the afternoon. Highs around 70. South winds 5 to 10 miles an hour with gusts up to 20 miles an hour. Chance of rain 40%. Friday night, partly cloudy. A chance of showers with a slight chance of thunderstorms toward daybreak. Not as cool with lows in the upper 50s. South winds 5 to 10 miles an hour with gusts up to 20 miles an hour. Chance of rain 50%. For Saturday, showers likely with a chance of thunderstorms through early afternoon, then showers with thunderstorms likely late in the afternoon. Warmer. More humid with highs in the lower 80s. Southwest winds 10 to 15 miles an hour with gusts up to 30 miles an hour. Chance of rain 80%. Once again, the forecast for rest of tonight. Clear through the late overnight, then becoming partly cloudy. Lows in the upper 40s. Light and variable winds, becoming south around 5 miles an hour toward daybreak. Taking a look at the 3 through 7 day forecast for Indianapolis and central Indiana. Saturday night, mostly cloudy with showers likely with a chance of thunderstorms through the late overnight, then partly cloudy with a chance of showers with a slight chance of thunderstorms toward daybreak. Lows in the mid-60s. South winds 5 to 10 miles an hour. Chance of rain 60%. For Sunday, mostly sunny. Highs in the mid-80s. Sunday night, clear. Lows in the upper 60s. For Monday, sunny through early afternoon, then partly cloudy with a slight chance of showers and thunderstorms late in the afternoon. Highs in the upper 80s. Chance of rain 20%. Monday night, partly cloudy. A slight chance of showers and thunderstorms through the late overnight, then a chance of showers and thunderstorms toward daybreak. Lows in the lower 70s. Chance of rain 40%. For Tuesday, a chance of showers with a slight chance of thunderstorms through early afternoon, then showers likely with a chance of thunderstorms late in the afternoon. Highs in the mid-80s. Chance of rain 60%. Tuesday night, partly cloudy. Showers likely with a slight chance of thunderstorms through the late overnight, then a chance of showers toward daybreak. Lows in the upper 60s. Chance of rain 60%. For Wednesday, partly cloudy with a chance of showers with a slight chance of thunderstorms. Highs around 80. Chance of rain 50%. Wednesday night, mostly cloudy through the late overnight, then becoming partly cloudy. A 30% chance of showers. Lows in the upper 50s. For Thursday, partly cloudy with a slight chance of showers. A slight chance of thunderstorms late in the afternoon. Highs in the mid-70s. Chance of rain 20%. The 8 to 14 day outlook for Friday, May 22nd through Thursday, May 28th, calls for temperatures to be above normal and precipitation to be near normal. Normal highs for the period are around 75 degrees, and normal lows are around 55.
The normal precipitation total for the 7 days is between 1.10 and 1.15 inches. The ultraviolet index for Indianapolis on Friday will be 2. The Environmental Protection Agency categorizes an index of 2 as low exposure to ultraviolet radiation. Now here is the hazardous weather outlook for central Indiana. For the period through tonight, no hazardous weather is expected at this time. And now the extended outlook for the period Friday through Wednesday. Thunderstorms are possible on Saturday and Saturday night with additional chances late Monday through next Thursday. Isolated strong to severe storms are possible on Saturday. Damaging wind gusts, large hail, and localized flooding are the primary threats. Spotter information statement. Spotters are encouraged to continue monitoring the forecast for Saturday. At 11 p.m. at Indianapolis, it was clear. The temperature was 57 degrees, the dew point 36, and the relative humidity 45%. The wind was southwest at 5 miles an hour. The barometric pressure was 30.05 inches and rising. Around central Indiana, it was clear, with a temperature of 48 at Anderson, 51 at Muncie, 50 at Zionsville, 54 at Eagle Creek Airpark, and 52 at Shelbyville. Elsewhere across Indiana, skies ranged from clear to partly cloudy. It was 46 at South Bend, 51 at Fort Wayne, and 51 at Lafayette. Terre Haute reported 52, Bloomington reported 49, and Evansville reported 56. Just outside Indiana, it was clear, with a temperature of 56 at Champaign and 60 at Louisville. It was partly cloudy, with a temperature of 55 at Dayton and 51 at Cincinnati. It was mostly cloudy, with a temperature of 54 at Chicago and 67 at St. Louis. Once again, at Indianapolis, it was 57 degrees with clear skies. This is NOAA All Hazards Radio KEC 74 in Indianapolis. And now a look at your forecast for Indianapolis and central Indiana. Rest of tonight. Clear through the late overnight, then becoming partly cloudy. Lows in the upper 40s. Light and variable winds, becoming south around 5 miles an hour toward daybreak. For Friday, mostly cloudy with scattered showers through early afternoon, then partly cloudy late in the afternoon. Highs around 70. South winds 5 to 10 miles an hour with gusts up to 20 miles an hour. Chance of rain 40%. Friday night, partly cloudy. A chance of showers with a slight chance of thunderstorms toward daybreak. Not as cool with lows in the upper 50s. South winds 5 to 10 miles an hour with gusts up to 20 miles an hour. Chance of rain 50%. For Saturday, showers likely with a chance of thunderstorms through early afternoon, then showers with thunderstorms likely late in the afternoon. Warmer. More humid with highs in the lower 80s. Southwest winds 10 to 15 miles an hour with gusts up to 30 miles an hour. Chance of rain 80%. Once again, the forecast for rest of tonight. Clear through the late overnight, then becoming partly cloudy. Lows in the upper 40s. Light and variable winds, becoming south around 5 miles an hour toward daybreak. Taking a look at the 3 through 7 day forecast for Indianapolis and central Indiana. Saturday night. Mostly cloudy with showers likely with a chance of thunderstorms through the late overnight, then partly cloudy with a chance of showers with a slight chance of thunderstorms toward daybreak. Lows in the mid-60s. South winds 5 to 10 miles an hour. Chance of rain 60%. For Sunday, mostly sunny. Highs in the mid-80s. Sunday night, clear. Lows in the upper 60s. For Monday, sunny through early afternoon, then partly cloudy with a slight chance of showers and thunderstorms late in the afternoon. Highs in the upper 80s. Chance of rain 20%. Monday night, partly cloudy. A slight chance of showers and thunderstorms through the late overnight, then a chance of showers and thunderstorms toward daybreak. Lows in the lower 70s. Chance of rain 40%. For Tuesday, a chance of showers with a slight chance of thunderstorms through early afternoon, then showers likely with a chance of thunderstorms late in the afternoon.
Highs in the mid-80s. Chance of rain 60%. Tuesday night. Partly cloudy. Showers likely with a slight chance of thunderstorms through the late overnight, then a chance of showers toward daybreak. Lows in the upper 60s. Chance of rain 60%. For Wednesday. Partly cloudy with a chance of showers with a slight chance of thunderstorms. Highs around 80. Chance of rain 50%. Wednesday night. Mostly cloudy through the late overnight, then becoming partly cloudy. A 30% chance of showers. Lows in the upper 50s. For Thursday. Partly cloudy with a slight chance of showers. A slight chance of thunderstorms late in the afternoon. Highs in the mid-70s. Chance of rain 20%. The 8 to 14 day outlook for Friday, May 22nd through Thursday, May 28th calls for temperatures to be above normal and precipitation to be near normal. Normal highs for the period are around 75 degrees and normal lows are around 55. The normal precipitation total for the 7 days is between 1.10 and 1.15 inches. The current time is 11:23 p.m. Eastern Daylight Time. The ultraviolet index for Indianapolis on Friday will be 2. The Environmental Protection Agency categorizes an index of 2 as low exposure to ultraviolet radiation. At 11 p.m. at Indianapolis, it was clear. The temperature was 57 degrees, the dew point 36, and the relative humidity 45%. The wind was southwest at 5 miles an hour. The barometric pressure was 30.05 inches and rising. Around central Indiana, it was clear, with a temperature of 48 at Anderson, 51 at Muncie, 50 at Zionsville, 54 at Eagle Creek Airpark, and 52 at Shelbyville. Elsewhere across Indiana, skies ranged from clear to partly cloudy. It was 46 at South Bend, 51 at Fort Wayne, and 51 at Lafayette. Terre Haute reported 52, Bloomington reported 49, and Evansville reported 56. Just outside Indiana, it was clear, with a temperature of 56 at Champaign and 60 at Louisville. It was partly cloudy, with a temperature of 55 at Dayton and 51 at Cincinnati. It was mostly cloudy, with a temperature of 54 at Chicago and 67 at St. Louis. Once again, at Indianapolis, it was 57 degrees with clear skies. This is NOAA All Hazards Radio KEC 74 in Indianapolis. And now a look at your forecast for Indianapolis and central Indiana. Rest of tonight. Clear through the late overnight, then becoming partly cloudy. Lows in the upper 40s. Light and variable winds, becoming south around 5 miles an hour toward daybreak. For Friday. Mostly cloudy with scattered showers through early afternoon, then partly cloudy late in the afternoon. Highs around 70. South winds 5 to 10 miles an hour with gusts up to 20 miles an hour. Chance of rain 40%. Friday night. Partly cloudy. A chance of showers with a slight chance of thunderstorms toward daybreak. Not as cool with lows in the upper 50s. South winds 5 to 10 miles an hour with gusts up to 20 miles an hour. Chance of rain 50%. For Saturday. Showers likely with a chance of thunderstorms through early afternoon, then showers with thunderstorms likely late in the afternoon. Warmer. More humid with highs in the lower 80s. Southwest winds 10 to 15 miles an hour with gusts up to 30 miles an hour. Chance of rain 80%. Once again, the forecast for rest of tonight. Clear through the late overnight, then becoming partly cloudy. Lows in the upper 40s. Light and variable winds, becoming south around 5 miles an hour toward daybreak. Taking a look at the 3 through 7 day forecast for Indianapolis and central Indiana. Saturday night. Mostly cloudy with showers likely with a chance of thunderstorms through the late overnight, then partly cloudy with a chance of showers with a slight chance of thunderstorms toward daybreak. Lows in the mid-60s. South winds 5 to 10 miles an hour. Chance of rain 60%. For Sunday, mostly sunny. Highs in the mid-80s. Sunday night, clear. Lows in the upper 60s.
For Monday, sunny through early afternoon, then partly cloudy with slight chance of showers and thunderstorms late in the afternoon. Highs in the upper 80s. Chance of rain 20%. Monday night, partly cloudy. A slight chance of showers and thunderstorms through the late overnight, then a chance of showers and thunderstorms toward daybreak. Lows in the lower 70s. Chance of rain 40%. For Tuesday, a chance of showers with a slight chance of thunderstorms through early afternoon, then showers likely with a chance of thunderstorms late in the afternoon. Highs in the mid-80s. Chance of rain 60%. Tuesday night, partly cloudy. Showers likely with a slight chance of thunderstorms through the late overnight, then a chance of showers toward daybreak. Lows in the upper 60s. Chance of rain 60%. For Wednesday, partly cloudy with a chance of showers with a slight chance of thunderstorms. Highs around 80. Chance of rain 50%. Wednesday night, mostly cloudy through the late overnight, then becoming partly cloudy. A 30% chance of showers. Lows in the upper 50s. For Thursday, partly cloudy with a slight chance of showers. A slight chance of thunderstorms late in the afternoon. Highs in the mid-70s. Chance of rain 20%. The 8 to 14 day outlook for Friday, May 22nd through Thursday, May 28th, calls for temperatures to be above normal and precipitation to be near normal. Normal highs for the period are around 75 degrees and normal lows are around 55. The normal precipitation total for the 7 days is between 1.10 and 1.15 inches. The ultraviolet index for Indianapolis on Friday will be 2. The Environmental Protection Agency categorizes an index of 2 as low exposure to ultraviolet radiation. At 11 p.m. at Indianapolis, it was clear. The temperature was 57 degrees, the dew point 36, and the relative humidity 45%. The wind was southwest at 5 miles an hour. The barometric pressure was 30.05 inches and rising. Around central Indiana, it was clear, with a temperature of 48 at Anderson, 51 at Muncie, 50 at Zionsville, 54 at Eagle Creek Airpark, and 52 at Shelbyville. Elsewhere across Indiana, skies ranged from clear to partly cloudy. It was 46 at South Bend, 51 at Fort Wayne, and 51 at Lafayette. Terre Haute reported 52, Bloomington reported 49, and Evansville reported 56. Just outside Indiana, it was clear, with a temperature of 56 at Champaign and 60 at Louisville. It was partly cloudy, with a temperature of 55 at Dayton and 51 at Cincinnati. It was mostly cloudy, with a temperature of 54 at Chicago and 67 at St. Louis. Once again, at Indianapolis, it was 57 degrees with clear skies. This is NOAA All Hazards Radio KEC 74 in Indianapolis. And now a look at your forecast for Indianapolis and central Indiana. Rest of tonight. Clear through the late overnight, then becoming partly cloudy. Lows in the upper 40s. Light and variable winds, becoming south around 5 miles an hour toward daybreak. For Friday, mostly cloudy with scattered showers through early afternoon, then partly cloudy late in the afternoon. Highs around 70. South winds 5 to 10 miles an hour with gusts up to 20 miles an hour. Chance of rain 40%. Friday night, partly cloudy. A chance of showers with a slight chance of thunderstorms toward daybreak. Not as cool with lows in the upper 50s. South winds 5 to 10 miles an hour with gusts up to 20 miles an hour. Chance of rain 50%. For Saturday, showers likely with a chance of thunderstorms through early afternoon, then showers with thunderstorms likely late in the afternoon. Warmer. More humid with highs in the lower 80s. Southwest winds 10 to 15 miles an hour with gusts up to 30 miles an hour. Chance of rain 80%. Once again, the forecast for rest of tonight. Clear through the late overnight, then becoming partly cloudy. Lows in the upper 40s. Light and variable winds, becoming south around 5 miles an hour toward daybreak.
taking a look at the 3-7 day forecast for Indianapolis and central Indiana. Saturday night, mostly cloudy with showers, likely with a chance of thunderstorms through the late overnight, then partly cloudy with a chance of showers with a slight chance of thunderstorms toward daybreak. Lows in the mid-60s. South winds 5 to 10 miles an hour. Chance of rain 60%. For Sunday, mostly sunny. Highs in the mid-80s. Sunday night, clear. Lows in the upper 60s. For Monday, sunny through early afternoon, then partly cloudy with a slight chance of showers and thunderstorms late in the afternoon. Highs in the upper 80s. Chance of rain 20%. Monday night, partly cloudy. A slight chance of showers and thunderstorms through the late overnight, then a chance of showers and thunderstorms toward daybreak. Lows in the lower 70s. Chance of rain 40%. For Tuesday, a chance of showers with a slight chance of thunderstorms through early afternoon, then showers likely with a chance of thunderstorms late in the afternoon. Highs in the mid-80s. Chance of rain 60%. Tuesday night, partly cloudy. Showers likely with a slight chance of thunderstorms through the late overnight, then a chance of showers toward daybreak. Lows in the upper 60s. Chance of rain 60%. For Wednesday, partly cloudy with a chance of showers with a slight chance of thunderstorms. Highs around 80. Chance of rain 50%. Wednesday night, mostly cloudy through the late overnight, then becoming partly cloudy. A 30% chance of showers. Lows in the upper 50s. For Thursday, partly cloudy with a slight chance of showers. A slight chance of thunderstorms late in the afternoon. Highs in the mid-70s. Chance of rain 20%. The 8-14 day outlook for Friday, May 22nd through Thursday, May 28th, calls for temperatures to be above normal and precipitation to be near normal. Normal highs for the period are around 75 degrees, and normal lows are around 55. The normal precipitation total for the 7 days is between 1.10 and 1.15 inches. The ultraviolet index for Indianapolis on Friday will be 2. The Environmental Protection Agency categorizes an index of 2 as low exposure to ultraviolet radiation. At 11 p.m. at Indianapolis, it was clear. The temperature was 57 degrees, the dew point 36, and the relative humidity 45%. The wind was southwest at 5 miles an hour. The barometric pressure was 30.05 inches and rising. Around central Indiana, it was clear, with a temperature of 48 at Anderson, 51 at Muncie, 50 at Zionsville, 54 at Eagle Creek Airpark, and 52 at Shelbyville. Elsewhere across Indiana, skies ranged from clear to partly cloudy. It was 46 at South Bend, 51 at Fort Wayne, and 51 at Lafayette. Terre Haute reported 52, Bloomington reported 49, and Evansville reported 56. Just outside Indiana, it was clear, with a temperature of 56 at Champaign and 60 at Louisville. It was partly cloudy, with a temperature of 55 at Dayton and 51 at Cincinnati. It was mostly cloudy, with a temperature of 54 at Chicago and 67 at St. Louis. Once again, at Indianapolis, it was 57 degrees with clear skies. This is NOAA All Hazards Radio KEC 74 in Indianapolis. And now a look at your forecast for Indianapolis and central Indiana. Rest of tonight. Clear through the late overnight, then becoming partly cloudy. Lows in the upper 40s. Light and variable winds, becoming south around 5 miles an hour toward daybreak. For Friday, mostly cloudy with scattered showers through early afternoon, then partly cloudy late in the afternoon. Highs around 70. South winds 5 to 10 miles an hour with gusts up to 20 miles an hour. Chance of rain 40%. Friday night, partly cloudy. A chance of showers with a slight chance of thunderstorms toward daybreak. Not as cool with lows in the upper 50s. South winds 5 to 10 miles an hour with gusts up to 20 miles an hour. Chance of rain 50%. For Saturday,
Showers likely with a chance of thunderstorms through early afternoon, then showers with thunderstorms likely late in the afternoon. Warmer. More humid with highs in the lower 80s. Southwest winds 10 to 15 miles an hour with gusts up to 30 miles an hour. Chance of rain 80%. Once again, the forecast for rest of tonight. Clear through the late overnight, then becoming partly cloudy. Lows in the upper 40s. Light and variable winds, becoming south around 5 miles an hour toward daybreak. Now here is the hazardous weather outlook for central Indiana. For the period through tonight, no hazardous weather is expected at this time. And now the extended outlook for the period Friday through Wednesday. Thunderstorms are possible on Saturday and Saturday night with additional chances late Monday through next Thursday. Isolated strong to severe storms are possible on Saturday. Damaging wind gusts, large hail, and localized flooding are the primary threats. Spotter information statement. Spotters are encouraged to continue monitoring the forecast for Saturday. Taking a look at the 3-7 day forecast for Indianapolis and central Indiana. Saturday night. Mostly cloudy with showers likely with a chance of thunderstorms through the late overnight, then partly cloudy with a chance of showers with a slight chance of thunderstorms toward daybreak. Lows in the mid-60s. South winds 5 to 10 miles an hour. Chance of rain 60%. For Sunday, mostly sunny. Highs in the mid-80s. Sunday night, clear. Lows in the upper 60s. For Monday, sunny through early afternoon, then partly cloudy with a slight chance of showers and thunderstorms late in the afternoon. Highs in the upper 80s. Chance of rain 20%. Monday night, partly cloudy. A slight chance of showers and thunderstorms through the late overnight, then a chance of showers and thunderstorms toward daybreak. Lows in the lower 70s. Chance of rain 40%. For Tuesday, a chance of showers with a slight chance of thunderstorms through early afternoon, then showers likely with a chance of thunderstorms late in the afternoon. Highs in the mid-80s. Chance of rain 60%. Tuesday night, partly cloudy. Showers likely with a slight chance of thunderstorms through the late overnight, then a chance of showers toward daybreak. Lows in the upper 60s. Chance of rain 60%. For Wednesday, partly cloudy with a chance of showers with a slight chance of thunderstorms. Highs around 80. Chance of rain 50%. Wednesday night, mostly cloudy through the late overnight, then becoming partly cloudy. A 30% chance of showers. Lows in the upper 50s. For Thursday, partly cloudy with a slight chance of showers. A slight chance of thunderstorms late in the afternoon. Highs in the mid-70s. Chance of rain 20%. The current time is 11:39 p.m. Eastern Daylight Time. The 8 to 14 day outlook for Friday, May 22nd through Thursday, May 28th, calls for temperatures to be above normal and precipitation to be near normal. Normal highs for the period are around 75 degrees and normal lows are around 55. The normal precipitation total for the 7 days is between 1.10 and 1.15 inches. The ultraviolet index for Indianapolis on Friday will be 2. The Environmental Protection Agency categorizes an index of 2 as low exposure to ultraviolet radiation. At 11 p.m. at Indianapolis, it was clear. The temperature was 57 degrees, the dew point 36, and the relative humidity 45%. The wind was southwest at 5 miles an hour. The barometric pressure was 30.05 inches and rising. Around central Indiana, it was clear, with a temperature of 48 at Anderson, 51 at Muncie, 50 at Zionsville, 54 at Eagle Creek Airpark, and 52 at Shelbyville. Elsewhere across Indiana, skies ranged from clear to partly cloudy. It was 46 at South Bend, 51 at Fort Wayne, and 51 at Lafayette. Terre Haute reported 52, Bloomington reported 49, and Evansville reported 56. Just outside Indiana, it was clear, with a temperature of 56 at Champaign and 60 at Louisville.
It was partly cloudy, with a temperature of 55 at Dayton and 51 at Cincinnati. It was mostly cloudy, with a temperature of 54 at Chicago and 67 at St. Louis. Once again, at Indianapolis, it was 57 degrees with clear skies. This is NOAA All Hazards Radio KEC 74 in Indianapolis. And now a look at your forecast for Indianapolis and central Indiana. Rest of tonight. Clear through the late overnight, then becoming partly cloudy. Lows in the upper 40s. Light and variable winds, becoming south around 5 miles an hour toward daybreak. For Friday, mostly cloudy with scattered showers through early afternoon, then partly cloudy late in the afternoon. Highs around 70. South winds 5 to 10 miles an hour with gusts up to 20 miles an hour. Chance of rain 40%. Friday night, partly cloudy. A chance of showers with a slight chance of thunderstorms toward daybreak. Not as cool with lows in the upper 50s. South winds 5 to 10 miles an hour with gusts up to 20 miles an hour. Chance of rain 50%. For Saturday, showers likely with a chance of thunderstorms through early afternoon, then showers with thunderstorms likely late in the afternoon. Warmer. More humid with highs in the lower 80s. Southwest winds 10 to 15 miles an hour with gusts up to 30 miles an hour. Chance of rain 80%. Once again, the forecast for rest of tonight. Clear through the late overnight, then becoming partly cloudy. Lows in the upper 40s. Light and variable winds, becoming south around 5 miles an hour toward daybreak. Taking a look at the 3 through 7 day forecast for Indianapolis and central Indiana. Saturday night. Mostly cloudy with showers likely with a chance of thunderstorms through the late overnight, then partly cloudy with a chance of showers with a slight chance of thunderstorms toward daybreak. Lows in the mid-60s. South winds 5 to 10 miles an hour. Chance of rain 60%. For Sunday, mostly sunny. Highs in the mid-80s. Sunday night, clear. Lows in the upper 60s. For Monday, sunny through early afternoon, then partly cloudy with a slight chance of showers and thunderstorms late in the afternoon. Highs in the upper 80s. Chance of rain 20%. Monday night, partly cloudy. A slight chance of showers and thunderstorms through the late overnight, then a chance of showers and thunderstorms toward daybreak. Lows in the lower 70s. Chance of rain 40%. For Tuesday, a chance of showers with a slight chance of thunderstorms through early afternoon, then showers likely with a chance of thunderstorms late in the afternoon. Highs in the mid-80s. Chance of rain 60%. Tuesday night, partly cloudy. Showers likely with a slight chance of thunderstorms through the late overnight, then a chance of showers toward daybreak. Lows in the upper 60s. Chance of rain 60%. For Wednesday, partly cloudy with a chance of showers with a slight chance of thunderstorms. Highs around 80. Chance of rain 50%. Wednesday night, mostly cloudy through the late overnight, then becoming partly cloudy. A 30% chance of showers. Lows in the upper 50s. For Thursday, partly cloudy with a slight chance of showers. A slight chance of thunderstorms late in the afternoon. Highs in the mid-70s. Chance of rain 20%. The 8 to 14 day outlook for Friday, May 22nd through Thursday, May 28th, calls for temperatures to be above normal and precipitation to be near normal. Normal highs for the period are around 75 degrees, and normal lows are around 55. The normal precipitation total for the 7 days is between 1.10 and 1.15 inches. The ultraviolet index for Indianapolis on Friday will be 2. The Environmental Protection Agency categorizes an index of 2 as low exposure to ultraviolet radiation. At 11 p.m. at Indianapolis, it was clear. The temperature was 57 degrees, the dew point 36, and the relative humidity 45%. The wind was southwest at 5 miles an hour. The barometric pressure was 30.05 inches and rising. Around central Indiana,
It was clear, with a temperature of 48 at Anderson, 51 at Muncie, 50 at Zionsville, 54 at Eagle Creek Airpark, and 52 at Shelbyville. Elsewhere across Indiana, skies ranged from clear to

This is NOAA All Hazards, Radio KEC 74 in Indianapolis. And now a look at your forecast for Indianapolis and central Indiana. Rest of tonight. Clear through the late overnight, then becoming partly cloudy. Lows in the upper 40s. Light and variable winds, becoming south around 5 miles an hour toward daybreak. For Friday, mostly cloudy with scattered showers through early afternoon, then partly cloudy late in the afternoon. Highs around 70. South winds 5 to 10 miles an hour with gusts up to 20 miles an hour. Chance of rain 40%. Friday night, partly cloudy. A chance of showers with a slight chance of thunderstorms toward daybreak. Not as cool with lows in the upper 50s. South winds 5 to 10 miles an hour with gusts up to 20 miles an hour. Chance of rain 50%. For Saturday, showers likely with a chance of thunderstorms through early afternoon, then showers with thunderstorms likely late in the afternoon. Warmer. More humid with highs in the lower 80s. Southwest winds 10 to 15 miles an hour with gusts up to 30 miles an hour. Chance of rain 80%. Once again, the forecast for rest of tonight. Clear through the late overnight, then becoming partly cloudy. Lows in the upper 40s. Light and variable winds, becoming south around 5 miles an hour toward daybreak. Taking a look at the 3-7 day forecast for Indianapolis and central Indiana. Saturday night. Mostly cloudy with showers likely with a chance of thunderstorms through the late overnight, then partly cloudy with a chance of showers with a slight chance of thunderstorms toward daybreak. Lows in the mid-60s. South winds 5 to 10 miles an hour. Chance of rain 60%. For Sunday, mostly sunny. Highs in the mid-80s. Sunday night, clear. Lows in the upper 60s. For Monday, sunny through early afternoon, then partly cloudy with a slight chance of showers and thunderstorms late in the afternoon. Highs in the upper 80s. Chance of rain 20%. Monday night, partly cloudy. A slight chance of showers and thunderstorms through the late overnight, then a chance of showers and thunderstorms toward daybreak. Lows in the lower 70s. Chance of rain 40%. For Tuesday, a chance of showers with a slight chance of thunderstorms through early afternoon, then showers likely with a chance of thunderstorms late in the afternoon. Highs in the mid-80s. Chance of rain 60%. Tuesday night, partly cloudy. Showers likely with a slight chance of thunderstorms through the late overnight, then a chance of showers toward daybreak. Lows in the upper 60s. Chance of rain 60%. For Wednesday, partly cloudy with a chance of showers with a slight chance of thunderstorms. Highs around 80. Chance of rain 50%. Wednesday night, mostly cloudy through the late overnight, then becoming partly cloudy. A 30% chance of showers. Lows in the upper 50s. For Thursday, partly cloudy with a slight chance of showers. A slight chance of thunderstorms late in the afternoon. Highs in the mid-70s. Chance of rain 20%. The 8-14 day outlook for Friday, May 22nd through Thursday, May 28th, calls for temperatures to be above normal and precipitation to be near normal. Normal highs for the period are around 75 degrees, and normal lows are around 55. The normal precipitation total for the 7 days is between 1.10 and 1.15 inches. The ultraviolet index for Indianapolis on Friday will be 2. The Environmental Protection Agency categorizes an index of 2 as low exposure to ultraviolet radiation. At 11 p.m. at Indianapolis, it was clear. The temperature was 57 degrees, the dew point 36, and the relative humidity 45%. The wind was southwest at 5 miles an hour. The barometric pressure was 30.05 inches and rising. Around central Indiana, it was clear, with a temperature of 48 at Anderson, 51 at Muncie, 50 at Zionsville, 54 at Eagle Creek Airpark, and 52 at Shelbyville. Elsewhere across Indiana, skies ranged from clear to partly cloudy. It was 46 at South Bend,

51 at Fort Wayne, and 51 at Lafayette. Terre Haute reported 52, Bloomington reported 49, and Evansville reported 56. Just outside Indiana, it was clear, with a temperature of 56 at Champaign and 60 at Louisville. It was partly cloudy, with a temperature of 55 at Dayton and 51 at Cincinnati. It was mostly cloudy, with a temperature of 54 at Chicago and 67 at St. Louis. Once again, at Indianapolis, it was 57 degrees with clear skies. This is NOAA All Hazards Radio KEC 74 in Indianapolis. The current time is 11:53 p.m. Eastern Daylight Time. And now a look at your forecast for Indianapolis and central Indiana. Rest of tonight. Clear through the late overnight, then becoming partly cloudy. Lows in the upper 40s. Light and variable winds, becoming south around 5 miles an hour toward daybreak. For Friday, mostly cloudy with scattered showers through early afternoon, then partly cloudy late in the afternoon. Highs around 70. South winds 5 to 10 miles an hour with gusts up to 20 miles an hour. Chance of rain 40%. Friday night, partly cloudy. A chance of showers with a slight chance of thunderstorms toward daybreak. Not as cool with lows in the upper 50s. South winds 5 to 10 miles an hour with gusts up to 20 miles an hour. Chance of rain 50%. For Saturday, showers likely with a chance of thunderstorms through early afternoon, then showers with thunderstorms likely late in the afternoon. Warmer. More humid with highs in the lower 80s. Southwest winds 10 to 15 miles an hour with gusts up to 30 miles an hour. Chance of rain 80%. Once again, the forecast for rest of tonight. Clear through the late overnight, then becoming partly cloudy. Lows in the upper 40s. Light and variable winds, becoming south around 5 miles an hour toward daybreak. Taking a look at the 3 through 7 day forecast for Indianapolis and central Indiana. Saturday night, mostly cloudy with showers likely with a chance of thunderstorms through the late overnight, then partly cloudy with a chance of showers with a slight chance of thunderstorms toward daybreak. Lows in the mid-60s. South winds 5 to 10 miles an hour. Chance of rain 60%. For Sunday, mostly sunny. Highs in the mid-80s. Sunday night, clear. Lows in the upper 60s. For Monday, sunny through early afternoon, then partly cloudy with a slight chance of showers and thunderstorms late in the afternoon. Highs in the upper 80s. Chance of rain 20%. Monday night, partly cloudy. A slight chance of showers and thunderstorms through the late overnight, then a chance of showers and thunderstorms toward daybreak. Lows in the lower 70s. Chance of rain 40%. For Tuesday, a chance of showers with a slight chance of thunderstorms through early afternoon, then showers likely with a chance of thunderstorms late in the afternoon. Highs in the mid-80s. Chance of rain 60%. Tuesday night, partly cloudy. Showers likely with a slight chance of thunderstorms through the late overnight, then a chance of showers toward daybreak. Lows in the upper 60s. Chance of rain 60%. For Wednesday, partly cloudy with a chance of showers with a slight chance of thunderstorms. Highs around 80. Chance of rain 50%. Wednesday night, mostly cloudy through the late overnight, then becoming partly cloudy. A 30% chance of showers. Lows in the upper 50s. For Thursday, partly cloudy with a slight chance of showers. A slight chance of thunderstorms late in the afternoon. Highs in the mid-70s. Chance of rain 20%. The 8 to 14 day outlook for Friday, May 22nd through Thursday, May 28th, calls for temperatures to be above normal and precipitation to be near normal. Normal highs for the period are around 75 degrees, and normal lows are around 55. The normal precipitation total for the 7 days is between 1.10 and 1.15 inches. Now here is the hazardous weather outlook for central Indiana. For the period through tonight, no hazardous weather is expected at this time.
and now the extended outlook for the period Friday through Wednesday. Thunderstorms are possible on Saturday and Saturday night with additional chances late Monday through next Thursday. Isolated strong to severe storms are possible on Saturday. Damaging wind gusts, large hail, and localized flooding are the primary threats. Spotter information statement. Spotters are encouraged to continue monitoring the forecast for Saturday. The ultraviolet index for Indianapolis on Friday will be 2. The Environmental Protection Agency categorizes an index of 2 as low exposure to ultraviolet radiation. At 11 p.m. at Indianapolis, it was clear. The temperature was 57 degrees, the dew point 36, and the relative humidity 45%. The wind was southwest at 5 miles an hour. The barometric pressure was 30.05 inches and rising. Around central Indiana, it was clear, with a temperature of 48 at Anderson, 51 at Muncie, 50 at Zionsville, 54 at Eagle Creek Airpark, and 52 at Shelbyville. Elsewhere across Indiana, skies ranged from clear to partly cloudy. It was 46 at South Bend, 51 at Fort Wayne, and 51 at Lafayette. Terre Haute reported 52, Bloomington reported 49, and Evansville reported 56. Just outside Indiana, it was clear, with a temperature of 56 at Champaign and 60 at Louisville. It was partly cloudy, with a temperature of 55 at Dayton and 51 at Cincinnati. It was mostly cloudy, with a temperature of 54 at Chicago and 67 at St. Louis. Once again, at Indianapolis, it was 57 degrees with clear skies. This is NOAA All Hazards Radio KEC 74 in Indianapolis. And now a look at your forecast for Indianapolis and central Indiana. Rest of tonight. Clear through the late overnight, then becoming partly cloudy. Lows in the upper 40s. Light and variable winds, becoming south around 5 miles an hour toward daybreak. For Friday, mostly cloudy with scattered showers through early afternoon, then partly cloudy late in the afternoon. Highs around 70. South winds 5 to 10 miles an hour with gusts up to 20 miles an hour. Chance of rain 40%. Friday night, partly cloudy. A chance of showers with a slight chance of thunderstorms toward daybreak. Not as cool with lows in the upper 50s. South winds 5 to 10 miles an hour with gusts up to 20 miles an hour. Chance of rain 50%. For Saturday, showers likely with a chance of thunderstorms through early afternoon, then showers with thunderstorms likely late in the afternoon. Warmer. More humid with highs in the lower 80s. Southwest winds 10 to 15 miles an hour with gusts up to 30 miles an hour. Chance of rain 80%. Once again, the forecast for rest of tonight. Clear through the late overnight, then becoming partly cloudy. Lows in the upper 40s. Light and variable winds, becoming south around 5 miles an hour toward daybreak. Taking a look at the 3 through 7 day forecast for Indianapolis and central Indiana. Saturday night. Mostly cloudy with showers likely with a chance of thunderstorms through the late overnight, then partly cloudy with a chance of showers with a slight chance of thunderstorms toward daybreak. Lows in the mid-60s. South winds 5 to 10 miles an hour. Chance of rain 60%. For Sunday, mostly sunny. Highs in the mid-80s. Sunday night, clear. Lows in the upper 60s. For Monday, sunny through early afternoon, then partly cloudy with a slight chance of showers and thunderstorms late in the afternoon. Highs in the upper 80s. Chance of rain 20%. Monday night, partly cloudy. A slight chance of showers and thunderstorms through the late overnight, then a chance of showers and thunderstorms toward daybreak. Lows in the lower 70s. Chance of rain 40%. For Tuesday, a chance of showers with a slight chance of thunderstorms through early afternoon, then showers likely with a chance of thunderstorms late in the afternoon. Highs in the mid-80s. Chance of rain 60%. Tuesday night, partly cloudy. Showers likely with a slight chance of thunderstorms through the late overnight, then a chance of showers toward daybreak. Lows in the upper 60s.
chance of rain 60%. For Wednesday, partly cloudy with a chance of showers with a slight chance of thunderstorms. Highs around 80. Chance of rain 50%. Wednesday night, mostly cloudy through the late overnight, then becoming partly cloudy. A 30% chance of showers. Lows in the upper 50s. For Thursday, partly cloudy with a slight chance of showers. A slight chance of thunderstorms late in the afternoon. Highs in the mid-70s. Chance of rain 20%. The 8 to 14 day outlook for Friday, May 22nd through Thursday, May 28th, calls for temperatures to be above normal and precipitation to be near normal. Normal highs for the period are around 75 degrees and normal lows are around 55. The normal precipitation total for the 7 days is between 1.10 and 1.15 inches. The ultraviolet index for Indianapolis on Friday will be 2. The Environmental Protection Agency categorizes an index of 2 as low exposure to ultraviolet radiation. At 11 p.m. at Indianapolis, it was clear. The temperature was 57 degrees, the dew point 36, and the relative humidity 45%. The wind was southwest at 5 miles an hour. The barometric pressure was 30.05 inches and rising. Around central Indiana, it was clear, with a temperature of 48 at Anderson, 51 at Muncie, 50 at Zionsville, 54 at Eagle Creek Airpark, and 52 at Shelbyville. Elsewhere across Indiana, skies ranged from clear to partly cloudy. It was 46 at South Bend, 51 at Fort Wayne, and 51 at Lafayette. Terre Haute reported 52, Bloomington reported 49, and Evansville reported 56. Just outside Indiana, it was clear, with a temperature of 56 at Champaign and 60 at Louisville. It was partly cloudy, with a temperature of 55 at Dayton and 51 at Cincinnati. It was mostly cloudy, with a temperature of 54 at Chicago and 67 at St. Louis. Once again, at Indianapolis, it was 57 degrees with clear skies. This is NOAA All Hazards Radio KEC 74 in Indianapolis. And now a look at your forecast for Indianapolis and central Indiana. Rest of tonight. Clear through the late overnight, then becoming partly cloudy. Lows in the upper 40s. Light and variable winds, becoming south around 5 miles an hour toward daybreak. For Friday, mostly cloudy with scattered showers through early afternoon, then partly cloudy late in the afternoon. Highs around 70. South winds 5 to 10 miles an hour with gusts up to 20 miles an hour. Chance of rain 40%. Friday night, partly cloudy. A chance of showers with a slight chance of thunderstorms toward daybreak. Not as cool with lows in the upper 50s. South winds 5 to 10 miles an hour with gusts up to 20 miles an hour. Chance of rain 50%. For Saturday, showers likely with a chance of thunderstorms through early afternoon, then showers with thunderstorms likely late in the afternoon. Warmer. More humid with highs in the lower 80s. Southwest winds 10 to 15 miles an hour with gusts up to 30 miles an hour. Chance of rain 80%. Once again, the forecast for rest of tonight. Clear through the late overnight, then becoming partly cloudy. Lows in the upper 40s. Light and variable winds, becoming south around 5 miles an hour toward daybreak. Taking a look at the 3 through 7 day forecast for Indianapolis and central Indiana. Saturday night. Mostly cloudy with showers likely with a chance of thunderstorms through the late overnight, then partly cloudy with a chance of showers with a slight chance of thunderstorms toward daybreak. Lows in the mid-60s. South winds 5 to 10 miles an hour. Chance of rain 60%. For Sunday, mostly sunny. Highs in the mid-80s. Sunday night, clear. Lows in the upper 60s. For Monday, sunny through early afternoon, then partly cloudy with a slight chance of showers and thunderstorms late in the afternoon. Highs in the upper 80s. Chance of rain 20%. Monday night, partly cloudy.
a slight chance of showers and thunderstorms through the late overnight, then a chance of showers and thunderstorms toward daybreak. Lows in the lower 70s. Chance of rain 40%. For Tuesday, a chance of showers with a slight chance of thunderstorms through early afternoon, then showers likely with a chance of thunderstorms late in the afternoon. Highs in the mid-80s. Chance of rain 60%. Tuesday night, partly cloudy. Showers likely with a slight chance of thunderstorms through the late overnight, then a chance of showers toward daybreak. Lows in the upper 60s. Chance of rain 60%. For Wednesday, partly cloudy with a chance of showers with a slight chance of thunderstorms. Highs around 80. Chance of rain 50%. Wednesday night, mostly cloudy through the late overnight, then becoming partly cloudy. A 30% chance of showers. Lows in the upper 50s. For Thursday, partly cloudy with a slight chance of showers. A slight chance of thunderstorms late in the afternoon. Highs in the mid-70s. Chance of rain 20%. The current time is 12:08 a.m. Eastern Daylight Time. The 8 to 14 day outlook for Friday, May 22nd through Thursday, May 28th, calls for temperatures to be above normal and precipitation to be near normal. Normal highs for the period are around 75 degrees, and normal lows are around 55. The normal precipitation total for the 7 days is between 1.10 and 1.15 inches. The ultraviolet index for Indianapolis on Friday will be 2. The Environmental Protection Agency categorizes an index of 2 as low exposure to ultraviolet radiation. At 11 p.m. at Indianapolis, it was clear. The temperature was 57 degrees, the dew point 36, and the relative humidity 45%. The wind was southwest at 5 miles an hour. The barometric pressure was 30.05 inches and rising. Around central Indiana, it was clear, with a temperature of 48 at Anderson, 51 at Muncie, 50 at Zionsville, 54 at Eagle Creek Airpark, and 52 at Shelbyville. Elsewhere across Indiana, skies ranged from clear to partly cloudy. It was 46 at South Bend, 51 at Fort Wayne, and 51 at Lafayette. Terre Haute reported 52, Bloomington reported 49, and Evansville reported 56. Just outside Indiana, it was clear, with a temperature of 56 at Champaign and 60 at Louisville. It was partly cloudy, with a temperature of 55 at Dayton and 51 at Cincinnati. It was mostly cloudy, with a temperature of 54 at Chicago and 67 at St. Louis. Once again, at Indianapolis, it was 57 degrees with clear skies. This is NOAA All Hazards Radio KEC 74 in Indianapolis. And now a look at your forecast for Indianapolis and central Indiana. Rest of tonight. Clear through the late overnight, then becoming partly cloudy. Lows in the upper 40s. Light and variable winds, becoming south around 5 miles an hour toward daybreak. For Friday, mostly cloudy with scattered showers through early afternoon, then partly cloudy late in the afternoon. Highs around 70. South winds 5 to 10 miles an hour with gusts up to 20 miles an hour. Chance of rain 40%. Friday night, partly cloudy. A chance of showers with a slight chance of thunderstorms toward daybreak. Not as cool with lows in the upper 50s. South winds 5 to 10 miles an hour with gusts up to 20 miles an hour. Chance of rain 50%. For Saturday, showers likely with a chance of thunderstorms through early afternoon, then showers with thunderstorms likely late in the afternoon. Warmer. More humid with highs in the lower 80s. Southwest winds 10 to 15 miles an hour with gusts up to 30 miles an hour. Chance of rain 80%. Once again, the forecast for rest of tonight. Clear through the late overnight, then becoming partly cloudy. Lows in the upper 40s. Light and variable winds, becoming south around 5 miles an hour toward daybreak. Taking a look at the 3 through 7 day forecast for Indianapolis and central Indiana. Saturday night,
mostly cloudy with showers likely with a chance of thunderstorms through the late overnight, then partly cloudy with a chance of showers with a slight chance of thunderstorms toward daybreak. Lows in the mid-60s. South winds 5 to 10 miles an hour. Chance of rain 60%. For Sunday, mostly sunny. Highs in the mid-80s. Sunday night, clear. Lows in the upper 60s. For Monday, sunny through early afternoon, then partly cloudy with a slight chance of showers and thunderstorms late in the afternoon. Highs in the upper 80s. Chance of rain 20%. Monday night, partly cloudy. A slight chance of showers and thunderstorms through the late overnight, then a chance of showers and thunderstorms toward daybreak. Lows in the lower 70s. Chance of rain 40%. For Tuesday, a chance of showers with a slight chance of thunderstorms through early afternoon, then showers likely with a chance of thunderstorms late in the afternoon. Highs in the mid-80s. Chance of rain 60%. Tuesday night, partly cloudy. Showers likely with a slight chance of thunderstorms through the late overnight, then a chance of showers toward daybreak. Lows in the upper 60s. Chance of rain 60%. For Wednesday, partly cloudy with a chance of showers with a slight chance of thunderstorms. Highs around 80. Chance of rain 50%. Wednesday night, mostly cloudy through the late overnight, then becoming partly cloudy. A 30% chance of showers. Lows in the upper 50s. For Thursday, partly cloudy with a slight chance of showers. A slight chance of thunderstorms late in the afternoon. Highs in the mid-70s. Chance of rain 20%. The 8 to 14 day outlook for Friday, May 22nd through Thursday, May 28th, calls for temperatures to be above normal and precipitation to be near normal. Normal highs for the period are around 75 degrees, and normal lows are around 55. The normal precipitation total for the 7 days is between 1.10 and 1.15 inches. The ultraviolet index for Indianapolis on Friday will be 2. The Environmental Protection Agency categorizes an index of 2 as low exposure to ultraviolet radiation. At midnight, at Indianapolis, it was clear. The temperature was 54 degrees, the dew point 39, and the relative humidity 57%. The wind was southwest at 5 miles an hour. The barometric pressure was 30.04 inches and falling. Around central Indiana, it was clear, with a temperature of 48 at Zionsville, 53 at Eagle Creek Airpark, and 51 at Shelbyville. It was partly cloudy, with a temperature of 47 at Anderson, and 50 at Muncie. Elsewhere across Indiana, skies ranged from clear to partly cloudy. It was 42 at South Bend, 49 at Fort Wayne, and 49 at Lafayette. Terre Haute reported 50, Bloomington reported 47, and Evansville reported 53. Just outside Indiana, at Louisville, it was clear, with a temperature of 58. It was partly cloudy, with a temperature of 54 at Champaign, 49 at Dayton, and 51 at Cincinnati. It was mostly cloudy, with a temperature of 54 at Chicago, and 65 at St. Louis. Once again, at Indianapolis, it was 54 degrees with clear skies. This is NOAA All Hazards Radio KEC 74 in Indianapolis. And now a look at your forecast for Indianapolis and central Indiana. Rest of tonight. Clear through the late overnight, then becoming partly cloudy. Lows in the upper 40s. Light and variable winds, becoming south around 5 miles an hour toward daybreak. For Friday, mostly cloudy with scattered showers through early afternoon, then partly cloudy late in the afternoon. Highs around 70. South winds 5 to 10 miles an hour with gusts up to 20 miles an hour. Chance of rain 40%. Friday night, partly cloudy. A chance of showers with a slight chance of thunderstorms toward daybreak. Not as cool with lows in the upper 50s. South winds 5 to 10 miles an hour with gusts up to 20 miles an hour. Chance of rain 50%. For Saturday, showers likely with a chance of thunderstorms through early afternoon, then showers with thunderstorms likely late in the afternoon.
warmer. More humid with highs in the lower 80s. Southwest winds 10 to 15 miles an hour with gusts up to 30 miles an hour. Chance of rain 80%. Once again, the forecast for rest of tonight. Clear through the late overnight, then becoming partly cloudy. Lows in the upper 40s. Light and variable winds, becoming south around 5 miles an hour toward daybreak. Now here is the hazardous weather outlook for central Indiana. For the period through tonight, no hazardous weather is expected at this time. And now the extended outlook for the period Friday through Wednesday. Thunderstorms are possible on Saturday and Saturday night with additional chances late Monday through next Thursday. Isolated strong to severe storms are possible on Saturday. Damaging wind gusts, large hail, and localized flooding are the primary threats. Spotter information statement. Spotters are encouraged to continue monitoring the forecast for Saturday. Taking a look at the 3 through 7 day forecast for Indianapolis and central Indiana. Saturday night. Mostly cloudy with showers likely with a chance of thunderstorms through the late overnight, then partly cloudy with a chance of showers with a slight chance of thunderstorms toward daybreak. Lows in the mid-60s. South winds 5 to 10 miles an hour. Chance of rain 60%. For Sunday, mostly sunny. Highs in the mid-80s. Sunday night, clear. Lows in the upper 60s. For Monday, sunny through early afternoon, then partly cloudy with a slight chance of showers and thunderstorms late in the afternoon. Highs in the upper 80s. Chance of rain 20%. Monday night, partly cloudy. A slight chance of showers and thunderstorms through the late overnight, then a chance of showers and thunderstorms toward daybreak. Lows in the lower 70s. Chance of rain 40%. For Tuesday, a chance of showers with a slight chance of thunderstorms through early afternoon, then showers likely with a chance of thunderstorms late in the afternoon. Highs in the mid-80s. Chance of rain 60%. Tuesday night, partly cloudy. Showers likely with a slight chance of thunderstorms through the late overnight, then a chance of showers toward daybreak. Lows in the upper 60s. Chance of rain 60%. For Wednesday, partly cloudy with a chance of showers with a slight chance of thunderstorms. Highs around 80. Chance of rain 50%. Wednesday night, mostly cloudy through the late overnight, then becoming partly cloudy. A 30% chance of showers. Lows in the upper 50s. For Thursday, partly cloudy with a slight chance of showers. A slight chance of thunderstorms late in the afternoon. Highs in the mid-70s. Chance of rain 20%. The 8 to 14 day outlook for Friday, May 22nd through Thursday, May 28th, calls for temperatures to be above normal and precipitation to be near normal. Normal highs for the period are around 75 degrees, and normal lows are around 55. The normal precipitation total for the 7 days is between 1.10 and 1.15 inches. The ultraviolet index for Indianapolis on Friday will be 2. The Environmental Protection Agency categorizes an index of 2 as low exposure to ultraviolet radiation. At midnight, at Indianapolis, it was clear. The temperature was 54 degrees, the dew point 39, and the relative humidity 57%. The wind was southwest at 5 miles an hour. The barometric pressure was 30.04 inches and falling. Around central Indiana, it was clear, with a temperature of 48 at Zionsville, 53 at Eagle Creek Airpark, and 51 at Shelbyville. It was partly cloudy, with a temperature of 47 at Anderson, and 50 at Muncie. Elsewhere across Indiana, skies ranged from clear to partly cloudy. It was 42 at South Bend, 49 at Fort Wayne, and 49 at Lafayette. Terre Haute reported 50, Bloomington reported 47, and Evansville reported 53. Just outside Indiana, at Louisville, it was clear, with a temperature of 58. It was partly cloudy, with a temperature of 54 at Champaign, 49 at Dayton, and 51 at Cincinnati. It was mostly cloudy, with a temperature of 54 at Chicago, and 65 at St. Louis.
Once again, at Indianapolis, it was 54 degrees with clear skies. This is NOAA All Hazards Radio KEC 74 in Indianapolis. And now a look at your forecast for Indianapolis and central Indiana. Rest of tonight. Clear through the late overnight, then becoming partly cloudy. Lows in the upper 40s. Light and variable winds, becoming south around 5 miles an hour toward daybreak. For Friday, mostly cloudy with scattered showers through early afternoon, then partly cloudy late in the afternoon. Highs around 70. South winds 5 to 10 miles an hour with gusts up to 20 miles an hour. Chance of rain 40%. Friday night, partly cloudy. A chance of showers with a slight chance of thunderstorms toward daybreak. Not as cool with lows in the upper 50s. South winds 5 to 10 miles an hour with gusts up to 20 miles an hour. Chance of rain 50%. For Saturday, showers likely with a chance of thunderstorms through early afternoon, then showers with thunderstorms likely late in the afternoon. Warmer. More humid with highs in the lower 80s. Southwest winds 10 to 15 miles an hour with gusts up to 30 miles an hour. Chance of rain 80%. Once again, the forecast for rest of tonight. Clear through the late overnight, then becoming partly cloudy. Lows in the upper 40s. Light and variable winds, becoming south around 5 miles an hour toward daybreak. The current time is 12:23 a.m. Eastern Daylight Time. Taking a look at the 3 through 7 day forecast for Indianapolis and central Indiana. Saturday night, mostly cloudy with showers likely with a chance of thunderstorms through the late overnight, then partly cloudy with a chance of showers with a slight chance of thunderstorms toward daybreak. Lows in the mid-60s. South winds 5 to 10 miles an hour. Chance of rain 60%. For Sunday, mostly sunny. Highs in the mid-80s. Sunday night, clear. Lows in the upper 60s. For Monday, sunny through early afternoon, then partly cloudy with a slight chance of showers and thunderstorms late in the afternoon. Highs in the upper 80s. Chance of rain 20%. Monday night, partly cloudy. A slight chance of showers and thunderstorms through the late overnight, then a chance of showers and thunderstorms toward daybreak. Lows in the lower 70s. Chance of rain 40%. For Tuesday, a chance of showers with a slight chance of thunderstorms through early afternoon, then showers likely with a chance of thunderstorms late in the afternoon. Highs in the mid-80s. Chance of rain 60%. Tuesday night, partly cloudy. Showers likely with a slight chance of thunderstorms through the late overnight, then a chance of showers toward daybreak. Lows in the upper 60s. Chance of rain 60%. For Wednesday, partly cloudy with a chance of showers with a slight chance of thunderstorms. Highs around 80. Chance of rain 50%. Wednesday night, mostly cloudy through the late overnight, then becoming partly cloudy. A 30% chance of showers. Lows in the upper 50s. For Thursday, partly cloudy with a slight chance of showers. A slight chance of thunderstorms late in the afternoon. Highs in the mid-70s. Chance of rain 20%. The 8 to 14 day outlook for Friday, May 22nd through Thursday, May 28th, calls for temperatures to be above normal and precipitation to be near normal. Normal highs for the period are around 75 degrees and normal lows are around 55. The normal precipitation total for the 7 days is between 1.10 and 1.15 inches. The ultraviolet index for Indianapolis on Friday will be 2. The Environmental Protection Agency categorizes an index of 2 as low exposure to ultraviolet radiation. At midnight, at Indianapolis, it was clear. The temperature was 54 degrees, the dew point 39, and the relative humidity 57%. The wind was southwest at 5 miles an hour. The barometric pressure was 30.04 inches and falling. Around central Indiana, it was clear, with a temperature of 48 at Zionsville, 53 at Eagle Creek Airpark, and 51 at Shelbyville.
It was partly cloudy, with a temperature of 47 at Anderson and 50 at Muncie. Elsewhere across Indiana, skies ranged from clear to partly cloudy. It was 42 at South Bend, 49 at Fort Wayne, and 49 at Lafayette. Terre Haute reported 50, Bloomington reported 47, and Evansville reported 53. Just outside Indiana, at Louisville, it was clear, with a temperature of 58. It was partly cloudy, with a temperature of 54 at Champaign, 49 at Dayton, and 51 at Cincinnati. It was mostly cloudy, with a temperature of 54 at Chicago, and 65 at St. Louis. Once again, at Indianapolis, it was 54 degrees with clear skies. This is NOAA All Hazards Radio KEC 74 in Indianapolis. And now a look at your forecast for Indianapolis and central Indiana. Rest of tonight. Clear through the late overnight, then becoming partly cloudy. Lows in the upper 40s. Light and variable winds, becoming south around 5 miles an hour toward daybreak. For Friday, mostly cloudy with scattered showers through early afternoon, then partly cloudy late in the afternoon. Highs around 70. South winds 5 to 10 miles an hour with gusts up to 20 miles an hour. Chance of rain 40%. Friday night, partly cloudy. A chance of showers with a slight chance of thunderstorms toward daybreak. Not as cool with lows in the upper 50s. South winds 5 to 10 miles an hour with gusts up to 20 miles an hour. Chance of rain 50%. For Saturday, showers likely with a chance of thunderstorms through early afternoon, then showers with thunderstorms likely late in the afternoon. Warmer. More humid with highs in the lower 80s. Southwest winds 10 to 15 miles an hour with gusts up to 30 miles an hour. Chance of rain 80%. Once again, the forecast for rest of tonight. Clear through the late overnight, then becoming partly cloudy. Lows in the upper 40s. Light and variable winds, becoming south around 5 miles an hour toward daybreak. Taking a look at the 3 through 7 day forecast for Indianapolis and central Indiana. Saturday night, mostly cloudy with showers likely with a chance of thunderstorms through the late overnight, then partly cloudy with a chance of showers with a slight chance of thunderstorms toward daybreak. Lows in the mid-60s. South winds 5 to 10 miles an hour. Chance of rain 60%. For Sunday, mostly sunny. Highs in the mid-80s. Sunday night, clear. Lows in the upper 60s. For Monday, sunny through early afternoon, then partly cloudy with a slight chance of showers and thunderstorms late in the afternoon. Highs in the upper 80s. Chance of rain 20%. Monday night, partly cloudy. A slight chance of showers and thunderstorms through the late overnight, then a chance of showers and thunderstorms toward daybreak. Lows in the lower 70s. Chance of rain 40%. For Tuesday, a chance of showers with a slight chance of thunderstorms through early afternoon, then showers likely with a chance of thunderstorms late in the afternoon. Highs in the mid-80s. Chance of rain 60%. Tuesday night, partly cloudy. Showers likely with a slight chance of thunderstorms through the late overnight, then a chance of showers toward daybreak. Lows in the upper 60s. Chance of rain 60%. For Wednesday, partly cloudy with a chance of showers with a slight chance of thunderstorms. Highs around 80. Chance of rain 50%. Wednesday night, mostly cloudy through the late overnight, then becoming partly cloudy. A 30% chance of showers. Lows in the upper 50s. For Thursday, partly cloudy with a slight chance of showers. A slight chance of thunderstorms late in the afternoon. Highs in the mid-70s. Chance of rain 20%. And now a look at your forecast for Indianapolis and central Indiana. Rest of tonight. Clear early this morning, then becoming partly cloudy. Lows in the upper 40s. South winds around 5 miles an hour. For Friday, mostly cloudy with a chance of showers through early afternoon, then partly cloudy late in the afternoon. Highs around 70.
South winds 5 to 10 miles an hour with gusts up to 20 miles an hour. Chance of rain 40%. Friday night. Partly cloudy. A chance of showers with a slight chance of thunderstorms toward daybreak. Not as cool with lows in the upper 50s. South winds 5 to 10 miles an hour with gusts up to 20 miles an hour. Chance of rain 50%. For Saturday. Showers likely. A slight chance of thunderstorms through early afternoon, then a chance of thunderstorms late in the afternoon. Warmer. More humid with highs in the lower 80s. Southwest winds 10 to 15 miles an hour with gusts up to 25 miles an hour. Chance of rain 70%. Once again, the forecast for rest of tonight. Clear early this morning, then becoming partly cloudy. Lows in the upper 40s. South winds around 5 miles an hour. Taking a look at the 3 through 7 day forecast for Indianapolis and central Indiana. Saturday night. Mostly cloudy with showers likely with a chance of thunderstorms through the late overnight, then partly cloudy with a chance of showers with a slight chance of thunderstorms toward daybreak. Lows in the mid-60s. South winds 5 to 10 miles an hour. Chance of rain 60%. For Sunday, mostly sunny. Highs in the upper 80s. Sunday night, clear. Lows in the upper 60s. For Monday, mostly sunny through early afternoon, then partly cloudy with a chance of showers and thunderstorms late in the afternoon. Highs in the upper 80s. Chance of rain 40%. Monday night, partly cloudy with a slight chance of showers and thunderstorms. Lows in the lower 70s. Chance of rain 20%. For Tuesday, a chance of thunderstorms. A chance of showers through early afternoon, then showers likely late in the afternoon. Hot with highs around 90. Chance of rain 70%. Tuesday night, a slight chance of thunderstorms through the late overnight. Showers likely. Lows in the upper 60s. Chance of rain 70%. For Wednesday, partly cloudy with a chance of showers. A slight chance of thunderstorms late in the afternoon. Not as warm with highs in the upper 70s. Chance of rain 40%. Wednesday night. Partly cloudy with a 20% chance of showers. Cooler with lows in the upper 50s. For Thursday. Partly cloudy. Highs in the mid 70s. The 8 to 14 day outlook for Friday, May 22nd through Thursday, May 28th calls for temperatures to be above normal and precipitation to be near normal. Normal highs for the period are around 75 degrees, and normal lows are around 55. The normal precipitation total for the 7 days is between 1.10 and 1.15 inches. The ultraviolet index for Indianapolis on Friday will be 2. The Environmental Protection Agency categorizes an index of 2 as low exposure to ultraviolet radiation. At midnight, at Indianapolis, it was clear. The temperature was 54 degrees, the dew point 39, and the relative humidity 57%. The wind was southwest at 5 miles an hour. The barometric pressure was 30.04 inches and falling. Around central Indiana, it was clear, with a temperature of 48 at Zionsville, 53 at Eagle Creek Airpark, and 51 at Shelbyville. It was partly cloudy, with a temperature of 47 at Anderson, and 50 at Muncie. Elsewhere across Indiana, skies ranged from clear to partly cloudy. It was 42 at South Bend, 49 at Fort Wayne, and 49 at Lafayette. Terre Haute reported 50, Bloomington reported 47, and Evansville reported 53. Just outside Indiana, at Louisville, it was clear, with a temperature of 58. It was partly cloudy, with a temperature of 54 at Champaign, 49 at Dayton, and 51 at Cincinnati. It was mostly cloudy, with a temperature of 54 at Chicago, and 65 at St. Louis. Once again, at Indianapolis, it was 54 degrees with clear skies. This is NOAA All Hazards Radio KEC 74 in Indianapolis. And now a look at your forecast for Indianapolis and central Indiana. Rest of tonight. Clear early this morning, then becoming partly cloudy.
lows in the upper 40s. South winds around 5 miles an hour. For Friday, mostly cloudy with a chance of showers through early afternoon, then partly cloudy late in the afternoon. Highs around 70. South winds 5 to 10 miles an hour with gusts up to 20 miles an hour. Chance of rain 40%. Friday night, partly cloudy. A chance of showers with a slight chance of thunderstorms toward daybreak. Not as cool with lows in the upper 50s. South winds 5 to 10 miles an hour with gusts up to 20 miles an hour. Chance of rain 50%. For Saturday, showers likely. A slight chance of thunderstorms through early afternoon, then a chance of thunderstorms late in the afternoon. Warmer. More humid with highs in the lower 80s. Southwest winds 10 to 15 miles an hour with gusts up to 25 miles an hour. Chance of rain 70%. Once again, the forecast for rest of tonight. Clear early this morning, then becoming partly cloudy. Lows in the upper 40s. South winds around 5 miles an hour. Now here is the hazardous weather outlook for central Indiana. For the period through tonight, no hazardous weather is expected at this time. And now the extended outlook for the period Friday through Wednesday. Thunderstorms are possible on Saturday and Saturday night with additional chances late Monday through next Thursday. Isolated strong to severe storms are possible on Saturday. Damaging wind gusts, large hail, and localized flooding are the primary threats. Spotter information statement. Spotters are encouraged to continue monitoring the forecast for Saturday. The current time is 12:38 a.m. Eastern Daylight Time. Taking a look at the 3 through 7 day forecast for Indianapolis and central Indiana. Saturday night. Mostly cloudy with showers likely with a chance of thunderstorms through the late overnight, then partly cloudy with a chance of showers with a slight chance of thunderstorms toward daybreak. Lows in the mid-60s. South winds 5 to 10 miles an hour. Chance of rain 60%. For Sunday, mostly sunny. Highs in the upper 80s. Sunday night, clear. Lows in the upper 60s. For Monday, mostly sunny through early afternoon, then partly cloudy with a chance of showers and thunderstorms late in the afternoon. Highs in the upper 80s. Chance of rain 40%. Monday night, partly cloudy with a slight chance of showers and thunderstorms. Lows in the lower 70s. Chance of rain 20%. For Tuesday, a chance of thunderstorms. A chance of showers through early afternoon, then showers likely late in the afternoon. Hot with highs around 90. Chance of rain 70%. Tuesday night, a slight chance of thunderstorms through the late overnight. Showers likely. Lows in the upper 60s. Chance of rain 70%. For Wednesday, partly cloudy with a chance of showers. A slight chance of thunderstorms late in the afternoon. Not as warm with highs in the upper 70s. Chance of rain 40%. Wednesday night, partly cloudy with a 20% chance of showers. Cooler with lows in the upper 50s. For Thursday, partly cloudy. Highs in the mid-70s. The 8 to 14 day outlook for Friday, May 22nd through Thursday, May 28th, calls for temperatures to be above normal and precipitation to be near normal. Normal highs for the period are around 75 degrees, and normal lows are around 55. The normal precipitation total for the 7 days is between 1.10 and 1.15 inches. The ultraviolet index for Indianapolis on Friday will be 2. The Environmental Protection Agency categorizes an index of 2 as low exposure to ultraviolet radiation. At midnight, at Indianapolis, it was clear. The temperature was 54 degrees, the dew point 39, and the relative humidity 57%. The wind was southwest at 5 miles an hour. The barometric pressure was 30.04 inches and falling. Around central Indiana, it was clear, with a temperature of 48 at Zionsville, 53 at Eagle Creek Air Park, and 51 at Shelbyville. It was partly cloudy, with a temperature of 47 at Anderson, and 50 at Muncie.
Elsewhere across Indiana, skies ranged from clear to partly cloudy. It was 42 at South Bend, 49 at Fort Wayne, and 49 at Lafayette. Terre Haute reported 50, Bloomington reported 47, and Evansville reported 53. Just outside Indiana, at Louisville, it was clear, with a temperature of 58. It was partly cloudy, with a temperature of 54 at Champaign, 49 at Dayton, and 51 at Cincinnati. It was mostly cloudy, with a temperature of 54 at Chicago, and 65 at St. Louis. Once again, at Indianapolis, it was 54 degrees with clear skies. This is NOAA All Hazards Radio KEC 74 in Indianapolis. And now a look at your forecast for Indianapolis and central Indiana. Rest of tonight. Clear early this morning, then becoming partly cloudy. Lows in the upper 40s. South winds around 5 miles an hour. For Friday. Mostly cloudy with a chance of showers through early afternoon, then partly cloudy late in the afternoon. Highs around 70. South winds 5 to 10 miles an hour with gusts up to 20 miles an hour. Chance of rain 40%. Friday night. Partly cloudy. A chance of showers with a slight chance of thunderstorms toward daybreak. Not as cool with lows in the upper 50s. South winds 5 to 10 miles an hour with gusts up to 20 miles an hour. Chance of rain 50%. For Saturday. Showers likely. A slight chance of thunderstorms through early afternoon, then a chance of thunderstorms late in the afternoon. Warmer. More humid with highs in the lower 80s. Southwest winds 10 to 15 miles an hour with gusts up to 25 miles an hour. Chance of rain 70%. Once again, the forecast for rest of tonight. Clear early this morning, then becoming partly cloudy. Lows in the upper 40s. South winds around 5 miles an hour. Taking a look at the 3 through 7 day forecast for Indianapolis and central Indiana. Saturday night. Mostly cloudy with showers likely with a chance of thunderstorms through the late overnight, then partly cloudy with a chance of showers with a slight chance of thunderstorms toward daybreak. Lows in the mid-60s. South winds 5 to 10 miles an hour. Chance of rain 60%. For Sunday, mostly sunny. Highs in the upper 80s. Sunday night, clear. Lows in the upper 60s. For Monday, mostly sunny through early afternoon, then partly cloudy with a chance of showers and thunderstorms late in the afternoon. Highs in the upper 80s. Chance of rain 40%. Monday night, partly cloudy with a slight chance of showers and thunderstorms. Lows in the lower 70s. Chance of rain 20%. For Tuesday, a chance of thunderstorms. A chance of showers through early afternoon, then showers likely late in the afternoon. Hot with highs around 90. Chance of rain 70%. Tuesday night. A slight chance of thunderstorms through the late overnight. Showers likely. Lows in the upper 60s. Chance of rain 70%. For Wednesday. Partly cloudy with a chance of showers. A slight chance of thunderstorms late in the afternoon. Not as warm with highs in the upper 70s. Chance of rain 40%. Wednesday night. Partly cloudy with a 20% chance of showers. Cooler with lows in the upper 50s. For Thursday. Partly cloudy. Highs in the mid 70s. The 8 to 14 day outlook for Friday, May 22nd through Thursday, May 28th calls for temperatures to be above normal and precipitation to be near normal. Normal highs for the period are around 75 degrees, and normal lows are around 55. The normal precipitation total for the 7 days is between 1.10 and 1.15 inches. The ultraviolet index for Indianapolis on Friday will be 2. The Environmental Protection Agency categorizes an index of 2 as low exposure to ultraviolet radiation. At midnight, at Indianapolis, it was clear. The temperature was 54 degrees, the dew point 39, and the relative humidity 57%. The wind was southwest at 5 miles an hour. The barometric pressure was 30.04 inches and falling.
Around central Indiana, it was clear, with a temperature of 48 at Zionsville, 53 at Eagle Creek Airpark, and 51 at Shelbyville. It was partly cloudy, with a temperature of 47 at Anderson, and 50 at Muncie. Elsewhere across Indiana, skies ranged from clear to partly cloudy,

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And now a look at your forecast for Indianapolis and central Indiana. Rest of tonight. Clear early this morning, then becoming partly cloudy. Lows in the upper 40s. South winds around 5 miles an hour. For Friday, mostly cloudy with a chance of showers through early afternoon, then partly cloudy late in the afternoon. Highs around 70. South winds 5 to 10 miles an hour with gusts up to 20 miles an hour. Chance of rain 40%. Friday night, partly cloudy. A chance of showers with a slight chance of thunderstorms toward daybreak. Not as cool with lows in the upper 50s. South winds 5 to 10 miles an hour with gusts up to 20 miles an hour. Chance of rain 50%. For Saturday, showers likely. A slight chance of thunderstorms through early afternoon, then a chance of thunderstorms late in the afternoon. Warmer. More humid with highs in the lower 80s. Southwest winds 10 to 15 miles an hour with gusts up to 25 miles an hour. Chance of rain 70%. Once again, the forecast for rest of tonight. Clear early this morning, then becoming partly cloudy. Lows in the upper 40s. South winds around 5 miles an hour. Taking a look at the 3 through 7 day forecast for Indianapolis and central Indiana. Saturday night, mostly cloudy with showers likely with a chance of thunderstorms through the late overnight, then partly cloudy with a chance of showers with a slight chance of thunderstorms toward daybreak. Lows in the mid-60s. South winds 5 to 10 miles an hour. Chance of rain 60%. For Sunday, mostly sunny. Highs in the upper 80s. Sunday night, clear. Lows in the upper 60s. For Monday, mostly sunny through early afternoon, then partly cloudy with a chance of showers and thunderstorms late in the afternoon. Highs in the upper 80s. Chance of rain 40%. Monday night, partly cloudy with a slight chance of showers and thunderstorms. Lows in the lower 70s. Chance of rain 20%. For Tuesday, a chance of thunderstorms. A chance of showers through early afternoon, then showers likely late in the afternoon. Hot with highs around 90. Chance of rain 70%. Tuesday night, a slight chance of thunderstorms through the late overnight. Showers likely. Lows in the upper 60s. Chance of rain 70%. For Wednesday, partly cloudy with a chance of showers. A slight chance of thunderstorms late in the afternoon. Not as warm with highs in the upper 70s. Chance of rain 40%. Wednesday night, partly cloudy with a 20% chance of showers. Cooler with lows in the upper 50s. For Thursday, partly cloudy. Highs in the mid-70s. The 8 to 14 day outlook for Friday, May 22nd through Thursday, May 28th, calls for temperatures to be above normal and precipitation to be near normal. Normal highs for the period are around 75 degrees, and normal lows are around 55. The normal precipitation total for the 7 days is between 1.10 and 1.15 inches. The ultraviolet index for Indianapolis on Friday will be 2. The Environmental Protection Agency categorizes an index of 2 as low exposure to ultraviolet radiation. At midnight, at Indianapolis, it was clear. The temperature was 54 degrees, the dew point 39, and the relative humidity 57%. The wind was southwest at 5 miles an hour. The barometric pressure was 30.04 inches and falling. Around central Indiana, it was clear, with a temperature of 48 at Zionsville, 53 at Eagle Creek Airpark, and 51 at Shelbyville. It was partly cloudy, with a temperature of 47 at Anderson, and 50 at Muncie. Elsewhere across Indiana, skies ranged from clear to partly cloudy. It was 42 at South Bend, 49 at Fort Wayne, and 49 at Lafayette. Terre Haute reported 50, Bloomington reported 47, and Evansville reported 53. Just outside Indiana, at Louisville, it was clear, with a temperature of 58. It was partly cloudy, with a temperature of 54 at Champaign.

49 at Dayton, and 51 at Cincinnati. It was mostly cloudy, with a temperature of 54 at Chicago, and 65 at St. Louis. Once again, at Indianapolis, it was 54 degrees with clear skies. The current time is 12:53 a.m. Eastern Daylight Time. This is NOAA All Hazards Radio KEC 74 in Indianapolis. And now a look at your forecast for Indianapolis and central Indiana. Rest of tonight. Clear early this morning, then becoming partly cloudy. Lows in the upper 40s. South winds around 5 miles an hour. For Friday, mostly cloudy with a chance of showers through early afternoon, then partly cloudy late in the afternoon. Highs around 70. South winds 5 to 10 miles an hour with gusts up to 20 miles an hour. Chance of rain 40%. Friday night, partly cloudy. A chance of showers with a slight chance of thunderstorms toward daybreak. Not as cool with lows in the upper 50s. South winds 5 to 10 miles an hour with gusts up to 20 miles an hour. Chance of rain 50%. For Saturday, showers likely. A slight chance of thunderstorms through early afternoon, then a chance of thunderstorms late in the afternoon. Warmer. More humid with highs in the lower 80s. Southwest winds 10 to 15 miles an hour with gusts up to 25 miles an hour. Chance of rain 70%. Once again, the forecast for rest of tonight. Clear early this morning, then becoming partly cloudy. Lows in the upper 40s. South winds around 5 miles an hour. Taking a look at the 3 through 7 day forecast for Indianapolis and central Indiana. Saturday night, mostly cloudy with showers likely with a chance of thunderstorms through the late overnight, then partly cloudy with a chance of showers with a slight chance of thunderstorms toward daybreak. Lows in the mid-60s. South winds 5 to 10 miles an hour. Chance of rain 60%. For Sunday, mostly sunny. Highs in the upper 80s. Sunday night, clear. Lows in the upper 60s. For Monday, mostly sunny through early afternoon, then partly cloudy with a chance of showers and thunderstorms late in the afternoon. Highs in the upper 80s. Chance of rain 40%. Monday night, partly cloudy with a slight chance of showers and thunderstorms. Lows in the lower 70s. Chance of rain 20%. For Tuesday, a chance of thunderstorms. A chance of showers through early afternoon, then showers likely late in the afternoon. Hot with highs around 90. Chance of rain 70%. Tuesday night, a slight chance of thunderstorms through the late overnight. Showers likely. Lows in the upper 60s. Chance of rain 70%. For Wednesday, partly cloudy with a chance of showers. A slight chance of thunderstorms late in the afternoon. Not as warm with highs in the upper 70s. Chance of rain 40%. Wednesday night, partly cloudy with a 20% chance of showers. Cooler with lows in the upper 50s. For Thursday, partly cloudy. Highs in the mid-70s. The 8 to 14 day outlook for Friday, May 22nd through Thursday, May 28th, calls for temperatures to be above normal and precipitation to be near normal. Normal highs for the period are around 75 degrees, and normal lows are around 55. The normal precipitation total for the 7 days is between 1.10 and 1.15 inches. Now here is the hazardous weather outlook for central Indiana. For the period through tonight, no hazardous weather is expected at this time. And now the extended outlook for the period Friday through Wednesday. Thunderstorms are possible on Saturday and Saturday night with additional chances late Monday through next Thursday. Isolated strong to severe storms are possible on Saturday. Damaging wind gusts, large hail, and localized flooding are the primary threats. Spotter information statement. Spotters are encouraged to continue monitoring the forecast for Saturday. The ultraviolet index for Indianapolis on Friday will be 2. The Environmental Protection Agency categorizes an index of 2 as low exposure to ultraviolet radiation. At midnight, at Indianapolis,
It was clear. The temperature was 54 degrees, the dew point 39, and the relative humidity 57%. The wind was southwest at 5 miles an hour. The barometric pressure was 30.04 inches and falling. Around central Indiana, it was clear, with a temperature of 48 at Zionsville, 53 at Eagle Creek Airport, and 51 at Shelbyville. It was partly cloudy, with a temperature of 47 at Anderson, and 50 at Muncie. Elsewhere across Indiana, skies ranged from clear to partly cloudy. It was 42 at South Bend, 49 at Fort Wayne, and 49 at Lafayette. Terre Haute reported 50, Bloomington reported 47, and Evansville reported 53. Just outside Indiana, at Louisville, it was clear, with a temperature of 58. It was partly cloudy, with a temperature of 54 at Champaign, 49 at Dayton, and 51 at Cincinnati. It was mostly cloudy, with a temperature of 54 at Chicago, and 65 at St. Louis. Once again, at Indianapolis, it was 54 degrees with clear skies. This is NOAA All Hazards Radio KEC 74 in Indianapolis. And now a look at your forecast for Indianapolis and central Indiana. Rest of tonight. Clear early this morning, then becoming partly cloudy. Lows in the upper 40s. South winds around 5 miles an hour. For Friday. Mostly cloudy with a chance of showers through early afternoon, then partly cloudy late in the afternoon. Highs around 70. South winds 5 to 10 miles an hour with gusts up to 20 miles an hour. Chance of rain 40%. Friday night. Partly cloudy. A chance of showers with a slight chance of thunderstorms toward daybreak. Not as cool with lows in the upper 50s. South winds 5 to 10 miles an hour with gusts up to 20 miles an hour. Chance of rain 50%. For Saturday. Showers likely. A slight chance of thunderstorms through early afternoon, then a chance of thunderstorms late in the afternoon. Warmer. More humid with highs in the lower 80s. Southwest winds 10 to 15 miles an hour with gusts up to 25 miles an hour. Chance of rain 70%. Once again, the forecast for rest of tonight. Clear early this morning, then becoming partly cloudy. Lows in the upper 40s. South winds around 5 miles an hour. Taking a look at the 3 through 7 day forecast for Indianapolis and central Indiana. Saturday night. Mostly cloudy with showers likely with a chance of thunderstorms through the late overnight, then partly cloudy with a chance of showers with a slight chance of thunderstorms toward daybreak. Lows in the mid-60s. South winds 5 to 10 miles an hour. Chance of rain 60%. For Sunday, mostly sunny. Highs in the upper 80s. Sunday night, clear. Lows in the upper 60s. For Monday, mostly sunny through early afternoon, then partly cloudy with a chance of showers and thunderstorms late in the afternoon. Highs in the upper 80s. Chance of rain 40%. Monday night, partly cloudy with a slight chance of showers and thunderstorms. Lows in the lower 70s. Chance of rain 20%. For Tuesday, a chance of thunderstorms. A chance of showers through early afternoon, then showers likely late in the afternoon. Hot with highs around 90. Chance of rain 70%. Tuesday night, a slight chance of thunderstorms through the late overnight. Showers likely. Lows in the upper 60s. Chance of rain 70%. For Wednesday, partly cloudy with a chance of showers. A slight chance of thunderstorms late in the afternoon. Not as warm with highs in the upper 70s. Chance of rain 40%. Wednesday night. Partly cloudy with a 20% chance of showers. Cooler with lows in the upper 50s. For Thursday. Partly cloudy. Highs in the mid 70s. The 8 to 14 day outlook for Friday, May 22nd through Thursday, May 28th calls for temperatures to be above normal and precipitation to be near normal. Normal highs for the period are around 75 degrees, and normal lows are around 55. The normal precipitation total for the 7 days is between 1.10 and 1.15 inches.
At midnight, at Indianapolis, it was clear. The temperature was 54 degrees, the dew point 39, and the relative humidity 57%. The wind was southwest at 5 miles an hour. The barometric pressure was 30.04 inches and falling. Around central Indiana, it was clear, with a temperature of 48 at Zionsville, 53 at Eagle Creek Air Park, and 51 at Shelbyville. It was partly cloudy, with a temperature of 47 at Anderson, and 50 at Muncie. Elsewhere across Indiana, skies ranged from clear to partly cloudy. It was 42 at South Bend, 49 at Fort Wayne, and 49 at Lafayette. Terre Haute reported 50, Bloomington reported 47, and Evansville reported 53. Just outside Indiana, at Louisville, it was clear, with a temperature of 58. It was partly cloudy, with a temperature of 54 at Champaign, 49 at Dayton, and 51 at Cincinnati. It was mostly cloudy, with a temperature of 54 at Chicago, and 65 at St. Louis. Once again, at Indianapolis, it was 54 degrees with clear skies. This is NOAA All Hazards Radio KEC 74 in Indianapolis. And now a look at your forecast for Indianapolis and central Indiana. Rest of tonight. Clear early this morning, then becoming partly cloudy. Lows in the upper 40s. South winds around 5 miles an hour. For Friday. Mostly cloudy with a chance of showers through early afternoon, then partly cloudy late in the afternoon. Highs around 70. South winds 5 to 10 miles an hour with gusts up to 20 miles an hour. Chance of rain 40%. Friday night. Partly cloudy. A chance of showers with a slight chance of thunderstorms toward daybreak. Not as cool with lows in the upper 50s. South winds 5 to 10 miles an hour with gusts up to 20 miles an hour. Chance of rain 50%. For Saturday. Showers likely. A slight chance of thunderstorms through early afternoon, then a chance of thunderstorms late in the afternoon. Warmer. More humid with highs in the lower 80s. Southwest winds 10 to 15 miles an hour with gusts up to 25 miles an hour. Chance of rain 70%. Once again, the forecast for rest of tonight. Clear early this morning, then becoming partly cloudy. Lows in the upper 40s. South winds around 5 miles an hour. Taking a look at the 3 through 7 day forecast for Indianapolis and central Indiana. Saturday night. Mostly cloudy with showers likely with a chance of thunderstorms through the late overnight, then partly cloudy with a chance of showers with a slight chance of thunderstorms toward daybreak. Lows in the mid-60s. South winds 5 to 10 miles an hour. Chance of rain 60%. For Sunday. Mostly sunny. Highs in the upper 80s. Sunday night. Clear. Lows in the upper 60s. For Monday. Mostly sunny through early afternoon, then partly cloudy with a chance of showers and thunderstorms late in the afternoon. Highs in the upper 80s. Chance of rain 40%. Monday night. Partly cloudy with a slight chance of showers and thunderstorms. Lows in the lower 70s. Chance of rain 20%. For Tuesday. A chance of thunderstorms. A chance of showers through early afternoon, then showers likely late in the afternoon. Hot with highs around 90. Chance of rain 70%. Tuesday night. A slight chance of thunderstorms through the late overnight. Showers likely. Lows in the upper 60s. Chance of rain 70%. For Wednesday. Partly cloudy with a chance of showers. A slight chance of thunderstorms late in the afternoon. Not as warm with highs in the upper 70s. Chance of rain 40%. Wednesday night. Partly cloudy with a 20% chance of showers. Cooler with lows in the upper 50s. For Thursday. Partly cloudy. Highs in the mid 70s. The 8 to 14 day outlook for Friday, May 22nd through Thursday, May 28th calls for temperatures to be above normal and precipitation to be near normal. Normal highs for the period are around 75 degrees, and normal lows are around 55.
The normal precipitation total for the 7 days is between 1.10 and 1.15 inches. The current time is 1:08 a.m. Eastern Daylight Time. At midnight, at Indianapolis, it was clear. The temperature was 54 degrees, the dew point 39, and the relative humidity 57%. The wind was southwest at 5 miles an hour. The barometric pressure was 30.04 inches and falling. Around central Indiana, it was clear, with a temperature of 48 at Zionsville, 53 at Eagle Creek Air Park, and 51 at Shelbyville. It was partly cloudy, with a temperature of 47 at Anderson, and 50 at Muncie. Elsewhere across Indiana, skies ranged from clear to partly cloudy. It was 42 at South Bend, 49 at Fort Wayne, and 49 at Lafayette. Terre Haute reported 50, Bloomington reported 47, and Evansville reported 53. Just outside Indiana, at Louisville, it was clear, with a temperature of 58. It was partly cloudy, with a temperature of 54 at Champaign, 49 at Dayton, and 51 at Cincinnati. It was mostly cloudy, with a temperature of 54 at Chicago, and 65 at St. Louis. Once again, at Indianapolis, it was 54 degrees with clear skies. This is NOAA All Hazards Radio KEC 74 in Indianapolis. And now a look at your forecast for Indianapolis and central Indiana. Rest of tonight. Clear early this morning, then becoming partly cloudy. Lows in the upper 40s. South winds around 5 miles an hour. For Friday. Mostly cloudy with a chance of showers through early afternoon, then partly cloudy late in the afternoon. Highs around 70. South winds 5 to 10 miles an hour with gusts up to 20 miles an hour. Chance of rain 40%. Friday night. Partly cloudy. A chance of showers with a slight chance of thunderstorms toward daybreak. Not as cool with lows in the upper 50s. South winds 5 to 10 miles an hour with gusts up to 20 miles an hour. Chance of rain 50%. For Saturday. Showers likely. A slight chance of thunderstorms through early afternoon, then a chance of thunderstorms late in the afternoon. Warmer. More humid with highs in the lower 80s. Southwest winds 10 to 15 miles an hour with gusts up to 25 miles an hour. Chance of rain 70%. Once again, the forecast for rest of tonight. Clear early this morning, then becoming partly cloudy. Lows in the upper 40s. South winds around 5 miles an hour. Taking a look at the 3 through 7 day forecast for Indianapolis and central Indiana. Saturday night. Mostly cloudy with showers likely with a chance of thunderstorms through the late overnight, then partly cloudy with a chance of showers with a slight chance of thunderstorms toward daybreak. Lows in the mid-60s. South winds 5 to 10 miles an hour. Chance of rain 60%. For Sunday. Mostly sunny. Highs in the upper 80s. Sunday night. Clear. Lows in the upper 60s. For Monday. Mostly sunny through early afternoon, then partly cloudy with a chance of showers and thunderstorms late in the afternoon. Highs in the upper 80s. Chance of rain 40%. Monday night. Partly cloudy with a slight chance of showers and thunderstorms. Lows in the lower 70s. Chance of rain 20%. For Tuesday, a chance of thunderstorms. A chance of showers through early afternoon, then showers likely late in the afternoon. Hot with highs around 90. Chance of rain 70%. Tuesday night, a slight chance of thunderstorms through the late overnight. Showers likely. Lows in the upper 60s. Chance of rain 70%. For Wednesday, partly cloudy with a chance of showers. A slight chance of thunderstorms late in the afternoon. Not as warm with highs in the upper 70s. Chance of rain 40%. Wednesday night. Partly cloudy with a 20% chance of showers. Cooler with lows in the upper 50s. For Thursday. Partly cloudy. Highs in the mid 70s. The 8 to 14 day outlook for
Friday, May 22nd through Thursday, May 28th, calls for temperatures to be above normal and precipitation to be near normal. Normal highs for the period are around 75 degrees, and normal lows are around 55. The normal precipitation total for the 7 days is between 1.10 and 1.15 inches. At 1 a.m., at Indianapolis, it was partly cloudy. The temperature was 54 degrees, the dew point 37, and the relative humidity 52%. The wind was southwest at 6 miles an hour. The barometric pressure was 30.04 inches and steady. Around central Indiana, it was clear, with a temperature of 45 at Anderson, 51 at Muncie, 50 at Eagle Creek Air Park, and 48 at Shelbyville. At Zionsville, it was partly cloudy, with a temperature of 46. Elsewhere across Indiana, skies ranged from clear to partly cloudy. It was 45 at South Bend, 49 at Fort Wayne, and 48 at Lafayette. Terre Haute reported 49, Bloomington reported 46, and Evansville reported 52. Just outside Indiana, at Louisville, it was clear, with a temperature of 56. It was partly cloudy, with a temperature of 56 at Champaign, 48 at Dayton, and 51 at Cincinnati. It was mostly cloudy, with a temperature of 55 at Chicago, and 65 at St. Louis. Once again, at Indianapolis, it was 54 degrees with partly cloudy skies. This is NOAA All Hazards Radio KEC 74 in Indianapolis. And now a look at your forecast for Indianapolis and central Indiana. Rest of tonight. Clear early this morning, then becoming partly cloudy. Lows in the upper 40s. South winds around 5 miles an hour. For Friday. Mostly cloudy with a chance of showers through early afternoon, then partly cloudy late in the afternoon. Highs around 70. South winds 5 to 10 miles an hour with gusts up to 20 miles an hour. Chance of rain 40%. Friday night. Partly cloudy. A chance of showers with a slight chance of thunderstorms toward daybreak. Not as cool with lows in the upper 50s. South winds 5 to 10 miles an hour with gusts up to 20 miles an hour. Chance of rain 50%. For Saturday, showers likely. A slight chance of thunderstorms through early afternoon, then a chance of thunderstorms late in the afternoon. Warmer. More humid with highs in the lower 80s. Southwest winds 10 to 15 miles an hour with gusts up to 25 miles an hour. Chance of rain 70%. Once again, the forecast for rest of tonight. Clear early this morning, then becoming partly cloudy. Lows in the upper 40s. South winds around 5 miles an hour. Taking a look at the 3 through 7 day forecast for Indianapolis and central Indiana. Saturday night. Mostly cloudy with showers likely with a chance of thunderstorms through the late overnight, then partly cloudy with a chance of showers with a slight chance of thunderstorms toward daybreak. Lows in the mid-60s. South winds 5 to 10 miles an hour. Chance of rain 60%. For Sunday, mostly sunny. Highs in the upper 80s. Sunday night, clear. Lows in the upper 60s. For Monday, mostly sunny through early afternoon, then partly cloudy with a chance of showers and thunderstorms late in the afternoon. Highs in the upper 80s. Chance of rain 40%. Monday night. Partly cloudy with a slight chance of showers and thunderstorms. Lows in the lower 70s. Chance of rain 20%. For Tuesday. A chance of thunderstorms. A chance of showers through early afternoon, then showers likely late in the afternoon. Hot with highs around 90. Chance of rain 70%. Tuesday night. A slight chance of thunderstorms through the late overnight. Showers likely. Lows in the upper 60s. Chance of rain 70%. For Wednesday. Partly cloudy with a chance of showers. A slight chance of thunderstorms late in the afternoon. Not as warm with highs in the upper 70s. Chance of rain 40%. Wednesday night. Partly cloudy with a 20% chance of showers. Cooler with lows in the upper 50s. For Thursday. Partly cloudy.
highs in the mid-70s. Now here is the hazardous weather outlook for central Indiana. For the period through tonight, no hazardous weather is expected at this time. And now the extended outlook for the period Friday through Wednesday. Thunderstorms are possible on Saturday and Saturday night with additional chances late Monday through next Thursday. Isolated strong to severe storms are possible on Saturday. Damaging wind gusts, large hail, and localized flooding are the primary threats. Spotter information statement. Spotters are encouraged to continue monitoring the forecast for Saturday. The 8 to 14 day outlook for Friday, May 22nd through Thursday, May 28th, calls for temperatures to be above normal and precipitation to be near normal. Normal highs for the period are around 75 degrees, and normal lows are around 55. The normal precipitation total for the 7 days is between 1.10 and 1.15 inches. At 1 a.m., at Indianapolis, it was partly cloudy. The temperature was 54 degrees, the dew point 37, and the relative humidity 52%. The wind was southwest at 6 miles an hour. The barometric pressure was 30.04 inches and steady. Around central Indiana, it was clear, with a temperature of 45 at Anderson, 51 at Muncie, 50 at Eagle Creek Airpark, and 48 at Shelbyville. At Zionsville, it was partly cloudy, with a temperature of 46. Elsewhere across Indiana, skies ranged from clear to partly cloudy. It was 45 at South Bend, 49 at Fort Wayne, and 48 at Lafayette. Terre Haute reported 49, Bloomington reported 46, and Evansville reported 52. Just outside Indiana, at Louisville, it was clear, with a temperature of 56. It was partly cloudy, with a temperature of 56 at Champaign, 48 at Dayton, and 51 at Cincinnati. It was mostly cloudy, with a temperature of 55 at Chicago, and 65 at St. Louis. Once again, at Indianapolis, it was 54 degrees with partly cloudy skies. This is NOAA All Hazards Radio KEC 74 in Indianapolis. And now a look at your forecast for Indianapolis and central Indiana. Rest of tonight. Clear early this morning, then becoming partly cloudy. Lows in the upper 40s. South winds around 5 miles an hour. For Friday, mostly cloudy with a chance of showers through early afternoon, then partly cloudy late in the afternoon. Highs around 70. South winds 5 to 10 miles an hour with gusts up to 20 miles an hour. Chance of rain 40%. Friday night, partly cloudy. A chance of showers with a slight chance of thunderstorms toward daybreak. Not as cool with lows in the upper 50s. South winds 5 to 10 miles an hour with gusts up to 20 miles an hour. Chance of rain 50%. For Saturday, showers likely. A slight chance of thunderstorms through early afternoon, then a chance of thunderstorms late in the afternoon. Warmer. More humid with highs in the lower 80s. Southwest winds 10 to 15 miles an hour with gusts up to 25 miles an hour. Chance of rain 70%. Once again, the forecast for rest of tonight. Clear early this morning, then becoming partly cloudy. Lows in the upper 40s. South winds around 5 miles an hour. Taking a look at the 3 through 7 day forecast for Indianapolis and central Indiana. Saturday night, mostly cloudy with showers likely with a chance of thunderstorms through the late overnight, then partly cloudy with a chance of showers with a slight chance of thunderstorms toward daybreak. Lows in the mid-60s. South winds 5 to 10 miles an hour. Chance of rain 60%. For Sunday, mostly sunny. Highs in the upper 80s. Sunday night, clear. Lows in the upper 60s. For Monday, mostly sunny through early afternoon, then partly cloudy with a chance of showers and thunderstorms late in the afternoon. Highs in the upper 80s. Chance of rain 40%. Monday night, partly cloudy with a slight chance of showers and thunderstorms. Lows in the lower 70s. Chance of rain 20%. For Tuesday, a chance of thunderstorms. A chance of showers through early afternoon, then showers likely late in the afternoon.
hot with highs around 90. Chance of rain 70%. Tuesday night, a slight chance of thunderstorms through the late overnight. Showers likely. Lows in the upper 60s. Chance of rain 70%. For Wednesday, partly cloudy with a chance of showers. A slight chance of thunderstorms late in the afternoon. Not as warm with highs in the upper 70s. Chance of rain 40%. Wednesday night, partly cloudy with a 20% chance of showers. Cooler with lows in the upper 50s. For Thursday, partly cloudy. Highs in the mid-70s. The current time is 1:23 a.m. Eastern Daylight Time. The 8 to 14 day outlook for Friday, May 22nd through Thursday, May 28th, calls for temperatures to be above normal and precipitation to be near normal. Normal highs for the period are around 75 degrees, and normal lows are around 55. The normal precipitation total for the 7 days is between 1.10 and 1.15 inches. At 1 a.m., at Indianapolis, it was partly cloudy. The temperature was 54 degrees, the dew point 37, and the relative humidity 52%. The wind was southwest at 6 miles an hour. The barometric pressure was 30.04 inches and steady. Around central Indiana, it was clear, with a temperature of 45 at Anderson, 51 at Muncie, 50 at Eagle Creek Airpark, and 48 at Shelbyville. At Zionsville, it was partly cloudy, with a temperature of 46. Elsewhere across Indiana, skies ranged from clear to partly cloudy. It was 45 at South Bend, 49 at Fort Wayne, and 48 at Lafayette. Terre Haute reported 49, Bloomington reported 46, and Evansville reported 52. Just outside Indiana, at Louisville, it was clear, with a temperature of 56. It was partly cloudy, with a temperature of 56 at Champaign, 48 at Dayton, and 51 at Cincinnati. It was mostly cloudy, with a temperature of 55 at Chicago, and 65 at St. Louis. Once again, at Indianapolis, it was 54 degrees with partly cloudy skies. This is NOAA All Hazards Radio KEC 74 in Indianapolis. And now a look at your forecast for Indianapolis and central Indiana. Rest of tonight. Partly cloudy. Lows in the upper 40s. South winds around 5 miles an hour. For Friday. Mostly cloudy with a chance of showers through early afternoon, then partly cloudy late in the afternoon. Highs around 70. South winds 5 to 10 miles an hour with gusts up to 20 miles an hour. Chance of rain 40%. Friday night. Partly cloudy. Showers likely with a slight chance of thunderstorms toward daybreak. Not as cool with lows in the upper 50s. South winds 5 to 10 miles an hour with gusts up to 25 miles an hour. Chance of rain 60%. For Saturday, partly cloudy with a chance of showers with a slight chance of thunderstorms through early afternoon, then showers likely with a chance of thunderstorms late in the afternoon. Warmer. More humid with highs in the lower 80s. Southwest winds 10 to 15 miles an hour with gusts up to 30 miles an hour. Chance of rain 60%. Once again, the forecast for rest of tonight. Partly cloudy. Lows in the upper 40s. South winds around 5 miles an hour. Taking a look at the 3 through 7 day forecast for Indianapolis and central Indiana. Saturday night. Mostly cloudy with showers likely with a chance of thunderstorms through the late overnight, then partly cloudy with a chance of showers with a slight chance of thunderstorms toward daybreak. Lows in the mid-60s. South winds 5 to 10 miles an hour. Chance of rain 60%. For Sunday, mostly sunny. Highs in the upper 80s. Sunday night, clear. Lows in the upper 60s. For Monday, mostly sunny through early afternoon, then partly cloudy with a chance of showers and thunderstorms late in the afternoon. Highs in the upper 80s. Chance of rain 40%. Monday night. Partly cloudy with a slight chance of showers and thunderstorms. Lows in the lower 70s. Chance of rain 20%. For Tuesday.
a chance of thunderstorms, a chance of showers through early afternoon, then showers likely late in the afternoon. Hot with highs around 90. Chance of rain 70%. Tuesday night, a slight chance of thunderstorms through the late overnight. Showers likely. Lows in the upper 60s. Chance of rain 70%. For Wednesday, partly cloudy with a chance of showers. A slight chance of thunderstorms late in the afternoon. Not as warm with highs in the upper 70s. Chance of rain 40%. Wednesday night, partly cloudy with a 20% chance of showers. Cooler with lows in the upper 50s. For Thursday, partly cloudy. Highs in the mid-70s. The 8 to 14 day outlook for Friday, May 22nd through Thursday, May 28th calls for temperatures to be above normal and precipitation to be near normal. Normal highs for the period are around 75 degrees and normal lows are around 55. The normal precipitation total for the 7 days is between 1.10 and 1.15 inches. At 1 a.m. at Indianapolis, it was partly cloudy. The temperature was 54 degrees, the dew point 37, and the relative humidity 52%. The wind was southwest at 6 miles an hour. The barometric pressure was 30.04 inches and steady. Around central Indiana, it was clear, with a temperature of 45 at Anderson, 51 at Muncie, 50 at Eagle Creek Airpark, and 48 at Shelbyville. At Zionsville, it was partly cloudy, with a temperature of 46. Elsewhere across Indiana, skies ranged from clear to partly cloudy. It was 45 at South Bend, 49 at Fort Wayne, and 48 at Lafayette. Terre Haute reported 49, Bloomington reported 46, and Evansville reported 52. Just outside Indiana, at Louisville, it was clear, with a temperature of 56. It was partly cloudy, with a temperature of 56 at Champaign, 48 at Dayton, and 51 at Cincinnati. It was mostly cloudy, with a temperature of 55 at Chicago, and 65 at St. Louis. Once again, at Indianapolis, it was 54 degrees with partly cloudy skies. This is NOAA All Hazards Radio KEC 74 in Indianapolis. And now a look at your forecast for Indianapolis and central Indiana. Rest of tonight. Partly cloudy. Lows in the upper 40s. South winds around 5 miles an hour. For Friday. Mostly cloudy with a chance of showers through early afternoon, then partly cloudy late in the afternoon. Highs around 70. South winds 5 to 10 miles an hour with gusts up to 20 miles an hour. Chance of rain 40%. Friday night. Partly cloudy. Showers likely with a slight chance of thunderstorms toward daybreak. Not as cool with lows in the upper 50s. South winds 5 to 10 miles an hour with gusts up to 25 miles an hour. Chance of rain 60%. For Saturday, partly cloudy with a chance of showers with a slight chance of thunderstorms through early afternoon, then showers likely with a chance of thunderstorms late in the afternoon. Warmer. More humid with highs in the lower 80s. Southwest winds 10 to 15 miles an hour with gusts up to 30 miles an hour. Chance of rain 60%. Once again, the forecast for rest of tonight. Partly cloudy. Lows in the upper 40s. South winds around 5 miles an hour. Taking a look at the 3 through 7 day forecast for Indianapolis and central Indiana. Saturday night. Mostly cloudy with showers likely with a chance of thunderstorms through the late overnight, then partly cloudy with a chance of showers with a slight chance of thunderstorms toward daybreak. Lows in the mid-60s. South winds 5 to 10 miles an hour. Chance of rain 60%. For Sunday, mostly sunny. Highs in the upper 80s. Sunday night, clear. Lows in the upper 60s. For Monday, mostly sunny through early afternoon, then partly cloudy with a chance of showers and thunderstorms late in the afternoon. Highs in the upper 80s. Chance of rain 40%. Monday night. Partly cloudy with a slight chance of showers and thunderstorms. Lows in the lower 70s. Chance of rain 20%.
for Tuesday. A chance of thunderstorms. A chance of showers through early afternoon, then showers likely late in the afternoon. Hot with highs around 90. Chance of rain 70%. Tuesday night. A slight chance of thunderstorms through the late overnight. Showers likely. Lows in the upper 60s. Chance of rain 70%. For Wednesday. Partly cloudy with a chance of showers. A slight chance of thunderstorms late in the afternoon. Not as warm with highs in the upper 70s. Chance of rain 40%. Wednesday night. Partly cloudy with a 20% chance of showers. Cooler with lows in the upper 50s. For Thursday. Partly cloudy. Highs in the mid-70s. The 8 to 14 day outlook for Friday, May 22nd through Thursday, May 28th, calls for temperatures to be above normal and precipitation to be near normal. Normal highs for the period are around 75 degrees and normal lows are around 55. The normal precipitation total for the 7 days is between 1.10 and 1.15 inches. At 1 a.m., at Indianapolis, it was partly cloudy. The temperature was 54 degrees, the dew point 37, and the relative humidity 52%. The wind was southwest at 6 miles an hour. The barometric pressure was 30.04 inches and steady. Around central Indiana, it was clear, with a temperature of 45 at Anderson, 51 at Muncie, 50 at Eagle Creek Airpark, and 48 at Shelbyville. At Zionsville, it was partly cloudy, with a temperature of 46. Elsewhere across Indiana, skies ranged from clear to partly cloudy. It was 45 at South Bend, 49 at Fort Wayne, and 48 at Lafayette. Terre Haute reported 49, Bloomington reported 46, and Evansville reported 52. Just outside Indiana, at Louisville, it was clear, with a temperature of 56. It was partly cloudy, with a temperature of 56 at Champaign, 48 at Dayton, and 51 at Cincinnati. It was mostly cloudy, with a temperature of 55 at Chicago, and 65 at St. Louis. Once again, at Indianapolis, it was 54 degrees with partly cloudy skies. This is NOAA All Hazards Radio KEC 74 in Indianapolis. And now a look at your forecast for Indianapolis and central Indiana. Rest of tonight. Partly cloudy. Lows in the upper 40s. South winds around 5 miles an hour. For Friday. Mostly cloudy with a chance of showers through early afternoon, then partly cloudy late in the afternoon. Highs around 70. South winds 5 to 10 miles an hour with gusts up to 20 miles an hour. Chance of rain 40%. Friday night. Partly cloudy. Showers likely with a slight chance of thunderstorms toward daybreak. Not as cool with lows in the upper 50s. South winds 5 to 10 miles an hour with gusts up to 25 miles an hour. Chance of rain 60%. For Saturday, partly cloudy with a chance of showers with a slight chance of thunderstorms through early afternoon, then showers likely with a chance of thunderstorms late in the afternoon. Warmer. More humid with highs in the lower 80s. Southwest winds 10 to 15 miles an hour with gusts up to 30 miles an hour. Chance of rain 60%. Once again, the forecast for rest of tonight. Partly cloudy. Lows in the upper 40s. South winds around 5 miles an hour. Taking a look at the 3 through 7 day forecast for Indianapolis and central Indiana. Saturday night. Mostly cloudy with showers likely with a chance of thunderstorms through the late overnight, then partly cloudy with a chance of showers with a slight chance of thunderstorms toward daybreak. Lows in the mid-60s. South winds 5 to 10 miles an hour. Chance of rain 60%. For Sunday, mostly sunny. Highs in the upper 80s. Sunday night, clear. Lows in the upper 60s. For Monday, mostly sunny through early afternoon, then partly cloudy with a chance of showers and thunderstorms late in the afternoon. Highs in the upper 80s. Chance of rain 40%. Monday night. Partly cloudy with a slight chance of showers and thunderstorms. Lows in the lower 70s.
chance of rain 20%. For Tuesday, a chance of thunderstorms. A chance of showers through early afternoon, then showers likely late in the afternoon. Hot with highs around 90. Chance of rain 70%. Tuesday night, a slight chance of thunderstorms through the late overnight. Showers likely. Lows in the upper 60s. Chance of rain 70%. For Wednesday, partly cloudy with a chance of showers. A slight chance of thunderstorms late in the afternoon. Not as warm with highs in the upper 70s. Chance of rain 40%. Wednesday night, partly cloudy with a 20% chance of showers. Cooler with lows in the upper 50s. For Thursday, partly cloudy. Highs in the mid-70s. Now here is the hazardous weather outlook for central Indiana. For the period through tonight, no hazardous weather is expected at this time. And now the extended outlook for the period Friday through Wednesday. Thunderstorms are possible on Saturday and Saturday night with additional chances late Monday through next Thursday. Isolated strong to severe storms are possible on Saturday. Damaging wind gusts, large hail, and localized flooding are the primary threats. Spotter information statement. Spotters are encouraged to continue monitoring the forecast for Saturday. The current time is 1:39 a.m. Eastern Daylight Time. The 8 to 14 day outlook for Friday, May 22nd through Thursday, May 28th, calls for temperatures to be above normal and precipitation to be near normal. Normal highs for the period are around 75 degrees, and normal lows are around 55. The normal precipitation total for the 7 days is between 1.10 and 1.15 inches. At 1 a.m., at Indianapolis, it was partly cloudy. The temperature was 54 degrees, the dew point 37, and the relative humidity 52%. The wind was southwest at 6 miles an hour. The barometric pressure was 30.04 inches and steady. Around central Indiana, it was clear, with a temperature of 45 at Anderson, 51 at Muncie, 50 at Eagle Creek Airpark, and 48 at Shelbyville. At Zionsville, it was partly cloudy, with a temperature of 46. Elsewhere across Indiana, skies ranged from clear to partly cloudy. It was 45 at South Bend, 49 at Fort Wayne, and 48 at Lafayette. Terre Haute reported 49, Bloomington reported 46, and Evansville reported 52. Just outside Indiana, at Louisville, it was clear, with a temperature of 56. It was partly cloudy, with a temperature of 56 at Champaign, 48 at Dayton, and 51 at Cincinnati. It was mostly cloudy, with a temperature of 55 at Chicago, and 65 at St. Louis. Once again, at Indianapolis, it was 54 degrees with partly cloudy skies. This is NOAA All Hazards Radio KEC 74 in Indianapolis. And now a look at your forecast for Indianapolis and central Indiana. Rest of tonight. Partly cloudy. Lows in the upper 40s. South winds around 5 miles an hour. For Friday. Mostly cloudy with a chance of showers through early afternoon, then partly cloudy late in the afternoon. Highs around 70. South winds 5 to 10 miles an hour with gusts up to 20 miles an hour. Chance of rain 40%. Friday night. Partly cloudy. Showers likely with a slight chance of thunderstorms toward daybreak. Not as cool with lows in the upper 50s. South winds 5 to 10 miles an hour with gusts up to 25 miles an hour. Chance of rain 60%. For Saturday, partly cloudy with a chance of showers with a slight chance of thunderstorms through early afternoon, then showers likely with a chance of thunderstorms late in the afternoon. Warmer. More humid with highs in the lower 80s. Southwest winds 10 to 15 miles an hour with gusts up to 30 miles an hour. Chance of rain 60%. Once again, the forecast for rest of tonight. Partly cloudy. Lows in the upper 40s. South winds around 5 miles an hour. Taking a look at the 3 through 7 day forecast for Indianapolis and central Indiana. Saturday night. Mostly cloudy with showers likely with a chance of thunderstorms through the late overnight,
then partly cloudy with a chance of showers with a slight chance of thunderstorms toward daybreak. Lows in the mid-60s. South winds 5 to 10 miles an hour. Chance of rain 60%. For Sunday, mostly sunny. Highs in the upper 80s. Sunday night, clear. Lows in the upper 60s. For Monday, mostly sunny through early afternoon, then partly cloudy with a chance of showers and thunderstorms late in the afternoon. Highs in the upper 80s. Chance of rain 40%. Monday night, partly cloudy with a slight chance of showers and thunderstorms. Lows in the lower 70s. Chance of rain 20%. For Tuesday, a chance of thunderstorms. A chance of showers through early afternoon, then showers likely late in the afternoon. Hot with highs around 90. Chance of rain 70%. Tuesday night, a slight chance of thunderstorms through the late overnight. Showers likely. Lows in the upper 60s. Chance of rain 70%. For Wednesday, partly cloudy with a chance of showers. A slight chance of thunderstorms late in the afternoon. Not as warm with highs in the upper 70s. Chance of rain 40%. Wednesday night, partly cloudy with a 20% chance of showers. Cooler with lows in the upper 50s. For Thursday, partly cloudy. Highs in the mid-70s. The 8 to 14 day outlook for Friday, May 22nd through Thursday, May 28th, calls for temperatures to be above normal and precipitation to be near normal. Normal highs for the period are around 75 degrees and normal lows are around 55. The normal precipitation total for the 7 days is between 1.10 and 1.15 inches. At 1 a.m. at Indianapolis, it was partly cloudy. The temperature was 54 degrees, the dew point 37, and the relative humidity 52%. The wind was southwest at 6 miles an hour. The barometric pressure was 30.04 inches and steady. Around central Indiana, it was clear, with a temperature of 45 at Anderson, 51 at Muncie, 50 at Eagle Creek Airpark, and 48 at Shelbyville. At Zionsville, it was partly cloudy, with a temperature of 46. Elsewhere across Indiana, skies ranged from clear to partly cloudy. It was 45 at South Bend, 49 at Fort Wayne, and 48 at Lafayette. Terre Haute reported 49, Bloomington reported 46, and Evansville reported 52. Just outside Indiana, at Louisville, it was clear, with a temperature of 56. It was partly cloudy, with a temperature of 56 at Champaign, 48 at Dayton, and 51 at Cincinnati. It was mostly cloudy, with a temperature of 55 at Chicago, and 65 at St. Louis. Once again, at Indianapolis, it was 54 degrees with partly cloudy skies. This is NOAA All Hazards Radio KEC 74 in Indianapolis. And now a look at your forecast for Indianapolis and central Indiana. Rest of tonight. Partly cloudy. Lows in the upper 40s. South winds around 5 miles an hour. For Friday, mostly cloudy with a chance of showers through early afternoon, then partly cloudy late in the afternoon. Highs around 70. South winds 5 to 10 miles an hour with gusts up to 20 miles an hour. Chance of rain 40%. Friday night, partly cloudy. Showers likely with a slight chance of thunderstorms toward daybreak. Not as cool with lows in the upper 50s. South winds 5 to 10 miles an hour with gusts up to 25 miles an hour. Chance of rain 60%. For Saturday, partly cloudy with a chance of showers with a slight chance of thunderstorms through early afternoon, then showers likely with a chance of thunderstorms late in the afternoon. Warmer. More humid with highs in the lower 80s. Southwest winds 10 to 15 miles an hour with gusts up to 30 miles an hour. Chance of rain 60%. Once again, the forecast for rest of tonight. Partly cloudy. Lows in the upper 40s. South winds around 5 miles an hour. Taking a look at the 3 through 7 day forecast for Indianapolis and central Indiana. Saturday night.
mostly cloudy with showers likely with a chance of thunderstorms through the late overnight, then partly cloudy with a chance of showers with a slight chance of thunderstorms toward daybreak. Lows in the mid-60s. South winds 5 to 10 miles an hour. Chance of rain 60%. For Sunday, mostly sunny.

Afternoon, then showers likely late in the afternoon. Hot with highs around 90. Chance of rain 70%. Tuesday night, a slight chance of thunderstorms through the late overnight. Showers likely. Lows in the upper 60s. Chance of rain 70%. For Wednesday, partly cloudy with a chance of showers. A slight chance of thunderstorms late in the afternoon. Not as warm with highs in the upper 70s. Chance of rain 40%. Wednesday night, partly cloudy with a 20% chance of showers. Cooler with lows in the upper 50s. For Thursday, partly cloudy. Highs in the mid-70s. The 8 to 14 day outlook for Friday, May 22nd through Thursday, May 28th calls for temperatures to be above normal and precipitation to be near normal. Normal highs for the period are around 75 degrees and normal lows are around 55. The normal precipitation total for the 7 days is between 1.10 and 1.15 inches. At 1 a.m., at Indianapolis, it was partly cloudy. The temperature was 54 degrees, the dew point 37, and the relative humidity 52%. The wind was southwest at 6 miles an hour. The barometric pressure was 30.04 inches and steady. Around central Indiana, it was clear, with a temperature of 45 at Anderson, 51 at Muncie, 50 at Eagle Creek Airpark, and 48 at Shelbyville. At Zionsville, it was partly cloudy, with a temperature of 46. Elsewhere across Indiana, skies ranged from clear to partly cloudy. It was 45 at South Bend, 49 at Fort Wayne, and 48 at Lafayette. Terre Haute reported 49, Bloomington reported 46, and Evansville reported 52. Just outside Indiana, at Louisville, it was clear, with a temperature of 56. It was partly cloudy, with a temperature of 56 at Champaign, 48 at Dayton, and 51 at Cincinnati. It was mostly cloudy, with a temperature of 55 at Chicago and 65 at St. Louis. Once again, at Indianapolis, it was 54 degrees with partly cloudy skies. This is NOAA All Hazards Radio KEC 74 in Indianapolis. And now a look at your forecast for Indianapolis and central Indiana. Rest of tonight. Partly cloudy. Lows in the upper 40s. South winds around 5 miles an hour. For Friday, mostly cloudy with a chance of showers through early afternoon, then partly cloudy late in the afternoon. Highs around 70. South winds 5 to 10 miles an hour with gusts up to 20 miles an hour. Chance of rain 40%. Friday night, partly cloudy. Showers likely with a slight chance of thunderstorms toward daybreak. Not as cool with lows in the upper 50s. South winds 5 to 10 miles an hour with gusts up to 25 miles an hour. Chance of rain 60%. For Saturday, partly cloudy with a chance of showers with a slight chance of thunderstorms through early afternoon, then showers likely with a chance of thunderstorms late in the afternoon. Warmer. More humid with highs in the lower 80s. Southwest winds 10 to 15 miles an hour with gusts up to 30 miles an hour. Chance of rain 60%. Once again, the forecast for rest of tonight. Partly cloudy. Lows in the upper 40s. South winds around 5 miles an hour. Taking a look at the 3 through 7 day forecast for Indianapolis and central Indiana. Saturday night. Mostly cloudy with showers likely with a chance of thunderstorms through the late overnight, then partly cloudy with a chance of showers with a slight chance of thunderstorms toward daybreak. Lows in the mid-60s. South winds 5 to 10 miles an hour. Chance of rain 60%. For Sunday, mostly sunny. Highs in the upper 80s. Sunday night, clear. Lows in the upper 60s. For Monday, mostly sunny through early afternoon, then partly cloudy with a chance of showers and thunderstorms late in the afternoon. Highs in the upper 80s. Chance of rain 40%. Monday night. Partly cloudy with a slight chance of showers and thunderstorms. Lows in the lower 70s. Chance of rain 20%. For Tuesday. A chance of thunderstorms. A chance of

showers through early afternoon, then showers likely late in the afternoon. Hot with highs around 90. Chance of rain 70%. Tuesday night. A slight chance of thunderstorms through the late overnight. Showers likely. Lows in the upper 60s. Chance of rain 70%. For Wednesday. Partly cloudy with a chance of showers. A slight chance of thunderstorms late in the afternoon. Not as warm with highs in the upper 70s. Chance of rain 40%. Wednesday night. Partly cloudy with a 20% chance of showers. Cooler with lows in the upper 50s. For Thursday. Partly cloudy. Highs in the mid-70s. The current time is 1:54 a.m. Eastern Daylight Time. The 8 to 14 day outlook for Friday, May 22nd through Thursday, May 28th, calls for temperatures to be above normal and precipitation to be near normal. Normal highs for the period are around 75 degrees and normal lows are around 55. The normal precipitation total for the 7 days is between 1.10 and 1.15 inches. At 1 a.m., at Indianapolis, it was partly cloudy. The temperature was 54 degrees, the dew point 37, and the relative humidity 52%. The wind was southwest at 6 miles an hour. The barometric pressure was 30.04 inches and steady. Around central Indiana, it was clear, with a temperature of 45 at Anderson, 51 at Muncie, 50 at Eagle Creek Airpark, and 48 at Shelbyville. At Zionsville, it was partly cloudy, with a temperature of 46. Elsewhere across Indiana, skies ranged from clear to partly cloudy. It was 45 at South Bend, 49 at Fort Wayne, and 48 at Lafayette. Terre Haute reported 49, Bloomington reported 46, and Evansville reported 52. Just outside Indiana, at Louisville, it was clear, with a temperature of 56. It was partly cloudy, with a temperature of 56 at Champaign, 48 at Dayton, and 51 at Cincinnati. It was mostly cloudy, with a temperature of 55 at Chicago, and 65 at St. Louis. Once again, at Indianapolis, it was 54 degrees with partly cloudy skies. This is NOAA All Hazards Radio KEC 74 in Indianapolis. And now a look at your forecast for Indianapolis and central Indiana. Rest of tonight. Partly cloudy. Lows in the upper 40s. South winds around 5 miles an hour. For Friday. Mostly cloudy with a chance of showers through early afternoon, then partly cloudy late in the afternoon. Highs around 70. South winds 5 to 10 miles an hour with gusts up to 20 miles an hour. Chance of rain 40%. Friday night. Partly cloudy. Showers likely with a slight chance of thunderstorms toward daybreak. Not as cool with lows in the upper 50s. South winds 5 to 10 miles an hour with gusts up to 25 miles an hour. Chance of rain 60%. For Saturday, partly cloudy with a chance of showers with a slight chance of thunderstorms through early afternoon, then showers likely with a chance of thunderstorms late in the afternoon. Warmer. More humid with highs in the lower 80s. Southwest winds 10 to 15 miles an hour with gusts up to 30 miles an hour. Chance of rain 60%. Once again, the forecast for rest of tonight. Partly cloudy. Lows in the upper 40s. South winds around 5 miles an hour. Now here is the hazardous weather outlook for central Indiana. For the period through tonight. No hazardous weather is expected at this time. And now the extended outlook for the period Friday through Wednesday. Thunderstorms are possible on Saturday and Saturday night with additional chances late Monday through next Thursday. Isolated strong to severe storms are possible on Saturday. Damaging wind gusts, large hail, and localized flooding are the primary threats. Spotter information statement. Spotters are encouraged to continue monitoring the forecast for Saturday. Taking a look at the 3 through 7 day forecast for Indianapolis and central Indiana. Saturday night. Mostly cloudy with showers likely with a chance of thunderstorms through the late overnight, then partly cloudy with a chance of showers with a slight chance of thunderstorms toward daybreak. Lows in the mid-60s.
South winds 5 to 10 miles an hour. Chance of rain 60%. For Sunday, mostly sunny. Highs in the upper 80s. Sunday night, clear. Lows in the upper 60s. For Monday, mostly sunny through early afternoon, then partly cloudy with a chance of showers and thunderstorms late in the afternoon. Highs in the upper 80s. Chance of rain 40%. Monday night, partly cloudy with a slight chance of showers and thunderstorms. Lows in the lower 70s. Chance of rain 20%. For Tuesday, a chance of thunderstorms. A chance of showers through early afternoon, then showers likely late in the afternoon. Hot with highs around 90. Chance of rain 70%. Tuesday night, a slight chance of thunderstorms through the late overnight. Showers likely. Lows in the upper 60s. Chance of rain 70%. For Wednesday, partly cloudy with a chance of showers. A slight chance of thunderstorms late in the afternoon. Not as warm with highs in the upper 70s. Chance of rain 40%. Wednesday night, partly cloudy with a 20% chance of showers. Cooler with lows in the upper 50s. For Thursday, partly cloudy. Highs in the mid-70s. The 8 to 14 day outlook for Friday, May 22nd through Thursday, May 28th, calls for temperatures to be above normal and precipitation to be near normal. Normal highs for the period are around 75 degrees and normal lows are around 55. The normal precipitation total for the 7 days is between 1.10 and 1.15 inches. At 1 a.m. at Indianapolis, it was partly cloudy. The temperature was 54 degrees, the dew point 37, and the relative humidity 52%. The wind was southwest at 6 miles an hour. The barometric pressure was 30.04 inches and steady. Around central Indiana, it was clear, with a temperature of 45 at Anderson, 51 at Muncie, 50 at Eagle Creek Airpark, and 48 at Shelbyville. At Zionsville, it was partly cloudy, with a temperature of 46. Elsewhere across Indiana, skies ranged from clear to partly cloudy. It was 45 at South Bend, 49 at Fort Wayne, and 48 at Lafayette. Terre Haute reported 49, Bloomington reported 46, and Evansville reported 52. Just outside Indiana, at Louisville, it was clear, with a temperature of 56. It was partly cloudy, with a temperature of 56 at Champaign, 48 at Dayton, and 51 at Cincinnati. It was mostly cloudy, with a temperature of 55 at Chicago, and 65 at St. Louis. Once again, at Indianapolis, it was 54 degrees with partly cloudy skies. This is NOAA All Hazards Radio KEC 74 in Indianapolis. And now a look at your forecast for Indianapolis and central Indiana. Rest of tonight. Partly cloudy. Lows in the upper 40s. South winds around 5 miles an hour. For Friday. Mostly cloudy with a chance of showers through early afternoon, then partly cloudy late in the afternoon. Highs around 70. South winds 5 to 10 miles an hour with gusts up to 20 miles an hour. Chance of rain 40%. Friday night. Partly cloudy. Showers likely with a slight chance of thunderstorms toward daybreak. Not as cool with lows in the upper 50s. South winds 5 to 10 miles an hour with gusts up to 25 miles an hour. Chance of rain 60%. For Saturday, partly cloudy with a chance of showers with a slight chance of thunderstorms through early afternoon, then showers likely with a chance of thunderstorms late in the afternoon. Warmer. More humid with highs in the lower 80s. Southwest winds 10 to 15 miles an hour with gusts up to 30 miles an hour. Chance of rain 60%. Once again, the forecast for rest of tonight. Partly cloudy. Lows in the upper 40s. South winds around 5 miles an hour. Taking a look at the 3 through 7 day forecast for Indianapolis and central Indiana. Saturday night. Mostly cloudy with showers likely with a chance of thunderstorms through the late overnight, then partly cloudy with a chance of showers with a slight chance of thunderstorms toward daybreak. Lows in the mid-60s.
south winds 5 to 10 miles an hour. Chance of rain 60%. For Sunday, mostly sunny. Highs in the upper 80s. Sunday night, clear. Lows in the upper 60s. For Monday, mostly sunny through early afternoon, then partly cloudy with a chance of showers and thunderstorms late in the afternoon. Highs in the upper 80s. Chance of rain 40%. Monday night, partly cloudy with a slight chance of showers and thunderstorms. Lows in the lower 70s. Chance of rain 20%. For Tuesday, a chance of thunderstorms. A chance of showers through early afternoon, then showers likely late in the afternoon. Hot with highs around 90. Chance of rain 70%. Tuesday night, a slight chance of thunderstorms through the late overnight. Showers likely. Lows in the upper 60s. Chance of rain 70%. For Wednesday, partly cloudy with a chance of showers. A slight chance of thunderstorms late in the afternoon. Not as warm with highs in the upper 70s. Chance of rain 40%. Wednesday night, partly cloudy with a 20% chance of showers. Cooler with lows in the upper 50s. For Thursday, partly cloudy. Highs in the mid 70s. The 8 to 14 day outlook for Friday, May 22nd through Thursday, May 28th, calls for temperatures to be above normal and precipitation to be near normal. Normal highs for the period are around 75 degrees, and normal lows are around 55. The normal precipitation total for the 7 days is between 1.10 and 1.15 inches. At 1 a.m., at Indianapolis, it was partly cloudy. The temperature was 54 degrees, the dew point 37, and the relative humidity 52%. The wind was southwest at 6 miles an hour. The barometric pressure was 30.04 inches and steady. Around central Indiana, it was clear, with a temperature of 45 at Anderson, 51 at Muncie, 50 at Eagle Creek Airpark, and 48 at Shelbyville. At Zionsville, it was partly cloudy, with a temperature of 46. Elsewhere across Indiana, skies ranged from clear to partly cloudy. It was 45 at South Bend, 49 at Fort Wayne, and 48 at Lafayette. Terre Haute reported 49, Bloomington reported 46, and Evansville reported 52. Just outside Indiana, at Louisville, it was clear, with a temperature of 56. It was partly cloudy, with a temperature of 56 at Champaign, 48 at Dayton, and 51 at Cincinnati. It was mostly cloudy, with a temperature of 55 at Chicago, and 65 at St. Louis. Once again, at Indianapolis, it was 54 degrees with partly cloudy skies. This is NOAA All Hazards Radio KEC 74 in Indianapolis. And now a look at your forecast for Indianapolis and central Indiana. Rest of tonight. Partly cloudy. Lows in the upper 40s. South winds around 5 miles an hour. For Friday, mostly cloudy with a chance of showers through early afternoon, then partly cloudy late in the afternoon. Highs around 70. South winds 5 to 10 miles an hour with gusts up to 20 miles an hour. Chance of rain 40%. Friday night, partly cloudy. Showers likely with a slight chance of thunderstorms toward daybreak. Not as cool with lows in the upper 50s. South winds 5 to 10 miles an hour with gusts up to 25 miles an hour. Chance of rain 60%. For Saturday, partly cloudy with a chance of showers with a slight chance of thunderstorms through early afternoon, then showers likely with a chance of thunderstorms late in the afternoon. Warmer. More humid with highs in the lower 80s. Southwest winds 10 to 15 miles an hour with gusts up to 30 miles an hour. Chance of rain 60%. Once again, the forecast for rest of tonight. Partly cloudy. Lows in the upper 40s. South winds around 5 miles an hour. The current time is 2:08 a.m. Eastern Daylight Time. Taking a look at the 3 through 7 day forecast for Indianapolis and central Indiana. Saturday night. Mostly cloudy with showers likely with a chance of thunderstorms through the late overnight,
then partly cloudy with a chance of showers with a slight chance of thunderstorms toward daybreak. Lows in the mid-60s. South winds 5 to 10 miles an hour. Chance of rain 60%. For Sunday, mostly sunny. Highs in the upper 80s. Sunday night, clear. Lows in the upper 60s. For Monday, mostly sunny through early afternoon, then partly cloudy with a chance of showers and thunderstorms late in the afternoon. Highs in the upper 80s. Chance of rain 40%. Monday night, partly cloudy with a slight chance of showers and thunderstorms. Lows in the lower 70s. Chance of rain 20%. For Tuesday, a chance of thunderstorms. A chance of showers through early afternoon, then showers likely late in the afternoon. Hot with highs around 90. Chance of rain 70%. Tuesday night, a slight chance of thunderstorms through the late overnight. Showers likely. Lows in the upper 60s. Chance of rain 70%. For Wednesday, partly cloudy with a chance of showers. A slight chance of thunderstorms late in the afternoon. Not as warm with highs in the upper 70s. Chance of rain 40%. Wednesday night, partly cloudy with a 20% chance of showers. Cooler with lows in the upper 50s. For Thursday, partly cloudy. Highs in the mid-70s. The 8 to 14 day outlook for Friday, May 22nd through Thursday, May 28th calls for temperatures to be above normal and precipitation to be near normal. Normal highs for the period are around 75 degrees and normal lows are around 55. The normal precipitation total for the 7 days is between 1.10 and 1.15 inches. At 2 a.m., at Indianapolis, it was partly cloudy. The temperature was 54 degrees, the dew point 37, and the relative humidity 52%. The wind was south at 3 miles an hour. The barometric pressure was 30.03 inches and falling. Around central Indiana, it was clear, with a temperature of 44 at Anderson, 49 at Muncie, and 48 at Shelbyville. It was partly cloudy, with a temperature of 45 at Zionsville and 48 at Eagle Creek Air Park. Elsewhere across Indiana, skies ranged from clear to partly cloudy. It was 40 at South Bend, 46 at Fort Wayne, and 48 at Lafayette. Terre Haute reported 46, Bloomington reported 44, and Evansville reported 50. Just outside Indiana, at Louisville, it was clear, with a temperature of 52. It was partly cloudy, with a temperature of 47 at Dayton and 47 at Cincinnati. It was mostly cloudy, with a temperature of 56 at Champaign and 65 at St. Louis. At Chicago, it was cloudy, with a temperature of 54. Once again, at Indianapolis, it was 54 degrees with partly cloudy skies. This is NOAA All Hazards Radio KEC 74 in Indianapolis. And now a look at your forecast for Indianapolis and central Indiana. Rest of tonight. Partly cloudy. Lows in the upper 40s. South winds around 5 miles an hour. For Friday. Mostly cloudy with a chance of showers through early afternoon, then partly cloudy late in the afternoon. Highs around 70. South winds 5 to 10 miles an hour with gusts up to 20 miles an hour. Chance of rain 40%. Friday night, partly cloudy. Showers likely with a slight chance of thunderstorms toward daybreak. Not as cool with lows in the upper 50s. South winds 5 to 10 miles an hour with gusts up to 25 miles an hour. Chance of rain 60%. For Saturday, partly cloudy with a chance of showers with a slight chance of thunderstorms through early afternoon, then showers likely with a chance of thunderstorms late in the afternoon. Warmer. More humid with highs in the lower 80s. Southwest winds 10 to 15 miles an hour with gusts up to 30 miles an hour. Chance of rain 60%. Once again, the forecast for rest of tonight. Partly cloudy. Lows in the upper 40s. South winds around 5 miles an hour. Taking a look at the 3 through 7 day forecast for Indianapolis and central Indiana. Saturday night.
Mostly cloudy with showers, likely with a chance of thunderstorms through the late overnight. Then partly cloudy with a chance of showers with a slight chance of thunderstorms toward daybreak. Lows in the mid-60s. South winds 5 to 10 miles an hour. Chance of rain 60%. For Sunday, mostly sunny. Highs in the upper 80s. Sunday night, clear. Lows in the upper 60s. For Monday, mostly sunny through early afternoon, then partly cloudy with a chance of showers and thunderstorms late in the afternoon. Highs in the upper 80s. Chance of rain 40%. Monday night, partly cloudy with a slight chance of showers and thunderstorms. Lows in the lower 70s. Chance of rain 20%. For Tuesday, a chance of thunderstorms. A chance of showers through early afternoon, then showers likely late in the afternoon. Hot with highs around 90. Chance of rain 70%. Tuesday night, a slight chance of thunderstorms through the late overnight. Showers likely. Lows in the upper 60s. Chance of rain 70%. For Wednesday, partly cloudy with a chance of showers. A slight chance of thunderstorms late in the afternoon. Not as warm with highs in the upper 70s. Chance of rain 40%. Wednesday night, partly cloudy with a 20% chance of showers. Cooler with lows in the upper 50s. For Thursday, partly cloudy. Highs in the mid-70s. The 8 to 14 day outlook for Friday, May 22nd through Thursday, May 28th, calls for temperatures to be above normal and precipitation to be near normal. Normal highs for the period are around 75 degrees, and normal lows are around 55. The normal precipitation total for the 7 days is between 1.10 and 1.15 inches. At 2 a.m., at Indianapolis, it was partly cloudy. The temperature was 54 degrees, the dew point 37, and the relative humidity 52%. The wind was south at 3 miles an hour. The barometric pressure was 30.03 inches and falling. Around central Indiana, it was clear, with a temperature of 44 at Anderson, 49 at Muncie, and 48 at Shelbyville. It was partly cloudy, with a temperature of 45 at Zionsville, and 48 at Eagle Creek Air Park. Elsewhere across Indiana, skies ranged from clear to partly cloudy. It was 40 at South Bend, 46 at Fort Wayne, and 48 at Lafayette. Terre Haute reported 46, Bloomington reported 44, and Evansville reported 50. Just outside Indiana, at Louisville, it was clear, with a temperature of 52. It was partly cloudy, with a temperature of 47 at Dayton, and 47 at Cincinnati. It was mostly cloudy, with a temperature of 56 at Champaign, and 65 at St. Louis. At Chicago, it was cloudy, with a temperature of 54. Once again, at Indianapolis, it was 54 degrees with partly cloudy skies. This is NOAA All Hazards Radio KEC 74 in Indianapolis. Now here is the hazardous weather outlook for central Indiana. For the period through tonight, no hazardous weather is expected at this time. And now the extended outlook for the period Friday through Wednesday. Thunderstorms are possible on Saturday and Saturday night with additional chances late Monday through next Thursday. Isolated strong to severe storms are possible on Saturday. Damaging wind gusts, large hail, and localized flooding are the primary threats. Spotter information statement: spotters are encouraged to continue monitoring the forecast for Saturday. And now a look at your forecast for Indianapolis and central Indiana. Rest of tonight. Partly cloudy. Lows in the upper 40s. South winds around 5 miles an hour. For Friday, mostly cloudy with a chance of showers through early afternoon, then partly cloudy late in the afternoon. Highs around 70. South winds 5 to 10 miles an hour with gusts up to 20 miles an hour. Chance of rain 40%. Friday night, partly cloudy. Showers likely with a slight chance of thunderstorms toward daybreak. Not as cool with lows in the upper 50s. South winds 5 to 10 miles an hour with gusts up to 25 miles an hour. Chance of rain 60%. For Saturday,
Partly cloudy with a chance of showers with a slight chance of thunderstorms through early afternoon, then showers likely with a chance of thunderstorms late in the afternoon. Warmer. More humid with highs in the lower 80s. Southwest winds 10 to 15 miles an hour with gusts up to 30 miles an hour. Chance of rain 60%. Once again, the forecast for rest of tonight. Partly cloudy. Lows in the upper 40s. South winds around 5 miles an hour. Taking a look at the 3 through 7 day forecast for Indianapolis and central Indiana. Saturday night. Mostly cloudy with showers likely with a chance of thunderstorms through the late overnight, then partly cloudy with a chance of showers with a slight chance of thunderstorms toward daybreak. Lows in the mid-60s. South winds 5 to 10 miles an hour. Chance of rain 60%. For Sunday, mostly sunny. Highs in the upper 80s. Sunday night, clear. Lows in the upper 60s. For Monday, mostly sunny through early afternoon, then partly cloudy with a chance of showers and thunderstorms late in the afternoon. Highs in the upper 80s. Chance of rain 40%. Monday night. Partly cloudy with a slight chance of showers and thunderstorms. Lows in the lower 70s. Chance of rain 20%. For Tuesday. A chance of thunderstorms. A chance of showers through early afternoon, then showers likely late in the afternoon. Hot with highs around 90. Chance of rain 70%. Tuesday night. A slight chance of thunderstorms through the late overnight. Showers likely. Lows in the upper 60s. Chance of rain 70%. For Wednesday. Partly cloudy with a chance of showers. A slight chance of thunderstorms late in the afternoon. Not as warm with highs in the upper 70s. Chance of rain 40%. Wednesday night. Partly cloudy with a 20% chance of showers. Cooler with lows in the upper 50s. For Thursday. Partly cloudy. Highs in the mid 70s. The 8 to 14 day outlook for Friday, May 22nd through Thursday, May 28th calls for temperatures to be above normal and precipitation to be near normal. Normal highs for the period are around 75 degrees, and normal lows are around 55. The normal precipitation total for the 7 days is between 1.10 and 1.15 inches. At 2 a.m., at Indianapolis, it was partly cloudy. The temperature was 54 degrees, the dew point 37, and the relative humidity 52%. The wind was south at 3 miles an hour. The barometric pressure was 30.03 inches and falling. Around central Indiana, it was clear, with a temperature of 44 at Anderson, 49 at Muncie, and 48 at Shelbyville. It was partly cloudy, with a temperature of 45 at Zionsville, and 48 at Eagle Creek Air Park. Elsewhere across Indiana, skies ranged from clear to partly cloudy. It was 40 at South Bend, 46 at Fort Wayne, and 48 at Lafayette. Terre Haute reported 46, Bloomington reported 44, and Evansville reported 50. Just outside Indiana, at Louisville, it was clear, with a temperature of 52. It was partly cloudy, with a temperature of 47 at Dayton, and 47 at Cincinnati. It was mostly cloudy, with a temperature of 56 at Champaign, and 65 at St. Louis. At Chicago, it was cloudy, with a temperature of 54. Once again, at Indianapolis, it was 54 degrees with partly cloudy skies. This is NOAA All Hazards Radio KEC 74 in Indianapolis. And now a look at your forecast for Indianapolis and central Indiana. Rest of tonight. Partly cloudy. Lows in the upper 40s. South winds around 5 miles an hour. For Friday. Mostly cloudy with a chance of showers through early afternoon, then partly cloudy late in the afternoon. Highs around 70. South winds 5 to 10 miles an hour with gusts up to 20 miles an hour. Chance of rain 40%. Friday night. Partly cloudy. Showers likely with a slight chance of thunderstorms toward daybreak. Not as cool with lows in the upper 50s. South winds 5 to 10 miles an hour with gusts up to 25 miles an hour.
chance of rain 60%. For Saturday, partly cloudy with a chance of showers with a slight chance of thunderstorms through early afternoon, then showers likely with a chance of thunderstorms late in the afternoon. Warmer. More humid with highs in the lower 80s. Southwest winds 10 to 15 miles an hour with gusts up to 30 miles an hour. Chance of rain 60%. Once again, the forecast for rest of tonight. Partly cloudy. Lows in the upper 40s. South winds around 5 miles an hour. The current time is 2:24 a.m. Eastern Daylight Time. Taking a look at the 3 through 7 day forecast for Indianapolis and central Indiana. Saturday night. Mostly cloudy with showers likely with a chance of thunderstorms through the late overnight, then partly cloudy with a chance of showers with a slight chance of thunderstorms toward daybreak. Lows in the mid-60s. South winds 5 to 10 miles an hour. Chance of rain 60%. For Sunday, mostly sunny. Highs in the upper 80s. Sunday night, clear. Lows in the upper 60s. For Monday, mostly sunny through early afternoon, then partly cloudy with a chance of showers and thunderstorms late in the afternoon. Highs in the upper 80s. Chance of rain 40%. Monday night, partly cloudy with a slight chance of showers and thunderstorms. Lows in the lower 70s. Chance of rain 20%. For Tuesday, a chance of thunderstorms. A chance of showers through early afternoon, then showers likely late in the afternoon. Hot with highs around 90. Chance of rain 70%. Tuesday night, a slight chance of thunderstorms through the late overnight. Showers likely. Lows in the upper 60s. Chance of rain 70%. For Wednesday, partly cloudy with a chance of showers. A slight chance of thunderstorms late in the afternoon. Not as warm with highs in the upper 70s. Chance of rain 40%. Wednesday night, partly cloudy with a 20% chance of showers. Cooler with lows in the upper 50s. For Thursday, partly cloudy. Highs in the mid-70s. And now a look at your forecast for Indianapolis and central Indiana. Today, partly cloudy toward daybreak, then mostly cloudy with a chance of showers through early afternoon. Partly cloudy late this afternoon. Highs around 70. South winds 5 to 10 miles an hour with gusts up to 20 miles an hour. Chance of rain 40%. For tonight, partly cloudy. Showers likely with a slight chance of thunderstorms toward daybreak. Not as cool with lows in the upper 50s. South winds 5 to 10 miles an hour with gusts up to 25 miles an hour. Chance of rain 60%. Saturday, partly cloudy with a chance of showers with a slight chance of thunderstorms through early afternoon, then showers likely with a chance of thunderstorms late in the afternoon. Warmer. More humid with highs around 80. Southwest winds 10 to 15 miles an hour with gusts up to 30 miles an hour. Chance of rain 60%. For Saturday night, mostly cloudy with showers likely with a chance of thunderstorms through the late overnight, then partly cloudy with a chance of showers with a slight chance of thunderstorms toward daybreak. Lows in the mid-60s. South winds 5 to 10 miles an hour. Chance of rain 60%. Sunday, mostly sunny. Highs in the mid-80s. South winds 5 to 10 miles an hour with gusts up to 20 miles an hour. Once again, the forecast for today. Partly cloudy toward daybreak, then mostly cloudy with a chance of showers through early afternoon. Partly cloudy late this afternoon. Highs around 70. South winds 5 to 10 miles an hour with gusts up to 20 miles an hour. Chance of rain 40%. Taking a look at the 3 through 7 day forecast for Indianapolis and central Indiana. For Sunday night, clear. Lows in the upper 60s. Monday, mostly sunny through early afternoon, then partly cloudy with a chance of showers and thunderstorms late in the afternoon. Highs in the upper 80s. Chance of rain 40%. For Monday night, partly cloudy with a slight chance of showers and thunderstorms.
Lows around 70. Chance of rain 20%. Tuesday. A chance of thunderstorms. A chance of showers through early afternoon, then showers likely late in the afternoon. Highs in the mid-80s. Chance of rain 70%. For Tuesday night. A slight chance of thunderstorms through the late overnight. Showers likely. Lows in the mid-60s. Chance of rain 60%. Wednesday. Partly cloudy with a chance of showers. A slight chance of thunderstorms late in the afternoon. Not as warm with highs in the mid-70s. Chance of rain 40%. For Wednesday night. Partly cloudy with a 20% chance of showers. Lows in the mid-50s. Thursday. Partly cloudy. Highs in the mid-70s. The 8 to 14 day outlook for Friday, May 22nd through Thursday, May 28th calls for temperatures to be above normal and precipitation to be near normal. Normal highs for the period are around 75 degrees and normal lows are around 55. The normal precipitation total for the 7 days is between 1.10 and 1.15 inches. At 2 a.m. at Indianapolis, it was partly cloudy. The temperature was 54 degrees, the dew point 37, and the relative humidity 52%. The wind was south at 3 miles an hour. The barometric pressure was 30.03 inches and falling. Around central Indiana, it was clear, with a temperature of 44 at Anderson, 49 at Muncie, and 48 at Shelbyville. It was partly cloudy, with a temperature of 45 at Zionsville, and 48 at Eagle Creek Air Park. Elsewhere across Indiana, skies ranged from clear to partly cloudy. It was 40 at South Bend, 46 at Fort Wayne, and 48 at Lafayette. Terre Haute reported 46, Bloomington reported 44, and Evansville reported 50. Just outside Indiana, at Louisville, it was clear, with a temperature of 52. It was partly cloudy, with a temperature of 47 at Dayton, and 47 at Cincinnati. It was mostly cloudy, with a temperature of 56 at Champaign, and 65 at St. Louis. At Chicago, it was cloudy, with a temperature of 54. Once again, at Indianapolis, it was 54 degrees with partly cloudy skies. This is NOAA All Hazards Radio KEC 74 in Indianapolis. And now a look at your forecast for Indianapolis and central Indiana. Today, partly cloudy toward daybreak, then mostly cloudy with a chance of showers through early afternoon. Partly cloudy late this afternoon. Highs around 70. South winds 5 to 10 miles an hour with gusts up to 20 miles an hour. Chance of rain 40%. For tonight, partly cloudy. Showers likely with a slight chance of thunderstorms toward daybreak. Not as cool with lows in the upper 50s. South winds 5 to 10 miles an hour with gusts up to 25 miles an hour. Chance of rain 60%. Saturday. Partly cloudy with a chance of showers with a slight chance of thunderstorms through early afternoon, then showers likely with a chance of thunderstorms late in the afternoon. Warmer. More humid with highs around 80. Southwest winds 10 to 15 miles an hour with gusts up to 30 miles an hour. Chance of rain 60%. For Saturday night. Mostly cloudy with showers likely with a chance of thunderstorms through the late overnight, then partly cloudy with a chance of showers with a slight chance of thunderstorms toward daybreak. Lows in the mid-60s. South winds 5 to 10 miles an hour. Chance of rain 60%. Sunday. Mostly sunny. Highs in the mid-80s. South winds 5 to 10 miles an hour with gusts up to 20 miles an hour. Once again, the forecast for today. Partly cloudy toward daybreak, then mostly cloudy with a chance of showers through early afternoon. Partly cloudy late this afternoon. Highs around 70. South winds 5 to 10 miles an hour with gusts up to 20 miles an hour. Chance of rain 40%. Taking a look at the 3 through 7 day forecast for Indianapolis and central Indiana. For Sunday night, clear. Lows in the upper 60s. Monday. Mostly sunny through early afternoon, then partly cloudy with a chance of showers and thunderstorms late in the afternoon.
Highs in the upper 80s. Chance of rain 40%. For Monday night. Partly cloudy with a slight chance of showers and thunderstorms. Lows around 70. Chance of rain 20%. Tuesday. A chance of thunderstorms. A chance of showers through early afternoon, then showers likely late in the afternoon. Highs in the mid-80s. Chance of rain 70%. For Tuesday night. A slight chance of thunderstorms through the late overnight. Showers likely. Lows in the mid-60s. Chance of rain 60%. Wednesday. Partly cloudy with a chance of showers. A slight chance of thunderstorms late in the afternoon. Not as warm with highs in the mid-70s. Chance of rain 40%. For Wednesday night. Partly cloudy with a 20% chance of showers. Lows in the mid-50s. Thursday. Partly cloudy. Highs in the mid-70s. The 8-14 day outlook for Friday, May 22nd through Thursday, May 28th, calls for temperatures to be above normal and precipitation to be near normal. Normal highs for the period are around 75 degrees, and normal lows are around 55. The normal precipitation total for the 7 days is between 1.10 and 1.15 inches. At 2 a.m., at Indianapolis, it was partly cloudy. The temperature was 54 degrees, the dew point 37, and the relative humidity 52%. The wind was south at 3 miles an hour. The barometric pressure was 30.03 inches and falling. Around central Indiana, it was clear, with a temperature of 44 at Anderson, 49 at Muncie, and 48 at Shelbyville. It was partly cloudy, with a temperature of 45 at Zionsville, and 48 at Eagle Creek Air Park. Elsewhere across Indiana, skies ranged from clear to partly cloudy. It was 40 at South Bend, 46 at Fort Wayne, and 48 at Lafayette. Terre Haute reported 46, Bloomington reported 44, and Evansville reported 50. Just outside Indiana, at Louisville, it was clear, with a temperature of 52. It was partly cloudy, with a temperature of 47 at Dayton, and 47 at Cincinnati. It was mostly cloudy, with a temperature of 56 at Champaign, and 65 at St. Louis. At Chicago, it was cloudy, with a temperature of 54. Once again, at Indianapolis, it was 54 degrees with partly cloudy skies. This is NOAA All Hazards Radio KEC 74 in Indianapolis. And now a look at your forecast for Indianapolis and central Indiana. Today, partly cloudy toward daybreak, then mostly cloudy with a chance of showers through early afternoon. Partly cloudy late this afternoon. Highs around 70. South winds 5 to 10 miles an hour with gusts up to 20 miles an hour. Chance of rain 40%. For tonight, partly cloudy. Showers likely with a slight chance of thunderstorms toward daybreak. Not as cool with lows in the upper 50s. South winds 5 to 10 miles an hour with gusts up to 25 miles an hour. Chance of rain 60%. Saturday. Partly cloudy with a chance of showers with a slight chance of thunderstorms through early afternoon, then showers likely with a chance of thunderstorms late in the afternoon. Warmer. More humid with highs around 80. Southwest winds 10 to 15 miles an hour with gusts up to 30 miles an hour. Chance of rain 60%. For Saturday night. Mostly cloudy with showers likely with a chance of thunderstorms through the late overnight, then partly cloudy with a chance of showers with a slight chance of thunderstorms toward daybreak. Lows in the mid-60s. South winds 5 to 10 miles an hour. Chance of rain 60%. Sunday. Mostly sunny. Highs in the mid-80s. South winds 5 to 10 miles an hour with gusts up to 20 miles an hour. Once again, the forecast for today. Partly cloudy toward daybreak, then mostly cloudy with a chance of showers through early afternoon. Partly cloudy late this afternoon. Highs around 70. South winds 5 to 10 miles an hour with gusts up to 20 miles an hour. Chance of rain 40%. Now here is the hazardous weather outlook for central Indiana. For the period through tonight. No hazardous weather is expected at this time.
and now the extended outlook for the period Friday through Wednesday. Thunderstorms are possible on Saturday and Saturday night with additional chances late Monday through next Thursday. Isolated strong to severe storms are possible on Saturday. Damaging wind gusts, large hail, and localized flooding are the primary threats. Spotter information statement. Spotters are encouraged to continue monitoring the forecast for Saturday. The current time is 2:39 a.m. Eastern Daylight Time. Taking a look at the 3 through 7 day forecast for Indianapolis and central Indiana. For Sunday night, clear. Lows in the upper 60s. Monday, mostly sunny through early afternoon, then partly cloudy with a chance of showers and thunderstorms late in the afternoon. Highs in the upper 80s. Chance of rain 40%. For Monday night, partly cloudy with a slight chance of showers and thunderstorms. Lows around 70. Chance of rain 20%. Tuesday, a chance of thunderstorms. A chance of showers through early afternoon, then showers likely late in the afternoon. Highs in the mid-80s. Chance of rain 70%. For Tuesday night, a slight chance of thunderstorms through the late overnight. Showers likely. Lows in the mid-60s. Chance of rain 60%. Wednesday, partly cloudy with a chance of showers. A slight chance of thunderstorms late in the afternoon. Not as warm with highs in the mid-70s. Chance of rain 40%. For Wednesday night, partly cloudy with a 20% chance of showers. Lows in the mid-50s. Thursday, partly cloudy. Highs in the mid-70s. The 8 to 14 day outlook for Friday, May 22nd through Thursday, May 28th, calls for temperatures to be above normal and precipitation to be near normal. Normal highs for the period are around 75 degrees, and normal lows are around 55. The normal precipitation total for the 7 days is between 1.10 and 1.15 inches. At 2 a.m., at Indianapolis, it was partly cloudy. The temperature was 54 degrees, the dew point 37, and the relative humidity 52%. The wind was south at 3 miles an hour. The barometric pressure was 30.03 inches and falling. Around central Indiana, it was clear, with a temperature of 44 at Anderson, 49 at Muncie, and 48 at Shelbyville. It was partly cloudy, with a temperature of 45 at Zionsville, and 48 at Eagle Creek Air Park. Elsewhere across Indiana, skies ranged from clear to partly cloudy. It was 40 at South Bend, 46 at Fort Wayne, and 48 at Lafayette. Terre Haute reported 46, Bloomington reported 44, and Evansville reported 50. Just outside Indiana, at Louisville, it was clear, with a temperature of 52. It was partly cloudy, with a temperature of 47 at Dayton, and 47 at Cincinnati. It was mostly cloudy, with a temperature of 56 at Champaign, and 65 at St. Louis. At Chicago, it was cloudy, with a temperature of 54. Once again, at Indianapolis, it was 54 degrees with partly cloudy skies. This is NOAA All Hazards Radio KEC-74 in Indianapolis. And now a look at your forecast for Indianapolis and central Indiana. Today, partly cloudy toward daybreak, then mostly cloudy with a chance of showers through early afternoon. Partly cloudy late this afternoon. Highs around 70. South winds 5 to 10 miles an hour with gusts up to 20 miles an hour. Chance of rain 40%. For tonight, partly cloudy. Showers likely with a slight chance of thunderstorms toward daybreak. Not as cool with lows in the upper 50s. South winds 5 to 10 miles an hour with gusts up to 25 miles an hour. Chance of rain 60%. Saturday, partly cloudy with a chance of showers with a slight chance of thunderstorms through early afternoon, then showers likely with a chance of thunderstorms late in the afternoon. Warmer, more humid with highs around 80. Southwest winds 10 to 15 miles an hour with gusts up to 30 miles an hour. Chance of rain 60%. For Saturday night,
Mostly cloudy with showers, likely with a chance of thunderstorms through the late overnight. Then partly cloudy with a chance of showers with a slight chance of thunderstorms toward daybreak. Lows in the mid-60s. South winds 5 to 10 miles an hour. Chance of rain 60%. Sunday. Mostly sunny. Highs in the mid-80s. South winds 5 to 10 miles an hour with gusts up to 20 miles an hour. Once again, the forecast for today. Partly cloudy toward daybreak, then mostly cloudy with a chance of showers through early afternoon. Partly cloudy late this afternoon. Highs around 70. South winds 5 to 10 miles an hour with gusts up to 20 miles an hour. Chance of rain 40%. Taking a look at the 3 through 7 day forecast for Indianapolis and central Indiana. For Sunday night, clear. Lows in the upper 60s. Monday, mostly sunny through early afternoon, then partly cloudy with a chance of showers and thunderstorms late in the afternoon. Highs in the upper 80s. Chance of rain 40%. For Monday night, partly cloudy with a slight chance of showers and thunderstorms. Lows around 70. Chance of rain 20%. Tuesday, a chance of thunderstorms. A chance of showers through early afternoon, then showers likely late in the afternoon. Highs in the mid-80s. Chance of rain 70%. For Tuesday night, a slight chance of thunderstorms through the late overnight. Showers likely. Lows in the mid-60s. Chance of rain 60%. Wednesday, partly cloudy with a chance of showers. A slight chance of thunderstorms late in the afternoon. Not as warm with highs in the mid-70s. Chance of rain 40%. For Wednesday night, partly cloudy with a 20% chance of showers. Lows in the mid-50s. Thursday, partly cloudy. Highs in the mid-70s. The 8 to 14 day outlook for Friday, May 22nd through Thursday, May 28th calls for temperatures to be above normal and precipitation to be near normal. Normal highs for the period are around 75 degrees, and normal lows are around 55. The normal precipitation total for the 7 days is between 1.10 and 1.15 inches. At 2 a.m., at Indianapolis, it was partly cloudy. The temperature was 54 degrees, the dew point 37, and the relative humidity 52%. The wind was south at 3 miles an hour. The barometric pressure was 30.03 inches and falling. Around central Indiana, it was clear, with a temperature of 44 at Anderson, 49 at Muncie, and 48 at Shelbyville. It was partly cloudy, with a temperature of 45 at Zionsville, and 48 at Eagle Creek Air Park. Elsewhere across Indiana, skies ranged from clear to partly cloudy. It was 40 at South Bend, 46 at Fort Wayne, and 48 at Lafayette. Terre Haute reported 46, Bloomington reported 44, and Evansville reported 50. Just outside Indiana, at Louisville, it was clear, with a temperature of 52. It was partly cloudy, with a temperature of 47 at Dayton, and 47 at Cincinnati. It was mostly cloudy, with a temperature of 56 at Champaign, and 65 at St. Louis. At Chicago, it was cloudy, with a temperature of 54. Once again, at Indianapolis, it was 54 degrees with partly cloudy skies. Now here is the hazardous weather outlook for central Indiana. For the period today and tonight, no hazardous weather is expected at this time. And now the extended outlook for the period Saturday through Thursday. Thunderstorms likely Saturday and Saturday night with additional chances Monday through next Thursday. Isolated strong to severe storms are possible on Saturday. Damaging wind gusts and localized flooding are the primary threats. Spotter information statement. Spotters are encouraged to continue monitoring the forecast for Saturday. This is NOAA All Hazards Radio KEC 74 in Indianapolis. And now a look at your forecast for Indianapolis and central Indiana. Today, partly cloudy toward daybreak, then mostly cloudy with a chance of showers through early afternoon. Partly cloudy late this afternoon. Highs around 70.
south winds 5 to 10 miles an hour with gusts up to 20 miles an hour. Chance of rain 40%. For tonight, partly cloudy. Showers likely with a slight chance of thunderstorms toward daybreak.

mostly cloudy with showers, likely with a chance of thunderstorms through the late overnight. Then partly cloudy with a chance of showers with a slight chance of thunderstorms toward daybreak. Lows in the mid-60s. South winds 5 to 10 miles an hour. Chance of rain 60%. Sunday. Mostly sunny. Highs in the mid-80s. South winds 5 to 10 miles an hour with gusts up to 20 miles an hour. Once again, the forecast for today. Partly cloudy toward daybreak, then mostly cloudy with a chance of showers through early afternoon. Partly cloudy late this afternoon. Highs around 70. South winds 5 to 10 miles an hour with gusts up to 20 miles an hour. Chance of rain 40%. Taking a look at the 3 through 7 day forecast for Indianapolis and central Indiana. For Sunday night, clear. Lows in the upper 60s. Monday, mostly sunny through early afternoon, then partly cloudy with a chance of showers and thunderstorms late in the afternoon. Highs in the upper 80s. Chance of rain 40%. For Monday night, partly cloudy with a slight chance of showers and thunderstorms. Lows around 70. Chance of rain 20%. Tuesday, a chance of thunderstorms. A chance of showers through early afternoon, then showers likely late in the afternoon. Highs in the mid-80s. Chance of rain 70%. For Tuesday night, a slight chance of thunderstorms through the late overnight. Showers likely. Lows in the mid-60s. Chance of rain 60%. Wednesday, partly cloudy with a chance of showers. A slight chance of thunderstorms late in the afternoon. Not as warm with highs in the mid-70s. Chance of rain 40%. For Wednesday night, partly cloudy with a 20% chance of showers. Lows in the mid-50s. Thursday, partly cloudy. Highs in the mid-70s. The 8 to 14 day outlook for Friday, May 22nd through Thursday, May 28th, calls for temperatures to be above normal and precipitation to be near normal. Normal highs for the period are around 75 degrees, and normal lows are around 55. The normal precipitation total for the 7 days is between 1.10 and 1.15 inches. At 2 a.m., at Indianapolis, it was partly cloudy. The temperature was 54 degrees, the dew point 37, and the relative humidity 52%. The wind was south at 3 miles an hour. The barometric pressure was 30.03 inches and falling. Around central Indiana, it was clear, with a temperature of 44 at Anderson, 49 at Muncie, and 48 at Shelbyville. It was partly cloudy, with a temperature of 45 at Zionsville, and 48 at Eagle Creek Air Park. Elsewhere across Indiana, skies ranged from clear to partly cloudy. It was 40 at South Bend, 46 at Fort Wayne, and 48 at Lafayette. Terre Haute reported 46, Bloomington reported 44, and Evansville reported 50. Just outside Indiana, at Louisville, it was clear, with a temperature of 52. It was partly cloudy, with a temperature of 47 at Dayton, and 47 at Cincinnati. It was mostly cloudy, with a temperature of 56 at Champaign, and 65 at St. Louis. At Chicago, it was cloudy, with a temperature of 54. Once again, at Indianapolis, it was 54 degrees with partly cloudy skies. The current time is 2:53 a.m. Eastern Daylight Time. This is NOAA All Hazards Radio KEC-74 in Indianapolis. And now a look at your forecast for Indianapolis and central Indiana. Today, partly cloudy toward daybreak, then mostly cloudy with a chance of showers through early afternoon. Partly cloudy late this afternoon. Highs around 70. South winds 5 to 10 miles an hour with gusts up to 20 miles an hour. Chance of rain 40%. For tonight, partly cloudy. Showers likely with a slight chance of thunderstorms toward daybreak. Not as cool with lows in the upper 50s. South winds 5 to 10 miles an hour with gusts up to 25 miles an hour. Chance of rain 60%. Saturday, partly cloudy with a chance of showers with a slight chance of thunderstorms through early afternoon, then showers likely with a chance

thunderstorms late in the afternoon. Warmer. More humid with highs around 80. Southwest winds 10 to 15 miles an hour with gusts up to 30 miles an hour. Chance of rain 60%. For Saturday night. Mostly cloudy with showers, likely with a chance of thunderstorms through the late overnight. Then partly cloudy with a chance of showers with a slight chance of thunderstorms toward daybreak. Lows in the mid-60s. South winds 5 to 10 miles an hour. Chance of rain 60%. Sunday. Mostly sunny. Highs in the mid-80s. South winds 5 to 10 miles an hour with gusts up to 20 miles an hour. Once again, the forecast for today. Partly cloudy toward daybreak, then mostly cloudy with a chance of showers through early afternoon. Partly cloudy late this afternoon. Highs around 70. South winds 5 to 10 miles an hour with gusts up to 20 miles an hour. Chance of rain 40%. Taking a look at the 3 through 7 day forecast for Indianapolis and central Indiana. For Sunday night, clear. Lows in the upper 60s. Monday, mostly sunny through early afternoon, then partly cloudy with a chance of showers and thunderstorms late in the afternoon. Highs in the upper 80s. Chance of rain 40%. For Monday night, partly cloudy with a slight chance of showers and thunderstorms. Lows around 70. Chance of rain 20%. Tuesday, a chance of thunderstorms. A chance of showers through early afternoon, then showers likely late in the afternoon. Highs in the mid-80s. Chance of rain 70%. For Tuesday night, a slight chance of thunderstorms through the late overnight. Showers likely. Lows in the mid-60s. Chance of rain 60%. Wednesday, partly cloudy with a chance of showers. A slight chance of thunderstorms late in the afternoon. Not as warm with highs in the mid-70s. Chance of rain 40%. For Wednesday night, partly cloudy with a 20% chance of showers. Lows in the mid-50s. Thursday, partly cloudy. Highs in the mid-70s. The 8 to 14 day outlook for Friday, May 22nd through Thursday, May 28th, calls for temperatures to be above normal and precipitation to be near normal. Normal highs for the period are around 75 degrees, and normal lows are around 55. The normal precipitation total for the 7 days is between 1.10 and 1.15 inches. At 2 a.m., at Indianapolis, it was partly cloudy. The temperature was 54 degrees, the dew point 37, and the relative humidity 52%. The wind was south at 3 miles an hour. The barometric pressure was 30.03 inches and falling. Around central Indiana, it was clear, with a temperature of 44 at Anderson, 49 at Muncie, and 48 at Shelbyville. It was partly cloudy, with a temperature of 45 at Zionsville, and 48 at Eagle Creek Air Park. Elsewhere across Indiana, skies ranged from clear to partly cloudy. It was 40 at South Bend, 46 at Fort Wayne, and 48 at Lafayette. Terre Haute reported 46, Bloomington reported 44, and Evansville reported 50. Just outside Indiana, at Louisville, it was clear, with a temperature of 52. It was partly cloudy, with a temperature of 47 at Dayton, and 47 at Cincinnati. It was mostly cloudy, with a temperature of 56 at Champaign, and 65 at St. Louis. At Chicago, it was cloudy, with a temperature of 54. Once again, at Indianapolis, it was 54 degrees with partly cloudy skies. This is NOAA All Hazards Radio KEC 74 in Indianapolis. And now a look at your forecast for Indianapolis and central Indiana. Today, partly cloudy toward daybreak, then mostly cloudy with a chance of showers through early afternoon. Partly cloudy late this afternoon. Highs around 70. South winds 5 to 10 miles an hour with gusts up to 20 miles an hour. Chance of rain 40%. For tonight, partly cloudy. Showers likely with a slight chance of thunderstorms toward daybreak. Not as cool with lows in the upper 50s. South winds 5 to 10 miles an hour with gusts up to 25 miles an hour.
chance of rain 60%. Saturday, partly cloudy with a chance of showers with a slight chance of thunderstorms through early afternoon, then showers likely with a chance of thunderstorms late in the afternoon. Warmer. More humid with highs around 80. Southwest winds 10 to 15 miles an hour with gusts up to 30 miles an hour. Chance of rain 60%. For Saturday night. Mostly cloudy with showers likely with a chance of thunderstorms through the late overnight, then partly cloudy with a chance of showers with a slight chance of thunderstorms toward daybreak. Lows in the mid-60s. South winds 5 to 10 miles an hour. Chance of rain 60%. Sunday. Mostly sunny. Highs in the mid-80s. South winds 5 to 10 miles an hour with gusts up to 20 miles an hour. Once again, the forecast for today. Partly cloudy toward daybreak, then mostly cloudy with a chance of showers through early afternoon. Partly cloudy late this afternoon. Highs around 70. South winds 5 to 10 miles an hour with gusts up to 20 miles an hour. Chance of rain 40%. Taking a look at the 3 through 7 day forecast for Indianapolis and central Indiana. For Sunday night, clear. Lows in the upper 60s. Monday, mostly sunny through early afternoon, then partly cloudy with a chance of showers and thunderstorms late in the afternoon. Highs in the upper 80s. Chance of rain 40%. For Monday night, partly cloudy with a slight chance of showers and thunderstorms. Lows around 70. Chance of rain 20%. Tuesday, a chance of thunderstorms. A chance of showers through early afternoon, then showers likely late in the afternoon. Highs in the mid-80s. Chance of rain 70%. For Tuesday night, a slight chance of thunderstorms through the late overnight. Showers likely. Lows in the mid-60s. Chance of rain 60%. Wednesday, partly cloudy with a chance of showers. A slight chance of thunderstorms late in the afternoon. Not as warm with highs in the mid-70s. Chance of rain 40%. For Wednesday night, partly cloudy with a 20% chance of showers. Lows in the mid-50s. Thursday, partly cloudy. Highs in the mid-70s. The 8 to 14 day outlook for Friday, May 22nd through Thursday, May 28th, calls for temperatures to be above normal and precipitation to be near normal. Normal highs for the period are around 75 degrees, and normal lows are around 55. The normal precipitation total for the 7 days is between 1.10 and 1.15 inches. At 2 a.m., at Indianapolis, it was partly cloudy. The temperature was 54 degrees, the dew point 37, and the relative humidity 52%. The wind was south at 3 miles an hour. The barometric pressure was 30.03 inches and falling. Around central Indiana, it was clear, with a temperature of 44 at Anderson, 49 at Muncie, and 48 at Shelbyville. It was partly cloudy, with a temperature of 45 at Zionsville, and 48 at Eagle Creek Air Park. Elsewhere across Indiana, skies ranged from clear to partly cloudy. It was 40 at South Bend, 46 at Fort Wayne, and 48 at Lafayette. Terre Haute reported 46, Bloomington reported 44, and Evansville reported 50. Just outside Indiana, at Louisville, it was clear, with a temperature of 52. It was partly cloudy, with a temperature of 47 at Dayton, and 47 at Cincinnati. It was mostly cloudy, with a temperature of 56 at Champaign, and 65 at St. Louis. At Chicago, it was cloudy, with a temperature of 54. Once again, at Indianapolis, it was 54 degrees with partly cloudy skies. Now here is the hazardous weather outlook for central Indiana. For the period today and tonight, no hazardous weather is expected at this time. And now the extended outlook for the period Saturday through Thursday. Thunderstorms likely Saturday and Saturday night with additional chances Monday through next Thursday. Isolated strong to severe storms are possible on Saturday. Damaging wind gusts and localized flooding are the primary threats. Spotter information statement. Spotters are encouraged to continue monitoring the forecast for Saturday.
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And now a look at your forecast for Indianapolis and central Indiana. Today, partly cloudy toward daybreak, then mostly cloudy with a chance of showers through early afternoon. Partly cloudy late this afternoon. Highs around 70. South winds 5 to 10 miles an hour with gusts up to 20 miles an hour. Chance of rain 40%. For tonight, partly cloudy. Showers likely with a slight chance of thunderstorms toward daybreak. Not as cool with lows in the upper 50s. South winds 5 to 10 miles an hour with gusts up to 25 miles an hour. Chance of rain 60%. Saturday, partly cloudy with a chance of showers with a slight chance of thunderstorms through early afternoon. Then showers likely with a chance of thunderstorms late in the afternoon. Warmer. More humid with highs around 80. Southwest winds 10 to 15 miles an hour with gusts up to 30 miles an hour. Chance of rain 60%. For Saturday night, mostly cloudy with showers likely with a chance of thunderstorms through the late overnight. Then partly cloudy with a chance of showers with a slight chance of thunderstorms toward daybreak. Lows in the mid-60s. South winds 5 to 10 miles an hour. Chance of rain 60%. Sunday, mostly sunny. Highs in the mid-80s. South winds 5 to 10 miles an hour with gusts up to 20 miles an hour. Once again, the forecast for today. Partly cloudy toward daybreak, then mostly cloudy with a chance of showers through early afternoon. Partly cloudy late this afternoon. Highs around 70. South winds 5 to 10 miles an hour with gusts up to 20 miles an hour. Chance of rain 40%. Taking a look at the 3 through 7 day forecast for Indianapolis and central Indiana. For Sunday night, clear. Lows in the upper 60s. Monday, mostly sunny through early afternoon, then partly cloudy with a chance of showers and thunderstorms late in the afternoon. Highs in the upper 80s. Chance of rain 40%. For Monday night, partly cloudy with a slight chance of showers and thunderstorms. Lows around 70. Chance of rain 20%. Tuesday, a chance of thunderstorms. A chance of showers through early afternoon, then showers likely late in the afternoon. Highs in the mid-80s. Chance of rain 70%. For Tuesday night, a slight chance of thunderstorms through the late overnight. Showers likely. Lows in the mid-60s. Chance of rain 60%. Wednesday, partly cloudy with a chance of showers. A slight chance of thunderstorms late in the afternoon. Not as warm with highs in the mid-70s. Chance of rain 40%. For Wednesday night, partly cloudy with a 20% chance of showers. Lows in the mid-50s. Thursday, partly cloudy. Highs in the mid-70s. The 8 to 14 day outlook for Friday, May 22nd through Thursday, May 28th, calls for temperatures to be above normal and precipitation to be near normal. Normal highs for the period are around 75 degrees, and normal lows are around 55. The normal precipitation total for the 7 days is between 1.10 and 1.15 inches. The current time is 3:08 a.m. Eastern Daylight Time. At 2 a.m., at Indianapolis, it was partly cloudy. The temperature was 54 degrees, the dew point 37, and the relative humidity 52%. The wind was south at 3 miles an hour. The barometric pressure was 30.03 inches and falling. Around central Indiana, it was clear, with a temperature of 44 at Anderson, 49 at Muncie, and 48 at Shelbyville. It was partly cloudy, with a temperature of 45 at Zionsville, and 48 at Eagle Creek Air Park. Elsewhere across Indiana, skies ranged from clear to partly cloudy. It was 40 at South Bend, 46 at Fort Wayne, and 48 at Lafayette. Terre Haute reported 46, Bloomington reported 44, and Evansville reported 50. Just outside Indiana, at Louisville, it was clear, with a temperature of 52. It was partly cloudy, with a temperature of 47 at Dayton, and 47 at Cincinnati. It was mostly cloudy, with
temperature of 56 at Champaign and 65 at St. Louis. At Chicago, it was cloudy, with a temperature of 54. Once again, at Indianapolis, it was 54 degrees with partly cloudy skies. This is NOAA All Hazards Radio KEC 74 in Indianapolis. And now a look at your forecast for Indianapolis and central Indiana. Today, partly cloudy toward daybreak, then mostly cloudy with a chance of showers through early afternoon. Partly cloudy late this afternoon. Highs around 70. South winds 5 to 10 miles an hour with gusts up to 20 miles an hour. Chance of rain 40%. For tonight, partly cloudy. Showers likely with a slight chance of thunderstorms toward daybreak. Not as cool with lows in the upper 50s. South winds 5 to 10 miles an hour with gusts up to 25 miles an hour. Chance of rain 60%. Saturday, partly cloudy with a chance of showers with a slight chance of thunderstorms through early afternoon, then showers likely with a chance of thunderstorms late in the afternoon. Warmer, more humid with highs around 80. Southwest winds 10 to 15 miles an hour with gusts up to 30 miles an hour. Chance of rain 60%. For Saturday night, mostly cloudy with showers likely with a chance of thunderstorms through the late overnight, then partly cloudy with a chance of showers with a slight chance of thunderstorms toward daybreak. Lows in the mid-60s. South winds 5 to 10 miles an hour. Chance of rain 60%. Sunday, mostly sunny. Highs in the mid-80s. South winds 5 to 10 miles an hour with gusts up to 20 miles an hour. Once again, the forecast for today. Partly cloudy toward daybreak, then mostly cloudy with a chance of showers through early afternoon. Partly cloudy late this afternoon. Highs around 70. South winds 5 to 10 miles an hour with gusts up to 20 miles an hour. Chance of rain 40%. Taking a look at the 3 through 7 day forecast for Indianapolis and central Indiana. For Sunday night, clear. Lows in the upper 60s. Monday, mostly sunny through early afternoon, then partly cloudy with a chance of showers and thunderstorms late in the afternoon. Highs in the upper 80s. Chance of rain 40%. For Monday night, partly cloudy with a slight chance of showers and thunderstorms. Lows around 70. Chance of rain 20%. Tuesday, a chance of thunderstorms. A chance of showers through early afternoon, then showers likely late in the afternoon. Highs in the mid-80s. Chance of rain 70%. For Tuesday night, a slight chance of thunderstorms through the late overnight. Showers likely. Lows in the mid-60s. Chance of rain 60%. Wednesday, partly cloudy with a chance of showers. A slight chance of thunderstorms late in the afternoon. Not as warm with highs in the mid-70s. Chance of rain 40%. For Wednesday night, partly cloudy with a 20% chance of showers. Lows in the mid-50s. Thursday, partly cloudy. Highs in the mid-70s. The 8 to 14 day outlook for Friday, May 22nd through Thursday, May 28th, calls for temperatures to be above normal and precipitation to be near normal. Normal highs for the period are around 75 degrees, and normal lows are around 55. The normal precipitation total for the 7 days is between 1.10 and 1.15 inches. At 3 a.m., at Indianapolis, it was mostly cloudy. The temperature was 49 degrees, the dew point 40, and the relative humidity 71%. The wind was southwest at 3 miles an hour. The barometric pressure was 30.03 inches and steady. Around central Indiana, at Muncie, it was clear, with a temperature of 49. It was partly cloudy, with a temperature of 44 at Anderson, 45 at Zionsville, 48 at Eagle Creek Air Park, and 47 at Shelbyville. Elsewhere across Indiana, at Evansville, it was clear, with a temperature of 49. It was partly cloudy, with a temperature of 42 at South Bend, 47 at Lafayette, and 44 at Bloomington. It was mostly cloudy, with a temperature of 45 at Fort Wayne, and 48 at Terre Haute.
just outside Indiana. It was partly cloudy, with a temperature of 45 at Dayton, 64 at St. Louis, 48 at Cincinnati, and 52 at Louisville. It was cloudy, with a temperature of 55 at Chicago, and 56 at Champaign. Once again, at Indianapolis it was 49 degrees with mostly cloudy skies. This is NOAA All Hazards Radio KEC 74 in Indianapolis. And now a look at your forecast for Indianapolis and central Indiana. Today, partly cloudy toward daybreak, then mostly cloudy with a chance of showers through early afternoon. Partly cloudy late this afternoon. Highs around 70. South winds 5 to 10 miles an hour with gusts up to 20 miles an hour. Chance of rain 40%. For tonight, partly cloudy. Showers likely with a slight chance of thunderstorms toward daybreak. Not as cool with lows in the upper 50s. South winds 5 to 10 miles an hour with gusts up to 25 miles an hour. Chance of rain 60%. Saturday, partly cloudy with a chance of showers with a slight chance of thunderstorms through early afternoon, then showers likely with a chance of thunderstorms late in the afternoon. Warmer, more humid with highs around 80. Southwest winds 10 to 15 miles an hour with gusts up to 30 miles an hour. Chance of rain 60%. For Saturday night, mostly cloudy with showers likely with a chance of thunderstorms through the late overnight, then partly cloudy with a chance of showers with a slight chance of thunderstorms toward daybreak. Lows in the mid-60s. South winds 5 to 10 miles an hour. Chance of rain 60%. Sunday, mostly sunny. Highs in the mid-80s. South winds 5 to 10 miles an hour with gusts up to 20 miles an hour. Once again, the forecast for today. Partly cloudy toward daybreak, then mostly cloudy with a chance of showers through early afternoon. Partly cloudy late this afternoon. Highs around 70. South winds 5 to 10 miles an hour with gusts up to 20 miles an hour. Chance of rain 40%. Taking a look at the 3 through 7 day forecast for Indianapolis and central Indiana. For Sunday night, clear. Lows in the upper 60s. Monday, mostly sunny through early afternoon, then partly cloudy with a chance of showers and thunderstorms late in the afternoon. Highs in the upper 80s. Chance of rain 40%. For Monday night, partly cloudy with a slight chance of showers and thunderstorms. Lows around 70. Chance of rain 20%. Tuesday, a chance of thunderstorms. A chance of showers through early afternoon, then showers likely late in the afternoon. Highs in the mid-80s. Chance of rain 70%. For Tuesday night, a slight chance of thunderstorms through the late overnight. Showers likely. Lows in the mid-60s. Chance of rain 60%. Wednesday, partly cloudy with a chance of showers. A slight chance of thunderstorms late in the afternoon. Not as warm with highs in the mid-70s. Chance of rain 40%. For Wednesday night, partly cloudy with a 20% chance of showers. Lows in the mid-50s. Thursday, partly cloudy. Highs in the mid-70s. The 8 to 14 day outlook for Friday, May 22nd through Thursday, May 28th, calls for temperatures to be above normal and precipitation to be near normal. Normal highs for the period are around 75 degrees, and normal lows are around 55. The normal precipitation total for the 7 days is between 1.10 and 1.15 inches. At 3 a.m., at Indianapolis, it was mostly cloudy. The temperature was 49 degrees, the dew point 40, and the relative humidity 71%. The wind was southwest at 3 miles an hour. The barometric pressure was 30.03 inches and steady. Around central Indiana, at Muncie, it was clear, with a temperature of 49. It was partly cloudy, with a temperature of 44 at Anderson, 45 at Zionsville, 48 at Eagle Creek Airpark, and 47 at Shelbyville. Elsewhere across Indiana, at Evansville, it was clear, with a temperature of 49.
It was partly cloudy, with a temperature of 42 at South Bend, 47 at Lafayette, and 44 at Bloomington. It was mostly cloudy, with a temperature of 45 at Fort Wayne, and 48 at Terre Haute. Just outside Indiana, it was partly cloudy, with a temperature of 45 at Dayton, 64 at St. Louis, 48 at Cincinnati, and 52 at Louisville. It was cloudy, with a temperature of 55 at Chicago, and 56 at Champaign. Once again, at Indianapolis it was 49 degrees with mostly cloudy skies. This is NOAA All Hazards Radio KEC 74 in Indianapolis. And now a look at your forecast for Indianapolis and central Indiana. Today, partly cloudy toward daybreak, then mostly cloudy with a chance of showers through early afternoon. Partly cloudy late this afternoon. Highs around 70. South winds 5 to 10 miles an hour with gusts up to 20 miles an hour. Chance of rain 40%. For tonight, partly cloudy. Showers likely with a slight chance of thunderstorms toward daybreak. Not as cool with lows in the upper 50s. South winds 5 to 10 miles an hour with gusts up to 25 miles an hour. Chance of rain 60%. Saturday, partly cloudy with a chance of showers with a slight chance of thunderstorms through early afternoon, then showers likely with a chance of thunderstorms late in the afternoon. Warmer. More humid with highs around 80. Southwest winds 10 to 15 miles an hour with gusts up to 30 miles an hour. Chance of rain 60%. For Saturday night, mostly cloudy with showers likely with a chance of thunderstorms through the late overnight, then partly cloudy with a chance of showers with a slight chance of thunderstorms toward daybreak. Lows in the mid-60s. South winds 5 to 10 miles an hour. Chance of rain 60%. Sunday, mostly sunny. Highs in the mid-80s. South winds 5 to 10 miles an hour with gusts up to 20 miles an hour. Once again, the forecast for today. Partly cloudy toward daybreak, then mostly cloudy with a chance of showers through early afternoon. Partly cloudy late this afternoon. Highs around 70. South winds 5 to 10 miles an hour with gusts up to 20 miles an hour. Chance of rain 40%. Taking a look at the 3 through 7 day forecast for Indianapolis and central Indiana. For Sunday night, clear. Lows in the upper 60s. Monday, mostly sunny through early afternoon, then partly cloudy with a chance of showers and thunderstorms late in the afternoon. Highs in the upper 80s. Chance of rain 40%. For Monday night, partly cloudy with a slight chance of showers and thunderstorms. Lows around 70. Chance of rain 20%. Tuesday, a chance of thunderstorms. A chance of showers through early afternoon, then showers likely late in the afternoon. Highs in the mid-80s. Chance of rain 70%. For Tuesday night, a slight chance of thunderstorms through the late overnight. Showers likely. Lows in the mid-60s. Chance of rain 60%. Wednesday, partly cloudy with a chance of showers. A slight chance of thunderstorms late in the afternoon. Not as warm with highs in the mid-70s. Chance of rain 40%. For Wednesday night, partly cloudy with a 20% chance of showers. Lows in the mid-50s. Thursday, partly cloudy. Highs in the mid-70s. The current time is 3:23 a.m. Eastern Daylight Time. Now here is the hazardous weather outlook for central Indiana. For the period today and tonight, no hazardous weather is expected at this time. And now the extended outlook for the period Saturday through Thursday. Thunderstorms likely Saturday and Saturday night with additional chances Monday through next Thursday. Isolated strong to severe storms are possible on Saturday. Damaging wind gusts and localized flooding are the primary threats. Spotter information statement. Spotters are encouraged to continue monitoring the forecast for Saturday. The 8 to 14 day outlook for Friday, May 22nd through Thursday, May 28th, calls for temperatures to be above normal and precipitation to be near normal.
Normal highs for the period are around 75 degrees, and normal lows are around 55. The normal precipitation total for the 7 days is between 1.10 and 1.15 inches. At 3 a.m., at Indianapolis, it was mostly cloudy. The temperature was 49 degrees, the dew point 40, and the relative humidity 71%. The wind was southwest at 3 miles an hour. The barometric pressure was 30.03 inches and steady. Around central Indiana, at Muncie, it was clear, with a temperature of 49. It was partly cloudy, with a temperature of 44 at Anderson, 45 at Zionsville, 48 at Eagle Creek Airpark, and 47 at Shelbyville. Elsewhere across Indiana, at Evansville, it was clear, with a temperature of 49. It was partly cloudy, with a temperature of 42 at South Bend, 47 at Lafayette, and 44 at Bloomington. It was mostly cloudy, with a temperature of 45 at Fort Wayne, and 48 at Terre Haute. Just outside Indiana, it was partly cloudy, with a temperature of 45 at Dayton, 64 at St. Louis, 48 at Cincinnati, and 52 at Louisville. It was cloudy, with a temperature of 55 at Chicago, and 56 at Champaign. Once again, at Indianapolis, it was 49 degrees with mostly cloudy skies. This is NOAA All Hazards Radio KEC 74 in Indianapolis. And now a look at your forecast for Indianapolis and central Indiana. Today, partly cloudy toward daybreak, then mostly cloudy with a chance of showers through early afternoon. Partly cloudy late this afternoon. Highs around 70. South winds 5 to 10 miles an hour with gusts up to 20 miles an hour. Chance of rain 40%. For tonight, partly cloudy. Showers likely with a slight chance of thunderstorms toward daybreak. Not as cool with lows in the upper 50s. South winds 5 to 10 miles an hour with gusts up to 25 miles an hour. Chance of rain 60%. Saturday, partly cloudy with a chance of showers with a slight chance of thunderstorms through early afternoon, then showers likely with a chance of thunderstorms late in the afternoon. Warmer, more humid with highs around 80. Southwest winds 10 to 15 miles an hour with gusts up to 30 miles an hour. Chance of rain 60%. For Saturday night, mostly cloudy with showers likely with a chance of thunderstorms through the late overnight, then partly cloudy with a chance of showers with a slight chance of thunderstorms toward daybreak. Lows in the mid-60s. South winds 5 to 10 miles an hour. Chance of rain 60%. Sunday, mostly sunny. Highs in the mid-80s. South winds 5 to 10 miles an hour with gusts up to 20 miles an hour. Once again, the forecast for today. Partly cloudy toward daybreak, then mostly cloudy with a chance of showers through early afternoon. Partly cloudy late this afternoon. Highs around 70. South winds 5 to 10 miles an hour with gusts up to 20 miles an hour. Chance of rain 40%. Taking a look at the 3 through 7 day forecast for Indianapolis and central Indiana. For Sunday night, clear. Lows in the upper 60s. Monday, mostly sunny through early afternoon, then partly cloudy with a chance of showers and thunderstorms late in the afternoon. Highs in the upper 80s. Chance of rain 40%. For Monday night, partly cloudy with a slight chance of showers and thunderstorms. Lows around 70. Chance of rain 20%. Tuesday, a chance of thunderstorms. A chance of showers through early afternoon, then showers likely late in the afternoon. Highs in the mid-80s. Chance of rain 70%. For Tuesday night, a slight chance of thunderstorms through the late overnight. Showers likely. Lows in the mid-60s. Chance of rain 60%. Wednesday, partly cloudy with a chance of showers. A slight chance of thunderstorms late in the afternoon. Not as warm with highs in the mid-70s. Chance of rain 40%. For Wednesday night, partly cloudy with a 20% chance of showers. Lows in the mid-50s. Thursday, partly cloudy. Highs in the mid-70s.
The 8 to 14 day outlook for Friday, May 22nd through Thursday, May 28th calls for temperatures to be above normal and precipitation to be near normal. Normal highs for the period are around 75 degrees and normal lows are around 55. The normal precipitation total for the 7 days is between 1.10 and 1.15 inches. At 3 a.m., at Indianapolis, it was mostly cloudy. The temperature was 49 degrees, the dew point 40, and the relative humidity 71%. The wind was southwest at 3 miles an hour. The barometric pressure was 30.03 inches and steady. Around central Indiana, at Muncie, it was clear, with a temperature of 49. It was partly cloudy, with a temperature of 44 at Anderson, 45 at Zionsville, 48 at Eagle Creek Air Park, and 47 at Shelbyville. Elsewhere across Indiana, at Evansville, it was clear, with a temperature of 49. It was partly cloudy, with a temperature of 42 at South Bend, 47 at Lafayette, and 44 at Bloomington. It was mostly cloudy, with a temperature of 45 at Fort Wayne, and 48 at Terre Haute. Just outside Indiana, it was partly cloudy, with a temperature of 45 at Dayton, 64 at St. Louis, 48 at Cincinnati, and 52 at Louisville. It was cloudy, with a temperature of 55 at Chicago, and 56 at Champaign. Once again, at Indianapolis, it was 49 degrees with mostly cloudy skies. This is NOAA All Hazards Radio KEC 74 in Indianapolis. And now a look at your forecast for Indianapolis and central Indiana. Today, partly cloudy toward daybreak, then mostly cloudy with a chance of showers through early afternoon. Partly cloudy late this afternoon. Highs around 70. South winds 5 to 10 miles an hour with gusts up to 20 miles an hour. Chance of rain 40%. For tonight, partly cloudy. Showers likely with a slight chance of thunderstorms toward daybreak. Not as cool with lows in the upper 50s. South winds 5 to 10 miles an hour with gusts up to 25 miles an hour. Chance of rain 60%. Saturday, partly cloudy with a chance of showers with a slight chance of thunderstorms through early afternoon, then showers likely with a chance of thunderstorms late in the afternoon. Warmer. More humid with highs around 80. Southwest winds 10 to 15 miles an hour with gusts up to 30 miles an hour. Chance of rain 60%. For Saturday night, mostly cloudy with showers likely with a chance of thunderstorms through the late overnight, then partly cloudy with a chance of showers with a slight chance of thunderstorms toward daybreak. Lows in the mid-60s. South winds 5 to 10 miles an hour. Chance of rain 60%. Sunday, mostly sunny. Highs in the mid-80s. South winds 5 to 10 miles an hour with gusts up to 20 miles an hour. Once again, the forecast for today. Partly cloudy toward daybreak, then mostly cloudy with a chance of showers through early afternoon. Partly cloudy late this afternoon. Highs around 70. South winds 5 to 10 miles an hour with gusts up to 20 miles an hour. Chance of rain 40%. Taking a look at the 3 through 7 day forecast for Indianapolis and central Indiana. For Sunday night, clear. Lows in the upper 60s. Monday, mostly sunny through early afternoon, then partly cloudy with a chance of showers and thunderstorms late in the afternoon. Highs in the upper 80s. Chance of rain 40%. For Monday night, partly cloudy with a slight chance of showers and thunderstorms. Lows around 70. Chance of rain 20%. Tuesday, a chance of thunderstorms. A chance of showers through early afternoon, then showers likely late in the afternoon. Highs in the mid-80s. Chance of rain 70%. For Tuesday night, a slight chance of thunderstorms through the late overnight. Showers likely. Lows in the mid-60s. Chance of rain 60%. Wednesday, partly cloudy with a chance of showers. A slight chance of thunderstorms late in the afternoon. Not as warm with highs in the mid-70s. Chance of rain 40%. For Wednesday night, partly cloudy with a 20% chance of showers.
lows in the mid-50s. Thursday, partly cloudy, highs in the mid-70s. The 8 to 14 day outlook for Friday, May 22nd through Thursday, May 28th calls for temperatures to be above normal and precipitation to be near normal. Normal highs for the period are around 75 degrees and normal lows are around 55. The normal precipitation total for the 7 days is between 1.10 and 1.15 inches. At 3 a.m. at Indianapolis, it was mostly cloudy. The temperature was 49 degrees, the dew point 40, and the relative humidity 71%. The wind was southwest at 3 miles an hour. The barometric pressure was 30.03 inches and steady. Around central Indiana, at Muncie, it was clear, with a temperature of 49. It was partly cloudy, with a temperature of 44 at Anderson, 45 at Zionsville, 48 at Eagle Creek Airpark, and 47 at Shelbyville. Elsewhere across Indiana, at Evansville, it was clear, with a temperature of 49. It was partly cloudy, with a temperature of 42 at South Bend, 47 at Lafayette, and 44 at Bloomington. It was mostly cloudy, with a temperature of 45 at Fort Wayne, and 48 at Terre Haute. Just outside Indiana, it was partly cloudy, with a temperature of 45 at Dayton, 64 at St. Louis, 48 at Cincinnati, and 52 at Louisville. It was cloudy, with a temperature of 55 at Chicago, and 56 at Champaign. Once again, at Indianapolis, it was 49 degrees with mostly cloudy skies. This is NOAA All Hazards Radio KEC 74 in Indianapolis. And now a look at your forecast for Indianapolis and central Indiana. Today, partly cloudy toward daybreak, then mostly cloudy with a chance of showers through early afternoon. Partly cloudy late this afternoon. Highs around 70. South winds 5 to 10 miles an hour with gusts up to 20 miles an hour. Chance of rain 40%. For tonight, partly cloudy. Showers likely with a slight chance of thunderstorms toward daybreak. Not as cool with lows in the upper 50s. South winds 5 to 10 miles an hour with gusts up to 25 miles an hour. Chance of rain 60%. Saturday, partly cloudy with a chance of showers with a slight chance of thunderstorms through early afternoon, then showers likely with a chance of thunderstorms late in the afternoon. Warmer, more humid with highs around 80. Southwest winds 10 to 15 miles an hour with gusts up to 30 miles an hour. Chance of rain 60%. For Saturday night, mostly cloudy with showers likely with a chance of thunderstorms through the late overnight, then partly cloudy with a chance of showers with a slight chance of thunderstorms toward daybreak. Lows in the mid-60s. South winds 5 to 10 miles an hour. Chance of rain 60%. Sunday, mostly sunny. Highs in the mid-80s. South winds 5 to 10 miles an hour with gusts up to 20 miles an hour. Once again, the forecast for today. Partly cloudy toward daybreak, then mostly cloudy with a chance of showers through early afternoon. Partly cloudy late this afternoon. Highs around 70. South winds 5 to 10 miles an hour with gusts up to 20 miles an hour. Chance of rain 40%. Taking a look at the 3 through 7 day forecast for Indianapolis and central Indiana. For Sunday night, clear. Lows in the upper 60s. Monday, mostly sunny through early afternoon, then partly cloudy with a chance of showers and thunderstorms late in the afternoon. Highs in the upper 80s. Chance of rain 40%. For Monday night, partly cloudy with a slight chance of showers and thunderstorms. Lows around 70. Chance of rain 20%. Tuesday, a chance of thunderstorms. A chance of showers through early afternoon, then showers likely late in the afternoon. Highs in the mid-80s. Chance of rain 70%. For Tuesday night, a slight chance of thunderstorms through the late overnight. Showers likely. Lows in the mid-60s. Chance of rain 60%. Wednesday, partly cloudy with a chance of showers. A slight chance of thunderstorms late in the afternoon. Not as warm with highs in the mid-70s.
chance of rain 40%. For Wednesday night, partly cloudy with a 20% chance of showers. Lows in the mid-50s. Thursday, partly cloudy. Highs in the mid-70s. The current time is 3:39 a.m. Eastern Daylight Time. The 8 to 14 day outlook for Friday, May 22nd through Thursday, May 28th calls for temperatures to be above normal and precipitation to be near normal. Normal highs for the period are around 75 degrees and normal lows are around 55. The normal precipitation total for the 7 days is between 1.10 and 1.15 inches. At 3 a.m. at Indianapolis, it was mostly cloudy. The temperature was 49 degrees, the dew point 40, and the relative humidity 71%. The wind was southwest at 3 miles an hour. The barometric pressure was 30.03 inches and steady. Around central Indiana, at Muncie, it was clear, with a temperature of 49. It was partly cloudy, with a temperature of 44 at Anderson, 45 at Zionsville, 48 at Eagle Creek Airpark, and 47 at Shelbyville. Elsewhere across Indiana, at Evansville, it was clear, with a temperature of 49. It was partly cloudy, with a temperature of 42 at South Bend, 47 at Lafayette, and 44 at Bloomington. It was mostly cloudy, with a temperature of 45 at Fort Wayne, and 48 at Terre Haute. Just outside Indiana, it was partly cloudy, with a temperature of 45 at Dayton, 64 at St. Louis, 48 at Cincinnati, and 52 at Louisville. It was cloudy, with a temperature of 55 at Chicago, and 56 at Champaign. Once again, at Indianapolis, it was 49 degrees with mostly cloudy skies. This is NOAA All Hazards Radio KEC 74 in Indianapolis. And now a look at your forecast for Indianapolis and central Indiana. Today, partly cloudy toward daybreak, then mostly cloudy with a chance of showers through early afternoon. Partly cloudy late this afternoon. Highs around 70. South winds 5 to 10 miles an hour with gusts up to 20 miles an hour. Chance of rain 40%. For tonight, partly cloudy. Showers likely with a slight chance of thunderstorms toward daybreak. Not as cool with lows in the upper 50s. South winds 5 to 10 miles an hour with gusts up to 25 miles an hour. Chance of rain 60%. Saturday, partly cloudy with a chance of showers with a slight chance of thunderstorms through early afternoon, then showers likely with a chance of thunderstorms late in the afternoon. Warmer, more humid with highs around 80. Southwest winds 10 to 15 miles an hour with gusts up to 30 miles an hour. Chance of rain 60%. For Saturday night, mostly cloudy with showers likely with a chance of thunderstorms through the late overnight, then partly cloudy with a chance of showers with a slight chance of thunderstorms toward daybreak. Lows in the mid-60s. South winds 5 to 10 miles an hour. Chance of rain 60%. Sunday, mostly sunny. Highs in the mid-80s. South winds 5 to 10 miles an hour with gusts up to 20 miles an hour. Once again, the forecast for today. Partly cloudy toward daybreak, then mostly cloudy with a chance of showers through early afternoon. Partly cloudy late this afternoon. Highs around 70. South winds 5 to 10 miles an hour with gusts up to 20 miles an hour. Chance of rain 40%. Now here is the hazardous weather outlook for central Indiana. For the period today and tonight, no hazardous weather is expected at this time. And now the extended outlook for the period Saturday through Thursday. Thunderstorms likely Saturday and Saturday night with additional chances Monday through next Thursday. Isolated strong to severe storms are possible on Saturday. Damaging wind gusts and localized flooding are the primary threats. Spotter information statement. Spotters are encouraged to continue monitoring the forecast for Saturday. Taking a look at the 3 through 7 day forecast for Indianapolis and central Indiana. For Sunday night, clear. Lows in the upper 60s. Monday, mostly sunny through early afternoon, then partly cloudy with a chance of showers and thunderstorms late in the afternoon. Highs in the upper 80s.
Chance of rain 40% for Monday night. Partly cloudy with a slight chance of showers and thunderstorms. Lows around 70. Chance of rain 20%. Tuesday. A chance of thunderstorms. A chance of showers through early afternoon, then showers likely late in the afternoon. Highs in the mid-80s. Chance of rain 70%. For Tuesday night. A slight chance of thunderstorms through the late overnight. Showers likely. Lows in the mid-60s. Chance of rain 60%. Wednesday. Partly cloudy with a chance of showers. A slight chance of thunderstorms late in the afternoon. Not as warm with highs in the mid-70s. Chance of rain 40%. For Wednesday night. Partly cloudy with a 20% chance of showers. Lows in the mid-50s. Thursday. Partly cloudy. Highs in the mid-70s. The 8 to 14 day outlook for Friday, May 22nd through Thursday, May 28th, calls for temperatures to be above normal and precipitation to be near normal. Normal highs for the period are around 75 degrees, and normal lows are around 55. The normal precipitation total for the 7 days is between 1.10 and 1.15 inches. At 3 a.m., at Indianapolis, it was mostly cloudy. The temperature was 49 degrees, the dew point 40, and the relative humidity 71%. The wind was southwest at 3 miles an hour. The barometric pressure was 30.03 inches and steady. Around central Indiana, at Muncie, it was clear, with a temperature of 49. It was partly cloudy, with a temperature of 44 at Anderson, 45 at Zionsville, 48 at Eagle Creek Airpark, and 47 at Shelbyville. Elsewhere across Indiana, at Evansville, it was clear, with a temperature of 49. It was partly cloudy, with a temperature of 42 at South Bend, 47 at Lafayette, and 44 at Bloomington. It was mostly cloudy, with a temperature of 45 at Fort Wayne, and 48 at Terre Haute. Just outside Indiana, it was partly cloudy, with a temperature of 45 at Dayton, 64 at St. Louis, 48 at Cincinnati, and 52 at Louisville. It was cloudy, with a temperature of 55 at Chicago, and 56 at Champaign. Once again, at Indianapolis, it was 49 degrees with mostly cloudy skies. This is NOAA All Hazards Radio KEC 74 in Indianapolis. And now a look at your forecast for Indianapolis and central Indiana. Today, partly cloudy toward daybreak, then mostly cloudy with a chance of showers through early afternoon. Partly cloudy late this afternoon. Highs around 70. South winds 5 to 10 miles an hour with gusts up to 20 miles an hour. Chance of rain 40%. For tonight, partly cloudy. Showers likely with a slight chance of thunderstorms toward daybreak. Not as cool with lows in the upper 50s. South winds 5 to 10 miles an hour with gusts up to 25 miles an hour. Chance of rain 60%. Saturday, partly cloudy with a chance of showers with a slight chance of thunderstorms through early afternoon, then showers likely with a chance of thunderstorms late in the afternoon. Warmer. More humid with highs around 80. Southwest winds 10 to 15 miles an hour with gusts up to 30 miles an hour. Chance of rain 60%. For Saturday night, mostly cloudy with showers likely with a chance of thunderstorms through the late overnight, then partly cloudy with a chance of showers with a slight chance of thunderstorms toward daybreak. Lows in the mid-60s. South winds 5 to 10 miles an hour. Chance of rain 60%. Sunday. Mostly sunny. Highs in the mid-80s. South winds 5 to 10 miles an hour with gusts up to 20 miles an hour. Once again, the forecast for today. Partly cloudy toward daybreak, then mostly cloudy with a chance of showers through early afternoon. Partly cloudy late this afternoon. Highs around 70. South winds 5 to 10 miles an hour with gusts up to 20 miles an hour. Chance of rain 40%. Taking a look at the 3 through 7 day forecast for Indianapolis and central Indiana. For Sunday night, clear. Lows in the upper 60s. Monday,
mostly sunny through early afternoon, then partly cloudy with a chance of showers and thunderstorms late in the afternoon. Highs in the upper 80s. Chance of rain 40%. For Monday night.

a slight chance of thunderstorms late in the afternoon. Not as warm with highs in the mid-70s. Chance of rain 40%. For Wednesday night, partly cloudy with a 20% chance of showers. Lows in the mid-50s. Thursday, partly cloudy. Highs in the mid-70s. The 8-14 day outlook for Friday, May 22nd through Thursday, May 28th, calls for temperatures to be above normal and precipitation to be near normal. Normal highs for the period are around 75 degrees, and normal lows are around 55. The normal precipitation total for the 7 days is between 1.10 and 1.15 inches. At 3 a.m., at Indianapolis, it was mostly cloudy. The temperature was 49 degrees, the dew point 40, and the relative humidity 71%. The wind was southwest at 3 miles an hour. The barometric pressure was 30.03 inches and steady. Around central Indiana, at Muncie, it was clear, with a temperature of 49. It was partly cloudy, with a temperature of 44 at Anderson, 45 at Zionsville, 48 at Eagle Creek Airpark, and 47 at Shelbyville. Elsewhere across Indiana, at Evansville, it was clear, with a temperature of 49. It was partly cloudy, with a temperature of 42 at South Bend, 47 at Lafayette, and 44 at Bloomington. It was mostly cloudy, with a temperature of 45 at Fort Wayne, and 48 at Terre Haute. Just outside Indiana, it was partly cloudy, with a temperature of 45 at Dayton, 64 at St. Louis, 48 at Cincinnati, and 52 at Louisville. It was cloudy, with a temperature of 55 at Chicago, and 56 at Champaign. Once again, at Indianapolis, it was 49 degrees with mostly cloudy skies. This is NOAA All Hazards Radio KEC 74 in Indianapolis. And now a look at your forecast for Indianapolis and central Indiana. Today, partly cloudy toward daybreak, then mostly cloudy with a chance of showers through early afternoon. Partly cloudy late this afternoon. Highs around 70. South winds 5 to 10 miles an hour with gusts up to 20 miles an hour. Chance of rain 40%. For tonight, partly cloudy. Showers likely with a slight chance of thunderstorms toward daybreak. Not as cool with lows in the upper 50s. South winds 5 to 10 miles an hour with gusts up to 25 miles an hour. Chance of rain 60%. Saturday, partly cloudy with a chance of showers with a slight chance of thunderstorms through early afternoon, then showers likely with a chance of thunderstorms late in the afternoon. Warmer, more humid with highs around 80. Southwest winds 10 to 15 miles an hour with gusts up to 30 miles an hour. Chance of rain 60%. For Saturday night, mostly cloudy with showers likely with a chance of thunderstorms through the late overnight. Then partly cloudy with a chance of showers with a slight chance of thunderstorms toward daybreak. Lows in the mid-60s. South winds 5 to 10 miles an hour. Chance of rain 60%. Sunday, mostly sunny. Highs in the mid-80s. South winds 5 to 10 miles an hour with gusts up to 20 miles an hour. Once again, the forecast for today. Partly cloudy toward daybreak, then mostly cloudy with a chance of showers through early afternoon. Partly cloudy late this afternoon. Highs around 70. South winds 5 to 10 miles an hour with gusts up to 20 miles an hour. Chance of rain 40%. The current time is 3:53 a.m. Eastern Daylight Time. Taking a look at the 3 through 7 day forecast for Indianapolis and central Indiana. For Sunday night, clear, lows in the upper 60s. Monday, mostly sunny through early afternoon, then partly cloudy with a chance of showers and thunderstorms late in the afternoon. Highs in the upper 80s. Chance of rain 40%. For Monday night, partly cloudy with a slight chance of showers and thunderstorms. Lows around 70. Chance of rain 20%. Tuesday, a chance of thunderstorms. A chance of showers through early afternoon, then showers likely late in the afternoon. Highs in the mid-80s. Chance of rain 70%. For Tuesday night,

a slight chance of thunderstorms through the late overnight. Showers likely. Lows in the mid-60s. Chance of rain 60%. Wednesday. Partly cloudy with a chance of showers. A slight chance of thunderstorms late in the afternoon. Not as warm with highs in the mid-70s. Chance of rain 40%. For Wednesday night. Partly cloudy with a 20% chance of showers. Lows in the mid-50s. Thursday. Partly cloudy. Highs in the mid-70s. The 8 to 14 day outlook for Friday, May 22nd through Thursday, May 28th calls for temperatures to be above normal and precipitation to be near normal. Normal highs for the period are around 75 degrees and normal lows are around 55. The normal precipitation total for the 7 days is between 1.10 and 1.15 inches. At 3 a.m. at Indianapolis, it was mostly cloudy. The temperature was 49 degrees, the dew point 40, and the relative humidity 71%. The wind was southwest at 3 miles an hour. The barometric pressure was 30.03 inches and steady. Around central Indiana, at Muncie, it was clear, with a temperature of 49. It was partly cloudy, with a temperature of 44 at Anderson, 45 at Zionsville, 48 at Eagle Creek Airpark, and 47 at Shelbyville. Elsewhere across Indiana, at Evansville, it was clear, with a temperature of 49. It was partly cloudy, with a temperature of 42 at South Bend, 47 at Lafayette, and 44 at Bloomington. It was mostly cloudy, with a temperature of 45 at Fort Wayne, and 48 at Terre Haute. Just outside Indiana, it was partly cloudy, with a temperature of 45 at Dayton, 64 at St. Louis, 48 at Cincinnati, and 52 at Louisville. It was cloudy, with a temperature of 55 at Chicago, and 56 at Champaign. Once again, at Indianapolis, it was 49 degrees with mostly cloudy skies. This is NOAA All Hazards Radio KEC 74 in Indianapolis. And now a look at your forecast for Indianapolis and central Indiana. Today, partly cloudy toward daybreak, then mostly cloudy with a chance of showers through early afternoon. Partly cloudy late this afternoon. Highs around 70. South winds 5 to 10 miles an hour with gusts up to 20 miles an hour. Chance of rain 40%. For tonight, partly cloudy. Showers likely with a slight chance of thunderstorms toward daybreak. Not as cool with lows in the upper 50s. South winds 5 to 10 miles an hour with gusts up to 25 miles an hour. Chance of rain 60%. Saturday, partly cloudy with a chance of showers with a slight chance of thunderstorms through early afternoon, then showers likely with a chance of thunderstorms late in the afternoon. Warmer, more humid with highs around 80. Southwest winds 10 to 15 miles an hour with gusts up to 30 miles an hour. Chance of rain 60%. For Saturday night, mostly cloudy with showers likely with a chance of thunderstorms through the late overnight. Then partly cloudy with a chance of showers with a slight chance of thunderstorms toward daybreak. Lows in the mid-60s. South winds 5 to 10 miles an hour. Chance of rain 60%. Sunday. Mostly sunny. Highs in the mid-80s. South winds 5 to 10 miles an hour with gusts up to 20 miles an hour. Once again, the forecast for today. Partly cloudy toward daybreak, then mostly cloudy with a chance of showers through early afternoon. Partly cloudy late this afternoon. Highs around 70. South winds 5 to 10 miles an hour with gusts up to 20 miles an hour. Chance of rain 40%. Taking a look at the 3 through 7 day forecast for Indianapolis and central Indiana. For Sunday night, clear. Lows in the upper 60s. Monday, mostly sunny through early afternoon, then partly cloudy with a chance of showers and thunderstorms late in the afternoon. Highs in the upper 80s. Chance of rain 40%. For Monday night, partly cloudy with a slight chance of showers and thunderstorms. Lows around 70. Chance of rain 20%. Tuesday, a chance of thunderstorms. A chance of showers through early afternoon, then showers
likely late in the afternoon. Highs in the mid-80s. Chance of rain 70%. For Tuesday night, a slight chance of thunderstorms through the late overnight. Showers likely. Lows in the mid-60s. Chance of rain 60%. Wednesday, partly cloudy with a chance of showers. A slight chance of thunderstorms late in the afternoon. Not as warm with highs in the mid-70s. Chance of rain 40%. For Wednesday night, partly cloudy with a 20% chance of showers. Lows in the mid-50s. Thursday, partly cloudy. Highs in the mid-70s. The 8 to 14 day outlook for Friday, May 22nd through Thursday, May 28th calls for temperatures to be above normal and precipitation to be near normal. Normal highs for the period are around 75 degrees and normal lows are around 55. The normal precipitation total for the 7 days is between 1.10 and 1.15 inches. At 3 a.m. at Indianapolis, it was mostly cloudy. The temperature was 49 degrees, the dew point 40, and the relative humidity 71%. The wind was southwest at 3 miles an hour. The barometric pressure was 30.03 inches and steady. Around central Indiana, at Muncie, it was clear, with a temperature of 49. It was partly cloudy, with a temperature of 44 at Anderson, 45 at Zionsville, 48 at Eagle Creek Airpark, and 47 at Shelbyville. Elsewhere across Indiana, at Evansville, it was clear, with a temperature of 49. It was partly cloudy, with a temperature of 42 at South Bend, 47 at Lafayette, and 44 at Bloomington. It was mostly cloudy, with a temperature of 45 at Fort Wayne, and 48 at Terre Haute. Just outside Indiana, it was partly cloudy, with a temperature of 45 at Dayton, 64 at St. Louis, 48 at Cincinnati, and 52 at Louisville. It was cloudy, with a temperature of 55 at Chicago, and 56 at Champaign. Once again, at Indianapolis, it was 49 degrees with mostly cloudy skies. This is NOAA All Hazards Radio KEC 74 in Indianapolis. And now a look at your forecast for Indianapolis and central Indiana. Today, partly cloudy toward daybreak, then mostly cloudy with a chance of showers through early afternoon. Partly cloudy late this afternoon. Highs around 70. South winds 5 to 10 miles an hour with gusts up to 20 miles an hour. Chance of rain 40%. For tonight, partly cloudy. Showers likely with a slight chance of thunderstorms toward daybreak. Not as cool with lows in the upper 50s. South winds 5 to 10 miles an hour with gusts up to 25 miles an hour. Chance of rain 60%. Saturday, partly cloudy with a chance of showers with a slight chance of thunderstorms through early afternoon, then showers likely with a chance of thunderstorms late in the afternoon. Warmer, more humid with highs around 80. Southwest winds 10 to 15 miles an hour with gusts up to 30 miles an hour. Chance of rain 60%. For Saturday night, mostly cloudy with showers likely with a chance of thunderstorms through the late overnight, then partly cloudy with a chance of showers with a slight chance of thunderstorms toward daybreak. Lows in the mid-60s. South winds 5 to 10 miles an hour. Chance of rain 60%. Sunday, mostly sunny. Highs in the mid-80s. South winds 5 to 10 miles an hour with gusts up to 20 miles an hour. Once again, the forecast for today. Partly cloudy toward daybreak, then mostly cloudy with a chance of showers through early afternoon. Partly cloudy late this afternoon. Highs around 70. South winds 5 to 10 miles an hour with gusts up to 20 miles an hour. Chance of rain 40%. Now here is the hazardous weather outlook for central Indiana. For the period today and tonight, no hazardous weather is expected at this time. And now the extended outlook for the period Saturday through Thursday. Thunderstorms likely Saturday and Saturday night with additional chances Monday through next Thursday. Isolated strong to severe storms are possible on Saturday. Damaging wind gusts and localized flooding are the primary threats. Spotter Information Statement,
spotters are encouraged to continue monitoring the forecast for Saturday. Taking a look at the 3-7 day forecast for Indianapolis and central Indiana. For Sunday night, clear. Lows in the upper 60s. Monday, mostly sunny through early afternoon, then partly cloudy with a chance of showers and thunderstorms late in the afternoon. Highs in the upper 80s. Chance of rain 40%. For Monday night, partly cloudy with a slight chance of showers and thunderstorms. Lows around 70. Chance of rain 20%. Tuesday, a chance of thunderstorms. A chance of showers through early afternoon, then showers likely late in the afternoon. Highs in the mid-80s. Chance of rain 70%. For Tuesday night, a slight chance of thunderstorms through the late overnight. Showers likely. Lows in the mid-60s. Chance of rain 60%. Wednesday, partly cloudy with a chance of showers. A slight chance of thunderstorms late in the afternoon. Not as warm with highs in the mid-70s. Chance of rain 40%. For Wednesday night, partly cloudy with a 20% chance of showers. Lows in the mid-50s. Thursday, partly cloudy. Highs in the mid-70s. The 8-14 day outlook for Friday, May 22nd through Thursday, May 28th, calls for temperatures to be above normal and precipitation to be near normal. Normal highs for the period are around 75 degrees, and normal lows are around 55. The normal precipitation total for the 7 days is between 1.10 and 1.15 inches. At 3 a.m., at Indianapolis, it was mostly cloudy. The temperature was 49 degrees, the dew point 40, and the relative humidity 71%. The wind was southwest at 3 miles an hour. The barometric pressure was 30.03 inches and steady. Around central Indiana, at Muncie, it was clear, with a temperature of 49. It was partly cloudy, with a temperature of 44 at Anderson, 45 at Zionsville, 48 at Eagle Creek Airpark, and 47 at Shelbyville. Elsewhere across Indiana, at Evansville, it was clear, with a temperature of 49. It was partly cloudy, with a temperature of 42 at South Bend, 47 at Lafayette, and 44 at Bloomington. It was mostly cloudy, with a temperature of 45 at Fort Wayne, and 48 at Terre Haute. Just outside Indiana, it was partly cloudy, with a temperature of 45 at Dayton, 64 at St. Louis, 48 at Cincinnati, and 52 at Louisville. It was cloudy, with a temperature of 55 at Chicago, and 56 at Champaign. Once again, at Indianapolis, it was 49 degrees with mostly cloudy skies. This is NOAA All Hazards Radio KEC 74 in Indianapolis. The current time is 4:08 a.m. Eastern Daylight Time. And now a look at your forecast for Indianapolis and central Indiana. Today, partly cloudy toward daybreak, then mostly cloudy with a chance of showers through early afternoon. Partly cloudy late this afternoon. Highs around 70. South winds 5 to 10 miles an hour with gusts up to 20 miles an hour. Chance of rain 40%. For tonight, partly cloudy. Showers likely with a slight chance of thunderstorms toward daybreak. Not as cool with lows in the upper 50s. South winds 5 to 10 miles an hour with gusts up to 25 miles an hour. Chance of rain 60%. Saturday, partly cloudy with a chance of showers with a slight chance of thunderstorms through early afternoon, then showers likely with a chance of thunderstorms late in the afternoon. Warmer, more humid with highs around 80. Southwest winds 10 to 15 miles an hour with gusts up to 30 miles an hour. Chance of rain 60%. For Saturday night, mostly cloudy with showers likely with a chance of thunderstorms through the late overnight, then partly cloudy with a chance of showers with a slight chance of thunderstorms toward daybreak. Lows in the mid-60s. South winds 5 to 10 miles an hour. Chance of rain 60%. Sunday, mostly sunny. Highs in the mid-80s. South winds 5 to 10 miles an hour with gusts up to 20 miles an hour. Once again, the forecast for today.
Partly cloudy toward daybreak, then mostly cloudy with a chance of showers through early afternoon. Partly cloudy late this afternoon. Highs around 70. South winds 5 to 10 miles an hour with gusts up to 20 miles an hour. Chance of rain 40%. Taking a look at the 3 through 7 day forecast for Indianapolis and central Indiana. For Sunday night, clear. Lows in the upper 60s. Monday, mostly sunny through early afternoon, then partly cloudy with a chance of showers and thunderstorms late in the afternoon. Highs in the upper 80s. Chance of rain 40%. For Monday night, partly cloudy with a slight chance of showers and thunderstorms. Lows around 70. Chance of rain 20%. Tuesday, a chance of thunderstorms. A chance of showers through early afternoon, then showers likely late in the afternoon. Highs in the mid-80s. Chance of rain 70%. For Tuesday night, a slight chance of thunderstorms through the late overnight. Showers likely. Lows in the mid-60s. Chance of rain 60%. Wednesday, partly cloudy with a chance of showers. A slight chance of thunderstorms late in the afternoon. Not as warm with highs in the mid-70s. Chance of rain 40%. For Wednesday night, partly cloudy with a 20% chance of showers. Lows in the mid-50s. Thursday, partly cloudy. Highs in the mid-70s. The 8 to 14 day outlook for Friday, May 22nd through Thursday, May 28th, calls for temperatures to be above normal and precipitation to be near normal. Normal highs for the period are around 75 degrees, and normal lows are around 55. The normal precipitation total for the 7 days is between 1.10 and 1.15 inches. At 4 a.m., at Indianapolis, it was mostly cloudy. The temperature was 50 degrees, the dew point 39, and the relative humidity 66%. The wind was west at 3 miles an hour. The barometric pressure was 30.04 inches and rising. Around central Indiana, it was partly cloudy, with a temperature of 43 at Anderson, 45 at Muncie, 45 at Zionsville, 47 at Eagle Creek Airpark, and 45 at Shelbyville. Elsewhere across Indiana, at Evansville, it was clear, with a temperature of 47. It was partly cloudy, with a temperature of 46 at Lafayette, and 45 at Bloomington. It was mostly cloudy, with a temperature of 42 at Fort Wayne, and 49 at Terre Haute. At South Bend, it was cloudy, with a temperature of 43. Just outside Indiana, it was partly cloudy, with a temperature of 49 at Dayton, 62 at St. Louis, 46 at Cincinnati, and 49 at Louisville. At Champaign, it was mostly cloudy, with a temperature of 57. At Chicago, it was cloudy, with a temperature of 54. Once again, at Indianapolis, it was 50 degrees with mostly cloudy skies. This is NOAA All Hazards Radio KEC 74 in Indianapolis. And now a look at your forecast for Indianapolis and central Indiana. Today, partly cloudy toward daybreak, then mostly cloudy with a chance of showers through early afternoon. Partly cloudy late this afternoon. Highs around 70. South winds 5 to 10 miles an hour with gusts up to 20 miles an hour. Chance of rain 40%. For tonight, partly cloudy. Showers likely with a slight chance of thunderstorms toward daybreak. Not as cool with lows in the upper 50s. South winds 5 to 10 miles an hour with gusts up to 25 miles an hour. Chance of rain 60%. Saturday, partly cloudy with a chance of showers with a slight chance of thunderstorms through early afternoon, then showers likely with a chance of thunderstorms late in the afternoon. Warmer. More humid with highs around 80. Southwest winds 10 to 15 miles an hour with gusts up to 30 miles an hour. Chance of rain 60%. For Saturday night, mostly cloudy with showers likely with a chance of thunderstorms through the late overnight, then partly cloudy with a chance of showers with a slight chance of thunderstorms toward daybreak. Lows in the mid-60s. South winds 5 to 10 miles an hour. Chance of rain 60%. Sunday, mostly sunny.
highs in the mid-80s. South winds 5 to 10 miles an hour with gusts up to 20 miles an hour. Once again, the forecast for today. Partly cloudy toward daybreak, then mostly cloudy with a chance of showers through early afternoon. Partly cloudy late this afternoon. Highs around 70. South winds 5 to 10 miles an hour with gusts up to 20 miles an hour. Chance of rain 40%. Taking a look at the 3 through 7 day forecast for Indianapolis and central Indiana. For Sunday night, clear. Lows in the upper 60s. Monday, mostly sunny through early afternoon, then partly cloudy with a chance of showers and thunderstorms late in the afternoon. Highs in the upper 80s. Chance of rain 40%. For Monday night, partly cloudy with a slight chance of showers and thunderstorms. Lows around 70. Chance of rain 20%. Tuesday, a chance of thunderstorms. A chance of showers through early afternoon, then showers likely late in the afternoon. Highs in the mid-80s. Chance of rain 70%. For Tuesday night, a slight chance of thunderstorms through the late overnight. Showers likely. Lows in the mid-60s. Chance of rain 60%. Wednesday, partly cloudy with a chance of showers. A slight chance of thunderstorms late in the afternoon. Not as warm with highs in the mid-70s. Chance of rain 40%. For Wednesday night, partly cloudy with a 20% chance of showers. Lows in the mid-50s. Thursday, partly cloudy. Highs in the mid-70s. The 8 to 14 day outlook for Friday, May 22nd through Thursday, May 28th, calls for temperatures to be above normal and precipitation to be near normal. Normal highs for the period are around 75 degrees, and normal lows are around 55. The normal precipitation total for the 7 days is between 1.10 and 1.15 inches. At 4 a.m., at Indianapolis, it was mostly cloudy. The temperature was 50 degrees, the dew point 39, and the relative humidity 66%. The wind was west at 3 miles an hour. The barometric pressure was 30.04 inches and rising. Around central Indiana, it was partly cloudy, with a temperature of 43 at Anderson, 45 at Muncie, 45 at Zionsville, 47 at Eagle Creek Airpark, and 45 at Shelbyville. Elsewhere across Indiana, at Evansville, it was clear, with a temperature of 47. It was partly cloudy, with a temperature of 46 at Lafayette, and 45 at Bloomington. It was mostly cloudy, with a temperature of 42 at Fort Wayne, and 49 at Terre Haute. At South Bend, it was cloudy, with a temperature of 43. Just outside Indiana, it was partly cloudy, with a temperature of 49 at Dayton, 62 at St. Louis, 46 at Cincinnati, and 49 at Louisville. At Champaign, it was mostly cloudy, with a temperature of 57. At Chicago, it was cloudy, with a temperature of 54. Once again, at Indianapolis, it was 50 degrees with mostly cloudy skies. This is NOAA All Hazards Radio KEC 74 in Indianapolis. And now a look at your forecast for Indianapolis and central Indiana. Today, partly cloudy toward daybreak, then mostly cloudy with a chance of showers through early afternoon. Partly cloudy late this afternoon. Highs around 70. South winds 5 to 10 miles an hour with gusts up to 20 miles an hour. Chance of rain 40%. For tonight, partly cloudy. Showers likely with a slight chance of thunderstorms toward daybreak. Not as cool with lows in the upper 50s. South winds 5 to 10 miles an hour with gusts up to 25 miles an hour. Chance of rain 60%. Saturday. Partly cloudy with a chance of showers with a slight chance of thunderstorms through early afternoon, then showers likely with a chance of thunderstorms late in the afternoon. Warmer. More humid with highs around 80. Southwest winds 10 to 15 miles an hour with gusts up to 30 miles an hour. Chance of rain 60%. For Saturday night. Mostly cloudy with showers likely with a chance of thunderstorms through the late overnight, then partly cloudy with a chance of showers with a slight chance of thunderstorms toward daybreak.
lows in the mid-60s. South winds 5 to 10 miles an hour. Chance of rain 60%. Sunday, mostly sunny. Highs in the mid-80s. South winds 5 to 10 miles an hour with gusts up to 20 miles an hour. Once again, the forecast for today. Partly cloudy toward daybreak, then mostly cloudy with a chance of showers through early afternoon. Partly cloudy late this afternoon. Highs around 70. South winds 5 to 10 miles an hour with gusts up to 20 miles an hour. Chance of rain 40%. Taking a look at the 3 through 7 day forecast for Indianapolis and central Indiana. For Sunday night, clear. Lows in the upper 60s. Monday, mostly sunny through early afternoon, then partly cloudy with a chance of showers and thunderstorms late in the afternoon. Highs in the upper 80s. Chance of rain 40%. For Monday night, partly cloudy with a slight chance of showers and thunderstorms. Lows around 70. Chance of rain 20%. Tuesday, a chance of thunderstorms. A chance of showers through early afternoon, then showers likely late in the afternoon. Highs in the mid-80s. Chance of rain 70%. For Tuesday night, a slight chance of thunderstorms through the late overnight. Showers likely. Lows in the mid-60s. Chance of rain 60%. Wednesday, partly cloudy with a chance of showers. A slight chance of thunderstorms late in the afternoon. Not as warm with highs in the mid-70s. Chance of rain 40%. For Wednesday night, partly cloudy with a 20% chance of showers. Lows in the mid-50s. Thursday, partly cloudy. Highs in the mid-70s. The 8 to 14 day outlook for Friday, May 22nd through Thursday, May 28th, calls for temperatures to be above normal and precipitation to be near normal. Normal highs for the period are around 75 degrees, and normal lows are around 55. The normal precipitation total for the 7 days is between 1.10 and 1.15 inches. At 4 a.m., at Indianapolis, it was mostly cloudy. The temperature was 50 degrees, the dew point 39, and the relative humidity 66%. The wind was west at 3 miles an hour. The barometric pressure was 30.04 inches and rising. Around central Indiana, it was partly cloudy, with a temperature of 43 at Anderson, 45 at Muncie, 45 at Zionsville, 47 at Eagle Creek Air Park, and 45 at Shelbyville. Elsewhere across Indiana, at Evansville, it was clear, with a temperature of 47. It was partly cloudy, with a temperature of 46 at Lafayette, and 45 at Bloomington. It was mostly cloudy, with a temperature of 42 at Fort Wayne, and 49 at Terre Haute. At South Bend, it was cloudy, with a temperature of 43. Just outside Indiana, it was partly cloudy, with a temperature of 49 at Dayton, 62 at St. Louis, 46 at Cincinnati, and 49 at Louisville. At Champaign, it was mostly cloudy, with a temperature of 57. At Chicago, it was cloudy, with a temperature of 54. Once again, at Indianapolis, it was 50 degrees with mostly cloudy skies. The current time is 4:23 a.m. Eastern Daylight Time. Now here is the hazardous weather outlook for central Indiana. For the period today and tonight, no hazardous weather is expected at this time. And now the extended outlook for the period Saturday through Thursday. Thunderstorms likely Saturday and Saturday night with additional chances Monday through next Thursday. Isolated strong to severe storms are possible on Saturday. Damaging wind gusts and localized flooding are the primary threats. Spotter information statement. Spotters are encouraged to continue monitoring the forecast for Saturday. This is NOAA All Hazards Radio KEC 74 in Indianapolis. And now a look at your forecast for Indianapolis and central Indiana. Today, partly cloudy toward daybreak, then mostly cloudy with a chance of showers through early afternoon. Partly cloudy late this afternoon. Highs around 70. South winds 5 to 10 miles an hour with gusts up to 20 miles an hour. Chance of rain 40%. For tonight,
partly cloudy. Showers likely with a slight chance of thunderstorms toward daybreak. Not as cool with lows in the upper 50s. South winds 5 to 10 miles an hour with gusts up to 25 miles an hour. Chance of rain 60%. Saturday. Partly cloudy with a chance of showers with a slight chance of thunderstorms through early afternoon, then showers likely with a chance of thunderstorms late in the afternoon. Warmer. More humid with highs around 80. Southwest winds 10 to 15 miles an hour with gusts up to 30 miles an hour. Chance of rain 60%. For Saturday night. Mostly cloudy with showers likely with a chance of thunderstorms through the late overnight, then partly cloudy with a chance of showers with a slight chance of thunderstorms toward daybreak. Lows in the mid-60s. South winds 5 to 10 miles an hour. Chance of rain 60%. Sunday. Mostly sunny. Highs in the mid-80s. South winds 5 to 10 miles an hour with gusts up to 20 miles an hour. Once again, the forecast for today. Partly cloudy toward daybreak, then mostly cloudy with a chance of showers through early afternoon. Partly cloudy late this afternoon. Highs around 70. South winds 5 to 10 miles an hour with gusts up to 20 miles an hour. Chance of rain 40%. Taking a look at the 3 through 7 day forecast for Indianapolis and central Indiana. For Sunday night. Clear. Lows in the upper 60s. Monday. Mostly sunny through early afternoon, then partly cloudy with a chance of showers and thunderstorms late in the afternoon. Highs in the upper 80s. Chance of rain 40%. For Monday night. Partly cloudy with a slight chance of showers and thunderstorms. Lows around 70. Chance of rain 20%. Tuesday. A chance of thunderstorms. A chance of showers through early afternoon, then showers likely late in the afternoon. Highs in the mid-80s. Chance of rain 70%. For Tuesday night. A slight chance of thunderstorms through the late overnight. Showers likely. Lows in the mid-60s. Chance of rain 60%. Wednesday. Partly cloudy with a chance of showers. A slight chance of thunderstorms late in the afternoon. Not as warm with highs in the mid-70s. Chance of rain 40%. For Wednesday night. Partly cloudy with a 20% chance of showers. Lows in the mid-50s. Thursday. Partly cloudy. Highs in the mid-70s. The 8 to 14 day outlook for Friday, May 22nd through Thursday, May 28th, calls for temperatures to be above normal and precipitation to be near normal. Normal highs for the period are around 75 degrees, and normal lows are around 55. The normal precipitation total for the 7 days is between 1.10 and 1.15 inches. At 4 a.m., at Indianapolis, it was mostly cloudy. The temperature was 50 degrees, the dew point 39, and the relative humidity 66%. The wind was west at 3 miles an hour. The barometric pressure was 30.04 inches and rising. Around central Indiana, it was partly cloudy, with a temperature of 43 at Anderson, 45 at Muncie, 45 at Zionsville, 47 at Eagle Creek Airpark, and 45 at Shelbyville. Elsewhere across Indiana, at Evansville, it was clear, with a temperature of 47. It was partly cloudy, with a temperature of 46 at Lafayette, and 45 at Bloomington. It was mostly cloudy, with a temperature of 42 at Fort Wayne, and 49 at Terre Haute. At South Bend, it was cloudy, with a temperature of 43. Just outside Indiana, it was partly cloudy, with a temperature of 49 at Dayton, 62 at St. Louis, 46 at Cincinnati, and 49 at Louisville. At Champaign, it was mostly cloudy, with a temperature of 57. At Chicago, it was cloudy, with a temperature of 54. Once again, at Indianapolis, it was 50 degrees with mostly cloudy skies. This is NOAA All Hazards Radio KEC 74 in Indianapolis. And now a look at your forecast for Indianapolis and central Indiana. Today, partly cloudy toward daybreak, then mostly cloudy with a chance of showers through early afternoon. Partly cloudy late this afternoon.
Highs around 70. South winds 5 to 10 miles an hour with gusts up to 20 miles an hour. Chance of rain 40%. For tonight, partly cloudy. Showers likely with a slight chance of thunderstorms toward daybreak. Not as cool with lows in the upper 50s. South winds 5 to 10 miles an hour with gusts up to 25 miles an hour. Chance of rain 60%. Saturday, partly cloudy with a chance of showers with a slight chance of thunderstorms through early afternoon, then showers likely with a chance of thunderstorms late in the afternoon. Warmer, more humid with highs around 80. Southwest winds 10 to 15 miles an hour with gusts up to 30 miles an hour. Chance of rain 60%. For Saturday night, mostly cloudy with showers likely with a chance of thunderstorms through the late overnight, then partly cloudy with a chance of showers with a slight chance of thunderstorms toward daybreak. Lows in the mid-60s. South winds 5 to 10 miles an hour. Chance of rain 60%. Sunday, mostly sunny. Highs in the mid-80s. South winds 5 to 10 miles an hour with gusts up to 20 miles an hour. Once again, the forecast for today. Partly cloudy toward daybreak, then mostly cloudy with a chance of showers through early afternoon. Partly cloudy late this afternoon. Highs around 70. South winds 5 to 10 miles an hour with gusts up to 20 miles an hour. Chance of rain 40%. Taking a look at the 3-7 day forecast for Indianapolis and central Indiana. For Sunday night, clear. Lows in the upper 60s. Monday, mostly sunny through early afternoon, then partly cloudy with a chance of showers and thunderstorms late in the afternoon. Highs in the upper 80s. Chance of rain 40%. For Monday night, partly cloudy with a slight chance of showers and thunderstorms. Lows around 70. Chance of rain 20%. Tuesday, a chance of thunderstorms. A chance of showers through early afternoon, then showers likely late in the afternoon. Highs in the mid-80s. Chance of rain 70%. For Tuesday night, a slight chance of thunderstorms through the late overnight. Showers likely. Lows in the mid-60s. Chance of rain 60%. Wednesday, partly cloudy with a chance of showers. A slight chance of thunderstorms late in the afternoon. Not as warm with highs in the mid-70s. Chance of rain 40%. For Wednesday night, partly cloudy with a 20% chance of showers. Lows in the mid-50s. Thursday, partly cloudy. Highs in the mid-70s. The 8-14 day outlook for Friday, May 22nd through Thursday, May 28th, calls for temperatures to be above normal and precipitation to be near normal. Normal highs for the period are around 75 degrees, and normal lows are around 55. The normal precipitation total for the 7 days is between 1.10 and 1.15 inches. At 4 a.m. at Indianapolis, it was mostly cloudy. The temperature was 50 degrees, the dew point 39, and the relative humidity 66%. The wind was west at 3 miles an hour. The barometric pressure was 30.04 inches and rising. Around central Indiana, it was partly cloudy, with a temperature of 43 at Anderson, 45 at Muncie, 45 at Zionsville, 47 at Eagle Creek Airpark, and 45 at Shelbyville. Elsewhere across Indiana, at Evansville, it was clear, with a temperature of 47. It was partly cloudy, with a temperature of 46 at Lafayette, and 45 at Bloomington. It was mostly cloudy, with a temperature of 42 at Fort Wayne, and 49 at Terre Haute. At South Bend, it was cloudy, with a temperature of 43. Just outside Indiana, it was partly cloudy, with a temperature of 49 at Dayton, 62 at St. Louis, 46 at Cincinnati, and 49 at Louisville. At Champaign, it was mostly cloudy, with a temperature of 57. At Chicago, it was cloudy, with a temperature of 54. Once again, at Indianapolis, it was 50 degrees with mostly cloudy skies. This is NOAA All Hazards Radio KEC 74 in Indianapolis.
And now a look at your forecast for Indianapolis and central Indiana. Today, partly cloudy toward daybreak, then mostly cloudy with a chance of showers through early afternoon. Partly cloudy late this afternoon. Highs around 70. South winds 5 to 10 miles an hour with gusts up to 20 miles an hour. Chance of rain 40%. For tonight, partly cloudy. Showers likely with a slight chance of thunderstorms toward daybreak. Not as cool with lows in the upper 50s. South winds 5 to 10 miles an hour with gusts up to 25 miles an hour. Chance of rain 60%. Saturday. Partly cloudy with a chance of showers with a slight chance of thunderstorms through early afternoon. Then showers likely with a chance of thunderstorms late in the afternoon. Warmer. More humid with highs around 80. Southwest winds 10 to 15 miles an hour with gusts up to 30 miles an hour. Chance of rain 60%. For Saturday night, mostly cloudy with showers likely with a chance of thunderstorms through the late overnight, then partly cloudy with a chance of showers with a slight chance of thunderstorms toward daybreak. Lows in the mid-60s. South winds 5 to 10 miles an hour. Chance of rain 60%. Sunday, mostly sunny. Highs in the mid-80s. South winds 5 to 10 miles an hour with gusts up to 20 miles an hour. Once again, the forecast for today. Partly cloudy toward daybreak, then mostly cloudy with a chance of showers through early afternoon. Partly cloudy late this afternoon. Highs around 70. South winds 5 to 10 miles an hour with gusts up to 20 miles an hour. Chance of rain 40%. And now a look at your forecast for Indianapolis and central Indiana. Today, partly cloudy, then becoming mostly cloudy through early afternoon, then becoming partly cloudy. Numerous showers through early afternoon. Highs around 70. South winds 5 to 10 miles an hour with gusts up to 20 miles an hour. Chance of rain 70%. For tonight, partly cloudy. Showers likely with a slight chance of thunderstorms toward daybreak. Not as cool with lows in the upper 50s. South winds 5 to 10 miles an hour with gusts up to 25 miles an hour. Chance of rain 60%. Saturday. Partly cloudy with a chance of showers with a slight chance of thunderstorms through early afternoon. Then showers likely with a chance of thunderstorms late in the afternoon. Warmer. More humid with highs around 80. Southwest winds 10 to 15 miles an hour with gusts up to 30 miles an hour. Chance of rain 60%. For Saturday night, mostly cloudy with showers likely with a chance of thunderstorms through the late overnight, then partly cloudy with a chance of showers with a slight chance of thunderstorms toward daybreak. Lows in the mid-60s. South winds 5 to 10 miles an hour. Chance of rain 60%. Sunday, mostly sunny. Highs in the mid-80s. South winds 5 to 10 miles an hour with gusts up to 20 miles an hour. Once again, the forecast for today. Partly cloudy, then becoming mostly cloudy through early afternoon, then becoming partly cloudy. Numerous showers through early afternoon. Highs around 70. South winds 5 to 10 miles an hour with gusts up to 20 miles an hour. Chance of rain 70%. Taking a look at the 3 through 7 day forecast for Indianapolis and central Indiana. For Sunday night, clear. Lows in the upper 60s. Monday, mostly sunny through early afternoon, then partly cloudy with a chance of showers and thunderstorms late in the afternoon. Highs in the upper 80s. Chance of rain 40%. For Monday night, partly cloudy with a slight chance of showers and thunderstorms. Lows around 70. Chance of rain 20%. Tuesday, a chance of thunderstorms. A chance of showers through early afternoon, then showers likely late in the afternoon. Highs in the mid-80s. Chance of rain 70%. For Tuesday night, a slight chance of thunderstorms through the late overnight. Showers likely. Lows in the mid-60s. Chance of rain 60%. Wednesday, partly cloudy with a chance of showers.
A slight chance of thunderstorms late in the afternoon. Not as warm with highs in the mid-70s. Chance of rain 40%. For Wednesday night, partly cloudy with a 20% chance of showers. Lows in the mid-50s. Thursday, partly cloudy. Highs in the mid-70s. The current time is 4:40 a.m. Eastern Daylight Time. The 8 to 14 day outlook for Friday, May 22nd through Thursday, May 28th, calls for temperatures to be above normal and precipitation to be near normal. Normal highs for the period are around 75 degrees and normal lows are around 55. The normal precipitation total for the 7 days is between 1.10 and 1.15 inches. At 4 a.m. at Indianapolis, it was mostly cloudy. The temperature was 50 degrees, the dew point 39, and the relative humidity 66%. The wind was west at 3 miles an hour. The barometric pressure was 30.04 inches and rising. Around central Indiana, it was partly cloudy, with a temperature of 43 at Anderson, 45 at Muncie, 45 at Zionsville, 47 at Eagle Creek Airpark, and 45 at Shelbyville. Elsewhere across Indiana, at Evansville, it was clear, with a temperature of 47. It was partly cloudy, with a temperature of 46 at Lafayette, and 45 at Bloomington. It was mostly cloudy, with a temperature of 42 at Fort Wayne, and 49 at Terre Haute. At South Bend, it was cloudy, with a temperature of 43. Just outside Indiana, it was partly cloudy, with a temperature of 49 at Dayton, 62 at St. Louis, 46 at Cincinnati, and 49 at Louisville. At Champaign, it was mostly cloudy, with a temperature of 57. At Chicago, it was cloudy, with a temperature of 54. Once again, at Indianapolis, it was 50 degrees with mostly cloudy skies. This is NOAA All Hazards Radio KEC 74 in Indianapolis. And now a look at your forecast for Indianapolis and central Indiana. Today, partly cloudy, then becoming mostly cloudy through early afternoon, then becoming partly cloudy. Numerous showers through early afternoon. Highs around 70. South winds 5 to 10 miles an hour with gusts up to 20 miles an hour. Chance of rain 70%. For tonight, partly cloudy. Showers likely with a slight chance of thunderstorms toward daybreak. Not as cool with lows in the upper 50s. South winds 5 to 10 miles an hour with gusts up to 25 miles an hour. Chance of rain 60%. Saturday. Partly cloudy with a chance of showers with a slight chance of thunderstorms through early afternoon. Then showers likely with a chance of thunderstorms late in the afternoon. Warmer. More humid with highs around 80. Southwest winds 10 to 15 miles an hour with gusts up to 30 miles an hour. Chance of rain 60%. For Saturday night, mostly cloudy with showers likely with a chance of thunderstorms through the late overnight, then partly cloudy with a chance of showers with a slight chance of thunderstorms toward daybreak. Lows in the mid-60s. South winds 5 to 10 miles an hour. Chance of rain 60%. Sunday, mostly sunny. Highs in the mid-80s. South winds 5 to 10 miles an hour with gusts up to 20 miles an hour. Once again, the forecast for today. Partly cloudy, then becoming mostly cloudy through early afternoon, then becoming partly cloudy. Numerous showers through early afternoon. Highs around 70. South winds 5 to 10 miles an hour with gusts up to 20 miles an hour. Chance of rain 70%. Now here is the hazardous weather outlook for central Indiana. For the period today and tonight, no hazardous weather is expected at this time. And now the extended outlook for the period Saturday through Thursday. Thunderstorms likely Saturday and Saturday night with additional chances Monday through next Thursday. Isolated strong to severe storms are possible on Saturday. Damaging wind gusts and localized flooding are the primary threats. Spotter information statement. Spotters are encouraged to continue monitoring the forecast for Saturday. Taking a look at the 3 through 7 day forecast for Indianapolis and central Indiana. For Sunday night, clear.
lows in the upper 60s. Monday, mostly sunny through early afternoon, then partly cloudy with a chance of showers and thunderstorms late in the afternoon. Highs in the upper 80s. Chance of rain 40%. For Monday night, partly cloudy with a slight chance of showers and thunderstorms. Lows around 70. Chance of rain 20%. Tuesday, a chance of thunderstorms. A chance of showers through early afternoon, then showers likely late in the afternoon. Highs in the mid-80s. Chance of rain 70%. For Tuesday night, a slight chance of thunderstorms through the late overnight. Showers likely. Lows in the mid-60s. Chance of rain 60%. Wednesday, partly cloudy with a chance of showers. A slight chance of thunderstorms late in the afternoon. Not as warm with highs in the mid-70s. Chance of rain 40%. For Wednesday night, partly cloudy with a 20% chance of showers. Lows in the mid-50s. Thursday, partly cloudy. Highs in the mid-70s. The 8 to 14 day outlook for Friday, May 22nd through Thursday, May 28th, calls for temperatures to be above normal and precipitation to be near normal. Normal highs for the period are around 75 degrees, and normal lows are around 55. The normal precipitation total for the 7 days is between 1.10 and 1.15 inches. At 4 a.m. at Indianapolis, it was mostly cloudy. The temperature was 50 degrees, the dew point 39, and the relative humidity 66%. The wind was west at 3 miles an hour. The barometric pressure was 30.04 inches and rising. Around central Indiana, it was partly cloudy, with a temperature of 43 at Anderson, 45 at Muncie, 45 at Zionsville, 47 at Eagle Creek Airpark, and 45 at Shelbyville. Elsewhere across Indiana, at Evansville, it was clear, with a temperature of 47. It was partly cloudy, with a temperature of 46 at Lafayette, and 45 at Bloomington. It was mostly cloudy, with a temperature of 42 at Fort Wayne, and 49 at Terre Haute. At South Bend, it was cloudy, with a temperature of 43. Just outside Indiana, it was partly cloudy, with a temperature of 49 at Dayton, 62 at St. Louis, 46 at Cincinnati, and 49 at Louisville. At Champaign, it was mostly cloudy, with a temperature of 57. At Chicago, it was cloudy, with a temperature of 54. Once again, at Indianapolis, it was 50 degrees with mostly cloudy skies. This is NOAA All Hazards Radio KEC 74 in Indianapolis. And now a look at your forecast for Indianapolis and central Indiana. Today, partly cloudy, then becoming mostly cloudy through early afternoon, then becoming partly cloudy. Numerous showers through early afternoon. Highs around 70. South winds 5 to 10 miles an hour with gusts up to 20 miles an hour. Chance of rain 70%. For tonight, partly cloudy. Showers likely with a slight chance of thunderstorms toward daybreak. Not as cool with lows in the upper 50s. South winds 5 to 10 miles an hour with gusts up to 25 miles an hour. Chance of rain 60%. Saturday. Partly cloudy with a chance of showers with a slight chance of thunderstorms through early afternoon. Then showers likely with a chance of thunderstorms late in the afternoon. Warmer. More humid with highs around 80. Southwest winds 10 to 15 miles an hour with gusts up to 30 miles an hour. Chance of rain 60%. For Saturday night, mostly cloudy with showers likely with a chance of thunderstorms through the late overnight, then partly cloudy with a chance of showers with a slight chance of thunderstorms toward daybreak. Lows in the mid-60s. South winds 5 to 10 miles an hour. Chance of rain 60%. Sunday, mostly sunny. Highs in the mid-80s. South winds 5 to 10 miles an hour with gusts up to 20 miles an hour. Once again, the forecast for today. Partly cloudy, then becoming mostly cloudy through early afternoon, then becoming partly cloudy. Numerous showers through early afternoon. Highs around 70.
south winds 5 to 10 miles an hour with gusts up to 20 miles an hour. Chance of rain 70%. Taking a look at the 3 through 7 day forecast for

afternoon. Highs in the mid-80s. Chance of rain 70%. For Tuesday night, a slight chance of thunderstorms through the late overnight. Showers likely. Lows in the mid-60s. Chance of rain 60%. Wednesday, partly cloudy with a chance of showers. A slight chance of thunderstorms late in the afternoon. Not as warm with highs in the mid-70s. Chance of rain 40%. For Wednesday night, partly cloudy with a 20% chance of showers. Lows in the mid-50s. Thursday, partly cloudy. Highs in the mid-70s. The 8 to 14 day outlook for Friday, May 22nd through Thursday, May 28th, calls for temperatures to be above normal and precipitation to be near normal. Normal highs for the period are around 75 degrees and normal lows are around 55. The normal precipitation total for the 7 days is between 1.10 and 1.15 inches. At 4 a.m. at Indianapolis, it was mostly cloudy. The temperature was 50 degrees, the dew point 39, and the relative humidity 66%. The wind was west at 3 miles an hour. The barometric pressure was 30.04 inches and rising. Around central Indiana, it was partly cloudy, with a temperature of 43 at Anderson, 45 at Muncie, 45 at Zionsville, 47 at Eagle Creek Airpark, and 45 at Shelbyville. Elsewhere across Indiana, at Evansville, it was clear, with a temperature of 47. It was partly cloudy, with a temperature of 46 at Lafayette, and 45 at Bloomington. It was mostly cloudy, with a temperature of 42 at Fort Wayne, and 49 at Terre Haute. At South Bend, it was cloudy, with a temperature of 43. Just outside Indiana, it was partly cloudy, with a temperature of 49 at Dayton, 62 at St. Louis, 46 at Cincinnati, and 49 at Louisville. At Champaign, it was mostly cloudy, with a temperature of 57. At Chicago, it was cloudy, with a temperature of 54. Once again, at Indianapolis, it was 50 degrees with mostly cloudy skies. This is NOAA All Hazards Radio KEC 74 in Indianapolis. And now a look at your forecast for Indianapolis and central Indiana. Today, partly cloudy, then becoming mostly cloudy through early afternoon, then becoming partly cloudy. Numerous showers through early afternoon. Highs around 70. South winds 5 to 10 miles an hour with gusts up to 20 miles an hour. Chance of rain 70%. For tonight, partly cloudy. Showers likely with a slight chance of thunderstorms toward daybreak. Not as cool with lows in the upper 50s. South winds 5 to 10 miles an hour with gusts up to 25 miles an hour. Chance of rain 60%. Saturday, partly cloudy with a chance of showers with a slight chance of thunderstorms through early afternoon, then showers likely with a chance of thunderstorms late in the afternoon. Warmer. More humid with highs around 80. Southwest winds 10 to 15 miles an hour with gusts up to 30 miles an hour. Chance of rain 60%. For Saturday night, mostly cloudy with showers likely with a chance of thunderstorms through the late overnight, then partly cloudy with a chance of showers with a slight chance of thunderstorms toward daybreak. Lows in the mid-60s. South winds 5 to 10 miles an hour. Chance of rain 60%. Sunday, mostly sunny. Highs in the mid-80s. South winds 5 to 10 miles an hour with gusts up to 20 miles an hour. Once again, the forecast for today. Partly cloudy, then becoming mostly cloudy through early afternoon, then becoming partly cloudy. Numerous showers through early afternoon. Highs around 70. South winds 5 to 10 miles an hour with gusts up to 20 miles an hour. Chance of rain 70%. The current time is 4:54 a.m. Eastern Daylight Time. Taking a look at the 3 through 7 day forecast for Indianapolis and central Indiana. For Sunday night, clear. Lows in the upper 60s. Monday, mostly sunny through early afternoon, then partly cloudy with a chance of showers and thunderstorms late in the afternoon. Highs in the upper 80s. Chance of rain 40%.

for Monday night. Partly cloudy with a slight chance of showers and thunderstorms. Lows around 70. Chance of rain 20%. Tuesday. A chance of thunderstorms. A chance of showers through early afternoon, then showers likely late in the afternoon. Highs in the mid-80s. Chance of rain 70%. For Tuesday night. A slight chance of thunderstorms through the late overnight. Showers likely. Lows in the mid-60s. Chance of rain 60%. Wednesday. Partly cloudy with a chance of showers. A slight chance of thunderstorms late in the afternoon. Not as warm with highs in the mid-70s. Chance of rain 40%. For Wednesday night. Partly cloudy with a 20% chance of showers. Lows in the mid-50s. Thursday. Partly cloudy. Highs in the mid-70s. The 8 to 14-day outlook for Friday, May 22nd through Thursday, May 28th, calls for temperatures to be above normal and precipitation to be near normal. Normal highs for the period are around 75 degrees, and normal lows are around 55. The normal precipitation total for the 7 days is between 1.10 and 1.15 inches. At 4 a.m., at Indianapolis, it was mostly cloudy. The temperature was 50 degrees, the dew point 39, and the relative humidity 66%. The wind was west at 3 miles an hour. The barometric pressure was 30.04 inches and rising. Around central Indiana, it was partly cloudy, with a temperature of 43 at Anderson, 45 at Muncie, 45 at Zionsville, 47 at Eagle Creek Airpark, and 45 at Shelbyville. Elsewhere across Indiana, at Evansville, it was clear, with a temperature of 47. It was partly cloudy, with a temperature of 46 at Lafayette, and 45 at Bloomington. It was mostly cloudy, with a temperature of 42 at Fort Wayne, and 49 at Terre Haute. At South Bend, it was cloudy, with a temperature of 43. Just outside Indiana, it was partly cloudy, with a temperature of 49 at Dayton, 62 at St. Louis, 46 at Cincinnati, and 49 at Louisville. At Champaign, it was mostly cloudy, with a temperature of 57. At Chicago, it was cloudy, with a temperature of 54. Once again, at Indianapolis, it was 50 degrees with mostly cloudy skies. This is NOAA All Hazards Radio KEC 74 in Indianapolis. And now a look at your forecast for Indianapolis and central Indiana. Today, partly cloudy, then becoming mostly cloudy through early afternoon, then becoming partly cloudy. Numerous showers through early afternoon. Highs around 70. South winds 5 to 10 miles an hour with gusts up to 20 miles an hour. Chance of rain 70%. For tonight, partly cloudy. Showers likely with a slight chance of thunderstorms toward daybreak. Not as cool with lows in the upper 50s. South winds 5 to 10 miles an hour with gusts up to 25 miles an hour. Chance of rain 60%. Saturday. Partly cloudy with a chance of showers with a slight chance of thunderstorms through early afternoon, then showers likely with a chance of thunderstorms late in the afternoon. Warmer. More humid with highs around 80. Southwest winds 10 to 15 miles an hour with gusts up to 30 miles an hour. Chance of rain 60%. For Saturday night, mostly cloudy with showers likely with a chance of thunderstorms through the late overnight, then partly cloudy with a chance of showers with a slight chance of thunderstorms toward daybreak. Lows in the mid-60s. South winds 5 to 10 miles an hour. Chance of rain 60%. Sunday, mostly sunny. Highs in the mid-80s. South winds 5 to 10 miles an hour with gusts up to 20 miles an hour. Once again, the forecast for today. Partly cloudy, then becoming mostly cloudy through early afternoon, then becoming partly cloudy. Numerous showers through early afternoon. Highs around 70. South winds 5 to 10 miles an hour with gusts up to 20 miles an hour. Chance of rain 70%. Taking a look at the 3 through 7 day forecast for Indianapolis and central Indiana. For Sunday night, clear. Lows in the upper 60s.
Monday, mostly sunny through early afternoon, then partly cloudy with a chance of showers and thunderstorms late in the afternoon. Highs in the upper 80s. Chance of rain 40%. For Monday night, partly cloudy with a slight chance of showers and thunderstorms. Lows around 70. Chance of rain 20%. Tuesday, a chance of thunderstorms. A chance of showers through early afternoon, then showers likely late in the afternoon. Highs in the mid-80s. Chance of rain 70%. For Tuesday night, a slight chance of thunderstorms through the late overnight. Showers likely. Lows in the mid-60s. Chance of rain 60%. Wednesday, partly cloudy with a chance of showers. A slight chance of thunderstorms late in the afternoon. Not as warm with highs in the mid-70s. Chance of rain 40%. For Wednesday night, partly cloudy with a 20% chance of showers. Lows in the mid-50s. Thursday, partly cloudy. Highs in the mid-70s. The 8 to 14 day outlook for Friday, May 22nd through Thursday, May 28th calls for temperatures to be above normal and precipitation to be near normal. Normal highs for the period are around 75 degrees and normal lows are around 55. The normal precipitation total for the 7 days is between 1.10 and 1.15 inches. At 4 a.m. at Indianapolis, it was mostly cloudy. The temperature was 50 degrees, the dew point 39, and the relative humidity 66%. The wind was west at 3 miles an hour. The barometric pressure was 30.04 inches and rising. Around central Indiana, it was partly cloudy, with a temperature of 43 at Anderson, 45 at Muncie, 45 at Zionsville, 47 at Eagle Creek Airpark, and 45 at Shelbyville. Elsewhere across Indiana, at Evansville, it was clear, with a temperature of 47. It was partly cloudy, with a temperature of 46 at Lafayette, and 45 at Bloomington. It was mostly cloudy, with a temperature of 42 at Fort Wayne, and 49 at Terre Haute. At South Bend, it was cloudy, with a temperature of 43. Just outside Indiana, it was partly cloudy, with a temperature of 49 at Dayton, 62 at St. Louis, 46 at Cincinnati, and 49 at Louisville. At Champaign, it was mostly cloudy, with a temperature of 57. At Chicago, it was cloudy, with a temperature of 54. Once again, at Indianapolis, it was 50 degrees with mostly cloudy skies. Now here is the hazardous weather outlook for central Indiana. For the period today and tonight, no hazardous weather is expected at this time. And now the extended outlook for the period Saturday through Thursday. Thunderstorms likely Saturday and Saturday night with additional chances Monday through next Thursday. Isolated strong to severe storms are possible on Saturday. Damaging wind gusts and localized flooding are the primary threats. Spotter information statement. Spotters are encouraged to continue monitoring the forecast for Saturday. This is NOAA All Hazards Radio KEC 74 in Indianapolis. And now a look at your forecast for Indianapolis and central Indiana. Today, partly cloudy, then becoming mostly cloudy through early afternoon, then becoming partly cloudy. Numerous showers through early afternoon. Highs around 70. South winds 5 to 10 miles an hour with gusts up to 20 miles an hour. Chance of rain 70%. For tonight, partly cloudy. Showers likely with a slight chance of thunderstorms toward daybreak. Not as cool with lows in the upper 50s. South winds 5 to 10 miles an hour with gusts up to 25 miles an hour. Chance of rain 60%. Saturday, partly cloudy with a chance of showers with a slight chance of thunderstorms through early afternoon. Then showers likely with a chance of thunderstorms late in the afternoon. Warmer. More humid with highs around 80. Southwest winds 10 to 15 miles an hour with gusts up to 30 miles an hour. Chance of rain 60%. For Saturday night, mostly cloudy with showers likely with a chance of thunderstorms through the late overnight, then partly cloudy with a chance of showers with a slight chance of thunderstorms toward daybreak. Lows in the mid-60s.
south winds 5 to 10 miles an hour. Chance of rain 60%. Sunday, mostly sunny. Highs in the mid-80s. South winds 5 to 10 miles an hour with gusts up to 20 miles an hour. Once again, the forecast for today. Partly cloudy, then becoming mostly cloudy through early afternoon, then becoming partly cloudy. Numerous showers through early afternoon. Highs around 70. South winds 5 to 10 miles an hour with gusts up to 20 miles an hour. Chance of rain 70%. Taking a look at the 3 through 7 day forecast for Indianapolis and central Indiana. For Sunday night, clear. Lows in the upper 60s. Monday, mostly sunny through early afternoon, then partly cloudy with a chance of showers and thunderstorms late in the afternoon. Highs in the upper 80s. Chance of rain 40%. For Monday night, partly cloudy with a slight chance of showers and thunderstorms. Lows around 70. Chance of rain 20%. Tuesday, a chance of thunderstorms. A chance of showers through early afternoon, then showers likely late in the afternoon. Highs in the mid-80s. Chance of rain 70%. For Tuesday night, a slight chance of thunderstorms through the late overnight. Showers likely. Lows in the mid-60s. Chance of rain 60%. Wednesday, partly cloudy with a chance of showers. A slight chance of thunderstorms late in the afternoon. Not as warm with highs in the mid-70s. Chance of rain 40%. For Wednesday night, partly cloudy with a 20% chance of showers. Lows in the mid-50s. Thursday, partly cloudy. Highs in the mid-70s. The 8 to 14 day outlook for Friday, May 22nd through Thursday, May 28th calls for temperatures to be above normal and precipitation to be near normal. Normal highs for the period are around 75 degrees, and normal lows are around 55. The normal precipitation total for the 7 days is between 1.10 and 1.15 inches. At 4 a.m., at Indianapolis, it was mostly cloudy. The temperature was 50 degrees, the dew point 39, and the relative humidity 66%. The wind was west at 3 miles an hour. The barometric pressure was 30.04 inches and rising. Around central Indiana, it was partly cloudy, with a temperature of 43 at Anderson, 45 at Muncie, 45 at Zionsville, 47 at Eagle Creek Airpark, and 45 at Shelbyville. Elsewhere across Indiana, at Evansville, it was clear, with a temperature of 47. It was partly cloudy, with a temperature of 46 at Lafayette, and 45 at Bloomington. It was mostly cloudy, with a temperature of 42 at Fort Wayne, and 49 at Terre Haute. At South Bend, it was cloudy, with a temperature of 43. Just outside Indiana, it was partly cloudy, with a temperature of 49 at Dayton, 62 at St. Louis, 46 at Cincinnati, and 49 at Louisville. At Champaign, it was mostly cloudy, with a temperature of 57. At Chicago, it was cloudy, with a temperature of 54. Once again, at Indianapolis, it was 50 degrees with mostly cloudy skies. The current time is 5:09 a.m. Eastern Daylight Time. This is NOAA All Hazards Radio KEC 74 in Indianapolis. And now a look at your forecast for Indianapolis and central Indiana. Today, partly cloudy, then becoming mostly cloudy through early afternoon, then becoming partly cloudy. Numerous showers through early afternoon. Highs around 70. South winds 5 to 10 miles an hour with gusts up to 20 miles an hour. Chance of rain 70%. For tonight, partly cloudy. Showers likely with a slight chance of thunderstorms toward daybreak. Not as cool with lows in the upper 50s. South winds 5 to 10 miles an hour with gusts up to 25 miles an hour. Chance of rain 60%. Saturday, partly cloudy with a chance of showers with a slight chance of thunderstorms through early afternoon, then showers likely with a chance of thunderstorms late in the afternoon. Warmer, more humid with highs around 80.
southwest winds 10 to 15 miles an hour with gusts up to 30 miles an hour. Chance of rain 60%. For Saturday night, mostly cloudy with showers, likely with a chance of thunderstorms through the late overnight. Then partly cloudy with a chance of showers with a slight chance of thunderstorms toward daybreak. Lows in the mid-60s. South winds 5 to 10 miles an hour. Chance of rain 60%. Sunday, mostly sunny. Highs in the mid-80s. South winds 5 to 10 miles an hour with gusts up to 20 miles an hour. Once again, the forecast for today. Partly cloudy, then becoming mostly cloudy through early afternoon, then becoming partly cloudy. Numerous showers through early afternoon. Highs around 70. South winds 5 to 10 miles an hour with gusts up to 20 miles an hour. Chance of rain 70%. Taking a look at the 3 through 7 day forecast for Indianapolis and central Indiana. For Sunday night, clear. Lows in the upper 60s. Monday, mostly sunny through early afternoon, then partly cloudy with a chance of showers and thunderstorms late in the afternoon. Highs in the upper 80s. Chance of rain 40%. For Monday night, partly cloudy with a slight chance of showers and thunderstorms. Lows around 70. Chance of rain 20%. Tuesday, a chance of thunderstorms. A chance of showers through early afternoon, then showers likely late in the afternoon. Highs in the mid-80s. Chance of rain 70%. For Tuesday night, a slight chance of thunderstorms through the late overnight. Showers likely. Lows in the mid-60s. Chance of rain 60%. Wednesday, partly cloudy with a chance of showers. A slight chance of thunderstorms late in the afternoon. Not as warm with highs in the mid-70s. Chance of rain 40%. For Wednesday night, partly cloudy with a 20% chance of showers. Lows in the mid-50s. Thursday, partly cloudy. Highs in the mid-70s. The 8 to 14 day outlook for Friday, May 22nd through Thursday, May 28th, calls for temperatures to be above normal and precipitation to be near normal. Normal highs for the period are around 75 degrees, and normal lows are around 55. The normal precipitation total for the 7 days is between 1.10 and 1.15 inches. At 5 a.m., at Indianapolis, it was mostly cloudy. The temperature was 52 degrees, the dew point 38, and the relative humidity 58%. The wind was southwest at 3 miles an hour. The barometric pressure was 30.03 inches and falling. Around central Indiana, it was partly cloudy, with a temperature of 42 at Anderson, 47 at Muncie, 44 at Zionsville, 45 at Eagle Creek Airpark, and 44 at Shelbyville. Elsewhere across Indiana, skies ranged from partly cloudy to mostly cloudy. It was 46 at South Bend, 42 at Fort Wayne, and 48 at Lafayette. Terre Haute reported 50, Bloomington reported 44, and Evansville reported 49. Just outside Indiana, skies ranged from partly cloudy to mostly cloudy. It was 53 at Chicago, 54 at Champaign, and 44 at Dayton. St. Louis reported 61, Cincinnati reported 43, and Louisville reported 50. Once again, at Indianapolis, it was 52 degrees with mostly cloudy skies. This is NOAA All Hazards Radio KEC 74 in Indianapolis. And now a look at your forecast for Indianapolis and central Indiana. Today, partly cloudy, then becoming mostly cloudy through early afternoon, then becoming partly cloudy. Numerous showers through early afternoon. Highs around 70. South winds 5 to 10 miles an hour with gusts up to 20 miles an hour. Chance of rain 70%. For tonight, partly cloudy. Showers likely with a slight chance of thunderstorms toward daybreak. Not as cool with lows in the upper 50s. South winds 5 to 10 miles an hour with gusts up to 25 miles an hour. Chance of rain 60%. Saturday,
Partly cloudy with a chance of showers with a slight chance of thunderstorms through early afternoon. Then showers likely with a chance of thunderstorms late in the afternoon. Warmer. More humid with highs around 80. Southwest winds 10 to 15 miles an hour with gusts up to 30 miles an hour. Chance of rain 60%. For Saturday night. Mostly cloudy with showers likely with a chance of thunderstorms through the late overnight. Then partly cloudy with a chance of showers with a slight chance of thunderstorms toward daybreak. Lows in the mid-60s. South winds 5 to 10 miles an hour. Chance of rain 60%. Sunday. Mostly sunny. Highs in the mid-80s. South winds 5 to 10 miles an hour with gusts up to 20 miles an hour. Once again, the forecast for today. Partly cloudy, then becoming mostly cloudy through early afternoon, then becoming partly cloudy. Numerous showers through early afternoon. Highs around 70. South winds 5 to 10 miles an hour with gusts up to 20 miles an hour. Chance of rain 70%. Taking a look at the 3 through 7 day forecast for Indianapolis and central Indiana. For Sunday night. Clear. Lows in the upper 60s. Monday. Mostly sunny through early afternoon, then partly cloudy with a chance of showers and thunderstorms late in the afternoon. Highs in the upper 80s. Chance of rain 40%. For Monday night. Partly cloudy with a slight chance of showers and thunderstorms. Lows around 70. Chance of rain 20%. Tuesday. A chance of thunderstorms. A chance of showers through early afternoon, then showers likely late in the afternoon. Highs in the mid-80s. Chance of rain 70%. For Tuesday night. A slight chance of thunderstorms through the late overnight. Showers likely. Lows in the mid-60s. Chance of rain 60%. Wednesday. Partly cloudy with a chance of showers. A slight chance of thunderstorms late in the afternoon. Not as warm with highs in the mid-70s. Chance of rain 40%. For Wednesday night. Partly cloudy with a 20% chance of showers. Lows in the mid-50s. Thursday. Partly cloudy. Highs in the mid-70s. The 8 to 14 day outlook for Friday, May 22nd through Thursday, May 28th calls for temperatures to be above normal and precipitation to be near normal. Normal highs for the period are around 75 degrees and normal lows are around 55. The normal precipitation total for the 7 days is between 1.10 and 1.15 inches. At 5 a.m. at Indianapolis, it was mostly cloudy. The temperature was 52 degrees, the dew point 38, and the relative humidity 58%. The wind was southwest at 3 miles an hour. The barometric pressure was 30.03 inches and falling. Around central Indiana, it was partly cloudy, with a temperature of 42 at Anderson, 47 at Muncie, 44 at Zionsville, 45 at Eagle Creek Airpark, and 44 at Shelbyville. Elsewhere across Indiana, skies ranged from partly cloudy to mostly cloudy. It was 46 at South Bend, 42 at Fort Wayne, and 48 at Lafayette. Terre Haute reported 50, Bloomington reported 44, and Evansville reported 49. Just outside Indiana, skies ranged from partly cloudy to mostly cloudy. It was 53 at Chicago, 54 at Champaign, and 44 at Dayton. St. Louis reported 61, Cincinnati reported 43, and Louisville reported 50. Once again, at Indianapolis it was 52 degrees with mostly cloudy skies. This is NOAA All Hazards Radio KEC 74 in Indianapolis. And now a look at your forecast for Indianapolis and central Indiana. Today, partly cloudy, then becoming mostly cloudy through early afternoon, then becoming partly cloudy. Numerous showers through early afternoon. Highs around 70. South winds 5 to 10 miles an hour with gusts up to 20 miles an hour. Chance of rain 70%. For tonight, partly cloudy. Showers likely with a slight chance of thunderstorms toward daybreak. Not as cool with lows in the upper 50s.
south winds 5 to 10 miles an hour with gusts up to 25 miles an hour. Chance of rain 60%. Saturday, partly cloudy with a chance of showers with a slight chance of thunderstorms through early afternoon, then showers likely with a chance of thunderstorms late in the afternoon. Warmer. More humid with highs around 80. Southwest winds 10 to 15 miles an hour with gusts up to 30 miles an hour. Chance of rain 60%. For Saturday night, mostly cloudy with showers likely with a chance of thunderstorms through the late overnight, then partly cloudy with a chance of showers with a slight chance of thunderstorms toward daybreak. Lows in the mid-60s. South winds 5 to 10 miles an hour. Chance of rain 60%. Sunday, mostly sunny. Highs in the mid-80s. South winds 5 to 10 miles an hour with gusts up to 20 miles an hour. Once again, the forecast for today. Partly cloudy, then becoming mostly cloudy through early afternoon, then becoming partly cloudy. Numerous showers through early afternoon. Highs around 70. South winds 5 to 10 miles an hour with gusts up to 20 miles an hour. Chance of rain 70%. Taking a look at the 3 through 7 day forecast for Indianapolis and central Indiana. For Sunday night, clear. Lows in the upper 60s. Monday, mostly sunny through early afternoon, then partly cloudy with a chance of showers and thunderstorms late in the afternoon. Highs in the upper 80s. Chance of rain 40%. For Monday night, partly cloudy with a slight chance of showers and thunderstorms. Lows around 70. Chance of rain 20%. Tuesday, a chance of thunderstorms. A chance of showers through early afternoon, then showers likely late in the afternoon. Highs in the mid-80s. Chance of rain 70%. For Tuesday night, a slight chance of thunderstorms through the late overnight. Showers likely. Lows in the mid-60s. Chance of rain 60%. Wednesday, partly cloudy with a chance of showers. A slight chance of thunderstorms late in the afternoon. Not as warm with highs in the mid-70s. Chance of rain 40%. For Wednesday night, partly cloudy with a 20% chance of showers. Lows in the mid-50s. Thursday, partly cloudy. Highs in the mid-70s. The 8 to 14 day outlook for Friday, May 22nd through Thursday, May 28th, calls for temperatures to be above normal and precipitation to be near normal. Normal highs for the period are around 75 degrees, and normal lows are around 55. The normal precipitation total for the 7 days is between 1.10 and 1.15 inches. The current time is 5:23 a.m. Eastern Daylight Time. Now here is the hazardous weather outlook for central Indiana. For the period today and tonight, no hazardous weather is expected at this time. And now the extended outlook for the period Saturday through Thursday. Thunderstorms likely Saturday and Saturday night with additional chances Monday through next Thursday. Isolated strong to severe storms are possible on Saturday. Damaging wind gusts and localized flooding are the primary threats. Spotter information statement. Spotters are encouraged to continue monitoring the forecast for Saturday. At 5 a.m. at Indianapolis, it was mostly cloudy. The temperature was 52 degrees, the dew point 38, and the relative humidity 58%. The wind was southwest at 3 miles an hour. The barometric pressure was 30.03 inches and falling. Around central Indiana, it was partly cloudy, with a temperature of 42 at Anderson, 47 at Muncie, 44 at Zionsville, 45 at Eagle Creek Airpark, and 44 at Shelbyville. Elsewhere across Indiana, skies ranged from partly cloudy to mostly cloudy. It was 46 at South Bend, 42 at Fort Wayne, and 48 at Lafayette. Terre Haute reported 50, Bloomington reported 44, and Evansville reported 49. Just outside Indiana, skies ranged from partly cloudy to mostly cloudy. It was 53 at Chicago, 54 at Champaign, and 44 at Dayton. St. Louis reported 61, Cincinnati reported 43, and Louisville reported 50.
Once again, at Indianapolis, it was 52 degrees with mostly cloudy skies. This is NOAA All Hazards Radio KEC 74 in Indianapolis. And now a look at your forecast for Indianapolis and central Indiana. Today, partly cloudy, then becoming mostly cloudy through early afternoon, then becoming partly cloudy. Numerous showers through early afternoon. Highs around 70. South winds 5 to 10 miles an hour with gusts up to 20 miles an hour. Chance of rain 70%. For tonight, partly cloudy. Showers likely with a slight chance of thunderstorms toward daybreak. Not as cool with lows in the upper 50s. South winds 5 to 10 miles an hour with gusts up to 25 miles an hour. Chance of rain 60%. Saturday, partly cloudy with a chance of showers with a slight chance of thunderstorms through early afternoon, then showers likely with a chance of thunderstorms late in the afternoon. Warmer. More humid with highs around 80. Southwest winds 10 to 15 miles an hour with gusts up to 30 miles an hour. Chance of rain 60%. For Saturday night, mostly cloudy with showers likely with a chance of thunderstorms through the late overnight, then partly cloudy with a chance of showers with a slight chance of thunderstorms toward daybreak. Lows in the mid-60s. South winds 5 to 10 miles an hour. Chance of rain 60%. Sunday, mostly sunny. Highs in the mid-80s. South winds 5 to 10 miles an hour with gusts up to 20 miles an hour. Once again, the forecast for today. Partly cloudy, then becoming mostly cloudy through early afternoon, then becoming partly cloudy. Numerous showers through early afternoon. Highs around 70. South winds 5 to 10 miles an hour with gusts up to 20 miles an hour. Chance of rain 70%. Taking a look at the 3 through 7 day forecast for Indianapolis and central Indiana. For Sunday night, clear. Lows in the upper 60s. Monday, mostly sunny through early afternoon, then partly cloudy with a chance of showers and thunderstorms late in the afternoon. Highs in the upper 80s. Chance of rain 40%. For Monday night, partly cloudy with a slight chance of showers and thunderstorms. Lows around 70. Chance of rain 20%. Tuesday, a chance of thunderstorms. A chance of showers through early afternoon, then showers likely late in the afternoon. Highs in the mid-80s. Chance of rain 70%. For Tuesday night, a slight chance of thunderstorms through the late overnight. Showers likely. Lows in the mid-60s. Chance of rain 60%. Wednesday, partly cloudy with a chance of showers. A slight chance of thunderstorms late in the afternoon. Not as warm with highs in the mid-70s. Chance of rain 40%. For Wednesday night, partly cloudy with a 20% chance of showers. Lows in the mid-50s. Thursday, partly cloudy. Highs in the mid-70s. The 8 to 14 day outlook for Friday, May 22nd through Thursday, May 28th, calls for temperatures to be above normal and precipitation to be near normal. Normal highs for the period are around 75 degrees, and normal lows are around 55. The normal precipitation total for the 7 days is between 1.10 and 1.15 inches. At 5 a.m., at Indianapolis, it was mostly cloudy. The temperature was 52 degrees, the dew point 38, and the relative humidity 58%. The wind was southwest at 3 miles an hour. The barometric pressure was 30.03 inches and falling. Around central Indiana, it was partly cloudy, with a temperature of 42 at Anderson, 47 at Muncie, 44 at Zionsville, 45 at Eagle Creek Airpark, and 44 at Shelbyville. Elsewhere across Indiana, skies ranged from partly cloudy to mostly cloudy. It was 46 at South Bend, 42 at Fort Wayne, and 48 at Lafayette. Terre Haute reported 50, Bloomington reported 44, and Evansville reported 49. Just outside Indiana, skies ranged from partly cloudy to mostly cloudy. It was 53 at Chicago, 54 at Champaign, and 44 at Dayton.
St. Louis reported 61, Cincinnati reported 43, and Louisville reported 50. Once again, at Indianapolis, it was 52 degrees with mostly cloudy skies. This is NOAA All Hazards Radio KEC 74 in Indianapolis. And now a look at your forecast for Indianapolis and central Indiana. Today, partly cloudy, then becoming mostly cloudy through early afternoon, then becoming partly cloudy. Numerous showers through early afternoon. Highs around 70. South winds 5 to 10 miles an hour with gusts up to 20 miles an hour. Chance of rain 70%. For tonight, partly cloudy. Showers likely with a slight chance of thunderstorms toward daybreak. Not as cool with lows in the upper 50s. South winds 5 to 10 miles an hour with gusts up to 25 miles an hour. Chance of rain 60%. Saturday, partly cloudy with a chance of showers with a slight chance of thunderstorms through early afternoon, then showers likely with a chance of thunderstorms late in the afternoon. Warmer, more humid with highs around 80. Southwest winds 10 to 15 miles an hour with gusts up to 30 miles an hour. Chance of rain 60%. For Saturday night, mostly cloudy with showers likely with a chance of thunderstorms through the late overnight, then partly cloudy with a chance of showers with a slight chance of thunderstorms toward daybreak. Lows in the mid-60s. South winds 5 to 10 miles an hour. Chance of rain 60%. Sunday, mostly sunny. Highs in the mid-80s. South winds 5 to 10 miles an hour with gusts up to 20 miles an hour. Once again, the forecast for today. Partly cloudy, then becoming mostly cloudy through early afternoon, then becoming partly cloudy. Numerous showers through early afternoon. Highs around 70. South winds 5 to 10 miles an hour with gusts up to 20 miles an hour. Chance of rain 70%. Taking a look at the 3 through 7 day forecast for Indianapolis and central Indiana. For Sunday night, clear. Lows in the upper 60s. Monday, mostly sunny through early afternoon, then partly cloudy with a chance of showers and thunderstorms late in the afternoon. Highs in the upper 80s. Chance of rain 40%. For Monday night, partly cloudy with a slight chance of showers and thunderstorms. Lows around 70. Chance of rain 20%. Tuesday, a chance of thunderstorms. A chance of showers through early afternoon, then showers likely late in the afternoon. Highs in the mid-80s. Chance of rain 70%. For Tuesday night, a slight chance of thunderstorms through the late overnight. Showers likely. Lows in the mid-60s. Chance of rain 60%. Wednesday, partly cloudy with a chance of showers. A slight chance of thunderstorms late in the afternoon. Not as warm with highs in the mid-70s. Chance of rain 40%. For Wednesday night, partly cloudy with a 20% chance of showers. Lows in the mid-50s. Thursday, partly cloudy. Highs in the mid-70s. The 8 to 14 day outlook for Friday, May 22nd through Thursday, May 28th, calls for temperatures to be above normal and precipitation to be near normal. Normal highs for the period are around 75 degrees, and normal lows are around 55. The normal precipitation total for the 7 days is between 1.10 and 1.15 inches. At 5 a.m., at Indianapolis, it was mostly cloudy. The temperature was 52 degrees, the dew point 38, and the relative humidity 58%. The wind was southwest at 3 miles an hour. The barometric pressure was 30.03 inches and falling. Around central Indiana, it was partly cloudy, with a temperature of 42 at Anderson, 47 at Muncie, 44 at Zionsville, 45 at Eagle Creek Airpark, and 44 at Shelbyville. Elsewhere across Indiana, skies ranged from partly cloudy to mostly cloudy. It was 46 at South Bend, 42 at Fort Wayne, and 48 at Lafayette. Terre Haute reported 50, Bloomington reported 44, and Evansville reported 49. Just outside Indiana, skies ranged from partly cloudy to mostly cloudy.
It was 53 at Chicago, 54 at Champaign, and 44 at Dayton. St. Louis reported 61, Cincinnati reported 43, and Louisville reported 50. Once again, at Indianapolis it was 52 degrees with mostly cloudy skies. This is NOAA All Hazards Radio KEC 74 in Indianapolis. And now a look at your forecast for Indianapolis and central Indiana. Today, partly cloudy, then becoming mostly cloudy through early afternoon, then becoming partly cloudy. Numerous showers through early afternoon. Highs around 70. South winds 5 to 10 miles an hour with gusts up to 20 miles an hour. Chance of rain 70%. For tonight, partly cloudy. Showers likely with a slight chance of thunderstorms toward daybreak. Not as cool with lows in the upper 50s. South winds 5 to 10 miles an hour with gusts up to 25 miles an hour. Chance of rain 60%. Saturday, partly cloudy with a chance of showers with a slight chance of thunderstorms through early afternoon, then showers likely with a chance of thunderstorms late in the afternoon. Warmer. More humid with highs around 80. Southwest winds 10 to 15 miles an hour with gusts up to 30 miles an hour. Chance of rain 60%. For Saturday night, mostly cloudy with showers likely with a chance of thunderstorms through the late overnight, then partly cloudy with a chance of showers with a slight chance of thunderstorms toward daybreak. Lows in the mid-60s. South winds 5 to 10 miles an hour. Chance of rain 60%. Sunday, mostly sunny. Highs in the mid-80s. South winds 5 to 10 miles an hour with gusts up to 20 miles an hour. Once again, the forecast for today. Partly cloudy, then becoming mostly cloudy through early afternoon, then becoming partly cloudy. Numerous showers through early afternoon. Highs around 70. South winds 5 to 10 miles an hour with gusts up to 20 miles an hour. Chance of rain 70%. Taking a look at the 3 through 7 day forecast for Indianapolis and central Indiana. For Sunday night, clear. Lows in the upper 60s. Monday, mostly sunny through early afternoon, then partly cloudy with a chance of showers and thunderstorms late in the afternoon. Highs in the upper 80s. Chance of rain 40%. For Monday night, partly cloudy with a slight chance of showers and thunderstorms. Lows around 70. Chance of rain 20%. Tuesday, a chance of thunderstorms. A chance of showers through early afternoon, then showers likely late in the afternoon. Highs in the mid-80s. Chance of rain 70%. For Tuesday night, a slight chance of thunderstorms through the late overnight. Showers likely. Lows in the mid-60s. Chance of rain 60%. Wednesday, partly cloudy with a chance of showers. A slight chance of thunderstorms late in the afternoon. Not as warm with highs in the mid-70s. Chance of rain 40%. For Wednesday night, partly cloudy with a 20% chance of showers. Lows in the mid-50s. Thursday, partly cloudy. Highs in the mid-70s. The current time is 5:38 a.m. Eastern Daylight Time. The 8 to 14 day outlook for Friday, May 22nd through Thursday, May 28th, calls for temperatures to be above normal and precipitation to be near normal. Normal highs for the period are around 75 degrees and normal lows are around 55. The normal precipitation total for the 7 days is between 1.10 and 1.15 inches. At 5 a.m., at Indianapolis, it was mostly cloudy. The temperature was 52 degrees, the dew point 38, and the relative humidity 58%. The wind was southwest at 3 miles an hour. The barometric pressure was 30.03 inches and falling. Around central Indiana, it was partly cloudy, with a temperature of 42 at Anderson, 47 at Muncie, 44 at Zionsville, 45 at Eagle Creek Airpark, and 44 at Shelbyville. Elsewhere across Indiana, skies ranged from partly cloudy to mostly cloudy. It was 46 at South Bend, 42 at Fort Wayne, and 48 at Lafayette.
Terre Haute reported 50, Bloomington reported 44, and Evansville reported 49. Just outside Indiana, skies ranged from partly cloudy to mostly cloudy. It was 53 at Chicago, 54 at Champaign, and 44 at Dayton. St. Louis reported 61, Cincinnati reported 43, and Louisville reported 50. Once again, at Indianapolis it was 52 degrees with mostly cloudy skies. This is NOAA All Hazards Radio KEC 74 in Indianapolis. And now a look at your forecast for Indianapolis and central Indiana. Today, partly cloudy, then becoming mostly cloudy through early afternoon, then becoming partly cloudy. Numerous showers through early afternoon. Highs around 70. South winds 5 to 10 miles an hour with gusts up to 20 miles an hour. Chance of rain 70%. For tonight, partly cloudy. Showers likely with a slight chance of thunderstorms toward daybreak. Not as cool with lows in the upper 50s. South winds 5 to 10 miles an hour with gusts up to 25 miles an hour. Chance of rain 60%. Saturday, partly cloudy with a chance of showers with a slight chance of thunderstorms through early afternoon, then showers likely with a chance of thunderstorms late in the afternoon. Warmer, more humid with highs around 80. Southwest winds 10 to 15 miles an hour with gusts up to 30 miles an hour. Chance of rain 60%. For Saturday night, mostly cloudy with showers likely with a chance of thunderstorms through the late overnight, then partly cloudy with a chance of showers with a slight chance of thunderstorms toward daybreak. Lows in the mid-60s. South winds 5 to 10 miles an hour. Chance of rain 60%. Sunday, mostly sunny. Highs in the mid-80s. South winds 5 to 10 miles an hour with gusts up to 20 miles an hour. Once again, the forecast for today. Partly cloudy, then becoming mostly cloudy through early afternoon, then becoming partly cloudy. Numerous showers through early afternoon. Highs around 70. South winds 5 to 10 miles an hour with gusts up to 20 miles an hour. Chance of rain 70%. Taking a look at the 3 through 7 day forecast for Indianapolis and central Indiana. For Sunday night, clear. Lows in the upper 60s. Monday, mostly sunny through early afternoon, then partly cloudy with a chance of showers and thunderstorms late in the afternoon. Highs in the upper 80s. Chance of rain 40%. For Monday night, partly cloudy with a slight chance of showers and thunderstorms. Lows around 70. Chance of rain 20%. Tuesday, a chance of thunderstorms. A chance of showers through early afternoon, then showers likely late in the afternoon. Highs in the mid-80s. Chance of rain 70%. For Tuesday night, a slight chance of thunderstorms through the late overnight. Showers likely. Lows in the mid-60s. Chance of rain 60%. Wednesday, partly cloudy with a chance of showers. A slight chance of thunderstorms late in the afternoon. Not as warm with highs in the mid-70s. Chance of rain 40%. For Wednesday night, partly cloudy with a 20% chance of showers. Lows in the mid-50s. Thursday, partly cloudy. Highs in the mid-70s. Now here is the hazardous weather outlook for central Indiana. For the period today and tonight, no hazardous weather is expected at this time. And now the extended outlook for the period Saturday through Thursday. Thunderstorms likely Saturday and Saturday night with additional chances Monday through next Thursday. Isolated strong to severe storms are possible on Saturday. Damaging wind gusts and localized flooding are the primary threats. Spotter information statement. Spotters are encouraged to continue monitoring the forecast for Saturday. The 8 to 14 day outlook for Friday, May 22nd through Thursday, May 28th, calls for temperatures to be above normal and precipitation to be near normal. Normal highs for the period are around 75 degrees and normal lows are around 55. The normal precipitation total for the 7 days is between 1.10 and 1.15 inches.
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And now a look at your forecast for Indianapolis and central Indiana. Today, mostly cloudy with numerous showers through early afternoon, then partly cloudy late this afternoon. Highs around 70. South winds 5 to 10 miles an hour, gusts up to 20 miles an hour. Chance of rain 70%. For tonight, partly cloudy. Showers likely with a slight chance of thunderstorms toward daybreak. Not as cool with lows in the upper 50s. South winds 5 to 10 miles an hour with gusts up to 25 miles an hour. Chance of rain 60%. Saturday. Partly cloudy with a chance of showers with a slight chance of thunderstorms through early afternoon. Then showers likely with a chance of thunderstorms late in the afternoon. Warmer. More humid with highs around 80. Southwest winds 10 to 15 miles an hour with gusts up to 30 miles an hour. Chance of rain 60%. For Saturday night, mostly cloudy with showers likely with a chance of thunderstorms through the late overnight, then partly cloudy with a chance of showers with a slight chance of thunderstorms toward daybreak. Lows in the mid-60s. South winds 5 to 10 miles an hour. Chance of rain 60%. Sunday, mostly sunny. Highs in the mid-80s. South winds 5 to 10 miles an hour with gusts up to 20 miles an hour. Once again, the forecast for today. Mostly cloudy with numerous showers through early afternoon, then partly cloudy late this afternoon. Highs around 70. South winds 5 to 10 miles an hour with gusts up to 20 miles an hour. Chance of rain 70%. Taking a look at the 3 through 7 day forecast for Indianapolis and central Indiana. For Sunday night, clear. Lows in the upper 60s. Monday, mostly sunny through early afternoon, then partly cloudy with a chance of showers and thunderstorms late in the afternoon. Highs in the upper 80s. Chance of rain 40%. For Monday night, partly cloudy with a slight chance of showers and thunderstorms. Lows around 70. Chance of rain 20%. Tuesday, a chance of thunderstorms. A chance of showers through early afternoon, then showers likely late in the afternoon. Highs in the mid-80s. Chance of rain 70%. For Tuesday night, a slight chance of thunderstorms through the late overnight. Showers likely. Lows in the mid-60s. Chance of rain 60%. Wednesday, partly cloudy with a chance of showers. A slight chance of thunderstorms late in the afternoon. Not as warm with highs in the mid-70s. Chance of rain 40%. For Wednesday night, partly cloudy with a 20% chance of showers. Lows in the mid-50s. Thursday, partly cloudy. Highs in the mid-70s. The 8 to 14 day outlook for Friday, May 22nd through Thursday, May 28th calls for temperatures to be above normal and precipitation to be near normal. Normal highs for the period are around 75 degrees, and normal lows are around 55. The normal precipitation total for the 7 days is between 1.10 and 1.15 inches. At 5 a.m., at Indianapolis, it was mostly cloudy. The temperature was 52 degrees, the dew point 38, and the relative humidity 58%. The wind was southwest at 3 miles an hour. The barometric pressure was 30.03 inches and falling. Around central Indiana, it was partly cloudy, with a temperature of 42 at Anderson, 47 at Muncie, 44 at Zionsville, 45 at Eagle Creek Airpark, and 44 at Shelbyville. Elsewhere across Indiana, skies ranged from partly cloudy to mostly cloudy. It was 46 at South Bend, 42 at Fort Wayne, and 48 at Lafayette. Terre Haute reported 50, Bloomington reported 44, and Evansville reported 49. Just outside Indiana, skies ranged from partly cloudy to mostly cloudy. It was 53 at Chicago, 54 at Champaign, and 44 at Dayton. St. Louis reported 61, Cincinnati reported 43, and Louisville reported 50. Once again, at Indianapolis, it was 52 degrees with mostly cloudy skies.
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And now a look at your forecast for Indianapolis and central Indiana. Today, mostly cloudy with numerous showers through early afternoon, then partly cloudy late this afternoon. Highs around 70. South winds 5 to 10 miles an hour with gusts up to

southwest winds 10 to 15 miles an hour with gusts up to 30 miles an hour. Chance of rain 60%. For Saturday night, mostly cloudy with showers, likely with a chance of thunderstorms through the late overnight. Then partly cloudy with a chance of showers with a slight chance of thunderstorms toward daybreak. Lows in the mid-60s. South winds 5 to 10 miles an hour. Chance of rain 60%. Sunday, mostly sunny. Highs in the mid-80s. South winds 5 to 10 miles an hour with gusts up to 20 miles an hour. Once again, the forecast for today. Mostly cloudy with numerous showers through early afternoon, then partly cloudy late this afternoon. Highs around 70. South winds 5 to 10 miles an hour with gusts up to 20 miles an hour. Chance of rain 70%. Taking a look at the 3 through 7 day forecast for Indianapolis and central Indiana. For Sunday night, clear. Lows in the upper 60s. Monday, mostly sunny through early afternoon, then partly cloudy with a chance of showers and thunderstorms late in the afternoon. Highs in the upper 80s. Chance of rain 40%. For Monday night, partly cloudy with a slight chance of showers and thunderstorms. Lows around 70. Chance of rain 20%. Tuesday, a chance of thunderstorms. A chance of showers through early afternoon, then showers likely late in the afternoon. Highs in the mid-80s. Chance of rain 70%. For Tuesday night, a slight chance of thunderstorms through the late overnight. Showers likely. Lows in the mid-60s. Chance of rain 60%. Wednesday, partly cloudy with a chance of showers. A slight chance of thunderstorms late in the afternoon. Not as warm with highs in the mid-70s. Chance of rain 40%. For Wednesday night, partly cloudy with a 20% chance of showers. Lows in the mid-50s. Thursday, partly cloudy. Highs in the mid-70s. The current time is 5:53 a.m. Eastern Daylight Time. The 8 to 14 day outlook for Friday, May 22nd through Thursday, May 28th, calls for temperatures to be above normal and precipitation to be near normal. Normal highs for the period are around 75 degrees, and normal lows are around 55. The normal precipitation total for the 7 days is between 1.10 and 1.15 inches. At 5 a.m., at Indianapolis, it was mostly cloudy. The temperature was 52 degrees, the dew point 38, and the relative humidity 58%. The wind was southwest at 3 miles an hour. The barometric pressure was 30.03 inches and falling. Around central Indiana, it was partly cloudy, with a temperature of 42 at Anderson, 47 at Muncie, 44 at Zionsville, 45 at Eagle Creek Airpark, and 44 at Shelbyville. Elsewhere across Indiana, skies ranged from partly cloudy to mostly cloudy. It was 46 at South Bend, 42 at Fort Wayne, and 48 at Lafayette. Terre Haute reported 50, Bloomington reported 44, and Evansville reported 49. Just outside Indiana, skies ranged from partly cloudy to mostly cloudy. It was 53 at Chicago, 54 at Champaign, and 44 at Dayton. St. Louis reported 61, Cincinnati reported 43, and Louisville reported 50. Once again, at Indianapolis, it was 52 degrees with mostly cloudy skies. This is NOAA All Hazards Radio KEC 74 in Indianapolis. And now a look at your forecast for Indianapolis and central Indiana. Today, mostly cloudy with numerous showers through early afternoon, then partly cloudy late this afternoon. Highs around 70. South winds 5 to 10 miles an hour with gusts up to 20 miles an hour. Chance of rain 70%. For tonight, partly cloudy. Showers likely with a slight chance of thunderstorms toward daybreak. Not as cool with lows in the upper 50s. South winds 5 to 10 miles an hour with gusts up to 25 miles an hour. Chance of rain 60%. Saturday, partly cloudy with a chance of showers with a slight chance of thunderstorms through early afternoon, then showers likely with a chance of thunderstorms late in the afternoon.

warmer. More humid with highs around 80. Southwest winds 10 to 15 miles an hour with gusts up to 30 miles an hour. Chance of rain 60%. For Saturday night, mostly cloudy with showers likely with a chance of thunderstorms through the late overnight, then partly cloudy with a chance of showers with a slight chance of thunderstorms toward daybreak. Lows in the mid-60s. South winds 5 to 10 miles an hour. Chance of rain 60%. Sunday, mostly sunny. Highs in the mid-80s. South winds 5 to 10 miles an hour with gusts up to 20 miles an hour. Once again, the forecast for today. Mostly cloudy with numerous showers through early afternoon, then partly cloudy late this afternoon. Highs around 70. South winds 5 to 10 miles an hour with gusts up to 20 miles an hour. Chance of rain 70%. Taking a look at the 3 through 7 day forecast for Indianapolis and central Indiana. For Sunday night, clear. Lows in the upper 60s. Monday, mostly sunny through early afternoon, then partly cloudy with a chance of showers and thunderstorms late in the afternoon. Highs in the upper 80s. Chance of rain 40%. For Monday night, partly cloudy with a slight chance of showers and thunderstorms. Lows around 70. Chance of rain 20%. Tuesday, a chance of thunderstorms. A chance of showers through early afternoon, then showers likely late in the afternoon. Highs in the mid-80s. Chance of rain 70%. For Tuesday night, a slight chance of thunderstorms through the late overnight. Showers likely. Lows in the mid-60s. Chance of rain 60%. Wednesday, partly cloudy with a chance of showers. A slight chance of thunderstorms late in the afternoon. Not as warm with highs in the mid-70s. Chance of rain 40%. For Wednesday night, partly cloudy with a 20% chance of showers. Lows in the mid-50s. Thursday, partly cloudy. Highs in the mid-70s. The 8 to 14 day outlook for Friday, May 22nd through Thursday, May 28th, calls for temperatures to be above normal and precipitation to be near normal. Normal highs for the period are around 75 degrees, and normal lows are around 55. The normal precipitation total for the 7 days is between 1.10 and 1.15 inches. At 5 a.m., at Indianapolis, it was mostly cloudy. The temperature was 52 degrees, the dew point 38, and the relative humidity 58%. The wind was southwest at 3 miles an hour. The barometric pressure was 30.03 inches and falling. Around central Indiana, it was partly cloudy, with a temperature of 42 at Anderson, 47 at Muncie, 44 at Zionsville, 45 at Eagle Creek Airpark, and 44 at Shelbyville. Elsewhere across Indiana, skies ranged from partly cloudy to mostly cloudy. It was 46 at South Bend, 42 at Fort Wayne, and 48 at Lafayette. Terre Haute reported 50, Bloomington reported 44, and Evansville reported 49. Just outside Indiana, skies ranged from partly cloudy to mostly cloudy. It was 53 at Chicago, 54 at Champaign, and 44 at Dayton. St. Louis reported 61, Cincinnati reported 43, and Louisville reported 50. Once again, at Indianapolis, it was 52 degrees with mostly cloudy skies. This is NOAA All Hazards Radio KEC 74 in Indianapolis. And now a look at your forecast for Indianapolis and central Indiana. Today, mostly cloudy with numerous showers through early afternoon, then partly cloudy late this afternoon. Highs around 70. South winds 5 to 10 miles an hour with gusts up to 20 miles an hour. Chance of rain 70%. For tonight, partly cloudy. Showers likely with a slight chance of thunderstorms toward daybreak. Not as cool with lows in the upper 50s. South winds 5 to 10 miles an hour with gusts up to 25 miles an hour. Chance of rain 60%. Saturday, partly cloudy with a chance of showers with a slight chance of thunderstorms through early afternoon, then showers likely with a chance of thunderstorms late in the afternoon. Warmer.
More humid with highs around 80. Southwest winds 10 to 15 miles an hour with gusts up to 30 miles an hour. Chance of rain 60%. For Saturday night, mostly cloudy with showers likely with a chance of thunderstorms through the late overnight, then partly cloudy with a chance of showers with a slight chance of thunderstorms toward daybreak. Lows in the mid-60s. South winds 5 to 10 miles an hour. Chance of rain 60%. Sunday, mostly sunny. Highs in the mid-80s. South winds 5 to 10 miles an hour with gusts up to 20 miles an hour. Once again, the forecast for today. Mostly cloudy with numerous showers through early afternoon, then partly cloudy late this afternoon. Highs around 70. South winds 5 to 10 miles an hour with gusts up to 20 miles an hour. Chance of rain 70%. Taking a look at the 3 through 7 day forecast for Indianapolis and central Indiana. For Sunday night, clear. Lows in the upper 60s. Monday, mostly sunny through early afternoon, then partly cloudy with a chance of showers and thunderstorms late in the afternoon. Highs in the upper 80s. Chance of rain 40%. For Monday night, partly cloudy with a slight chance of showers and thunderstorms. Lows around 70. Chance of rain 20%. Tuesday, a chance of thunderstorms. A chance of showers through early afternoon, then showers likely late in the afternoon. Highs in the mid-80s. Chance of rain 70%. For Tuesday night, a slight chance of thunderstorms through the late overnight. Showers likely. Lows in the mid-60s. Chance of rain 60%. Wednesday, partly cloudy with a chance of showers. A slight chance of thunderstorms late in the afternoon. Not as warm with highs in the mid-70s. Chance of rain 40%. For Wednesday night, partly cloudy with a 20% chance of showers. Lows in the mid-50s. Thursday, partly cloudy. Highs in the mid-70s. Now here is the hazardous weather outlook for central Indiana. For the period today and tonight, no hazardous weather is expected at this time. And now the extended outlook for the period Saturday through Thursday. Thunderstorms likely Saturday and Saturday night with additional chances Monday through next Thursday. Isolated strong to severe storms are possible on Saturday. Damaging wind gusts and localized flooding are the primary threats. Spotter information statement. Spotters are encouraged to continue monitoring the forecast for Saturday. The 8 to 14 day outlook for Friday, May 22nd through Thursday, May 28th, calls for temperatures to be above normal and precipitation to be near normal. Normal highs for the period are around 75 degrees and normal lows are around 55. The normal precipitation total for the 7 days is between 1.10 and 1.15 inches. At 5 a.m., at Indianapolis, it was mostly cloudy. The temperature was 52 degrees, the dew point 38, and the relative humidity 58%. The wind was southwest at 3 miles an hour. The barometric pressure was 30.03 inches and falling. Around central Indiana, it was partly cloudy, with a temperature of 42 at Anderson, 47 at Muncie, 44 at Zionsville, 45 at Eagle Creek Airpark, and 44 at Shelbyville. Elsewhere across Indiana, skies ranged from partly cloudy to mostly cloudy. It was 46 at South Bend, 42 at Fort Wayne, and 48 at Lafayette. Terre Haute reported 50, Bloomington reported 44, and Evansville reported 49. Just outside Indiana, skies ranged from partly cloudy to mostly cloudy. It was 53 at Chicago, 54 at Champaign, and 44 at Dayton. St. Louis reported 61, Cincinnati reported 43, and Louisville reported 50. Once again, at Indianapolis, it was 52 degrees with mostly cloudy skies. This is NOAA All Hazards Radio KEC 74 in Indianapolis. And now a look at your forecast for Indianapolis and central Indiana. Today, mostly cloudy with numerous showers through early afternoon, then partly cloudy late this afternoon. Highs around 70.
south winds 5 to 10 miles an hour with gusts up to 20 miles an hour. Chance of rain 70%. For tonight, partly cloudy. Showers likely with a slight chance of thunderstorms toward daybreak. Not as cool with lows in the upper 50s. South winds 5 to 10 miles an hour with gusts up to 25 miles an hour. Chance of rain 60%. Saturday, partly cloudy with a chance of showers with a slight chance of thunderstorms through early afternoon, then showers likely with a chance of thunderstorms late in the afternoon. Warmer. More humid with highs around 80. Southwest winds 10 to 15 miles an hour with gusts up to 30 miles an hour. Chance of rain 60%. For Saturday night, mostly cloudy with showers likely with a chance of thunderstorms through the late overnight, then partly cloudy with a chance of showers with a slight chance of thunderstorms toward daybreak. Lows in the mid-60s. South winds 5 to 10 miles an hour. Chance of rain 60%. Sunday, mostly sunny. Highs in the mid-80s. South winds 5 to 10 miles an hour with gusts up to 20 miles an hour. Once again, the forecast for today. Mostly cloudy with numerous showers through early afternoon, then partly cloudy late this afternoon. Highs around 70. South winds 5 to 10 miles an hour with gusts up to 20 miles an hour. Chance of rain 70%. Taking a look at the 3 through 7 day forecast for Indianapolis and central Indiana. For Sunday night, clear. Lows in the upper 60s. Monday, mostly sunny through early afternoon, then partly cloudy with a chance of showers and thunderstorms late in the afternoon. Highs in the upper 80s. Chance of rain 40%. For Monday night, partly cloudy with a slight chance of showers and thunderstorms. Lows around 70. Chance of rain 20%. Tuesday, a chance of thunderstorms. A chance of showers through early afternoon, then showers likely late in the afternoon. Highs in the mid-80s. Chance of rain 70%. For Tuesday night, a slight chance of thunderstorms through the late overnight. Showers likely. Lows in the mid-60s. Chance of rain 60%. Wednesday, partly cloudy with a chance of showers. A slight chance of thunderstorms late in the afternoon. Not as warm with highs in the mid-70s. Chance of rain 40%. For Wednesday night, partly cloudy with a 20% chance of showers. Lows in the mid-50s. Thursday, partly cloudy. Highs in the mid-70s. The current time is 6:09 a.m. Eastern Daylight Time. The 8 to 14 day outlook for Friday, May 22nd through Thursday, May 28th, calls for temperatures to be above normal and precipitation to be near normal. Normal highs for the period are around 75 degrees and normal lows are around 55. The normal precipitation total for the 7 days is between 1.10 and 1.15 inches. At 5 a.m. at Indianapolis, it was mostly cloudy. The temperature was 52 degrees, the dew point 38, and the relative humidity 58%. The wind was southwest at 3 miles an hour. The barometric pressure was 30.03 inches and falling. Around central Indiana, it was partly cloudy, with a temperature of 42 at Anderson, 47 at Muncie, 44 at Zionsville, 45 at Eagle Creek Airpark, and 44 at Shelbyville. Elsewhere across Indiana, skies ranged from partly cloudy to mostly cloudy. It was 46 at South Bend, 42 at Fort Wayne, and 48 at Lafayette. Terre Haute reported 50, Bloomington reported 44, and Evansville reported 49. Just outside Indiana, skies ranged from partly cloudy to mostly cloudy. It was 53 at Chicago, 54 at Champaign, and 44 at Dayton. St. Louis reported 61, Cincinnati reported 43, and Louisville reported 50. Once again, at Indianapolis it was 52 degrees with mostly cloudy skies. At 6 a.m., at Indianapolis, it was partly cloudy. The temperature was 47 degrees, the dew point 41, and the relative humidity 80%. The wind was east at 6 miles an hour.
The barometric pressure was 30.02 inches and falling. Around central Indiana, it was partly cloudy, with a temperature of 42 at Anderson, 47 at Muncie, 43 at Zionsville, 44 at Eagle Creek Airpark, and 43 at Shelbyville. Elsewhere across Indiana, it was partly cloudy, with a temperature of 46 at Bloomington and 51 at Evansville. It was mostly cloudy, with a temperature of 47 at South Bend and 48 at Lafayette. It was cloudy, with a temperature of 42 at Fort Wayne and 52 at Terre Haute. Just outside Indiana, it was partly cloudy, with a temperature of 45 at Dayton, 41 at Cincinnati, and 48 at Louisville. At Chicago, it was mostly cloudy, with a temperature of 55. It was cloudy, with a temperature of 53 at Champaign and 62 at St. Louis. Once again, at Indianapolis, it was 47 degrees with partly cloudy skies. This is NOAA All Hazards Radio KEC 74 in Indianapolis. And now a look at your forecast for Indianapolis and central Indiana. Today, mostly cloudy with numerous showers through early afternoon, then partly cloudy late this afternoon. Highs around 70. South winds 5 to 10 miles an hour with gusts up to 20 miles an hour. Chance of rain 70%. For tonight, partly cloudy. Showers likely with a slight chance of thunderstorms toward daybreak. Not as cool with lows in the upper 50s. South winds 5 to 10 miles an hour with gusts up to 25 miles an hour. Chance of rain 60%. Saturday, partly cloudy with a chance of showers with a slight chance of thunderstorms through early afternoon, then showers likely with a chance of thunderstorms late in the afternoon. Warmer, more humid with highs around 80. Southwest winds 10 to 15 miles an hour with gusts up to 30 miles an hour. Chance of rain 60%. For Saturday night, mostly cloudy with showers likely with a chance of thunderstorms through the late overnight, then partly cloudy with a chance of showers with a slight chance of thunderstorms toward daybreak. Lows in the mid-60s. South winds 5 to 10 miles an hour. Chance of rain 60%. Sunday, mostly sunny. Highs in the mid-80s. South winds 5 to 10 miles an hour with gusts up to 20 miles an hour. Once again, the forecast for today. Mostly cloudy with numerous showers through early afternoon, then partly cloudy late this afternoon. Highs around 70. South winds 5 to 10 miles an hour with gusts up to 20 miles an hour. Chance of rain 70%. Taking a look at the 3 through 7 day forecast for Indianapolis and central Indiana. For Sunday night, clear. Lows in the upper 60s. Monday, mostly sunny through early afternoon, then partly cloudy with a chance of showers and thunderstorms late in the afternoon. Highs in the upper 80s. Chance of rain 40%. For Monday night, partly cloudy with a slight chance of showers and thunderstorms. Lows around 70. Chance of rain 20%. Tuesday, a chance of thunderstorms. A chance of showers through early afternoon, then showers likely late in the afternoon. Highs in the mid-80s. Chance of rain 70%. For Tuesday night, a slight chance of thunderstorms through the late overnight. Showers likely. Lows in the mid-60s. Chance of rain 60%. Wednesday, partly cloudy with a chance of showers. A slight chance of thunderstorms late in the afternoon. Not as warm with highs in the mid-70s. Chance of rain 40%. For Wednesday night, partly cloudy with a 20% chance of showers. Lows in the mid-50s. Thursday, partly cloudy. Highs in the mid-70s. The 8 to 14 day outlook for Friday, May 22nd through Thursday, May 28th, calls for temperatures to be above normal and precipitation to be near normal. Normal highs for the period are around 75 degrees, and normal lows are around 55. The normal precipitation total for the 7 days is between 1.10 and 1.15 inches. At 6 a.m., at Indianapolis, it was partly cloudy. The temperature was 47 degrees, the dew point 41, and the relative humidity 80%.
The wind was east at 6 miles an hour. The barometric pressure was 30.02 inches and falling. Around central Indiana, it was partly cloudy, with a temperature of 42 at Anderson, 47 at Muncie, 43 at Zionsville, 44 at Eagle Creek Airpark, and 43 at Shelbyville. Elsewhere across Indiana, it was partly cloudy, with a temperature of 46 at Bloomington and 51 at Evansville. It was mostly cloudy, with a temperature of 47 at South Bend and 48 at Lafayette. It was cloudy, with a temperature of 42 at Fort Wayne and 52 at Terre Haute. Just outside Indiana, it was partly cloudy, with a temperature of 45 at Dayton, 41 at Cincinnati, and 48 at Louisville. At Chicago, it was mostly cloudy, with a temperature of 55. It was cloudy, with a temperature of 53 at Champaign and 62 at St. Louis. Once again, at Indianapolis, it was 47 degrees with partly cloudy skies. This is NOAA All Hazards Radio KEC 74 in Indianapolis. And now a look at your forecast for Indianapolis and central Indiana. Today, mostly cloudy with numerous showers through early afternoon, then partly cloudy late this afternoon. Highs around 70. South winds 5 to 10 miles an hour with gusts up to 20 miles an hour. Chance of rain 70%. For tonight, partly cloudy. Showers likely with a slight chance of thunderstorms toward daybreak. Not as cool with lows in the upper 50s. South winds 5 to 10 miles an hour with gusts up to 25 miles an hour. Chance of rain 60%. Saturday, partly cloudy with a chance of showers with a slight chance of thunderstorms through early afternoon, then showers likely with a chance of thunderstorms late in the afternoon. Warmer, more humid with highs around 80. Southwest winds 10 to 15 miles an hour with gusts up to 30 miles an hour. Chance of rain 60%. For Saturday night, mostly cloudy with showers likely with a chance of thunderstorms through the late overnight, then partly cloudy with a chance of showers with a slight chance of thunderstorms toward daybreak. Lows in the mid-60s. South winds 5 to 10 miles an hour. Chance of rain 60%. Sunday, mostly sunny. Highs in the mid-80s. South winds 5 to 10 miles an hour with gusts up to 20 miles an hour. Once again, the forecast for today. Mostly cloudy with numerous showers through early afternoon, then partly cloudy late this afternoon. Highs around 70. South winds 5 to 10 miles an hour with gusts up to 20 miles an hour. Chance of rain 70%. Taking a look at the 3 through 7 day forecast for Indianapolis and central Indiana. For Sunday night, clear. Lows in the upper 60s. Monday, mostly sunny through early afternoon, then partly cloudy with a chance of showers and thunderstorms late in the afternoon. Highs in the upper 80s. Chance of rain 40%. For Monday night, partly cloudy with a slight chance of showers and thunderstorms. Lows around 70. Chance of rain 20%. Tuesday, a chance of thunderstorms. A chance of showers through early afternoon, then showers likely late in the afternoon. Highs in the mid-80s. Chance of rain 70%. For Tuesday night, a slight chance of thunderstorms through the late overnight. Showers likely. Lows in the mid-60s. Chance of rain 60%. Wednesday, partly cloudy with a chance of showers. A slight chance of thunderstorms late in the afternoon. Not as warm with highs in the mid-70s. Chance of rain 40%. For Wednesday night, partly cloudy with a 20% chance of showers. Lows in the mid-50s. Thursday, partly cloudy. Highs in the mid-70s. The 8 to 14 day outlook for Friday, May 22nd through Thursday, May 28th, calls for temperatures to be above normal and precipitation to be near normal. Normal highs for the period are around 75 degrees, and normal lows are around 55. The normal precipitation total for the 7 days is between 1.10 and 1.15 inches. At 6 a.m., at Indianapolis, it was partly cloudy. The temperature was 47 degrees,
the dew point 41, and the relative humidity 80%. The wind was east at 6 miles an hour. The barometric pressure was 30.02 inches and falling. Around central Indiana, it was partly cloudy, with a temperature of 42 at Anderson, 47 at Muncie, 43 at Zionsville, 44 at Eagle Creek Airpark, and 43 at Shelbyville. Elsewhere across Indiana, it was partly cloudy, with a temperature of 46 at Bloomington and 51 at Evansville. It was mostly cloudy, with a temperature of 47 at South Bend and 48 at Lafayette. It was cloudy, with a temperature of 42 at Fort Wayne and 52 at Terre Haute. Just outside Indiana, it was partly cloudy, with a temperature of 45 at Dayton, 41 at Cincinnati, and 48 at Louisville. At Chicago, it was mostly cloudy, with a temperature of 55. It was cloudy, with a temperature of 53 at Champaign and 62 at St. Louis. Once again, at Indianapolis, it was 47 degrees with partly cloudy skies. This is NOAA All Hazards Radio KEC 74 in Indianapolis. And now a look at your forecast for Indianapolis and central Indiana. Today, mostly cloudy with numerous showers through early afternoon, then partly cloudy late this afternoon. Highs around 70. South winds 5 to 10 miles an hour with gusts up to 20 miles an hour. Chance of rain 70%. For tonight, partly cloudy. Showers likely with a slight chance of thunderstorms toward daybreak. Not as cool with lows in the upper 50s. South winds 5 to 10 miles an hour with gusts up to 25 miles an hour. Chance of rain 60%. Saturday, partly cloudy with a chance of showers with a slight chance of thunderstorms through early afternoon, then showers likely with a chance of thunderstorms late in the afternoon. Warmer, more humid with highs around 80. Southwest winds 10 to 15 miles an hour with gusts up to 30 miles an hour. Chance of rain 60%. For Saturday night, mostly cloudy with showers likely with a chance of thunderstorms through the late overnight, then partly cloudy with a chance of showers with a slight chance of thunderstorms toward daybreak. Lows in the mid-60s. South winds 5 to 10 miles an hour. Chance of rain 60%. Sunday, mostly sunny. Highs in the mid-80s. South winds 5 to 10 miles an hour with gusts up to 20 miles an hour. Once again, the forecast for today. Mostly cloudy with numerous showers through early afternoon, then partly cloudy late this afternoon. Highs around 70. South winds 5 to 10 miles an hour with gusts up to 20 miles an hour. Chance of rain 70%. The current time is 6:24 a.m. Eastern Daylight Time. Now here is the hazardous weather outlook for central Indiana. For the period today and tonight, no hazardous weather is expected at this time. And now the extended outlook for the period Saturday through Thursday. Thunderstorms likely Saturday and Saturday night with additional chances Monday through next Thursday. Isolated strong to severe storms are possible on Saturday. Damaging wind gusts and localized flooding are the primary threats. Spotter information statement. Spotters are encouraged to continue monitoring the forecast for Saturday. Taking a look at the 3-7 day forecast for Indianapolis and central Indiana. For Sunday night, clear. Lows in the upper 60s. Monday, mostly sunny through early afternoon, then partly cloudy with a chance of showers and thunderstorms late in the afternoon. Highs in the upper 80s. Chance of rain 40%. For Monday night, partly cloudy with a slight chance of showers and thunderstorms. Lows around 70. Chance of rain 20%. Tuesday, a chance of thunderstorms. A chance of showers through early afternoon, then showers likely late in the afternoon. Highs in the mid-80s. Chance of rain 70%. For Tuesday night, a slight chance of thunderstorms through the late overnight. Showers likely. Lows in the mid-60s. Chance of rain 60%. Wednesday, partly cloudy with a chance of showers. A slight chance of thunderstorms late in the afternoon. Not as warm with highs in the mid-70s. Chance of rain 40%.
For Wednesday night, partly cloudy with a 20% chance of showers. Lows in the mid-50s. Thursday, partly cloudy. Highs in the mid-70s. The 8 to 14 day outlook for Friday, May 22nd through Thursday, May 28th, calls for temperatures to be above normal and precipitation to be near normal. Normal highs for the period are around 75 degrees, and normal lows are around 55. The normal precipitation total for the 7 days is between 1.10 and 1.15 inches. At 6 a.m., at Indianapolis, it was partly cloudy. The temperature was 47 degrees, the dew point 41, and the relative humidity 80%. The wind was east at 6 miles an hour. The barometric pressure was 30.02 inches and falling. Around central Indiana, it was partly cloudy, with a temperature of 42 at Anderson, 47 at Muncie, 43 at Zionsville, 44 at Eagle Creek Airpark, and 43 at Shelbyville. Elsewhere across Indiana, it was partly cloudy, with a temperature of 46 at Bloomington and 51 at Evansville. It was mostly cloudy, with a temperature of 47 at South Bend and 48 at Lafayette. It was cloudy, with a temperature of 42 at Fort Wayne and 52 at Terre Haute. Just outside Indiana, it was partly cloudy, with a temperature of 45 at Dayton, 41 at Cincinnati, and 48 at Louisville. At Chicago, it was mostly cloudy, with a temperature of 55. It was cloudy, with a temperature of 53 at Champaign and 62 at St. Louis. Once again, at Indianapolis, it was 47 degrees with partly cloudy skies. This is NOAA All Hazards Radio KEC 74 in Indianapolis. And now a look at your forecast for Indianapolis and central Indiana. Today, mostly cloudy with numerous showers through early afternoon, then partly cloudy late this afternoon. Highs around 70. South winds 5 to 10 miles an hour with gusts up to 20 miles an hour. Chance of rain 70%. For tonight, partly cloudy. Showers likely with a slight chance of thunderstorms toward daybreak. Not as cool with lows in the upper 50s. South winds 5 to 10 miles an hour with gusts up to 25 miles an hour. Chance of rain 60%. Saturday, partly cloudy with a chance of showers with a slight chance of thunderstorms through early afternoon, then showers likely with a chance of thunderstorms late in the afternoon. Warmer. More humid with highs around 80. Southwest winds 10 to 15 miles an hour with gusts up to 30 miles an hour. Chance of rain 60%. For Saturday night, mostly cloudy with showers likely with a chance of thunderstorms through the late overnight, then partly cloudy with a chance of showers with a slight chance of thunderstorms toward daybreak. Lows in the mid-60s. South winds 5 to 10 miles an hour. Chance of rain 60%. Sunday, mostly sunny. Highs in the mid-80s. South winds 5 to 10 miles an hour with gusts up to 20 miles an hour. Once again, the forecast for today. Mostly cloudy with numerous showers through early afternoon, then partly cloudy late this afternoon. Highs around 70. South winds 5 to 10 miles an hour with gusts up to 20 miles an hour. Chance of rain 70%. Taking a look at the 3 through 7 day forecast for Indianapolis and central Indiana. For Sunday night, clear. Lows in the upper 60s. Monday, mostly sunny through early afternoon, then partly cloudy with a chance of showers and thunderstorms late in the afternoon. Highs in the upper 80s. Chance of rain 40%. For Monday night, partly cloudy with a slight chance of showers and thunderstorms. Lows around 70. Chance of rain 20%. Tuesday, a chance of thunderstorms. A chance of showers through early afternoon, then showers likely late in the afternoon. Highs in the mid-80s. Chance of rain 70%. For Tuesday night, a slight chance of thunderstorms through the late overnight. Showers likely. Lows in the mid-60s. Chance of rain 60%. Wednesday, partly cloudy with a chance of showers. A slight chance of thunderstorms late in the afternoon. Not as warm with highs in the mid-70s.
chance of rain 40%. For Wednesday night, partly cloudy with 20% chance of showers. Lows in the mid-50s. Thursday, partly cloudy. Highs in the mid-70s. The 8-14 day outlook for Friday, May 22nd through Thursday, May 28th, calls for temperatures to be above normal and precipitation to be near normal. Normal highs for the period are around 75 degrees, and normal lows are around 55. The normal precipitation total for the 7 days is between 1.10 and 1.15 inches. At 6 a.m., at Indianapolis, it was partly cloudy. The temperature was 47 degrees, the dew point 41, and the relative humidity 80%. The wind was east at 6 miles an hour. The barometric pressure was 30.02 inches and falling. Around central Indiana, it was partly cloudy, with a temperature of 42 at Anderson, 47 at Muncie, 43 at Zionsville, 44 at Eagle Creek Airpark, and 43 at Shelbyville. Elsewhere across Indiana, it was partly cloudy, with a temperature of 46 at Bloomington and 51 at Evansville. It was mostly cloudy, with a temperature of 47 at South Bend and 48 at Lafayette. It was cloudy, with a temperature of 42 at Fort Wayne and 52 at Terre Haute. Just outside Indiana, it was partly cloudy, with a temperature of 45 at Dayton, 41 at Cincinnati, and 48 at Louisville. At Chicago, it was mostly cloudy, with a temperature of 55. It was cloudy, with a temperature of 53 at Champaign and 62 at St. Louis. Once again, at Indianapolis, it was 47 degrees with partly cloudy skies. This is NOAA All Hazards Radio KEC 74 in Indianapolis. And now a look at your forecast for Indianapolis and central Indiana. Today, mostly cloudy with numerous showers through early afternoon, then partly cloudy late this afternoon. Highs around 70. South winds 5 to 10 miles an hour with gusts up to 20 miles an hour. Chance of rain 70%. For tonight, partly cloudy. Showers likely with a slight chance of thunderstorms toward daybreak. Not as cool with lows in the upper 50s. South winds 5 to 10 miles an hour with gusts up to 25 miles an hour. Chance of rain 60%. Saturday, partly cloudy with a chance of showers with a slight chance of thunderstorms through early afternoon, then showers likely with a chance of thunderstorms late in the afternoon. Warmer, more humid with highs around 80. Southwest winds 10 to 15 miles an hour with gusts up to 30 miles an hour. Chance of rain 60%. For Saturday night, mostly cloudy with showers likely with a chance of thunderstorms through the late overnight, then partly cloudy with a chance of showers with a slight chance of thunderstorms toward daybreak. Lows in the mid-60s. South winds 5 to 10 miles an hour. Chance of rain 60%. Sunday, mostly sunny. Highs in the mid-80s. South winds 5 to 10 miles an hour with gusts up to 20 miles an hour. Once again, the forecast for today. Mostly cloudy with numerous showers through early afternoon, then partly cloudy late this afternoon. Highs around 70. South winds 5 to 10 miles an hour with gusts up to 20 miles an hour. Chance of rain 70%. Taking a look at the 3 through 7 day forecast for Indianapolis and central Indiana. For Sunday night, clear. Lows in the upper 60s. Monday, mostly sunny through early afternoon, then partly cloudy with a chance of showers and thunderstorms late in the afternoon. Highs in the upper 80s. Chance of rain 40%. For Monday night, partly cloudy with a slight chance of showers and thunderstorms. Lows around 70. Chance of rain 20%. Tuesday, a chance of thunderstorms. A chance of showers through early afternoon, then showers likely late in the afternoon. Highs in the mid-80s. Chance of rain 70%. For Tuesday night, a slight chance of thunderstorms through the late overnight. Showers likely. Lows in the mid-60s. Chance of rain 60%. Wednesday, partly cloudy with a chance of showers. A slight chance of thunderstorms late in the afternoon.
not as warm with highs in the mid-70s. Chance of rain 40%. For Wednesday night, partly cloudy with a 20% chance of showers. Lows in the mid-50s. Thursday, partly cloudy. Highs in the mid-70s. The 8 to 14 day outlook for Friday, May 22nd through Thursday, May 28th, calls for temperatures to be above normal and precipitation to be near normal. Normal highs for the period are around 75 degrees, and normal lows are around 55. The normal precipitation total for the 7 days is between 1.10 and 1.15 inches. At 6 a.m., at Indianapolis, it was partly cloudy. The temperature was 47 degrees, the dew point 41, and the relative humidity 80%. The wind was east at 6 miles an hour. The barometric pressure was 30.02 inches and falling. Around central Indiana, it was partly cloudy, with a temperature of 42 at Anderson, 47 at Muncie, 43 at Zionsville, 44 at Eagle Creek Airpark, and 43 at Shelbyville. Elsewhere across Indiana, it was partly cloudy, with a temperature of 46 at Bloomington and 51 at Evansville. It was mostly cloudy, with a temperature of 47 at South Bend and 48 at Lafayette. It was cloudy, with a temperature of 42 at Fort Wayne and 52 at Terre Haute. Just outside Indiana, it was partly cloudy, with a temperature of 45 at Dayton, 41 at Cincinnati, and 48 at Louisville. At Chicago, it was mostly cloudy, with a temperature of 55. It was cloudy, with a temperature of 53 at Champaign and 62 at St. Louis. Once again, at Indianapolis, it was 47 degrees with partly cloudy skies. This is NOAA All Hazards Radio KEC 74 in Indianapolis. The current time is 6:38 a.m. Eastern Daylight Time. And now a look at your forecast for Indianapolis and central Indiana. Today, mostly cloudy with numerous showers through early afternoon, then partly cloudy late this afternoon. Highs around 70. South winds 5 to 10 miles an hour with gusts up to 20 miles an hour. Chance of rain 70%. For tonight, partly cloudy. Showers likely with a slight chance of thunderstorms toward daybreak. Not as cool with lows in the upper 50s. South winds 5 to 10 miles an hour with gusts up to 25 miles an hour. Chance of rain 60%. Saturday, partly cloudy with a chance of showers with a slight chance of thunderstorms through early afternoon, then showers likely with a chance of thunderstorms late in the afternoon. Warmer. More humid with highs around 80. Southwest winds 10 to 15 miles an hour with gusts up to 30 miles an hour. Chance of rain 60%. For Saturday night, mostly cloudy with showers likely with a chance of thunderstorms through the late overnight, then partly cloudy with a chance of showers with a slight chance of thunderstorms toward daybreak. Lows in the mid-60s. South winds 5 to 10 miles an hour. Chance of rain 60%. Sunday, mostly sunny. Highs in the mid-80s. South winds 5 to 10 miles an hour with gusts up to 20 miles an hour. Once again, the forecast for today. Mostly cloudy with numerous showers through early afternoon, then partly cloudy late this afternoon. Highs around 70. South winds 5 to 10 miles an hour with gusts up to 20 miles an hour. Chance of rain 70%. Taking a look at the 3 through 7 day forecast for Indianapolis and central Indiana. For Sunday night, clear. Lows in the upper 60s. Monday, mostly sunny through early afternoon, then partly cloudy with a chance of showers and thunderstorms late in the afternoon. Highs in the upper 80s. Chance of rain 40%. For Monday night, partly cloudy with a slight chance of showers and thunderstorms. Lows around 70. Chance of rain 20%. Tuesday, a chance of thunderstorms. A chance of showers through early afternoon, then showers likely late in the afternoon. Highs in the mid-80s. Chance of rain 70%. For Tuesday night, a slight chance of thunderstorms through the late overnight. Showers likely. Lows in the mid-60s. Chance of rain 60%.
Wednesday, partly cloudy with a chance of showers. A slight chance of thunderstorms late in the afternoon. Not as warm with highs in the mid-70s. Chance of rain 40%. For Wednesday night, partly cloudy with a 20% chance of showers. Lows in the mid-50s. Thursday, partly cloudy. Highs in the mid-70s. The 8 to 14 day outlook for Friday, May 22nd through Thursday, May 28th calls for temperatures to be above normal and precipitation to be near normal. Normal highs for the period are around 75 degrees and normal lows are around 55. The normal precipitation total for the 7 days is between 1.10 and 1.15 inches. At 6 a.m. at Indianapolis, it was partly cloudy. The temperature was 47 degrees, the dew point 41, and the relative humidity 80%. The wind was east at 6 miles an hour. The barometric pressure was 30.02 inches and falling. Around central Indiana, it was partly cloudy, with a temperature of 42 at Anderson, 47 at Muncie, 43 at Zionsville, 44 at Eagle Creek Airpark, and 43 at Shelbyville. Elsewhere across Indiana, it was partly cloudy, with a temperature of 46 at Bloomington and 51 at Evansville. It was mostly cloudy, with a temperature of 47 at South Bend and 48 at Lafayette. It was cloudy, with a temperature of 42 at Fort Wayne and 52 at Terre Haute. Just outside Indiana, it was partly cloudy, with a temperature of 45 at Dayton, 41 at Cincinnati, and 48 at Louisville. At Chicago, it was mostly cloudy, with a temperature of 55. It was cloudy, with a temperature of 53 at Champaign and 62 at St. Louis. Once again, at Indianapolis, it was 47 degrees with partly cloudy skies. Now here is the hazardous weather outlook for central Indiana. For the period today and tonight, no hazardous weather is expected at this time. And now the extended outlook for the period Saturday through Thursday. Thunderstorms likely Saturday and Saturday night with additional chances Monday through next Thursday. Isolated strong to severe storms are possible on Saturday. Damaging wind gusts and localized flooding are the primary threats. Spotter information statement. Spotters are encouraged to continue monitoring the forecast for Saturday. This is NOAA All Hazards Radio KEC 74 in Indianapolis. And now a look at your forecast for Indianapolis and central Indiana. Today, mostly cloudy with numerous showers through early afternoon, then partly cloudy late this afternoon. Highs around 70. South winds 5 to 10 miles an hour with gusts up to 20 miles an hour. Chance of rain 70%. For tonight, partly cloudy. Showers likely with a slight chance of thunderstorms toward daybreak. Not as cool with lows in the upper 50s. South winds 5 to 10 miles an hour with gusts up to 25 miles an hour. Chance of rain 60%. Saturday. Partly cloudy with a chance of showers with a slight chance of thunderstorms through early afternoon. Then showers likely with a chance of thunderstorms late in the afternoon. Warmer. More humid with highs around 80. Southwest winds 10 to 15 miles an hour with gusts up to 30 miles an hour. Chance of rain 60%. For Saturday night, mostly cloudy with showers likely with a chance of thunderstorms through the late overnight, then partly cloudy with a chance of showers with a slight chance of thunderstorms toward daybreak. Lows in the mid-60s. South winds 5 to 10 miles an hour. Chance of rain 60%. Sunday, mostly sunny. Highs in the mid-80s. South winds 5 to 10 miles an hour with gusts up to 20 miles an hour. Once again, the forecast for today. Mostly cloudy with numerous showers through early afternoon, then partly cloudy late this afternoon. Highs around 70. South winds 5 to 10 miles an hour with gusts up to 20 miles an hour. Chance of rain 70%. Taking a look at the 3 through 7 day forecast for Indianapolis and central Indiana. For Sunday night, clear. Lows in the upper 60s. Monday, mostly sunny through early afternoon, then partly cloudy with a chance of showers and thunderstorms late in the afternoon.
highs in the upper 80s. Chance of rain 40% for Monday night. Partly cloudy with a slight chance of showers and thunderstorms. Lows around 70. Chance of rain 20%. Tuesday, a chance of thunderstorms. A chance of showers through early afternoon, then showers likely late in the afternoon. Highs in the mid-80s. Chance of rain 70%. For Tuesday night, a slight chance of thunderstorms through the late overnight. Showers likely. Lows in the mid-60s. Chance of rain 60%. Wednesday, partly cloudy with a chance of showers. A slight chance of thunderstorms late in the afternoon. Not as warm with highs in the mid-70s. Chance of rain 40%. For Wednesday night, partly cloudy with a 20% chance of showers. Lows in the mid-50s. Thursday, partly cloudy. Highs in the mid-70s. The 8 to 14 day outlook for Friday, May 22nd through Thursday, May 28th calls for temperatures to be above normal and precipitation to be near normal. Normal highs for the period are around 75 degrees and normal lows are around 55. The normal precipitation total for the 7 days is between 1.10 and 1.15 inches. At 6 a.m. at Indianapolis, it was partly cloudy. The temperature was 47 degrees, the dew point 41, and the relative humidity 80%. The wind was east at 6 miles an hour. The barometric pressure was 30.02 inches and falling. Around central Indiana, it was partly cloudy, with a temperature of 42 at Anderson, 47 at Muncie, 43 at Zionsville, 44 at Eagle Creek Airpark, and 43 at Shelbyville. Elsewhere across Indiana, it was partly cloudy, with a temperature of 46 at Bloomington and 51 at Evansville. It was mostly cloudy, with a temperature of 47 at South Bend and 48 at Lafayette. It was cloudy, with a temperature of 42 at Fort Wayne and 52 at Terre Haute. Just outside Indiana, it was partly cloudy, with a temperature of 45 at Dayton, 41 at Cincinnati, and 48 at Louisville. At Chicago, it was mostly cloudy, with a temperature of 55. It was cloudy, with a temperature of 53 at Champaign and 62 at St. Louis. Once again, at Indianapolis, it was 47 degrees with partly cloudy skies. This is NOAA All Hazards Radio KEC 74 in Indianapolis. And now a look at your forecast for Indianapolis and central Indiana. Today, mostly cloudy with numerous showers through early afternoon, then partly cloudy late this afternoon. Highs around 70. South winds 5 to 10 miles an hour with gusts up to 20 miles an hour. Chance of rain 70%. For tonight, partly cloudy. Showers likely with a slight chance of thunderstorms toward daybreak. Not as cool with lows in the upper 50s. South winds 5 to 10 miles an hour with gusts up to 25 miles an hour. Chance of rain 60%. Saturday, partly cloudy with a chance of showers with a slight chance of thunderstorms through early afternoon, then showers likely with a chance of thunderstorms late in the afternoon. Warmer, more humid with highs around 80. Southwest winds 10 to 15 miles an hour with gusts up to 30 miles an hour. Chance of rain 60%. For Saturday night, mostly cloudy with showers likely with a chance of thunderstorms through the late overnight, then partly cloudy with a chance of showers with a slight chance of thunderstorms toward daybreak. Lows in the mid-60s. South winds 5 to 10 miles an hour. Chance of rain 60%. Sunday, mostly sunny. Highs in the mid-80s. South winds 5 to 10 miles an hour with gusts up to 20 miles an hour. Once again, the forecast for today. Mostly cloudy with numerous showers through early afternoon, then partly cloudy late this afternoon. Highs around 70. South winds 5 to 10 miles an hour with gusts up to 20 miles an hour. Chance of rain 70%. Taking a look at the 3 through 7 day forecast for Indianapolis and central Indiana. For Sunday night, clear. Lows in the upper 60s. Monday,
mostly sunny through early afternoon, then partly cloudy with a chance of showers and thunderstorms late in the afternoon. Highs in the upper 80s. Chance of rain.

cloudy with a chance of showers. A slight chance of thunderstorms late in the afternoon. Not as warm with highs in the mid-70s. Chance of rain 40%. For Wednesday night, partly cloudy with a 20% chance of showers. Lows in the mid-50s. Thursday, partly cloudy. Highs in the mid-70s. The 8-14 day outlook for Friday, May 22nd through Thursday, May 28th, calls for temperatures to be above normal and precipitation to be near normal. Normal highs for the period are around 75 degrees, and normal lows are around 55. The normal precipitation total for the 7 days is between 1.10 and 1.15 inches. At 6 a.m., at Indianapolis, it was partly cloudy. The temperature was 47 degrees, the dew point 41, and the relative humidity 80%. The wind was east at 6 miles an hour. The barometric pressure was 30.02 inches and falling. Around central Indiana, it was partly cloudy, with a temperature of 42 at Anderson, 47 at Muncie, 43 at Zionsville, 44 at Eagle Creek Airpark, and 43 at Shelbyville. Elsewhere across Indiana, it was partly cloudy, with a temperature of 46 at Bloomington and 51 at Evansville. It was mostly cloudy, with a temperature of 47 at South Bend and 48 at Lafayette. It was cloudy, with a temperature of 42 at Fort Wayne and 52 at Terre Haute. Just outside Indiana, it was partly cloudy, with a temperature of 45 at Dayton, 41 at Cincinnati, and 48 at Louisville. At Chicago, it was mostly cloudy, with a temperature of 55. It was cloudy, with a temperature of 53 at Champaign and 62 at St. Louis. Once again, at Indianapolis, it was 47 degrees with partly cloudy skies. The current time is 6:53 a.m. Eastern Daylight Time. This is NOAA All Hazards Radio KEC 74 in Indianapolis. And now a look at your forecast for Indianapolis and central Indiana. Today, mostly cloudy with numerous showers through early afternoon, then partly cloudy late this afternoon. Highs around 70. South winds 5 to 10 miles an hour with gusts up to 20 miles an hour. Chance of rain 70%. For tonight, partly cloudy. Showers likely with a slight chance of thunderstorms toward daybreak. Not as cool with lows in the upper 50s. South winds 5 to 10 miles an hour with gusts up to 25 miles an hour. Chance of rain 60%. Saturday, partly cloudy with a chance of showers with a slight chance of thunderstorms through early afternoon, then showers likely with a chance of thunderstorms late in the afternoon. Warmer, more humid with highs around 80. Southwest winds 10 to 15 miles an hour with gusts up to 30 miles an hour. Chance of rain 60%. For Saturday night, mostly cloudy with showers likely with a chance of thunderstorms through the late overnight, then partly cloudy with a chance of showers with a slight chance of thunderstorms toward daybreak. Lows in the mid-60s. South winds 5 to 10 miles an hour. Chance of rain 60%. Sunday, mostly sunny. Highs in the mid-80s. South winds 5 to 10 miles an hour with gusts up to 20 miles an hour. Once again, the forecast for today. Mostly cloudy with numerous showers through early afternoon, then partly cloudy late this afternoon. Highs around 70. South winds 5 to 10 miles an hour with gusts up to 20 miles an hour. Chance of rain 70%. Taking a look at the 3-7 day forecast for Indianapolis and central Indiana. For Sunday night, clear. Lows in the upper 60s. Monday, mostly sunny through early afternoon, then partly cloudy with a chance of showers and thunderstorms late in the afternoon. Highs in the upper 80s. Chance of rain 40%. For Monday night, partly cloudy with a slight chance of showers and thunderstorms. Lows around 70. Chance of rain 20%. Tuesday, a chance of thunderstorms. A chance of showers through early afternoon, then showers likely late in the afternoon. Highs in the mid-80s. Chance of rain 70%. For Tuesday night, a slight chance of thunderstorms through the late overnight,

showers likely. Lows in the mid-60s. Chance of rain 60%. Wednesday. Partly cloudy with a chance of showers. A slight chance of thunderstorms late in the afternoon. Not as warm with highs in the mid-70s. Chance of rain 40%. For Wednesday night. Partly cloudy with a 20% chance of showers. Lows in the mid-50s. Thursday. Partly cloudy. Highs in the mid-70s. The 8 to 14 day outlook for Friday, May 22nd through Thursday, May 28th calls for temperatures to be above normal and precipitation to be near normal. Normal highs for the period are around 75 degrees and normal lows are around 55. The normal precipitation total for the 7 days is between 1.10 and 1.15 inches. At 6 a.m. at Indianapolis, it was partly cloudy. The temperature was 47 degrees, the dew point 41, and the relative humidity 80%. The wind was east at 6 miles an hour. The barometric pressure was 30.02 inches and falling. Around central Indiana, it was partly cloudy, with a temperature of 42 at Anderson, 47 at Muncie, 43 at Zionsville, 44 at Eagle Creek Airpark, and 43 at Shelbyville. Elsewhere across Indiana, it was partly cloudy, with a temperature of 46 at Bloomington and 51 at Evansville. It was mostly cloudy, with a temperature of 47 at South Bend and 48 at Lafayette. It was cloudy, with a temperature of 42 at Fort Wayne and 52 at Terre Haute. Just outside Indiana, it was partly cloudy, with a temperature of 45 at Dayton, 41 at Cincinnati, and 48 at Louisville. At Chicago, it was mostly cloudy, with a temperature of 55. It was cloudy, with a temperature of 53 at Champaign and 62 at St. Louis. Once again, at Indianapolis, it was 47 degrees with partly cloudy skies. This is NOAA All Hazards Radio KEC 74 in Indianapolis. And now a look at your forecast for Indianapolis and central Indiana. Today, mostly cloudy with numerous showers through early afternoon, then partly cloudy late this afternoon. Highs around 70. South winds 5 to 10 miles an hour with gusts up to 20 miles an hour. Chance of rain 70%. For tonight, partly cloudy. Showers likely with a slight chance of thunderstorms toward daybreak. Not as cool with lows in the upper 50s. South winds 5 to 10 miles an hour with gusts up to 25 miles an hour. Chance of rain 60%. Saturday. Partly cloudy with a chance of showers with a slight chance of thunderstorms through early afternoon. Then showers likely with a chance of thunderstorms late in the afternoon. Warmer. More humid with highs around 80. Southwest winds 10 to 15 miles an hour with gusts up to 30 miles an hour. Chance of rain 60%. For Saturday night, mostly cloudy with showers likely with a chance of thunderstorms through the late overnight, then partly cloudy with a chance of showers with a slight chance of thunderstorms toward daybreak. Lows in the mid-60s. South winds 5 to 10 miles an hour. Chance of rain 60%. Sunday, mostly sunny. Highs in the mid-80s. South winds 5 to 10 miles an hour with gusts up to 20 miles an hour. Once again, the forecast for today. Mostly cloudy with numerous showers through early afternoon, then partly cloudy late this afternoon. Highs around 70. South winds 5 to 10 miles an hour with gusts up to 20 miles an hour. Chance of rain 70%. Taking a look at the 3 through 7 day forecast for Indianapolis and central Indiana. For Sunday night, clear. Lows in the upper 60s. Monday, mostly sunny through early afternoon, then partly cloudy with a chance of showers and thunderstorms late in the afternoon. Highs in the upper 80s. Chance of rain 40%. For Monday night, partly cloudy with a slight chance of showers and thunderstorms. Lows around 70. Chance of rain 20%. Tuesday, a chance of thunderstorms. A chance of showers through early afternoon, then showers likely late in the afternoon. Highs in the mid-80s. Chance of rain 70%. For Tuesday night, a slight chance.
chance of thunderstorms through the late overnight. Showers likely. Lows in the mid-60s. Chance of rain 60%. Wednesday. Partly cloudy with a chance of showers. A slight chance of thunderstorms late in the afternoon. Not as warm with highs in the mid-70s. Chance of rain 40%. For Wednesday night. Partly cloudy with a 20% chance of showers. Lows in the mid-50s. Thursday. Partly cloudy. Highs in the mid-70s. The 8 to 14 day outlook for Friday, May 22nd through Thursday, May 28th calls for temperatures to be above normal and precipitation to be near normal. Normal highs for the period are around 75 degrees and normal lows are around 55. The normal precipitation total for the 7 days is between 1.10 and 1.15 inches. At 6 a.m. at Indianapolis, it was partly cloudy. The temperature was 47 degrees, the dew point 41, and the relative humidity 80%. The wind was east at 6 miles an hour. The barometric pressure was 30.02 inches and falling. Around central Indiana, it was partly cloudy, with a temperature of 42 at Anderson, 47 at Muncie, 43 at Zionsville, 44 at Eagle Creek Airpark, and 43 at Shelbyville. Elsewhere across Indiana, it was partly cloudy, with a temperature of 46 at Bloomington and 51 at Evansville. It was mostly cloudy, with a temperature of 47 at South Bend and 48 at Lafayette. It was cloudy, with a temperature of 42 at Fort Wayne and 52 at Terre Haute. Just outside Indiana, it was partly cloudy, with a temperature of 45 at Dayton, 41 at Cincinnati, and 48 at Louisville. At Chicago, it was mostly cloudy, with a temperature of 55. It was cloudy, with a temperature of 53 at Champaign and 62 at St. Louis. Once again, at Indianapolis, it was 47 degrees with partly cloudy skies. Now here is the hazardous weather outlook for central Indiana. For the period today and tonight, no hazardous weather is expected at this time. And now the extended outlook for the period Saturday through Thursday. Thunderstorms likely Saturday and Saturday night with additional chances Monday through next Thursday. Isolated strong to severe storms are possible on Saturday. Damaging wind gusts and localized flooding are the primary threats. Spotter information statement. Spotters are encouraged to continue monitoring the forecast for Saturday. This is NOAA All Hazards Radio KEC 74 in Indianapolis. And now a look at your forecast for Indianapolis and central Indiana. Today, mostly cloudy with numerous showers through early afternoon, then partly cloudy late this afternoon. Highs around 70. South winds 5 to 10 miles an hour with gusts up to 20 miles an hour. Chance of rain 70%. For tonight, partly cloudy. Showers likely with a slight chance of thunderstorms toward daybreak. Not as cool with lows in the upper 50s. South winds 5 to 10 miles an hour with gusts up to 25 miles an hour. Chance of rain 60%. Saturday. Partly cloudy with a chance of showers with a slight chance of thunderstorms through early afternoon. Then showers likely with a chance of thunderstorms late in the afternoon. Warmer. More humid with highs around 80. Southwest winds 10 to 15 miles an hour with gusts up to 30 miles an hour. Chance of rain 60%. For Saturday night, mostly cloudy with showers likely with a chance of thunderstorms through the late overnight, then partly cloudy with a chance of showers with a slight chance of thunderstorms toward daybreak. Lows in the mid-60s. South winds 5 to 10 miles an hour. Chance of rain 60%. Sunday. Mostly sunny. Highs in the mid-80s. South winds 5 to 10 miles an hour with gusts up to 20 miles an hour. Once again, the forecast for today. Mostly cloudy with numerous showers through early afternoon, then partly cloudy late this afternoon. Highs around 70. South winds 5 to 10 miles an hour with gusts up to 20 miles an hour. Chance of rain 70%. Taking a look at the 3 through 7 day forecast for Indianapolis and central Indiana. For Sunday night, clear. Lows in the upper 60s. Monday.
mostly sunny through early afternoon, then partly cloudy with a chance of showers and thunderstorms late in the afternoon. Highs in the upper 80s. Chance of rain 40%. For Monday night, partly cloudy with a slight chance of showers and thunderstorms. Lows around 70. Chance of rain 20%. Tuesday, a chance of thunderstorms. A chance of showers through early afternoon, then showers likely late in the afternoon. Highs in the mid-80s. Chance of rain 70%. For Tuesday night, a slight chance of thunderstorms through the late overnight. Showers likely. Lows in the mid-60s. Chance of rain 60%. Wednesday, partly cloudy with a chance of showers. A slight chance of thunderstorms late in the afternoon. Not as warm with highs in the mid-70s. Chance of rain 40%. For Wednesday night, partly cloudy with a 20% chance of showers. Lows in the mid-50s. Thursday, partly cloudy. Highs in the mid-70s. The 8 to 14 day outlook for Friday, May 22nd through Thursday, May 28th, calls for temperatures to be above normal and precipitation to be near normal. Normal highs for the period are around 75 degrees, and normal lows are around 55. The normal precipitation total for the 7 days is between 1.10 and 1.15 inches. The current time is 7:08 a.m. Eastern Daylight Time. At 6 a.m. at Indianapolis, it was partly cloudy. The temperature was 47 degrees, the dew point 41, and the relative humidity 80%. The wind was east at 6 miles an hour. The barometric pressure was 30.02 inches and falling. Around central Indiana, it was partly cloudy, with a temperature of 42 at Anderson, 47 at Muncie, 43 at Zionsville, 44 at Eagle Creek Airpark, and 43 at Shelbyville. Elsewhere across Indiana, it was partly cloudy, with a temperature of 46 at Bloomington and 51 at Evansville. It was mostly cloudy, with a temperature of 47 at South Bend and 48 at Lafayette. It was cloudy, with a temperature of 42 at Fort Wayne and 52 at Terre Haute. Just outside Indiana, it was partly cloudy, with a temperature of 45 at Dayton, 41 at Cincinnati, and 48 at Louisville. At Chicago, it was mostly cloudy, with a temperature of 55. It was cloudy, with a temperature of 53 at Champaign and 62 at St. Louis. Once again, at Indianapolis, it was 47 degrees with partly cloudy skies. This is NOAA All Hazards Radio KEC 74 in Indianapolis. And now a look at your forecast for Indianapolis and central Indiana. Today, mostly cloudy with numerous showers through early afternoon, then partly cloudy late this afternoon. Highs around 70. South winds 5 to 10 miles an hour with gusts up to 20 miles an hour. Chance of rain 70%. For tonight, partly cloudy. Showers likely with a slight chance of thunderstorms toward daybreak. Not as cool with lows in the upper 50s. South winds 5 to 10 miles an hour with gusts up to 25 miles an hour. Chance of rain 60%. Saturday, partly cloudy with a chance of showers with a slight chance of thunderstorms through early afternoon, then showers likely with a chance of thunderstorms late in the afternoon. Warmer. More humid with highs around 80. Southwest winds 10 to 15 miles an hour with gusts up to 30 miles an hour. Chance of rain 60%. For Saturday night, mostly cloudy with showers likely with a chance of thunderstorms through the late overnight, then partly cloudy with a chance of showers with a slight chance of thunderstorms toward daybreak. Lows in the mid-60s. South winds 5 to 10 miles an hour. Chance of rain 60%. Sunday, mostly sunny. Highs in the mid-80s. South winds 5 to 10 miles an hour with gusts up to 20 miles an hour. Once again, the forecast for today. Mostly cloudy with numerous showers through early afternoon, then partly cloudy late this afternoon. Highs around 70. South winds 5 to 10 miles an hour with gusts up to 20 miles an hour. Chance of rain 70%.
taking a look at the 3-7 day forecast for Indianapolis and central Indiana. For Sunday night, clear. Lows in the upper 60s. Monday, mostly sunny through early afternoon, then partly cloudy with a chance of showers and thunderstorms late in the afternoon. Highs in the upper 80s. Chance of rain 40%. For Monday night, partly cloudy with a slight chance of showers and thunderstorms. Lows around 70. Chance of rain 20%. Tuesday, a chance of thunderstorms. A chance of showers through early afternoon, then showers likely late in the afternoon. Highs in the mid-80s. Chance of rain 70%. For Tuesday night, a slight chance of thunderstorms through the late overnight. Showers likely. Lows in the mid-60s. Chance of rain 60%. Wednesday, partly cloudy with a chance of showers. A slight chance of thunderstorms late in the afternoon. Not as warm with highs in the mid-70s. Chance of rain 40%. For Wednesday night, partly cloudy with a 20% chance of showers. Lows in the mid-50s. Thursday, partly cloudy. Highs in the mid-70s. The 8-14 day outlook for Friday, May 22nd through Thursday, May 28th, calls for temperatures to be above normal and precipitation to be near normal. Normal highs for the period are around 75 degrees, and normal lows are around 55. The normal precipitation total for the 7 days is between 1.10 and 1.15 inches. At 7 a.m., at Indianapolis, it was mostly cloudy. The temperature was 49 degrees, the dew point 40, and the relative humidity 71%. The wind was south at 9 miles an hour. The barometric pressure was 30.02 inches and steady. Around central Indiana, it was partly cloudy, with a temperature of 46 at Anderson, 50 at Muncie, and 45 at Shelbyville. It was mostly cloudy, with a temperature of 47 at Zionsville, and 48 at Eagle Creek Air Park. Elsewhere across Indiana, at Evansville, it was partly cloudy, with a temperature of 53. It was mostly cloudy, with a temperature of 50 at South Bend, 45 at Fort Wayne, 51 at Terre Haute, and 48 at Bloomington. At Lafayette, it was cloudy, with a temperature of 48. Just outside Indiana, at Champaign, a thunderstorm was reported, with a temperature of 54. It was partly cloudy, with a temperature of 42 at Cincinnati, and 47 at Louisville. It was mostly cloudy, with a temperature of 47 at Dayton, and 62 at St. Louis. At Chicago, it was cloudy, with a temperature of 55. Once again, at Indianapolis, it was 49 degrees with mostly cloudy skies. This is NOAA All Hazards Radio KEC 74 in Indianapolis. And now a look at your forecast for Indianapolis and central Indiana. Today, mostly cloudy with numerous showers through early afternoon, then partly cloudy late this afternoon. Highs around 70. South winds 5 to 10 miles an hour with gusts up to 20 miles an hour. Chance of rain 70%. For tonight, partly cloudy. Showers likely with a slight chance of thunderstorms toward daybreak. Not as cool with lows in the upper 50s. South winds 5 to 10 miles an hour with gusts up to 25 miles an hour. Chance of rain 60%. Saturday, partly cloudy with a chance of showers with a slight chance of thunderstorms through early afternoon, then showers likely with a chance of thunderstorms late in the afternoon. Warmer. More humid with highs around 80. Southwest winds 10 to 15 miles an hour with gusts up to 30 miles an hour. Chance of rain 60%. For Saturday night, mostly cloudy with showers likely with a chance of thunderstorms through the late overnight, then partly cloudy with a chance of showers with a slight chance of thunderstorms toward daybreak. Lows in the mid-60s. South winds 5 to 10 miles an hour. Chance of rain 60%. Sunday, mostly sunny. Highs in the mid-80s. South winds 5 to 10 miles an hour with gusts up to 20 miles an hour. Once again, the forecast for today. Mostly cloudy with numerous showers through early afternoon, then partly cloudy late this afternoon.
Highs around 70. South winds 5 to 10 miles an hour with gusts up to 20 miles an hour. Chance of rain 70%. Taking a look at the 3 through 7 day forecast for Indianapolis and central Indiana. For Sunday night, clear. Lows in the upper 60s. Monday, mostly sunny through early afternoon, then partly cloudy with a chance of showers and thunderstorms late in the afternoon. Highs in the upper 80s. Chance of rain 40%. For Monday night, partly cloudy with a slight chance of showers and thunderstorms. Lows around 70. Chance of rain 20%. Tuesday, a chance of thunderstorms. A chance of showers through early afternoon, then showers likely late in the afternoon. Highs in the mid-80s. Chance of rain 70%. For Tuesday night, a slight chance of thunderstorms through the late overnight. Showers likely. Lows in the mid-60s. Chance of rain 60%. Wednesday, partly cloudy with a chance of showers. A slight chance of thunderstorms late in the afternoon. Not as warm with highs in the mid-70s. Chance of rain 40%. For Wednesday night, partly cloudy with a 20% chance of showers. Lows in the mid-50s. Thursday, partly cloudy. Highs in the mid-70s. The 8 to 14 day outlook for Friday, May 22nd through Thursday, May 28th, calls for temperatures to be above normal and precipitation to be near normal. Normal highs for the period are around 75 degrees, and normal lows are around 55. The normal precipitation total for the 7 days is between 1.10 and 1.15 inches. At 7 a.m., at Indianapolis, it was mostly cloudy. The temperature was 49 degrees, the dew point 40, and the relative humidity 71%. The wind was south at 9 miles an hour. The barometric pressure was 30.02 inches and steady. Around central Indiana, it was partly cloudy, with a temperature of 46 at Anderson, 50 at Muncie, and 45 at Shelbyville. It was mostly cloudy, with a temperature of 47 at Zionsville, and 48 at Eagle Creek Air Park. Elsewhere across Indiana, at Evansville, it was partly cloudy, with a temperature of 53. It was mostly cloudy, with a temperature of 50 at South Bend, 45 at Fort Wayne, 51 at Terre Haute, and 48 at Bloomington. At Lafayette, it was cloudy, with a temperature of 48. Just outside Indiana, at Champaign, a thunderstorm was reported, with a temperature of 54. It was partly cloudy, with a temperature of 42 at Cincinnati, and 47 at Louisville. It was mostly cloudy, with a temperature of 47 at Dayton, and 62 at St. Louis. At Chicago, it was cloudy, with a temperature of 55. Once again, at Indianapolis, it was 49 degrees with mostly cloudy skies. This is NOAA All Hazards Radio KEC 74 in Indianapolis. And now a look at your forecast for Indianapolis and central Indiana. Today, mostly cloudy with numerous showers through early afternoon, then partly cloudy late this afternoon. Highs around 70. South winds 5 to 10 miles an hour with gusts up to 20 miles an hour. Chance of rain 70%. For tonight, partly cloudy. Showers likely with a slight chance of thunderstorms toward daybreak. Not as cool with lows in the upper 50s. South winds 5 to 10 miles an hour with gusts up to 25 miles an hour. Chance of rain 60%. Saturday, partly cloudy with a chance of showers with a slight chance of thunderstorms through early afternoon, then showers likely with a chance of thunderstorms late in the afternoon. Warmer. More humid with highs around 80. Southwest winds 10 to 15 miles an hour with gusts up to 30 miles an hour. Chance of rain 60%. For Saturday night, mostly cloudy with showers likely with a chance of thunderstorms through the late overnight, then partly cloudy with a chance of showers with a slight chance of thunderstorms toward daybreak. Lows in the mid-60s. South winds 5 to 10 miles an hour. Chance of rain 60%. Sunday, mostly sunny. Highs in the mid-80s. South winds 5 to 10 miles an hour with gusts up to 20 miles an hour.
Once again, the forecast for today. Mostly cloudy with numerous showers through early afternoon, then partly cloudy late this afternoon. Highs around 70. South winds 5 to 10 miles an hour with gusts up to 20 miles an hour. Chance of rain 70%. Taking a look at the 3 through 7 day forecast for Indianapolis and central Indiana. For Sunday night, clear. Lows in the upper 60s. Monday, mostly sunny through early afternoon, then partly cloudy with a chance of showers and thunderstorms late in the afternoon. Highs in the upper 80s. Chance of rain 40%. For Monday night, partly cloudy with a slight chance of showers and thunderstorms. Lows around 70. Chance of rain 20%. Tuesday, a chance of thunderstorms. A chance of showers through early afternoon, then showers likely late in the afternoon. Highs in the mid-80s. Chance of rain 70%. For Tuesday night, a slight chance of thunderstorms through the late overnight. Showers likely. Lows in the mid-60s. Chance of rain 60%. Wednesday, partly cloudy with a chance of showers. A slight chance of thunderstorms late in the afternoon. Not as warm with highs in the mid-70s. Chance of rain 40%. For Wednesday night, partly cloudy with a 20% chance of showers. Lows in the mid-50s. Thursday, partly cloudy. Highs in the mid-70s. The current time is 7:23 a.m. Eastern Daylight Time. Now here is the hazardous weather outlook for central Indiana. For the period today and tonight, no hazardous weather is expected at this time. And now the extended outlook for the period Saturday through Thursday. Thunderstorms likely Saturday and Saturday night with additional chances Monday through next Thursday. Isolated strong to severe storms are possible on Saturday. Damaging wind gusts and localized flooding are the primary threats. Spotter information statement. Spotters are encouraged to continue monitoring the forecast for Saturday. The 8 to 14 day outlook for Friday, May 22nd through Thursday, May 28th, calls for temperatures to be above normal and precipitation to be near normal. Normal highs for the period are around 75 degrees and normal lows are around 55. The normal precipitation total for the 7 days is between 1.10 and 1.15 inches. At 7 a.m. at Indianapolis, it was mostly cloudy. The temperature was 49 degrees, the dew point 40, and the relative humidity 71%. The wind was south at 9 miles an hour. The barometric pressure was 30.02 inches and steady. Around central Indiana, it was partly cloudy, with a temperature of 46 at Anderson, 50 at Muncie, and 45 at Shelbyville. It was mostly cloudy, with a temperature of 47 at Zionsville, and 48 at Eagle Creek Air Park. Elsewhere across Indiana, at Evansville, it was partly cloudy, with a temperature of 53. It was mostly cloudy, with a temperature of 50 at South Bend, 45 at Fort Wayne, 51 at Terre Haute, and 48 at Bloomington. At Lafayette, it was cloudy, with a temperature of 48. Just outside Indiana, at Champaign, a thunderstorm was reported, with a temperature of 54. It was partly cloudy, with a temperature of 42 at Cincinnati, and 47 at Louisville. It was mostly cloudy, with a temperature of 47 at Dayton, and 62 at St. Louis. At Chicago, it was cloudy, with a temperature of 55. Once again, at Indianapolis, it was 49 degrees with mostly cloudy skies. This is NOAA All Hazards Radio KEC 74 in Indianapolis. And now a look at your forecast for Indianapolis and central Indiana. Today, mostly cloudy with numerous showers through early afternoon, then partly cloudy late this afternoon. Highs around 70. South winds 5 to 10 miles an hour with gusts up to 20 miles an hour. Chance of rain 70%. For tonight, partly cloudy. Showers likely with a slight chance of thunderstorms toward daybreak. Not as cool with lows in the upper 50s. South winds 5 to 10 miles an hour with gusts up to 25 miles an hour. Chance of rain 60%. Saturday.
partly cloudy with a chance of showers with a slight chance of thunderstorms through early afternoon, then showers likely with a chance of thunderstorms late in the afternoon. Warmer. More humid with highs around 80. Southwest winds 10 to 15 miles an hour with gusts up to 30 miles an hour. Chance of rain 60%. For Saturday night. Mostly cloudy with showers likely with a chance of thunderstorms through the late overnight, then partly cloudy with a chance of showers with a slight chance of thunderstorms toward daybreak. Lows in the mid-60s. South winds 5 to 10 miles an hour. Chance of rain 60%. Sunday. Mostly sunny. Highs in the mid-80s. South winds 5 to 10 miles an hour with gusts up to 20 miles an hour. Once again, the forecast for today. Mostly cloudy with numerous showers through early afternoon, then partly cloudy late this afternoon. Highs around 70. South winds 5 to 10 miles an hour with gusts up to 20 miles an hour. Chance of rain 70%. Taking a look at the 3-7 day forecast for Indianapolis and central Indiana. For Sunday night, clear. Lows in the upper 60s. Monday, mostly sunny through early afternoon, then partly cloudy with a chance of showers and thunderstorms late in the afternoon. Highs in the upper 80s. Chance of rain 40%. For Monday night, partly cloudy with a slight chance of showers and thunderstorms. Lows around 70. Chance of rain 20%. Tuesday, a chance of thunderstorms. A chance of showers through early afternoon, then showers likely late in the afternoon. Highs in the mid-80s. Chance of rain 70%. For Tuesday night, a slight chance of thunderstorms through the late overnight. Showers likely. Lows in the mid-60s. Chance of rain 60%. Wednesday, partly cloudy with a chance of showers. A slight chance of thunderstorms late in the afternoon. Not as warm with highs in the mid-70s. Chance of rain 40%. For Wednesday night, partly cloudy with a 20% chance of showers. Lows in the mid-50s. Thursday, partly cloudy. Highs in the mid-70s. The 8-14 day outlook for Friday, May 22nd through Thursday, May 28th, calls for temperatures to be above normal and precipitation to be near normal. Normal highs for the period are around 75 degrees, and normal lows are around 55. The normal precipitation total for the 7 days is between 1.10 and 1.15 inches. At 7 a.m., at Indianapolis, it was mostly cloudy. The temperature was 49 degrees, the dew point 40, and the relative humidity 71%. The wind was south at 9 miles an hour. The barometric pressure was 30.02 inches and steady. Around central Indiana, it was partly cloudy, with a temperature of 46 at Anderson, 50 at Muncie, and 45 at Shelbyville. It was mostly cloudy, with a temperature of 47 at Zionsville, and 48 at Eagle Creek Air Park. Elsewhere across Indiana, at Evansville, it was partly cloudy, with a temperature of 53. It was mostly cloudy, with a temperature of 50 at South Bend, 45 at Fort Wayne, 51 at Terre Haute, and 48 at Bloomington. At Lafayette, it was cloudy, with a temperature of 48. Just outside Indiana, at Champaign, a thunderstorm was reported, with a temperature of 54. It was partly cloudy, with a temperature of 42 at Cincinnati, and 47 at Louisville. It was mostly cloudy, with a temperature of 47 at Dayton, and 62 at St. Louis. At Chicago, it was cloudy, with a temperature of 55. Once again, at Indianapolis, it was 49 degrees with mostly cloudy skies. The Indianapolis climate summary for yesterday, May 14, 2026. Yesterday's high temperature was 66 degrees. The normal high is 73. Yesterday's low temperature was 40 degrees. The normal low is 53. No precipitation fell yesterday, which leaves the monthly total at 2.90 inches. This is 0.69 inches above the normal amount of 2.21 inches for May. The total precipitation for the year still stands at 16.89 inches, which is 1.10 inches above normal.
No snow fell yesterday, which brings the monthly total to 0.0 inches. The total snowfall since July 1st still stands at 29.9 inches. There were 12 heating degree days yesterday. This brings the monthly total to 134. The yearly total since July 1st is 4,718. There were no cooling degree days yesterday. This leaves the monthly total at zero. The yearly total since January 1st is 78. The record high for today is 88, which last occurred in 1894, and the record low is 35, which occurred in 1973. Sunrise today is at 6:31 a.m. and sunset is at 8:53 p.m. This is NOAA All Hazards Radio KEC 74 in Indianapolis. And now a look at your forecast for Indianapolis and central Indiana. Today, mostly cloudy with numerous showers through early afternoon, then partly cloudy late this afternoon. Highs around 70. South winds 5 to 10 miles an hour with gusts up to 20 miles an hour. Chance of rain 70%. For tonight, partly cloudy. Showers likely with a slight chance of thunderstorms toward daybreak. Not as cool with lows in the upper 50s. South winds 5 to 10 miles an hour with gusts up to 25 miles an hour. Chance of rain 60%. Saturday. Partly cloudy with a chance of showers with a slight chance of thunderstorms through early afternoon. Then showers likely with a chance of thunderstorms late in the afternoon. Warmer. More humid with highs around 80. Southwest winds 10 to 15 miles an hour with gusts up to 30 miles an hour. Chance of rain 60%. For Saturday night, mostly cloudy with showers likely with a chance of thunderstorms through the late overnight, then partly cloudy with a chance of showers with a slight chance of thunderstorms toward daybreak. Lows in the mid-60s. South winds 5 to 10 miles an hour. Chance of rain 60%. Sunday, mostly sunny. Highs in the mid-80s. South winds 5 to 10 miles an hour with gusts up to 20 miles an hour. Once again, the forecast for today. Mostly cloudy with numerous showers through early afternoon, then partly cloudy late this afternoon. Highs around 70. South winds 5 to 10 miles an hour with gusts up to 20 miles an hour. Chance of rain 70%. Taking a look at the 3 through 7 day forecast for Indianapolis and central Indiana. For Sunday night, clear. Lows in the upper 60s. Monday, mostly sunny through early afternoon, then partly cloudy with a chance of showers and thunderstorms late in the afternoon. Highs in the upper 80s. Chance of rain 40%. For Monday night, partly cloudy with a slight chance of showers and thunderstorms. Lows around 70. Chance of rain 20%. Tuesday, a chance of thunderstorms. A chance of showers through early afternoon, then showers likely late in the afternoon. Highs in the mid-80s. Chance of rain 70%. For Tuesday night, a slight chance of thunderstorms through the late overnight. Showers likely. Lows in the mid-60s. Chance of rain 60%. Wednesday, partly cloudy with a chance of showers. A slight chance of thunderstorms late in the afternoon. Not as warm with highs in the mid-70s. Chance of rain 40%. For Wednesday night, partly cloudy with a 20% chance of showers. Lows in the mid-50s. Thursday, partly cloudy. Highs in the mid-70s. The 8 to 14 day outlook for Friday, May 22nd through Thursday, May 28th, calls for temperatures to be above normal and precipitation to be near normal. Normal highs for the period are around 75 degrees, and normal lows are around 55. The normal precipitation total for the 7 days is between 1.10 and 1.15 inches. At 7 a.m., at Indianapolis, it was mostly cloudy. The temperature was 49 degrees, the dew point 40, and the relative humidity 71%. The wind was south at 9 miles an hour. The barometric pressure was 30.02 inches and steady.
around central Indiana. It was partly cloudy, with a temperature of 46 at Anderson, 50 at Muncie, and 45 at Shelbyville. It was mostly cloudy, with a temperature of 47 at Zionsville, and 48 at Eagle Creek Air Park. Elsewhere across Indiana, at Evansville, it was partly cloudy, with a temperature of 53. It was mostly cloudy, with a temperature of 50 at South Bend, 45 at Fort Wayne, 51 at Terre Haute, and 48 at Bloomington. At Lafayette, it was cloudy, with a temperature of 48. Just outside Indiana, at Champaign, a thunderstorm was reported, with a temperature of 54. It was partly cloudy, with a temperature of 42 at Cincinnati, and 47 at Louisville. It was mostly cloudy, with a temperature of 47 at Dayton, and 62 at St. Louis. At Chicago, it was cloudy, with a temperature of 55. Once again, at Indianapolis, it was 49 degrees with mostly cloudy skies. The Indianapolis climate summary for yesterday, May 14, 2026. Yesterday's high temperature was 66 degrees. The normal high is 73. Yesterday's low temperature was 40 degrees. The normal low is 53. No precipitation fell yesterday, which leaves the monthly total at 2.90 inches. This is 0.69 inches above the normal amount of 2.21 inches for May. The total precipitation for the year still stands at 16.89 inches, which is 1.10 inches above normal. No snow fell yesterday, which brings the monthly total to 0.0 inches. The total snowfall since July 1st still stands at 29.9 inches. There were 12 heating degree days yesterday. This brings the monthly total to 134. The yearly total since July 1st is 4,718. There were no cooling degree days yesterday. This leaves the monthly total at zero. The yearly total since January 1st is 78. The record high for today is 88, which last occurred in 1894, and the record low is 35, which occurred in 1973. Sunrise today is at 6:31 a.m. and sunset is at 8:53 p.m. The current time is 7:38 a.m. Eastern Daylight Time. 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And now a look at your forecast for Indianapolis and central Indiana. Today, mostly cloudy with numerous showers through early afternoon, then partly cloudy late this afternoon. Highs around 70. South winds 5 to 10 miles an hour with gusts up to 20 miles an hour. Chance of rain 70%. For tonight, partly cloudy. Showers likely with a slight chance of thunderstorms toward daybreak. Not as cool with lows in the upper 50s. South winds 5 to 10 miles an hour with gusts up to 25 miles an hour. Chance of rain 60%. Saturday. Partly cloudy with a chance of showers with a slight chance of thunderstorms through early afternoon. Then showers likely with a chance of thunderstorms late in the afternoon. Warmer. More humid with highs around 80. Southwest winds 10 to 15 miles an hour with gusts up to 30 miles an hour. Chance of rain 60%. For Saturday night, mostly cloudy with showers likely with a chance of thunderstorms through the late overnight, then partly cloudy with a chance of showers with a slight chance of thunderstorms toward daybreak. Lows in the mid-60s. South winds 5 to 10 miles an hour. Chance of rain 60%. Sunday, mostly sunny. Highs in the mid-80s. South winds 5 to 10 miles an hour with gusts up to 20 miles an hour. Once again, the forecast for today. Mostly cloudy with numerous showers through early afternoon, then partly cloudy late this afternoon. Highs around 70. South winds 5 to 10 miles an hour with gusts up to 20 miles an hour. Chance of rain 70%. Taking a look at the 3 through 7 day forecast for Indianapolis and central Indiana. For Sunday night, clear. Lows in the upper 60s. Monday, mostly sunny through early afternoon, then partly cloudy with a chance of showers and thunderstorms late in the afternoon. Highs in the upper 80s. Chance of rain 40%. For Monday night,
Partly cloudy with a slight chance of showers and thunderstorms. Lows around 70. Chance of rain 20%. Tuesday, a chance of thunderstorms. A chance of showers through early afternoon, then showers likely late in the afternoon. Highs in the mid-80s. Chance of rain 70%. For Tuesday night, a slight chance of thunderstorms through the late overnight. Showers likely. Lows in the mid-60s. Chance of rain 60%. Wednesday, partly cloudy with a chance of showers. A slight chance of thunderstorms late in the afternoon. Not as warm with highs in the mid-70s. Chance of rain 40%. For Wednesday night, partly cloudy with a 20% chance of showers. Lows in the mid-50s. Thursday, partly cloudy. Highs in the mid-70s. The 8 to 14 day outlook for Friday, May 22nd through Thursday, May 28th calls for temperatures to be above normal and precipitation to be near normal. Normal highs for the period are around 75 degrees and normal lows are around 55. The normal precipitation total for the 7 days is between 1.10 and 1.15 inches. At 7 a.m. at Indianapolis, it was mostly cloudy. The temperature was 49 degrees, the dew point 40, and the relative humidity 71%. The wind was south at 9 miles an hour. The barometric pressure was 30.02 inches and steady. Around central Indiana, it was partly cloudy, with a temperature of 46 at Anderson, 50 at Muncie, and 45 at Shelbyville. It was mostly cloudy, with a temperature of 47 at Zionsville, and 48 at Eagle Creek Air Park. Elsewhere across Indiana, at Evansville, it was partly cloudy, with a temperature of 53. It was mostly cloudy, with a temperature of 50 at South Bend, 45 at Fort Wayne, 51 at Terre Haute, and 48 at Bloomington. At Lafayette, it was cloudy, with a temperature of 48. Just outside Indiana, at Champaign, a thunderstorm was reported, with a temperature of 54. It was partly cloudy, with a temperature of 42 at Cincinnati, and 47 at Louisville. It was mostly cloudy, with a temperature of 47 at Dayton, and 62 at St. Louis. At Chicago, it was cloudy, with a temperature of 55. Once again, at Indianapolis, it was 49 degrees with mostly cloudy skies. Now here is the hazardous weather outlook for central Indiana. For the period today and tonight, no hazardous weather is expected at this time. And now the extended outlook for the period Saturday through Thursday. Thunderstorms likely Saturday and Saturday night with additional chances Monday through next Thursday. Isolated strong to severe storms are possible on Saturday. Damaging wind gusts and localized flooding are the primary threats. Spotter information statement. Spotters are encouraged to continue monitoring the forecast for Saturday. The Indianapolis climate summary for yesterday, May 14, 2026. Yesterday's high temperature was 66 degrees. The normal high is 73. Yesterday's low temperature was 40 degrees. The normal low is 53. No precipitation fell yesterday, which leaves the monthly total at 2.90 inches. This is 0.69 inches above the normal amount of 2.21 inches for May. The total precipitation for the year still stands at 16.89 inches, which is 1.10 inches above normal. No snow fell yesterday, which brings the monthly total to 0.0 inches. The total snowfall since July 1st still stands at 29.9 inches. There were 12 heating degree days yesterday. This brings the monthly total to 134. The yearly total since July 1st is 4,718. There were no cooling degree days yesterday. This leaves the monthly total at zero. The yearly total since January 1st is 78. The record high for today is 88, which last occurred in 1894, and the record low is 35, which occurred in 1973. Sunrise today is at 6:31 a.m. and sunset is at 8:53 p.m. This is NOAA All Hazards Radio KEC 74 in Indianapolis. And now a look at your forecast for Indianapolis and central Indiana. Today,
Mostly cloudy with numerous showers through early afternoon, then partly cloudy late this afternoon. Highs around 70. South winds 5 to 10 miles an hour with gusts up to 20 miles an hour. Chance of rain 70%. For tonight, partly cloudy. Showers likely with a slight chance of thunderstorms toward daybreak. Not as cool with lows in the upper 50s. South winds 5 to 10 miles an hour with gusts up to 25 miles an hour. Chance of rain 60%. Saturday. Partly cloudy with a chance of showers with a slight chance of thunderstorms through early afternoon. Then showers likely with a chance of thunderstorms late in the afternoon. Warmer. More humid with highs around 80. Southwest winds 10 to 15 miles an hour with gusts up to 30 miles an hour. Chance of rain 60%. For Saturday night. Mostly cloudy with showers likely with a chance of thunderstorms through the late overnight. Then partly cloudy with a chance of showers with a slight chance of thunderstorms toward daybreak. Lows in the mid-60s. South winds 5 to 10 miles an hour. Chance of rain 60%. Sunday. Mostly sunny. Highs in the mid-80s. South winds 5 to 10 miles an hour with gusts up to 20 miles an hour. Once again, the forecast for today. Mostly cloudy with numerous showers through early afternoon, then partly cloudy late this afternoon. Highs around 70. South winds 5 to 10 miles an hour with gusts up to 20 miles an hour. Chance of rain 70%. Taking a look at the 3 through 7 day forecast for Indianapolis and central Indiana. For Sunday night, clear. Lows in the upper 60s. Monday, mostly sunny through early afternoon, then partly cloudy with a chance of showers and thunderstorms late in the afternoon. Highs in the upper 80s. Chance of rain 40%. For Monday night, partly cloudy with a slight chance of showers and thunderstorms. Lows around 70. Chance of rain 20%. Tuesday, a chance of thunderstorms. A chance of showers through early afternoon, then showers likely late in the afternoon. Highs in the mid-80s. Chance of rain 70%. For Tuesday night, a slight chance of thunderstorms through the late overnight. Showers likely. Lows in the mid-60s. Chance of rain 60%. Wednesday, partly cloudy with a chance of showers. A slight chance of thunderstorms late in the afternoon. Not as warm with highs in the mid-70s. Chance of rain 40%. For Wednesday night, partly cloudy with a 20% chance of showers. Lows in the mid-50s. Thursday, partly cloudy. Highs in the mid-70s. The 8 to 14 day outlook for Friday, May 22nd through Thursday, May 28th, calls for temperatures to be above normal and precipitation to be near normal. Normal highs for the period are around 75 degrees, and normal lows are around 55. The normal precipitation total for the 7 days is between 1.10 and 1.15 inches. At 7 a.m., at Indianapolis, it was mostly cloudy. The temperature was 49 degrees, the dew point 40, and the relative humidity 71%. The wind was south at 9 miles an hour. The barometric pressure was 30.02 inches and steady. Around central Indiana, it was partly cloudy, with a temperature of 46 at Anderson, 50 at Muncie, and 45 at Shelbyville. It was mostly cloudy, with a temperature of 47 at Zionsville, and 48 at Eagle Creek Air Park. Elsewhere across Indiana, at Evansville, it was partly cloudy, with a temperature of 53. It was mostly cloudy, with a temperature of 50 at South Bend, 45 at Fort Wayne, 51 at Terre Haute, and 48 at Bloomington. At Lafayette, it was cloudy, with a temperature of 48. Just outside Indiana, at Champaign, a thunderstorm was reported, with a temperature of 54. It was partly cloudy, with a temperature of 42 at Cincinnati, and 47 at Louisville. It was mostly cloudy, with a temperature of 47 at Dayton, and 62 at St. Louis. At Chicago, it was cloudy, with a temperature of 55. Once again, at Indianapolis, it was 49 degrees with mostly cloudy skies.
The Indianapolis climate summary for yesterday, May 14, 2026. Yesterday's high temperature was 66 degrees. The normal high is 73. Yesterday's low temperature was 40 degrees. The normal low is 53. No precipitation fell yesterday, which leaves the month

4,718. There were no cooling degree days yesterday. This leaves the monthly total at zero. The yearly total since January 1st is 78. The record high for today is 88, which last occurred in 1894, and the record low is 35, which occurred in 1973. Sunrise today is at 6:31 a.m. and sunset is at 8:53 p.m. This is NOAA All Hazards Radio KEC 74 in Indianapolis. And now a look at your forecast for Indianapolis and central Indiana. Today, mostly cloudy with numerous showers through early afternoon, then partly cloudy late this afternoon. Highs around 70. South winds 5 to 10 miles an hour with gusts up to 20 miles an hour. Chance of rain 70%. For tonight, partly cloudy. Showers likely with a slight chance of thunderstorms toward daybreak. Not as cool with lows in the upper 50s. South winds 5 to 10 miles an hour with gusts up to 25 miles an hour. Chance of rain 60%. Saturday. Partly cloudy with a chance of showers with a slight chance of thunderstorms through early afternoon. Then showers likely with a chance of thunderstorms late in the afternoon. Warmer. More humid with highs around 80. Southwest winds 10 to 15 miles an hour with gusts up to 30 miles an hour. Chance of rain 60%. For Saturday night, mostly cloudy with showers likely with a chance of thunderstorms through the late overnight, then partly cloudy with a chance of showers with a slight chance of thunderstorms toward daybreak. Lows in the mid-60s. South winds 5 to 10 miles an hour. Chance of rain 60%. Sunday, mostly sunny. Highs in the mid-80s. South winds 5 to 10 miles an hour with gusts up to 20 miles an hour. Once again, the forecast for today. Mostly cloudy with numerous showers through early afternoon, then partly cloudy late this afternoon. Highs around 70. South winds 5 to 10 miles an hour with gusts up to 20 miles an hour. Chance of rain 70%. The current time is 7:54 a.m. Eastern Daylight Time. Taking a look at the 3 through 7 day forecast for Indianapolis and central Indiana. For Sunday night, clear. Lows in the upper 60s. Monday, mostly sunny through early afternoon, then partly cloudy with a chance of showers and thunderstorms late in the afternoon. Highs in the upper 80s. Chance of rain 40%. For Monday night, partly cloudy with a slight chance of showers and thunderstorms. Lows around 70. Chance of rain 20%. Tuesday, a chance of thunderstorms. A chance of showers through early afternoon, then showers likely late in the afternoon. Highs in the mid-80s. Chance of rain 70%. For Tuesday night, a slight chance of thunderstorms through the late overnight. Showers likely. Lows in the mid-60s. Chance of rain 60%. Wednesday. Partly cloudy with a chance of showers. A slight chance of thunderstorms late in the afternoon. Not as warm with highs in the mid-70s. Chance of rain 40%. For Wednesday night. Partly cloudy with a 20% chance of showers. Lows in the mid-50s. Thursday. Partly cloudy. Highs in the mid-70s. The 8 to 14 day outlook for Friday, May 22nd through Thursday, May 28th, calls for temperatures to be above normal and precipitation to be near normal. Normal highs for the period are around 75 degrees and normal lows are around 55. The normal precipitation total for the 7 days is between 1.10 and 1.15 inches. At 7 a.m. at Indianapolis, it was mostly cloudy. The temperature was 49 degrees, the dew point 40, and the relative humidity 71%. The wind was south at 9 miles an hour. The barometric pressure was 30.02 inches and steady. Around central Indiana, it was partly cloudy, with a temperature of 46 at Anderson, 50 at Muncie, and 45 at Shelbyville. It was mostly cloudy, with a temperature of 47 at Zionsville, and 48 at Eagle Creek Air Park. Elsewhere across Indiana, at Evansville, it was partly cloudy, with a temperature of 53.

It was mostly cloudy, with a temperature of 50 at South Bend, 45 at Fort Wayne, 51 at Terre Haute, and 48 at Bloomington. At Lafayette, it was cloudy, with a temperature of 48. Just outside Indiana, at Champaign, a thunderstorm was reported, with a temperature of 54. It was partly cloudy, with a temperature of 42 at Cincinnati, and 47 at Louisville. It was mostly cloudy, with a temperature of 47 at Dayton, and 62 at St. Louis. At Chicago, it was cloudy, with a temperature of 55. Once again, at Indianapolis, it was 49 degrees with mostly cloudy skies. The Indianapolis climate summary for yesterday, May 14, 2026. Yesterday's high temperature was 66 degrees. The normal high is 73. Yesterday's low temperature was 40 degrees. The normal low is 53. No precipitation fell yesterday, which leaves the monthly total at 2.90 inches. This is 0.69 inches above the normal amount of 2.21 inches for May. The total precipitation for the year still stands at 16.89 inches, which is 1.10 inches above normal. No snow fell yesterday, which brings the monthly total to 0.0 inches. The total snowfall since July 1st still stands at 29.9 inches. There were 12 heating degree days yesterday. This brings the monthly total to 134. The yearly total since July 1st is 4,718. There were no cooling degree days yesterday. This leaves the monthly total at zero. The yearly total since January 1st is 78. The record high for today is 88, which last occurred in 1894, and the record low is 35, which occurred in 1973. Sunrise today is at 6:31 a.m. and sunset is at 8:53 p.m. This is NOAA All Hazards Radio KEC 74 in Indianapolis. And now a look at your forecast for Indianapolis and central Indiana. Today, mostly cloudy with numerous showers through early afternoon, then partly cloudy late this afternoon. Highs around 70. South winds 5 to 10 miles an hour with gusts up to 20 miles an hour. Chance of rain 70%. For tonight, partly cloudy. Showers likely with a slight chance of thunderstorms toward daybreak. Not as cool with lows in the upper 50s. South winds 5 to 10 miles an hour with gusts up to 25 miles an hour. Chance of rain 60%. Saturday. Partly cloudy with a chance of showers with a slight chance of thunderstorms through early afternoon. Then showers likely with a chance of thunderstorms late in the afternoon. Warmer. More humid with highs around 80. Southwest winds 10 to 15 miles an hour with gusts up to 30 miles an hour. Chance of rain 60%. For Saturday night, mostly cloudy with showers likely with a chance of thunderstorms through the late overnight, then partly cloudy with a chance of showers with a slight chance of thunderstorms toward daybreak. Lows in the mid-60s. South winds 5 to 10 miles an hour. Chance of rain 60%. Sunday, mostly sunny. Highs in the mid-80s. South winds 5 to 10 miles an hour with gusts up to 20 miles an hour. Once again, the forecast for today. Mostly cloudy with numerous showers through early afternoon, then partly cloudy late this afternoon. Highs around 70. South winds 5 to 10 miles an hour with gusts up to 20 miles an hour. Chance of rain 70%. Taking a look at the 3-7 day forecast for Indianapolis and central Indiana. For Sunday night, clear. Lows in the upper 60s. Monday, mostly sunny through early afternoon, then partly cloudy with a chance of showers and thunderstorms late in the afternoon. Highs in the upper 80s. Chance of rain 40%. For Monday night, partly cloudy with a slight chance of showers and thunderstorms. Lows around 70. Chance of rain 20%. Tuesday, a chance of thunderstorms. A chance of showers through early afternoon, then showers likely late in the afternoon. Highs in the mid-80s. Chance of rain 70%. For Tuesday night, a slight chance of thunderstorms through the late overnight. Showers likely. Lows
lows in the mid-60s. Chance of rain 60%. Wednesday, partly cloudy with a chance of showers. A slight chance of thunderstorms late in the afternoon. Not as warm with highs in the mid-70s. Chance of rain 40%. For Wednesday night, partly cloudy with a 20% chance of showers. Lows in the mid-50s. Thursday, partly cloudy. Highs in the mid-70s. The 8 to 14 day outlook for Friday, May 22nd through Thursday, May 28th calls for temperatures to be above normal and precipitation to be near normal. Normal highs for the period are around 75 degrees and normal lows are around 55. The normal precipitation total for the 7 days is between 1.10 and 1.15 inches. Now here is the hazardous weather outlook for central Indiana. For the period today and tonight, no hazardous weather is expected at this time. And now the extended outlook for the period Saturday through Thursday. Thunderstorms likely Saturday and Saturday night with additional chances Monday through next Thursday. Isolated strong to severe storms are possible on Saturday. Damaging wind gusts and localized flooding are the primary threats. Spotter information statement. Spotters are encouraged to continue monitoring the forecast for Saturday. At 7 a.m., at Indianapolis, it was mostly cloudy. The temperature was 49 degrees, the dew point 40, and the relative humidity 71%. The wind was south at 9 miles an hour. The barometric pressure was 30.02 inches and steady. Around central Indiana, it was partly cloudy, with a temperature of 46 at Anderson, 50 at Muncie, and 45 at Shelbyville. It was mostly cloudy, with a temperature of 47 at Zionsville and 48 at Eagle Creek Air Park. Elsewhere across Indiana, at Evansville, it was partly cloudy, with a temperature of 53. It was mostly cloudy, with a temperature of 50 at South Bend, 45 at Fort Wayne, 51 at Terre Haute, and 48 at Bloomington. At Lafayette, it was cloudy, with a temperature of 48. Just outside Indiana, at Champaign, a thunderstorm was reported, with a temperature of 54. It was partly cloudy, with a temperature of 42 at Cincinnati, and 47 at Louisville. It was mostly cloudy, with a temperature of 47 at Dayton, and 62 at St. Louis. At Chicago, it was cloudy, with a temperature of 55. Once again, at Indianapolis, it was 49 degrees with mostly cloudy skies. The Indianapolis climate summary for yesterday, May 14, 2026. Yesterday's high temperature was 66 degrees. The normal high is 73. Yesterday's low temperature was 40 degrees. The normal low is 53. No precipitation fell yesterday, which leaves the monthly total at 2.90 inches. This is 0.69 inches above the normal amount of 2.21 inches for May. The total precipitation for the year still stands at 16.89 inches, which is 1.10 inches above normal. No snow fell yesterday, which brings the monthly total to 0.0 inches. The total snowfall since July 1st still stands at 29.9 inches. There were 12 heating degree days yesterday. This brings the monthly total to 134. The yearly total since July 1st is 4,718. There were no cooling degree days yesterday. This leaves the monthly total at zero. The yearly total since January 1st is 78. The record high for today is 88, which last occurred in 1894, and the record low is 35, which occurred in 1973. Sunrise today is at 6:31 a.m. and sunset is at 8:53 p.m. This is NOAA All Hazards Radio KEC 74 in Indianapolis. And now a look at your forecast for Indianapolis and central Indiana. Today, mostly cloudy with numerous showers through early afternoon, then partly cloudy late this afternoon. Highs around 70. South winds 5 to 10 miles an hour with gusts up to 20 miles an hour. Chance of rain 70%. For tonight, partly cloudy. Showers likely with a slight chance of thunderstorms toward daybreak. Not as cool with lows in the upper 50s. South winds 5 to 10 miles an hour with gusts up to 25 miles an hour.
chance of rain 60%. Saturday, partly cloudy with a chance of showers with a slight chance of thunderstorms through early afternoon, then showers likely with a chance of thunderstorms late in the afternoon. Warmer. More humid with highs around 80. Southwest winds 10 to 15 miles an hour with gusts up to 30 miles an hour. Chance of rain 60%. For Saturday night, mostly cloudy with showers likely with a chance of thunderstorms through the late overnight, then partly cloudy with a chance of showers with a slight chance of thunderstorms toward daybreak. Lows in the mid-60s. South winds 5 to 10 miles an hour. Chance of rain 60%. Sunday, mostly sunny. Highs in the mid-80s. South winds 5 to 10 miles an hour with gusts up to 20 miles an hour. Once again, the forecast for today. Mostly cloudy with numerous showers through early afternoon, then partly cloudy late this afternoon. Highs around 70. South winds 5 to 10 miles an hour with gusts up to 20 miles an hour. Chance of rain 70%. The current time is 8:08 a.m. Eastern Daylight Time. Taking a look at the 3 through 7 day forecast for Indianapolis and central Indiana. For Sunday night, clear. Lows in the upper 60s. Monday, mostly sunny through early afternoon, then partly cloudy with a chance of showers and thunderstorms late in the afternoon. Highs in the upper 80s. Chance of rain 40%. For Monday night, partly cloudy with a slight chance of showers and thunderstorms. Lows around 70. Chance of rain 20%. Tuesday, a chance of thunderstorms. A chance of showers through early afternoon, then showers likely late in the afternoon. Highs in the mid-80s. Chance of rain 70%. For Tuesday night, a slight chance of thunderstorms through the late overnight. Showers likely. Lows in the mid-60s. Chance of rain 60%. Wednesday, partly cloudy with a chance of showers. A slight chance of thunderstorms late in the afternoon. Not as warm with highs in the mid-70s. Chance of rain 40%. For Wednesday night, partly cloudy with a 20% chance of showers. Lows in the mid-50s. Thursday, partly cloudy. Highs in the mid-70s. The 8 to 14 day outlook for Friday, May 22nd through Thursday, May 28th, calls for temperatures to be above normal and precipitation to be near normal. Normal highs for the period are around 75 degrees, and normal lows are around 55. The normal precipitation total for the 7 days is between 1.10 and 1.15 inches. At 7 a.m., at Indianapolis, it was mostly cloudy. The temperature was 49 degrees, the dew point 40, and the relative humidity 71%. The wind was south at 9 miles an hour. The barometric pressure was 30.02 inches and steady. Around central Indiana, it was partly cloudy, with a temperature of 46 at Anderson, 50 at Muncie, and 45 at Shelbyville. It was mostly cloudy, with a temperature of 47 at Zionsville and 48 at Eagle Creek Air Park. Elsewhere across Indiana, at Evansville, it was partly cloudy, with a temperature of 53. It was mostly cloudy, with a temperature of 50 at South Bend, 45 at Fort Wayne, 51 at Terre Haute, and 48 at Bloomington. At Lafayette, it was cloudy, with a temperature of 48. Just outside Indiana, at Champaign, a thunderstorm was reported, with a temperature of 54. It was partly cloudy, with a temperature of 42 at Cincinnati, and 47 at Louisville. It was mostly cloudy, with a temperature of 47 at Dayton, and 62 at St. Louis. At Chicago, it was cloudy, with a temperature of 55. Once again, at Indianapolis, it was 49 degrees with mostly cloudy skies. At 8 a.m., at Indianapolis, it was cloudy. The temperature was 51 degrees, the dew point 41, and the relative humidity 68%. The wind was south at 7 miles an hour. The barometric pressure was 30.05 inches and rising. Around central Indiana, it was partly sunny, with a temperature of 51 at Anderson, 52 at Muncie, and 53 at Shelbyville.
it was cloudy, with a temperature of 51 at Zionsville and 51 at Eagle Creek Air Park. Elsewhere across Indiana, skies ranged from partly sunny to cloudy. It was 52 at South Bend, 48 at Fort Wayne, and 54 at Lafayette. Terre Haute reported 53, Bloomington reported 51, and Evansville reported 55. Just outside Indiana, at Champaign, rain was falling, with a temperature of 52. At Cincinnati, it was mostly sunny, with a temperature of 49. It was partly sunny, with a temperature of 57 at Chicago, 47 at Dayton, 61 at St. Louis, and 51 at Louisville. Once again, at Indianapolis, it was 51 degrees with cloudy skies. The Indianapolis climate summary for yesterday, May 14, 2026. Yesterday's high temperature was 66 degrees. The normal high is 73. Yesterday's low temperature was 40 degrees. The normal low is 53. No precipitation fell yesterday, which leaves the monthly total at 2.90 inches. This is 0.69 inches above the normal amount of 2.21 inches for May. The total precipitation for the year still stands at 16.89 inches, which is 1.10 inches above normal. No snow fell yesterday, which brings the monthly total to 0.0 inches. The total snowfall since July 1st still stands at 29.9 inches. There were 12 heating degree days yesterday. This brings the monthly total to 134. The yearly total since July 1st is 4,718. There were no cooling degree days yesterday. This leaves the monthly total at zero. The yearly total since January 1st is 78. The record high for today is 88, which last occurred in 1894, and the record low is 35, which occurred in 1973. Sunrise today is at 6:31 a.m. and sunset is at 8:53 p.m. This is NOAA All Hazards Radio KEC 74 in Indianapolis. And now a look at your forecast for Indianapolis and central Indiana. Today, mostly cloudy with numerous showers through early afternoon, then partly cloudy late this afternoon. Highs around 70. South winds 5 to 10 miles an hour with gusts up to 20 miles an hour. Chance of rain 70%. For tonight, partly cloudy. Showers likely with a slight chance of thunderstorms toward daybreak. Not as cool with lows in the upper 50s. South winds 5 to 10 miles an hour with gusts up to 25 miles an hour. Chance of rain 60%. Saturday. Partly cloudy with a chance of showers with a slight chance of thunderstorms through early afternoon, then showers likely with a chance of thunderstorms late in the afternoon. Warmer. More humid with highs around 80. Southwest winds 10 to 15 miles an hour with gusts up to 30 miles an hour. Chance of rain 60%. For Saturday night, mostly cloudy with showers likely with a chance of thunderstorms through the late overnight, then partly cloudy with a chance of showers with a slight chance of thunderstorms toward daybreak. Lows in the mid-60s. South winds 5 to 10 miles an hour. Chance of rain 60%. Sunday, mostly sunny. Highs in the mid-80s. South winds 5 to 10 miles an hour with gusts up to 20 miles an hour. Once again, the forecast for today. Mostly cloudy with numerous showers through early afternoon, then partly cloudy late this afternoon. Highs around 70. South winds 5 to 10 miles an hour with gusts up to 20 miles an hour. Chance of rain 70%. Taking a look at the 3 through 7 day forecast for Indianapolis and central Indiana. For Sunday night, clear. Lows in the upper 60s. Monday, mostly sunny through early afternoon, then partly cloudy with a chance of showers and thunderstorms late in the afternoon. Highs in the upper 80s. Chance of rain 40%. For Monday night, partly cloudy with a slight chance of showers and thunderstorms. Lows around 70. Chance of rain 20%. Tuesday, a chance of thunderstorms. A chance of showers through early afternoon, then showers likely late in the afternoon. Highs in the mid-80s. Chance of rain 70%. For Tuesday night,
A slight chance of thunderstorms through late overnight. Showers likely. Lows in the mid-60s. Chance of rain 60%. Wednesday. Partly cloudy with a chance of showers. A slight chance of thunderstorms late in the afternoon. Not as warm with highs in the mid-70s. Chance of rain 40%. For Wednesday night. Partly cloudy with a 20% chance of showers. Lows in the mid-50s. Thursday. Partly cloudy. Highs in the mid-70s. The 8 to 14-day outlook for Friday, May 22nd through Thursday, May 28th, calls for temperatures to be above normal and precipitation to be near normal. Normal highs for the period are around 75 degrees, and normal lows are around 55. The normal precipitation total for the 7 days is between 1.10 and 1.15 inches. At 8 a.m., at Indianapolis, it was cloudy. The temperature was 51 degrees, the dew point 41, and the relative humidity 68%. The wind was south at 7 miles an hour. The barometric pressure was 30.05 inches and rising. Around central Indiana, it was partly sunny, with a temperature of 51 at Anderson, 52 at Muncie, and 53 at Shelbyville. It was cloudy, with a temperature of 51 at Zionsville, and 51 at Eagle Creek Air Park. Elsewhere across Indiana, skies ranged from partly sunny to cloudy. It was 52 at South Bend, 48 at Fort Wayne, and 54 at Lafayette. Terre Haute reported 53, Bloomington reported 51, and Evansville reported 55. Just outside Indiana, at Champaign, rain was falling, with a temperature of 52. At Cincinnati, it was mostly sunny, with a temperature of 49. It was partly sunny, with a temperature of 57 at Chicago, 47 at Dayton, 61 at St. Louis, and 51 at Louisville. Once again, at Indianapolis, it was 51 degrees with cloudy skies. The Indianapolis climate summary for yesterday, May 14, 2026. Yesterday's high temperature was 66 degrees. The normal high is 73. Yesterday's low temperature was 40 degrees. The normal low is 53. No precipitation fell yesterday, which leaves the monthly total at 2.90 inches. This is 0.69 inches above the normal amount of 2.21 inches for May. The total precipitation for the year still stands at 16.89 inches, which is 1.10 inches above normal. No snow fell yesterday, which brings the monthly total to 0.0 inches. The total snowfall since July 1st still stands at 29.9 inches. There were 12 heating degree days yesterday. This brings the monthly total to 134. The yearly total since July 1st is 4,718. There were no cooling degree days yesterday. This leaves the monthly total at zero. The yearly total since January 1st is 78. The record high for today is 88, which last occurred in 1894, and the record low is 35, which occurred in 1973. Sunrise today is at 6:31 a.m. and sunset is at 8:53 p.m. This is NOAA All Hazards Radio KEC 74 in Indianapolis. And now a look at your forecast for Indianapolis and central Indiana. Today, mostly cloudy with numerous showers through early afternoon, then partly cloudy late this afternoon. Highs around 70. South winds 5 to 10 miles an hour with gusts up to 20 miles an hour. Chance of rain 70%. For tonight, partly cloudy. Showers likely with a slight chance of thunderstorms toward daybreak. Not as cool with lows in the upper 50s. South winds 5 to 10 miles an hour with gusts up to 25 miles an hour. Chance of rain 60%. Saturday. Partly cloudy with a chance of showers with a slight chance of thunderstorms through early afternoon, then showers likely with a chance of thunderstorms late in the afternoon. Warmer. More humid with highs around 80. Southwest winds 10 to 15 miles an hour with gusts up to 30 miles an hour. Chance of rain 60%. For Saturday night. Mostly cloudy with showers likely with a chance of thunderstorms through the late overnight, then partly cloudy with a chance of showers with a slight chance of thunderstorms toward daybreak.
lows in the mid-60s. South winds 5 to 10 miles an hour. Chance of rain 60%. Sunday, mostly sunny. Highs in the mid-80s. South winds 5 to 10 miles an hour with gusts up to 20 miles an hour. Once again, the forecast for today. Mostly cloudy with numerous showers through early afternoon, then partly cloudy late this afternoon. Highs around 70. South winds 5 to 10 miles an hour with gusts up to 20 miles an hour. Chance of rain 70%. Taking a look at the 3 through 7 day forecast for Indianapolis and central Indiana. For Sunday night, clear. Lows in the upper 60s. Monday, mostly sunny through early afternoon, then partly cloudy with a chance of showers and thunderstorms late in the afternoon. Highs in the upper 80s. Chance of rain 40%. For Monday night, partly cloudy with a slight chance of showers and thunderstorms. Lows around 70. Chance of rain 20%. Tuesday, a chance of thunderstorms. A chance of showers through early afternoon, then showers likely late in the afternoon. Highs in the mid-80s. Chance of rain 70%. For Tuesday night, a slight chance of thunderstorms through the late overnight. Showers likely. Lows in the mid-60s. Chance of rain 60%. Wednesday, partly cloudy with a chance of showers. A slight chance of thunderstorms late in the afternoon. Not as warm with highs in the mid-70s. Chance of rain 40%. For Wednesday night, partly cloudy with a 20% chance of showers. Lows in the mid-50s. Thursday, partly cloudy. Highs in the mid-70s. The current time is 8:24 a.m. Eastern Daylight Time. Now here is the hazardous weather outlook for central Indiana. For the period today and tonight, no hazardous weather is expected at this time. And now the extended outlook for the period Saturday through Thursday. Thunderstorms likely Saturday and Saturday night with additional chances Monday through next Thursday. Isolated strong to severe storms are possible on Saturday. Damaging wind gusts and localized flooding are the primary threats. Spotter information statement. Spotters are encouraged to continue monitoring the forecast for Saturday. The 8 to 14 day outlook for Friday, May 22nd through Thursday, May 28th, calls for temperatures to be above normal and precipitation to be near normal. Normal highs for the period are around 75 degrees and normal lows are around 55. The normal precipitation total for the 7 days is between 1.10 and 1.15 inches. At 8 a.m. at Indianapolis, it was cloudy. The temperature was 51 degrees, the dew point 41, and the relative humidity 68%. The wind was south at 7 miles an hour. The barometric pressure was 30.05 inches and rising. Around central Indiana, it was partly sunny, with a temperature of 51 at Anderson, 52 at Muncie, and 53 at Shelbyville. It was cloudy, with a temperature of 51 at Zionsville, and 51 at Eagle Creek Air Park. Elsewhere across Indiana, skies ranged from partly sunny to cloudy. It was 52 at South Bend, 48 at Fort Wayne, and 54 at Lafayette. Terre Haute reported 53, Bloomington reported 51, and Evansville reported 55. Just outside Indiana, at Champaign, rain was falling, with a temperature of 52. At Cincinnati, it was mostly sunny, with a temperature of 49. It was partly sunny, with a temperature of 57 at Chicago, 47 at Dayton, 61 at St. Louis, and 51 at Louisville. Once again, at Indianapolis, it was 51 degrees with cloudy skies. The Indianapolis climate summary for yesterday, May 14, 2026. Yesterday's high temperature was 66 degrees. The normal high is 73. Yesterday's low temperature was 40 degrees. The normal low is 53. No precipitation fell yesterday, which leaves the monthly total at 2.90 inches. This is 0.69 inches above the normal amount of 2.21 inches for May. The total precipitation for the year still stands at 16.89 inches, which is 1.10 inches above normal.
No snow fell yesterday, which brings the monthly total to 0.0 inches. The total snowfall since July 1st still stands at 29.9 inches. There were 12 heating degree days yesterday. This brings the monthly total to 134. The yearly total since July 1st is 4,718. There were no cooling degree days yesterday. This leaves the monthly total at zero. The yearly total since January 1st is 78. The record high for today is 88, which last occurred in 1894, and the record low is 35, which occurred in 1973. Sunrise today is at 6:31 a.m. and sunset is at 8:53 p.m. This is NOAA All Hazards Radio KEC 74 in Indianapolis. And now a look at your forecast for Indianapolis and central Indiana. Today, mostly cloudy with numerous showers through early afternoon, then partly cloudy late this afternoon. Highs around 70. South winds 5 to 10 miles an hour with gusts up to 20 miles an hour. Chance of rain 70%. For tonight, partly cloudy. Showers likely with a slight chance of thunderstorms toward daybreak. Not as cool with lows in the upper 50s. South winds 5 to 10 miles an hour with gusts up to 25 miles an hour. Chance of rain 60%. Saturday. Partly cloudy with a chance of showers with a slight chance of thunderstorms through early afternoon. Then showers likely with a chance of thunderstorms late in the afternoon. Warmer. More humid with highs around 80. Southwest winds 10 to 15 miles an hour with gusts up to 30 miles an hour. Chance of rain 60%. For Saturday night, mostly cloudy with showers likely with a chance of thunderstorms through the late overnight, then partly cloudy with a chance of showers with a slight chance of thunderstorms toward daybreak. Lows in the mid-60s. South winds 5 to 10 miles an hour. Chance of rain 60%. Sunday, mostly sunny. Highs in the mid-80s. South winds 5 to 10 miles an hour with gusts up to 20 miles an hour. Once again, the forecast for today. Mostly cloudy with numerous showers through early afternoon, then partly cloudy late this afternoon. Highs around 70. South winds 5 to 10 miles an hour with gusts up to 20 miles an hour. Chance of rain 70%. Taking a look at the 3 through 7 day forecast for Indianapolis and central Indiana. For Sunday night, clear. Lows in the upper 60s. Monday, mostly sunny through early afternoon, then partly cloudy with a chance of showers and thunderstorms late in the afternoon. Highs in the upper 80s. Chance of rain 40%. For Monday night, partly cloudy with a slight chance of showers and thunderstorms. Lows around 70. Chance of rain 20%. Tuesday, a chance of thunderstorms. A chance of showers through early afternoon, then showers likely late in the afternoon. Highs in the mid-80s. Chance of rain 70%. For Tuesday night, a slight chance of thunderstorms through the late overnight. Showers likely. Lows in the mid-60s. Chance of rain 60%. Wednesday, partly cloudy with a chance of showers. A slight chance of thunderstorms late in the afternoon. Not as warm with highs in the mid-70s. Chance of rain 40%. For Wednesday night, partly cloudy with a 20% chance of showers. Lows in the mid-50s. Thursday, partly cloudy. Highs in the mid-70s. The 8 to 14 day outlook for Friday, May 22nd through Thursday, May 28th, calls for temperatures to be above normal and precipitation to be near normal. Normal highs for the period are around 75 degrees, and normal lows are around 55. The normal precipitation total for the 7 days is between 1.10 and 1.15 inches. At 8 a.m., at Indianapolis, it was cloudy. The temperature was 51 degrees, the dew point 41, and the relative humidity 68%. The wind was south at 7 miles an hour. The barometric pressure was 30.05 inches and rising.
around central Indiana. It was partly sunny, with a temperature of 51 at Anderson, 52 at Muncie, and 53 at Shelbyville. It was cloudy, with a temperature of 51 at Zionsville, and 51 at Eagle Creek Air Park. Elsewhere across Indiana, skies ranged from partly sunny to cloudy. It was 52 at South Bend, 48 at Fort Wayne, and 54 at Lafayette. Terre Haute reported 53, Bloomington reported 51, and Evansville reported 55. Just outside Indiana, at Champaign, rain was falling, with a temperature of 52. At Cincinnati, it was mostly sunny, with a temperature of 49. It was partly sunny, with a temperature of 57 at Chicago, 47 at Dayton, 61 at St. Louis, and 51 at Louisville. Once again, at Indianapolis, it was 51 degrees with cloudy skies. The Indianapolis climate summary for yesterday, May 14, 2026. Yesterday's high temperature was 66 degrees. The normal high is 73. Yesterday's low temperature was 40 degrees. The normal low is 53. No precipitation fell yesterday, which leaves the monthly total at 2.90 inches. This is 0.69 inches above the normal amount of 2.21 inches for May. The total precipitation for the year still stands at 16.89 inches, which is 1.10 inches above normal. No snow fell yesterday, which brings the monthly total to 0.0 inches. The total snowfall since July 1st still stands at 29.9 inches. There were 12 heating degree days yesterday. This brings the monthly total to 134. The yearly total since July 1st is 4,718. There were no cooling degree days yesterday. This leaves the monthly total at zero. The yearly total since January 1st is 78. The record high for today is 88, which last occurred in 1894, and the record low is 35, which occurred in 1973. Sunrise today is at 6:31 a.m. and sunset is at 8:53 p.m. This is NOAA All Hazards Radio KEC 74 in Indianapolis. And now a look at your forecast for Indianapolis and central Indiana. Today, mostly cloudy with numerous showers through early afternoon, then partly cloudy late this afternoon. Highs around 70. South winds 5 to 10 miles an hour with gusts up to 20 miles an hour. Chance of rain 70%. For tonight, partly cloudy. Showers likely with a slight chance of thunderstorms toward daybreak. Not as cool with lows in the upper 50s. South winds 5 to 10 miles an hour with gusts up to 25 miles an hour. Chance of rain 60%. Saturday, partly cloudy with a chance of showers with a slight chance of thunderstorms through early afternoon, then showers likely with a chance of thunderstorms late in the afternoon. Warmer, more humid with highs around 80. Southwest winds 10 to 15 miles an hour with gusts up to 30 miles an hour. Chance of rain 60%. For Saturday night, mostly cloudy with showers likely with a chance of thunderstorms through the late overnight, then partly cloudy with a chance of showers with a slight chance of thunderstorms toward daybreak. Lows in the mid-60s. South winds 5 to 10 miles an hour. Chance of rain 60%. Sunday, mostly sunny. Highs in the mid-80s. South winds 5 to 10 miles an hour with gusts up to 20 miles an hour. Once again, the forecast for today. Mostly cloudy with numerous showers through early afternoon, then partly cloudy late this afternoon. Highs around 70. South winds 5 to 10 miles an hour with gusts up to 20 miles an hour. Chance of rain 70%. Taking a look at the 3 through 7 day forecast for Indianapolis and central Indiana. For Sunday night, clear. Lows in the upper 60s. Monday, mostly sunny through early afternoon, then partly cloudy with a chance of showers and thunderstorms late in the afternoon. Highs in the upper 80s. Chance of rain 40%. For Monday night, partly cloudy with a slight chance of showers and thunderstorms. Lows around 70. Chance of rain 20%. Tuesday, a chance of thunderstorms.
A chance of showers through early afternoon, then showers likely late in the afternoon. Highs in the mid-80s. Chance of rain 70%. For Tuesday night. A slight chance of thunderstorms through the late overnight. Showers likely. Lows in the mid-60s. Chance of rain 60%. Wednesday. Partly cloudy with a chance of showers. A slight chance of thunderstorms late in the afternoon. Not as warm with highs in the mid-70s. Chance of rain 40%. For Wednesday night. Partly cloudy with a 20% chance of showers. Lows in the mid-50s. Thursday. Partly cloudy. Highs in the mid-70s. The 8 to 14 day outlook for Friday, May 22nd through Thursday, May 28th calls for temperatures to be above normal and precipitation to be near normal. Normal highs for the period are around 75 degrees and normal lows are around 55. The normal precipitation total for the 7 days is between 1.10 and 1.15 inches. The current time is 8:38 a.m. Eastern Daylight Time. At 8 a.m. at Indianapolis, it was cloudy. The temperature was 51 degrees, the dew point 41, and the relative humidity 68%. The wind was south at 7 miles an hour. The barometric pressure was 30.05 inches and rising. Around central Indiana, it was partly sunny, with a temperature of 51 at Anderson, 52 at Muncie, and 53 at Shelbyville. It was cloudy, with a temperature of 51 at Zionsville and 51 at Eagle Creek Air Park. Elsewhere across Indiana, skies ranged from partly sunny to cloudy. It was 52 at South Bend, 48 at Fort Wayne, and 54 at Lafayette. Terre Haute reported 53, Bloomington reported 51, and Evansville reported 55. Just outside Indiana, at Champaign, rain was falling, with a temperature of 52. At Cincinnati, it was mostly sunny, with a temperature of 49. It was partly sunny, with a temperature of 57 at Chicago, 47 at Dayton, 61 at St. Louis, and 51 at Louisville. Once again, at Indianapolis, it was 51 degrees with cloudy skies. The Indianapolis climate summary for yesterday, May 14, 2026. Yesterday's high temperature was 66 degrees. The normal high is 73. Yesterday's low temperature was 40 degrees. The normal low is 53. No precipitation fell yesterday, which leaves the monthly total at 2.90 inches. This is 0.69 inches above the normal amount of 2.21 inches for May. The total precipitation for the year still stands at 16.89 inches, which is 1.10 inches above normal. No snow fell yesterday, which brings the monthly total to 0.0 inches. The total snowfall since July 1st still stands at 29.9 inches. There were 12 heating degree days yesterday. This brings the monthly total to 134. The yearly total since July 1st is 4,718. There were no cooling degree days yesterday. This leaves the monthly total at zero. The yearly total since January 1st is 78. The record high for today is 88, which last occurred in 1894, and the record low is 35, which occurred in 1973. Sunrise today is at 6:31 a.m. and sunset is at 8:53 p.m. This is NOAA All Hazards Radio KEC 74 in Indianapolis. And now a look at your forecast for Indianapolis and central Indiana. Today, mostly cloudy with numerous showers through early afternoon, then partly cloudy late this afternoon. Highs around 70. South winds 5 to 10 miles an hour with gusts up to 20 miles an hour. Chance of rain 70%. For tonight, partly cloudy. Showers likely with a slight chance of thunderstorms toward daybreak. Not as cool with lows in the upper 50s. South winds 5 to 10 miles an hour with gusts up to 25 miles an hour. Chance of rain 60%. Saturday. Partly cloudy with a chance of showers with a slight chance of thunderstorms through early afternoon. Then showers likely with a chance of thunderstorms late in the afternoon. Warmer. More humid with highs around 80.
southwest winds 10 to 15 miles an hour with gusts up to 30 miles an hour. Chance of rain 60%. For Saturday night, mostly cloudy with showers likely with a chance of thunderstorms through the late overnight, then partly cloudy with a chance of showers with a slight chance of thunderstorms toward daybreak. Lows in the mid-60s. South winds 5 to 10 miles an hour. Chance of rain 60%. Sunday, mostly sunny. Highs in the mid-80s. South winds 5 to 10 miles an hour with gusts up to 20 miles an hour. Once again, the forecast for today. Mostly cloudy with numerous showers through early afternoon, then partly cloudy late this afternoon. Highs around 70. South winds 5 to 10 miles an hour with gusts up to 20 miles an hour. Chance of rain 70%. Now here is the hazardous weather outlook for central Indiana. For the period today and tonight, no hazardous weather is expected at this time. And now the extended outlook for the period Saturday through Thursday. Thunderstorms likely Saturday and Saturday night with additional chances Monday through next Thursday. Isolated strong to severe storms are possible on Saturday. Damaging wind gusts and localized flooding are the primary threats. Spotter information statement. Spotters are encouraged to continue monitoring the forecast for Saturday. Taking a look at the 3 through 7 day forecast for Indianapolis and central Indiana. For Sunday night, clear. Lows in the upper 60s. Monday, mostly sunny through early afternoon, then partly cloudy with a chance of showers and thunderstorms late in the afternoon. Highs in the upper 80s. Chance of rain 40%. For Monday night, partly cloudy with a slight chance of showers and thunderstorms. Lows around 70. Chance of rain 20%. Tuesday, a chance of thunderstorms. A chance of showers through early afternoon, then showers likely late in the afternoon. Highs in the mid-80s. Chance of rain 70%. For Tuesday night, a slight chance of thunderstorms through the late overnight. Showers likely. Lows in the mid-60s. Chance of rain 60%. Wednesday, partly cloudy with a chance of showers. A slight chance of thunderstorms late in the afternoon. Not as warm with highs in the mid-70s. Chance of rain 40%. For Wednesday night, partly cloudy with a 20% chance of showers. Lows in the mid-50s. Thursday, partly cloudy. Highs in the mid-70s. The 8 to 14 day outlook for Friday, May 22nd through Thursday, May 28th, calls for temperatures to be above normal and precipitation to be near normal. Normal highs for the period are around 75 degrees, and normal lows are around 55. The normal precipitation total for the 7 days is between 1.10 and 1.15 inches. The Indianapolis climate summary for yesterday, May 14, 2026. Yesterday's high temperature was 66 degrees. The normal high is 73. Yesterday's low temperature was 40 degrees. The normal low is 53. No precipitation fell yesterday, which leaves the monthly total at 2.90 inches. This is 0.69 inches above the normal amount of 2.21 inches for May. The total precipitation for the year still stands at 16.89 inches, which is 1.10 inches above normal. No snow fell yesterday, which brings the monthly total to 0.0 inches. The total snowfall since July 1st still stands at 29.9 inches. There were 12 heating degree days yesterday. This brings the monthly total to 134. The yearly total since July 1st is 4,718. There were no cooling degree days yesterday. This leaves the monthly total at zero. The yearly total since January 1st is 78. The record high for today is 88, which last occurred in 1894, and the record low is 35, which occurred in 1973. Sunrise today is at 6:31 a.m. and sunset is at 8:53 p.m. This is NOAA All Hazards Radio KEC 74 in Indianapolis. And now a look at your forecast for Indianapolis and central Indiana. Rest of today.
mostly cloudy through early afternoon, then becoming partly cloudy. Showers through early afternoon. Highs around 70. South winds 5 to 10 miles an hour. Gusts up to 20 miles an hour. Chance of rain 80%. For tonight, partly cloudy. Showers likely with a slight chance of thunderstorms toward daybreak. Not as cool with lows in the upper 50s. South winds 5 to 10 miles an hour with gusts up to 25 miles an hour. Chance of rain 60%. Saturday, partly cloudy with a chance of showers with a slight chance of thunderstorms through early afternoon. Then showers likely with a chance of thunderstorms late in the afternoon. Warmer, more humid with highs around 80. Southwest winds 10 to 15 miles an hour with gusts up to 30 miles an hour. Chance of rain 60%. For Saturday night, mostly cloudy with showers likely with a chance of thunderstorms through the late overnight, then partly cloudy with a chance of showers with a slight chance of thunderstorms toward daybreak. Lows in the mid-60s. South winds 5 to 10 miles an hour. Chance of rain 60%. Sunday, mostly sunny. Highs in the mid-80s. South winds 5 to 10 miles an hour with gusts up to 20 miles an hour. Once again, the forecast for rest of today. Mostly cloudy through early afternoon, then becoming partly cloudy. Showers through early afternoon. Highs around 70. South winds 5 to 10 miles an hour. Gusts up to 20 miles an hour. Chance of rain 80%. Taking a look at the 3 through 7 day forecast for Indianapolis and central Indiana. For Sunday night, clear. Lows in the upper 60s. Monday, mostly sunny through early afternoon, then partly cloudy with a chance of showers and thunderstorms late in the afternoon. Highs in the upper 80s. Chance of rain 40%. For Monday night, partly cloudy with a slight chance of showers and thunderstorms. Lows around 70. Chance of rain 20%. Tuesday, a chance of thunderstorms. A chance of showers through early afternoon, then showers likely late in the afternoon. Highs in the mid-80s. Chance of rain 70%. For Tuesday night, a slight chance of thunderstorms through the late overnight. Showers likely. Lows in the mid-60s. Chance of rain 60%. Wednesday, partly cloudy with a chance of showers. A slight chance of thunderstorms late in the afternoon. Not as warm with highs in the mid-70s. Chance of rain 40%. For Wednesday night, partly cloudy with a 20% chance of showers. Lows in the mid-50s. Thursday, partly cloudy. Highs in the mid-70s. The 8 to 14 day outlook for Friday, May 22nd through Thursday, May 28th calls for temperatures to be above normal and precipitation to be near normal. Normal highs for the period are around 75 degrees, and normal lows are around 55. The normal precipitation total for the 7 days is between 1.10 and 1.15 inches. At 8 a.m., at Indianapolis, it was cloudy. The temperature was 51 degrees, the dew point 41, and the relative humidity 68%. The wind was south at 7 miles an hour. The barometric pressure was 30.05 inches and rising. Around central Indiana, it was partly sunny, with a temperature of 51 at Anderson, 52 at Muncie, and 53 at Shelbyville. It was cloudy, with a temperature of 51 at Zionsville, and 51 at Eagle Creek Air Park. Elsewhere across Indiana, skies ranged from partly sunny to cloudy. It was 52 at South Bend, 48 at Fort Wayne, and 54 at Lafayette. Terre Haute reported 53, Bloomington reported 51, and Evansville reported 55. Just outside Indiana, at Champaign, rain was falling, with a temperature of 52. At Cincinnati, it was mostly sunny, with a temperature of 49. It was partly sunny, with a temperature of 57 at Chicago, 47 at Dayton, 61 at St. Louis, and 51 at Louisville. Once again, at Indianapolis, it was 51 degrees with cloudy skies. The Indianapolis Climate Summary for yesterday, May 14, 2026.
Yesterday's high temperature was 66 degrees. The normal high is 73. Yesterday's low temperature was 40 degrees. The normal low is 53. No precipitation fell yesterday, which leaves the monthly total at 2.9.

only degree days yesterday. This leaves the monthly total at zero. The yearly total since January 1st is 78. The record high for today is 88, which last occurred in 1894, and the record low is 35, which occurred in 1973. Sunrise today is at 6:31 a.m. and sunset is at 8:53 p.m. The current time is 8:53 a.m. Eastern Daylight Time. 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And now a look at your forecast for Indianapolis and central Indiana. Rest of today. Mostly cloudy through early afternoon, then becoming partly cloudy. Showers through early afternoon. Highs around 70. South winds 5 to 10 miles an hour. Gusts up to 20 miles an hour. Chance of rain 80%. For tonight, partly cloudy. Showers likely with a slight chance of thunderstorms toward daybreak. Not as cool with lows in the upper 50s. South winds 5 to 10 miles an hour with gusts up to 25 miles an hour. Chance of rain 60%. Saturday. Partly cloudy with a chance of showers with a slight chance of thunderstorms through early afternoon. Then showers likely with a chance of thunderstorms late in the afternoon. Warmer. More humid with highs around 80. Southwest winds 10 to 15 miles an hour with gusts up to 30 miles an hour. Chance of rain 60%. For Saturday night, mostly cloudy with showers likely with a chance of thunderstorms through the late overnight, then partly cloudy with a chance of showers with a slight chance of thunderstorms toward daybreak. Lows in the mid-60s. South winds 5 to 10 miles an hour. Chance of rain 60%. Sunday, mostly sunny. Highs in the mid-80s. South winds 5 to 10 miles an hour with gusts up to 20 miles an hour. Once again, the forecast for rest of today. Mostly cloudy through early afternoon, then becoming partly cloudy. Showers through early afternoon. Highs around 70. South winds 5 to 10 miles an hour. Gusts up to 20 miles an hour. Chance of rain 80%. Taking a look at the 3 through 7 day forecast for Indianapolis and central Indiana. For Sunday night, clear. Lows in the upper 60s. Monday, mostly sunny through early afternoon, then partly cloudy with a chance of showers and thunderstorms late in the afternoon. Highs in the upper 80s. Chance of rain 40%. For Monday night, partly cloudy with a slight chance of showers and thunderstorms. Lows around 70. Chance of rain 20%. Tuesday, a chance of thunderstorms. A chance of showers through early afternoon, then showers likely late in the afternoon. Highs in the mid-80s. Chance of rain 70%. For Tuesday night, a slight chance of thunderstorms through the late overnight. Showers likely. Lows in the mid-60s. Chance of rain 60%. Wednesday, partly cloudy with a chance of showers. A slight chance of thunderstorms late in the afternoon. Not as warm with highs in the mid-70s. Chance of rain 40%. For Wednesday night, partly cloudy with a 20% chance of showers. Lows in the mid-50s. Thursday, partly cloudy. Highs in the mid-70s. The 8 to 14 day outlook for Friday, May 22nd through Thursday, May 28th, calls for temperatures to be above normal and precipitation to be near normal. Normal highs for the period are around 75 degrees, and normal lows are around 55. The normal precipitation total for the 7 days is between 1.10 and 1.15 inches. At 8 a.m., at Indianapolis, it was cloudy. The temperature was 51 degrees, the dew point 41, and the relative humidity 68%. The wind was south at 7 miles an hour. The barometric pressure was 30.05 inches and rising. Around central Indiana, it was partly sunny, with a temperature of 51 at Anderson, 52 at Muncie, and 53 at Shelbyville. It was cloudy, with a temperature of 51 at Zionsville, and 51 at Eagle Creek Air Park. Elsewhere across Indiana, skies ranged from partly sunny to cloudy. It was 52 at

South Bend, 48 at Fort Wayne, and 54 at Lafayette. Terre Haute reported 53, Bloomington reported 51, and Evansville reported 55. Just outside Indiana, at Champaign, rain was falling, with a temperature of 52. At Cincinnati, it was mostly sunny, with a temperature of 49. It was partly sunny, with a temperature of 57 at Chicago, 47 at Dayton, 61 at St. Louis, and 51 at Louisville. Once again, at Indianapolis, it was 51 degrees with cloudy skies. The Indianapolis climate summary for yesterday, May 14, 2026. Yesterday's high temperature was 66 degrees. The normal high is 73. Yesterday's low temperature was 40 degrees. The normal low is 53. No precipitation fell yesterday, which leaves the monthly total at 2.90 inches. This is 0.69 inches above the normal amount of 2.21 inches for May. The total precipitation for the year still stands at 16.89 inches, which is 1.10 inches above normal. No snow fell yesterday, which brings the monthly total to 0.0 inches. The total snowfall since July 1st still stands at 29.9 inches. There were 12 heating degree days yesterday. This brings the monthly total to 134. The yearly total since July 1st is 4,718. There were no cooling degree days yesterday. This leaves the monthly total at zero. The yearly total since January 1st is 78. The record high for today is 88, which last occurred in 1894, and the record low is 35, which occurred in 1973. Sunrise today is at 6:31 a.m. and sunset is at 8:53 p.m. This is NOAA All Hazards Radio KEC 74 in Indianapolis. And now a look at your forecast for Indianapolis and central Indiana. Rest of today. Mostly cloudy through early afternoon, then becoming partly cloudy. Showers through early afternoon. Highs around 70. South winds 5 to 10 miles an hour. Gusts up to 20 miles an hour. Chance of rain 80%. For tonight, partly cloudy. Showers likely with a slight chance of thunderstorms toward daybreak. Not as cool with lows in the upper 50s. South winds 5 to 10 miles an hour with gusts up to 25 miles an hour. Chance of rain 60%. Saturday. Partly cloudy with a chance of showers with a slight chance of thunderstorms through early afternoon, then showers likely with a chance of thunderstorms late in the afternoon. Warmer. More humid with highs around 80. Southwest winds 10 to 15 miles an hour with gusts up to 30 miles an hour. Chance of rain 60%. For Saturday night, mostly cloudy with showers likely with a chance of thunderstorms through the late overnight, then partly cloudy with a chance of showers with a slight chance of thunderstorms toward daybreak. Lows in the mid-60s. South winds 5 to 10 miles an hour. Chance of rain 60%. Sunday, mostly sunny. Highs in the mid-80s. South winds 5 to 10 miles an hour with gusts up to 20 miles an hour. Once again, the forecast for rest of today. Mostly cloudy through early afternoon, then becoming partly cloudy. Showers through early afternoon. Highs around 70. South winds 5 to 10 miles an hour. Gusts up to 20 miles an hour. Chance of rain 80%. Taking a look at the 3 through 7 day forecast for Indianapolis and central Indiana. For Sunday night, clear. Lows in the upper 60s. Monday, mostly sunny through early afternoon, then partly cloudy with a chance of showers and thunderstorms late in the afternoon. Highs in the upper 80s. Chance of rain 40%. For Monday night, partly cloudy with a slight chance of showers and thunderstorms. Lows around 70. Chance of rain 20%. Tuesday, a chance of thunderstorms. A chance of showers through early afternoon, then showers likely late in the afternoon. Highs in the mid-80s. Chance of rain 70%. For Tuesday night, a slight chance of thunderstorms through the late overnight. Showers likely. Lows in the mid-60s.
chance of rain 60%. Wednesday, partly cloudy with a chance of showers. A slight chance of thunderstorms late in the afternoon. Not as warm with highs in the mid-70s. Chance of rain 40%. For Wednesday night, partly cloudy with a 20% chance of showers. Lows in the mid-50s. Thursday, partly cloudy. Highs in the mid-70s. Now here is the hazardous weather outlook for central Indiana. For the period today and tonight, no hazardous weather is expected at this time. And now the extended outlook for the period Saturday through Thursday. Thunderstorms likely Saturday and Saturday night with additional chances Monday through next Thursday. Isolated strong to severe storms are possible on Saturday. Damaging wind gusts and localized flooding are the primary threats. Spotter information statement. Spotters are encouraged to continue monitoring the forecast for Saturday. The 8 to 14 day outlook for Friday, May 22nd through Thursday, May 28th, calls for temperatures to be above normal and precipitation to be near normal. Normal highs for the period are around 75 degrees and normal lows are around 55. The normal precipitation total for the 7 days is between 1.10 and 1.15 inches. At 8 a.m. at Indianapolis, it was cloudy. The temperature was 51 degrees, the dew point 41, and the relative humidity 68%. The wind was south at 7 miles an hour. The barometric pressure was 30.05 inches and rising. Around central Indiana, it was partly sunny, with a temperature of 51 at Anderson, 52 at Muncie, and 53 at Shelbyville. It was cloudy, with a temperature of 51 at Zionsville, and 51 at Eagle Creek Air Park. Elsewhere across Indiana, skies ranged from partly sunny to cloudy. It was 52 at South Bend, 48 at Fort Wayne, and 54 at Lafayette. Terre Haute reported 53, Bloomington reported 51, and Evansville reported 55. Just outside Indiana, at Champaign, rain was falling, with a temperature of 52. At Cincinnati, it was mostly sunny, with a temperature of 49. It was partly sunny, with a temperature of 57 at Chicago, 47 at Dayton, 61 at St. Louis, and 51 at Louisville. Once again, at Indianapolis, it was 51 degrees with cloudy skies. The Indianapolis climate summary for yesterday, May 14, 2026. Yesterday's high temperature was 66 degrees. The normal high is 73. Yesterday's low temperature was 40 degrees. The normal low is 53. No precipitation fell yesterday, which leaves the monthly total at 2.90 inches. This is 0.69 inches above the normal amount of 2.21 inches for May. The total precipitation for the year still stands at 16.89 inches, which is 1.10 inches above normal. No snow fell yesterday, which brings the monthly total to 0.0 inches. The total snowfall since July 1st still stands at 29.9 inches. There were 12 heating degree days yesterday. This brings the monthly total to 134. The yearly total since July 1st is 4,718. There were no cooling degree days yesterday. This leaves the monthly total at zero. The yearly total since January 1st is 78. The record high for today is 88, which last occurred in 1894, and the record low is 35, which occurred in 1973. Sunrise today is at 6:31 a.m. and sunset is at 8:53 p.m. This is NOAA All Hazards Radio KEC 74 in Indianapolis. And now a look at your forecast for Indianapolis and central Indiana. Rest of today. Mostly cloudy through early afternoon, then becoming partly cloudy. Showers through early afternoon. Highs around 70. South winds 5 to 10 miles an hour. Gusts up to 20 miles an hour. Chance of rain 80%. For tonight, partly cloudy. Showers likely with a slight chance of thunderstorms toward daybreak. Not as cool with lows in the upper 50s. South winds 5 to 10 miles an hour with gusts up to 25 miles an hour. Chance of rain 60%. Saturday,
Partly cloudy with a chance of showers with a slight chance of thunderstorms through early afternoon, then showers likely with a chance of thunderstorms late in the afternoon. Warmer. More humid with highs around 80. Southwest winds 10 to 15 miles an hour with gusts up to 30 miles an hour. Chance of rain 60%. For Saturday night. Mostly cloudy with showers likely with a chance of thunderstorms through the late overnight, then partly cloudy with a chance of showers with a slight chance of thunderstorms toward daybreak. Lows in the mid-60s. South winds 5 to 10 miles an hour. Chance of rain 60%. Sunday. Mostly sunny. Highs in the mid-80s. South winds 5 to 10 miles an hour with gusts up to 20 miles an hour. Once again, the forecast for rest of today. Mostly cloudy through early afternoon, then becoming partly cloudy. Showers through early afternoon. Highs around 70. South winds 5 to 10 miles an hour. Gusts up to 20 miles an hour. Chance of rain 80%. The current time is 9:09 a.m. Eastern Daylight Time. Taking a look at the 3-through-7-day forecast for Indianapolis and central Indiana. For Sunday night, clear. Lows in the upper 60s. Monday, mostly sunny through early afternoon, then partly cloudy with a chance of showers and thunderstorms late in the afternoon. Highs in the upper 80s. Chance of rain 40%. For Monday night, partly cloudy with a slight chance of showers and thunderstorms. Lows around 70. Chance of rain 20%. Tuesday, a chance of thunderstorms. A chance of showers through early afternoon, then showers likely late in the afternoon. Highs in the mid-80s. Chance of rain 70%. For Tuesday night, a slight chance of thunderstorms through the late overnight. Showers likely. Lows in the mid-60s. Chance of rain 60%. Wednesday. Partly cloudy with a chance of showers. A slight chance of thunderstorms late in the afternoon. Not as warm with highs in the mid-70s. Chance of rain 40%. For Wednesday night. Partly cloudy with a 20% chance of showers. Lows in the mid-50s. Thursday. Partly cloudy. Highs in the mid-70s. The 8 to 14 day outlook for Friday, May 22nd through Thursday, May 28th, calls for temperatures to be above normal and precipitation to be near normal. Normal highs for the period are around 75 degrees and normal lows are around 55. The normal precipitation total for the 7 days is between 1.10 and 1.15 inches. At 9 a.m. at Indianapolis, it was cloudy. The temperature was 55 degrees, the dew point 41, and the relative humidity 59%. The wind was southwest at 9 miles an hour. The barometric pressure was 30.10 inches and rising. Around central Indiana, it was cloudy, with a temperature of 57 at Muncie, 54 at Zionsville, 54 at Eagle Creek Airpark, and 54 at Shelbyville. Elsewhere across Indiana, at Lafayette, rain was falling, with a temperature of 55. It was partly sunny, with a temperature of 54 at Bloomington, and 57 at Evansville. It was cloudy, with a temperature of 57 at South Bend, and 54 at Fort Wayne. At Terre Haute, rain and fog were reported, with a temperature of 51. Just outside Indiana, at Champaign, rain was falling, with a temperature of 51. It was partly sunny, with a temperature of 55 at Dayton, 62 at St. Louis, 55 at Cincinnati, and 55 at Louisville. At Chicago, it was cloudy, with a temperature of 60. Once again, at Indianapolis, it was 55 degrees with cloudy skies. The Indianapolis climate summary for yesterday, May 14, 2026. Yesterday's high temperature was 66 degrees. The normal high is 73. Yesterday's low temperature was 40 degrees. The normal low is 53. No precipitation fell yesterday, which leaves the monthly total at 2.90 inches. This is 0.69 inches above the normal amount of 2.21 inches for May. The total precipitation for the year still stands at 16.89 inches, which is 1.10 inches above normal.
No snow fell yesterday, which brings the monthly total to 0.0 inches. The total snowfall since July 1st still stands at 29.9 inches. There were 12 heating degree days yesterday. This brings the monthly total to 134. The yearly total since July 1st is 4,718. There were no cooling degree days yesterday. This leaves the monthly total at zero. The yearly total since January 1st is 78. The record high for today is 88, which last occurred in 1894, and the record low is 35, which occurred in 1973. Sunrise today is at 6:31 a.m. and sunset is at 8:53 p.m. This is NOAA All Hazards Radio KEC 74 in Indianapolis. And now a look at your forecast for Indianapolis and central Indiana. Rest of today. Mostly cloudy through early afternoon, then becoming partly cloudy. Showers through early afternoon. Highs around 70. South winds 5 to 10 miles an hour. Gusts up to 20 miles an hour. Chance of rain 80%. For tonight, partly cloudy. Showers likely with a slight chance of thunderstorms toward daybreak. Not as cool with lows in the upper 50s. South winds 5 to 10 miles an hour with gusts up to 25 miles an hour. Chance of rain 60%. Saturday. Partly cloudy with a chance of showers with a slight chance of thunderstorms through early afternoon. Then showers likely with a chance of thunderstorms late in the afternoon. Warmer. More humid with highs around 80. Southwest winds 10 to 15 miles an hour with gusts up to 30 miles an hour. Chance of rain 60%. For Saturday night, mostly cloudy with showers likely with a chance of thunderstorms through the late overnight, then partly cloudy with a chance of showers with a slight chance of thunderstorms toward daybreak. Lows in the mid-60s. South winds 5 to 10 miles an hour. Chance of rain 60%. Sunday, mostly sunny. Highs in the mid-80s. South winds 5 to 10 miles an hour with gusts up to 20 miles an hour. Once again, the forecast for rest of today. Mostly cloudy through early afternoon, then becoming partly cloudy. Showers through early afternoon. Highs around 70. South winds 5 to 10 miles an hour. Gusts up to 20 miles an hour. Chance of rain 80%. Taking a look at the 3 through 7 day forecast for Indianapolis and central Indiana. For Sunday night, clear. Lows in the upper 60s. Monday, mostly sunny through early afternoon, then partly cloudy with a chance of showers and thunderstorms late in the afternoon. Highs in the upper 80s. Chance of rain 40%. For Monday night, partly cloudy with a slight chance of showers and thunderstorms. Lows around 70. Chance of rain 20%. Tuesday, a chance of thunderstorms. A chance of showers through early afternoon, then showers likely late in the afternoon. Highs in the mid-80s. Chance of rain 70%. For Tuesday night, a slight chance of thunderstorms through the late overnight. Showers likely. Lows in the mid-60s. Chance of rain 60%. Wednesday, partly cloudy with a chance of showers. A slight chance of thunderstorms late in the afternoon. Not as warm with highs in the mid-70s. Chance of rain 40%. For Wednesday night, partly cloudy with a 20% chance of showers. Lows in the mid-50s. Thursday, partly cloudy. Highs in the mid-70s. The 8 to 14 day outlook for Friday, May 22nd through Thursday, May 28th, calls for temperatures to be above normal and precipitation to be near normal. Normal highs for the period are around 75 degrees, and normal lows are around 55. The normal precipitation total for the 7 days is between 1.10 and 1.15 inches. At 9 a.m., at Indianapolis, it was cloudy. The temperature was 55 degrees, the dew point 41, and the relative humidity 59%. The wind was southwest at 9 miles an hour. The barometric pressure was 30.10 inches and rising. Around central Indiana,
It was cloudy, with a temperature of 57 at Muncie, 54 at Zionsville, 54 at Eagle Creek Airpark, and 54 at Shelbyville. Elsewhere across Indiana, at Lafayette, rain was falling, with a temperature of 55. It was partly sunny, with a temperature of 54 at Bloomington, and 57 at Evansville. It was cloudy, with a temperature of 57 at South Bend, and 54 at Fort Wayne. At Terre Haute, rain and fog were reported, with a temperature of 51. Just outside Indiana, at Champaign, rain was falling, with a temperature of 51. It was partly sunny, with a temperature of 55 at Dayton, 62 at St. Louis, 55 at Cincinnati, and 55 at Louisville. At Chicago, it was cloudy, with a temperature of 60. Once again, at Indianapolis, it was 55 degrees with cloudy skies. The Indianapolis climate summary for yesterday, May 14, 2026. Yesterday's high temperature was 66 degrees. The normal high is 73. Yesterday's low temperature was 40 degrees. The normal low is 53. No precipitation fell yesterday, which leaves the monthly total at 2.90 inches. This is 0.69 inches above the normal amount of 2.21 inches for May. The total precipitation for the year still stands at 16.89 inches, which is 1.10 inches above normal. No snow fell yesterday, which brings the monthly total to 0.0 inches. The total snowfall since July 1st still stands at 29.9 inches. There were 12 heating degree days yesterday. This brings the monthly total to 134. The yearly total since July 1st is 4,718. There were no cooling degree days yesterday. This leaves the monthly total at zero. The yearly total since January 1st is 78. The record high for today is 88, which last occurred in 1894, and the record low is 35, which occurred in 1973. Sunrise today is at 6:31 a.m. and sunset is at 8:53 p.m. This is NOAA All Hazards Radio KEC 74 in Indianapolis. And now a look at your forecast for Indianapolis and central Indiana. Rest of today. Mostly cloudy through early afternoon, then becoming partly cloudy. Showers through early afternoon. Highs around 70. South winds 5 to 10 miles an hour. Gusts up to 20 miles an hour. Chance of rain 80%. For tonight, partly cloudy. Showers likely with a slight chance of thunderstorms toward daybreak. Not as cool with lows in the upper 50s. South winds 5 to 10 miles an hour with gusts up to 25 miles an hour. Chance of rain 60%. Saturday. Partly cloudy with a chance of showers with a slight chance of thunderstorms through early afternoon. Then showers likely with a chance of thunderstorms late in the afternoon. Warmer. More humid with highs around 80. Southwest winds 10 to 15 miles an hour with gusts up to 30 miles an hour. Chance of rain 60%. For Saturday night, mostly cloudy with showers likely with a chance of thunderstorms through the late overnight, then partly cloudy with a chance of showers with a slight chance of thunderstorms toward daybreak. Lows in the mid-60s. South winds 5 to 10 miles an hour. Chance of rain 60%. Sunday, mostly sunny. Highs in the mid-80s. South winds 5 to 10 miles an hour with gusts up to 20 miles an hour. Once again, the forecast for rest of today. Mostly cloudy through early afternoon, then becoming partly cloudy. Showers through early afternoon. Highs around 70. South winds 5 to 10 miles an hour. Gusts up to 20 miles an hour. Chance of rain 80%. Taking a look at the 3-7 day forecast for Indianapolis and central Indiana. For Sunday night, clear. Lows in the upper 60s. Monday, mostly sunny through early afternoon, then partly cloudy with a chance of showers and thunderstorms late in the afternoon. Highs in the upper 80s. Chance of rain 40%. For Monday night, partly cloudy with a slight chance of showers and thunderstorms. Lows around 70. Chance of rain 20%. Tuesday, a chance of thunderstorms.
A chance of showers through early afternoon, then showers likely late in the afternoon. Highs in the mid-80s. Chance of rain 70%. For Tuesday night, a slight chance of thunderstorms through the late overnight. Showers likely. Lows in the mid-60s. Chance of rain 60%. Wednesday, partly cloudy with a chance of showers. A slight chance of thunderstorms late in the afternoon. Not as warm with highs in the mid-70s. Chance of rain 40%. For Wednesday night, partly cloudy with a 20% chance of showers. Lows in the mid-50s. Thursday, partly cloudy. Highs in the mid-70s. The current time is 9:23 a.m. Eastern Daylight Time. Now here is the hazardous weather outlook for central Indiana. For the period today and tonight, no hazardous weather is expected at this time. And now the extended outlook for the period Saturday through Thursday. Thunderstorms likely Saturday and Saturday night with additional chances Monday through next Thursday. Isolated strong to severe storms are possible on Saturday. Damaging wind gusts and localized flooding are the primary threats. Spotter information statement. Spotters are encouraged to continue monitoring the forecast for Saturday. The 8 to 14 day outlook for Friday, May 22nd through Thursday, May 28th calls for temperatures to be above normal and precipitation to be near normal. Normal highs for the period are around 75 degrees and normal lows are around 55. The normal precipitation total for the 7 days is between 1.10 and 1.15 inches. At 9 a.m. at Indianapolis, it was cloudy. The temperature was 55 degrees, the dew point 41, and the relative humidity 59%. The wind was southwest at 9 miles an hour. The barometric pressure was 30.10 inches and rising. Around central Indiana, it was cloudy, with a temperature of 57 at Muncie, 54 at Zionsville, 54 at Eagle Creek Airpark, and 54 at Shelbyville. Elsewhere across Indiana, at Lafayette, rain was falling, with a temperature of 55. It was partly sunny, with a temperature of 54 at Bloomington, and 57 at Evansville. It was cloudy, with a temperature of 57 at South Bend, and 54 at Fort Wayne. At Terre Haute, rain and fog were reported, with a temperature of 51. Just outside Indiana, at Champaign, rain was falling, with a temperature of 51. It was partly sunny, with a temperature of 55 at Dayton, 62 at St. Louis, 55 at Cincinnati, and 55 at Louisville. At Chicago, it was cloudy, with a temperature of 60. Once again, at Indianapolis, it was 55 degrees with cloudy skies. The Indianapolis climate summary for yesterday, May 14, 2026. Yesterday's high temperature was 66 degrees. The normal high is 73. Yesterday's low temperature was 40 degrees. The normal low is 53. No precipitation fell yesterday, which leaves the monthly total at 2.90 inches. This is 0.69 inches above the normal amount of 2.21 inches for May. The total precipitation for the year still stands at 16.89 inches, which is 1.10 inches above normal. No snow fell yesterday, which brings the monthly total to 0.0 inches. The total snowfall since July 1st still stands at 29.9 inches. There were 12 heating degree days yesterday. This brings the monthly total to 134. The yearly total since July 1st is 4,718. There were no cooling degree days yesterday. This leaves the monthly total at zero. The yearly total since January 1st is 78. The record high for today is 88, which last occurred in 1894, and the record low is 35, which occurred in 1973. Sunrise today is at 6:31 a.m. and sunset is at 8:53 p.m. This is NOAA All Hazards Radio KEC 74 in Indianapolis. And now a look at your forecast for Indianapolis and central Indiana. Rest of today. Mostly cloudy through early afternoon, then becoming partly cloudy. Showers through early afternoon. Highs around 70. South winds 5 to 10 miles an hour. Gusts up to 20 miles an hour.
Chance of rain 80%. For tonight, partly cloudy. Showers likely with a slight chance of thunderstorms toward daybreak. Not as cool with lows in the upper 50s. South winds 5 to 10 miles an hour with gusts up to 25 miles an hour. Chance of rain 60%. Saturday, partly cloudy with a chance of showers with a slight chance of thunderstorms through early afternoon, then showers likely with a chance of thunderstorms late in the afternoon. Warmer. More humid with highs around 80. Southwest winds 10 to 15 miles an hour with gusts up to 30 miles an hour. Chance of rain 60%. For Saturday night, mostly cloudy with showers likely with a chance of thunderstorms through the late overnight, then partly cloudy with a chance of showers with a slight chance of thunderstorms toward daybreak. Lows in the mid-60s. South winds 5 to 10 miles an hour. Chance of rain 60%. Sunday, mostly sunny. Highs in the mid-80s. South winds 5 to 10 miles an hour with gusts up to 20 miles an hour. Once again, the forecast for rest of today. Mostly cloudy through early afternoon, then becoming partly cloudy. Showers through early afternoon. Highs around 70. South winds 5 to 10 miles an hour. Gusts up to 20 miles an hour. Chance of rain 80%. Taking a look at the 3 through 7 day forecast for Indianapolis and central Indiana. For Sunday night, clear. Lows in the upper 60s. Monday, mostly sunny through early afternoon, then partly cloudy with a chance of showers and thunderstorms late in the afternoon. Highs in the upper 80s. Chance of rain 40%. For Monday night, partly cloudy with a slight chance of showers and thunderstorms. Lows around 70. Chance of rain 20%. Tuesday, a chance of thunderstorms. A chance of showers through early afternoon, then showers likely late in the afternoon. Highs in the mid-80s. Chance of rain 70%. For Tuesday night, a slight chance of thunderstorms through the late overnight. Showers likely. Lows in the mid-60s. Chance of rain 60%. Wednesday, partly cloudy with a chance of showers. A slight chance of thunderstorms late in the afternoon. Not as warm with highs in the mid-70s. Chance of rain 40%. For Wednesday night, partly cloudy with a 20% chance of showers. Lows in the mid-50s. Thursday, partly cloudy. Highs in the mid-70s. The 8 to 14 day outlook for Friday, May 22nd through Thursday, May 28th, calls for temperatures to be above normal and precipitation to be near normal. Normal highs for the period are around 75 degrees and normal lows are around 55. The normal precipitation total for the 7 days is between 1.10 and 1.15 inches. At 9 a.m. at Indianapolis, it was cloudy. The temperature was 55 degrees. The dew point 41, and the relative humidity 59%. The wind was southwest at 9 miles an hour. The barometric pressure was 30.10 inches and rising. Around central Indiana, it was cloudy, with a temperature of 57 at Muncie, 54 at Zionsville, 54 at Eagle Creek Airpark, and 54 at Shelbyville. Elsewhere across Indiana, at Lafayette, rain was falling, with a temperature of 55. It was partly sunny, with a temperature of 54 at Bloomington and 57 at Evansville. It was cloudy, with a temperature of 57 at South Bend and 54 at Fort Wayne. At Terre Haute, rain and fog were reported, with a temperature of 51. Just outside Indiana, at Champaign, rain was falling, with a temperature of 51. It was partly sunny, with a temperature of 55 at Dayton, 62 at St. Louis, 55 at Cincinnati, and 55 at Louisville. At Chicago, it was cloudy, with a temperature of 60. Once again, at Indianapolis, it was 55 degrees with cloudy skies. This is NOAA All Hazards Radio KEC 74 in Indianapolis. And now a look at your forecast for Indianapolis and central Indiana. Rest of today. Mostly cloudy through early afternoon, then becoming partly cloudy. Showers through early afternoon.
Highs around 70. South winds 5 to 10 miles an hour. Gusts up to 20 miles an hour. Chance of rain 80%. For tonight, partly cloudy. Showers likely with a slight chance of thunderstorms toward daybreak. Not as cool with lows in the upper 50s. South winds 5 to 10 miles an hour with gusts up to 25 miles an hour. Chance of rain 60%. Saturday, partly cloudy with a chance of showers with a slight chance of thunderstorms through early afternoon. Then showers likely with a chance of thunderstorms late in the afternoon. Warmer. More humid with highs around 80. Southwest winds 10 to 15 miles an hour with gusts up to 30 miles an hour. Chance of rain 60%. For Saturday night, mostly cloudy with showers likely with a chance of thunderstorms through the late overnight. Then partly cloudy with a chance of showers with a slight chance of thunderstorms toward daybreak. Lows in the mid-60s. South winds 5 to 10 miles an hour. Chance of rain 60%. Sunday, mostly sunny. Highs in the mid-80s. South winds 5 to 10 miles an hour with gusts up to 20 miles an hour. Once again, the forecast for rest of today. Mostly cloudy through early afternoon, then becoming partly cloudy. Showers through early afternoon. Highs around 70. South winds 5 to 10 miles an hour. Gusts up to 20 miles an hour. Chance of rain 80%. Taking a look at the 3 through 7 day forecast for Indianapolis and central Indiana. For Sunday night, clear. Lows in the upper 60s. Monday, mostly sunny through early afternoon, then partly cloudy with a chance of showers and thunderstorms late in the afternoon. Highs in the upper 80s. Chance of rain 40%. For Monday night, partly cloudy with a slight chance of showers and thunderstorms. Lows around 70. Chance of rain 20%. Tuesday, a chance of thunderstorms. A chance of showers through early afternoon, then showers likely late in the afternoon. Highs in the mid-80s. Chance of rain 70%. For Tuesday night, a slight chance of thunderstorms through the late overnight. Showers likely. Lows in the mid-60s. Chance of rain 60%. Wednesday, partly cloudy with a chance of showers. A slight chance of thunderstorms late in the afternoon. Not as warm with highs in the mid-70s. Chance of rain 40%. For Wednesday night, partly cloudy with a 20% chance of showers. Lows in the mid-50s. Thursday, partly cloudy. Highs in the mid-70s. The 8 to 14 day outlook for Friday, May 22nd through Thursday, May 28th, calls for temperatures to be above normal and precipitation to be near normal. Normal highs for the period are around 75 degrees, and normal lows are around 55. The normal precipitation total for the 7 days is between 1.10 and 1.15 inches. At 9 a.m., at Indianapolis, it was cloudy. The temperature was 55 degrees, the dew point 41, and the relative humidity 59%. The wind was southwest at 9 miles an hour. The barometric pressure was 30.10 inches and rising. Around central Indiana, it was cloudy, with a temperature of 57 at Muncie, 54 at Zionsville, 54 at Eagle Creek Airpark, and 54 at Shelbyville. Elsewhere across Indiana, at Lafayette, rain was falling, with a temperature of 55. It was partly sunny, with a temperature of 54 at Bloomington, and 57 at Evansville. It was cloudy, with a temperature of 57 at South Bend, and 54 at Fort Wayne. At Terre Haute, rain and fog were reported, with a temperature of 51. Just outside Indiana, at Champaign, rain was falling, with a temperature of 51. It was partly sunny, with a temperature of 55 at Dayton, 62 at St. Louis, 55 at Cincinnati, and 55 at Louisville. At Chicago, it was cloudy, with a temperature of 60. Once again, at Indianapolis, it was 55 degrees with cloudy skies. This is NOAA All Hazards Radio KEC 74 in Indianapolis. And now a look at your forecast for Indianapolis and central Indiana. Rest of today.
mostly cloudy through early afternoon, then becoming partly cloudy. Showers through early afternoon. Highs around 70. South winds 5 to 10 miles an hour. Gusts up to 20 miles an hour. Chance of rain 80%. For tonight, partly cloudy. Showers likely with a slight chance of thunderstorms toward daybreak. Not as cool with lows in the upper 50s. South winds 5 to 10 miles an hour with gusts up to 25 miles an hour. Chance of rain 60%. Saturday, partly cloudy with a chance of showers with a slight chance of thunderstorms through early afternoon, then showers likely with a chance of thunderstorms late in the afternoon. Warmer. More humid with highs around 80. Southwest winds 10 to 15 miles an hour with gusts up to 30 miles an hour. Chance of rain 60%. For Saturday night, mostly cloudy with showers likely with a chance of thunderstorms through the late overnight, then partly cloudy with a chance of showers with a slight chance of thunderstorms toward daybreak. Lows in the mid-60s. South winds 5 to 10 miles an hour. Chance of rain 60%. Sunday, mostly sunny. Highs in the mid-80s. South winds 5 to 10 miles an hour with gusts up to 20 miles an hour. Once again, the forecast for rest of today. Mostly cloudy through early afternoon, then becoming partly cloudy. Showers through early afternoon. Highs around 70. South winds 5 to 10 miles an hour. Gusts up to 20 miles an hour. Chance of rain 80%. The current time is 9:39 a.m. Eastern Daylight Time. Taking a look at the 3 through 7 day forecast for Indianapolis and central Indiana. For Sunday night, clear. Lows in the upper 60s. Monday, mostly sunny through early afternoon, then partly cloudy with a chance of showers and thunderstorms late in the afternoon. Highs in the upper 80s. Chance of rain 40%. For Monday night, partly cloudy with a slight chance of showers and thunderstorms. Lows around 70. Chance of rain 20%. Tuesday, a chance of thunderstorms. A chance of showers through early afternoon, then showers likely late in the afternoon. Highs in the mid-80s. Chance of rain 70%. For Tuesday night, a slight chance of thunderstorms through the late overnight. Showers likely. Lows in the mid-60s. Chance of rain 60%. Wednesday, partly cloudy with a chance of showers. A slight chance of thunderstorms late in the afternoon. Not as warm with highs in the mid-70s. Chance of rain 40%. For Wednesday night, partly cloudy with a 20% chance of showers. Lows in the mid-50s. Thursday, partly cloudy. Highs in the mid-70s. The 8 to 14 day outlook for Friday, May 22nd through Thursday, May 28th, calls for temperatures to be above normal and precipitation to be near normal. Normal highs for the period are around 75 degrees, and normal lows are around 55. The normal precipitation total for the 7 days is between 1.10 and 1.15 inches. At 9 a.m. at Indianapolis, it was cloudy. The temperature was 55 degrees. The dew point 41, and the relative humidity 59%. The wind was southwest at 9 miles an hour. The barometric pressure was 30.10 inches and rising. Around central Indiana, it was cloudy, with a temperature of 57 at Muncie, 54 at Zionsville, 54 at Eagle Creek Airpark, and 54 at Shelbyville. Elsewhere across Indiana, at Lafayette, rain was falling, with a temperature of 55. It was partly sunny, with a temperature of 54 at Bloomington and 57 at Evansville. It was cloudy, with a temperature of 57 at South Bend and 54 at Fort Wayne. At Terre Haute, rain and fog were reported, with a temperature of 51. Just outside Indiana, at Champaign, rain was falling, with a temperature of 51. It was partly sunny, with a temperature of 55 at Dayton, 62 at St. Louis, 55 at Cincinnati, and 55 at Louisville. At Chicago, it was cloudy, with a temperature of 60. Once again, at Indianapolis, it was 55 degrees with cloudy skies.
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And now a look at your forecast for Indianapolis and central Indiana. Rest of today. Mostly cloudy through early afternoon, then becoming partly cloudy. Showers through early afternoon. Highs around 70. South winds 5 to 10 miles an hour. Gusts up to 20 miles an hour. Chance of rain 80%. For tonight, partly cloudy. Showers likely with a slight chance of thunderstorms toward daybreak. Not as cool with lows in the upper 50s. South winds 5 to 10 miles an hour with gusts up to 25 miles an hour. Chance of rain 60%. Saturday, partly cloudy with a chance of showers with a slight chance of thunderstorms through early afternoon, then showers likely with a chance of thunderstorms late in the afternoon. Warmer, more humid with highs around 80. Southwest winds 10 to 15 miles an hour with gusts up to 30 miles an hour. Chance of rain 60%. For Saturday night, mostly cloudy with showers likely with a chance of thunderstorms through the late overnight, then partly cloudy with a chance of showers with a slight chance of thunderstorms toward daybreak. Lows in the mid-60s. South winds 5 to 10 miles an hour. Chance of rain 60%. Sunday, mostly sunny. Highs in the mid-80s. South winds 5 to 10 miles an hour with gusts up to 20 miles an hour. Once again, the forecast for rest of today. Mostly cloudy through early afternoon, then becoming partly cloudy. Showers through early afternoon. Highs around 70. South winds 5 to 10 miles an hour. Gusts up to 20 miles an hour. Chance of rain 80%. Now here is the hazardous weather outlook for central Indiana. For the period today and tonight, no hazardous weather is expected at this time. And now the extended outlook for the period Saturday through Thursday. Thunderstorms likely Saturday and Saturday night with additional chances Monday through next Thursday. Isolated strong to severe storms are possible on Saturday. Damaging wind gusts and localized flooding are the primary threats. Spotter information statement. Spotters are encouraged to continue monitoring the forecast for Saturday. Taking a look at the 3 through 7 day forecast for Indianapolis and central Indiana. For Sunday night, clear. Lows in the upper 60s. Monday, mostly sunny through early afternoon, then partly cloudy with a chance of showers and thunderstorms late in the afternoon. Highs in the upper 80s. Chance of rain 40%. For Monday night, partly cloudy with a slight chance of showers and thunderstorms. Lows around 70. Chance of rain 20%. Tuesday, a chance of thunderstorms. A chance of showers through early afternoon, then showers likely late in the afternoon. Highs in the mid-80s. Chance of rain 70%. For Tuesday night, a slight chance of thunderstorms through the late overnight. Showers likely. Lows in the mid-60s. Chance of rain 60%. Wednesday, partly cloudy with a chance of showers. A slight chance of thunderstorms late in the afternoon. Not as warm with highs in the mid-70s. Chance of rain 40%. For Wednesday night, partly cloudy with a 20% chance of showers. Lows in the mid-50s. Thursday, partly cloudy. Highs in the mid-70s. The 8 to 14 day outlook for Friday, May 22nd through Thursday, May 28th, calls for temperatures to be above normal and precipitation to be near normal. Normal highs for the period are around 75 degrees and normal lows are around 55. The normal precipitation total for the 7 days is between 1.10 and 1.15 inches. At 9 a.m. at Indianapolis, it was cloudy. The temperature was 55 degrees. The dew point 41, and the relative humidity 59%. The wind was southwest at 9 miles an hour. The barometric pressure was 30.10 inches and rising. Around central Indiana, it was cloudy, with a temperature of 57 at Muncie, 54 at Zionsville, 54 at Eagle Creek Airpark, and 54 at Shelbyville. Elsewhere across Indiana, at Lafayette,
rain was falling, with a temperature of 55. It was partly sunny, with a temperature of 54 at Bloomington, and 57 at Evansville. It was cloudy, with a temperature of 57 at South Bend, and 54 at Fort Wayne. At Terre Haute, rain and fog were reported, with a temperature of 51. Just outside Indiana, at Champaign, rain was falling, with a temperature of 51. It was partly sunny, with a temperature of 55 at Dayton, 62 at St. Louis, 55 at Cincinnati, and 55 at Louisville. At Chicago, it was cloudy, with a temperature of 60. Once again, at Indianapolis, it was 55 degrees with cloudy skies. This is NOAA All Hazards Radio KEC 74 in Indianapolis. And now a look at your forecast for Indianapolis and central Indiana. Rest of today. Mostly cloudy through early afternoon, then becoming partly cloudy. Showers through early afternoon. Highs around 70. South winds 5 to 10 miles an hour. Gusts up to 20 miles an hour. Chance of rain 80%. For tonight, partly cloudy. Showers likely with a slight chance of thunderstorms toward daybreak. Not as cool with lows in the upper 50s. South winds 5 to 10 miles an hour with gusts up to 25 miles an hour. Chance of rain 60%. Saturday. Partly cloudy with a chance of showers with a slight chance of thunderstorms through early afternoon, then showers likely with a chance of thunderstorms late in the afternoon. Warmer. More humid with highs around 80. Southwest winds 10 to 15 miles an hour with gusts up to 30 miles an hour. Chance of rain 60%. For Saturday night, mostly cloudy with showers likely with a chance of thunderstorms through the late overnight, then partly cloudy with a chance of showers with a slight chance of thunderstorms toward daybreak. Lows in the mid-60s. South winds 5 to 10 miles an hour. Chance of rain 60%. Sunday, mostly sunny. Highs in the mid-80s. South winds 5 to 10 miles an hour with gusts up to 20 miles an hour. Once again, the forecast for rest of today. Mostly cloudy through early afternoon, then becoming partly cloudy. Showers through early afternoon. Highs around 70. South winds 5 to 10 miles an hour. Gusts up to 20 miles an hour. Chance of rain 80%. Taking a look at the 3 through 7 day forecast for Indianapolis and central Indiana. For Sunday night, clear. Lows in the upper 60s. Monday, mostly sunny through early afternoon, then partly cloudy with a chance of showers and thunderstorms late in the afternoon. Highs in the upper 80s. Chance of rain 40%. For Monday night, partly cloudy with a slight chance of showers and thunderstorms. Lows around 70. Chance of rain 20%. Tuesday, a chance of thunderstorms. A chance of showers through early afternoon, then showers likely late in the afternoon. Highs in the mid-80s. Chance of rain 70%. For Tuesday night, a slight chance of thunderstorms through the late overnight. Showers likely. Lows in the mid-60s. Chance of rain 60%. Wednesday, partly cloudy with a chance of showers. A slight chance of thunderstorms late in the afternoon. Not as warm with highs in the mid-70s. Chance of rain 40%. For Wednesday night, partly cloudy with a 20% chance of showers. Lows in the mid-50s. Thursday, partly cloudy. Highs in the mid-70s. The 8 to 14 day outlook for Friday, May 22nd through Thursday, May 28th, calls for temperatures to be above normal and precipitation to be near normal. Normal highs for the period are around 75 degrees, and normal lows are around 55. The normal precipitation total for the 7 days is between 1.10 and 1.15 inches. At 9 a.m., at Indianapolis, it was cloudy. The temperature was 55 degrees, the dew point 41, and the relative humidity 59%. The wind was southwest at 9 miles an hour. The barometric pressure was 30.10 inches and rising. Around central Indiana, it was cloudy, with a temperature of 57 at Muncie, 54 at Zionsville,
54 at Eagle Creek Airport, and 54 at Shelbyville. Elsewhere across Indiana, at Lafayette, rain was falling, with a temperature of 50.

with cloudy skies. The current time is 9:53 a.m. Eastern Daylight Time. This is NOAA All Hazards Radio KEC 74 in Indianapolis. And now a look at your forecast for Indianapolis and central Indiana. Rest of today. Mostly cloudy through early afternoon, then becoming partly cloudy. Showers through early afternoon. Highs around 70. South winds 5 to 10 miles an hour. Gusts up to 20 miles an hour. Chance of rain 80%. For tonight, partly cloudy. Showers likely with a slight chance of thunderstorms toward daybreak. Not as cool with lows in the upper 50s. South winds 5 to 10 miles an hour with gusts up to 25 miles an hour. Chance of rain 60%. Saturday. Partly cloudy with a chance of showers with a slight chance of thunderstorms through early afternoon. Then showers likely with a chance of thunderstorms late in the afternoon. Warmer. More humid with highs around 80. Southwest winds 10 to 15 miles an hour with gusts up to 30 miles an hour. Chance of rain 60%. For Saturday night, mostly cloudy with showers likely with a chance of thunderstorms through the late overnight, then partly cloudy with a chance of showers with a slight chance of thunderstorms toward daybreak. Lows in the mid-60s. South winds 5 to 10 miles an hour. Chance of rain 60%. Sunday, mostly sunny. Highs in the mid-80s. South winds 5 to 10 miles an hour with gusts up to 20 miles an hour. Once again, the forecast for rest of today. Mostly cloudy through early afternoon, then becoming partly cloudy. Showers through early afternoon. Highs around 70. South winds 5 to 10 miles an hour. Gusts up to 20 miles an hour. Chance of rain 80%. Taking a look at the 3 through 7 day forecast for Indianapolis and central Indiana. For Sunday night, clear. Lows in the upper 60s. Monday, mostly sunny through early afternoon, then partly cloudy with a chance of showers and thunderstorms late in the afternoon. Highs in the upper 80s. Chance of rain 40%. For Monday night, partly cloudy with a slight chance of showers and thunderstorms. Lows around 70. Chance of rain 20%. Tuesday, a chance of thunderstorms. A chance of showers through early afternoon, then showers likely late in the afternoon. Highs in the mid-80s. Chance of rain 70%. For Tuesday night, a slight chance of thunderstorms through the late overnight. Showers likely. Lows in the mid-60s. Chance of rain 60%. Wednesday, partly cloudy with a chance of showers. A slight chance of thunderstorms late in the afternoon. Not as warm with highs in the mid-70s. Chance of rain 40%. For Wednesday night, partly cloudy with a 20% chance of showers. Lows in the mid-50s. Thursday, partly cloudy. Highs in the mid-70s. And now a look at your forecast for Indianapolis and central Indiana. Rest of today. Cloudy with showers through early afternoon, then partly cloudy late this afternoon. Highs around 70. South winds 5 to 10 miles an hour with gusts up to 20 miles an hour. Chance of rain 90%. For tonight, partly cloudy. Showers likely with a slight chance of thunderstorms toward daybreak. Not as cool with lows in the upper 50s. South winds 5 to 10 miles an hour with gusts up to 25 miles an hour. Chance of rain 60%. Saturday, partly cloudy with a chance of showers with a slight chance of thunderstorms through early afternoon, then showers likely with a chance of thunderstorms late in the afternoon. Warmer. More humid with highs around 80. Southwest winds 10 to 15 miles an hour with gusts up to 30 miles an hour. Chance of rain 60%. For Saturday night, mostly cloudy with showers likely with a chance of thunderstorms through the late overnight, then partly cloudy with a chance of showers with a slight chance of thunderstorms toward daybreak. Lows in the mid-60s. South winds 5 to 10 miles an hour. Chance of rain 60%. Sunday, mostly sunny.

Highs in the mid-80s. South winds 5 to 10 miles an hour with gusts up to 20 miles an hour. Once again, the forecast for rest of today. Cloudy with showers through early afternoon, then partly cloudy late this afternoon. Highs around 70. South winds 5 to 10 miles an hour with gusts up to 20 miles an hour. Chance of rain 90%. Taking a look at the 3 through 7 day forecast for Indianapolis and central Indiana. For Sunday night, clear. Lows in the upper 60s. Monday, mostly sunny through early afternoon, then partly cloudy with a chance of showers and thunderstorms late in the afternoon. Highs in the upper 80s. Chance of rain 40%. For Monday night, partly cloudy with a slight chance of showers and thunderstorms. Lows around 70. Chance of rain 20%. Tuesday, a chance of thunderstorms. A chance of showers through early afternoon, then showers likely late in the afternoon. Highs in the mid-80s. Chance of rain 70%. For Tuesday night, a slight chance of thunderstorms through the late overnight. Showers likely. Lows in the mid-60s. Chance of rain 60%. Wednesday, partly cloudy with a chance of showers. A slight chance of thunderstorms late in the afternoon. Not as warm with highs in the mid-70s. Chance of rain 40%. For Wednesday night, partly cloudy with a 20% chance of showers. Lows in the mid-50s. Thursday, partly cloudy. Highs in the mid-70s. The 8 to 14 day outlook for Friday, May 22nd through Thursday, May 28th, calls for temperatures to be above normal and precipitation to be near normal. Normal highs for the period are around 75 degrees, and normal lows are around 55. The normal precipitation total for the 7 days is between 1.10 and 1.15 inches. At 9 a.m., at Indianapolis, it was cloudy. The temperature was 55 degrees, the dew point 41, and the relative humidity 59%. The wind was southwest at 9 miles an hour. The barometric pressure was 30.10 inches and rising. Around central Indiana, it was cloudy, with a temperature of 57 at Muncie, 54 at Zionsville, 54 at Eagle Creek Airpark, and 54 at Shelbyville. Elsewhere across Indiana, at Lafayette, rain was falling, with a temperature of 55. It was partly sunny, with a temperature of 54 at Bloomington, and 57 at Evansville. It was cloudy, with a temperature of 57 at South Bend, and 54 at Fort Wayne. At Terre Haute, rain and fog were reported, with a temperature of 51. Just outside Indiana, at Champaign, rain was falling, with a temperature of 51. It was partly sunny, with a temperature of 55 at Dayton, 62 at St. Louis, 55 at Cincinnati, and 55 at Louisville. At Chicago, it was cloudy, with a temperature of 60. Once again, at Indianapolis, it was 55 degrees with cloudy skies. This is NOAA All Hazards Radio KEC 74 in Indianapolis. And now a look at your forecast for Indianapolis and central Indiana. Rest of today. Cloudy with showers through early afternoon, then partly cloudy late this afternoon. Highs around 70. South winds 5 to 10 miles an hour with gusts up to 20 miles an hour. Chance of rain 90%. For tonight, partly cloudy. Showers likely with a slight chance of thunderstorms toward daybreak. Not as cool with lows in the upper 50s. South winds 5 to 10 miles an hour with gusts up to 25 miles an hour. Chance of rain 60%. Saturday, partly cloudy with a chance of showers with a slight chance of thunderstorms through early afternoon, then showers likely with a chance of thunderstorms late in the afternoon. Warmer, more humid with highs around 80. Southwest winds 10 to 15 miles an hour with gusts up to 30 miles an hour. Chance of rain 60%. For Saturday night, mostly cloudy with showers likely with a chance of thunderstorms through the late overnight, then partly cloudy with a chance of showers with a slight chance of thunderstorms toward daybreak. Lows in the mid-60s. South winds 5 to 10 miles an hour. Chance of rain 60%. Sunday,
mostly sunny. Highs in the mid-80s. South winds 5 to 10 miles an hour with gusts up to 20 miles an hour. Once again, the forecast for rest of today. Cloudy with showers through early afternoon, then partly cloudy late this afternoon. Highs around 70. South winds 5 to 10 miles an hour with gusts up to 20 miles an hour. Chance of rain 90%. Now here is the hazardous weather outlook for central Indiana. For the period today and tonight, no hazardous weather is expected at this time. And now the extended outlook for the period Saturday through Thursday. Thunderstorms likely Saturday and Saturday night with additional chances Monday through next Thursday. Isolated strong to severe storms are possible on Saturday. Damaging wind gusts and localized flooding are the primary threats. Spotter information statement. Spotters are encouraged to continue monitoring the forecast for Saturday. Taking a look at the 3 through 7 day forecast for Indianapolis and central Indiana. For Sunday night, clear. Lows in the upper 60s. Monday, mostly sunny through early afternoon, then partly cloudy with a chance of showers and thunderstorms late in the afternoon. Highs in the upper 80s. Chance of rain 40%. For Monday night, partly cloudy with a slight chance of showers and thunderstorms. Lows around 70. Chance of rain 20%. Tuesday, a chance of thunderstorms. A chance of showers through early afternoon, then showers likely late in the afternoon. Highs in the mid-80s. Chance of rain 70%. For Tuesday night, a slight chance of thunderstorms through the late overnight. Showers likely. Lows in the mid-60s. Chance of rain 60%. Wednesday, partly cloudy with a chance of showers. A slight chance of thunderstorms late in the afternoon. Not as warm with highs in the mid-70s. Chance of rain 40%. For Wednesday night, partly cloudy with a 20% chance of showers. Lows in the mid-50s. Thursday, partly cloudy. Highs in the mid-70s. The 8 to 14 day outlook for Friday, May 22nd through Thursday, May 28th, calls for temperatures to be above normal and precipitation to be near normal. Normal highs for the period are around 75 degrees, and normal lows are around 55. The normal precipitation total for the 7 days is between 1.10 and 1.15 inches. At 9 a.m., at Indianapolis, it was cloudy. The temperature was 55 degrees, the dew point 41, and the relative humidity 59%. The wind was southwest at 9 miles an hour. The barometric pressure was 30.10 inches and rising. Around central Indiana, it was cloudy, with a temperature of 57 at Muncie, 54 at Zionsville, 54 at Eagle Creek Airpark, and 54 at Shelbyville. Elsewhere across Indiana, at Lafayette, rain was falling, with a temperature of 55. It was partly sunny, with a temperature of 54 at Bloomington, and 57 at Evansville. It was cloudy, with a temperature of 57 at South Bend, and 54 at Fort Wayne. At Terre Haute, rain and fog were reported, with a temperature of 51. Just outside Indiana, at Champaign, rain was falling, with a temperature of 51. It was partly sunny, with a temperature of 55 at Dayton, 62 at St. Louis, 55 at Cincinnati, and 55 at Louisville. At Chicago, it was cloudy, with a temperature of 60. Once again, at Indianapolis, it was 55 degrees with cloudy skies. This is NOAA All Hazards Radio KEC 74 in Indianapolis. And now a look at your forecast for Indianapolis and central Indiana. Rest of today. Cloudy with showers through early afternoon, then partly cloudy late this afternoon. Highs around 70. South winds 5 to 10 miles an hour with gusts up to 20 miles an hour. Chance of rain 90%. For tonight, partly cloudy. Showers likely with a slight chance of thunderstorms toward daybreak. Not as cool with lows in the upper 50s. South winds 5 to 10 miles an hour with gusts up to 25 miles an hour. Chance of rain 60%. Saturday,
partly cloudy with a chance of showers with a slight chance of thunderstorms through early afternoon, then showers likely with a chance of thunderstorms late in the afternoon. Warmer. More humid with highs around 80. Southwest winds 10 to 15 miles an hour with gusts up to 30 miles an hour. Chance of rain 60%. For Saturday night. Mostly cloudy with showers likely with a chance of thunderstorms through the late overnight, then partly cloudy with a chance of showers with a slight chance of thunderstorms toward daybreak. Lows in the mid-60s. South winds 5 to 10 miles an hour. Chance of rain 60%. Sunday. Mostly sunny. Highs in the mid-80s. South winds 5 to 10 miles an hour with gusts up to 20 miles an hour. Once again, the forecast for rest of today. Cloudy with showers through early afternoon, then partly cloudy late this afternoon. Highs around 70. South winds 5 to 10 miles an hour with gusts up to 20 miles an hour. Chance of rain 90%. The current time is 10:09 a.m. Eastern Daylight Time. Taking a look at the 3-7 day forecast for Indianapolis and central Indiana. For Sunday night, clear. Lows in the upper 60s. Monday, mostly sunny through early afternoon, then partly cloudy with a chance of showers and thunderstorms late in the afternoon. Highs in the upper 80s. Chance of rain 40%. For Monday night, partly cloudy with a slight chance of showers and thunderstorms. Lows around 70. Chance of rain 20%. Tuesday, a chance of thunderstorms. A chance of showers through early afternoon, then showers likely late in the afternoon. Highs in the mid-80s. Chance of rain 70%. For Tuesday night, a slight chance of thunderstorms through the late overnight. Showers likely. Lows in the mid-60s. Chance of rain 60%. Wednesday, partly cloudy with a chance of showers. A slight chance of thunderstorms late in the afternoon. Not as warm with highs in the mid-70s. Chance of rain 40%. For Wednesday night, partly cloudy with a 20% chance of showers. Lows in the mid-50s. Thursday, partly cloudy. Highs in the mid-70s. The 8-14 day outlook for Friday, May 22nd through Thursday, May 28th, calls for temperatures to be above normal and precipitation to be near normal. Normal highs for the period are around 75 degrees, and normal lows are around 55. The normal precipitation total for the 7 days is between 1.10 and 1.15 inches. At 10 a.m., at Indianapolis, light rain was falling. The temperature was 52 degrees, the dew point 44, and the relative humidity 74%. The wind was southeast at 8 miles an hour. The barometric pressure was 30.06 inches and falling. Around central Indiana, rain was falling, with a temperature of 52 at Zionsville and 51 at Eagle Creek Air Park. At Shelbyville, it was partly sunny, with a temperature of 56. At Muncie, it was cloudy, with a temperature of 60. Elsewhere across Indiana, rain was falling, with a temperature of 52 at Terre Haute and 52 at Bloomington. At Evansville, it was partly sunny, with a temperature of 60. It was cloudy, with a temperature of 59 at South Bend and 59 at Fort Wayne. At Lafayette, rain and fog were reported, with a temperature of 51. Just outside Indiana, skies ranged from partly sunny to cloudy. It was 59 at Chicago, 53 at Champaign, and 59 at Dayton. St. Louis reported 63, Cincinnati reported 57, and Louisville reported 59. Once again, at Indianapolis it was 52 degrees with light rain. This is NOAA All Hazards Radio KEC 74 in Indianapolis. And now a look at your forecast for Indianapolis and central Indiana. Rest of today. Cloudy with showers through early afternoon, then partly cloudy late this afternoon. Highs around 70. South winds 5 to 10 miles an hour with gusts up to 20 miles an hour. Chance of rain 90%. For tonight, partly cloudy. Showers likely with a slight chance of thunderstorms toward daybreak.
Not as cool with lows in the upper 50s. South winds 5 to 10 miles an hour with gusts up to 25 miles an hour. Chance of rain 60%. Saturday. Partly cloudy with a chance of showers with a slight chance of thunderstorms through early afternoon. Then showers likely with a chance of thunderstorms late in the afternoon. Warmer. More humid with highs around 80. Southwest winds 10 to 15 miles an hour with gusts up to 30 miles an hour. Chance of rain 60%. For Saturday night. Mostly cloudy with showers likely with a chance of thunderstorms through the late overnight. Then partly cloudy with a chance of showers with a slight chance of thunderstorms toward daybreak. Lows in the mid-60s. South winds 5 to 10 miles an hour. Chance of rain 60%. Sunday. Mostly sunny. Highs in the mid-80s. South winds 5 to 10 miles an hour with gusts up to 20 miles an hour. Once again, the forecast for rest of today. Cloudy with showers through early afternoon, then partly cloudy late this afternoon. Highs around 70. South winds 5 to 10 miles an hour with gusts up to 20 miles an hour. Chance of rain 90%. Taking a look at the 3 through 7 day forecast for Indianapolis and central Indiana. For Sunday night, clear. Lows in the upper 60s. Monday, mostly sunny through early afternoon, then partly cloudy with a chance of showers and thunderstorms late in the afternoon. Highs in the upper 80s. Chance of rain 40%. For Monday night, partly cloudy with a slight chance of showers and thunderstorms. Lows around 70. Chance of rain 20%. Tuesday. A chance of thunderstorms. A chance of showers through early afternoon. Then showers likely late in the afternoon. Highs in the mid-80s. Chance of rain 70%. For Tuesday night. A slight chance of thunderstorms through the late overnight. Showers likely. Lows in the mid-60s. Chance of rain 60%. Wednesday. Partly cloudy with a chance of showers. A slight chance of thunderstorms late in the afternoon. Not as warm with highs in the mid-70s. Chance of rain 40%. For Wednesday night. Partly cloudy with a 20% chance of showers. Lows in the mid-50s. Thursday. Partly cloudy. Highs in the mid-70s. The 8 to 14 day outlook for Friday, May 22nd through Thursday, May 28th, calls for temperatures to be above normal and precipitation to be near normal. Normal highs for the period are around 75 degrees and normal lows are around 55. The normal precipitation total for the 7 days is between 1.10 and 1.15 inches. At 10 a.m. at Indianapolis, light rain was falling. The temperature was 52 degrees, the dew point 44, and the relative humidity 74%. The wind was southeast at 8 miles an hour. The barometric pressure was 30.06 inches and falling. Around central Indiana, rain was falling, with a temperature of 52 at Zionsville and 51 at Eagle Creek Air Park. At Shelbyville, it was partly sunny, with a temperature of 56. At Muncie, it was cloudy, with a temperature of 60. Elsewhere across Indiana, rain was falling, with a temperature of 52 at Terre Haute and 52 at Bloomington. At Evansville, it was partly sunny, with a temperature of 60. It was cloudy, with a temperature of 59 at South Bend and 59 at Fort Wayne. At Lafayette, rain and fog were reported, with a temperature of 51. Just outside Indiana, skies ranged from partly sunny to cloudy. It was 59 at Chicago, 53 at Champaign, and 59 at Dayton. St. Louis reported 63, Cincinnati reported 57, and Louisville reported 59. Once again, at Indianapolis it was 52 degrees with light rain. This is NOAA All Hazards Radio KEC 74 in Indianapolis. And now a look at your forecast for Indianapolis and central Indiana. Rest of today. Cloudy with showers through early afternoon, then partly cloudy late this afternoon. Highs around 70. South winds 5 to 10 miles an hour with gusts up to 20 miles an hour. Chance of rain 90%. For tonight,
partly cloudy. Showers likely with a slight chance of thunderstorms toward daybreak. Not as cool with lows in the upper 50s. South winds 5 to 10 miles an hour with gusts up to 25 miles an hour. Chance of rain 60%. Saturday. Partly cloudy with a chance of showers with a slight chance of thunderstorms through early afternoon, then showers likely with a chance of thunderstorms late in the afternoon. Warmer. More humid with highs around 80. Southwest winds 10 to 15 miles an hour with gusts up to 30 miles an hour. Chance of rain 60%. For Saturday night. Mostly cloudy with showers likely with a chance of thunderstorms through the late overnight, then partly cloudy with a chance of showers with a slight chance of thunderstorms toward daybreak. Lows in the mid-60s. South winds 5 to 10 miles an hour. Chance of rain 60%. Sunday. Mostly sunny. Highs in the mid-80s. South winds 5 to 10 miles an hour with gusts up to 20 miles an hour. Once again, the forecast for rest of today. Cloudy with showers through early afternoon, then partly cloudy late this afternoon. Highs around 70. South winds 5 to 10 miles an hour with gusts up to 20 miles an hour. Chance of rain 90%. Taking a look at the 3 through 7 day forecast for Indianapolis and central Indiana. For Sunday night, clear. Lows in the upper 60s. Monday, mostly sunny through early afternoon, then partly cloudy with a chance of showers and thunderstorms late in the afternoon. Highs in the upper 80s. Chance of rain 40%. For Monday night, partly cloudy with a slight chance of showers and thunderstorms. Lows around 70. Chance of rain 20%. Tuesday, a chance of thunderstorms. A chance of showers through early afternoon, then showers likely late in the afternoon. Highs in the mid-80s. Chance of rain 70%. For Tuesday night, a slight chance of thunderstorms through the late overnight. Showers likely. Lows in the mid-60s. Chance of rain 60%. Wednesday, partly cloudy with a chance of showers. A slight chance of thunderstorms late in the afternoon. Not as warm with highs in the mid-70s. Chance of rain 40%. For Wednesday night, partly cloudy with a 20% chance of showers. Lows in the mid-50s. Thursday, partly cloudy. Highs in the mid-70s. The 8 to 14 day outlook for Friday, May 22nd through Thursday, May 28th, calls for temperatures to be above normal and precipitation to be near normal. Normal highs for the period are around 75 degrees, and normal lows are around 55. The normal precipitation total for the 7 days is between 1.10 and 1.15 inches. At 10 a.m., at Indianapolis, light rain was falling. The temperature was 52 degrees, the dew point 44, and the relative humidity 74%. The wind was southeast at 8 miles an hour. The barometric pressure was 30.06 inches and falling. Around central Indiana, rain was falling, with a temperature of 52 at Zionsville and 51 at Eagle Creek Air Park. At Shelbyville, it was partly sunny, with a temperature of 56. At Muncie, it was cloudy, with a temperature of 60. Elsewhere across Indiana, rain was falling, with a temperature of 52 at Terre Haute and 52 at Bloomington. At Evansville, it was partly sunny, with a temperature of 60. It was cloudy, with a temperature of 59 at South Bend and 59 at Fort Wayne. At Lafayette, rain and fog were reported, with a temperature of 51. Just outside Indiana, skies ranged from partly sunny to cloudy. It was 59 at Chicago, 53 at Champaign, and 59 at Dayton. St. Louis reported 63, Cincinnati reported 57, and Louisville reported 59. Once again, at Indianapolis it was 52 degrees with light rain. The current time is 10:23 a.m. Eastern Daylight Time. Now here is the hazardous weather outlook for central Indiana. For the period today and tonight, no hazardous weather is expected at this time. And now the extended outlook for the period Saturday through Thursday.
Thunderstorms likely Saturday and Saturday night with additional chances Monday through next Thursday. Isolated strong to severe storms are possible on Saturday. Damaging wind gusts and localized flooding are the primary threats. Spotter information statement. Spotters are encouraged to continue monitoring the forecast for Saturday. This is NOAA All Hazards Radio KEC 74 in Indianapolis. And now a look at your forecast for Indianapolis and central Indiana. Rest of today. Cloudy with showers through early afternoon, then partly cloudy late this afternoon. Highs around 70. South winds 5 to 10 miles an hour with gusts up to 20 miles an hour. Chance of rain 90%. For tonight, partly cloudy. Showers likely with a slight chance of thunderstorms toward daybreak. Not as cool with lows in the upper 50s. South winds 5 to 10 miles an hour with gusts up to 25 miles an hour. Chance of rain 60%. Saturday, partly cloudy with a chance of showers with a slight chance of thunderstorms through early afternoon, then showers likely with a chance of thunderstorms late in the afternoon. Warmer, more humid with highs around 80. Southwest winds 10 to 15 miles an hour with gusts up to 30 miles an hour. Chance of rain 60%. For Saturday night, mostly cloudy with showers likely with a chance of thunderstorms through the late overnight, then partly cloudy with a chance of showers with a slight chance of thunderstorms toward daybreak. Lows in the mid-60s. South winds 5 to 10 miles an hour. Chance of rain 60%. Sunday, mostly sunny. Highs in the mid-80s. South winds 5 to 10 miles an hour with gusts up to 20 miles an hour. Once again, the forecast for rest of today. Cloudy with showers through early afternoon, then partly cloudy late this afternoon. Highs around 70. South winds 5 to 10 miles an hour with gusts up to 20 miles an hour. Chance of rain 90%. Taking a look at the 3 through 7 day forecast for Indianapolis and central Indiana. For Sunday night, clear. Lows in the upper 60s. Monday, mostly sunny through early afternoon, then partly cloudy with a chance of showers and thunderstorms late in the afternoon. Highs in the upper 80s. Chance of rain 40%. For Monday night, partly cloudy with a slight chance of showers and thunderstorms. Lows around 70. Chance of rain 20%. Tuesday, a chance of thunderstorms. A chance of showers through early afternoon, then showers likely late in the afternoon. Highs in the mid-80s. Chance of rain 70%. For Tuesday night, a slight chance of thunderstorms through the late overnight. Showers likely. Lows in the mid-60s. Chance of rain 60%. Wednesday, partly cloudy with a chance of showers. A slight chance of thunderstorms late in the afternoon. Not as warm with highs in the mid-70s. Chance of rain 40%. For Wednesday night, partly cloudy with a 20% chance of showers. Lows in the mid-50s. Thursday, partly cloudy. Highs in the mid-70s. The 8 to 14 day outlook for Friday, May 22nd through Thursday, May 28th, calls for temperatures to be above normal and precipitation to be near normal. Normal highs for the period are around 75 degrees, and normal lows are around 55. The normal precipitation total for the 7 days is between 1.10 and 1.15 inches. At 10 a.m., at Indianapolis, light rain was falling. The temperature was 52 degrees, the dew point 44, and the relative humidity 74%. The wind was southeast at 8 miles an hour. The barometric pressure was 30.06 inches and falling. Around central Indiana, rain was falling, with a temperature of 52 at Zionsville and 51 at Eagle Creek Air Park. At Shelbyville, it was partly sunny, with a temperature of 56. At Muncie, it was cloudy, with a temperature of 60. Elsewhere across Indiana, rain was falling, with a temperature of 52 at Terre Haute and 52 at Bloomington. At Evansville, it was partly sunny, with a temperature of 60. It was cloudy, with a temperature of 59 at South Bend and 59 at Fort Wayne.
at Lafayette, rain and fog were reported, with a temperature of 51. Just outside Indiana, skies ranged from partly sunny to cloudy. It was 59 at Chicago, 53 at Champaign, and 59 at Dayton. St. Louis reported 63, Cincinnati reported 57, and Louisville reported 59. Once again, at Indianapolis it was 52 degrees with light rain. This is NOAA All Hazards Radio KEC 74 in Indianapolis. And now a look at your forecast for Indianapolis and central Indiana. Rest of today. Cloudy with showers through early afternoon, then partly cloudy late this afternoon. Highs around 70. South winds 5 to 10 miles an hour with gusts up to 20 miles an hour. Chance of rain 90%. For tonight, partly cloudy. Showers likely with a slight chance of thunderstorms toward daybreak. Not as cool with lows in the upper 50s. South winds 5 to 10 miles an hour with gusts up to 25 miles an hour. Chance of rain 60%. Saturday. Partly cloudy with a chance of showers with a slight chance of thunderstorms through early afternoon, then showers likely with a chance of thunderstorms late in the afternoon. Warmer. More humid with highs around 80. Southwest winds 10 to 15 miles an hour with gusts up to 30 miles an hour. Chance of rain 60%. For Saturday night. Mostly cloudy with showers likely with a chance of thunderstorms through the late overnight, then partly cloudy with a chance of showers with a slight chance of thunderstorms toward daybreak. Lows in the mid-60s. South winds 5 to 10 miles an hour. Chance of rain 60%. Sunday. Mostly sunny. Highs in the mid-80s. South winds 5 to 10 miles an hour with gusts up to 20 miles an hour. Once again, the forecast for rest of today. Cloudy with showers through early afternoon, then partly cloudy late this afternoon. Highs around 70. South winds 5 to 10 miles an hour with gusts up to 20 miles an hour. Chance of rain 90%. Taking a look at the 3-7 day forecast for Indianapolis and central Indiana. For Sunday night, clear. Lows in the upper 60s. Monday, mostly sunny through early afternoon, then partly cloudy with a chance of showers and thunderstorms late in the afternoon. Highs in the upper 80s. Chance of rain 40%. For Monday night, partly cloudy with a slight chance of showers and thunderstorms. Lows around 70. Chance of rain 20%. Tuesday, a chance of thunderstorms. A chance of showers through early afternoon, then showers likely late in the afternoon. Highs in the mid-80s. Chance of rain 70%. For Tuesday night, a slight chance of thunderstorms through the late overnight. Showers likely. Lows in the mid-60s. Chance of rain 60%. Wednesday, partly cloudy with a chance of showers. A slight chance of thunderstorms late in the afternoon. Not as warm with highs in the mid-70s. Chance of rain 40%. For Wednesday night, partly cloudy with a 20% chance of showers. Lows in the mid-50s. Thursday, partly cloudy. Highs in the mid-70s. The 8-14 day outlook for Friday, May 22nd through Thursday, May 28th, calls for temperatures to be above normal and precipitation to be near normal. Normal highs for the period are around 75 degrees, and normal lows are around 55. The normal precipitation total for the 7 days is between 1.10 and 1.15 inches. At 10 a.m., at Indianapolis, light rain was falling. The temperature was 52 degrees, the dew point 44, and the relative humidity 74%. The wind was southeast at 8 miles an hour. The barometric pressure was 30.06 inches and falling. Around central Indiana, rain was falling, with a temperature of 52 at Zionsville and 51 at Eagle Creek Air Park. At Shelbyville, it was partly sunny, with a temperature of 56. At Muncie, it was cloudy, with a temperature of 60. Elsewhere across Indiana, rain was falling, with a temperature of 52 at Terre Haute and 52 at Bloomington. At Evansville, it was partly sunny, with a temperature of 60.
It was cloudy, with a temperature of 59 at South Bend and 59 at Fort Wayne. At Lafayette, rain and fog were reported, with a temperature of 51. Just outside Indiana, skies ranged from partly sunny to cloudy. It was 59 at Chicago, 53 at Champaign, and 59 at Dayton. St. Louis reported 63, Cincinnati reported 57, and Louisville reported 59. Once again, at Indianapolis it was 52 degrees with light rain. This is NOAA All Hazards Radio KEC 74 in Indianapolis. And now a look at your forecast for Indianapolis and central Indiana. Rest of today. Cloudy with showers through early afternoon, then partly cloudy late this afternoon. Highs around 70. South winds 5 to 10 miles an hour with gusts up to 20 miles an hour. Chance of rain 90%. For tonight, partly cloudy. Showers likely with a slight chance of thunderstorms toward daybreak. Not as cool with lows in the upper 50s. South winds 5 to 10 miles an hour with gusts up to 25 miles an hour. Chance of rain 60%. Saturday. Partly cloudy with a chance of showers with a slight chance of thunderstorms through early afternoon. Then showers likely with a chance of thunderstorms late in the afternoon. Warmer. More humid with highs around 80. Southwest winds 10 to 15 miles an hour with gusts up to 30 miles an hour. Chance of rain 60%. For Saturday night. Mostly cloudy with showers likely with a chance of thunderstorms through the late overnight. Then partly cloudy with a chance of showers with a slight chance of thunderstorms toward daybreak. Lows in the mid-60s. South winds 5 to 10 miles an hour. Chance of rain 60%. Sunday. Mostly sunny. Highs in the mid-80s. South winds 5 to 10 miles an hour with gusts up to 20 miles an hour. Once again, the forecast for rest of today. Cloudy with showers through early afternoon, then partly cloudy late this afternoon. Highs around 70. South winds 5 to 10 miles an hour with gusts up to 20 miles an hour. Chance of rain 90%. Taking a look at the 3 through 7 day forecast for Indianapolis and central Indiana. For Sunday night, clear. Lows in the upper 60s. Monday, mostly sunny through early afternoon, then partly cloudy with a chance of showers and thunderstorms late in the afternoon. Highs in the upper 80s. Chance of rain 40%. For Monday night, partly cloudy with a slight chance of showers and thunderstorms. Lows around 70. Chance of rain 20%. Tuesday. A chance of thunderstorms. A chance of showers through early afternoon, then showers likely late in the afternoon. Highs in the mid-80s. Chance of rain 70%. For Tuesday night. A slight chance of thunderstorms through the late overnight. Showers likely. Lows in the mid-60s. Chance of rain 60%. Wednesday. Partly cloudy with a chance of showers. A slight chance of thunderstorms late in the afternoon. Not as warm with highs in the mid-70s. Chance of rain 40%. For Wednesday night. Partly cloudy with a 20% chance of showers. Lows in the mid-50s. Thursday. Partly cloudy. Highs in the mid-70s. The 8 to 14 day outlook for Friday, May 22nd through Thursday, May 28th, calls for temperatures to be above normal and precipitation to be near normal. Normal highs for the period are around 75 degrees and normal lows are around 55. The normal precipitation total for the 7 days is between 1.10 and 1.15 inches. At 10 a.m. at Indianapolis, light rain was falling. The temperature was 52 degrees, the dew point 44, and the relative humidity 74%. The wind was southeast at 8 miles an hour. The barometric pressure was 30.06 inches and falling. Around central Indiana, rain was falling, with a temperature of 52 at Zionsville and 51 at Eagle Creek Air Park. At Shelbyville, it was partly sunny, with a temperature of 56. At Muncie, it was cloudy, with a temperature of 60.
Elsewhere across Indiana, rain was falling, with a temperature of 52 at Terre Haute and 52 at Bloomington. At Evansville, it was partly sunny, with a temperature of 60. It was cloudy, with a temperature of 59 at South Bend and 59 at Fort Wayne. At Lafayette, rain and fog were reported, with a temperature of 51. Just outside Indiana, skies ranged from partly sunny to cloudy. It was 59 at Chicago, 53 at Champaign, and 59 at Dayton. St. Louis reported 63, Cincinnati reported 57, and Louisville reported 59. Once again, at Indianapolis it was 52 degrees with light rain. The current time is 10:39 a.m. Eastern Daylight Time. This is NOAA All Hazards Radio KEC 74 in Indianapolis. And now a look at your forecast for Indianapolis and central Indiana. Rest of today. Cloudy with showers through early afternoon, then partly cloudy late this afternoon. Highs around 70. South winds 5 to 10 miles an hour with gusts up to 20 miles an hour. Chance of rain 90%. For tonight, partly cloudy. Showers likely with a slight chance of thunderstorms toward daybreak. Not as cool with lows in the upper 50s. South winds 5 to 10 miles an hour with gusts up to 25 miles an hour. Chance of rain 60%. Saturday. Partly cloudy with a chance of showers with a slight chance of thunderstorms through early afternoon. Then showers likely with a chance of thunderstorms late in the afternoon. Warmer. More humid with highs around 80. Southwest winds 10 to 15 miles an hour with gusts up to 30 miles an hour. Chance of rain 60%. For Saturday night. Mostly cloudy with showers likely with a chance of thunderstorms through the late overnight, then partly cloudy with a chance of showers with a slight chance of thunderstorms toward daybreak. Lows in the mid-60s. South winds 5 to 10 miles an hour. Chance of rain 60%. Sunday. Mostly sunny. Highs in the mid-80s. South winds 5 to 10 miles an hour with gusts up to 20 miles an hour. Once again, the forecast for rest of today. Cloudy with showers through early afternoon, then partly cloudy late this afternoon. Highs around 70. South winds 5 to 10 miles an hour with gusts up to 20 miles an hour. Chance of rain 90%. Taking a look at the 3 through 7 day forecast for Indianapolis and central Indiana. For Sunday night, clear. Lows in the upper 60s. Monday, mostly sunny through early afternoon, then partly cloudy with a chance of showers and thunderstorms late in the afternoon. Highs in the upper 80s. Chance of rain 40%. For Monday night, partly cloudy with a slight chance of showers and thunderstorms. Lows around 70. Chance of rain 20%. Tuesday, a chance of thunderstorms. A chance of showers through early afternoon, then showers likely late in the afternoon. Highs in the mid-80s. Chance of rain 70%. For Tuesday night, a slight chance of thunderstorms through the late overnight. Showers likely. Lows in the mid-60s. Chance of rain 60%. Wednesday, partly cloudy with a chance of showers. A slight chance of thunderstorms late in the afternoon. Not as warm with highs in the mid-70s. Chance of rain 40%. For Wednesday night, partly cloudy with a 20% chance of showers. Lows in the mid-50s. Thursday, partly cloudy. Highs in the mid-70s. The 8 to 14 day outlook for Friday, May 22nd through Thursday, May 28th, calls for temperatures to be above normal and precipitation to be near normal. Normal highs for the period are around 75 degrees, and normal lows are around 55. The normal precipitation total for the 7 days is between 1.10 and 1.15 inches. At 10 a.m., at Indianapolis, light rain was falling. The temperature was 52 degrees, the dew point 44, and the relative humidity 74%. The wind was southeast at 8 miles an hour. The barometric pressure was 30.06 inches and falling. Around
around central Indiana. Rain was falling, with a temperature of 52 at Zionsville and 51 at Eagle Creek Air Park. At Shelbyville, it was partly sunny, with a temperature of 56. At Muncie, it was cloudy, with a temperature of 60. Elsewhere across Indiana, rain was falling, with a temperature of 52 at Terre Haute and 52 at Bloomington. At Evansville, it was partly sunny, with a temperature of 60. It was cloudy, with a temperature of 59 at South Bend and 59 at Fort Wayne. At Lafayette, rain and fog were reported, with a temperature of 51. Just outside Indiana, skies ranged from partly sunny to cloudy. It was 59 at Chicago, 53 at Champaign, and 59 at Dayton. St. Louis reported 63, Cincinnati reported 57, and Louisville reported 59. Once again, at Indianapolis it was 52 degrees with light rain. Now here is the hazardous weather outlook for central Indiana. For the period today and tonight, no hazardous weather is expected at this time. And now the extended outlook for the period Saturday through Thursday. Thunderstorms likely Saturday and Saturday night with additional chances Monday through next Thursday. Isolated strong to severe storms are possible on Saturday. Damaging wind gusts and localized flooding are the primary threats. Spotter information statement. Spotters are encouraged to continue monitoring the forecast for Saturday. This is NOAA All Hazards Radio KEC 74 in Indianapolis. And now a look at your forecast for Indianapolis and central Indiana. Rest of today. Cloudy with showers through early afternoon, then partly cloudy late this afternoon. Highs around 70. South winds 5 to 10 miles an hour with gusts up to 20 miles an hour. Chance of rain 90%. For tonight, partly cloudy. Showers likely with a slight chance of thunderstorms toward daybreak. Not as cool with lows in the upper 50s. South winds 5 to 10 miles an hour with gusts up to 25 miles an hour. Chance of rain 60%. Saturday. Partly cloudy with a chance of showers with a slight chance of thunderstorms through early afternoon. Then showers likely with a chance of thunderstorms late in the afternoon. Warmer. More humid with highs around 80. Southwest winds 10 to 15 miles an hour with gusts up to 30 miles an hour. Chance of rain 60%. For Saturday night. Mostly cloudy with showers likely with a chance of thunderstorms through the late overnight. Then partly cloudy with a chance of showers with a slight chance of thunderstorms toward daybreak. Lows in the mid-60s. South winds 5 to 10 miles an hour. Chance of rain 60%. Sunday. Mostly sunny. Highs in the mid-80s. South winds 5 to 10 miles an hour with gusts up to 20 miles an hour. Once again, the forecast for rest of today. Cloudy with showers through early afternoon, then partly cloudy late this afternoon. Highs around 70. South winds 5 to 10 miles an hour with gusts up to 20 miles an hour. Chance of rain 90%. Taking a look at the 3 through 7 day forecast for Indianapolis and central Indiana. For Sunday night, clear. Lows in the upper 60s. Monday, mostly sunny through early afternoon, then partly cloudy with a chance of showers and thunderstorms late in the afternoon. Highs in the upper 80s. Chance of rain 40%. For Monday night, partly cloudy with a slight chance of showers and thunderstorms. Lows around 70. Chance of rain 20%. Tuesday, a chance of thunderstorms. A chance of showers through early afternoon, then showers likely late in the afternoon. Highs in the mid-80s. Chance of rain 70%. For Tuesday night, a slight chance of thunderstorms through the late overnight. Showers likely. Lows in the mid-60s. Chance of rain 60%. Wednesday, partly cloudy with a chance of showers. A slight chance of thunderstorms late in the afternoon. Not as warm with highs in the mid-70s. Chance of rain 40%. For Wednesday night, partly cloudy with a 20% chance of showers. Lows in the mid-50s. Thursday, partly cloudy. Highs in the mid-70s.
the 8 to 14 day outlook for Friday, May 22nd through Thursday, May 28th calls for temperatures to be above normal and precipitation to be near normal. Normal highs for the period are around 75 degrees and normal lows are around 55. The normal precipitation total for the 7 days is between 1.10 and 1.15 inches. At 10 a.m. at Indianapolis, light rain was falling. The temperature was 52 degrees, the dew point 44, and the relative humidity 74%. The wind was southeast at 8 miles an hour. The barometric pressure was 30.06 inches and falling. Around central Indiana, rain was falling, with a temperature of 52 at Zionsville and 51 at Eagle Creek Air Park. At Shelbyville, it was partly sunny, with a temperature of 56. At Muncie, it was cloudy, with a temperature of 60. Elsewhere across Indiana, rain was falling, with a temperature of 52 at Terre Haute and 52 at Bloomington. At Evansville, it was partly sunny, with a temperature of 60. It was cloudy, with a temperature of 59 at South Bend and 59 at Fort Wayne. At Lafayette, rain and fog were reported, with a temperature of 51. Just outside Indiana, skies ranged from partly sunny to cloudy. It was 59 at Chicago, 53 at Champaign, and 59 at Dayton. St. Louis reported 63, Cincinnati reported 57, and Louisville reported 59. Once again, at Indianapolis, it was 52 degrees with light rain. This is NOAA All Hazards Radio KEC 74 in Indianapolis. And now a look at your forecast for Indianapolis and central Indiana. Rest of today. Cloudy with showers through early afternoon, then partly cloudy late this afternoon. Highs around 70. South winds 5 to 10 miles an hour with gusts up to 20 miles an hour. Chance of rain 90%. For tonight, partly cloudy. Showers likely with a slight chance of thunderstorms toward daybreak. Not as cool with lows in the upper 50s. South winds 5 to 10 miles an hour with gusts up to 25 miles an hour. Chance of rain 60%. Saturday. Partly cloudy with a chance of showers with a slight chance of thunderstorms through early afternoon. Then showers likely with a chance of thunderstorms late in the afternoon. Warmer. More humid with highs around 80. Southwest winds 10 to 15 miles an hour with gusts up to 30 miles an hour. Chance of rain 60%. For Saturday night, mostly cloudy with showers likely with a chance of thunderstorms through the late overnight, then partly cloudy with a chance of showers with a slight chance of thunderstorms toward daybreak. Lows in the mid-60s. South winds 5 to 10 miles an hour. Chance of rain 60%. Sunday, mostly sunny. Highs in the mid-80s. South winds 5 to 10 miles an hour with gusts up to 20 miles an hour. Once again, the forecast for rest of today. Cloudy with showers through early afternoon, then partly cloudy late this afternoon. Highs around 70. South winds 5 to 10 miles an hour with gusts up to 20 miles an hour. Chance of rain 90%. Taking a look at the 3 through 7 day forecast for Indianapolis and central Indiana. For Sunday night, clear. Lows in the upper 60s. Monday, mostly sunny through early afternoon, then partly cloudy with a chance of showers and thunderstorms late in the afternoon. Highs in the upper 80s. Chance of rain 40%. For Monday night, partly cloudy with a slight chance of showers and thunderstorms. Lows around 70. Chance of rain 20%. Tuesday, a chance of thunderstorms. A chance of showers through early afternoon, then showers likely late in the afternoon. Highs in the mid-80s. Chance of rain 70%. For Tuesday night, a slight chance of thunderstorms through the late overnight. Showers likely. Lows in the mid-60s. Chance of rain 60%. Wednesday, partly cloudy with a chance of showers. A slight chance of thunderstorms late in the afternoon. Not as warm with highs in the mid-70s. Chance of rain 40%. For Wednesday night, partly cloudy with a 20% chance of showers. Lows in the mid-50s.
Thursday. Partly cloudy. Highs in the mid-70s. The current time is 10:53 a.m. Eastern Daylight Time. The 8-14 day outlook for Friday, May 22nd through Thursday, May 28th, calls for temperatures to be above

Vienna. Rain was falling, with a temperature of 52 at Zionsville and 51 at Eagle Creek Air Park. At Shelbyville, it was partly sunny, with a temperature of 56. At Muncie, it was cloudy, with a temperature of 60. Elsewhere across Indiana, rain was falling, with a temperature of 52 at Terre Haute and 52 at Bloomington. At Evansville, it was partly sunny, with a temperature of 60. It was cloudy, with a temperature of 59 at South Bend and 59 at Fort Wayne. At Lafayette, rain and fog were reported, with a temperature of 51. Just outside Indiana, skies ranged from partly sunny to cloudy. It was 59 at Chicago, 53 at Champaign, and 59 at Dayton. St. Louis reported 63, Cincinnati reported 57, and Louisville reported 59. Once again, at Indianapolis it was 52 degrees with light rain. This is NOAA All Hazards Radio KEC 74 in Indianapolis. And now a look at your forecast for Indianapolis and central Indiana. Rest of today. Cloudy with showers through early afternoon, then partly cloudy late this afternoon. Highs around 70. South winds 5 to 10 miles an hour with gusts up to 20 miles an hour. Chance of rain 90%. For tonight, partly cloudy. Showers likely with a slight chance of thunderstorms toward daybreak. Not as cool with lows in the upper 50s. South winds 5 to 10 miles an hour with gusts up to 25 miles an hour. Chance of rain 60%. Saturday. Partly cloudy with a chance of showers with a slight chance of thunderstorms through early afternoon. Then showers likely with a chance of thunderstorms late in the afternoon. Warmer. More humid with highs around 80. Southwest winds 10 to 15 miles an hour with gusts up to 30 miles an hour. Chance of rain 60%. For Saturday night, mostly cloudy with showers likely with a chance of thunderstorms through the late overnight, then partly cloudy with a chance of showers with a slight chance of thunderstorms toward daybreak. Lows in the mid-60s. South winds 5 to 10 miles an hour. Chance of rain 60%. Sunday, mostly sunny. Highs in the mid-80s. South winds 5 to 10 miles an hour with gusts up to 20 miles an hour. Once again, the forecast for rest of today. Cloudy with showers through early afternoon, then partly cloudy late this afternoon. Highs around 70. South winds 5 to 10 miles an hour with gusts up to 20 miles an hour. Chance of rain 90%. Taking a look at the 3 through 7 day forecast for Indianapolis and central Indiana. For Sunday night, clear. Lows in the upper 60s. Monday, mostly sunny through early afternoon, then partly cloudy with a chance of showers and thunderstorms late in the afternoon. Highs in the upper 80s. Chance of rain 40%. For Monday night, partly cloudy with a slight chance of showers and thunderstorms. Lows around 70. Chance of rain 20%. Tuesday, a chance of thunderstorms. A chance of showers through early afternoon, then showers likely late in the afternoon. Highs in the mid-80s. Chance of rain 70%. For Tuesday night, a slight chance of thunderstorms through the late overnight. Showers likely. Lows in the mid-60s. Chance of rain 60%. Wednesday, partly cloudy with a chance of showers. A slight chance of thunderstorms late in the afternoon. Not as warm with highs in the mid-70s. Chance of rain 40%. For Wednesday night, partly cloudy with a 20% chance of showers. Lows in the mid-50s. Thursday, partly cloudy. Highs in the mid-70s. The 8 to 14 day outlook for Friday, May 22nd through Thursday, May 28th, calls for temperatures to be above normal and precipitation to be near normal. Normal highs for the period are around 75 degrees, and normal lows are around 55. The normal precipitation total for the 7 days is between 1.10 and 1.15 inches. At 10 a.m., at Indianapolis, light rain was falling. The temperature was 52 degrees, the dew point 44, and the relative humidity 74%. The wind was southeast at 8 miles an hour.

hour. The barometric pressure was 30.06 inches and falling. Around central Indiana, rain was falling, with a temperature of 52 at Zionsville and 51 at Eagle Creek Air Park. At Shelbyville, it was partly sunny, with a temperature of 56. At Muncie, it was cloudy, with a temperature of 60. Elsewhere across Indiana, rain was falling, with a temperature of 52 at Terre Haute and 52 at Bloomington. At Evansville, it was partly sunny, with a temperature of 60. It was cloudy, with a temperature of 59 at South Bend and 59 at Fort Wayne. At Lafayette, rain and fog were reported, with a temperature of 51. Just outside Indiana, skies ranged from partly sunny to cloudy. It was 59 at Chicago, 53 at Champaign, and 59 at Dayton. St. Louis reported 63, Cincinnati reported 57, and Louisville reported 59. Once again, at Indianapolis it was 52 degrees with light rain. This is NOAA All Hazards Radio KEC 74 in Indianapolis. And now a look at your forecast for Indianapolis and central Indiana. Rest of today. Cloudy with showers through early afternoon, then partly cloudy late this afternoon. Highs around 70. South winds 5 to 10 miles an hour with gusts up to 20 miles an hour. Chance of rain 90%. For tonight, partly cloudy. Showers likely with a slight chance of thunderstorms toward daybreak. Not as cool with lows in the upper 50s. South winds 5 to 10 miles an hour with gusts up to 25 miles an hour. Chance of rain 60%. Saturday. Partly cloudy with a chance of showers with a slight chance of thunderstorms through early afternoon. Then showers likely with a chance of thunderstorms late in the afternoon. Warmer. More humid with highs around 80. Southwest winds 10 to 15 miles an hour with gusts up to 30 miles an hour. Chance of rain 60%. For Saturday night, mostly cloudy with showers likely with a chance of thunderstorms through the late overnight, then partly cloudy with a chance of showers with a slight chance of thunderstorms toward daybreak. Lows in the mid-60s. South winds 5 to 10 miles an hour. Chance of rain 60%. Sunday, mostly sunny. Highs in the mid-80s. South winds 5 to 10 miles an hour with gusts up to 20 miles an hour. Once again, the forecast for rest of today. Cloudy with showers through early afternoon, then partly cloudy late this afternoon. Highs around 70. South winds 5 to 10 miles an hour with gusts up to 20 miles an hour. Chance of rain 90%. Taking a look at the 3 through 7 day forecast for Indianapolis and central Indiana. For Sunday night, clear. Lows in the upper 60s. Monday, mostly sunny through early afternoon, then partly cloudy with a chance of showers and thunderstorms late in the afternoon. Highs in the upper 80s. Chance of rain 40%. For Monday night, partly cloudy with a slight chance of showers and thunderstorms. Lows around 70. Chance of rain 20%. Tuesday, a chance of thunderstorms. A chance of showers through early afternoon, then showers likely late in the afternoon. Highs in the mid-80s. Chance of rain 70%. For Tuesday night, a slight chance of thunderstorms through the late overnight. Showers likely. Lows in the mid-60s. Chance of rain 60%. Wednesday, partly cloudy with a chance of showers. A slight chance of thunderstorms late in the afternoon. Not as warm with highs in the mid-70s. Chance of rain 40%. For Wednesday night, partly cloudy with a 20% chance of showers. Lows in the mid-50s. Thursday, partly cloudy. Highs in the mid-70s. Now here is the hazardous weather outlook for central Indiana. For the period today and tonight, no hazardous weather is expected at this time. And now the extended outlook for the period Saturday through Thursday. Thunderstorms likely Saturday and Saturday night with additional chances Monday through next Thursday. Isolated strong to severe storms are possible on Saturday. Damaging wind gusts and localized flooding are the primary threats. Spotter Information Statement,
spotters are encouraged to continue monitoring the forecast for Saturday. The 8 to 14 day outlook for Friday, May 22nd through Thursday, May 28th calls for temperatures to be above normal and precipitation to be near normal. Normal highs for the period are around 75 degrees and normal lows are around 55. The normal precipitation total for the 7 days is between 1.10 and 1.15 inches. At 10 a.m. at Indianapolis, light rain was falling. The temperature was 52 degrees, the dew point 44, and the relative humidity 74%. The wind was southeast at 8 miles an hour. The barometric pressure was 30.06 inches and falling. Around central Indiana, rain was falling, with a temperature of 52 at Zionsville and 51 at Eagle Creek Air Park. At Shelbyville, it was partly sunny, with a temperature of 56. At Muncie, it was cloudy, with a temperature of 60. Elsewhere across Indiana, rain was falling, with a temperature of 52 at Terre Haute and 52 at Bloomington. At Evansville, it was partly sunny, with a temperature of 60. It was cloudy, with a temperature of 59 at South Bend and 59 at Fort Wayne. At Lafayette, rain and fog were reported, with a temperature of 51. Just outside Indiana, skies ranged from partly sunny to cloudy. It was 59 at Chicago, 53 at Champaign, and 59 at Dayton. St. Louis reported 63, Cincinnati reported 57, and Louisville reported 59. Once again, at Indianapolis, it was 52 degrees with light rain. This is NOAA All Hazards Radio KEC 74 in Indianapolis. And now a look at your forecast for Indianapolis and central Indiana. Rest of today. Cloudy with showers through early afternoon, then partly cloudy late this afternoon. Highs around 70. South winds 5 to 10 miles an hour with gusts up to 20 miles an hour. Chance of rain 90%. For tonight, partly cloudy. Showers likely with a slight chance of thunderstorms toward daybreak. Not as cool with lows in the upper 50s. South winds 5 to 10 miles an hour with gusts up to 25 miles an hour. Chance of rain 60%. Saturday. Partly cloudy with a chance of showers with a slight chance of thunderstorms through early afternoon. Then showers likely with a chance of thunderstorms late in the afternoon. Warmer. More humid with highs around 80. Southwest winds 10 to 15 miles an hour with gusts up to 30 miles an hour. Chance of rain 60%. For Saturday night, mostly cloudy with showers likely with a chance of thunderstorms through the late overnight, then partly cloudy with a chance of showers with a slight chance of thunderstorms toward daybreak. Lows in the mid-60s. South winds 5 to 10 miles an hour. Chance of rain 60%. Sunday, mostly sunny. Highs in the mid-80s. South winds 5 to 10 miles an hour with gusts up to 20 miles an hour. Once again, the forecast for rest of today. Cloudy with showers through early afternoon, then partly cloudy late this afternoon. Highs around 70. South winds 5 to 10 miles an hour with gusts up to 20 miles an hour. Chance of rain 90%. Taking a look at the 3 through 7 day forecast for Indianapolis and central Indiana. For Sunday night, clear. Lows in the upper 60s. Monday, mostly sunny through early afternoon, then partly cloudy with a chance of showers and thunderstorms late in the afternoon. Highs in the upper 80s. Chance of rain 40%. For Monday night, partly cloudy with a slight chance of showers and thunderstorms. Lows around 70. Chance of rain 20%. Tuesday, a chance of thunderstorms. A chance of showers through early afternoon, then showers likely late in the afternoon. Highs in the mid-80s. Chance of rain 70%. For Tuesday night, a slight chance of thunderstorms through the late overnight. Showers likely. Lows in the mid-60s. Chance of rain 60%. Wednesday, partly cloudy with a chance of showers. A slight chance of thunderstorms late in the afternoon. Not as warm with highs in the mid-70s. Chance of rain 40%. For Wednesday night,
partly cloudy with a 20% chance of showers. Lows in the mid-50s. Thursday, partly cloudy. Highs in the mid-70s. The current time is 11:09 a.m. Eastern Daylight Time. The 8 to 14 day outlook for Friday, May 22nd through Thursday, May 28th, calls for temperatures to be above normal and precipitation to be near normal. Normal highs for the period are around 75 degrees, and normal lows are around 55. The normal precipitation total for the 7 days is between 1.10 and 1.15 inches. At 10 a.m., at Indianapolis, light rain was falling. The temperature was 52 degrees, the dew point 44, and the relative humidity 74%. The wind was southeast at 8 miles an hour. The barometric pressure was 30.06 inches and falling. Around central Indiana, rain was falling, with a temperature of 52 at Zionsville and 51 at Eagle Creek Air Park. At Shelbyville, it was partly sunny, with a temperature of 56. At Muncie, it was cloudy, with a temperature of 60. Elsewhere across Indiana, rain was falling, with a temperature of 52 at Terre Haute and 52 at Bloomington. At Evansville, it was partly sunny, with a temperature of 60. It was cloudy, with a temperature of 59 at South Bend and 59 at Fort Wayne. At Lafayette, rain and fog were reported, with a temperature of 51. Just outside Indiana, skies ranged from partly sunny to cloudy. It was 59 at Chicago, 53 at Champaign, and 59 at Dayton. St. Louis reported 63, Cincinnati reported 57, and Louisville reported 59. Once again, at Indianapolis, it was 52 degrees with light rain. At 11 a.m., at Indianapolis, rain was falling. The temperature was 51 degrees, the dew point 46, and the relative humidity 83%. The wind was southwest at 7 miles an hour. The barometric pressure was 30.08 inches and rising. Around central Indiana, rain was falling, with a temperature of 50 at Zionsville and 54 at Shelbyville. At Muncie, it was cloudy, with a temperature of 61. At Eagle Creek Air Park, rain and fog were reported, with a temperature of 50. Elsewhere across Indiana, at Bloomington, rain was falling, with a temperature of 53. At South Bend, it was partly sunny, with a temperature of 62. It was cloudy, with a temperature of 64 at Fort Wayne, 52 at Lafayette, 54 at Terre Haute, and 62 at Evansville. Just outside Indiana, skies ranged from partly sunny to cloudy. It was 59 at Chicago, 56 at Champaign, and 62 at Dayton. St. Louis reported 68, Cincinnati reported 62, and Louisville reported 62. Once again, at Indianapolis, it was 51 degrees with rain. This is NOAA All Hazards Radio KEC 74 in Indianapolis. And now a look at your forecast for Indianapolis and central Indiana. Rest of today. Cloudy with showers through early afternoon, then partly cloudy late this afternoon. Highs around 70. South winds 5 to 10 miles an hour with gusts up to 20 miles an hour. Chance of rain 90%. For tonight, partly cloudy. Showers likely with a slight chance of thunderstorms toward daybreak. Not as cool with lows in the upper 50s. South winds 5 to 10 miles an hour with gusts up to 25 miles an hour. Chance of rain 60%. Saturday. Partly cloudy with a chance of showers with a slight chance of thunderstorms through early afternoon. Then showers likely with a chance of thunderstorms late in the afternoon. Warmer. More humid with highs around 80. Southwest winds 10 to 15 miles an hour with gusts up to 30 miles an hour. Chance of rain 60%. For Saturday night, mostly cloudy with showers likely with a chance of thunderstorms through the late overnight, then partly cloudy with a chance of showers with a slight chance of thunderstorms toward daybreak. Lows in the mid-60s. South winds 5 to 10 miles an hour. Chance of rain 60%. Sunday, mostly sunny. Highs in the mid-80s. South winds 5 to 10 miles an hour with gusts up to 20 miles an hour. Once again, the forecast for rest of today.
cloudy with showers through early afternoon, then partly cloudy late this afternoon. Highs around 70. South winds 5 to 10 miles an hour with gusts up to 20 miles an hour. Chance of rain 90%. Taking a look at the 3 through 7 day forecast for Indianapolis and central Indiana. For Sunday night, clear. Lows in the upper 60s. Monday, mostly sunny through early afternoon, then partly cloudy with a chance of showers and thunderstorms late in the afternoon. Highs in the upper 80s. Chance of rain 40%. For Monday night, partly cloudy with a slight chance of showers and thunderstorms. Lows around 70. Chance of rain 20%. Tuesday, a chance of thunderstorms. A chance of showers through early afternoon, then showers likely late in the afternoon. Highs in the mid-80s. Chance of rain 70%. For Tuesday night, a slight chance of thunderstorms through the late overnight. Showers likely. Lows in the mid-60s. Chance of rain 60%. Wednesday, partly cloudy with a chance of showers. A slight chance of thunderstorms late in the afternoon. Not as warm with highs in the mid-70s. Chance of rain 40%. For Wednesday night, partly cloudy with a 20% chance of showers. Lows in the mid-50s. Thursday, partly cloudy. Highs in the mid-70s. The 8 to 14 day outlook for Friday, May 22nd through Thursday, May 28th, calls for temperatures to be above normal and precipitation to be near normal. Normal highs for the period are around 75 degrees, and normal lows are around 55. The normal precipitation total for the 7 days is between 1.10 and 1.15 inches. At 11 a.m., at Indianapolis, rain was falling. The temperature was 51 degrees, the dew point 46, and the relative humidity 83%. The wind was southwest at 7 miles an hour. The barometric pressure was 30.08 inches and rising. Around central Indiana, rain was falling, with a temperature of 50 at Zionsville and 54 at Shelbyville. At Muncie, it was cloudy, with a temperature of 61. At Eagle Creek Airpark, rain and fog were reported, with a temperature of 50. Elsewhere across Indiana, at Bloomington, rain was falling, with a temperature of 53. At South Bend, it was partly sunny, with a temperature of 62. It was cloudy, with a temperature of 64 at Fort Wayne, 52 at Lafayette, 54 at Terre Haute, and 62 at Evansville. Just outside Indiana, skies ranged from partly sunny to cloudy. It was 59 at Chicago, 56 at Champaign, and 62 at Dayton. St. Louis reported 68, Cincinnati reported 62, and Louisville reported 62. Once again, at Indianapolis, it was 51 degrees with rain. This is NOAA All Hazards Radio KEC 74 in Indianapolis. And now a look at your forecast for Indianapolis and central Indiana. Rest of today. Cloudy with showers through early afternoon, then partly cloudy late this afternoon. Highs around 70. South winds 5 to 10 miles an hour with gusts up to 20 miles an hour. Chance of rain 90%. For tonight, partly cloudy. Showers likely with a slight chance of thunderstorms toward daybreak. Not as cool with lows in the upper 50s. South winds 5 to 10 miles an hour with gusts up to 25 miles an hour. Chance of rain 60%. Saturday, partly cloudy with a chance of showers with a slight chance of thunderstorms through early afternoon, then showers likely with a chance of thunderstorms late in the afternoon. Warmer. More humid with highs around 80. Southwest winds 10 to 15 miles an hour with gusts up to 30 miles an hour. Chance of rain 60%. For Saturday night, mostly cloudy with showers likely with a chance of thunderstorms through the late overnight, then partly cloudy with a chance of showers with a slight chance of thunderstorms toward daybreak. Lows in the mid-60s. South winds 5 to 10 miles an hour. Chance of rain 60%. Sunday, mostly sunny. Highs in the mid-80s. South winds 5 to 10 miles an hour with gusts up to 20 miles an hour. Once again,
The forecast for rest of today. Cloudy with showers through early afternoon, then partly cloudy late this afternoon. Highs around 70. South winds 5 to 10 miles an hour with gusts up to 20 miles an hour. Chance of rain 90%. Taking a look at the 3 through 7 day forecast for Indianapolis and central Indiana. For Sunday night, clear. Lows in the upper 60s. Monday, mostly sunny through early afternoon, then partly cloudy with a chance of showers and thunderstorms late in the afternoon. Highs in the upper 80s. Chance of rain 40%. For Monday night, partly cloudy with a slight chance of showers and thunderstorms. Lows around 70. Chance of rain 20%. Tuesday, a chance of thunderstorms. A chance of showers through early afternoon, then showers likely late in the afternoon. Highs in the mid-80s. Chance of rain 70%. For Tuesday night, a slight chance of thunderstorms through the late overnight. Showers likely. Lows in the mid-60s. Chance of rain 60%. Wednesday, partly cloudy with a chance of showers. A slight chance of thunderstorms late in the afternoon. Not as warm with highs in the mid-70s. Chance of rain 40%. For Wednesday night, partly cloudy with a 20% chance of showers. Lows in the mid-50s. Thursday, partly cloudy. Highs in the mid-70s. And now a look at your forecast for Indianapolis and central Indiana. Rest of today. Cloudy with showers likely early this afternoon, then partly cloudy late this afternoon. Highs around 70. South winds 5 to 10 miles an hour with gusts up to 20 miles an hour. Chance of rain 70%. For tonight, partly cloudy. Showers likely with a slight chance of thunderstorms toward daybreak. Not as cool with lows in the upper 50s. South winds 5 to 10 miles an hour with gusts up to 25 miles an hour. Chance of rain 60%. Saturday, partly cloudy with a chance of showers with a slight chance of thunderstorms through early afternoon, then showers likely with a chance of thunderstorms late in the afternoon. Warmer. More humid with highs around 80. Southwest winds 10 to 15 miles an hour with gusts up to 30 miles an hour. Chance of rain 60%. For Saturday night, mostly cloudy with showers likely with a chance of thunderstorms through the late overnight, then partly cloudy with a chance of showers with a slight chance of thunderstorms toward daybreak. Lows in the mid-60s. South winds 5 to 10 miles an hour. Chance of rain 60%. Sunday, mostly sunny. Highs in the mid-80s. South winds 5 to 10 miles an hour with gusts up to 20 miles an hour. Once again, the forecast for rest of today. Cloudy with showers likely early this afternoon, then partly cloudy late this afternoon. Highs around 70. South winds 5 to 10 miles an hour with gusts up to 20 miles an hour. Chance of rain 70%. Taking a look at the 3 through 7 day forecast for Indianapolis and central Indiana. For Sunday night, clear. Lows in the upper 60s. Monday, mostly sunny through early afternoon, then partly cloudy with a chance of showers and thunderstorms late in the afternoon. Highs in the upper 80s. Chance of rain 40%. For Monday night, partly cloudy with a slight chance of showers and thunderstorms. Lows around 70. Chance of rain 20%. Tuesday, a chance of thunderstorms. A chance of showers through early afternoon, then showers likely late in the afternoon. Highs in the mid-80s. Chance of rain 70%. For Tuesday night, a slight chance of thunderstorms through the late overnight. Showers likely. Lows in the mid-60s. Chance of rain 60%. Wednesday, partly cloudy with a chance of showers. A slight chance of thunderstorms late in the afternoon. Not as warm with highs in the mid-70s. Chance of rain 40%. For Wednesday night, partly cloudy with a 20% chance of showers. Lows in the mid-50s. Thursday, partly cloudy. Highs in the mid-70s.
The current time is 11:24 a.m. Eastern Daylight Time. Now here is the hazardous weather outlook for central Indiana. For the period today and tonight, no hazardous weather is expected at this time. And now the extended outlook for the period Saturday through Thursday. Thunderstorms likely Saturday and Saturday night with additional chances Monday through next Thursday. Isolated strong to severe storms are possible on Saturday. Damaging wind gusts and localized flooding are the primary threats. Spotter information statement. Spotters are encouraged to continue monitoring the forecast for Saturday. The 8 to 14 day outlook for Friday, May 22nd through Thursday, May 28th, calls for temperatures to be above normal and precipitation to be near normal. Normal highs for the period are around 75 degrees and normal lows are around 55. The normal precipitation total for the 7 days is between 1.10 and 1.15 inches. At 11 a.m., at Indianapolis, rain was falling. The temperature was 51 degrees, the dew point 46, and the relative humidity 83%. The wind was southwest at 7 miles an hour. The barometric pressure was 30.08 inches and rising. Around central Indiana, rain was falling, with a temperature of 50 at Zionsville and 54 at Shelbyville. At Muncie, it was cloudy, with a temperature of 61. At Eagle Creek Airport, rain and fog were reported, with a temperature of 50. Elsewhere across Indiana, at Bloomington, rain was falling, with a temperature of 53. At South Bend, it was partly sunny, with a temperature of 62. It was cloudy, with a temperature of 64 at Fort Wayne, 52 at Lafayette, 54 at Terre Haute, and 62 at Evansville. Just outside Indiana, skies ranged from partly sunny to cloudy. It was 59 at Chicago, 56 at Champaign, and 62 at Dayton. St. Louis reported 68, Cincinnati reported 62, and Louisville reported 62. Once again, at Indianapolis, it was 51 degrees with rain. This is NOAA All Hazards Radio KEC 74 in Indianapolis. And now a look at your forecast for Indianapolis and central Indiana. Rest of today. Cloudy with showers likely early this afternoon, then partly cloudy late this afternoon. Highs around 70. South winds 5 to 10 miles an hour with gusts up to 20 miles an hour. Chance of rain 70%. For tonight, partly cloudy. Showers likely with a slight chance of thunderstorms toward daybreak. Not as cool with lows in the upper 50s. South winds 5 to 10 miles an hour with gusts up to 25 miles an hour. Chance of rain 60%. Saturday. Partly cloudy with a chance of showers with a slight chance of thunderstorms through early afternoon. Then showers likely with a chance of thunderstorms late in the afternoon. Warmer. More humid with highs around 80. Southwest winds 10 to 15 miles an hour with gusts up to 30 miles an hour. Chance of rain 60%. For Saturday night, mostly cloudy with showers likely with a chance of thunderstorms through the late overnight, then partly cloudy with a chance of showers with a slight chance of thunderstorms toward daybreak. Lows in the mid-60s. South winds 5 to 10 miles an hour. Chance of rain 60%. Sunday, mostly sunny. Highs in the mid-80s. South winds 5 to 10 miles an hour with gusts up to 20 miles an hour. Once again, the forecast for rest of today. Cloudy with showers likely early this afternoon, then partly cloudy late this afternoon. Highs around 70. South winds 5 to 10 miles an hour with gusts up to 20 miles an hour. Chance of rain 70%. Taking a look at the 3 through 7 day forecast for Indianapolis and central Indiana. For Sunday night, clear. Lows in the upper 60s. Monday, mostly sunny through early afternoon, then partly cloudy with a chance of showers and thunderstorms late in the afternoon. Highs in the upper 80s. Chance of rain 40%. For Monday night, partly cloudy with a slight chance of showers and thunderstorms. Lows around 70. Chance of rain 20%. Tuesday, a chance of thunderstorms.
A chance of showers through early afternoon, then showers likely late in the afternoon. Highs in the mid-80s. Chance of rain 70%. For Tuesday night, a slight chance of thunderstorms through the late overnight. Showers likely. Lows in the mid-60s. Chance of rain 60%. Wednesday, partly cloudy with a chance of showers. A slight chance of thunderstorms late in the afternoon. Not as warm with highs in the mid-70s. Chance of rain 40%. For Wednesday night, partly cloudy with a 20% chance of showers. Lows in the mid-50s. Thursday, partly cloudy. Highs in the mid-70s. The 8 to 14 day outlook for Friday, May 22nd through Thursday, May 28th calls for temperatures to be above normal and precipitation to be near normal. Normal highs for the period are around 75 degrees and normal lows are around 55. The normal precipitation total for the 7 days is between 1.10 and 1.15 inches. At 11 a.m. at Indianapolis, rain was falling. The temperature was 51 degrees. The dew point 46, and the relative humidity 83%. The wind was southwest at 7 miles an hour. The barometric pressure was 30.08 inches and rising. Around central Indiana, rain was falling, with a temperature of 50 at Zionsville and 54 at Shelbyville. At Muncie, it was cloudy, with a temperature of 61. At Eagle Creek Airport, rain and fog were reported, with a temperature of 50. Elsewhere across Indiana, at Bloomington, rain was falling, with a temperature of 53. At South Bend, it was partly sunny, with a temperature of 62. It was cloudy, with a temperature of 64 at Fort Wayne, 52 at Lafayette, 54 at Terre Haute, and 62 at Evansville. Just outside Indiana, skies ranged from partly sunny to cloudy. It was 59 at Chicago, 56 at Champaign, and 62 at Dayton. St. Louis reported 68, Cincinnati reported 62, and Louisville reported 62. Once again, at Indianapolis, it was 51 degrees with rain. This is NOAA All Hazards Radio KEC 74 in Indianapolis. And now a look at your forecast for Indianapolis and central Indiana. Rest of today. Cloudy with showers likely early this afternoon, then partly cloudy late this afternoon. Highs around 70. South winds 5 to 10 miles an hour with gusts up to 20 miles an hour. Chance of rain 70%. For tonight, partly cloudy. Showers likely with a slight chance of thunderstorms toward daybreak. Not as cool with lows in the upper 50s. South winds 5 to 10 miles an hour with gusts up to 25 miles an hour. Chance of rain 60%. Saturday, partly cloudy with a chance of showers with a slight chance of thunderstorms through early afternoon, then showers likely with a chance of thunderstorms late in the afternoon. Warmer. More humid with highs around 80. Southwest winds 10 to 15 miles an hour with gusts up to 30 miles an hour. Chance of rain 60%. For Saturday night, mostly cloudy with showers likely with a chance of thunderstorms through the late overnight, then partly cloudy with a chance of showers with a slight chance of thunderstorms toward daybreak. Lows in the mid-60s. South winds 5 to 10 miles an hour. Chance of rain 60%. Sunday, mostly sunny. Highs in the mid-80s. South winds 5 to 10 miles an hour with gusts up to 20 miles an hour. Once again, the forecast for rest of today. Cloudy with showers likely early this afternoon, then partly cloudy late this afternoon. Highs around 70. South winds 5 to 10 miles an hour with gusts up to 20 miles an hour. Chance of rain 70%. Taking a look at the 3 through 7 day forecast for Indianapolis and central Indiana. For Sunday night, clear. Lows in the upper 60s. Monday, mostly sunny through early afternoon, then partly cloudy with a chance of showers and thunderstorms late in the afternoon. Highs in the upper 80s. Chance of rain 40%. For Monday night, partly cloudy with a slight chance of showers and thunderstorms. Lows around 70. Chance of rain 20%.
Tuesday, a chance of thunderstorms, a chance of showers through early afternoon, then showers likely late in the afternoon. Highs in the mid-80s. Chance of rain 70%. For Tuesday night, a slight chance of thunderstorms through the late overnight. Showers likely. Lows in the mid-60s. Chance of rain 60%. Wednesday, partly cloudy with a chance of showers. A slight chance of thunderstorms late in the afternoon. Not as warm with highs in the mid-70s. Chance of rain 40%. For Wednesday night, partly cloudy with a 20% chance of showers. Lows in the mid-50s. Thursday, partly cloudy. Highs in the mid-70s. The 8 to 14 day outlook for Friday, May 22nd through Thursday, May 28th calls for temperatures to be above normal and precipitation to be near normal. Normal highs for the period are around 75 degrees and normal lows are around 55. The normal precipitation total for the 7 days is between 1.10 and 1.15 inches. At 11 a.m. at Indianapolis, rain was falling. The temperature was 51 degrees, the dew point 46, and the relative humidity 83%. The wind was southwest at 7 miles an hour. The barometric pressure was 30.08 inches and rising. Around central Indiana, rain was falling, with a temperature of 50 at Zionsville and 54 at Shelbyville. At Muncie, it was cloudy, with a temperature of 61. At Eagle Creek Airpark, rain and fog were reported, with a temperature of 50. Elsewhere across Indiana, at Bloomington, rain was falling, with a temperature of 53. At South Bend, it was partly sunny, with a temperature of 62. It was cloudy, with a temperature of 64 at Fort Wayne, 52 at Lafayette, 54 at Terre Haute, and 62 at Evansville. Just outside Indiana, skies ranged from partly sunny to cloudy. It was 59 at Chicago, 56 at Champaign, and 62 at Dayton. St. Louis reported 68, Cincinnati reported 62, and Louisville reported 62. Once again, at Indianapolis, it was 51 degrees with rain. This is NOAA All Hazards Radio KEC 74 in Indianapolis. And now a look at your forecast for Indianapolis and central Indiana. Rest of today. Cloudy with showers likely early this afternoon, then partly cloudy late this afternoon. Highs around 70. South winds 5 to 10 miles an hour with gusts up to 20 miles an hour. Chance of rain 70%. For tonight, partly cloudy. Showers likely with a slight chance of thunderstorms toward daybreak. Not as cool with lows in the upper 50s. South winds 5 to 10 miles an hour with gusts up to 25 miles an hour. Chance of rain 60%. Saturday, partly cloudy with a chance of showers with a slight chance of thunderstorms through early afternoon, then showers likely with a chance of thunderstorms late in the afternoon. Warmer. More humid with highs around 80. Southwest winds 10 to 15 miles an hour with gusts up to 30 miles an hour. Chance of rain 60%. For Saturday night, mostly cloudy with showers likely with a chance of thunderstorms through the late overnight, then partly cloudy with a chance of showers with a slight chance of thunderstorms toward daybreak. Lows in the mid-60s. South winds 5 to 10 miles an hour. Chance of rain 60%. Sunday, mostly sunny. Highs in the mid-80s. South winds 5 to 10 miles an hour with gusts up to 20 miles an hour. Once again, the forecast for rest of today. Cloudy with showers likely early this afternoon, then partly cloudy late this afternoon. Highs around 70. South winds 5 to 10 miles an hour with gusts up to 20 miles an hour. Chance of rain 70%. The current time is 11:38 a.m. Eastern Daylight Time. Taking a look at the 3 through 7 day forecast for Indianapolis and central Indiana. For Sunday night, clear. Lows in the upper 60s. Monday, mostly sunny through early afternoon, then partly cloudy with a chance of showers and thunderstorms late in the afternoon. Highs in the upper 80s. Chance of rain 40%.
for Monday night. Partly cloudy with a slight chance of showers and thunderstorms. Lows around 70. Chance of rain 20%. Tuesday. A chance of thunderstorms. A chance of showers through early afternoon, then showers likely late in the afternoon. Highs in the mid-80s. Chance of rain 70%. For Tuesday night. A slight chance of thunderstorms through the late overnight. Showers likely. Lows in the mid-60s. Chance of rain 60%. Wednesday. Partly cloudy with a chance of showers. A slight chance of thunderstorms late in the afternoon. Not as warm with highs in the mid-70s. Chance of rain 40%. For Wednesday night. Partly cloudy with a 20% chance of showers. Lows in the mid-50s. Thursday. Partly cloudy. Highs in the mid-70s. The 8 to 14 day outlook for Friday, May 22nd through Thursday, May 28th calls for temperatures to be above normal and precipitation to be near normal. Normal highs for the period are around 75 degrees and normal lows are around 55. The normal precipitation total for the 7 days is between 1.10 and 1.15 inches. At 11 a.m. at Indianapolis, rain was falling. The temperature was 51 degrees. The dew point 46, and the relative humidity 83%. The wind was southwest at 7 miles an hour. The barometric pressure was 30.08 inches and rising. Around central Indiana, rain was falling, with a temperature of 50 at Zionsville and 54 at Shelbyville. At Muncie, it was cloudy, with a temperature of 61. At Eagle Creek Airport, rain and fog were reported, with a temperature of 50. Elsewhere across Indiana, at Bloomington, rain was falling, with a temperature of 53. At South Bend, it was partly sunny, with a temperature of 62. It was cloudy, with a temperature of 64 at Fort Wayne, 52 at Lafayette, 54 at Terre Haute, and 62 at Evansville. Just outside Indiana, skies ranged from partly sunny to cloudy. It was 59 at Chicago, 56 at Champaign, and 62 at Dayton. St. Louis reported 68, Cincinnati reported 62, and Louisville reported 62. Once again, at Indianapolis, it was 51 degrees with rain. This is NOAA All Hazards Radio KEC 74 in Indianapolis. And now a look at your forecast for Indianapolis and central Indiana. Rest of today. Cloudy with showers likely early this afternoon, then partly cloudy late this afternoon. Highs around 70. South winds 5 to 10 miles an hour with gusts up to 20 miles an hour. Chance of rain 70%. For tonight, partly cloudy. Showers likely with a slight chance of thunderstorms toward daybreak. Not as cool with lows in the upper 50s. South winds 5 to 10 miles an hour with gusts up to 25 miles an hour. Chance of rain 60%. Saturday. Partly cloudy with a chance of showers with a slight chance of thunderstorms through early afternoon, then showers likely with a chance of thunderstorms late in the afternoon. Warmer. More humid with highs around 80. Southwest winds 10 to 15 miles an hour with gusts up to 30 miles an hour. Chance of rain 60%. For Saturday night. Mostly cloudy with showers likely with a chance of thunderstorms through the late overnight, then partly cloudy with a chance of showers with a slight chance of thunderstorms toward daybreak. Lows in the mid-60s. South winds 5 to 10 miles an hour. Chance of rain 60%. Sunday. Mostly sunny. Highs in the mid-80s. South winds 5 to 10 miles an hour with gusts up to 20 miles an hour. Once again, the forecast for rest of today. Cloudy with showers likely early this afternoon, then partly cloudy late this afternoon. Highs around 70. South winds 5 to 10 miles an hour with gusts up to 20 miles an hour. Chance of rain 70%. Now here is the hazardous weather outlook for central Indiana. For the period today and tonight. No hazardous weather is expected at this time. And now the extended outlook for the period Saturday through Thursday. Thunderstorms likely Saturday and Saturday night with additional chances Monday through next Thursday.
Isolated strong to severe storms are possible on Saturday. Damaging wind gusts and localized flooding are the primary threats. Spotter information statement. Spotters are encouraged to continue monitoring the forecast for Saturday. Taking a look at the 3-7 day forecast for Indianapolis and central Indiana. For Sunday night, clear. Lows in the upper 60s. Monday, mostly sunny through early afternoon, then partly cloudy with a chance of showers and thunderstorms late in the afternoon. Highs in the upper 80s. Chance of rain 40%. For Monday night, partly cloudy with a slight chance of showers and thunderstorms. Lows around 70. Chance of rain 20%. Tuesday, a chance of thunderstorms. A chance of showers through early afternoon, then showers likely late in the afternoon. Highs in the mid-80s. Chance of rain 70%. For Tuesday night, a slight chance of thunderstorms through the late overnight. Showers likely. Lows in the mid-60s. Chance of rain 60%. Wednesday, partly cloudy with a chance of showers. A slight chance of thunderstorms late in the afternoon. Not as warm with highs in the mid-70s. Chance of rain 40%. For Wednesday night, partly cloudy with a 20% chance of showers. Lows in the mid-50s. Thursday, partly cloudy. Highs in the mid-70s. The 8-14 day outlook for Friday, May 22nd through Thursday, May 28th, calls for temperatures to be above normal and precipitation to be near normal. Normal highs for the period are around 75 degrees, and normal lows are around 55. The normal precipitation total for the 7 days is between 1.10 and 1.15 inches. At 11 a.m., at Indianapolis, rain was falling. The temperature was 51 degrees, the dew point 46, and the relative humidity 83%. The wind was southwest at 7 miles an hour. The barometric pressure was 30.08 inches and rising. Around central Indiana, rain was falling, with a temperature of 50 at Zionsville and 54 at Shelbyville. At Muncie, it was cloudy, with a temperature of 61. At Eagle Creek Airport, rain and fog were reported, with a temperature of 50. Elsewhere across Indiana, at Bloomington, rain was falling, with a temperature of 53. At South Bend, it was partly sunny, with a temperature of 62. It was cloudy, with a temperature of 64 at Fort Wayne, 52 at Lafayette, 54 at Terre Haute, and 62 at Evansville. Just outside Indiana, skies ranged from partly sunny to cloudy. It was 59 at Chicago, 56 at Champaign, and 62 at Dayton. St. Louis reported 68, Cincinnati reported 62, and Louisville reported 62. Once again, at Indianapolis, it was 51 degrees with rain. This is NOAA All Hazards Radio KEC 74 in Indianapolis. And now a look at your forecast for Indianapolis and central Indiana. Rest of today. Cloudy with showers likely early this afternoon, then partly cloudy late this afternoon. Highs around 70. South winds 5 to 10 miles an hour with gusts up to 20 miles an hour. Chance of rain 70%. For tonight, partly cloudy. Showers likely with a slight chance of thunderstorms toward daybreak. Not as cool with lows in the upper 50s. South winds 5 to 10 miles an hour with gusts up to 25 miles an hour. Chance of rain 60%. Saturday, partly cloudy with a chance of showers with a slight chance of thunderstorms through early afternoon, then showers likely with a chance of thunderstorms late in the afternoon. Warmer. More humid with highs around 80. Southwest winds 10 to 15 miles an hour with gusts up to 30 miles an hour. Chance of rain 60%. For Saturday night, mostly cloudy with showers likely with a chance of thunderstorms through the late overnight, then partly cloudy with a chance of showers with a slight chance of thunderstorms toward daybreak. Lows in the mid-60s. South winds 5 to 10 miles an hour. Chance of rain 60%. Sunday, mostly sunny. Highs in the mid-80s. South winds 5 to 10 miles an hour with gusts up to 20 miles an hour.
Once again, the forecast for rest of today. Cloudy with showers likely early this afternoon, then partly cloudy late this afternoon. Highs around 70. South winds 5 to 10 miles an hour with gusts up to 20 miles an hour. Chance of rain 70%. Taking a look at the 3 through 7 day forecast for Indianapolis and central Indiana. For Sunday night, clear. Lows in the upper 60s. Monday, mostly sunny through early afternoon, then partly cloudy with a chance of showers and thunderstorms late in the afternoon. Highs in the upper 80s. Chance of rain 40%. For Monday night, partly cloudy with a slight chance of showers and thunderstorms. Lows around 70. Chance of rain 20%. Tuesday, a chance of thunderstorms. A chance of showers through early afternoon, then showers likely late in the afternoon. Highs in the mid-80s. Chance of rain 70%. For Tuesday night, a slight chance of thunderstorms through the late overnight. Showers likely. Lows in the mid-60s. Chance of rain 60%. Wednesday, partly cloudy with a chance of showers. A slight chance of thunderstorms late in the afternoon. Not as warm with highs in the mid-70s. Chance of rain 40%. For Wednesday night, partly cloudy with a 20% chance of showers. Lows in the mid-50s. Thursday, partly cloudy. Highs in the mid-70s. The 8 to 14 day outlook for Friday, May 22nd through Thursday, May 28th, calls for temperatures to be above normal and precipitation to be near normal. Normal highs for the period are around 75 degrees, and normal lows are around 55. The normal precipitation total for the 7 days is between 1.10 and 1.15 inches. At 11 a.m., at Indianapolis, rain was falling. The temperature was 51 degrees, the dew point 46, and the relative humidity 83%. The wind was southwest at 7 miles an hour. The barometric pressure was 30.08 inches and rising. Around central Indiana, rain was falling, with a temperature of 50 at Zionsville and 54 at Shelbyville. At Muncie, it was cloudy, with a temperature of 61. At Eagle Creek Airpark, rain and fog were reported, with a temperature of 50. Elsewhere across Indiana, at Bloomington, rain was falling, with a temperature of 53. At South Bend, it was partly sunny, with a temperature of 62. It was cloudy, with a temperature of 64 at Fort Wayne, 52 at Lafayette, 54 at Terre Haute, and 62 at Evansville. Just outside Indiana, skies ranged from partly sunny to cloudy. It was 59 at Chicago, 56 at Champaign, and 62 at Dayton. St. Louis reported 68, Cincinnati reported 62, and Louisville reported 62. Once again, at Indianapolis it was 51 degrees with rain. This is NOAA All Hazards Radio KEC 74 in Indianapolis. And now a look at your forecast for Indianapolis and central Indiana. Rest of today. Cloudy with showers likely early this afternoon, then partly cloudy late this afternoon. Highs around 70. South winds 5 to 10 miles an hour with gusts up to 20 miles an hour. Chance of rain 70%. For tonight, partly cloudy. Showers likely with a slight chance of thunderstorms toward daybreak. Not as cool with lows in the upper 50s. South winds 5 to 10 miles an hour with gusts up to 25 miles an hour. Chance of rain 60%. Saturday, partly cloudy with a chance of showers with a slight chance of thunderstorms through early afternoon, then showers likely with a chance of thunderstorms late in the afternoon. Warmer. More humid with highs around 80. Southwest winds 10 to 15 miles an hour with gusts up to 30 miles an hour. Chance of rain 60%. For Saturday night, mostly cloudy with showers likely with a chance of thunderstorms through the late overnight, then partly cloudy with a chance of showers with a slight chance of thunderstorms toward daybreak. Lows in the mid-60s. South winds 5 to 10 miles an hour. Chance of rain 60%. Sunday, mostly sunny. Highs in the mid-80s.
south winds 5 to 10 miles an hour with gusts up to 20 miles an hour.

mostly sunny through early afternoon, then partly cloudy with a chance of showers and thunderstorms late in the afternoon. Highs in the upper 80s. Chance of rain 40% for Monday night. Partly cloudy with a slight chance of showers and thunderstorms. Lows around 70. Chance of rain 20%. Tuesday. A chance of thunderstorms. A chance of showers through early afternoon, then showers likely late in the afternoon. Highs in the mid-80s. Chance of rain 70%. For Tuesday night. A slight chance of thunderstorms through the late overnight. Showers likely. Lows in the mid-60s. Chance of rain 60%. Wednesday. Partly cloudy with a chance of showers. A slight chance of thunderstorms late in the afternoon. Not as warm with highs in the mid-70s. Chance of rain 40%. For Wednesday night. Partly cloudy with a 20% chance of showers. Lows in the mid-50s. Thursday. Partly cloudy. Highs in the mid-70s. The 8 to 14 day outlook for Friday, May 22nd through Thursday, May 28th calls for temperatures to be above normal and precipitation to be near normal. Normal highs for the period are around 75 degrees and normal lows are around 55. The normal precipitation total for the 7 days is between 1.10 and 1.15 inches. At 11 a.m. at Indianapolis, rain was falling. The temperature was 51 degrees, the dew point 46, and the relative humidity 83%. The wind was southwest at 7 miles an hour. The barometric pressure was 30.08 inches and rising. Around central Indiana, rain was falling, with a temperature of 50 at Zionsville and 54 at Shelbyville. At Muncie, it was cloudy, with a temperature of 61. At Eagle Creek Airport, rain and fog were reported, with a temperature of 50. Elsewhere across Indiana, at Bloomington, rain was falling, with a temperature of 53. At South Bend, it was partly sunny, with a temperature of 62. It was cloudy, with a temperature of 64 at Fort Wayne, 52 at Lafayette, 54 at Terre Haute, and 62 at Evansville. Just outside Indiana, skies ranged from partly sunny to cloudy. It was 59 at Chicago, 56 at Champaign, and 62 at Dayton. St. Louis reported 68, Cincinnati reported 62, and Louisville reported 62. Once again, at Indianapolis, it was 51 degrees with rain. This is NOAA All Hazards Radio KEC 74 in Indianapolis. And now a look at your forecast for Indianapolis and central Indiana. Rest of today. Cloudy with showers likely early this afternoon, then partly cloudy late this afternoon. Highs around 70. South winds 5 to 10 miles an hour with gusts up to 20 miles an hour. Chance of rain 70%. For tonight, partly cloudy. Showers likely with a slight chance of thunderstorms toward daybreak. Not as cool with lows in the upper 50s. South winds 5 to 10 miles an hour with gusts up to 25 miles an hour. Chance of rain 60%. Saturday. Partly cloudy with a chance of showers with a slight chance of thunderstorms through early afternoon, then showers likely with a chance of thunderstorms late in the afternoon. Warmer. More humid with highs around 80. Southwest winds 10 to 15 miles an hour with gusts up to 30 miles an hour. Chance of rain 60%. For Saturday night. Mostly cloudy with showers likely with a chance of thunderstorms through the late overnight, then partly cloudy with a chance of showers with a slight chance of thunderstorms toward daybreak. Lows in the mid-60s. South winds 5 to 10 miles an hour. Chance of rain 60%. Sunday. Mostly sunny. Highs in the mid-80s. South winds 5 to 10 miles an hour with gusts up to 20 miles an hour. Once again, the forecast for rest of today. Cloudy with showers likely early this afternoon, then partly cloudy late this afternoon. Highs around 70. South winds 5 to 10 miles an hour with gusts up to 20 miles an hour. Chance of rain 70%. Taking a look at the 3 through 7 day forecast for Indianapolis and central Indiana. For Sunday night,

Here. Lows in the upper 60s. Monday. Mostly sunny through early afternoon, then partly cloudy with a chance of showers and thunderstorms late in the afternoon. Highs in the upper 80s. Chance of rain 40%. For Monday night. Partly cloudy with a slight chance of showers and thunderstorms. Lows around 70. Chance of rain 20%. Tuesday. A chance of thunderstorms. A chance of showers through early afternoon, then showers likely late in the afternoon. Highs in the mid-80s. Chance of rain 70%. For Tuesday night. A slight chance of thunderstorms through the late overnight. Showers likely. Lows in the mid-60s. Chance of rain 60%. Wednesday. Partly cloudy with a chance of showers. A slight chance of thunderstorms late in the afternoon. Not as warm with highs in the mid-70s. Chance of rain 40%. For Wednesday night. Partly cloudy with a 20% chance of showers. Lows in the mid-50s. Thursday. Partly cloudy. Highs in the mid-70s. The 8 to 14 day outlook for Friday, May 22nd through Thursday, May 28th calls for temperatures to be above normal and precipitation to be near normal. Normal highs for the period are around 75 degrees and normal lows are around 55. The normal precipitation total for the 7 days is between 1.10 and 1.15 inches. At 11 a.m. at Indianapolis, rain was falling. The temperature was 51 degrees, the dew point 46, and the relative humidity 83%. The wind was southwest at 7 miles an hour. The barometric pressure was 30.08 inches and rising. Around central Indiana, rain was falling, with a temperature of 50 at Zionsville and 54 at Shelbyville. At Muncie, it was cloudy, with a temperature of 61. At Eagle Creek Airport, rain and fog were reported, with a temperature of 50. Elsewhere across Indiana, at Bloomington, rain was falling, with a temperature of 53. At South Bend, it was partly sunny, with a temperature of 62. It was cloudy, with a temperature of 64 at Fort Wayne, 52 at Lafayette, 54 at Terre Haute, and 62 at Evansville. Just outside Indiana, skies ranged from partly sunny to cloudy. It was 59 at Chicago, 56 at Champaign, and 62 at Dayton. St. Louis reported 68, Cincinnati reported 62, and Louisville reported 62. Once again, at Indianapolis, it was 51 degrees with rain. This is NOAA All Hazards Radio KEC 74 in Indianapolis. And now a look at your forecast for Indianapolis and central Indiana. Rest of today. Cloudy with showers likely early this afternoon, then partly cloudy late this afternoon. Highs around 70. South winds 5 to 10 miles an hour with gusts up to 20 miles an hour. Chance of rain 70%. For tonight, partly cloudy. Showers likely with a slight chance of thunderstorms toward daybreak. Not as cool with lows in the upper 50s. South winds 5 to 10 miles an hour with gusts up to 25 miles an hour. Chance of rain 60%. Saturday. Partly cloudy with a chance of showers with a slight chance of thunderstorms through early afternoon, then showers likely with a chance of thunderstorms late in the afternoon. Warmer. More humid with highs around 80. Southwest winds 10 to 15 miles an hour with gusts up to 30 miles an hour. Chance of rain 60%. For Saturday night, mostly cloudy with showers likely with a chance of thunderstorms through the late overnight, then partly cloudy with a chance of showers with a slight chance of thunderstorms toward daybreak. Lows in the mid-60s. South winds 5 to 10 miles an hour. Chance of rain 60%. Sunday, mostly sunny. Highs in the mid-80s. South winds 5 to 10 miles an hour with gusts up to 20 miles an hour. Once again, the forecast for rest of today. Cloudy with showers likely early this afternoon, then partly cloudy late this afternoon. Highs around 70. South winds 5 to 10 miles an hour with gusts up to 20 miles an hour. Chance of rain 70%.
Now here is the hazardous weather outlook for central Indiana. For the period today and tonight, no hazardous weather is expected at this time. And now the extended outlook for the period Saturday through Thursday. Thunderstorms likely Saturday and Saturday night with additional chances Monday through next Thursday. Isolated strong to severe storms are possible on Saturday. Damaging wind gusts and localized flooding are the primary threats. Spotter information statement. Spotters are encouraged to continue monitoring the forecast for Saturday. Taking a look at the 3 through 7 day forecast for Indianapolis and central Indiana. For Sunday night, clear. Lows in the upper 60s. Monday, mostly sunny through early afternoon, then partly cloudy with a chance of showers and thunderstorms late in the afternoon. Highs in the upper 80s. Chance of rain 40%. For Monday night, partly cloudy with a slight chance of showers and thunderstorms. Lows around 70. Chance of rain 20%. Tuesday, a chance of thunderstorms. A chance of showers through early afternoon, then showers likely late in the afternoon. Highs in the mid-80s. Chance of rain 70%. For Tuesday night, a slight chance of thunderstorms through the late overnight. Showers likely. Lows in the mid-60s. Chance of rain 60%. Wednesday, partly cloudy with a chance of showers. A slight chance of thunderstorms late in the afternoon. Not as warm with highs in the mid-70s. Chance of rain 40%. For Wednesday night, partly cloudy with a 20% chance of showers. Lows in the mid-50s. Thursday, partly cloudy. Highs in the mid-70s. The 8 to 14 day outlook for Friday, May 22nd through Thursday, May 28th, calls for temperatures to be above normal and precipitation to be near normal. Normal highs for the period are around 75 degrees, and normal lows are around 55. The normal precipitation total for the 7 days is between 1.10 and 1.15 inches. At 11 a.m., at Indianapolis, rain was falling. The temperature was 51 degrees, the dew point 46, and the relative humidity 83%. The wind was southwest at 7 miles an hour. The barometric pressure was 30.08 inches and rising. Around central Indiana, rain was falling, with a temperature of 50 at Zionsville and 54 at Shelbyville. At Muncie, it was cloudy, with a temperature of 61. At Eagle Creek Airport, rain and fog were reported, with a temperature of 50. Elsewhere across Indiana, at Bloomington, rain was falling, with a temperature of 53. At South Bend, it was partly sunny, with a temperature of 62. It was cloudy, with a temperature of 64 at Fort Wayne, 52 at Lafayette, 54 at Terre Haute, and 62 at Evansville. Just outside Indiana, skies ranged from partly sunny to cloudy. It was 59 at Chicago, 56 at Champaign, and 62 at Dayton. St. Louis reported 68, Cincinnati reported 62, and Louisville reported 62. Once again, at Indianapolis it was 51 degrees with rain. The current time is 12:08 p.m. Eastern Daylight Time. This is NOAA All Hazards Radio KEC 74 in Indianapolis. And now a look at your forecast for Indianapolis and central Indiana. Rest of today. Cloudy with showers likely early this afternoon, then partly cloudy late this afternoon. Highs around 70. South winds 5 to 10 miles an hour with gusts up to 20 miles an hour. Chance of rain 70%. For tonight, partly cloudy. Showers likely with a slight chance of thunderstorms toward daybreak. Not as cool with lows in the upper 50s. South winds 5 to 10 miles an hour with gusts up to 25 miles an hour. Chance of rain 60%. Saturday. Partly cloudy with a chance of showers with a slight chance of thunderstorms through early afternoon. Then showers likely with a chance of thunderstorms late in the afternoon. Warmer. More humid with highs around 80. Southwest winds 10 to 15 miles an hour with gusts up to 30 miles an hour. Chance of rain 60%. For Saturday night,
Mostly cloudy with showers likely with a chance of thunderstorms through the late overnight. Then partly cloudy with a chance of showers with a slight chance of thunderstorms toward daybreak. Lows in the mid-60s. South winds 5 to 10 miles an hour. Chance of rain 60%. Sunday. Mostly sunny. Highs in the mid-80s. South winds 5 to 10 miles an hour with gusts up to 20 miles an hour. Once again, the forecast for rest of today. Cloudy with showers likely early this afternoon, then partly cloudy late this afternoon. Highs around 70. South winds 5 to 10 miles an hour with gusts up to 20 miles an hour. Chance of rain 70%. Taking a look at the 3 through 7 day forecast for Indianapolis and central Indiana. For Sunday night, clear. Lows in the upper 60s. Monday, mostly sunny through early afternoon, then partly cloudy with a chance of showers and thunderstorms late in the afternoon. Highs in the upper 80s. Chance of rain 40%. For Monday night, partly cloudy with a slight chance of showers and thunderstorms. Lows around 70. Chance of rain 20%. Tuesday, a chance of thunderstorms. A chance of showers through early afternoon, then showers likely late in the afternoon. Highs in the mid-80s. Chance of rain 70%. For Tuesday night, a slight chance of thunderstorms through the late overnight. Showers likely. Lows in the mid-60s. Chance of rain 60%. Wednesday, partly cloudy with a chance of showers. A slight chance of thunderstorms late in the afternoon. Not as warm with highs in the mid-70s. Chance of rain 40%. For Wednesday night, partly cloudy with a 20% chance of showers. Lows in the mid-50s. Thursday, partly cloudy. Highs in the mid-70s. The 8 to 14 day outlook for Friday, May 22nd through Thursday, May 28th, calls for temperatures to be above normal and precipitation to be near normal. Normal highs for the period are around 75 degrees, and normal lows are around 55. The normal precipitation total for the 7 days is between 1.10 and 1.15 inches. At noon, at Indianapolis, it was cloudy. The temperature was 54 degrees, the dew point 48, and the relative humidity 80%. The wind was southeast at 7 miles an hour. The barometric pressure was 30.05 inches and falling. Around central Indiana, rain was falling, with a temperature of 58 at Muncie and 55 at Shelbyville. It was cloudy, with a temperature of 53 at Zionsville and 53 at Eagle Creek Air Park. Elsewhere across Indiana, skies ranged from partly sunny to cloudy. It was 64 at South Bend, 63 at Fort Wayne, and 54 at Lafayette. Terre Haute reported 56, Bloomington reported 58, and Evansville reported 66. Just outside Indiana, at St. Louis, it was mostly sunny, with a temperature of 71. At Chicago, it was partly sunny, with a temperature of 61. It was cloudy, with a temperature of 57 at Champaign, 63 at Dayton, 62 at Cincinnati, and 64 at Louisville. Once again, at Indianapolis, it was 54 degrees with cloudy skies. This is NOAA All Hazards Radio KEC 74 in Indianapolis. And now a look at your forecast for Indianapolis and central Indiana. Rest of today. Cloudy with showers likely early this afternoon, then partly cloudy late this afternoon. Highs around 70. South winds 5 to 10 miles an hour with gusts up to 20 miles an hour. Chance of rain 70%. For tonight, partly cloudy. Showers likely with a slight chance of thunderstorms toward daybreak. Not as cool with lows in the upper 50s. South winds 5 to 10 miles an hour with gusts up to 25 miles an hour. Chance of rain 60%. Saturday, partly cloudy with a chance of showers with a slight chance of thunderstorms through early afternoon, then showers likely with a chance of thunderstorms late in the afternoon. Warmer. More humid with highs around 80. Southwest winds 10 to 15 miles an hour with gusts up to 30 miles an hour. Chance of rain 60%. For
for Saturday night. Mostly cloudy with showers, likely with a chance of thunderstorms through the late overnight. Then partly cloudy with a chance of showers with a slight chance of thunderstorms toward daybreak. Lows in the mid-60s. South winds 5 to 10 miles an hour. Chance of rain 60%. Sunday. Mostly sunny. Highs in the mid-80s. South winds 5 to 10 miles an hour with gusts up to 20 miles an hour. Once again, the forecast for rest of today. Cloudy with showers likely early this afternoon, then partly cloudy late this afternoon. Highs around 70. South winds 5 to 10 miles an hour with gusts up to 20 miles an hour. Chance of rain 70%. Taking a look at the 3 through 7 day forecast for Indianapolis and central Indiana. For Sunday night, clear. Lows in the upper 60s. Monday, mostly sunny through early afternoon, then partly cloudy with a chance of showers and thunderstorms late in the afternoon. Highs in the upper 80s. Chance of rain 40%. For Monday night, partly cloudy with a slight chance of showers and thunderstorms. Lows around 70. Chance of rain 20%. Tuesday, a chance of thunderstorms. A chance of showers through early afternoon, then showers likely late in the afternoon. Highs in the mid-80s. Chance of rain 70%. For Tuesday night, a slight chance of thunderstorms through the late overnight. Showers likely. Lows in the mid-60s. Chance of rain 60%. Wednesday, partly cloudy with a chance of showers. A slight chance of thunderstorms late in the afternoon. Not as warm with highs in the mid-70s. Chance of rain 40%. For Wednesday night, partly cloudy with a 20% chance of showers. Lows in the mid-50s. Thursday, partly cloudy. Highs in the mid-70s. The 8 to 14 day outlook for Friday, May 22nd through Thursday, May 28th, calls for temperatures to be above normal and precipitation to be near normal. Normal highs for the period are around 75 degrees, and normal lows are around 55. The normal precipitation total for the 7 days is between 1.10 and 1.15 inches. At noon, at Indianapolis, it was cloudy. The temperature was 54 degrees, the dew point 48, and the relative humidity 80%. The wind was southeast at 7 miles an hour. The barometric pressure was 30.05 inches and falling. Around central Indiana, rain was falling, with a temperature of 58 at Muncie and 55 at Shelbyville. It was cloudy, with a temperature of 53 at Zionsville and 53 at Eagle Creek Air Park. Elsewhere across Indiana, skies ranged from partly sunny to cloudy. It was 64 at South Bend, 63 at Fort Wayne, and 54 at Lafayette. Terre Haute reported 56, Bloomington reported 58, and Evansville reported 66. Just outside Indiana, at St. Louis, it was mostly sunny, with a temperature of 71. At Chicago, it was partly sunny, with a temperature of 61. It was cloudy, with a temperature of 57 at Champaign, 63 at Dayton, 62 at Cincinnati, and 64 at Louisville. Once again, at Indianapolis, it was 54 degrees with cloudy skies. This is NOAA All Hazards Radio KEC 74 in Indianapolis. And now a look at your forecast for Indianapolis and central Indiana. Rest of today. Cloudy with showers likely early this afternoon, then partly cloudy late this afternoon. Highs around 70. South winds 5 to 10 miles an hour with gusts up to 20 miles an hour. Chance of rain 70%. For tonight, partly cloudy. Showers likely with a slight chance of thunderstorms toward daybreak. Not as cool with lows in the upper 50s. South winds 5 to 10 miles an hour with gusts up to 25 miles an hour. Chance of rain 60%. Saturday, partly cloudy with a chance of showers with a slight chance of thunderstorms through early afternoon, then showers likely with a chance of thunderstorms late in the afternoon. Warmer. More humid with highs around 80. Southwest winds 10 to 15 miles an hour with gusts up to 30 miles an hour.
chance of rain 60%. For Saturday night, mostly cloudy with showers, likely with a chance of thunderstorms through the late overnight. Then partly cloudy with a chance of showers with a slight chance of thunderstorms toward daybreak. Lows in the mid-60s. South winds 5 to 10 miles an hour. Chance of rain 60%. Sunday, mostly sunny. Highs in the mid-80s. South winds 5 to 10 miles an hour with gusts up to 20 miles an hour. Once again, the forecast for rest of today. Cloudy with showers likely early this afternoon, then partly cloudy late this afternoon. Highs around 70. South winds 5 to 10 miles an hour with gusts up to 20 miles an hour. Chance of rain 70%. Taking a look at the 3 through 7 day forecast for Indianapolis and central Indiana. For Sunday night, clear. Lows in the upper 60s. Monday, mostly sunny through early afternoon, then partly cloudy with a chance of showers and thunderstorms late in the afternoon. Highs in the upper 80s. Chance of rain 40%. For Monday night, partly cloudy with a slight chance of showers and thunderstorms. Lows around 70. Chance of rain 20%. Tuesday, a chance of thunderstorms. A chance of showers through early afternoon, then showers likely late in the afternoon. Highs in the mid-80s. Chance of rain 70%. For Tuesday night, a slight chance of thunderstorms through the late overnight. Showers likely. Lows in the mid-60s. Chance of rain 60%. Wednesday, partly cloudy with a chance of showers. A slight chance of thunderstorms late in the afternoon. Not as warm with highs in the mid-70s. Chance of rain 40%. For Wednesday night, partly cloudy with a 20% chance of showers. Lows in the mid-50s. Thursday, partly cloudy. Highs in the mid-70s. The 8 to 14 day outlook for Friday, May 22nd through Thursday, May 28th, calls for temperatures to be above normal and precipitation to be near normal. Normal highs for the period are around 75 degrees, and normal lows are around 55. The normal precipitation total for the 7 days is between 1.10 and 1.15 inches. At noon, at Indianapolis, it was cloudy. The temperature was 54 degrees, the dew point 48, and the relative humidity 80%. The wind was southeast at 7 miles an hour. The barometric pressure was 30.05 inches and falling. Around central Indiana, rain was falling, with a temperature of 58 at Muncie and 55 at Shelbyville. It was cloudy, with a temperature of 53 at Zionsville and 53 at Eagle Creek Air Park. Elsewhere across Indiana, skies ranged from partly sunny to cloudy. It was 64 at South Bend, 63 at Fort Wayne, and 54 at Lafayette. Terre Haute reported 56, Bloomington reported 58, and Evansville reported 66. Just outside Indiana, at St. Louis, it was mostly sunny, with a temperature of 71. At Chicago, it was partly sunny, with a temperature of 61. It was cloudy, with a temperature of 57 at Champaign, 63 at Dayton, 62 at Cincinnati, and 64 at Louisville. Once again, at Indianapolis, it was 54 degrees with cloudy skies. The current time is 12:23 p.m. Eastern Daylight Time. Now here is the hazardous weather outlook for central Indiana. For the period today and tonight, no hazardous weather is expected at this time. And now the extended outlook for the period Saturday through Thursday. Thunderstorms likely Saturday and Saturday night with additional chances Monday through next Thursday. Isolated strong to severe storms are possible on Saturday. Damaging wind gusts and localized flooding are the primary threats. Spotter information statement. Spotters are encouraged to continue monitoring the forecast for Saturday. This is NOAA All Hazards Radio KEC 74 in Indianapolis. And now a look at your forecast for Indianapolis and central Indiana. Rest of today. Cloudy with showers likely early this afternoon, then partly cloudy late this afternoon. Highs around 70.
south winds 5 to 10 miles an hour with gusts up to 20 miles an hour. Chance of rain 70%. For tonight, partly cloudy. Showers likely with a slight chance of thunderstorms toward daybreak. Not as cool with lows in the upper 50s. South winds 5 to 10 miles an hour with gusts up to 25 miles an hour. Chance of rain 60%. Saturday, partly cloudy with a chance of showers with a slight chance of thunderstorms through early afternoon, then showers likely with a chance of thunderstorms late in the afternoon. Warmer. More humid with highs around 80. Southwest winds 10 to 15 miles an hour with gusts up to 30 miles an hour. Chance of rain 60%. For Saturday night, mostly cloudy with showers likely with a chance of thunderstorms through the late overnight, then partly cloudy with a chance of showers with a slight chance of thunderstorms toward daybreak. Lows in the mid-60s. South winds 5 to 10 miles an hour. Chance of rain 60%. Sunday, mostly sunny. Highs in the mid-80s. South winds 5 to 10 miles an hour with gusts up to 20 miles an hour. Once again, the forecast for rest of today. Cloudy with showers likely early this afternoon, then partly cloudy late this afternoon. Highs around 70. South winds 5 to 10 miles an hour with gusts up to 20 miles an hour. Chance of rain 70%. Taking a look at the 3 through 7 day forecast for Indianapolis and central Indiana. For Sunday night, clear. Lows in the upper 60s. Monday, mostly sunny through early afternoon, then partly cloudy with a chance of showers and thunderstorms late in the afternoon. Highs in the upper 80s. Chance of rain 40%. For Monday night, partly cloudy with a slight chance of showers and thunderstorms. Lows around 70. Chance of rain 20%. Tuesday, a chance of thunderstorms. A chance of showers through early afternoon, then showers likely late in the afternoon. Highs in the mid-80s. Chance of rain 70%. For Tuesday night, a slight chance of thunderstorms through the late overnight. Showers likely. Lows in the mid-60s. Chance of rain 60%. Wednesday, partly cloudy with a chance of showers. A slight chance of thunderstorms late in the afternoon. Not as warm with highs in the mid-70s. Chance of rain 40%. For Wednesday night, partly cloudy with a 20% chance of showers. Lows in the mid-50s. Thursday, partly cloudy. Highs in the mid-70s. The 8 to 14 day outlook for Friday, May 22nd through Thursday, May 28th, calls for temperatures to be above normal and precipitation to be near normal. Normal highs for the period are around 75 degrees, and normal lows are around 55. The normal precipitation total for the 7 days is between 1.10 and 1.15 inches. At noon, at Indianapolis, it was cloudy. The temperature was 54 degrees, the dew point 48, and the relative humidity 80%. The wind was southeast at 7 miles an hour. The barometric pressure was 30.05 inches and falling. Around central Indiana, rain was falling, with a temperature of 58 at Muncie and 55 at Shelbyville. It was cloudy, with a temperature of 53 at Zionsville and 53 at Eagle Creek Air Park. Elsewhere across Indiana, skies ranged from partly sunny to cloudy. It was 64 at South Bend, 63 at Fort Wayne, and 54 at Lafayette. Terre Haute reported 56, Bloomington reported 58, and Evansville reported 66. Just outside Indiana, at St. Louis, it was mostly sunny, with a temperature of 71. At Chicago, it was partly sunny, with a temperature of 61. It was cloudy, with a temperature of 57 at Champaign, 63 at Dayton, 62 at Cincinnati, and 64 at Louisville. Once again, at Indianapolis, it was 54 degrees with cloudy skies. This is NOAA All Hazards Radio KEC 74 in Indianapolis. And now a look at your forecast for Indianapolis and central Indiana. Rest of today. Cloudy with showers likely early this afternoon, then partly cloudy late this afternoon.
Highs around 70. South winds 5 to 10 miles an hour with gusts up to 20 miles an hour. Chance of rain 70%. For tonight, partly cloudy. Showers likely with a slight chance of thunderstorms toward daybreak. Not as cool with lows in the upper 50s. South winds 5 to 10 miles an hour with gusts up to 25 miles an hour. Chance of rain 60%. Saturday, partly cloudy with a chance of showers with a slight chance of thunderstorms through early afternoon, then showers likely with a chance of thunderstorms late in the afternoon. Warmer, more humid with highs around 80. Southwest winds 10 to 15 miles an hour with gusts up to 30 miles an hour. Chance of rain 60%. For Saturday night, mostly cloudy with showers likely with a chance of thunderstorms through the late overnight, then partly cloudy with a chance of showers with a slight chance of thunderstorms toward daybreak. Lows in the mid-60s. South winds 5 to 10 miles an hour. Chance of rain 60%. Sunday, mostly sunny. Highs in the mid-80s. South winds 5 to 10 miles an hour with gusts up to 20 miles an hour. Once again, the forecast for rest of today. Cloudy with showers likely early this afternoon, then partly cloudy late this afternoon. Highs around 70. South winds 5 to 10 miles an hour with gusts up to 20 miles an hour. Chance of rain 70%. Taking a look at the 3 through 7 day forecast for Indianapolis and central Indiana. For Sunday night, clear. Lows in the upper 60s. Monday, mostly sunny through early afternoon, then partly cloudy with a chance of showers and thunderstorms late in the afternoon. Highs in the upper 80s. Chance of rain 40%. For Monday night, partly cloudy with a slight chance of showers and thunderstorms. Lows around 70. Chance of rain 20%. Tuesday, a chance of thunderstorms. A chance of showers through early afternoon, then showers likely late in the afternoon. Highs in the mid-80s. Chance of rain 70%. For Tuesday night, a slight chance of thunderstorms through the late overnight. Showers likely. Lows in the mid-60s. Chance of rain 60%. Wednesday, partly cloudy with a chance of showers. A slight chance of thunderstorms late in the afternoon. Not as warm with highs in the mid-70s. Chance of rain 40%. For Wednesday night, partly cloudy with a 20% chance of showers. Lows in the mid-50s. Thursday, partly cloudy. Highs in the mid-70s. The 8 to 14 day outlook for Friday, May 22nd through Thursday, May 28th, calls for temperatures to be above normal and precipitation to be near normal. Normal highs for the period are around 75 degrees, and normal lows are around 55. The normal precipitation total for the 7 days is between 1.10 and 1.15 inches. At noon, at Indianapolis, it was cloudy. The temperature was 54 degrees, the dew point 48, and the relative humidity 80%. The wind was southeast at 7 miles an hour. The barometric pressure was 30.05 inches and falling. Around central Indiana, rain was falling, with a temperature of 58 at Muncie and 55 at Shelbyville. It was cloudy, with a temperature of 53 at Zionsville and 53 at Eagle Creek Air Park. Elsewhere across Indiana, skies ranged from partly sunny to cloudy. It was 64 at South Bend, 63 at Fort Wayne, and 54 at Lafayette. Terre Haute reported 56, Bloomington reported 58, and Evansville reported 66. Just outside Indiana, at St. Louis, it was mostly sunny, with a temperature of 71. At Chicago, it was partly sunny, with a temperature of 61. It was cloudy, with a temperature of 57 at Champaign, 63 at Dayton, 62 at Cincinnati, and 64 at Louisville. Once again, at Indianapolis, it was 54 degrees with cloudy skies. This is NOAA All Hazards Radio KEC 74 in Indianapolis. And now a look at your forecast for Indianapolis and central Indiana. Rest of today.
Cloudy with showers likely early this afternoon, then partly cloudy late this afternoon. Highs around 70. South winds 5 to 10 miles an hour with gusts up to 20 miles an hour. Chance of rain 70%. For tonight, partly cloudy. Showers likely with a slight chance of thunderstorms toward daybreak. Not as cool with lows in the upper 50s. South winds 5 to 10 miles an hour with gusts up to 25 miles an hour. Chance of rain 60%. Saturday, partly cloudy with a chance of showers with a slight chance of thunderstorms through early afternoon, then showers likely with a chance of thunderstorms late in the afternoon. Warmer, more humid with highs around 80. Southwest winds 10 to 15 miles an hour with gusts up to 30 miles an hour. Chance of rain 60%. For Saturday night, mostly cloudy with showers likely with a chance of thunderstorms through the late overnight, then partly cloudy with a chance of showers with a slight chance of thunderstorms toward daybreak. Lows in the mid-60s. South winds 5 to 10 miles an hour. Chance of rain 60%. Sunday, mostly sunny. Highs in the mid-80s. South winds 5 to 10 miles an hour with gusts up to 20 miles an hour. Once again, the forecast for rest of today. Cloudy with showers likely early this afternoon, then partly cloudy late this afternoon. Highs around 70. South winds 5 to 10 miles an hour with gusts up to 20 miles an hour. Chance of rain 70%. Taking a look at the 3 through 7 day forecast for Indianapolis and central Indiana. For Sunday night, clear. Lows in the upper 60s. Monday, mostly sunny through early afternoon, then partly cloudy with a chance of showers and thunderstorms late in the afternoon. Highs in the upper 80s. Chance of rain 40%. For Monday night, partly cloudy with a slight chance of showers and thunderstorms. Lows around 70. Chance of rain 20%. Tuesday, a chance of thunderstorms. A chance of showers through early afternoon, then showers likely late in the afternoon. Highs in the mid-80s. Chance of rain 70%. For Tuesday night, a slight chance of thunderstorms through the late overnight. Showers likely. Lows in the mid-60s. Chance of rain 60%. Wednesday, partly cloudy with a chance of showers. A slight chance of thunderstorms late in the afternoon. Not as warm with highs in the mid-70s. Chance of rain 40%. For Wednesday night, partly cloudy with a 20% chance of showers. Lows in the mid-50s. Thursday, partly cloudy. Highs in the mid-70s. The 8 to 14 day outlook for Friday, May 22nd through Thursday, May 28th, calls for temperatures to be above normal and precipitation to be near normal. Normal highs for the period are around 75 degrees, and normal lows are around 55. The normal precipitation total for the 7 days is between 1.10 and 1.15 inches. The current time is 12:38 p.m. Eastern Daylight Time. At noon, at Indianapolis, it was cloudy. The temperature was 54 degrees, the dew point 48, and the relative humidity 80%. The wind was southeast at 7 miles an hour. The barometric pressure was 30.05 inches and falling. Around central Indiana, rain was falling, with a temperature of 58 at Muncie and 55 at Shelbyville. It was cloudy, with a temperature of 53 at Zionsville and 53 at Eagle Creek Air Park. Elsewhere across Indiana, skies ranged from partly sunny to cloudy. It was 64 at South Bend, 63 at Fort Wayne, and 54 at Lafayette. Terre Haute reported 56, Bloomington reported 58, and Evansville reported 66. Just outside Indiana, at St. Louis, it was mostly sunny, with a temperature of 71. At Chicago, it was partly sunny, with a temperature of 61. It was cloudy, with a temperature of 57 at Champaign, 63 at Dayton, 62 at Cincinnati, and 64 at Louisville. Once again, at Indianapolis, it was 54 degrees with cloudy skies. This is NOAA All Hazards Radio KEC 74 in Indianapolis.
And now a look at your forecast for Indianapolis and central Indiana. Rest of today. Cloudy with showers likely early this afternoon, then partly cloudy late this afternoon. Highs around 70. South winds 5 to 10 miles an hour with gusts up to 20 miles an hour. Chance of rain 70%. For tonight, partly cloudy. Showers likely with a slight chance of thunderstorms toward daybreak. Not as cool with lows in the upper 50s. South winds 5 to 10 miles an hour with gusts up to 25 miles an hour. Chance of rain 60%. Saturday, partly cloudy with a chance of showers with a slight chance of thunderstorms through early afternoon, then showers likely with a chance of thunderstorms late in the afternoon. Warmer. More humid with highs around 80. Southwest winds 10 to 15 miles an hour with gusts up to 30 miles an hour. Chance of rain 60%. For Saturday night, mostly cloudy with showers likely with a chance of thunderstorms through the late overnight, then partly cloudy with a chance of showers with a slight chance of thunderstorms toward daybreak. Lows in the mid-60s. South winds 5 to 10 miles an hour. Chance of rain 60%. Sunday, mostly sunny. Highs in the mid-80s. South winds 5 to 10 miles an hour with gusts up to 20 miles an hour. Once again, the forecast for rest of today. Cloudy with showers likely early this afternoon, then partly cloudy late this afternoon. Highs around 70. South winds 5 to 10 miles an hour with gusts up to 20 miles an hour. Chance of rain 70%. Taking a look at the 3 through 7 day forecast for Indianapolis and central Indiana. For Sunday night, clear. Lows in the upper 60s. Monday, mostly sunny through early afternoon, then partly cloudy with a chance of showers and thunderstorms late in the afternoon. Highs in the upper 80s. Chance of rain 40%. For Monday night, partly cloudy with a slight chance of showers and thunderstorms. Lows around 70. Chance of rain 20%. Tuesday, a chance of thunderstorms. A chance of showers through early afternoon, then showers likely late in the afternoon. Highs in the mid-80s. Chance of rain 70%. For Tuesday night, a slight chance of thunderstorms through the late overnight. Showers likely. Lows in the mid-60s. Chance of rain 60%. Wednesday, partly cloudy with a chance of showers. A slight chance of thunderstorms late in the afternoon. Not as warm with highs in the mid-70s. Chance of rain 40%. For Wednesday night, partly cloudy with a 20% chance of showers. Lows in the mid-50s. Thursday, partly cloudy. Highs in the mid-70s. The 8 to 14 day outlook for Friday, May 22nd through Thursday, May 28th, calls for temperatures to be above normal and precipitation to be near normal. Normal highs for the period are around 75 degrees, and normal lows are around 55. The normal precipitation total for the 7 days is between 1.10 and 1.15 inches. Now here is the hazardous weather outlook for central Indiana. For the period today and tonight, no hazardous weather is expected at this time. And now the extended outlook for the period Saturday through Thursday. Thunderstorms likely Saturday and Saturday night with additional chances Monday through next Thursday. Isolated strong to severe storms are possible on Saturday. Damaging wind gusts and localized flooding are the primary threats. Spotter information statement. Spotters are encouraged to continue monitoring the forecast for Saturday. At noon, at Indianapolis, it was cloudy. The temperature was 54 degrees. The dew point 48, and the relative humidity 80%. The wind was southeast at 7 miles an hour. The barometric pressure was 30.05 inches and falling. Around central Indiana, rain was falling, with a temperature of 58 at Muncie and 55 at Shelbyville. It was cloudy, with a temperature of 53 at Zionsville and 53 at Eagle Creek Air Park. Elsewhere across Indiana, skies ranged from partly sunny to cloudy. It was 64 at South Bend, 63 at Fort Wayne, and 54 at Lafayette.
Terre Haute reported 56, Bloomington reported 58, and Evansville reported 66. Just outside Indiana, at St. Louis, it was mostly sunny, with a temperature of 71. At Chicago, it was partly sunny, with a temperature of 61. It was cloudy, with a temperature of 57 at Champaign, 63 at Dayton, 62 at Cincinnati, and 64 at Louisville. Once again, at Indianapolis, it was 54 degrees with cloudy skies. This is NOAA All Hazards Radio KEC 74 in Indianapolis. And now a look at your forecast for Indianapolis and central Indiana. Rest of today. Cloudy with showers likely early this afternoon, then partly cloudy late this afternoon. Highs around 70. South winds 5 to 10 miles an hour with gusts up to 20 miles an hour. Chance of rain 70%. For tonight, partly cloudy. Showers likely with a slight chance of thunderstorms toward daybreak. Not as cool with lows in the upper 50s. South winds 5 to 10 miles an hour with gusts up to 25 miles an hour. Chance of rain 60%. Saturday. Partly cloudy with a chance of showers with a slight chance of thunderstorms through early afternoon, then showers likely with a chance of thunderstorms late in the afternoon. Warmer. More humid with highs around 80. Southwest winds 10 to 15 miles an hour with gusts up to 30 miles an hour. Chance of rain 60%. For Saturday night, mostly cloudy with showers likely with a chance of thunderstorms through the late overnight, then partly cloudy with a chance of showers with a slight chance of thunderstorms toward daybreak. Lows in the mid-60s. South winds 5 to 10 miles an hour. Chance of rain 60%. Sunday, mostly sunny. Highs in the mid-80s. South winds 5 to 10 miles an hour with gusts up to 20 miles an hour. Once again, the forecast for rest of today. Cloudy with showers likely early this afternoon, then partly cloudy late this afternoon. Highs around 70. South winds 5 to 10 miles an hour with gusts up to 20 miles an hour. Chance of rain 70%. Taking a look at the 3 through 7 day forecast for Indianapolis and central Indiana. For Sunday night, clear. Lows in the upper 60s. Monday, mostly sunny through early afternoon, then partly cloudy with a chance of showers and thunderstorms late in the afternoon. Highs in the upper 80s. Chance of rain 40%. For Monday night, partly cloudy with a slight chance of showers and thunderstorms. Lows around 70. Chance of rain 20%. Tuesday, a chance of thunderstorms. A chance of showers through early afternoon, then showers likely late in the afternoon. Highs in the mid-80s. Chance of rain 70%. For Tuesday night, a slight chance of thunderstorms through the late overnight. Showers likely. Lows in the mid-60s. Chance of rain 60%. Wednesday, partly cloudy with a chance of showers. A slight chance of thunderstorms late in the afternoon. Not as warm with highs in the mid-70s. Chance of rain 40%. For Wednesday night, partly cloudy with a 20% chance of showers. Lows in the mid-50s. Thursday, partly cloudy. Highs in the mid-70s. The 8 to 14 day outlook for Friday, May 22nd through Thursday, May 28th, calls for temperatures to be above normal and precipitation to be near normal. Normal highs for the period are around 75 degrees, and normal lows are around 55. The normal precipitation total for the 7 days is between 1.10 and 1.15 inches. At noon, at Indianapolis, it was cloudy. The temperature was 54 degrees, the dew point 48, and the relative humidity 80%. The wind was southeast at 7 miles an hour. The barometric pressure was 30.05 inches and falling. Around central Indiana, rain was falling, with a temperature of 58 at Muncie and 55 at Shelbyville. It was cloudy, with a temperature of 53 at Zionsville and 53 at Eagle Creek Air Park. Elsewhere across Indiana, skies ranged from partly sunny to cloudy. It was 64 at South Bend,
63 at Fort Wayne, and 54 at Lafayette. Terre Haute reported 56, Bloomington reported 58, and Evansville reported 66. Just outside Indiana, at St. Louis, it was mostly sunny, with a temperature of 71. At Chicago, it was partly sunny, with a temperature of 61. It was cloudy, with a temperature of 57 at Champaign, 63 at Dayton, 62 at Cincinnati, and 64 at Louisville. Once again, at Indianapolis, it was 54 degrees with cloudy skies. This is NOAA All Hazards Radio KEC 74 in Indianapolis. And now a look at your forecast for Indianapolis and central Indiana. Rest of today. Cloudy with showers likely early this afternoon, then partly cloudy late this afternoon. Highs around 70. South winds 5 to 10 miles an hour with gusts up to 20 miles an hour. Chance of rain 70%. For tonight, partly cloudy. Showers likely with a slight chance of thunderstorms toward daybreak. Not as cool with lows in the upper 50s. South winds 5 to 10 miles an hour with gusts up to 25 miles an hour. Chance of rain 60%. Saturday, partly cloudy with a chance of showers with a slight chance of thunderstorms through early afternoon, then showers likely with a chance of thunderstorms late in the afternoon. Warmer. More humid with highs around 80. Southwest winds 10 to 15 miles an hour with gusts up to 30 miles an hour. Chance of rain 60%. For Saturday night, mostly cloudy with showers likely with a chance of thunderstorms through the late overnight, then partly cloudy with a chance of showers with a slight chance of thunderstorms toward daybreak. Lows in the mid-60s. South winds 5 to 10 miles an hour. Chance of rain 60%. Sunday, mostly sunny. Highs in the mid-80s. South winds 5 to 10 miles an hour with gusts up to 20 miles an hour. Once again, the forecast for rest of today. Cloudy with showers likely early this afternoon, then partly cloudy late this afternoon. Highs around 70. South winds 5 to 10 miles an hour with gusts up to 20 miles an hour. Chance of rain 70%. Taking a look at the 3 through 7 day forecast for Indianapolis and central Indiana. For Sunday night, clear. Lows in the upper 60s. Monday, mostly sunny through early afternoon, then partly cloudy with a chance of showers and thunderstorms late in the afternoon. Highs in the upper 80s. Chance of rain 40%. For Monday night, partly cloudy with a slight chance of showers and thunderstorms. Lows around 70. Chance of rain 20%. Tuesday, a chance of thunderstorms. A chance of showers through early afternoon, then showers likely late in the afternoon. Highs in the mid-80s. Chance of rain 70%. For Tuesday night, a slight chance of thunderstorms through the late overnight. Showers likely. Lows in the mid-60s. Chance of rain 60%. Wednesday, partly cloudy with a chance of showers. A slight chance of thunderstorms late in the afternoon. Not as warm with highs in the mid-70s. Chance of rain 40%. For Wednesday night, partly cloudy with a 20% chance of showers. Lows in the mid-50s. Thursday, partly cloudy. Highs in the mid-70s. The current time is 12:53 p.m. Eastern Daylight Time. The 8 to 14 day outlook for Friday, May 22nd through Thursday, May 28th, calls for temperatures to be above normal and precipitation to be near normal. Normal highs for the period are around 75 degrees, and normal lows are around 55. The normal precipitation total for the 7 days is between 1.10 and 1.15 inches. At noon, at Indianapolis, it was cloudy. The temperature was 54 degrees, the dew point 48, and the relative humidity 80%. The wind was southeast at 7 miles an hour. The barometric pressure was 30.05 inches and falling. Around central Indiana, rain was falling, with a temperature of 58 at Muncie and 55 at Shelbyville. It was cloudy, with a temperature of 53 at Zionsville and 53 at Eagle Creek Air Park.
Elsewhere across Indiana, skies ranged from partly sunny to cloudy. It was 64 at South Bend, 63 at Fort Wayne, and 54 at Lafayette. Terre Haute reported 56, Bloomington reported 58, and Evansville reported 66. Just outside Indiana, at St. Louis, it was mostly sunny, with a

highs around 70. South winds 5 to 10 miles an hour with gusts up to 20 miles an hour. Chance of rain 70%. For tonight, partly cloudy. Showers likely with a slight chance of thunderstorms toward daybreak. Not as cool with lows in the upper 50s. South winds 5 to 10 miles an hour with gusts up to 25 miles an hour. Chance of rain 60%. Saturday, partly cloudy with a chance of showers with a slight chance of thunderstorms through early afternoon, then showers likely with a chance of thunderstorms late in the afternoon. Warmer, more humid with highs around 80. Southwest winds 10 to 15 miles an hour with gusts up to 30 miles an hour. Chance of rain 60%. For Saturday night, mostly cloudy with showers likely with a chance of thunderstorms through the late overnight, then partly cloudy with a chance of showers with a slight chance of thunderstorms toward daybreak. Lows in the mid-60s. South winds 5 to 10 miles an hour. Chance of rain 60%. Sunday, mostly sunny. Highs in the mid-80s. South winds 5 to 10 miles an hour with gusts up to 20 miles an hour. Once again, the forecast for rest of today. Cloudy with showers likely early this afternoon, then partly cloudy late this afternoon. Highs around 70. South winds 5 to 10 miles an hour with gusts up to 20 miles an hour. Chance of rain 70%. Taking a look at the 3 through 7 day forecast for Indianapolis and central Indiana. For Sunday night, clear. Lows in the upper 60s. Monday, mostly sunny through early afternoon, then partly cloudy with a chance of showers and thunderstorms late in the afternoon. Highs in the upper 80s. Chance of rain 40%. For Monday night, partly cloudy with a slight chance of showers and thunderstorms. Lows around 70. Chance of rain 20%. Tuesday, a chance of thunderstorms. A chance of showers through early afternoon, then showers likely late in the afternoon. Highs in the mid-80s. Chance of rain 70%. For Tuesday night, a slight chance of thunderstorms through the late overnight. Showers likely. Lows in the mid-60s. Chance of rain 60%. Wednesday, partly cloudy with a chance of showers. A slight chance of thunderstorms late in the afternoon. Not as warm with highs in the mid-70s. Chance of rain 40%. For Wednesday night, partly cloudy with a 20% chance of showers. Lows in the mid-50s. Thursday, partly cloudy. Highs in the mid-70s. The 8 to 14 day outlook for Friday, May 22nd through Thursday, May 28th, calls for temperatures to be above normal and precipitation to be near normal. Normal highs for the period are around 75 degrees, and normal lows are around 55. The normal precipitation total for the 7 days is between 1.10 and 1.15 inches. At noon, at Indianapolis, it was cloudy. The temperature was 54 degrees, the dew point 48, and the relative humidity 80%. The wind was southeast at 7 miles an hour. The barometric pressure was 30.05 inches and falling. Around central Indiana, rain was falling, with a temperature of 58 at Muncie and 55 at Shelbyville. It was cloudy, with a temperature of 53 at Zionsville and 53 at Eagle Creek Air Park. Elsewhere across Indiana, skies ranged from partly sunny to cloudy. It was 64 at South Bend, 63 at Fort Wayne, and 54 at Lafayette. Terre Haute reported 56, Bloomington reported 58, and Evansville reported 66. Just outside Indiana, at St. Louis, it was mostly sunny, with a temperature of 71. At Chicago, it was partly sunny, with a temperature of 61. It was cloudy, with a temperature of 57 at Champaign, 63 at Dayton, 62 at Cincinnati, and 64 at Louisville. Once again, at Indianapolis, it was 54 degrees with cloudy skies. This is NOAA All Hazards Radio KEC 74 in Indianapolis. And now a look at your forecast for Indianapolis and central Indiana. Rest of today. Cloudy with showers likely early this afternoon, then partly

cloudy late this afternoon. Highs around 70. South winds 5 to 10 miles an hour with gusts up to 20 miles an hour. Chance of rain 70%. For tonight, partly cloudy. Showers likely with a slight chance of thunderstorms toward daybreak. Not as cool with lows in the upper 50s. South winds 5 to 10 miles an hour with gusts up to 25 miles an hour. Chance of rain 60%. Saturday. Partly cloudy with a chance of showers with a slight chance of thunderstorms through early afternoon. Then showers likely with a chance of thunderstorms late in the afternoon. Warmer. More humid with highs around 80. Southwest winds 10 to 15 miles an hour with gusts up to 30 miles an hour. Chance of rain 60%. For Saturday night. Mostly cloudy with showers likely with a chance of thunderstorms through the late overnight. Then partly cloudy with a chance of showers with a slight chance of thunderstorms toward daybreak. Lows in the mid-60s. South winds 5 to 10 miles an hour. Chance of rain 60%. Sunday. Mostly sunny. Highs in the mid-80s. South winds 5 to 10 miles an hour with gusts up to 20 miles an hour. Once again, the forecast for rest of today. Cloudy with showers likely early this afternoon, then partly cloudy late this afternoon. Highs around 70. South winds 5 to 10 miles an hour with gusts up to 20 miles an hour. Chance of rain 70%. Taking a look at the 3-7 day forecast for Indianapolis and central Indiana. For Sunday night, clear. Lows in the upper 60s. Monday, mostly sunny through early afternoon, then partly cloudy with a chance of showers and thunderstorms late in the afternoon. Highs in the upper 80s. Chance of rain 40%. For Monday night, partly cloudy with a slight chance of showers and thunderstorms. Lows around 70. Chance of rain 20%. Tuesday, a chance of thunderstorms. A chance of showers through early afternoon, then showers likely late in the afternoon. Highs in the mid-80s. Chance of rain 70%. For Tuesday night, a slight chance of thunderstorms through the late overnight. Showers likely. Lows in the mid-60s. Chance of rain 60%. Wednesday, partly cloudy with a chance of showers. A slight chance of thunderstorms late in the afternoon. Not as warm with highs in the mid-70s. Chance of rain 40%. For Wednesday night, partly cloudy with a 20% chance of showers. Lows in the mid-50s. Thursday, partly cloudy. Highs in the mid-70s. Now here is the hazardous weather outlook for central Indiana. For the period today and tonight, no hazardous weather is expected at this time. And now the extended outlook for the period Saturday through Thursday. Thunderstorms likely Saturday and Saturday night with additional chances Monday through next Thursday. Isolated strong to severe storms are possible on Saturday. Damaging wind gusts and localized flooding are the primary threats. Spotter information statement. Spotters are encouraged to continue monitoring the forecast for Saturday. The 8 to 14 day outlook for Friday, May 22nd through Thursday, May 28th, calls for temperatures to be above normal and precipitation to be near normal. Normal highs for the period are around 75 degrees and normal lows are around 55. The normal precipitation total for the 7 days is between 1.10 and 1.15 inches. At noon, at Indianapolis, it was cloudy. The temperature was 54 degrees, the dew point 48, and the relative humidity 80%. The wind was southeast at 7 miles an hour. The barometric pressure was 30.05 inches and falling. Around central Indiana, rain was falling, with a temperature of 58 at Muncie and 55 at Shelbyville. It was cloudy, with a temperature of 53 at Zionsville and 53 at Eagle Creek Air Park. Elsewhere across Indiana, skies ranged from partly sunny to cloudy. It was 64 at South Bend, 63 at Fort Wayne, and 54 at Lafayette. Terre Haute reported 56, Bloomington reported 58, and Evansville reported 66. Just outside Indiana, at St. Louis,
it was mostly sunny, with a temperature of 71. At Chicago, it was partly sunny, with a temperature of 61. It was cloudy, with a temperature of 57 at Champaign, 63 at Dayton, 62 at Cincinnati, and 64 at Louisville. Once again, at Indianapolis, it was 54 degrees with cloudy skies. This is NOAA All Hazards Radio KEC 74 in Indianapolis. And now a look at your forecast for Indianapolis and central Indiana. Rest of today. Cloudy with showers likely early this afternoon, then partly cloudy late this afternoon. Highs around 70. South winds 5 to 10 miles an hour with gusts up to 20 miles an hour. Chance of rain 70%. For tonight, partly cloudy. Showers likely with a slight chance of thunderstorms toward daybreak. Not as cool with lows in the upper 50s. South winds 5 to 10 miles an hour with gusts up to 25 miles an hour. Chance of rain 60%. Saturday, partly cloudy with a chance of showers with a slight chance of thunderstorms through early afternoon, then showers likely with a chance of thunderstorms late in the afternoon. Warmer. More humid with highs around 80. Southwest winds 10 to 15 miles an hour with gusts up to 30 miles an hour. Chance of rain 60%. For Saturday night, mostly cloudy with showers likely with a chance of thunderstorms through the late overnight, then partly cloudy with a chance of showers with a slight chance of thunderstorms toward daybreak. Lows in the mid-60s. South winds 5 to 10 miles an hour. Chance of rain 60%. Sunday, mostly sunny. Highs in the mid-80s. South winds 5 to 10 miles an hour with gusts up to 20 miles an hour. Once again, the forecast for rest of today. Cloudy with showers likely early this afternoon, then partly cloudy late this afternoon. Highs around 70. South winds 5 to 10 miles an hour with gusts up to 20 miles an hour. Chance of rain 70%. Taking a look at the 3-7 day forecast for Indianapolis and central Indiana. For Sunday night, clear. Lows in the upper 60s. Monday, mostly sunny through early afternoon, then partly cloudy with a chance of showers and thunderstorms late in the afternoon. Highs in the upper 80s. Chance of rain 40%. For Monday night, partly cloudy with a slight chance of showers and thunderstorms. Lows around 70. Chance of rain 20%. Tuesday, a chance of thunderstorms. A chance of showers through early afternoon, then showers likely late in the afternoon. Highs in the mid-80s. Chance of rain 70%. For Tuesday night, a slight chance of thunderstorms through the late overnight. Showers likely. Lows in the mid-60s. Chance of rain 60%. Wednesday, partly cloudy with a chance of showers. A slight chance of thunderstorms late in the afternoon. Not as warm with highs in the mid-70s. Chance of rain 40%. For Wednesday night, partly cloudy with a 20% chance of showers. Lows in the mid-50s. Thursday, partly cloudy. Highs in the mid-70s. The current time is 1:09 p.m. Eastern Daylight Time. The 8-14 day outlook for Friday, May 22nd through Thursday, May 28th, calls for temperatures to be above normal and precipitation to be near normal. Normal highs for the period are around 75 degrees, and normal lows are around 55. The normal precipitation total for the 7 days is between 1.10 and 1.15 inches. At noon, at Indianapolis, it was cloudy. The temperature was 54 degrees, the dew point 48, and the relative humidity 80%. The wind was southeast at 7 miles an hour. The barometric pressure was 30.05 inches and falling. Around central Indiana, rain was falling, with a temperature of 58 at Muncie and 55 at Shelbyville. It was cloudy, with a temperature of 53 at Zionsville and 53 at Eagle Creek Air Park. Elsewhere across Indiana, skies ranged from partly sunny to cloudy. It was 64 at South Bend, 63 at Fort Wayne, and 54 at Lafayette.
Terre Haute reported 56, Bloomington reported 58, and Evansville reported 66. Just outside Indiana, at St. Louis, it was mostly sunny, with a temperature of 71. At Chicago, it was partly sunny, with a temperature of 61. It was cloudy, with a temperature of 57 at Champaign, 63 at Dayton, 62 at Cincinnati, and 64 at Louisville. Once again, at Indianapolis, it was 54 degrees with cloudy skies. At 1 p.m., at Indianapolis, it was cloudy. The temperature was 57 degrees, the dew point 49, and the relative humidity 74%. The wind was south at 7 miles an hour. The barometric pressure was 30.05 inches and steady. Around central Indiana, it was cloudy, with a temperature of 59 at Muncie, 56 at Zionsville, 57 at Eagle Creek Airpark, and 58 at Shelbyville. Elsewhere across Indiana, skies ranged from partly sunny to cloudy. It was 63 at South Bend, 63 at Fort Wayne, and 57 at Lafayette. Terre Haute reported 58, Bloomington reported 61, and Evansville reported 70. Just outside Indiana, it was mostly sunny, with a temperature of 64 at Chicago and 75 at St. Louis. It was cloudy, with a temperature of 59 at Champaign, 62 at Dayton, 62 at Cincinnati, and 65 at Louisville. Once again, at Indianapolis, it was 57 degrees with cloudy skies. This is NOAA All Hazards Radio KEC 74 in Indianapolis. And now a look at your forecast for Indianapolis and central Indiana. Rest of today. Cloudy with showers likely early this afternoon, then partly cloudy late this afternoon. Highs around 70. South winds 5 to 10 miles an hour with gusts up to 20 miles an hour. Chance of rain 70%. For tonight, partly cloudy. Showers likely with a slight chance of thunderstorms toward daybreak. Not as cool with lows in the upper 50s. South winds 5 to 10 miles an hour with gusts up to 25 miles an hour. Chance of rain 60%. Saturday, partly cloudy with a chance of showers with a slight chance of thunderstorms through early afternoon. Then showers likely with a chance of thunderstorms late in the afternoon. Warmer. More humid with highs around 80. Southwest winds 10 to 15 miles an hour with gusts up to 30 miles an hour. Chance of rain 60%. For Saturday night, mostly cloudy with showers likely with a chance of thunderstorms through the late overnight, then partly cloudy with a chance of showers with a slight chance of thunderstorms toward daybreak. Lows in the mid-60s. South winds 5 to 10 miles an hour. Chance of rain 60%. Sunday, mostly sunny. Highs in the mid-80s. South winds 5 to 10 miles an hour with gusts up to 20 miles an hour. Once again, the forecast for rest of today. Cloudy with showers likely early this afternoon, then partly cloudy late this afternoon. Highs around 70. South winds 5 to 10 miles an hour with gusts up to 20 miles an hour. Chance of rain 70%. Taking a look at the 3 through 7 day forecast for Indianapolis and central Indiana. For Sunday night, clear. Lows in the upper 60s. Monday, mostly sunny through early afternoon, then partly cloudy with a chance of showers and thunderstorms late in the afternoon. Highs in the upper 80s. Chance of rain 40%. For Monday night, partly cloudy with a slight chance of showers and thunderstorms. Lows around 70. Chance of rain 20%. Tuesday, a chance of thunderstorms. A chance of showers through early afternoon, then showers likely late in the afternoon. Highs in the mid-80s. Chance of rain 70%. For Tuesday night, a slight chance of thunderstorms through the late overnight. Showers likely. Lows in the mid-60s. Chance of rain 60%. Wednesday, partly cloudy with a chance of showers. A slight chance of thunderstorms late in the afternoon. Not as warm with highs in the mid-70s. Chance of rain 40%. For Wednesday night, partly cloudy with a 20% chance of showers. Lows in the mid-50s. Thursday,
partly cloudy. Highs in the mid-70s. The 8 to 14 day outlook for Friday, May 22nd through Thursday, May 28th calls for temperatures to be above normal and precipitation to be near normal. Normal highs for the period are around 75 degrees and normal lows are around 55. The normal precipitation total for the 7 days is between 1.10 and 1.15 inches. At 1 p.m. at Indianapolis, it was cloudy. The temperature was 57 degrees, the dew point 49, and the relative humidity 74%. The wind was south at 7 miles an hour. The barometric pressure was 30.05 inches and steady. Around central Indiana, it was cloudy, with a temperature of 59 at Muncie, 56 at Zionsville, 57 at Eagle Creek Airpark, and 58 at Shelbyville. Elsewhere across Indiana, skies ranged from partly sunny to cloudy. It was 63 at South Bend, 63 at Fort Wayne, and 57 at Lafayette. Terre Haute reported 58, Bloomington reported 61, and Evansville reported 70. Just outside Indiana, it was mostly sunny, with a temperature of 64 at Chicago and 75 at St. Louis. It was cloudy, with a temperature of 59 at Champaign, 62 at Dayton, 62 at Cincinnati, and 65 at Louisville. Once again, at Indianapolis, it was 57 degrees with cloudy skies. This is NOAA All Hazards Radio KEC 74 in Indianapolis. And now a look at your forecast for Indianapolis and central Indiana. This afternoon, mostly cloudy early, then becoming partly cloudy. Highs around 70. South winds 5 to 10 miles an hour with gusts up to 20 miles an hour. For tonight, mostly clear through the late overnight, then partly cloudy with scattered showers with isolated thunderstorms toward daybreak. Not as cool with lows in the lower 60s. South winds 5 to 10 miles an hour with gusts up to 20 miles an hour. Chance of rain 30%. Saturday, mostly cloudy through early afternoon, then becoming partly cloudy. Scattered showers. Isolated thunderstorms through early afternoon, then scattered thunderstorms late in the afternoon. More humid with highs in the upper 70s. Southwest winds 10 to 15 miles an hour with gusts up to 25 miles an hour. Chance of rain 50%. For Saturday night, mostly cloudy with showers likely with a chance of thunderstorms through the late overnight, then partly cloudy with a chance of showers with a slight chance of thunderstorms toward daybreak. Lows in the lower 60s. South winds 5 to 10 miles an hour. Chance of rain 60%. Sunday, mostly sunny. Highs in the mid-80s. South winds 5 to 10 miles an hour with gusts up to 20 miles an hour. Once again, the forecast for this afternoon. Mostly cloudy early, then becoming partly cloudy. Highs around 70. South winds 5 to 10 miles an hour with gusts up to 20 miles an hour. Taking a look at the 3 through 7 day forecast for Indianapolis and central Indiana. For Sunday night, clear. Lows in the upper 60s. Monday, mostly sunny through early afternoon, then partly cloudy with a chance of showers and thunderstorms late in the afternoon. Highs in the upper 80s. Chance of rain 40%. For Monday night, partly cloudy with a slight chance of showers and thunderstorms. Lows around 70. Chance of rain 20%. Tuesday, a chance of thunderstorms. A chance of showers through early afternoon, then showers likely late in the afternoon. Highs in the mid-80s. Chance of rain 70%. For Tuesday night, a slight chance of thunderstorms through the late overnight. Showers likely. Lows in the mid-60s. Chance of rain 60%. Wednesday, partly cloudy with a chance of showers. A slight chance of thunderstorms late in the afternoon. Not as warm with highs in the mid-70s. Chance of rain 40%. For Wednesday night, partly cloudy with a 20% chance of showers. Lows in the mid-50s. Thursday, partly cloudy. Highs in the mid-70s. The 8 to 14 day outlook for
Friday, May 22nd through Thursday, May 28th, calls for temperatures to be above normal and precipitation to be near normal. Normal highs for the period are around 75 degrees, and normal lows are around 55. The normal precipitation total for the 7 days is between 1.10 and 1.15 inches. At 1 p.m., at Indianapolis, it was cloudy. The temperature was 57 degrees, the dew point 49, and the relative humidity 74%. The wind was south at 7 miles an hour. The barometric pressure was 30.05 inches and steady. Around central Indiana, it was cloudy, with a temperature of 59 at Muncie, 56 at Zionsville, 57 at Eagle Creek Airpark, and 58 at Shelbyville. Elsewhere across Indiana, skies ranged from partly sunny to cloudy. It was 63 at South Bend, 63 at Fort Wayne, and 57 at Lafayette. Terre Haute reported 58, Bloomington reported 61, and Evansville reported 70. Just outside Indiana, it was mostly sunny, with a temperature of 64 at Chicago and 75 at St. Louis. It was cloudy, with a temperature of 59 at Champaign, 62 at Dayton, 62 at Cincinnati, and 65 at Louisville. Once again, at Indianapolis, it was 57 degrees with cloudy skies. This is NOAA All Hazards Radio KEC 74 in Indianapolis. And now a look at your forecast for Indianapolis and central Indiana. This afternoon, mostly cloudy early, then becoming partly cloudy. Highs around 70. South winds 5 to 10 miles an hour with gusts up to 20 miles an hour. For tonight, mostly clear through the late overnight, then partly cloudy with scattered showers with isolated thunderstorms toward daybreak. Not as cool with lows in the lower 60s. South winds 5 to 10 miles an hour with gusts up to 20 miles an hour. Chance of rain 30%. Saturday, mostly cloudy through early afternoon, then becoming partly cloudy. Scattered showers. Isolated thunderstorms through early afternoon, then scattered thunderstorms late in the afternoon. More humid with highs in the upper 70s. Southwest winds 10 to 15 miles an hour with gusts up to 25 miles an hour. Chance of rain 50%. For Saturday night, mostly cloudy with showers likely with a chance of thunderstorms through the late overnight, then partly cloudy with a chance of showers with a slight chance of thunderstorms toward daybreak. Lows in the lower 60s. South winds 5 to 10 miles an hour. Chance of rain 60%. Sunday, mostly sunny. Highs in the mid-80s. South winds 5 to 10 miles an hour with gusts up to 20 miles an hour. Once again, the forecast for this afternoon. Mostly cloudy early, then becoming partly cloudy. Highs around 70. South winds 5 to 10 miles an hour with gusts up to 20 miles an hour. The current time is 1:23 p.m. Eastern Daylight Time. Now here is the hazardous weather outlook for central Indiana. For the period today and tonight, no hazardous weather is expected at this time. And now the extended outlook for the period Saturday through Thursday. Thunderstorms likely Saturday and Saturday night with additional chances Monday through next Thursday. Isolated strong to severe storms are possible on Saturday. Damaging wind gusts and localized flooding are the primary threats. Spotter information statement. Spotters are encouraged to continue monitoring the forecast for Saturday. Taking a look at the 3 through 7 day forecast for Indianapolis and central Indiana. For Sunday night, clear. Lows in the upper 60s. Monday, mostly sunny through early afternoon, then partly cloudy with a chance of showers and thunderstorms late in the afternoon. Highs in the upper 80s. Chance of rain 40%. For Monday night, partly cloudy with a slight chance of showers and thunderstorms. Lows around 70. Chance of rain 20%. Tuesday, a chance of thunderstorms. A chance of showers through early afternoon, then showers likely late in the afternoon. Highs in the mid-80s. Chance of rain 70%. For Tuesday night, a slight chance of thunderstorms through the late overnight. Showers likely.
lows in the mid-60s. Chance of rain 60%. Wednesday, partly cloudy with a chance of showers. A slight chance of thunderstorms late in the afternoon. Not as warm with highs in the mid-70s. Chance of rain 40%. For Wednesday night, partly cloudy with a 20% chance of showers. Lows in the mid-50s. Thursday, partly cloudy. Highs in the mid-70s. The 8 to 14 day outlook for Friday, May 22nd through Thursday, May 28th calls for temperatures to be above normal and precipitation to be near normal. Normal highs for the period are around 75 degrees and normal lows are around 55. The normal precipitation total for the 7 days is between 1.10 and 1.15 inches. At 1 p.m. at Indianapolis, it was cloudy. The temperature was 57 degrees. The dew point 49, and the relative humidity 74%. The wind was south at 7 miles an hour. The barometric pressure was 30.05 inches and steady. Around central Indiana, it was cloudy, with a temperature of 59 at Muncie, 56 at Zionsville, 57 at Eagle Creek Airpark, and 58 at Shelbyville. Elsewhere across Indiana, skies ranged from partly sunny to cloudy. It was 63 at South Bend, 63 at Fort Wayne, and 57 at Lafayette. Terre Haute reported 58, Bloomington reported 61, and Evansville reported 70. Just outside Indiana, it was mostly sunny, with a temperature of 64 at Chicago and 75 at St. Louis. It was cloudy, with a temperature of 59 at Champaign, 62 at Dayton, 62 at Cincinnati, and 65 at Louisville. Once again, at Indianapolis, it was 57 degrees with cloudy skies. This is NOAA All Hazards Radio KEC 74 in Indianapolis. And now a look at your forecast for Indianapolis and central Indiana. This afternoon, mostly cloudy early, then becoming partly cloudy. Highs around 70. South winds 5 to 10 miles an hour with gusts up to 20 miles an hour. For tonight, mostly clear through the late overnight, then partly cloudy with scattered showers with isolated thunderstorms toward daybreak. Not as cool with lows in the lower 60s. South winds 5 to 10 miles an hour with gusts up to 20 miles an hour. Chance of rain 30%. Saturday, mostly cloudy through early afternoon, then becoming partly cloudy. Scattered showers. Isolated thunderstorms through early afternoon, then scattered thunderstorms late in the afternoon. More humid with highs in the upper 70s. Southwest winds 10 to 15 miles an hour with gusts up to 25 miles an hour. Chance of rain 50%. For Saturday night, mostly cloudy with showers likely with a chance of thunderstorms through the late overnight, then partly cloudy with a chance of showers with a slight chance of thunderstorms toward daybreak. Lows in the lower 60s. South winds 5 to 10 miles an hour. Chance of rain 60%. Sunday, mostly sunny. Highs in the mid-80s. South winds 5 to 10 miles an hour with gusts up to 20 miles an hour. Once again, the forecast for this afternoon. Mostly cloudy early, then becoming partly cloudy. Highs around 70. South winds 5 to 10 miles an hour with gusts up to 20 miles an hour. Taking a look at the 3 through 7 day forecast for Indianapolis and central Indiana. For Sunday night, clear. Lows in the upper 60s. Monday, mostly sunny through early afternoon, then partly cloudy with a chance of showers and thunderstorms late in the afternoon. Highs in the upper 80s. Chance of rain 40%. For Monday night, partly cloudy with a slight chance of showers and thunderstorms. Lows around 70. Chance of rain 20%. Tuesday, a chance of thunderstorms. A chance of showers through early afternoon, then showers likely late in the afternoon. Highs in the mid-80s. Chance of rain 70%. For Tuesday night, a slight chance of thunderstorms through the late overnight. Showers likely. Lows in the mid-60s. Chance of rain 60%. Wednesday, partly cloudy with a chance of showers.
a slight chance of thunderstorms late in the afternoon. Not as warm with highs in the mid-70s. Chance of rain 40%. For Wednesday night, partly cloudy with a 20% chance of showers. Lows in the mid-50s. Thursday, partly cloudy. Highs in the mid-70s. The 8 to 14 day outlook for Friday, May 22nd through Thursday, May 28th calls for temperatures to be above normal and precipitation to be near normal. Normal highs for the period are around 75 degrees and normal lows are around 55. The normal precipitation total for the 7 days is between 1.10 and 1.15 inches. At 1 p.m. at Indianapolis, it was cloudy. The temperature was 57 degrees, the dew point 49, and the relative humidity 74%. The wind was south at 7 miles an hour. The barometric pressure was 30.05 inches and steady. Around central Indiana, it was cloudy, with a temperature of 59 at Muncie, 56 at Zionsville, 57 at Eagle Creek Airpark, and 58 at Shelbyville. Elsewhere across Indiana, skies ranged from partly sunny to cloudy. It was 63 at South Bend, 63 at Fort Wayne, and 57 at Lafayette. Terre Haute reported 58, Bloomington reported 61, and Evansville reported 70. Just outside Indiana, it was mostly sunny, with a temperature of 64 at Chicago and 75 at St. Louis. It was cloudy, with a temperature of 59 at Champaign, 62 at Dayton, 62 at Cincinnati, and 65 at Louisville. Once again, at Indianapolis, it was 57 degrees with cloudy skies. This is NOAA All Hazards Radio KEC 74 in Indianapolis. And now a look at your forecast for Indianapolis and central Indiana. This afternoon, mostly cloudy early, then becoming partly cloudy. Highs around 70. South winds 5 to 10 miles an hour with gusts up to 20 miles an hour. For tonight, mostly clear through the late overnight, then partly cloudy with scattered showers with isolated thunderstorms toward daybreak. Not as cool with lows in the lower 60s. South winds 5 to 10 miles an hour with gusts up to 20 miles an hour. Chance of rain 30%. Saturday. Mostly cloudy through early afternoon, then becoming partly cloudy. Scattered showers. Isolated thunderstorms through early afternoon, then scattered thunderstorms late in the afternoon. More humid with highs in the upper 70s. Southwest winds 10 to 15 miles an hour with gusts up to 25 miles an hour. Chance of rain 50%. For Saturday night, mostly cloudy with showers likely with a chance of thunderstorms through the late overnight, then partly cloudy with a chance of showers with a slight chance of thunderstorms toward daybreak. Lows in the lower 60s. South winds 5 to 10 miles an hour. Chance of rain 60%. Sunday. Mostly sunny. Highs in the mid-80s. South winds 5 to 10 miles an hour with gusts up to 20 miles an hour. Once again, the forecast for this afternoon. Mostly cloudy early, then becoming partly cloudy. Highs around 70. South winds 5 to 10 miles an hour with gusts up to 20 miles an hour. Taking a look at the 3 through 7 day forecast for Indianapolis and central Indiana. For Sunday night, clear. Lows in the upper 60s. Monday, mostly sunny through early afternoon, then partly cloudy with a chance of showers and thunderstorms late in the afternoon. Highs in the upper 80s. Chance of rain 40%. For Monday night, partly cloudy with a slight chance of showers and thunderstorms. Lows around 70. Chance of rain 20%. Tuesday, a chance of thunderstorms. A chance of showers through early afternoon, then showers likely late in the afternoon. Highs in the mid-80s. Chance of rain 70%. For Tuesday night, a slight chance of thunderstorms through the late overnight. Showers likely. Lows in the mid-60s. Chance of rain 60%. Wednesday. Partly cloudy with a chance of showers. A slight chance of thunderstorms late in the afternoon. Not as warm with highs in the mid-70s. Chance of rain 40%.
for Wednesday night. Partly cloudy with a 20% chance of showers. Lows in the mid-50s. Thursday. Partly cloudy. Highs in the mid-70s. The 8 to 14 day outlook for Friday, May 22nd through Thursday, May 28th calls for temperatures to be above normal and precipitation to be near normal. Normal highs for the period are around 75 degrees and normal lows are around 55. The normal precipitation total for the 7 days is between 1.10 and 1.15 inches. At 1 p.m. at Indianapolis, it was cloudy. The temperature was 57 degrees, the dew point 49, and the relative humidity 74%. The wind was south at 7 miles an hour. The barometric pressure was 30.05 inches and steady. Around central Indiana, it was cloudy, with a temperature of 59 at Muncie, 56 at Zionsville, 57 at Eagle Creek Airpark, and 58 at Shelbyville. Elsewhere across Indiana, skies ranged from partly sunny to cloudy. It was 63 at South Bend, 63 at Fort Wayne, and 57 at Lafayette. Terre Haute reported 58, Bloomington reported 61, and Evansville reported 70. Just outside Indiana, it was mostly sunny, with a temperature of 64 at Chicago and 75 at St. Louis. It was cloudy, with a temperature of 59 at Champaign, 62 at Dayton, 62 at Cincinnati, and 65 at Louisville. Once again, at Indianapolis, it was 57 degrees with cloudy skies. This is NOAA All Hazards Radio KEC 74 in Indianapolis. And now a look at your forecast for Indianapolis and central Indiana. This afternoon, mostly cloudy early, then becoming partly cloudy. Highs around 70. South winds 5 to 10 miles an hour with gusts up to 20 miles an hour. For tonight, mostly clear through the late overnight, then partly cloudy with scattered showers with isolated thunderstorms toward daybreak. Not as cool with lows in the lower 60s. South winds 5 to 10 miles an hour with gusts up to 20 miles an hour. Chance of rain 30%. Saturday. Mostly cloudy through early afternoon, then becoming partly cloudy. Scattered showers. Isolated thunderstorms through early afternoon, then scattered thunderstorms late in the afternoon. More humid with highs in the upper 70s. Southwest winds 10 to 15 miles an hour with gusts up to 25 miles an hour. Chance of rain 50%. For Saturday night, mostly cloudy with showers likely with a chance of thunderstorms through the late overnight, then partly cloudy with a chance of showers with a slight chance of thunderstorms toward daybreak. Lows in the lower 60s. South winds 5 to 10 miles an hour. Chance of rain 60%. Sunday. Mostly sunny. Highs in the mid-80s. South winds 5 to 10 miles an hour with gusts up to 20 miles an hour. Once again, the forecast for this afternoon. Mostly cloudy early, then becoming partly cloudy. Highs around 70. South winds 5 to 10 miles an hour with gusts up to 20 miles an hour. The current time is 1:38 p.m. Eastern Daylight Time. Taking a look at the 3 through 7 day forecast for Indianapolis and central Indiana. For Sunday night, clear. Lows in the upper 60s. Monday, mostly sunny through early afternoon, then partly cloudy with a chance of showers and thunderstorms late in the afternoon. Highs in the upper 80s. Chance of rain 40%. For Monday night, partly cloudy with a slight chance of showers and thunderstorms. Lows around 70. Chance of rain 20%. Tuesday, a chance of thunderstorms. A chance of showers through early afternoon, then showers likely late in the afternoon. Highs in the mid-80s. Chance of rain 70%. For Tuesday night, a slight chance of thunderstorms through the late overnight. Showers likely. Lows in the mid-60s. Chance of rain 60%. Wednesday. Partly cloudy with a chance of showers. A slight chance of thunderstorms late in the afternoon. Not as warm with highs in the mid-70s. Chance of rain 40%. For Wednesday night.
partly cloudy with a 20% chance of showers. Lows in the mid-50s. Thursday, partly cloudy. Highs in the mid-70s. The 8 to 14 day outlook for Friday, May 22nd through Thursday, May 28th, calls for temperatures to be above normal and precipitation to be near normal. Normal highs for the period are around 75 degrees, and normal lows are around 55. The normal precipitation total for the 7 days is between 1.10 and 1.15 inches. At 1 p.m., at Indianapolis, it was cloudy. The temperature was 57 degrees, the dew point 49, and the relative humidity 74%. The wind was south at 7 miles an hour. The barometric pressure was 30.05 inches and steady. Around central Indiana, it was cloudy, with a temperature of 59 at Muncie, 56 at Zionsville, 57 at Eagle Creek Air Park, and 58 at Shelbyville. Elsewhere across Indiana, skies ranged from partly sunny to cloudy. It was 63 at South Bend, 63 at Fort Wayne, and 57 at Lafayette. Terre Haute reported 58, Bloomington reported 61, and Evansville reported 70. Just outside Indiana, it was mostly sunny, with a temperature of 64 at Chicago and 75 at St. Louis. It was cloudy, with a temperature of 59 at Champaign, 62 at Dayton, 62 at Cincinnati, and 65 at Louisville. Once again, at Indianapolis, it was 57 degrees with cloudy skies. This is NOAA All Hazards Radio KEC 74 in Indianapolis. And now a look at your forecast for Indianapolis and central Indiana. This afternoon, mostly cloudy early, then becoming partly cloudy. Highs around 70. South winds 5 to 10 miles an hour with gusts up to 20 miles an hour. For tonight, mostly clear through the late overnight, then partly cloudy with scattered showers with isolated thunderstorms toward daybreak. Not as cool with lows in the lower 60s. South winds 5 to 10 miles an hour with gusts up to 20 miles an hour. Chance of rain 30%. Saturday, mostly cloudy through early afternoon, then becoming partly cloudy. Scattered showers. Isolated thunderstorms through early afternoon, then scattered thunderstorms late in the afternoon. More humid with highs in the upper 70s. Southwest winds 10 to 15 miles an hour with gusts up to 25 miles an hour. Chance of rain 50%. For Saturday night, mostly cloudy with showers, likely with a chance of thunderstorms through the late overnight, then partly cloudy with a chance of showers with a slight chance of thunderstorms toward daybreak. Lows in the lower 60s. South winds 5 to 10 miles an hour. Chance of rain 60%. Sunday, mostly sunny. Highs in the mid-80s. South winds 5 to 10 miles an hour with gusts up to 20 miles an hour. Once again, the forecast for this afternoon. Mostly cloudy early, then becoming partly cloudy. Highs around 70. South winds 5 to 10 miles an hour with gusts up to 20 miles an hour. Now here is the hazardous weather outlook for central Indiana. For the period today and tonight, no hazardous weather is expected at this time. And now the extended outlook for the period Saturday through Thursday. Thunderstorms likely Saturday and Saturday night with additional chances Monday through next Thursday. Isolated strong to severe storms are possible on Saturday. Damaging wind gusts and localized flooding are the primary threats. Spotter information statement. Spotters are encouraged to continue monitoring the forecast for Saturday. Taking a look at the 3 through 7 day forecast for Indianapolis and central Indiana. For Sunday night, clear. Lows in the upper 60s. Monday, mostly sunny through early afternoon, then partly cloudy with a chance of showers and thunderstorms late in the afternoon. Highs in the upper 80s. Chance of rain 40%. For Monday night, partly cloudy with a slight chance of showers and thunderstorms. Lows around 70. Chance of rain 20%. Tuesday, a chance of thunderstorms. A chance of showers through early afternoon, then showers likely late in the afternoon. Highs in the mid-80s. Chance of rain 70%.
for Tuesday night. A slight chance of thunderstorms through the late overnight. Showers likely. Lows in the mid-60s. Chance of rain 60%. Wednesday. Partly cloudy with a chance of showers. A slight chance of thunderstorms late in the afternoon. Not as warm with highs in the mid-70s. Chance of rain 40%. For Wednesday night. Partly cloudy with a 20% chance of showers. Lows in the mid-50s. Thursday. Partly cloudy. Highs in the mid-70s. The 8 to 14 day outlook for Friday, May 22nd through Thursday, May 28th calls for temperatures to be above normal and precipitation to be near normal. Normal highs for the period are around 75 degrees and normal lows are around 55. The normal precipitation total for the 7 days is between 1.10 and 1.15 inches. At 1 p.m. at Indianapolis, it was cloudy. The temperature was 57 degrees, the dew point 49, and the relative humidity 74%. The wind was south at 7 miles an hour. The barometric pressure was 30.05 inches and steady. Around central Indiana, it was cloudy, with a temperature of 59 at Muncie, 56 at Zionsville, 57 at Eagle Creek Air Park, and 58 at Shelbyville. Elsewhere across Indiana, skies ranged from partly sunny to cloudy. It was 63 at South Bend, 63 at Fort Wayne, and 57 at Lafayette. Terre Haute reported 58, Bloomington reported 61, and Evansville reported 70. Just outside Indiana, it was mostly sunny, with a temperature of 64 at Chicago and 75 at St. Louis. It was cloudy, with a temperature of 59 at Champaign, 62 at Dayton, 62 at Cincinnati, and 65 at Louisville. Once again, at Indianapolis, it was 57 degrees with cloudy skies. This is NOAA All Hazards Radio KEC 74 in Indianapolis. And now a look at your forecast for Indianapolis and central Indiana. This afternoon, mostly cloudy early, then becoming partly cloudy. Highs around 70. South winds 5 to 10 miles an hour with gusts up to 20 miles an hour. For tonight, mostly clear through the late overnight, then partly cloudy with scattered showers with isolated thunderstorms toward daybreak. Not as cool with lows in the lower 60s. South winds 5 to 10 miles an hour with gusts up to 20 miles an hour. Chance of rain 30%. Saturday. Mostly cloudy through early afternoon, then becoming partly cloudy. Scattered showers. Isolated thunderstorms through early afternoon, then scattered thunderstorms late in the afternoon. More humid with highs in the upper 70s. Southwest winds 10 to 15 miles an hour with gusts up to 25 miles an hour. Chance of rain 50%. For Saturday night, mostly cloudy with showers likely with a chance of thunderstorms through the late overnight, then partly cloudy with a chance of showers with a slight chance of thunderstorms toward daybreak. Lows in the lower 60s. South winds 5 to 10 miles an hour. Chance of rain 60%. Sunday. Mostly sunny. Highs in the mid-80s. South winds 5 to 10 miles an hour with gusts up to 20 miles an hour. Once again, the forecast for this afternoon. Mostly cloudy early, then becoming partly cloudy. Highs around 70. South winds 5 to 10 miles an hour with gusts up to 20 miles an hour. Taking a look at the 3 through 7 day forecast for Indianapolis and central Indiana. For Sunday night, clear. Lows in the upper 60s. Monday, mostly sunny through early afternoon, then partly cloudy with a chance of showers and thunderstorms late in the afternoon. Highs in the upper 80s. Chance of rain 40%. For Monday night, partly cloudy with a slight chance of showers and thunderstorms. Lows around 70. Chance of rain 20%. Tuesday, a chance of thunderstorms. A chance of showers through early afternoon, then showers likely late in the afternoon. Highs in the mid-80s. Chance of rain 70%. For Tuesday night, a slight chance of thunderstorms through the late overnight. Showers likely. Lows in the mid-60s.
chance of rain 60%. Wednesday, partly cloudy with a chance of showers. A slight chance of thunderstorms late in the afternoon. Not as warm with highs in the mid-70s. Chance of rain 40%. For Wednesday night, partly cloudy with a 20% chance of showers. Lows in the mid-50s. Thursday, partly cloudy. Highs in the mid-70s. The 8 to 14-day outlook for Friday, May 22nd through Thursday, May 28th, calls for temperatures to be above normal and precipitation to be near normal. Normal highs for the period are around 75 degrees, and normal lows are around 55. The normal precipitation total for the 7 days is between 1.10 and 1.15 inches. At 1 p.m., at Indianapolis, it was cloudy. The temperature was 57 degrees, the dew point 49, and the relative humidity 74%. The wind was south at 7 miles an hour. The barometric pressure was 30.05 inches and steady. Around central Indiana, it was cloudy, with a temperature of 59 at Muncie, 56 at Zionsville, 57 at Eagle Creek Airpark, and 58 at Shelbyville. Elsewhere across Indiana, skies ranged from partly sunny to cloudy. It was 63 at South Bend, 63 at Fort Wayne, and 57 at Lafayette. Terre Haute reported 58, Bloomington reported 61, and Evansville reported 70. Just outside Indiana, it was mostly sunny, with a temperature of 64 at Chicago and 75 at St. Louis. It was cloudy, with a temperature of 59 at Champaign, 62 at Dayton, 62 at Cincinnati, and 65 at Louisville. Once again, at Indianapolis, it was 57 degrees with cloudy skies. This is NOAA All Hazards Radio KEC 74 in Indianapolis. And now a look at your forecast for Indianapolis and central Indiana. This afternoon, mostly cloudy early, then becoming partly cloudy. Highs around 70. South winds 5 to 10 miles an hour with gusts up to 20 miles an hour. For tonight, mostly clear through the late overnight, then partly cloudy with scattered showers with isolated thunderstorms toward daybreak. Not as cool with lows in the lower 60s. South winds 5 to 10 miles an hour with gusts up to 20 miles an hour. Chance of rain 30%. Saturday. Mostly cloudy through early afternoon, then becoming partly cloudy. Scattered showers. Isolated thunderstorms through early afternoon, then scattered thunderstorms late in the afternoon. More humid with highs in the upper 70s. Southwest winds 10 to 15 miles an hour with gusts up to 25 miles an hour. Chance of rain 50%. For Saturday night, mostly cloudy with showers likely with a chance of thunderstorms through the late overnight, then partly cloudy with a chance of showers with a slight chance of thunderstorms toward daybreak. Lows in the lower 60s. South winds 5 to 10 miles an hour. Chance of rain 60%. Sunday. Mostly sunny. Highs in the mid-80s. South winds 5 to 10 miles an hour with gusts up to 20 miles an hour. Once again, the forecast for this afternoon. Mostly cloudy early, then becoming partly cloudy. Highs around 70. South winds 5 to 10 miles an hour with gusts up to 20 miles an hour. The current time is 1:54 p.m. Eastern Daylight Time. Taking a look at the 3 through 7 day forecast for Indianapolis and central Indiana. For Sunday night, clear. Lows in the upper 60s. Monday, mostly sunny through early afternoon, then partly cloudy with a chance of showers and thunderstorms late in the afternoon. Highs in the upper 80s. Chance of rain 40%. For Monday night, partly cloudy with a slight chance of showers and thunderstorms. Lows around 70. Chance of rain 20%. Tuesday, a chance of thunderstorms. A chance of showers through early afternoon, then showers likely late in the afternoon. Highs in the mid-80s. Chance of rain 70%. For Tuesday night, a slight chance of thunderstorms through the late overnight. Showers likely. Lows in the mid-60s. Chance of rain 60%. Wednesday,
partly cloudy with a chance of showers. A slight chance of thunderstorms late in the afternoon. Not as warm with highs in the mid-70s. Chance of rain 40%.

At 1 p.m., at Indianapolis, it was cloudy. The temperature was 57 degrees, the dew point 49, and the relative humidity 74%. The wind was south at 7 miles an hour. The barometric pressure was 30.05 inches and steady. Around central Indiana, it was cloudy, with a temperature of 59 at Muncie, 56 at Zionsville, 57 at Eagle Creek Airpark, and 58 at Shelbyville. Elsewhere across Indiana, skies ranged from partly sunny to cloudy. It was 63 at South Bend, 63 at Fort Wayne, and 57 at Lafayette. Terre Haute reported 58, Bloomington reported 61, and Evansville reported 70. Just outside Indiana, it was mostly sunny, with a temperature of 64 at Chicago and 75 at St. Louis. It was cloudy, with a temperature of 59 at Champaign, 62 at Dayton, 62 at Cincinnati, and 65 at Louisville. Once again, at Indianapolis, it was 57 degrees with cloudy skies. This is NOAA All Hazards Radio KEC 74 in Indianapolis. And now a look at your forecast for Indianapolis and central Indiana. This afternoon, mostly cloudy early, then becoming partly cloudy. Highs around 70. South winds 5 to 10 miles an hour with gusts up to 20 miles an hour. For tonight, mostly clear through the late overnight, then partly cloudy with scattered showers with isolated thunderstorms toward daybreak. Not as cool with lows in the lower 60s. South winds 5 to 10 miles an hour with gusts up to 20 miles an hour. Chance of rain 30%. Saturday, mostly cloudy through early afternoon, then becoming partly cloudy. Scattered showers. Isolated thunderstorms through early afternoon, then scattered thunderstorms late in the afternoon. More humid with highs in the upper 70s. Southwest winds 10 to 15 miles an hour with gusts up to 25 miles an hour. Chance of rain 50%. For Saturday night, mostly cloudy with showers, likely with a chance of thunderstorms through the late overnight, then partly cloudy with a chance of showers with a slight chance of thunderstorms toward daybreak. Lows in the lower 60s. South winds 5 to 10 miles an hour. Chance of rain 60%. Sunday, mostly sunny. Highs in the mid-80s. South winds 5 to 10 miles an hour with gusts up to 20 miles an hour. Once again, the forecast for this afternoon. Mostly cloudy early, then becoming partly cloudy. Highs around 70. South winds 5 to 10 miles an hour with gusts up to 20 miles an hour. Taking a look at the 3 through 7 day forecast for Indianapolis and central Indiana. For Sunday night, clear. Lows in the upper 60s. Monday, mostly sunny through early afternoon, then partly cloudy with a chance of showers and thunderstorms late in the afternoon. Highs in the upper 80s. Chance of rain 40%. For Monday night, partly cloudy with a slight chance of showers and thunderstorms. Lows around 70. Chance of rain 20%. Tuesday, a chance of thunderstorms. A chance of showers through early afternoon, then showers likely late in the afternoon. Highs in the mid-80s. Chance of rain 70%. For Tuesday night, a slight chance of thunderstorms through the late overnight. Showers likely. Lows in the mid-60s. Chance of rain 60%. Wednesday, partly cloudy with a chance of showers. A slight chance of thunderstorms late in the afternoon. Not as warm with highs in the mid-70s. Chance of rain 40%. For Wednesday night, partly cloudy with a 20% chance of showers. Lows in the mid-50s. Thursday, partly cloudy. Highs in the mid-70s. The 8 to 14 day outlook for Friday, May 22nd through Thursday, May 28th, calls for temperatures to be above normal and precipitation to be near normal. Normal highs for the period are around 75 degrees, and normal lows are around 55. The normal precipitation total for the 7 days is between 1.10 and 1.15 inches. At 1 p.m., at Indianapolis, it was cloudy. The temperature was 57 degrees. The dew

0.49, and the relative humidity 74%. The wind was south at 7 miles an hour. The barometric pressure was 30.05 inches and steady. Around central Indiana, it was cloudy, with a temperature of 59 at Muncie, 56 at Zionsville, 57 at Eagle Creek Airpark, and 58 at Shelbyville. Elsewhere across Indiana, skies ranged from partly sunny to cloudy. It was 63 at South Bend, 63 at Fort Wayne, and 57 at Lafayette. Terre Haute reported 58, Bloomington reported 61, and Evansville reported 70. Just outside Indiana, it was mostly sunny, with a temperature of 64 at Chicago and 75 at St. Louis. It was cloudy, with a temperature of 59 at Champaign, 62 at Dayton, 62 at Cincinnati, and 65 at Louisville. Once again, at Indianapolis, it was 57 degrees with cloudy skies. This is NOAA All Hazards Radio KEC 74 in Indianapolis. And now a look at your forecast for Indianapolis and central Indiana. This afternoon, mostly cloudy early, then becoming partly cloudy. Highs around 70. South winds 5 to 10 miles an hour with gusts up to 20 miles an hour. For tonight, mostly clear through the late overnight, then partly cloudy with scattered showers with isolated thunderstorms toward daybreak. Not as cool with lows in the lower 60s. South winds 5 to 10 miles an hour with gusts up to 20 miles an hour. Chance of rain 30%. Saturday. Mostly cloudy through early afternoon, then becoming partly cloudy. Scattered showers. Isolated thunderstorms through early afternoon, then scattered thunderstorms late in the afternoon. More humid with highs in the upper 70s. Southwest winds 10 to 15 miles an hour with gusts up to 25 miles an hour. Chance of rain 50%. For Saturday night, mostly cloudy with showers likely with a chance of thunderstorms through the late overnight, then partly cloudy with a chance of showers with a slight chance of thunderstorms toward daybreak. Lows in the lower 60s. South winds 5 to 10 miles an hour. Chance of rain 60%. Sunday. Mostly sunny. Highs in the mid-80s. South winds 5 to 10 miles an hour with gusts up to 20 miles an hour. Once again, the forecast for this afternoon. Mostly cloudy early, then becoming partly cloudy. Highs around 70. South winds 5 to 10 miles an hour with gusts up to 20 miles an hour. Now here is the hazardous weather outlook for central Indiana. For the period today and tonight, no hazardous weather is expected at this time. And now the extended outlook for the period Saturday through Thursday. Thunderstorms likely Saturday and Saturday night with additional chances Monday through next Thursday. Isolated strong to severe storms are possible on Saturday. Damaging wind gusts and localized flooding are the primary threats. Spotter information statement. Spotters are encouraged to continue monitoring the forecast for Saturday. Taking a look at the 3 through 7 day forecast for Indianapolis and central Indiana. For Sunday night, clear. Lows in the upper 60s. Monday, mostly sunny through early afternoon, then partly cloudy with a chance of showers and thunderstorms late in the afternoon. Highs in the upper 80s. Chance of rain 40%. For Monday night, partly cloudy with a slight chance of showers and thunderstorms. Lows around 70. Chance of rain 20%. Tuesday, a chance of thunderstorms. A chance of showers through early afternoon, then showers likely late in the afternoon. Highs in the mid-80s. Chance of rain 70%. For Tuesday night, a slight chance of thunderstorms through the late overnight. Showers likely. Lows in the mid-60s. Chance of rain 60%. Wednesday, partly cloudy with a chance of showers. A slight chance of thunderstorms late in the afternoon. Not as warm with highs in the mid-70s. Chance of rain 40%. For Wednesday night, partly cloudy with a 20% chance of showers. Lows in the mid-50s. Thursday, partly cloudy. Highs in the mid-70s. The 8 to 14 day outlook for
Friday, May 22nd through Thursday, May 28th, calls for temperatures to be above normal and precipitation to be near normal. Normal highs for the period are around 75 degrees, and normal lows are around 55. The normal precipitation total for the 7 days is between 1.10 and 1.15 inches. At 1 p.m., at Indianapolis, it was cloudy. The temperature was 57 degrees, the dew point 49, and the relative humidity 74%. The wind was south at 7 miles an hour. The barometric pressure was 30.05 inches and steady. Around central Indiana, it was cloudy, with a temperature of 59 at Muncie, 56 at Zionsville, 57 at Eagle Creek Airpark, and 58 at Shelbyville. Elsewhere across Indiana, skies ranged from partly sunny to cloudy. It was 63 at South Bend, 63 at Fort Wayne, and 57 at Lafayette. Terre Haute reported 58, Bloomington reported 61, and Evansville reported 70. Just outside Indiana, it was mostly sunny, with a temperature of 64 at Chicago and 75 at St. Louis. It was cloudy, with a temperature of 59 at Champaign, 62 at Dayton, 62 at Cincinnati, and 65 at Louisville. Once again, at Indianapolis, it was 57 degrees with cloudy skies. This is NOAA All Hazards Radio KEC 74 in Indianapolis. And now a look at your forecast for Indianapolis and central Indiana. This afternoon, mostly cloudy early, then becoming partly cloudy. Highs around 70. South winds 5 to 10 miles an hour with gusts up to 20 miles an hour. For tonight, mostly clear through the late overnight, then partly cloudy with scattered showers with isolated thunderstorms toward daybreak. Not as cool with lows in the lower 60s. South winds 5 to 10 miles an hour with gusts up to 20 miles an hour. Chance of rain 30%. Saturday, mostly cloudy through early afternoon, then becoming partly cloudy. Scattered showers. Isolated thunderstorms through early afternoon, then scattered thunderstorms late in the afternoon. More humid with highs in the upper 70s. Southwest winds 10 to 15 miles an hour with gusts up to 25 miles an hour. Chance of rain 50%. For Saturday night, mostly cloudy with showers likely with a chance of thunderstorms through the late overnight, then partly cloudy with a chance of showers with a slight chance of thunderstorms toward daybreak. Lows in the lower 60s. South winds 5 to 10 miles an hour. Chance of rain 60%. Sunday, mostly sunny. Highs in the mid-80s. South winds 5 to 10 miles an hour with gusts up to 20 miles an hour. Once again, the forecast for this afternoon. Mostly cloudy early, then becoming partly cloudy. Highs around 70. South winds 5 to 10 miles an hour with gusts up to 20 miles an hour. The current time is 2:09 p.m. Eastern Daylight Time. Taking a look at the 3 through 7 day forecast for Indianapolis and central Indiana. For Sunday night, clear. Lows in the upper 60s. Monday, mostly sunny through early afternoon, then partly cloudy with a chance of showers and thunderstorms late in the afternoon. Highs in the upper 80s. Chance of rain 40%. For Monday night, partly cloudy with a slight chance of showers and thunderstorms. Lows around 70. Chance of rain 20%. Tuesday, a chance of thunderstorms. A chance of showers through early afternoon, then showers likely late in the afternoon. Highs in the mid-80s. Chance of rain 70%. For Tuesday night, a slight chance of thunderstorms through the late overnight. Showers likely. Lows in the mid-60s. Chance of rain 60%. Wednesday, partly cloudy with a chance of showers. A slight chance of thunderstorms late in the afternoon. Not as warm with highs in the mid-70s. Chance of rain 40%. For Wednesday night, partly cloudy with a 20% chance of showers. Lows in the mid-50s. Thursday, partly cloudy. Highs in the mid-70s. The 8 to 14 day outlook for Friday, May 22nd through Thursday, May 28th.
calls for temperatures to be above normal and precipitation to be near normal. Normal highs for the period are around 75 degrees, and normal lows are around 55. The normal precipitation total for the 7 days is between 1.10 and 1.15 inches. At 2 p.m., at Indianapolis, it was cloudy. The temperature was 59 degrees, the dew point 48, and the relative humidity 67%. The wind was south at 10 miles an hour. The barometric pressure was 30.03 inches and falling. Around central Indiana, at Muncie, it was partly sunny, with a temperature of 63. It was cloudy, with a temperature of 58 at Zionsville, 58 at Eagle Creek Airpark, and 61 at Shelbyville. Elsewhere across Indiana, skies ranged from partly sunny to cloudy. It was 62 at South Bend, 61 at Fort Wayne, and 59 at Lafayette. Terre Haute reported 61, Bloomington reported 63, and Evansville reported 72. Just outside Indiana, at Dayton, rain was falling, with a temperature of 61. It was mostly sunny, with a temperature of 67 at Chicago, and 78 at St. Louis. It was cloudy, with a temperature of 64 at Champaign, 61 at Cincinnati, and 69 at Louisville. Once again, at Indianapolis, it was 59 degrees with cloudy skies. This is NOAA All Hazards Radio KEC 74 in Indianapolis. And now a look at your forecast for Indianapolis and central Indiana. This afternoon, mostly cloudy early, then becoming partly cloudy. Highs around 70. South winds 5 to 10 miles an hour with gusts up to 20 miles an hour. For tonight, mostly clear through the late overnight, then partly cloudy with scattered showers with isolated thunderstorms toward daybreak. Not as cool with lows in the lower 60s. South winds 5 to 10 miles an hour with gusts up to 20 miles an hour. Chance of rain 30%. Saturday, mostly cloudy through early afternoon, then becoming partly cloudy. Scattered showers. Isolated thunderstorms through early afternoon, then scattered thunderstorms late in the afternoon. More humid with highs in the upper 70s. Southwest winds 10 to 15 miles an hour with gusts up to 25 miles an hour. Chance of rain 50%. For Saturday night, mostly cloudy with showers likely with a chance of thunderstorms through the late overnight, then partly cloudy with a chance of showers with a slight chance of thunderstorms toward daybreak. Lows in the lower 60s. South winds 5 to 10 miles an hour. Chance of rain 60%. Sunday, mostly sunny. Highs in the mid-80s. South winds 5 to 10 miles an hour with gusts up to 20 miles an hour. Once again, the forecast for this afternoon. Mostly cloudy early, then becoming partly cloudy. Highs around 70. South winds 5 to 10 miles an hour with gusts up to 20 miles an hour. Taking a look at the 3 through 7 day forecast for Indianapolis and central Indiana. For Sunday night, clear. Lows in the upper 60s. Monday, mostly sunny through early afternoon, then partly cloudy with a chance of showers and thunderstorms late in the afternoon. Highs in the upper 80s. Chance of rain 40%. For Monday night, partly cloudy with a slight chance of showers and thunderstorms. Lows around 70. Chance of rain 20%. Tuesday, a chance of thunderstorms. A chance of showers through early afternoon, then showers likely late in the afternoon. Highs in the mid-80s. Chance of rain 70%. For Tuesday night, a slight chance of thunderstorms through the late overnight. Showers likely. Lows in the mid-60s. Chance of rain 60%. Wednesday, partly cloudy with a chance of showers. A slight chance of thunderstorms late in the afternoon. Not as warm with highs in the mid-70s. Chance of rain 40%. For Wednesday night, partly cloudy with a 20% chance of showers. Lows in the mid-50s. Thursday, partly cloudy. Highs in the mid-70s. The 8 to 14 day outlook for
Friday, May 22nd through Thursday, May 28th, calls for temperatures to be above normal and precipitation to be near normal. Normal highs for the period are around 75 degrees, and normal lows are around 55. The normal precipitation total for the 7 days is between 1.10 and 1.15 inches. At 2 p.m., at Indianapolis, it was cloudy. The temperature was 59 degrees, the dew point 48, and the relative humidity 67%. The wind was south at 10 miles an hour. The barometric pressure was 30.03 inches and falling. Around central Indiana, at Muncie, it was partly sunny, with a temperature of 63. It was cloudy, with a temperature of 58 at Zionsville, 58 at Eagle Creek Airpark, and 61 at Shelbyville. Elsewhere across Indiana, skies ranged from partly sunny to cloudy. It was 62 at South Bend, 61 at Fort Wayne, and 59 at Lafayette. Terre Haute reported 61, Bloomington reported 63, and Evansville reported 72. Just outside Indiana, at Dayton, rain was falling, with a temperature of 61. It was mostly sunny, with a temperature of 67 at Chicago, and 78 at St. Louis. It was cloudy, with a temperature of 64 at Champaign, 61 at Cincinnati, and 69 at Louisville. Once again, at Indianapolis, it was 59 degrees with cloudy skies. This is NOAA All Hazards Radio KEC 74 in Indianapolis. And now a look at your forecast for Indianapolis and central Indiana. This afternoon, mostly cloudy early, then becoming partly cloudy. Highs around 70. South winds 5 to 10 miles an hour with gusts up to 20 miles an hour. For tonight, mostly clear through the late overnight, then partly cloudy with scattered showers with isolated thunderstorms toward daybreak. Not as cool with lows in the lower 60s. South winds 5 to 10 miles an hour with gusts up to 20 miles an hour. Chance of rain 30%. Saturday, mostly cloudy through early afternoon, then becoming partly cloudy. Scattered showers. Isolated thunderstorms through early afternoon, then scattered thunderstorms late in the afternoon. More humid with highs in the upper 70s. Southwest winds 10 to 15 miles an hour with gusts up to 25 miles an hour. Chance of rain 50%. For Saturday night, mostly cloudy with showers likely with a chance of thunderstorms through the late overnight, then partly cloudy with a chance of showers with a slight chance of thunderstorms toward daybreak. Lows in the lower 60s. South winds 5 to 10 miles an hour. Chance of rain 60%. Sunday, mostly sunny. Highs in the mid-80s. South winds 5 to 10 miles an hour with gusts up to 20 miles an hour. Once again, the forecast for this afternoon. Mostly cloudy early, then becoming partly cloudy. Highs around 70. South winds 5 to 10 miles an hour with gusts up to 20 miles an hour. Taking a look at the 3 through 7 day forecast for Indianapolis and central Indiana. For Sunday night, clear. Lows in the upper 60s. Monday, mostly sunny through early afternoon, then partly cloudy with a chance of showers and thunderstorms late in the afternoon. Highs in the upper 80s. Chance of rain 40%. For Monday night, partly cloudy with a slight chance of showers and thunderstorms. Lows around 70. Chance of rain 20%. Tuesday, a chance of thunderstorms. A chance of showers through early afternoon, then showers likely late in the afternoon. Highs in the mid-80s. Chance of rain 70%. For Tuesday night, a slight chance of thunderstorms through the late overnight. Showers likely. Lows in the mid-60s. Chance of rain 60%. Wednesday, partly cloudy with a chance of showers. A slight chance of thunderstorms late in the afternoon. Not as warm with highs in the mid-70s. Chance of rain 40%. For Wednesday night, partly cloudy with a 20% chance of showers. Lows in the mid-50s. Thursday, partly cloudy. Highs in the mid-70s.
The 8 to 14 day outlook for Friday, May 22nd through Thursday, May 28th calls for temperatures to be above normal and precipitation to be near normal. Normal highs for the period are around 75 degrees and normal lows are around 55. The normal precipitation total for the 7 days is between 1.10 and 1.15 inches. At 2 p.m. at Indianapolis, it was cloudy. The temperature was 59 degrees, the dew point 48, and the relative humidity 67%. The wind was south at 10 miles an hour. The barometric pressure was 30.03 inches and falling. Around central Indiana, at Muncie, it was partly sunny, with a temperature of 63. It was cloudy, with a temperature of 58 at Zionsville, 58 at Eagle Creek Airpark, and 61 at Shelbyville. Elsewhere across Indiana, skies ranged from partly sunny to cloudy. It was 62 at South Bend, 61 at Fort Wayne, and 59 at Lafayette. Terre Haute reported 61, Bloomington reported 63, and Evansville reported 72. Just outside Indiana, at Dayton, rain was falling, with a temperature of 61. It was mostly sunny, with a temperature of 67 at Chicago, and 78 at St. Louis. It was cloudy, with a temperature of 64 at Champaign, 61 at Cincinnati, and 69 at Louisville. Once again, at Indianapolis, it was 59 degrees with cloudy skies. This is NOAA All Hazards Radio KEC 74 in Indianapolis. And now a look at your forecast for Indianapolis and central Indiana. This afternoon, mostly cloudy early, then becoming partly cloudy. Highs around 70. South winds 5 to 10 miles an hour with gusts up to 20 miles an hour. For tonight, mostly clear through the late overnight, then partly cloudy with scattered showers with isolated thunderstorms toward daybreak. Not as cool with lows in the lower 60s. South winds 5 to 10 miles an hour with gusts up to 20 miles an hour. Chance of rain 30%. Saturday, mostly cloudy through early afternoon, then becoming partly cloudy. Scattered showers. Isolated thunderstorms through early afternoon, then scattered thunderstorms late in the afternoon. More humid with highs in the upper 70s. Southwest winds 10 to 15 miles an hour with gusts up to 25 miles an hour. Chance of rain 50%. For Saturday night, mostly cloudy with showers likely with a chance of thunderstorms through the late overnight, then partly cloudy with a chance of showers with a slight chance of thunderstorms toward daybreak. Lows in the lower 60s. South winds 5 to 10 miles an hour. Chance of rain 60%. Sunday, mostly sunny. Highs in the mid-80s. South winds 5 to 10 miles an hour with gusts up to 20 miles an hour. Once again, the forecast for this afternoon. Mostly cloudy early, then becoming partly cloudy. Highs around 70. South winds 5 to 10 miles an hour with gusts up to 20 miles an hour. The current time is 2:24 p.m. Eastern Daylight Time. Now here is the hazardous weather outlook for central Indiana. For the period today and tonight, no hazardous weather is expected at this time. And now the extended outlook for the period Saturday through Thursday. Thunderstorms likely Saturday and Saturday night with additional chances Monday through next Thursday. Isolated strong to severe storms are possible on Saturday. Damaging wind gusts and localized flooding are the primary threats. Spotter information statement. Spotters are encouraged to continue monitoring the forecast for Saturday. Taking a look at the 3 through 7 day forecast for Indianapolis and central Indiana. For Sunday night, clear. Lows in the upper 60s. Monday, mostly sunny through early afternoon, then partly cloudy with a chance of showers and thunderstorms late in the afternoon. Highs in the upper 80s. Chance of rain 40%. For Monday night, partly cloudy with a slight chance of showers and thunderstorms. Lows around 70. Chance of rain 20%. Tuesday, a chance of thunderstorms. A chance of showers through early afternoon, then showers likely late in the afternoon. Highs in the mid-80s. Chance of rain 70%.
for Tuesday night. A slight chance of thunderstorms through the late overnight. Showers likely. Lows in the mid-60s. Chance of rain 60%. Wednesday. Partly cloudy with a chance of showers. A slight chance of thunderstorms late in the afternoon. Not as warm with highs in the mid-70s. Chance of rain 40%. For Wednesday night. Partly cloudy with a 20% chance of showers. Lows in the mid-50s. Thursday. Partly cloudy. Highs in the mid-70s. This is NOAA All Hazards Radio KEC 74 in Indianapolis. And now a look at your forecast for Indianapolis and central Indiana. This afternoon, mostly cloudy early, then becoming partly cloudy. Highs around 70. South winds 5 to 10 miles an hour with gusts up to 20 miles an hour. For tonight, mostly clear through the late overnight, then partly cloudy with scattered showers with isolated thunderstorms toward daybreak. Not as cool with lows in the lower 60s. South winds 5 to 10 miles an hour with gusts up to 20 miles an hour. Chance of rain 30%. Saturday. Mostly cloudy through early afternoon, then becoming partly cloudy. Scattered showers. Isolated thunderstorms through early afternoon, then scattered thunderstorms late in the afternoon. More humid with highs in the upper 70s. Southwest winds 10 to 15 miles an hour with gusts up to 25 miles an hour. Chance of rain 50%. For Saturday night. Mostly cloudy with showers likely with a chance of thunderstorms through the late overnight, then partly cloudy with a chance of showers with a slight chance of thunderstorms toward daybreak. Lows in the lower 60s. South winds 5 to 10 miles an hour. Chance of rain 60%. Sunday. Mostly sunny. Highs in the mid-80s. South winds 5 to 10 miles an hour with gusts up to 20 miles an hour. Once again, the forecast for this afternoon. Mostly cloudy early, then becoming partly cloudy. Highs around 70. South winds 5 to 10 miles an hour with gusts up to 20 miles an hour. Taking a look at the 3 through 7 day forecast for Indianapolis and central Indiana. For Sunday night. Clear. Lows in the upper 60s. Monday. Mostly sunny through early afternoon, then partly cloudy with a chance of showers and thunderstorms late in the afternoon. Highs in the upper 80s. Chance of rain 40%. For Monday night. Partly cloudy with a slight chance of showers and thunderstorms. Lows around 70. Chance of rain 20%. Tuesday. A chance of thunderstorms. A chance of showers through early afternoon, then showers likely late in the afternoon. Highs in the mid-80s. Chance of rain 70%. For Tuesday night. A slight chance of thunderstorms through the late overnight. Showers likely. Lows in the mid-60s. Chance of rain 60%. Wednesday. Partly cloudy with a chance of showers. A slight chance of thunderstorms late in the afternoon. Not as warm with highs in the mid-70s. Chance of rain 40%. For Wednesday night, partly cloudy with a 20% chance of showers. Lows in the mid-50s. Thursday, partly cloudy. Highs in the mid-70s. The 8 to 14 day outlook for Friday, May 22nd through Thursday, May 28th, calls for temperatures to be above normal and precipitation to be near normal. Normal highs for the period are around 75 degrees and normal lows are around 55. The normal precipitation total for the 7 days is between 1.10 and 1.15 inches. The ultraviolet index for Indianapolis on Saturday will be 6. The Environmental Protection Agency categorizes an index of 6 as high exposure to ultraviolet radiation. At 2 p.m. at Indianapolis, it was cloudy. The temperature was 59 degrees, the dew point 48, and the relative humidity 67%. The wind was south at 10 miles an hour. The barometric pressure was 30.03 inches and falling. Around central Indiana, at Muncie, it was partly sunny, with a temperature of 63.
It was cloudy, with a temperature of 58 at Zionsville, 58 at Eagle Creek Airpark, and 61 at Shelbyville. Elsewhere across Indiana, skies ranged from partly sunny to cloudy. It was 62 at South Bend, 61 at Fort Wayne, and 59 at Lafayette. Terre Haute reported 61, Bloomington reported 63, and Evansville reported 72. Just outside Indiana, at Dayton, rain was falling, with a temperature of 61. It was mostly sunny, with a temperature of 67 at Chicago, and 78 at St. Louis. It was cloudy, with a temperature of 64 at Champaign, 61 at Cincinnati, and 69 at Louisville. Once again, at Indianapolis, it was 59 degrees with cloudy skies. This is NOAA All Hazards Radio KEC 74 in Indianapolis. And now a look at your forecast for Indianapolis and central Indiana. Tonight, mostly cloudy, then becoming partly cloudy late this afternoon, then becoming mostly clear, then becoming partly cloudy toward daybreak. Scattered showers with isolated thunderstorms toward daybreak. Not as cool with lows around 60. South winds 5 to 10 miles an hour with gusts up to 20 miles an hour. Chance of rain 30%. For Saturday, mostly cloudy with scattered showers with isolated thunderstorms through early afternoon, then partly cloudy with a chance of showers and thunderstorms late in the afternoon. More humid with highs in the upper 70s. Southwest winds 10 to 15 miles an hour with gusts up to 25 miles an hour. Chance of rain 50%. Saturday night, mostly cloudy through the late overnight, then becoming partly cloudy. A chance of showers. A chance of thunderstorms through the late overnight, then a slight chance of thunderstorms toward daybreak. Lows in the lower 60s. South winds around 5 miles an hour. Chance of rain 50%. For Sunday, partly cloudy through early afternoon, then clearing. Highs in the mid-80s. South winds 5 to 10 miles an hour with gusts up to 20 miles an hour. Once again, the forecast for tonight. Mostly cloudy, then becoming partly cloudy late this afternoon, then becoming mostly clear, then becoming partly cloudy toward daybreak. Scattered showers with isolated thunderstorms toward daybreak. Not as cool with lows around 60. South winds 5 to 10 miles an hour with gusts up to 20 miles an hour. Chance of rain 30%. Taking a look at the 3-7 day forecast for Indianapolis and central Indiana. Sunday night. Clear. Lows in the upper 60s. South winds 5 to 10 miles an hour with gusts up to 20 miles an hour. For Monday. Mostly sunny through early afternoon, then partly cloudy with a chance of showers and thunderstorms late in the afternoon. Highs in the upper 80s. Chance of rain 50%. Monday night. Partly cloudy with a chance of showers. A chance of thunderstorms through the late overnight, then a slight chance of thunderstorms toward daybreak. Lows around 70. Chance of rain 40%. For Tuesday. A chance of showers with a slight chance of thunderstorms through early afternoon, then showers with a chance of thunderstorms late in the afternoon. Highs in the lower 80s. Chance of rain 80%. Tuesday night. A chance of thunderstorms through the late overnight. Showers likely. Lows in the mid-60s. Chance of rain 70%. For Wednesday. Mostly cloudy with a slight chance of showers and thunderstorms through early afternoon, then partly cloudy with a chance of showers late in the afternoon. Not as warm with highs in the lower 70s. Chance of rain 30%. Wednesday night. Partly cloudy with a 20% chance of showers. Cooler with lows in the lower 50s. For Thursday and Thursday night. Partly cloudy. Highs in the lower 70s. Lows in the lower 50s. Friday. Partly cloudy through early afternoon, then clearing. A slight chance of showers. A slight chance of thunderstorms late in the afternoon. Highs in the mid-70s. Chance of rain 20%. The 8-14 day outlook for Friday, May 22nd through Thursday, May 28th, calls for temperatures to be above normal and precipitation to be near normal.
Normal highs for the period are around 75 degrees, and normal lows are around 55. The normal precipitation total for the 7 days is between 1.10 and 1.15 inches. The ultraviolet index for Indianapolis on Saturday will be 6. The Environmental Protection Agency categorizes an index of 6 as high exposure to ultraviolet radiation. At 2 p.m. at Indianapolis, it was cloudy. The temperature was 59 degrees, the dew point 48, and the relative humidity 67%. The wind was south at 10 miles an hour. The barometric pressure was 30.03 inches and falling. Around central Indiana, at Muncie, it was partly sunny, with a temperature of 63. It was cloudy, with a temperature of 58 at Zionsville, 58 at Eagle Creek Airpark, and 61 at Shelbyville. Elsewhere across Indiana, skies ranged from partly sunny to cloudy. It was 62 at South Bend, 61 at Fort Wayne, and 59 at Lafayette. Terre Haute reported 61, Bloomington reported 63, and Evansville reported 72. Just outside Indiana, at Dayton, rain was falling, with a temperature of 61. It was mostly sunny, with a temperature of 67 at Chicago, and 78 at St. Louis. It was cloudy, with a temperature of 64 at Champaign, 61 at Cincinnati, and 69 at Louisville. Once again, at Indianapolis, it was 59 degrees with cloudy skies. Now here is the hazardous weather outlook for central Indiana. For the period through tonight, isolated thunderstorms will develop from the south and west late tonight. Severe storms are not expected at this time. And now the extended outlook for the period Saturday through Thursday. Scattered to numerous thunderstorms will be around Saturday into Saturday night, with additional chances Monday through Wednesday. Isolated strong to severe storms are possible on Saturday. Damaging wind gusts and localized flooding are the primary threats. Spotter information statement, there is a low chance for spotter activation on Saturday. The current time is 2:38 p.m. Eastern Daylight Time. This is NOAA All Hazards Radio KEC 74 in Indianapolis. And now a look at your forecast for Indianapolis and central Indiana. Tonight, mostly cloudy, then becoming partly cloudy late this afternoon, then becoming mostly clear, then becoming partly cloudy toward daybreak. Scattered showers with isolated thunderstorms toward daybreak. Not as cool with lows around 60. South winds 5 to 10 miles an hour with gusts up to 20 miles an hour. Chance of rain 30%. For Saturday, mostly cloudy with scattered showers with isolated thunderstorms through early afternoon, then partly cloudy with a chance of showers and thunderstorms late in the afternoon. More humid with highs in the upper 70s. Southwest winds 10 to 15 miles an hour with gusts up to 25 miles an hour. Chance of rain 50%. Saturday night, mostly cloudy through the late overnight, then becoming partly cloudy. A chance of showers. A chance of thunderstorms through the late overnight, then a slight chance of thunderstorms toward daybreak. Lows in the lower 60s. South winds around 5 miles an hour. Chance of rain 50%. For Sunday, partly cloudy through early afternoon, then clearing. Highs in the mid-80s. South winds 5 to 10 miles an hour with gusts up to 20 miles an hour. Once again, the forecast for tonight. Mostly cloudy, then becoming partly cloudy late this afternoon, then becoming mostly clear, then becoming partly cloudy toward daybreak. Scattered showers with isolated thunderstorms toward daybreak. Not as cool with lows around 60. South winds 5 to 10 miles an hour with gusts up to 20 miles an hour. Chance of rain 30%. Taking a look at the 3 through 7 day forecast for Indianapolis and central Indiana. Sunday night, clear. Lows in the upper 60s. South winds 5 to 10 miles an hour with gusts up to 20 miles an hour. For Monday, mostly sunny through early afternoon, then partly cloudy with a chance of showers and thunderstorms late in the afternoon. Highs in the upper 80s. Chance of rain 50%. Monday night, partly cloudy with a chance of showers.
a chance of thunderstorms through the late overnight, then a slight chance of thunderstorms toward daybreak. Lows around 70. Chance of rain 40%. For Tuesday, a chance of showers with a slight chance of thunderstorms through early afternoon, then showers with a chance of thunderstorms late in the afternoon. Highs in the lower 80s. Chance of rain 80%. Tuesday night, a chance of thunderstorms through the late overnight. Showers likely. Lows in the mid-60s. Chance of rain 70%. For Wednesday, mostly cloudy with a slight chance of showers and thunderstorms through early afternoon, then partly cloudy with a chance of showers late in the afternoon. Not as warm with highs in the lower 70s. Chance of rain 30%. Wednesday night, partly cloudy with a 20% chance of showers. Cooler with lows in the lower 50s. For Thursday and Thursday night, partly cloudy. Highs in the lower 70s. Lows in the lower 50s. Friday, partly cloudy through early afternoon, then clearing. A slight chance of showers. A slight chance of thunderstorms late in the afternoon. Highs in the mid-70s. Chance of rain 20%. The 8 to 14 day outlook for Friday, May 22nd through Thursday, May 28th, calls for temperatures to be above normal and precipitation to be near normal. Normal highs for the period are around 75 degrees, and normal lows are around 55. The normal precipitation total for the 7 days is between 1.10 and 1.15 inches. The ultraviolet index for Indianapolis on Saturday will be 6. The Environmental Protection Agency categorizes an index of 6 as high exposure to ultraviolet radiation. At 2 p.m. at Indianapolis, it was cloudy. The temperature was 59 degrees, the dew point 48, and the relative humidity 67%. The wind was south at 10 miles an hour. The barometric pressure was 30.03 inches and falling. Around central Indiana, at Muncie, it was partly sunny, with a temperature of 63. It was cloudy, with a temperature of 58 at Zionsville, 58 at Eagle Creek Airpark, and 61 at Shelbyville. Elsewhere across Indiana, skies ranged from partly sunny to cloudy. It was 62 at South Bend, 61 at Fort Wayne, and 59 at Lafayette. Terre Haute reported 61, Bloomington reported 63, and Evansville reported 72. Just outside Indiana, at Dayton, rain was falling, with a temperature of 61. It was mostly sunny, with a temperature of 67 at Chicago, and 78 at St. Louis. It was cloudy, with a temperature of 64 at Champaign, 61 at Cincinnati, and 69 at Louisville. Once again, at Indianapolis, it was 59 degrees with cloudy skies. This is NOAA All Hazards Radio KEC 74 in Indianapolis. And now a look at your forecast for Indianapolis and central Indiana. Tonight, mostly cloudy, then becoming partly cloudy late this afternoon, then becoming mostly clear, then becoming partly cloudy toward daybreak. Scattered showers with isolated thunderstorms toward daybreak. Not as cool with lows around 60. South winds 5 to 10 miles an hour with gusts up to 20 miles an hour. Chance of rain 30%. For Saturday, mostly cloudy with scattered showers with isolated thunderstorms through early afternoon, then partly cloudy with a chance of showers and thunderstorms late in the afternoon. More humid with highs in the upper 70s. Southwest winds 10 to 15 miles an hour with gusts up to 25 miles an hour. Chance of rain 50%. Saturday night, mostly cloudy through the late overnight, then becoming partly cloudy. A chance of showers. A chance of thunderstorms through the late overnight, then a slight chance of thunderstorms toward daybreak. Lows in the lower 60s. South winds around 5 miles an hour. Chance of rain 50%. For Sunday, partly cloudy through early afternoon, then clearing. Highs in the mid-80s. South winds 5 to 10 miles an hour with gusts up to 20 miles an hour. Once again, the forecast for tonight. Mostly cloudy, then becoming partly cloudy late this afternoon, then becoming mostly clear, then becoming partly cloudy toward daybreak.
scattered showers with isolated thunderstorms toward daybreak. Not as cool with lows around 60. South winds 5 to 10 miles an hour with gusts up to 20 miles an hour. Chance of rain 30%. Taking a look at the 3 through 7 day forecast for Indianapolis and central Indiana. Sunday night. Clear. Lows in the upper 60s. South winds 5 to 10 miles an hour with gusts up to 20 miles an hour. For Monday. Mostly sunny through early afternoon, then partly cloudy with a chance of showers and thunderstorms late in the afternoon. Highs in the upper 80s. Chance of rain 50%. Monday night. Partly cloudy with a chance of showers. A chance of thunderstorms through the late overnight, then a slight chance of thunderstorms toward daybreak. Lows around 70. Chance of rain 40%. For Tuesday. A chance of showers with a slight chance of thunderstorms through early afternoon, then showers with a chance of thunderstorms late in the afternoon. Highs in the lower 80s. Chance of rain 80%. Tuesday night. A chance of thunderstorms through the late overnight. Showers likely. Lows in the mid-60s. Chance of rain 70%. For Wednesday. Mostly cloudy with a slight chance of showers and thunderstorms through early afternoon, then partly cloudy with a chance of showers late in the afternoon. Not as warm with highs in the lower 70s. Chance of rain 30%. Wednesday night. Partly cloudy with a 20% chance of showers. Cooler with lows in the lower 50s. For Thursday and Thursday night. Partly cloudy. Highs in the lower 70s. Lows in the lower 50s. Friday. Partly cloudy through early afternoon, then clearing. A slight chance of showers. A slight chance of thunderstorms late in the afternoon. Highs in the mid-70s. Chance of rain 20%. The 8 to 14 day outlook for Friday, May 22nd through Thursday, May 28th, calls for temperatures to be above normal and precipitation to be near normal. Normal highs for the period are around 75 degrees, and normal lows are around 55. The normal precipitation total for the 7 days is between 1.10 and 1.15 inches. The ultraviolet index for Indianapolis on Saturday will be 6. The Environmental Protection Agency categorizes an index of 6 as high exposure to ultraviolet radiation. At 2 p.m. at Indianapolis, it was cloudy. The temperature was 59 degrees, the dew point 48, and the relative humidity 67%. The wind was south at 10 miles an hour. The barometric pressure was 30.03 inches and falling. Around central Indiana, at Muncie, it was partly sunny, with a temperature of 63. It was cloudy, with a temperature of 58 at Zionsville, 58 at Eagle Creek Airpark, and 61 at Shelbyville. Elsewhere across Indiana, skies ranged from partly sunny to cloudy. It was 62 at South Bend, 61 at Fort Wayne, and 59 at Lafayette. Terre Haute reported 61, Bloomington reported 63, and Evansville reported 72. Just outside Indiana, at Dayton, rain was falling, with a temperature of 61. It was mostly sunny, with a temperature of 67 at Chicago, and 78 at St. Louis. It was cloudy, with a temperature of 64 at Champaign, 61 at Cincinnati, and 69 at Louisville. Once again, at Indianapolis, it was 59 degrees with cloudy skies. This is NOAA All Hazards Radio KEC 74 in Indianapolis. And now a look at your forecast for Indianapolis and central Indiana. Tonight, mostly cloudy, then becoming partly cloudy late this afternoon, then becoming mostly clear, then becoming partly cloudy toward daybreak. Scattered showers with isolated thunderstorms toward daybreak. Not as cool with lows around 60. South winds 5 to 10 miles an hour with gusts up to 20 miles an hour. Chance of rain 30%. For Saturday, mostly cloudy with scattered showers with isolated thunderstorms through early afternoon, then partly cloudy with a chance of showers and thunderstorms late in the afternoon. More humid with highs in the upper 70s. Southwest winds 10 to 15 miles an hour with gusts up to 25 miles an hour. Chance of rain 50%.
Saturday night. Mostly cloudy through the late overnight, then becoming partly cloudy. A chance of showers. A chance of thunderstorms through the late overnight, then a slight chance of thunderstorms toward daybreak. Lows in the lower 60s. South winds around 5 miles an hour. Chance of rain 50%. For Sunday, partly cloudy through early afternoon, then clearing. Highs in the mid-80s. South winds 5 to 10 miles an hour with gusts up to 20 miles an hour. Once again, the forecast for tonight. Mostly cloudy, then becoming partly cloudy late this afternoon, then becoming mostly clear, then becoming partly cloudy toward daybreak. Scattered showers with isolated thunderstorms toward daybreak. Not as cool with lows around 60. South winds 5 to 10 miles an hour with gusts up to 20 miles an hour. Chance of rain 30%. Taking a look at the 3 through 7 day forecast for Indianapolis and central Indiana. Sunday night. Clear. Lows in the upper 60s. South winds 5 to 10 miles an hour with gusts up to 20 miles an hour. For Monday, mostly sunny through early afternoon, then partly cloudy with a chance of showers and thunderstorms late in the afternoon. Highs in the upper 80s. Chance of rain 50%. Monday night, partly cloudy with a chance of showers. A chance of thunderstorms through the late overnight, then a slight chance of thunderstorms toward daybreak. Lows around 70. Chance of rain 40%. For Tuesday, a chance of showers with a slight chance of thunderstorms through early afternoon, then showers with a chance of thunderstorms late in the afternoon. Highs in the lower 80s. Chance of rain 80%. Tuesday night, a chance of thunderstorms through the late overnight. Showers likely. Lows in the mid-60s. Chance of rain 70%. For Wednesday, mostly cloudy with a slight chance of showers and thunderstorms through early afternoon, then partly cloudy with a chance of showers late in the afternoon. Not as warm with highs in the lower 70s. Chance of rain 30%. Wednesday night, partly cloudy with a 20% chance of showers. Cooler with lows in the lower 50s. For Thursday and Thursday night, partly cloudy. Highs in the lower 70s. Lows in the lower 50s. Friday, partly cloudy through early afternoon, then clearing. A slight chance of showers. A slight chance of thunderstorms late in the afternoon. Highs in the mid-70s. Chance of rain 20%. The current time is 2:53 p.m. Eastern Daylight Time. Now here is the hazardous weather outlook for central Indiana. For the period through tonight, isolated thunderstorms will develop from the south and west late tonight. Severe storms are not expected at this time. And now the extended outlook for the period Saturday through Thursday. Scattered to numerous thunderstorms will be around Saturday into Saturday night, with additional chances Monday through Wednesday. Isolated strong to severe storms are possible on Saturday. Damaging wind gusts and localized flooding are the primary threats. Spotter information statement, there is a low chance for spotter activation on Saturday. The 8 to 14 day outlook for Friday, May 22nd through Thursday, May 28th, calls for temperatures to be above normal and precipitation to be near normal. Normal highs for the period are around 75 degrees and normal lows are around 55. The normal precipitation total for the 7 days is between 1.10 and 1.15 inches. The ultraviolet index for Indianapolis on Saturday will be 6. The Environmental Protection Agency categorizes an index of 6 as high exposure to ultraviolet radiation. At 2 p.m. at Indianapolis, it was cloudy. The temperature was 59 degrees, the dew point 48, and the relative humidity 67%. The wind was south at 10 miles an hour. The barometric pressure was 30.03 inches and falling. Around central Indiana, at Muncie, it was partly sunny, with a temperature of 63. It was cloudy, with a temperature of 58 at Zionsville, 58 at Eagle Creek Airpark, and 61 at Shelbyville. Elsewhere across Indiana, skies ranged from partly sunny to cloudy. It was 62 at South Bend,
61 at Fort Wayne, and 59 at Lafayette. Terre Haute reported 61, Bloomington reported 63, and Evansville reported 72. Just outside Indiana, at Dayton, rain was falling, with a temperature of 61. It was mostly sunny, with a temperature of 67 at Chicago, and 78 at St. Louis. It was cloudy.

daybreak. Not as cool with lows around 60. South winds 5 to 10 miles an hour with gusts up to 20 miles an hour. Chance of rain 30%. For Saturday, mostly cloudy with scattered showers with isolated thunderstorms through early afternoon, then partly cloudy with a chance of showers and thunderstorms late in the afternoon. More humid with highs in the upper 70s. Southwest winds 10 to 15 miles an hour with gusts up to 25 miles an hour. Chance of rain 50%. Saturday night, mostly cloudy through the late overnight, then becoming partly cloudy. A chance of showers. A chance of thunderstorms through the late overnight, then a slight chance of thunderstorms toward daybreak. Lows in the lower 60s. South winds around 5 miles an hour. Chance of rain 50%. For Sunday, partly cloudy through early afternoon, then clearing. Highs in the mid-80s. South winds 5 to 10 miles an hour with gusts up to 20 miles an hour. Once again, the forecast for tonight. Mostly cloudy, then becoming partly cloudy late this afternoon, then becoming mostly clear, then becoming partly cloudy toward daybreak. Scattered showers with isolated thunderstorms toward daybreak. Not as cool with lows around 60. South winds 5 to 10 miles an hour with gusts up to 20 miles an hour. Chance of rain 30%. Taking a look at the 3 through 7 day forecast for Indianapolis and central Indiana. Sunday night. Clear. Lows in the upper 60s. South winds 5 to 10 miles an hour with gusts up to 20 miles an hour. For Monday, mostly sunny through early afternoon, then partly cloudy with a chance of showers and thunderstorms late in the afternoon. Highs in the upper 80s. Chance of rain 50%. Monday night, partly cloudy with a chance of showers. A chance of thunderstorms through the late overnight, then a slight chance of thunderstorms toward daybreak. Lows around 70. Chance of rain 40%. For Tuesday, a chance of showers with a slight chance of thunderstorms through early afternoon, then showers with a chance of thunderstorms late in the afternoon. Highs in the lower 80s. Chance of rain 80%. Tuesday night, a chance of thunderstorms through the late overnight. Showers likely. Lows in the mid-60s. Chance of rain 70%. For Wednesday, mostly cloudy with a slight chance of showers and thunderstorms through early afternoon, then partly cloudy with a chance of showers late in the afternoon. Not as warm with highs in the lower 70s. Chance of rain 30%. Wednesday night, partly cloudy with a 20% chance of showers. Cooler with lows in the lower 50s. For Thursday and Thursday night, partly cloudy. Highs in the lower 70s. Lows in the lower 50s. Friday, partly cloudy through early afternoon, then clearing. A slight chance of showers. A slight chance of thunderstorms late in the afternoon. Highs in the mid-70s. Chance of rain 20%. The 8 to 14 day outlook for Friday, May 22nd through Thursday, May 28th, calls for temperatures to be above normal and precipitation to be near normal. Normal highs for the period are around 75 degrees, and normal lows are around 55. The normal precipitation total for the 7 days is between 1.10 and 1.15 inches. The ultraviolet index for Indianapolis on Saturday will be 6. The Environmental Protection Agency categorizes an index of 6 as high exposure to ultraviolet radiation. At 2 p.m. at Indianapolis, it was cloudy. The temperature was 59 degrees, the dew point 48, and the relative humidity 67%. The wind was south at 10 miles an hour. The barometric pressure was 30.03 inches and falling. Around central Indiana, at Muncie, it was partly sunny, with a temperature of 63. It was cloudy, with a temperature of 58 at Zionsville, 58 at Eagle Creek Airpark, and 61 at Shelbyville. Elsewhere across Indiana, skies ranged from partly sunny to cloudy. It was 62 at South Bend, 61 at Fort Wayne, and 59 at Lafayette. Terre Haute reported 61, Bloomington reported 63, and Evansville reported 72. Just outside Indiana.

At Dayton, rain was falling with a temperature of 61. It was mostly sunny with a temperature of 67 at Chicago and 78 at St. Louis. It was cloudy with a temperature of 64 at Champaign, 61 at Cincinnati, and 69 at Louisville. Once again, at Indianapolis, it was 59 degrees with cloudy skies. This is NOAA All Hazards Radio KEC 74 in Indianapolis. And now a look at your forecast for Indianapolis and central Indiana. Tonight, mostly cloudy, then becoming partly cloudy late this afternoon, then becoming mostly clear, then becoming partly cloudy toward daybreak. Scattered showers with isolated thunderstorms toward daybreak. Not as cool with lows around 60. South winds 5 to 10 miles an hour with gusts up to 20 miles an hour. Chance of rain 30%. For Saturday, mostly cloudy with scattered showers with isolated thunderstorms through early afternoon, then partly cloudy with a chance of showers and thunderstorms late in the afternoon. More humid with highs in the upper 70s. Southwest winds 10 to 15 miles an hour with gusts up to 25 miles an hour. Chance of rain 50%. Saturday night, mostly cloudy through the late overnight, then becoming partly cloudy. A chance of showers. A chance of thunderstorms through the late overnight, then a slight chance of thunderstorms toward daybreak. Lows in the lower 60s. South winds around 5 miles an hour. Chance of rain 50%. For Sunday, partly cloudy through early afternoon, then clearing. Highs in the mid-80s. South winds 5 to 10 miles an hour with gusts up to 20 miles an hour. Once again, the forecast for tonight. Mostly cloudy, then becoming partly cloudy late this afternoon, then becoming mostly clear, then becoming partly cloudy toward daybreak. Scattered showers with isolated thunderstorms toward daybreak. Not as cool with lows around 60. South winds 5 to 10 miles an hour with gusts up to 20 miles an hour. Chance of rain 30%. Taking a look at the 3 through 7 day forecast for Indianapolis and central Indiana. Sunday night. Clear. Lows in the upper 60s. South winds 5 to 10 miles an hour with gusts up to 20 miles an hour. For Monday. Mostly sunny through early afternoon, then partly cloudy with a chance of showers and thunderstorms late in the afternoon. Highs in the upper 80s. Chance of rain 50%. Monday night. Partly cloudy with a chance of showers. A chance of thunderstorms through the late overnight, then a slight chance of thunderstorms toward daybreak. Lows around 70. Chance of rain 40%. For Tuesday. A chance of showers with a slight chance of thunderstorms through early afternoon, then showers with a chance of thunderstorms late in the afternoon. Highs in the lower 80s. Chance of rain 80%. Tuesday night. A chance of thunderstorms through the late overnight. Showers likely. Lows in the mid-60s. Chance of rain 70%. For Wednesday. Mostly cloudy with a slight chance of showers and thunderstorms through early afternoon, then partly cloudy with a chance of showers late in the afternoon. Not as warm with highs in the lower 70s. Chance of rain 30%. Wednesday night. Partly cloudy with a 20% chance of showers. Cooler with lows in the lower 50s. For Thursday and Thursday night. Partly cloudy. Highs in the lower 70s. Lows in the lower 50s. Friday. Partly cloudy through early afternoon, then clearing. A slight chance of showers. A slight chance of thunderstorms late in the afternoon. Highs in the mid-70s. Chance of rain 20%. The 8 to 14 day outlook for Saturday, May 23rd through Friday, May 29th, calls for temperatures to be above normal and precipitation to be near normal. Normal highs for the period are around 75 degrees, and normal lows are around 55. The normal precipitation total for the 7 days is between 1.10 and 1.15 inches. The ultraviolet index for Indianapolis on Saturday will be 6. The Environmental Protection Agency categorizes an index of 6 as high exposure to ultraviolet radiation. At 2 p.m., at Indianapolis, it was cloudy.
The temperature was 59 degrees, the dew point 48, and the relative humidity 67%. The wind was south at 10 miles an hour. The barometric pressure was 30.03 inches and falling. Around central Indiana, at Muncie, it was partly sunny, with a temperature of 63. It was cloudy, with a temperature of 58 at Zionsville, 58 at Eagle Creek Airpark, and 61 at Shelbyville. Elsewhere across Indiana, skies ranged from partly sunny to cloudy. It was 62 at South Bend, 61 at Fort Wayne, and 59 at Lafayette. Terre Haute reported 61, Bloomington reported 63, and Evansville reported 72. Just outside Indiana, at Dayton, rain was falling, with a temperature of 61. It was mostly sunny, with a temperature of 67 at Chicago, and 78 at St. Louis. It was cloudy, with a temperature of 64 at Champaign, 61 at Cincinnati, and 69 at Louisville. Once again, at Indianapolis, it was 59 degrees with cloudy skies. This is NOAA All Hazards Radio KEC 74 in Indianapolis. And now a look at your forecast for Indianapolis and central Indiana. Tonight, mostly cloudy, then becoming partly cloudy late this afternoon, then becoming mostly clear, then becoming partly cloudy toward daybreak. Scattered showers with isolated thunderstorms toward daybreak. Not as cool with lows around 60. South winds 5 to 10 miles an hour with gusts up to 20 miles an hour. Chance of rain 30%. For Saturday, mostly cloudy with scattered showers with isolated thunderstorms through early afternoon, then partly cloudy with a chance of showers and thunderstorms late in the afternoon. More humid with highs in the upper 70s. Southwest winds 10 to 15 miles an hour with gusts up to 25 miles an hour. Chance of rain 50%. Saturday night, mostly cloudy through the late overnight, then becoming partly cloudy. A chance of showers. A chance of thunderstorms through the late overnight, then a slight chance of thunderstorms toward daybreak. Lows in the lower 60s. South winds around 5 miles an hour. Chance of rain 50%. For Sunday, partly cloudy through early afternoon, then clearing. Highs in the mid-80s. South winds 5 to 10 miles an hour with gusts up to 20 miles an hour. Once again, the forecast for tonight. Mostly cloudy, then becoming partly cloudy late this afternoon, then becoming mostly clear, then becoming partly cloudy toward daybreak. Scattered showers with isolated thunderstorms toward daybreak. Not as cool with lows around 60. South winds 5 to 10 miles an hour with gusts up to 20 miles an hour. Chance of rain 30%. The current time is 3:09 p.m. Eastern Daylight Time. Taking a look at the 3-7 day forecast for Indianapolis and central Indiana. Sunday night. Clear. Lows in the upper 60s. South winds 5 to 10 miles an hour with gusts up to 20 miles an hour. For Monday. Mostly sunny through early afternoon, then partly cloudy with a chance of showers and thunderstorms late in the afternoon. Highs in the upper 80s. Chance of rain 50%. Monday night. Partly cloudy with a chance of showers. A chance of thunderstorms through the late overnight, then a slight chance of thunderstorms toward daybreak. Lows around 70. Chance of rain 40%. For Tuesday. A chance of showers with a slight chance of thunderstorms through early afternoon, then showers with a chance of thunderstorms late in the afternoon. Highs in the lower 80s. Chance of rain 80%. Tuesday night. A chance of thunderstorms through the late overnight. Showers likely. Lows in the mid-60s. Chance of rain 70%. For Wednesday. Mostly cloudy with a slight chance of showers and thunderstorms through early afternoon, then partly cloudy with a chance of showers late in the afternoon. Not as warm with highs in the lower 70s. Chance of rain 30%. Wednesday night. Partly cloudy with a 20% chance of showers. Cooler with lows in the lower 50s. For Thursday and Thursday night. Partly cloudy. Highs in the lower 70s. Lows in the lower 50s. Friday.
partly cloudy through early afternoon, then clearing. A slight chance of showers. A slight chance of thunderstorms late in the afternoon. Highs in the mid-70s. Chance of rain 20%. The 8 to 14 day outlook for Saturday, May 23rd through Friday, May 29th, calls for temperatures to be above normal and precipitation to be near normal. Normal highs for the period are around 75 degrees, and normal lows are around 55. The normal precipitation total for the 7 days is between 1.10 and 1.15 inches. The ultraviolet index for Indianapolis on Saturday will be 6. The Environmental Protection Agency categorizes an index of 6 as high exposure to ultraviolet radiation. At 3 p.m. at Indianapolis, it was cloudy. The temperature was 62 degrees, the dew point 47, and the relative humidity 57%. The wind was southeast at 10 miles an hour. The barometric pressure was 30.01 inches and falling. Around central Indiana, it was cloudy, with a temperature of 63 at Muncie, 59 at Zionsville, 61 at Eagle Creek Airpark, and 63 at Shelbyville. Elsewhere across Indiana, at Evansville, it was mostly sunny, with a temperature of 76. At Fort Wayne, it was partly sunny, with a temperature of 64. It was cloudy, with a temperature of 64 at South Bend, 65 at Lafayette, 66 at Terre Haute, and 69 at Bloomington. Just outside Indiana, at Champaign, it was sunny, with a temperature of 67. It was mostly sunny, with a temperature of 69 at Chicago, and 81 at St. Louis. It was cloudy, with a temperature of 60 at Dayton, 65 at Cincinnati, and 70 at Louisville. Once again, at Indianapolis, it was 62 degrees with cloudy skies. Now here is the hazardous weather outlook for central Indiana. For the period through tonight, isolated thunderstorms will develop from the south and west late tonight. Severe storms are not expected at this time. And now the extended outlook for the period Saturday through Thursday. Scattered to numerous thunderstorms will be around Saturday into Saturday night, with additional chances Monday through Wednesday. Isolated strong to severe storms are possible on Saturday. Damaging wind gusts and localized flooding are the primary threats. Spotter information statement, there is a low chance for spotter activation on Saturday. This is NOAA All Hazards Radio KEC 74 in Indianapolis. And now a look at your forecast for Indianapolis and central Indiana. Tonight, mostly cloudy, then becoming partly cloudy late this afternoon, then becoming mostly clear, then becoming partly cloudy toward daybreak. Scattered showers with isolated thunderstorms toward daybreak. Not as cool with lows around 60. South winds 5 to 10 miles an hour with gusts up to 20 miles an hour. Chance of rain 30%. For Saturday, mostly cloudy with scattered showers with isolated thunderstorms through early afternoon, then partly cloudy with a chance of showers and thunderstorms late in the afternoon. More humid with highs in the upper 70s. Southwest winds 10 to 15 miles an hour with gusts up to 25 miles an hour. Chance of rain 50%. Saturday night, mostly cloudy through the late overnight, then becoming partly cloudy. A chance of showers. A chance of thunderstorms through the late overnight. Then a slight chance of thunderstorms toward daybreak. Lows in the lower 60s. South winds around 5 miles an hour. Chance of rain 50%. For Sunday, partly cloudy through early afternoon, then clearing. Highs in the mid-80s. South winds 5 to 10 miles an hour with gusts up to 20 miles an hour. Once again, the forecast for tonight. Mostly cloudy, then becoming partly cloudy late this afternoon, then becoming mostly clear, then becoming partly cloudy toward daybreak. Scattered showers with isolated thunderstorms toward daybreak. Not as cool with lows around 60. South winds 5 to 10 miles an hour with gusts up to 20 miles an hour. Chance of rain 30%. Taking a look at the 3 through 7 day forecast for Indianapolis and central Indiana. Sunday night. Clear. Lows in the upper 60s. South winds 5 to 10 miles an hour with gusts up to 20 miles an hour.
for Monday. Mostly sunny through early afternoon, then partly cloudy with a chance of showers and thunderstorms late in the afternoon. Highs in the upper 80s. Chance of rain 50%. Monday night. Partly cloudy with a chance of showers. A chance of thunderstorms through the late overnight, then a slight chance of thunderstorms toward daybreak. Lows around 70. Chance of rain 40%. For Tuesday. A chance of showers with a slight chance of thunderstorms through early afternoon, then showers with a chance of thunderstorms late in the afternoon. Highs in the lower 80s. Chance of rain 80%. Tuesday night. A chance of thunderstorms through the late overnight. Showers likely. Lows in the mid-60s. Chance of rain 70%. For Wednesday. Mostly cloudy with a slight chance of showers and thunderstorms through early afternoon, then partly cloudy with a chance of showers late in the afternoon. Not as warm with highs in the lower 70s. Chance of rain 30%. Wednesday night. Partly cloudy with a 20% chance of showers. Cooler with lows in the lower 50s. For Thursday and Thursday night. Partly cloudy. Highs in the lower 70s. Lows in the lower 50s. Friday. Partly cloudy through early afternoon, then clearing. A slight chance of showers. A slight chance of thunderstorms late in the afternoon. Highs in the mid-70s. Chance of rain 20%. The 8 to 14 day outlook for Saturday, May 23rd through Friday, May 29th, calls for temperatures to be above normal and precipitation to be near normal. Normal highs for the period are around 75 degrees, and normal lows are around 55. The normal precipitation total for the 7 days is between 1.10 and 1.15 inches. The ultraviolet index for Indianapolis on Saturday will be 6. The Environmental Protection Agency categorizes an index of 6 as high exposure to ultraviolet radiation. At 3 p.m. at Indianapolis, it was cloudy. The temperature was 62 degrees, the dew point 47, and the relative humidity 57%. The wind was southeast at 10 miles an hour. The barometric pressure was 30.01 inches and falling. Around central Indiana, it was cloudy, with a temperature of 63 at Muncie, 59 at Zionsville, 61 at Eagle Creek Airpark, and 63 at Shelbyville. Elsewhere across Indiana, at Evansville, it was mostly sunny, with a temperature of 76. At Fort Wayne, it was partly sunny, with a temperature of 64. It was cloudy, with a temperature of 64 at South Bend, 65 at Lafayette, 66 at Terre Haute, and 69 at Bloomington. Just outside Indiana, at Champaign, it was sunny, with a temperature of 67. It was mostly sunny, with a temperature of 69 at Chicago, and 81 at St. Louis. It was cloudy, with a temperature of 60 at Dayton, 65 at Cincinnati, and 70 at Louisville. Once again, at Indianapolis, it was 62 degrees with cloudy skies. This is NOAA All Hazards Radio KEC 74 in Indianapolis. And now a look at your forecast for Indianapolis and central Indiana. Tonight, mostly cloudy, then becoming partly cloudy late this afternoon, then becoming mostly clear, then becoming partly cloudy toward daybreak. Scattered showers with isolated thunderstorms toward daybreak. Not as cool with lows around 60. South winds 5 to 10 miles an hour with gusts up to 20 miles an hour. Chance of rain 30%. For Saturday, mostly cloudy with scattered showers with isolated thunderstorms through early afternoon, then partly cloudy with a chance of showers and thunderstorms late in the afternoon. More humid with highs in the upper 70s. Southwest winds 10 to 15 miles an hour with gusts up to 25 miles an hour. Chance of rain 50%. Saturday night. Mostly cloudy through the late overnight, then becoming partly cloudy. A chance of showers. A chance of thunderstorms through the late overnight, then a slight chance of thunderstorms toward daybreak. Lows in the lower 60s. South winds around 5 miles an hour. Chance of rain 50%. For Sunday, partly cloudy through early afternoon, then clearing. Highs in the mid-80s.
South winds 5 to 10 miles an hour with gusts up to 20 miles an hour. Once again, the forecast for tonight. Mostly cloudy, then becoming partly cloudy late this afternoon, then becoming mostly clear, then becoming partly cloudy toward daybreak. Scattered showers with isolated thunderstorms toward daybreak. Not as cool with lows around 60. South winds 5 to 10 miles an hour with gusts up to 20 miles an hour. Chance of rain 30%. Taking a look at the 3 through 7 day forecast for Indianapolis and central Indiana. Sunday night. Clear. Lows in the upper 60s. South winds 5 to 10 miles an hour with gusts up to 20 miles an hour. For Monday. Mostly sunny through early afternoon, then partly cloudy with a chance of showers and thunderstorms late in the afternoon. Highs in the upper 80s. Chance of rain 50%. Monday night. Partly cloudy with a chance of showers. A chance of thunderstorms through the late overnight, then a slight chance of thunderstorms toward daybreak. Lows around 70. Chance of rain 40%. For Tuesday. A chance of showers with a slight chance of thunderstorms through early afternoon, then showers with a chance of thunderstorms late in the afternoon. Highs in the lower 80s. Chance of rain 80%. Tuesday night. A chance of thunderstorms through the late overnight. Showers likely. Lows in the mid-60s. Chance of rain 70%. For Wednesday. Mostly cloudy with a slight chance of showers and thunderstorms through early afternoon, then partly cloudy with a chance of showers late in the afternoon. Not as warm with highs in the lower 70s. Chance of rain 30%. Wednesday night. Partly cloudy with a 20% chance of showers. Cooler with lows in the lower 50s. For Thursday and Thursday night. Partly cloudy. Highs in the lower 70s. Lows in the lower 50s. Friday. Partly cloudy through early afternoon, then clearing. A slight chance of showers. A slight chance of thunderstorms late in the afternoon. Highs in the mid-70s. Chance of rain 20%. The current time is 3:24 p.m. Eastern Daylight Time. The 8 to 14 day outlook for Saturday, May 23rd through Friday, May 29th, calls for temperatures to be above normal and precipitation to be near normal. Normal highs for the period are around 75 degrees, and normal lows are around 55. The normal precipitation total for the 7 days is between 1.10 and 1.15 inches. The ultraviolet index for Indianapolis on Saturday will be 6. The Environmental Protection Agency categorizes an index of 6 as high exposure to ultraviolet radiation. At 3 p.m. at Indianapolis, it was cloudy. The temperature was 62 degrees, the dew point 47, and the relative humidity 57%. The wind was southeast at 10 miles an hour. The barometric pressure was 30.01 inches and falling. Around central Indiana, it was cloudy, with a temperature of 63 at Muncie, 59 at Zionsville, 61 at Eagle Creek Airpark, and 63 at Shelbyville. Elsewhere across Indiana, at Evansville, it was mostly sunny, with a temperature of 76. At Fort Wayne, it was partly sunny, with a temperature of 64. It was cloudy, with a temperature of 64 at South Bend, 65 at Lafayette, 66 at Terre Haute, and 69 at Bloomington. Just outside Indiana, at Champaign, it was sunny, with a temperature of 67. It was mostly sunny, with a temperature of 69 at Chicago, and 81 at St. Louis. It was cloudy, with a temperature of 60 at Dayton, 65 at Cincinnati, and 70 at Louisville. Once again, at Indianapolis, it was 62 degrees with cloudy skies. This is NOAA All Hazards Radio KEC-74 in Indianapolis. And now a look at your forecast for Indianapolis and central Indiana. Tonight, mostly cloudy, then becoming partly cloudy late this afternoon, then becoming mostly clear, then becoming partly cloudy toward daybreak. Scattered showers with isolated thunderstorms toward daybreak. Not as cool with lows around 60. South winds 5 to 10 miles an hour with gusts up to 20 miles an hour. Chance of rain 30%.
for Saturday. Mostly cloudy with scattered showers with isolated thunderstorms through early afternoon, then partly cloudy with a chance of showers and thunderstorms late in the afternoon. More humid with highs in the upper 70s. Southwest winds 10 to 15 miles an hour with gusts up to 25 miles an hour. Chance of rain 50%. Saturday night. Mostly cloudy through the late overnight, then becoming partly cloudy. A chance of showers. A chance of thunderstorms through the late overnight, then a slight chance of thunderstorms toward daybreak. Lows in the lower 60s. South winds around 5 miles an hour. Chance of rain 50%. For Sunday, partly cloudy through early afternoon, then clearing. Highs in the mid-80s. South winds 5 to 10 miles an hour with gusts up to 20 miles an hour. Once again, the forecast for tonight. Mostly cloudy, then becoming partly cloudy late this afternoon, then becoming mostly clear, then becoming partly cloudy toward daybreak. Scattered showers with isolated thunderstorms toward daybreak. Not as cool with lows around 60. South winds 5 to 10 miles an hour with gusts up to 20 miles an hour. Chance of rain 30%. Taking a look at the 3 through 7 day forecast for Indianapolis and central Indiana. Sunday night. Clear. Lows in the upper 60s. South winds 5 to 10 miles an hour with gusts up to 20 miles an hour. For Monday. Mostly sunny through early afternoon, then partly cloudy with a chance of showers and thunderstorms late in the afternoon. Highs in the upper 80s. Chance of rain 50%. Monday night. Partly cloudy with a chance of showers. A chance of thunderstorms through the late overnight, then a slight chance of thunderstorms toward daybreak. Lows around 70. Chance of rain 40%. For Tuesday. A chance of showers with a slight chance of thunderstorms through early afternoon, then showers with a chance of thunderstorms late in the afternoon. Highs in the lower 80s. Chance of rain 80%. Tuesday night. A chance of thunderstorms through the late overnight. Showers likely. Lows in the mid-60s. Chance of rain 70%. For Wednesday. Mostly cloudy with a slight chance of showers and thunderstorms through early afternoon, then partly cloudy with a chance of showers late in the afternoon. Not as warm with highs in the lower 70s. Chance of rain 30%. Wednesday night. Partly cloudy with a 20% chance of showers. Cooler with lows in the lower 50s. For Thursday and Thursday night. Partly cloudy. Highs in the lower 70s. Lows in the lower 50s. Friday. Partly cloudy through early afternoon, then clearing. A slight chance of showers. A slight chance of thunderstorms late in the afternoon. Highs in the mid-70s. Chance of rain 20%. The 8 to 14 day outlook for Saturday, May 23rd through Friday, May 29th, calls for temperatures to be above normal and precipitation to be near normal. Normal highs for the period are around 75 degrees, and normal lows are around 55. The normal precipitation total for the 7 days is between 1.10 and 1.15 inches. The ultraviolet index for Indianapolis on Saturday will be 6. The Environmental Protection Agency categorizes an index of 6 as high exposure to ultraviolet radiation. At 3 p.m. at Indianapolis, it was cloudy. The temperature was 62 degrees, the dew point 47, and the relative humidity 57%. The wind was southeast at 10 miles an hour. The barometric pressure was 30.01 inches and falling. Around central Indiana, it was cloudy, with a temperature of 63 at Muncie, 59 at Zionsville, 61 at Eagle Creek Airpark, and 63 at Shelbyville. Elsewhere across Indiana, at Evansville, it was mostly sunny, with a temperature of 76. At Fort Wayne, it was partly sunny, with a temperature of 64. It was cloudy, with a temperature of 64 at South Bend, 65 at Lafayette, 66 at Terre Haute, and 69 at Bloomington. Just outside Indiana, at Champaign, it was sunny, with a temperature of 67. It was mostly sunny, with a temperature of 69 at Chicago, and 81 at St. Louis.
It was cloudy, with a temperature of 60 in Dayton, 65 at Cincinnati, and 70 at Louisville. Once again, at Indianapolis it was 62 degrees with cloudy skies. This is NOAA All Hazards Radio KEC 74 in Indianapolis. And now a look at your forecast for Indianapolis and central Indiana. Tonight, mostly cloudy, then becoming partly cloudy late this afternoon, then becoming mostly clear, then becoming partly cloudy toward daybreak. Scattered showers with isolated thunderstorms toward daybreak. Not as cool with lows around 60. South winds 5 to 10 miles an hour with gusts up to 20 miles an hour. Chance of rain 30%. For Saturday, mostly cloudy with scattered showers with isolated thunderstorms through early afternoon, then partly cloudy with a chance of showers and thunderstorms late in the afternoon. More humid with highs in the upper 70s. Southwest winds 10 to 15 miles an hour with gusts up to 25 miles an hour. Chance of rain 50%. Saturday night, mostly cloudy through the late overnight, then becoming partly cloudy. A chance of showers. A chance of thunderstorms through the late overnight, then a slight chance of thunderstorms toward daybreak. Lows in the lower 60s. South winds around 5 miles an hour. Chance of rain 50%. For Sunday, partly cloudy through early afternoon, then clearing. Highs in the mid-80s. South winds 5 to 10 miles an hour with gusts up to 20 miles an hour. Once again, the forecast for tonight. Mostly cloudy, then becoming partly cloudy late this afternoon, then becoming mostly clear, then becoming partly cloudy toward daybreak. Scattered showers with isolated thunderstorms toward daybreak. Not as cool with lows around 60. South winds 5 to 10 miles an hour with gusts up to 20 miles an hour. Chance of rain 30%. Now here is the hazardous weather outlook for central Indiana. For the period through tonight, isolated thunderstorms will develop from the south and west late tonight. Severe storms are not expected at this time. And now the extended outlook for the period Saturday through Thursday. Scattered to numerous thunderstorms will be around Saturday into Saturday night, with additional chances Monday through Wednesday. Isolated strong to severe storms are possible on Saturday. Damaging wind gusts and localized flooding are the primary threats. Spotter information statement, there is a low chance for spotter activation on Saturday. Taking a look at the 3 through 7 day forecast for Indianapolis and central Indiana. Sunday night. Clear. Lows in the upper 60s. South winds 5 to 10 miles an hour with gusts up to 20 miles an hour. For Monday, mostly sunny through early afternoon, then partly cloudy with a chance of showers and thunderstorms late in the afternoon. Highs in the upper 80s. Chance of rain 50%. Monday night, partly cloudy with a chance of showers. A chance of thunderstorms through the late overnight, then a slight chance of thunderstorms toward daybreak. Lows around 70. Chance of rain 40%. For Tuesday, a chance of showers with a slight chance of thunderstorms through early afternoon, then showers with a chance of thunderstorms late in the afternoon. Highs in the lower 80s. Chance of rain 80%. Tuesday night, a chance of thunderstorms through the late overnight. Showers likely. Lows in the mid-60s. Chance of rain 70%. For Wednesday, mostly cloudy with a slight chance of showers and thunderstorms through early afternoon, then partly cloudy with a chance of showers late in the afternoon. Not as warm with highs in the lower 70s. Chance of rain 30%. Wednesday night, partly cloudy with a 20% chance of showers. Cooler with lows in the lower 50s. For Thursday and Thursday night, partly cloudy. Highs in the lower 70s. Lows in the lower 50s. Friday, partly cloudy through early afternoon, then clearing. A slight chance of showers. A slight chance of thunderstorms late in the afternoon. Highs in the mid-70s. Chance of rain 20%. The 8 to 14 day outlook for Saturday, May 23rd through Friday, May 29th, calls for temperatures to be above normal and precipitation to be near normal.
Normal highs for the period are around 75 degrees, and normal lows are around 55. The normal precipitation total for the 7 days is between 1.10 and 1.15 inches. The ultraviolet index for Indianapolis on Saturday will be 6. The Environmental Protection Agency categorizes an index of 6 as high exposure to ultraviolet radiation. At 3 p.m., at Indianapolis, it was cloudy. The temperature was 62 degrees, the dew point 47, and the relative humidity 57%. The wind was southeast at 10 miles an hour. The barometric pressure was 30.01 inches and falling. Around central Indiana, it was cloudy, with a temperature of 63 at Muncie, 59 at Zionsville, 61 at Eagle Creek Airpark, and 63 at Shelbyville. Elsewhere across Indiana, at Evansville, it was mostly sunny, with a temperature of 76. At Fort Wayne, it was partly sunny, with a temperature of 64. It was cloudy, with a temperature of 64 at South Bend, 65 at Lafayette, 66 at Terre Haute, and 69 at Bloomington. Just outside Indiana, at Champaign, it was sunny, with a temperature of 67. It was mostly sunny, with a temperature of 69 at Chicago, and 81 at St. Louis. It was cloudy, with a temperature of 60 at Dayton, 65 at Cincinnati, and 70 at Louisville. Once again, at Indianapolis, it was 62 degrees with cloudy skies. The current time is 3:38 p.m. Eastern Daylight Time. This is NOAA All Hazards Radio KEC 74 in Indianapolis. And now a look at your forecast for Indianapolis and central Indiana. Tonight, mostly cloudy, then becoming partly cloudy late this afternoon, then becoming mostly clear, then becoming partly cloudy toward daybreak. Scattered showers with isolated thunderstorms toward daybreak. Not as cool with lows around 60. South winds 5 to 10 miles an hour with gusts up to 20 miles an hour. Chance of rain 30%. For Saturday, mostly cloudy with scattered showers with isolated thunderstorms through early afternoon, then partly cloudy with a chance of showers and thunderstorms late in the afternoon. More humid with highs in the upper 70s. Southwest winds 10 to 15 miles an hour with gusts up to 25 miles an hour. Chance of rain 50%. Saturday night, mostly cloudy through the late overnight, then becoming partly cloudy. A chance of showers. A chance of thunderstorms through the late overnight, then a slight chance of thunderstorms toward daybreak. Lows in the lower 60s. South winds around 5 miles an hour. Chance of rain 50%. For Sunday, partly cloudy through early afternoon, then clearing. Highs in the mid-80s. South winds 5 to 10 miles an hour with gusts up to 20 miles an hour. Once again, the forecast for tonight. Mostly cloudy, then becoming partly cloudy late this afternoon, then becoming mostly clear, then becoming partly cloudy toward daybreak. Scattered showers with isolated thunderstorms toward daybreak. Not as cool with lows around 60. South winds 5 to 10 miles an hour with gusts up to 20 miles an hour. Chance of rain 30%. Taking a look at the 3 through 7 day forecast for Indianapolis and central Indiana. Sunday night. Clear. Lows in the upper 60s. South winds 5 to 10 miles an hour with gusts up to 20 miles an hour. For Monday, mostly sunny through early afternoon, then partly cloudy with a chance of showers and thunderstorms late in the afternoon. Highs in the upper 80s. Chance of rain 50%. Monday night. Partly cloudy with a chance of showers. A chance of thunderstorms through the late overnight, then a slight chance of thunderstorms toward daybreak. Lows around 70. Chance of rain 40%. For Tuesday, a chance of showers with a slight chance of thunderstorms through early afternoon, then showers with a chance of thunderstorms late in the afternoon. Highs in the lower 80s. Chance of rain 80%. Tuesday night, a chance of thunderstorms through the late overnight. Showers likely. Lows in the mid-60s. Chance of rain 70%. For Wednesday,
mostly cloudy with a slight chance of showers and thunderstorms through early afternoon, then partly cloudy with a chance of showers late in the afternoon. Not as warm with highs in the lower 70s. Chance of rain 30%. Wednesday night. Partly cloudy with a 20% chance of showers. Cooler with lows in the lower 50s. For Thursday and Thursday night. Partly cloudy. Highs in the lower 70s. Lows in the lower 50s. Friday. Partly cloudy through early afternoon, then clearing. A slight chance of showers. A slight chance of thunderstorms late in the afternoon. Highs in the mid-70s. Chance of rain 20%. The 8 to 14 day outlook for Saturday, May 23rd through Friday, May 29th, calls for temperatures to be above normal and precipitation to be near normal. Normal highs for the period are around 75 degrees, and normal lows are around 55. The normal precipitation total for the 7 days is between 1.10 and 1.15 inches. The ultraviolet index for Indianapolis on Saturday will be 6. The Environmental Protection Agency categorizes an index of 6 as high exposure to ultraviolet radiation. At 3 p.m. at Indianapolis, it was cloudy. The temperature was 62 degrees, the dew point 47, and the relative humidity 57%. The wind was southeast at 10 miles an hour. The barometric pressure was 30.01 inches and falling. Around central Indiana, it was cloudy, with a temperature of 63 at Muncie, 59 at Zionsville, 61 at Eagle Creek Airpark, and 63 at Shelbyville. Elsewhere across Indiana, at Evansville, it was mostly sunny, with a temperature of 76. At Fort Wayne, it was partly sunny, with a temperature of 64. It was cloudy, with a temperature of 64 at South Bend, 65 at Lafayette, 66 at Terre Haute, and 69 at Bloomington. Just outside Indiana, at Champaign, it was sunny, with a temperature of 67. It was mostly sunny, with a temperature of 69 at Chicago, and 81 at St. Louis. It was cloudy, with a temperature of 60 at Dayton, 65 at Cincinnati, and 70 at Louisville. Once again, at Indianapolis, it was 62 degrees with cloudy skies. This is NOAA All Hazards Radio KEC 74 in Indianapolis. And now a look at your forecast for Indianapolis and central Indiana. Tonight, mostly cloudy, then becoming partly cloudy late this afternoon, then becoming mostly clear, then becoming partly cloudy toward daybreak. Scattered showers with isolated thunderstorms toward daybreak. Not as cool with lows around 60. South winds 5 to 10 miles an hour with gusts up to 20 miles an hour. Chance of rain 30%. For Saturday, mostly cloudy with scattered showers with isolated thunderstorms through early afternoon, then partly cloudy with a chance of showers and thunderstorms late in the afternoon. More humid with highs in the upper 70s. Southwest winds 10 to 15 miles an hour with gusts up to 25 miles an hour. Chance of rain 50%. Saturday night, mostly cloudy through the late overnight, then becoming partly cloudy. A chance of showers. A chance of thunderstorms through the late overnight, then a slight chance of thunderstorms toward daybreak. Lows in the lower 60s. South winds around 5 miles an hour. Chance of rain 50%. For Sunday, partly cloudy through early afternoon, then clearing. Highs in the mid-80s. South winds 5 to 10 miles an hour with gusts up to 20 miles an hour. Once again, the forecast for tonight. Mostly cloudy, then becoming partly cloudy late this afternoon, then becoming mostly clear, then becoming partly cloudy toward daybreak. Scattered showers with isolated thunderstorms toward daybreak. Not as cool with lows around 60. South winds 5 to 10 miles an hour with gusts up to 20 miles an hour. Chance of rain 30%. Taking a look at the 3 through 7 day forecast for Indianapolis and central Indiana. Sunday night. Clear. Lows in the upper 60s. South winds 5 to 10 miles an hour with gusts up to 20 miles an hour. For Monday, mostly sunny through early afternoon, then partly cloudy with a chance of showers and thunderstorms late in the afternoon.
highs in the upper 80s. Chance of rain 50%. Monday night, partly cloudy with a chance of showers. A chance of thunderstorms through the late overnight, then a slight chance of thunderstorms toward daybreak. Lows around 70. Chance of rain 40%. For Tuesday, a chance of showers with a slight chance of thunderstorms through early afternoon, then showers with a chance of thunderstorms late in the afternoon. Highs in the lower 80s. Chance of rain 80%. Tuesday night, a chance of thunderstorms through the late overnight. Showers likely. Lows in the mid-60s. Chance of rain 70%. For Wednesday, mostly cloudy with a slight chance of showers and thunderstorms through early afternoon, then partly cloudy with a chance of showers late in the afternoon. Not as warm with highs in the lower 70s. Chance of rain 30%. Wednesday night, partly cloudy with a 20% chance of showers. Cooler with lows in the lower 50s. For Thursday and Thursday night, partly cloudy. Highs in the lower 70s. Lows in the lower 50s. Friday, partly cloudy through early afternoon, then clearing. A slight chance of showers. A slight chance of thunderstorms late in the afternoon. Highs in the mid-70s. Chance of rain 20%. The 8 to 14 day outlook for Saturday, May 23rd through Friday, May 29th, calls for temperatures to be above normal and precipitation to be near normal. Normal highs for the period are around 75 degrees, and normal lows are around 55. The normal precipitation total for the 7 days is between 1.10 and 1.15 inches. The ultraviolet index for Indianapolis on Saturday will be 6. The Environmental Protection Agency categorizes an index of 6 as high exposure to ultraviolet radiation. At 3 p.m. at Indianapolis, it was cloudy. The temperature was 62 degrees, the dew point 47, and the relative humidity 57%. The wind was southeast at 10 miles an hour. The barometric pressure was 30.01 inches and falling. Around central Indiana, it was cloudy, with a temperature of 63 at Muncie, 59 at Zionsville, 61 at Eagle Creek Airpark, and 63 at Shelbyville. Elsewhere across Indiana, at Evansville, it was mostly sunny, with a temperature of 76. At Fort Wayne, it was partly sunny, with a temperature of 64. It was cloudy, with a temperature of 64 at South Bend, 65 at Lafayette, 66 at Terre Haute, and 69 at Bloomington. Just outside Indiana, at Champaign, it was sunny, with a temperature of 67. It was mostly sunny, with a temperature of 69 at Chicago, and 81 at St. Louis. It was cloudy, with a temperature of 60 at Dayton, 65 at Cincinnati, and 70 at Louisville. Once again, at Indianapolis, it was 62 degrees with cloudy skies. This is NOAA All Hazards Radio KEC 74 in Indianapolis. And now a look at your forecast for Indianapolis and central Indiana. Tonight, mostly cloudy, then becoming partly cloudy late this afternoon, then becoming mostly clear, then becoming partly cloudy toward daybreak. Scattered showers with isolated thunderstorms toward daybreak. Not as cool with lows around 60. South winds 5 to 10 miles an hour with gusts up to 20 miles an hour. Chance of rain 30%. For Saturday, mostly cloudy with scattered showers with isolated thunderstorms through early afternoon, then partly cloudy with a chance of showers and thunderstorms late in the afternoon. More humid with highs in the upper 70s. Southwest winds 10 to 15 miles an hour with gusts up to 25 miles an hour. Chance of rain 50%. Saturday night, mostly cloudy through the late overnight, then becoming partly cloudy. A chance of showers. A chance of thunderstorms through the late overnight, then a slight chance of thunderstorms toward daybreak. Lows in the lower 60s. South winds around 5 miles an hour. Chance of rain 50%. For Sunday, partly cloudy through early afternoon, then clearing. Highs in the mid-80s. South winds 5 to 10 miles an hour with gusts up to 20 miles an hour. Once again, the forecast for tonight.
mostly cloudy, then becoming partly cloudy late this afternoon, then becoming mostly clear, then becoming partly cloudy toward daybreak. Scattered showers with isolated thunderstorms toward daybreak. Not as cool with lows around 60. South winds 5 to 10 miles an hour with gusts up to 20 miles an hour. Chance of rain 30%. Taking a look at the 3 through 7 day forecast for Indianapolis and central Indiana. Sunday night. Clear. Lows in the upper 60s. South winds 5 to 10 miles an hour with gusts up to 20 miles an hour. For Monday. Mostly sunny through early afternoon, then partly cloudy with a chance of showers and thunderstorms late in the afternoon. Highs in the upper 80s. Chance of rain 50%. Monday night. Partly cloudy with a chance of showers. A chance of thunderstorms through the late overnight, then a slight chance of thunderstorms toward daybreak. Lows around 70. Chance of rain 40%. For Tuesday. A chance of showers with a slight chance of thunderstorms through early afternoon, then showers with a chance of thunderstorms late in the afternoon. Highs in the lower 80s. Chance of rain 80%. Tuesday night. A chance of thunderstorms through the late overnight. Showers likely. Lows in the mid-60s. Chance of rain 70%. For Wednesday. Mostly cloudy with a slight chance of showers and thunderstorms through early afternoon, then partly cloudy with a chance of showers late in the afternoon. Not as warm with highs in the lower 70s. Chance of rain 30%. Wednesday night. Partly cloudy with a 20% chance of showers. Cooler with lows in the lower 50s. For Thursday and Thursday night. Partly cloudy. Highs in the lower 70s. Lows in the lower 50s. Friday. Partly cloudy through early afternoon, then clearing. A slight chance of showers. A slight chance of thunderstorms late in the afternoon. Highs in the mid-70s. Chance of rain 20%. The current time is 3:53 p.m. Eastern Daylight Time. Now here is the hazardous weather outlook for central Indiana. For the period through tonight. Isolated thunderstorms will develop from the south and west late tonight. Severe storms are not expected at this time. And now the extended outlook for the period Saturday through Thursday. Scattered to numerous thunderstorms will be around Saturday into Saturday night, with additional chances Monday through Wednesday. Isolated strong to severe storms are possible on Saturday. Damaging wind gusts and localized flooding are the primary threats. Spotter information statement. There is a low chance for spotter activation on Saturday. And now a look at your forecast for Indianapolis and central Indiana. Tonight, partly cloudy, then becoming mostly clear through the late overnight, then becoming partly cloudy. Scattered showers with isolated thunderstorms toward daybreak. Not as cool with lows around 60. South winds 5 to 10 miles an hour with gusts up to 20 miles an hour. Chance of rain 30%. For Saturday, mostly cloudy with scattered showers with isolated thunderstorms through early afternoon, then partly cloudy with a chance of showers and thunderstorms late in the afternoon. Warmer. More humid with highs in the upper 70s. Southwest winds 10 to 15 miles an hour with gusts up to 25 miles an hour. Chance of rain 50%. Saturday night. Mostly cloudy through the late overnight, then becoming partly cloudy. A chance of showers. A chance of thunderstorms through the late overnight, then a slight chance of thunderstorms toward daybreak. Lows in the lower 60s. South winds around 5 miles an hour. Chance of rain 50%. For Sunday. Partly cloudy through early afternoon, then clearing. Highs in the mid-80s. South winds 5 to 10 miles an hour with gusts up to 20 miles an hour. Once again, the forecast for tonight. Partly cloudy, then becoming mostly clear through the late overnight, then becoming partly cloudy. Scattered showers with isolated thunderstorms toward daybreak. Not as cool with lows around 60. South winds 5 to 10 miles an hour with gusts up to 20 miles an hour. Chance of rain 30%.
taking a look at the 3-7 day forecast for Indianapolis and central Indiana. Sunday night, clear, lows in the upper 60s. South winds 5 to 10 miles an hour with gusts up to 20 miles an hour. For Monday,

Tuesday night. A chance of thunderstorms through the late overnight. Showers likely. Lows in the mid-60s. Chance of rain 70%. For Wednesday, mostly cloudy with a slight chance of showers and thunderstorms through early afternoon. Then partly cloudy with a chance of showers late in the afternoon. Not as warm with highs in the lower 70s. Chance of rain 30%. Wednesday night, partly cloudy with a 20% chance of showers. Cooler with lows in the lower 50s. For Thursday and Thursday night, partly cloudy. Highs in the lower 70s. Lows in the lower 50s. Friday, partly cloudy through early afternoon, then clearing. A slight chance of showers. A slight chance of thunderstorms late in the afternoon. Highs in the mid-70s. Chance of rain 20%. The 8-14 day outlook for Saturday, May 23rd through Friday, May 29th, calls for temperatures to be above normal and precipitation to be near normal. Normal highs for the period are around 75 degrees, and normal lows are around 55. The normal precipitation total for the 7 days is between 1.10 and 1.15 inches. The ultraviolet index for Indianapolis on Saturday will be 6. The Environmental Protection Agency categorizes an index of 6 as high exposure to ultraviolet radiation. At 3 p.m. at Indianapolis, it was cloudy. The temperature was 62 degrees, the dew point 47, and the relative humidity 57%. The wind was southeast at 10 miles an hour. The barometric pressure was 30.01 inches and falling. Around central Indiana, it was cloudy, with a temperature of 63 at Muncie, 59 at Zionsville, 61 at Eagle Creek Airpark, and 63 at Shelbyville. Elsewhere across Indiana, at Evansville, it was mostly sunny, with a temperature of 76. At Fort Wayne, it was partly sunny, with a temperature of 64. It was cloudy, with a temperature of 64 at South Bend, 65 at Lafayette, 66 at Terre Haute, and 69 at Bloomington. Just outside Indiana, at Champaign, it was sunny, with a temperature of 67. It was mostly sunny, with a temperature of 69 at Chicago, and 81 at St. Louis. It was cloudy, with a temperature of 60 at Dayton, 65 at Cincinnati, and 70 at Louisville. Once again, at Indianapolis, it was 62 degrees with cloudy skies. This is NOAA All Hazards Radio KEC 74 in Indianapolis. And now a look at your forecast for Indianapolis and central Indiana. Tonight, partly cloudy, then becoming mostly clear through the late overnight, then becoming partly cloudy. Scattered showers with isolated thunderstorms toward daybreak. Not as cool with lows around 60. South winds 5 to 10 miles an hour with gusts up to 20 miles an hour. Chance of rain 30%. For Saturday, mostly cloudy with scattered showers with isolated thunderstorms through early afternoon, then partly cloudy with a chance of showers and thunderstorms late in the afternoon. Warmer. More humid with highs in the upper 70s. Southwest winds 10 to 15 miles an hour with gusts up to 25 miles an hour. Chance of rain 50%. Saturday night. Mostly cloudy through the late overnight, then becoming partly cloudy. A chance of showers. A chance of thunderstorms through the late overnight, then a slight chance of thunderstorms toward daybreak. Lows in the lower 60s. South winds around 5 miles an hour. Chance of rain 50%. For Sunday, partly cloudy through early afternoon, then clearing. Highs in the mid-80s. South winds 5 to 10 miles an hour with gusts up to 20 miles an hour. Once again, the forecast for tonight. Partly cloudy, then becoming mostly clear through the late overnight, then becoming partly cloudy. Scattered showers with isolated thunderstorms toward daybreak. Not as cool with lows around 60. South winds 5 to 10 miles an hour with gusts up to 20 miles an hour. Chance of rain 30%. Taking a look at the 3-7 day forecast for Indianapolis and central Indiana. Sunday night. Clear. Lows in the upper 60s. South winds 5 to 10 miles an hour with gusts up to 20.

miles an hour. For Monday, mostly sunny through early afternoon, then partly cloudy with a chance of showers and thunderstorms late in the afternoon. Highs in the upper 80s. Chance of rain 50%. Monday night, partly cloudy with a chance of showers. A chance of thunderstorms through the late overnight, then a slight chance of thunderstorms toward daybreak. Lows around 70. Chance of rain 40%. For Tuesday, a chance of showers with a slight chance of thunderstorms through early afternoon, then showers with a chance of thunderstorms late in the afternoon. Highs in the lower 80s. Chance of rain 80%. Tuesday night, a chance of thunderstorms through the late overnight. Showers likely. Lows in the mid-60s. Chance of rain 70%. For Wednesday, mostly cloudy with a slight chance of showers and thunderstorms through early afternoon, then partly cloudy with a chance of showers late in the afternoon. Not as warm with highs in the lower 70s. Chance of rain 30%. Wednesday night, partly cloudy with a 20% chance of showers. Cooler with lows in the lower 50s. For Thursday and Thursday night, partly cloudy. Highs in the lower 70s. Lows in the lower 50s. Friday, partly cloudy through early afternoon, then clearing. A slight chance of showers. A slight chance of thunderstorms late in the afternoon. Highs in the mid-70s. Chance of rain 20%. The 8 to 14 day outlook for Saturday, May 23rd through Friday, May 29th, calls for temperatures to be above normal and precipitation to be near normal. Normal highs for the period are around 75 degrees, and normal lows are around 55. The normal precipitation total for the 7 days is between 1.10 and 1.15 inches. The ultraviolet index for Indianapolis on Saturday will be 6. The Environmental Protection Agency categorizes an index of 6 as high exposure to ultraviolet radiation. At 3 p.m. at Indianapolis, it was cloudy. The temperature was 62 degrees, the dew point 47, and the relative humidity 57%. The wind was southeast at 10 miles an hour. The barometric pressure was 30.01 inches and falling. Around central Indiana, it was cloudy, with a temperature of 63 at Muncie, 59 at Zionsville, 61 at Eagle Creek Airpark, and 63 at Shelbyville. Elsewhere across Indiana, at Evansville, it was mostly sunny, with a temperature of 76. At Fort Wayne, it was partly sunny, with a temperature of 64. It was cloudy, with a temperature of 64 at South Bend, 65 at Lafayette, 66 at Terre Haute, and 69 at Bloomington. Just outside Indiana, at Champaign, it was sunny, with a temperature of 67. It was mostly sunny, with a temperature of 69 at Chicago, and 81 at St. Louis. It was cloudy, with a temperature of 60 at Dayton, 65 at Cincinnati, and 70 at Louisville. Once again, at Indianapolis, it was 62 degrees with cloudy skies. This is NOAA All Hazards Radio KEC 74 in Indianapolis. And now a look at your forecast for Indianapolis and central Indiana. Tonight, partly cloudy, then becoming mostly clear through the late overnight, then becoming partly cloudy. Scattered showers with isolated thunderstorms toward daybreak. Not as cool with lows around 60. South winds 5 to 10 miles an hour with gusts up to 20 miles an hour. Chance of rain 30%. For Saturday, mostly cloudy with scattered showers with isolated thunderstorms through early afternoon, then partly cloudy with a chance of showers and thunderstorms late in the afternoon. Warmer. More humid with highs in the upper 70s. Southwest winds 10 to 15 miles an hour with gusts up to 25 miles an hour. Chance of rain 50%. Saturday night. Mostly cloudy through the late overnight, then becoming partly cloudy. A chance of showers. A chance of thunderstorms through the late overnight, then a slight chance of thunderstorms toward daybreak. Lows in the lower 60s. South winds around 5 miles an hour. Chance of rain 50%. For Sunday, partly cloudy through early afternoon, then clearing. Highs in the mid-80s. South winds 5 to 10 miles an hour with
with gusts up to 20 miles an hour. Once again, the forecast for tonight. Partly cloudy, then becoming mostly clear through the late overnight, then becoming partly cloudy. Scattered showers with isolated thunderstorms toward daybreak. Not as cool with lows around 60. South winds 5 to 10 miles an hour with gusts up to 20 miles an hour. Chance of rain 30%. Taking a look at the 3 through 7 day forecast for Indianapolis and central Indiana. Sunday night. Clear. Lows in the upper 60s. South winds 5 to 10 miles an hour with gusts up to 20 miles an hour. For Monday, mostly sunny through early afternoon, then partly cloudy with a chance of showers and thunderstorms late in the afternoon. Highs in the upper 80s. Chance of rain 50%. Monday night, partly cloudy with a chance of showers. A chance of thunderstorms through the late overnight, then a slight chance of thunderstorms toward daybreak. Lows around 70. Chance of rain 40%. For Tuesday, a chance of showers with a slight chance of thunderstorms through early afternoon, then showers with a chance of thunderstorms late in the afternoon. Highs in the lower 80s. Chance of rain 80%. Tuesday night, a chance of thunderstorms through the late overnight. Showers likely. Lows in the mid-60s. Chance of rain 70%. For Wednesday, mostly cloudy with a slight chance of showers and thunderstorms through early afternoon, then partly cloudy with a chance of showers late in the afternoon. Not as warm with highs in the lower 70s. Chance of rain 30%. Wednesday night, partly cloudy with a 20% chance of showers. Cooler with lows in the lower 50s. For Thursday and Thursday night, partly cloudy. Highs in the lower 70s. Lows in the lower 50s. Friday, partly cloudy through early afternoon, then clearing. A slight chance of showers. A slight chance of thunderstorms late in the afternoon. Highs in the mid-70s. Chance of rain 20%. The current time is 4:09 p.m. Eastern Daylight Time. The 8 to 14 day outlook for Saturday, May 23rd through Friday, May 29th, calls for temperatures to be above normal and precipitation to be near normal. Normal highs for the period are around 75 degrees and normal lows are around 55. The normal precipitation total for the 7 days is between 1.10 and 1.15 inches. The ultraviolet index for Indianapolis on Saturday will be 6. The Environmental Protection Agency categorizes an index of 6 as high exposure to ultraviolet radiation. At 3 p.m. at Indianapolis, it was cloudy. The temperature was 62 degrees, the dew point 47, and the relative humidity 57%. The wind was southeast at 10 miles an hour. The barometric pressure was 30.01 inches and falling. Around central Indiana, it was cloudy, with a temperature of 63 at Muncie, 59 at Zionsville, 61 at Eagle Creek Airpark, and 63 at Shelbyville. Elsewhere across Indiana, at Evansville, it was mostly sunny, with a temperature of 76. At Fort Wayne, it was partly sunny, with a temperature of 64. It was cloudy, with a temperature of 64 at South Bend, 65 at Lafayette, 66 at Terre Haute, and 69 at Bloomington. Just outside Indiana, at Champaign, it was sunny, with a temperature of 67. It was mostly sunny, with a temperature of 69 at Chicago, and 81 at St. Louis. It was cloudy, with a temperature of 60 at Dayton, 65 at Cincinnati, and 70 at Louisville. Once again, at Indianapolis, it was 62 degrees with cloudy skies. At 4 p.m., at Indianapolis, it was cloudy. The temperature was 64 degrees, the dew point 48, and the relative humidity 56%. The wind was south at 12 miles an hour. The barometric pressure was 29.98 inches and falling. Around central Indiana, it was cloudy, with a temperature of 63 at Muncie, 61 at Zionsville, 62 at Eagle Creek Airpark, and 64 at Shelbyville. Elsewhere across Indiana, at Evansville, it was mostly sunny, with a temperature of 78. At Bloomington, it was partly sunny, with a temperature of 70.
It was cloudy, with a temperature of 64 at South Bend, 65 at Fort Wayne, 66 at Lafayette, and 69 at Terre Haute. Just outside Indiana, it was sunny, with a temperature of 71 at Chicago, and 70 at Champaign. It was partly sunny, with a temperature of 62 at Dayton, 83 at St. Louis, and 72 at Louisville. At Cincinnati, it was cloudy, with a temperature of 69. Once again, at Indianapolis, it was 64 degrees with cloudy skies. This is NOAA All Hazards Radio KEC 74 in Indianapolis. And now a look at your forecast for Indianapolis and central Indiana. Tonight, partly cloudy, then becoming mostly clear through the late overnight, then becoming partly cloudy. Scattered showers with isolated thunderstorms toward daybreak. Not as cool with lows around 60. South winds 5 to 10 miles an hour with gusts up to 20 miles an hour. Chance of rain 30%. For Saturday, mostly cloudy with scattered showers with isolated thunderstorms through early afternoon, then partly cloudy with a chance of showers and thunderstorms late in the afternoon. Warmer. More humid with highs in the upper 70s. Southwest winds 10 to 15 miles an hour with gusts up to 25 miles an hour. Chance of rain 50%. Saturday night, mostly cloudy through the late overnight, then becoming partly cloudy. A chance of showers. A chance of thunderstorms through the late overnight, then a slight chance of thunderstorms toward daybreak. Lows in the lower 60s. South winds around 5 miles an hour. Chance of rain 50%. For Sunday, partly cloudy through early afternoon, then clearing. Highs in the mid-80s. South winds 5 to 10 miles an hour with gusts up to 20 miles an hour. Once again, the forecast for tonight. Partly cloudy, then becoming mostly clear through the late overnight, then becoming partly cloudy. Scattered showers with isolated thunderstorms toward daybreak. Not as cool with lows around 60. South winds 5 to 10 miles an hour with gusts up to 20 miles an hour. Chance of rain 30%. Now here is the hazardous weather outlook for central Indiana. For the period through tonight, isolated thunderstorms will develop from the south and west late tonight. Severe storms are not expected at this time. And now the extended outlook for the period Saturday through Thursday. Scattered to numerous thunderstorms will be around Saturday into Saturday night, with additional chances Monday through Wednesday. Isolated strong to severe storms are possible on Saturday. Damaging wind gusts and localized flooding are the primary threats. Spotter information statement, there is a low chance for spotter activation on Saturday. Taking a look at the 3-7 day forecast for Indianapolis and central Indiana. Sunday night, clear. Lows in the upper 60s. South winds 5 to 10 miles an hour with gusts up to 20 miles an hour. For Monday, mostly sunny through early afternoon, then partly cloudy with a chance of showers and thunderstorms late in the afternoon. Highs in the upper 80s. Chance of rain 50%. Monday night, partly cloudy with a chance of showers. A chance of thunderstorms through the late overnight, then a slight chance of thunderstorms toward daybreak. Lows around 70. Chance of rain 40%. For Tuesday, a chance of showers with a slight chance of thunderstorms through early afternoon, then showers with a chance of thunderstorms late in the afternoon. Highs in the lower 80s. Chance of rain 80%. Tuesday night, a chance of thunderstorms through the late overnight. Showers likely. Lows in the mid-60s. Chance of rain 70%. For Wednesday, mostly cloudy with a slight chance of showers and thunderstorms through early afternoon, then partly cloudy with a chance of showers late in the afternoon. Not as warm with highs in the lower 70s. Chance of rain 30%. Wednesday night, partly cloudy with a 20% chance of showers. Cooler with lows in the lower 50s. For Thursday and Thursday night, partly cloudy. Highs in the lower 70s. Lows in the lower 50s. Friday, partly cloudy through early afternoon, then clearing. A slight chance of showers.
a slight chance of thunderstorms late in the afternoon. Highs in the mid-70s. Chance of rain 20%. The 8 to 14 day outlook for Saturday, May 23rd through Friday, May 29th calls for temperatures to be above normal and precipitation to be near normal. Normal highs for the period are around 75 degrees and normal lows are around 55. The normal precipitation total for the 7 days is between 1.10 and 1.15 inches. The ultraviolet index for Indianapolis on Saturday will be 6. The Environmental Protection Agency categorizes an index of 6 as high exposure to ultraviolet radiation. At 4 p.m. at Indianapolis, it was cloudy. The temperature was 64 degrees, the dew point 48, and the relative humidity 56%. The wind was south at 12 miles an hour. The barometric pressure was 29.98 inches and falling. Around central Indiana, it was cloudy, with a temperature of 63 at Muncie, 61 at Zionsville, 62 at Eagle Creek Airpark, and 64 at Shelbyville. Elsewhere across Indiana, at Evansville, it was mostly sunny, with a temperature of 78. At Bloomington, it was partly sunny, with a temperature of 70. It was cloudy, with a temperature of 64 at South Bend, 65 at Fort Wayne, 66 at Lafayette, and 69 at Terre Haute. Just outside Indiana, it was sunny, with a temperature of 71 at Chicago, and 70 at Champaign. It was partly sunny, with a temperature of 62 at Dayton, 83 at St. Louis, and 72 at Louisville. At Cincinnati, it was cloudy, with a temperature of 69. Once again, at Indianapolis, it was 64 degrees with cloudy skies. This is NOAA All Hazards Radio KEC 74 in Indianapolis. And now a look at your forecast for Indianapolis and central Indiana. Tonight, partly cloudy, then becoming mostly clear through the late overnight, then becoming partly cloudy. Scattered showers with isolated thunderstorms toward daybreak. Not as cool with lows around 60. South winds 5 to 10 miles an hour with gusts up to 20 miles an hour. Chance of rain 30%. For Saturday, mostly cloudy with scattered showers with isolated thunderstorms through early afternoon, then partly cloudy with a chance of showers and thunderstorms late in the afternoon. Warmer. More humid with highs in the upper 70s. Southwest winds 10 to 15 miles an hour with gusts up to 25 miles an hour. Chance of rain 50%. Saturday night, mostly cloudy through the late overnight, then becoming partly cloudy. A chance of showers. A chance of thunderstorms through the late overnight, then a slight chance of thunderstorms toward daybreak. Lows in the lower 60s. South winds around 5 miles an hour. Chance of rain 50%. For Sunday, partly cloudy through early afternoon, then clearing. Highs in the mid-80s. South winds 5 to 10 miles an hour with gusts up to 20 miles an hour. Once again, the forecast for tonight. Partly cloudy, then becoming mostly clear through the late overnight, then becoming partly cloudy. Scattered showers with isolated thunderstorms toward daybreak. Not as cool with lows around 60. South winds 5 to 10 miles an hour with gusts up to 20 miles an hour. Chance of rain 30%. Taking a look at the 3 through 7 day forecast for Indianapolis and central Indiana. Sunday night. Clear. Lows in the upper 60s. South winds 5 to 10 miles an hour with gusts up to 20 miles an hour. For Monday. Mostly sunny through early afternoon, then partly cloudy with a chance of showers and thunderstorms late in the afternoon. Highs in the upper 80s. Chance of rain 50%. Monday night. Partly cloudy with a chance of showers. A chance of thunderstorms through the late overnight, then a slight chance of thunderstorms toward daybreak. Lows around 70. Chance of rain 40%. For Tuesday. A chance of showers with a slight chance of thunderstorms through early afternoon, then showers with a chance of thunderstorms late in the afternoon. Highs in the lower 80s. Chance of rain 80%. Tuesday night. A chance of thunderstorms through the late overnight. Showers likely.
Lows in the mid-60s. Chance of rain 70%. For Wednesday, mostly cloudy with a slight chance of showers and thunderstorms through early afternoon, then partly cloudy with a chance of showers late in the afternoon. Not as warm with highs in the lower 70s. Chance of rain 30%. Wednesday night, partly cloudy with a 20% chance of showers. Cooler with lows in the lower 50s. For Thursday and Thursday night, partly cloudy. Highs in the lower 70s. Lows in the lower 50s. Friday, partly cloudy through early afternoon, then clearing. A slight chance of showers. A slight chance of thunderstorms late in the afternoon. Highs in the mid-70s. Chance of rain 20%. The current time is 4:23 p.m. Eastern Daylight Time. The 8 to 14 day outlook for Saturday, May 23rd through Friday, May 29th, calls for temperatures to be above normal and precipitation to be near normal. Normal highs for the period are around 75 degrees and normal lows are around 55. The normal precipitation total for the 7 days is between 1.10 and 1.15 inches. The ultraviolet index for Indianapolis on Saturday will be 6. The Environmental Protection Agency categorizes an index of 6 as high exposure to ultraviolet radiation. At 4 p.m. at Indianapolis, it was cloudy. The temperature was 64 degrees, the dew point 48, and the relative humidity 56%. The wind was south at 12 miles an hour. The barometric pressure was 29.98 inches and falling. Around central Indiana, it was cloudy, with a temperature of 63 at Muncie, 61 at Zionsville, 62 at Eagle Creek Airpark, and 64 at Shelbyville. Elsewhere across Indiana, at Evansville, it was mostly sunny, with a temperature of 78. At Bloomington, it was partly sunny, with a temperature of 70. It was cloudy, with a temperature of 64 at South Bend, 65 at Fort Wayne, 66 at Lafayette, and 69 at Terre Haute. Just outside Indiana, it was sunny, with a temperature of 71 at Chicago, and 70 at Champaign. It was partly sunny, with a temperature of 62 at Dayton, 83 at St. Louis, and 72 at Louisville. At Cincinnati, it was cloudy, with a temperature of 69. Once again, at Indianapolis, it was 64 degrees with cloudy skies. This is NOAA All Hazards Radio KEC 74 in Indianapolis. And now a look at your forecast for Indianapolis and central Indiana. Tonight, partly cloudy, then becoming mostly clear through the late overnight, then becoming partly cloudy. Scattered showers with isolated thunderstorms toward daybreak. Not as cool with lows around 60. South winds 5 to 10 miles an hour with gusts up to 20 miles an hour. Chance of rain 30%. For Saturday, mostly cloudy with scattered showers with isolated thunderstorms through early afternoon, then partly cloudy with a chance of showers and thunderstorms late in the afternoon. Warmer. More humid with highs in the upper 70s. Southwest winds 10 to 15 miles an hour with gusts up to 25 miles an hour. Chance of rain 50%. Saturday night, mostly cloudy through the late overnight, then becoming partly cloudy. A chance of showers. A chance of thunderstorms through the late overnight, then a slight chance of thunderstorms toward daybreak. Lows in the lower 60s. South winds around 5 miles an hour. Chance of rain 50%. For Sunday, partly cloudy through early afternoon, then clearing. Highs in the mid-80s. South winds 5 to 10 miles an hour with gusts up to 20 miles an hour. Once again, the forecast for tonight. Partly cloudy, then becoming mostly clear through the late overnight, then becoming partly cloudy. Scattered showers with isolated thunderstorms toward daybreak. Not as cool with lows around 60. South winds 5 to 10 miles an hour with gusts up to 20 miles an hour. Chance of rain 30%. Taking a look at the 3 through 7 day forecast for Indianapolis and central Indiana. Sunday night. Clear. Lows in the upper 60s. South winds 5 to 10 miles an hour with gusts up to 20 miles an hour.
For Monday, mostly sunny through early afternoon, then partly cloudy with a chance of showers and thunderstorms late in the afternoon. Highs in the upper 80s. Chance of rain 50%. Monday night, partly cloudy with a chance of showers. A chance of thunderstorms through the late overnight, then a slight chance of thunderstorms toward daybreak. Lows around 70. Chance of rain 40%. For Tuesday, a chance of showers with a slight chance of thunderstorms through early afternoon, then showers with a chance of thunderstorms late in the afternoon. Highs in the lower 80s. Chance of rain 80%. Tuesday night, a chance of thunderstorms through the late overnight. Showers likely. Lows in the mid-60s. Chance of rain 70%. For Wednesday, mostly cloudy with a slight chance of showers and thunderstorms through early afternoon, then partly cloudy with a chance of showers late in the afternoon. Not as warm with highs in the lower 70s. Chance of rain 30%. Wednesday night, partly cloudy with a 20% chance of showers. Cooler with lows in the lower 50s. For Thursday and Thursday night, partly cloudy. Highs in the lower 70s. Lows in the lower 50s. Friday, partly cloudy through early afternoon, then clearing. A slight chance of showers. A slight chance of thunderstorms late in the afternoon. Highs in the mid-70s. Chance of rain 20%. The 8 to 14 day outlook for Saturday, May 23rd through Friday, May 29th, calls for temperatures to be above normal and precipitation to be near normal. Normal highs for the period are around 75 degrees, and normal lows are around 55. The normal precipitation total for the 7 days is between 1.10 and 1.15 inches. The ultraviolet index for Indianapolis on Saturday will be 6. The Environmental Protection Agency categorizes an index of 6 as high exposure to ultraviolet radiation. At 4 p.m. at Indianapolis, it was cloudy. The temperature was 64 degrees, the dew point 48, and the relative humidity 56%. The wind was south at 12 miles an hour. The barometric pressure was 29.98 inches and falling. Around central Indiana, it was cloudy, with a temperature of 63 at Muncie, 61 at Zionsville, 62 at Eagle Creek Airpark, and 64 at Shelbyville. Elsewhere across Indiana, at Evansville, it was mostly sunny, with a temperature of 78. At Bloomington, it was partly sunny, with a temperature of 70. It was cloudy, with a temperature of 64 at South Bend, 65 at Fort Wayne, 66 at Lafayette, and 69 at Terre Haute. Just outside Indiana, it was sunny, with a temperature of 71 at Chicago, and 70 at Champaign. It was partly sunny, with a temperature of 62 at Dayton, 83 at St. Louis, and 72 at Louisville. At Cincinnati, it was cloudy, with a temperature of 69. Once again, at Indianapolis, it was 64 degrees with cloudy skies. This is NOAA All Hazards Radio KEC 74 in Indianapolis. And now a look at your forecast for Indianapolis and central Indiana. Tonight, partly cloudy, then becoming mostly clear through the late overnight, then becoming partly cloudy. Scattered showers with isolated thunderstorms toward daybreak. Not as cool with lows around 60. South winds 5 to 10 miles an hour with gusts up to 20 miles an hour. Chance of rain 30%. For Saturday, mostly cloudy with scattered showers with isolated thunderstorms through early afternoon, then partly cloudy with a chance of showers and thunderstorms late in the afternoon. Warmer. More humid with highs in the upper 70s. Southwest winds 10 to 15 miles an hour with gusts up to 25 miles an hour. Chance of rain 50%. Saturday night. Mostly cloudy through the late overnight, then becoming partly cloudy. A chance of showers. A chance of thunderstorms through the late overnight, then a slight chance of thunderstorms toward daybreak. Lows in the lower 60s. South winds around 5 miles an hour. Chance of rain 50%. For Sunday, partly cloudy through early afternoon, then clearing. Highs in the mid-80s.
South winds 5 to 10 miles an hour with gusts up to 20 miles an hour. Once again, the forecast for tonight. Partly cloudy, then becoming mostly clear through the late overnight, then becoming partly cloudy. Scattered showers with isolated thunderstorms toward daybreak. Not as cool with lows around 60. South winds 5 to 10 miles an hour with gusts up to 20 miles an hour. Chance of rain 30%. Taking a look at the 3 through 7 day forecast for Indianapolis and central Indiana. Sunday night. Clear. Lows in the upper 60s. South winds 5 to 10 miles an hour with gusts up to 20 miles an hour. For Monday, mostly sunny through early afternoon, then partly cloudy with a chance of showers and thunderstorms late in the afternoon. Highs in the upper 80s. Chance of rain 50%. Monday night, partly cloudy with a chance of showers. A chance of thunderstorms through the late overnight, then a slight chance of thunderstorms toward daybreak. Lows around 70. Chance of rain 40%. For Tuesday, a chance of showers with a slight chance of thunderstorms through early afternoon, then showers with a chance of thunderstorms late in the afternoon. Highs in the lower 80s. Chance of rain 80%. Tuesday night, a chance of thunderstorms through the late overnight. Showers likely. Lows in the mid-60s. Chance of rain 70%. For Wednesday, mostly cloudy with a slight chance of showers and thunderstorms through early afternoon, then partly cloudy with a chance of showers late in the afternoon. Not as warm with highs in the lower 70s. Chance of rain 30%. Wednesday night, partly cloudy with a 20% chance of showers. Cooler with lows in the lower 50s. For Thursday and Thursday night, partly cloudy. Highs in the lower 70s. Lows in the lower 50s. Friday, partly cloudy through early afternoon, then clearing. A slight chance of showers. A slight chance of thunderstorms late in the afternoon. Highs in the mid-70s. Chance of rain 20%. Now here is the hazardous weather outlook for central Indiana. For the period through tonight, isolated thunderstorms will develop from the south and west late tonight. Severe storms are not expected at this time. And now the extended outlook for the period Saturday through Thursday. Scattered to numerous thunderstorms will be around Saturday into Saturday night, with additional chances Monday through Wednesday. Isolated strong to severe storms are possible on Saturday. Damaging wind gusts and localized flooding are the primary threats. Spotter information statement, there is a low chance for spotter activation on Saturday. The 8 to 14 day outlook for Saturday, May 23rd through Friday, May 29th, calls for temperatures to be above normal and precipitation to be near normal. Normal highs for the period are around 75 degrees and normal lows are around 55. The normal precipitation total for the 7 days is between 1.10 and 1.15 inches. The ultraviolet index for Indianapolis on Saturday will be 6. The Environmental Protection Agency categorizes an index of 6 as high exposure to ultraviolet radiation. At 4 p.m. at Indianapolis, it was cloudy. The temperature was 64 degrees, the dew point 48, and the relative humidity 56%. The wind was south at 12 miles an hour. The barometric pressure was 29.98 inches and falling. Around central Indiana, it was cloudy, with a temperature of 63 at Muncie, 61 at Zionsville, 62 at Eagle Creek Airpark, and 64 at Shelbyville. Elsewhere across Indiana, at Evansville, it was mostly sunny, with a temperature of 78. At Bloomington, it was partly sunny, with a temperature of 70. It was cloudy, with a temperature of 64 at South Bend, 65 at Fort Wayne, 66 at Lafayette, and 69 at Terre Haute. Just outside Indiana, it was sunny, with a temperature of 71 at Chicago, and 70 at Champaign. It was partly sunny, with a temperature of 62 at Dayton, 83 at St. Louis, and 72 at Louisville. At Cincinnati, it was cloudy, with a temperature of 69. Once again, at Indianapolis, it was 64 degrees with cloudy skies.
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And now a look at your forecast for Indianapolis and central Indiana. Tonight, partly cloudy, then becoming mostly clear through the late overnight, then becoming partly cloudy. Scattered showers with isolated thunderstorms toward daybreak. Not as cool with lows around 60. South winds 5 to 10 miles an hour with gusts up to 20 miles an hour. Chance of rain 30%. For Saturday, mostly cloudy with scattered showers with isolated thunderstorms through early afternoon, then partly cloudy with a chance of showers and thunderstorms late in the afternoon. Warmer. More humid with highs in the upper 70s. Southwest winds 10 to 15 miles an hour with gusts up to 25 miles an hour. Chance of rain 50%. Saturday night. Mostly cloudy through the late overnight, then becoming partly cloudy. A chance of showers. A chance of thunderstorms through the late overnight, then a slight chance of thunderstorms toward daybreak. Lows in the lower 60s. South winds around 5 miles an hour. Chance of rain 50%. For Sunday, partly cloudy through early afternoon, then clearing. Highs in the mid-80s. South winds 5 to 10 miles an hour with gusts up to 20 miles an hour. Once again, the forecast for tonight. Partly cloudy, then becoming mostly clear through the late overnight, then becoming partly cloudy. Scattered showers with isolated thunderstorms toward daybreak. Not as cool with lows around 60. South winds 5 to 10 miles an hour with gusts up to 20 miles an hour. Chance of rain 30%. The current time is 4:39 p.m. Eastern Daylight Time. Taking a look at the 3-7 day forecast for Indianapolis and central Indiana. Sunday night. Clear. Lows in the upper 60s. South winds 5 to 10 miles an hour with gusts up to 20 miles an hour. For Monday. Mostly sunny through early afternoon, then partly cloudy with a chance of showers and thunderstorms late in the afternoon. Highs in the upper 80s. Chance of rain 50%. Monday night. Partly cloudy with a chance of showers. A chance of thunderstorms through the late overnight, then a slight chance of thunderstorms toward daybreak. Lows around 70. Chance of rain 40%. For Tuesday. A chance of showers with a slight chance of thunderstorms through early afternoon, then showers with a chance of thunderstorms late in the afternoon. Highs in the lower 80s. Chance of rain 80%. Tuesday night. A chance of thunderstorms through the late overnight. Showers likely. Lows in the mid-60s. Chance of rain 70%. For Wednesday. Mostly cloudy with a slight chance of showers and thunderstorms through early afternoon. Then partly cloudy with a chance of showers late in the afternoon. Not as warm with highs in the lower 70s. Chance of rain 30%. Wednesday night. Partly cloudy with a 20% chance of showers. Cooler with lows in the lower 50s. For Thursday and Thursday night. Partly cloudy. Highs in the lower 70s. Lows in the lower 50s. Friday. Partly cloudy through early afternoon, then clearing. A slight chance of showers. A slight chance of thunderstorms late in the afternoon. Highs in the mid-70s. Chance of rain 20%. And now a look at your forecast for Indianapolis and central Indiana. Tonight, partly cloudy. Scattered showers with isolated thunderstorms toward daybreak. Not as cool with lows around 60. South winds 5 to 10 miles an hour with gusts up to 20 miles an hour. Chance of rain 30%. For Saturday, mostly cloudy with scattered showers with isolated thunderstorms through early afternoon, then partly cloudy with a chance of showers and thunderstorms late in the afternoon. Warmer. More humid with highs in the upper 70s. Southwest winds 10 to 15 miles an hour with gusts up to 25 miles an hour. Chance of rain 50%. Saturday night. Mostly cloudy through the late overnight, then becoming partly cloudy. A chance of showers. A chance of thunderstorms through the late overnight, then a slight chance of thunderstorms toward daybreak.
lows in the lower 60s. South winds around 5 miles an hour. Chance of rain 50%. For Sunday, partly cloudy through early afternoon, then clearing. Highs in the mid-80s. South winds 5 to 10 miles an hour with gusts up to 20 miles an hour. Once again, the forecast for tonight. Partly cloudy. Scattered showers with isolated thunderstorms toward daybreak. Not as cool with lows around 60. South winds 5 to 10 miles an hour with gusts up to 20 miles an hour. Chance of rain 30%. Taking a look at the 3 through 7 day forecast for Indianapolis and central Indiana. Sunday night. Clear. Lows in the upper 60s. South winds 5 to 10 miles an hour with gusts up to 20 miles an hour. For Monday, mostly sunny through early afternoon, then partly cloudy with a chance of showers and thunderstorms late in the afternoon. Highs in the upper 80s. Chance of rain 50%. Monday night, partly cloudy with a chance of showers. A chance of thunderstorms through the late overnight, then a slight chance of thunderstorms toward daybreak. Lows around 70. Chance of rain 40%. For Tuesday, a chance of showers with a slight chance of thunderstorms through early afternoon, then showers with a chance of thunderstorms late in the afternoon. Highs in the lower 80s. Chance of rain 80%. Tuesday night, a chance of thunderstorms through the late overnight. Showers likely. Lows in the mid-60s. Chance of rain 70%. For Wednesday, mostly cloudy with a slight chance of showers and thunderstorms through early afternoon, then partly cloudy with a chance of showers late in the afternoon. Not as warm with highs in the lower 70s. Chance of rain 30%. Wednesday night, partly cloudy with a 20% chance of showers. Cooler with lows in the lower 50s. For Thursday and Thursday night, partly cloudy. Highs in the lower 70s. Lows in the lower 50s. Friday, partly cloudy through early afternoon, then clearing. A slight chance of showers. A slight chance of thunderstorms late in the afternoon. Highs in the mid-70s. Chance of rain 20%. The 8 to 14 day outlook for Saturday, May 23rd through Friday, May 29th, calls for temperatures to be above normal and precipitation to be near normal. Normal highs for the period are around 75 degrees, and normal lows are around 55. The normal precipitation total for the 7 days is between 1.10 and 1.15 inches. The ultraviolet index for Indianapolis on Saturday will be 6. The Environmental Protection Agency categorizes an index of 6 as high exposure to ultraviolet radiation. At 4 p.m. at Indianapolis, it was cloudy. The temperature was 64 degrees, the dew point 48, and the relative humidity 56%. The wind was south at 12 miles an hour. The barometric pressure was 29.98 inches and falling. Around central Indiana, it was cloudy, with a temperature of 63 at Muncie, 61 at Zionsville, 62 at Eagle Creek Airport, and 64 at Shelbyville. Elsewhere across Indiana, at Evansville, it was mostly sunny, with a temperature of 78. At Bloomington, it was partly sunny, with a temperature of 70. It was cloudy, with a temperature of 64 at South Bend, 65 at Fort Wayne, 66 at Lafayette, and 69 at Terre Haute. Just outside Indiana, it was sunny, with a temperature of 71 at Chicago, and 70 at Champaign. It was partly sunny, with a temperature of 62 at Dayton, 83 at St. Louis, and 72 at Louisville. At Cincinnati, it was cloudy, with a temperature of 69. Once again, at Indianapolis, it was 64 degrees with cloudy skies. This is NOAA All Hazards Radio KEC 74 in Indianapolis. And now a look at your forecast for Indianapolis and central Indiana. Tonight, partly cloudy. Scattered showers with isolated thunderstorms toward daybreak. Not as cool with lows around 60. South winds 5 to 10 miles an hour with gusts up to 20 miles an hour. Chance of rain 30%. For Saturday, mostly
mostly cloudy with scattered showers with isolated thunderstorms through early afternoon, then partly cloudy with a chance of showers and thunderstorms late in the afternoon. Warmer. More humid with highs in the upper 70s. Southwest winds 10 to 15 miles an hour with gusts up to 25 miles an hour. Chance of rain 50%. Saturday night. Mostly cloudy through the late overnight, then becoming partly cloudy. A chance of showers. A chance of thunderstorms through the late overnight, then a slight chance of thunderstorms toward daybreak. Lows in the lower 60s. South winds around 5 miles an hour. Chance of rain 50%. For Sunday, partly cloudy through early afternoon, then clearing. Highs in the mid-80s. South winds 5 to 10 miles an hour with gusts up to 20 miles an hour. Once again, the forecast for tonight. Partly cloudy. Scattered showers with isolated thunderstorms toward daybreak. Not as cool with lows around 60. South winds 5 to 10 miles an hour with gusts up to 20 miles an hour. Chance of rain 30%. Taking a look at the 3 through 7 day forecast for Indianapolis and central Indiana. Sunday night. Clear. Lows in the upper 60s. South winds 5 to 10 miles an hour with gusts up to 20 miles an hour. For Monday. Mostly sunny through early afternoon, then partly cloudy with a chance of showers and thunderstorms late in the afternoon. Highs in the upper 80s. Chance of rain 50%. Monday night. Partly cloudy with a chance of showers. A chance of thunderstorms through the late overnight, then a slight chance of thunderstorms toward daybreak. Lows around 70. Chance of rain 40%. For Tuesday. A chance of showers with a slight chance of thunderstorms through early afternoon, then showers with a chance of thunderstorms late in the afternoon. Highs in the lower 80s. Chance of rain 80%. Tuesday night. A chance of thunderstorms through the late overnight. Showers likely. Lows in the mid-60s. Chance of rain 70%. For Wednesday. Mostly cloudy with a slight chance of showers and thunderstorms through early afternoon. Then partly cloudy with a chance of showers late in the afternoon. Not as warm with highs in the lower 70s. Chance of rain 30%. Wednesday night. Partly cloudy with a 20% chance of showers. Cooler with lows in the lower 50s. For Thursday and Thursday night. Partly cloudy. Highs in the lower 70s. Lows in the lower 50s. Friday. Partly cloudy through early afternoon, then clearing. A slight chance of showers. A slight chance of thunderstorms late in the afternoon. Highs in the mid-70s. Chance of rain 20%. The 8 to 14 day outlook for Saturday, May 23rd through Friday, May 29th, calls for temperatures to be above normal and precipitation to be near normal. Normal highs for the period are around 75 degrees, and normal lows are around 55. The normal precipitation total for the 7 days is between 1.10 and 1.15 inches. The ultraviolet index for Indianapolis on Saturday will be 6. The Environmental Protection Agency categorizes an index of 6 as high exposure to ultraviolet radiation. At 4 p.m. at Indianapolis, it was cloudy. The temperature was 64 degrees, the dew point 48, and the relative humidity 56%. The wind was south at 12 miles an hour. The barometric pressure was 29.98 inches and falling. Around central Indiana, it was cloudy, with a temperature of 63 at Muncie, 61 at Zionsville, 62 at Eagle Creek Airpark, and 64 at Shelbyville. Elsewhere across Indiana, at Evansville, it was mostly sunny, with a temperature of 78. At Bloomington, it was partly sunny, with a temperature of 70. It was cloudy, with a temperature of 64 at South Bend, 65 at Fort Wayne, 66 at Lafayette, and 69 at Terre Haute. Just outside Indiana, it was sunny, with a temperature of 71 at Chicago, and 70 at Champaign. It was partly sunny, with a temperature of 62 at Dayton, 83 at St. Louis, and 72 at Louisville. At Cincinnati, it was cloudy, with a temperature of 69.
Once again, at Indianapolis, it was 64 degrees with cloudy skies. This is NOAA All Hazards Radio KEC 74 in Indianapolis. And now a look at your forecast for Indianapolis and central Indiana. Tonight, partly cloudy. Scattered showers with isolated thunderstorms toward daybreak. Not as cool with lows around 60. South winds 5 to 10 miles an hour with gusts up to 20 miles an hour. Chance of rain 30%. For Saturday, mostly cloudy with scattered showers with isolated thunderstorms through early afternoon, then partly cloudy with a chance of showers and thunderstorms late in the afternoon. Warmer. More humid with highs in the upper 70s. Southwest winds 10 to 15 miles an hour with gusts up to 25 miles an hour. Chance of rain 50%. Saturday night. Mostly cloudy through the late overnight, then becoming partly cloudy. A chance of showers. A chance of thunderstorms through the late overnight, then a slight chance of thunderstorms toward daybreak. Lows in the lower 60s. South winds around 5 miles an hour. Chance of rain 50%. For Sunday, partly cloudy through early afternoon, then clearing. Highs in the mid-80s. South winds 5 to 10 miles an hour with gusts up to 20 miles an hour. Once again, the forecast for tonight. Partly cloudy. Scattered showers with isolated thunderstorms toward daybreak. Not as cool with lows around 60. South winds 5 to 10 miles an hour with gusts up to 20 miles an hour. Chance of rain 30%. The current time is 4:53 p.m. Eastern Daylight Time. Now here is the hazardous weather outlook for central Indiana. For the period through tonight, isolated thunderstorms will develop from the south and west late tonight. Severe storms are not expected at this time. And now the extended outlook for the period Saturday through Thursday. Scattered to numerous thunderstorms will be around Saturday into Saturday night, with additional chances Monday through Wednesday. Isolated strong to severe storms are possible on Saturday. Damaging wind gusts and localized flooding are the primary threats. Spotter information statement, there is a low chance for spotter activation on Saturday. Taking a look at the 3 through 7 day forecast for Indianapolis and central Indiana. Sunday night. Clear. Lows in the upper 60s. South winds 5 to 10 miles an hour with gusts up to 20 miles an hour. For Monday, mostly sunny through early afternoon, then partly cloudy with a chance of showers and thunderstorms late in the afternoon. Highs in the upper 80s. Chance of rain 50%. Monday night, partly cloudy with a chance of showers. A chance of thunderstorms through the late overnight, then a slight chance of thunderstorms toward daybreak. Lows around 70. Chance of rain 40%. For Tuesday, a chance of showers with a slight chance of thunderstorms through early afternoon, then showers with a chance of thunderstorms late in the afternoon. Highs in the lower 80s. Chance of rain 80%. Tuesday night, a chance of thunderstorms through the late overnight. Showers likely. Lows in the mid-60s. Chance of rain 70%. For Wednesday, mostly cloudy with a slight chance of showers and thunderstorms through early afternoon, then partly cloudy with a chance of showers late in the afternoon. Not as warm with highs in the lower 70s. Chance of rain 30%. Wednesday night, partly cloudy with a 20% chance of showers. Cooler with lows in the lower 50s. For Thursday and Thursday night, partly cloudy. Highs in the lower 70s. Lows in the lower 50s. Friday, partly cloudy through early afternoon, then clearing. A slight chance of showers. A slight chance of thunderstorms late in the afternoon. Highs in the mid-70s. Chance of rain 20%. The 8 to 14 day outlook for Saturday, May 23rd through Friday, May 29th, calls for temperatures to be above normal and precipitation to be near normal. Normal highs for the period are around 75 degrees, and normal lows are around 55. The normal precipitation total for the 7 days is between 1.10 and 1.15 inches.
The ultraviolet index for Indianapolis on Saturday will be 6. The Environmental Protection Agency categorizes an index of 6 as high exposure to ultraviolet radiation. At 4 p.m. at Indianapolis, it was cloudy. The temperature was 64 degrees, the dew point

64 at South Bend, 65 at Fort Wayne, 66 at Lafayette, and 69 at Terre Haute. Just outside Indiana, it was sunny, with a temperature of 71 at Chicago and 70 at Champaign. It was partly sunny, with a temperature of 62 at Dayton, 83 at St. Louis, and 72 at Louisville. At Cincinnati, it was cloudy, with a temperature of 69. Once again, at Indianapolis, it was 64 degrees with cloudy skies. This is NOAA All Hazards Radio KEC 74 in Indianapolis. And now a look at your forecast for Indianapolis and central Indiana. Tonight, partly cloudy. Scattered showers with isolated thunderstorms toward daybreak. Not as cool with lows around 60. South winds 5 to 10 miles an hour with gusts up to 20 miles an hour. Chance of rain 30%. For Saturday, mostly cloudy with scattered showers with isolated thunderstorms through early afternoon, then partly cloudy with a chance of showers and thunderstorms late in the afternoon. Warmer. More humid with highs in the upper 70s. Southwest winds 10 to 15 miles an hour with gusts up to 25 miles an hour. Chance of rain 50%. Saturday night, mostly cloudy through the late overnight, then becoming partly cloudy. A chance of showers. A chance of thunderstorms through the late overnight, then a slight chance of thunderstorms toward daybreak. Lows in the lower 60s. South winds around 5 miles an hour. Chance of rain 50%. For Sunday, partly cloudy through early afternoon, then clearing. Highs in the mid-80s. South winds 5 to 10 miles an hour with gusts up to 20 miles an hour. Once again, the forecast for tonight. Partly cloudy. Scattered showers with isolated thunderstorms toward daybreak. Not as cool with lows around 60. South winds 5 to 10 miles an hour with gusts up to 20 miles an hour. Chance of rain 30%. Taking a look at the 3 through 7 day forecast for Indianapolis and central Indiana. Sunday night. Clear. Lows in the upper 60s. South winds 5 to 10 miles an hour with gusts up to 20 miles an hour. For Monday. Mostly sunny through early afternoon, then partly cloudy with a chance of showers and thunderstorms late in the afternoon. Highs in the upper 80s. Chance of rain 50%. Monday night. Partly cloudy with a chance of showers. A chance of thunderstorms through the late overnight, then a slight chance of thunderstorms toward daybreak. Lows around 70. Chance of rain 40%. For Tuesday, a chance of showers with a slight chance of thunderstorms through early afternoon, then showers with a chance of thunderstorms late in the afternoon. Highs in the lower 80s. Chance of rain 80%. Tuesday night, a chance of thunderstorms through the late overnight. Showers likely. Lows in the mid-60s. Chance of rain 70%. For Wednesday, mostly cloudy with a slight chance of showers and thunderstorms through early afternoon, then partly cloudy with a chance of showers late in the afternoon. Not as warm with highs in the lower 70s. Chance of rain 30%. Wednesday night, partly cloudy with a 20% chance of showers. Cooler with lows in the lower 50s. For Thursday and Thursday night, partly cloudy. Highs in the lower 70s. Lows in the lower 50s. Friday, partly cloudy through early afternoon, then clearing. A slight chance of showers. A slight chance of thunderstorms late in the afternoon. Highs in the mid-70s. Chance of rain 20%. The 8 to 14 day outlook for Saturday, May 23rd through Friday, May 29th, calls for temperatures to be above normal and precipitation to be near normal. Normal highs for the period are around 75 degrees and normal lows are around 55. The normal precipitation total for the 7 days is between 1.10 and 1.15 inches. The ultraviolet index for Indianapolis on Saturday will be 6. The Environmental Protection Agency categorizes an index of 6 as high exposure to ultraviolet radiation. At 4 p.m. at Indianapolis, it was cloudy. The temperature was 64 degrees, the dew point 48, and the relative humidity 56%.

10%. The wind was south at 12 miles an hour. The barometric pressure was 29.98 inches and falling. Around central Indiana, it was cloudy, with a temperature of 63 at Muncie, 61 at Zionsville, 62 at Eagle Creek Airpark, and 64 at Shelbyville. Elsewhere across Indiana, at Evansville, it was mostly sunny, with a temperature of 78. At Bloomington, it was partly sunny, with a temperature of 70. It was cloudy, with a temperature of 64 at South Bend, 65 at Fort Wayne, 66 at Lafayette, and 69 at Terre Haute. Just outside Indiana, it was sunny, with a temperature of 71 at Chicago, and 70 at Champaign. It was partly sunny, with a temperature of 62 at Dayton, 83 at St. Louis, and 72 at Louisville. At Cincinnati, it was cloudy, with a temperature of 69. Once again, at Indianapolis, it was 64 degrees with cloudy skies. This is NOAA All Hazards Radio KEC 74 in Indianapolis. And now a look at your forecast for Indianapolis and central Indiana. Tonight, partly cloudy. Scattered showers with isolated thunderstorms toward daybreak. Not as cool with lows around 60. South winds 5 to 10 miles an hour with gusts up to 20 miles an hour. Chance of rain 30%. For Saturday, mostly cloudy with scattered showers with isolated thunderstorms through early afternoon, then partly cloudy with a chance of showers and thunderstorms late in the afternoon. Warmer. More humid with highs in the upper 70s. Southwest winds 10 to 15 miles an hour with gusts up to 25 miles an hour. Chance of rain 50%. Saturday night, mostly cloudy through the late overnight, then becoming partly cloudy. A chance of showers. A chance of thunderstorms through the late overnight, then a slight chance of thunderstorms toward daybreak. Lows in the lower 60s. South winds around 5 miles an hour. Chance of rain 50%. For Sunday, partly cloudy through early afternoon, then clearing. Highs in the mid-80s. South winds 5 to 10 miles an hour with gusts up to 20 miles an hour. Once again, the forecast for tonight. Partly cloudy. Scattered showers with isolated thunderstorms toward daybreak. Not as cool with lows around 60. South winds 5 to 10 miles an hour with gusts up to 20 miles an hour. Chance of rain 30%. Taking a look at the 3-7 day forecast for Indianapolis and central Indiana. Sunday night. Clear. Lows in the upper 60s. South winds 5 to 10 miles an hour with gusts up to 20 miles an hour. For Monday. Mostly sunny through early afternoon, then partly cloudy with a chance of showers and thunderstorms late in the afternoon. Highs in the upper 80s. Chance of rain 50%. Monday night. Partly cloudy with a chance of showers. A chance of thunderstorms through the late overnight, then a slight chance of thunderstorms toward daybreak. Lows around 70. Chance of rain 40%. For Tuesday, a chance of showers with a slight chance of thunderstorms through early afternoon, then showers with a chance of thunderstorms late in the afternoon. Highs in the lower 80s. Chance of rain 80%. Tuesday night, a chance of thunderstorms through the late overnight. Showers likely. Lows in the mid-60s. Chance of rain 70%. For Wednesday, mostly cloudy with a slight chance of showers and thunderstorms through early afternoon, then partly cloudy with a chance of showers late in the afternoon. Not as warm with highs in the lower 70s. Chance of rain 30%. Wednesday night, partly cloudy with a 20% chance of showers. Cooler with lows in the lower 50s. For Thursday and Thursday night, partly cloudy. Highs in the lower 70s. Lows in the lower 50s. Friday, partly cloudy through early afternoon, then clearing. A slight chance of showers. A slight chance of thunderstorms late in the afternoon. Highs in the mid-70s. Chance of rain 20%. The 8 to 14 day outlook for Saturday, May 23rd through Friday, May 29th, calls for temperatures to be above normal and precipitation to be near normal.
Normal highs for the period are around 75 degrees, and normal lows are around 55. The normal precipitation total for the 7 days is between 1.10 and 1.15 inches. The current time is 5:08 p.m. Eastern Daylight Time. The ultraviolet index for Indianapolis on Saturday will be 6. The Environmental Protection Agency categorizes an index of 6 as high exposure to ultraviolet radiation. At 4 p.m. at Indianapolis, it was cloudy. The temperature was 64 degrees, the dew point 48, and the relative humidity 56%. The wind was south at 12 miles an hour. The barometric pressure was 29.98 inches and falling. Around central Indiana, it was cloudy, with a temperature of 63 at Muncie, 61 at Zionsville, 62 at Eagle Creek Airpark, and 64 at Shelbyville. Elsewhere across Indiana, at Evansville, it was mostly sunny, with a temperature of 78. At Bloomington, it was partly sunny, with a temperature of 70. It was cloudy, with a temperature of 64 at South Bend, 65 at Fort Wayne, 66 at Lafayette, and 69 at Terre Haute. Just outside Indiana, it was sunny, with a temperature of 71 at Chicago, and 70 at Champaign. It was partly sunny, with a temperature of 62 at Dayton, 83 at St. Louis, and 72 at Louisville. At Cincinnati, it was cloudy, with a temperature of 69. Once again, at Indianapolis, it was 64 degrees with cloudy skies. This is NOAA All Hazards Radio KEC 74 in Indianapolis. And now a look at your forecast for Indianapolis and central Indiana. Tonight, partly cloudy. Scattered showers with isolated thunderstorms toward daybreak. Not as cool with lows around 60. South winds 5 to 10 miles an hour with gusts up to 20 miles an hour. Chance of rain 30%. For Saturday, mostly cloudy with scattered showers with isolated thunderstorms through early afternoon, then partly cloudy with a chance of showers and thunderstorms late in the afternoon. Warmer. More humid with highs in the upper 70s. Southwest winds 10 to 15 miles an hour with gusts up to 25 miles an hour. Chance of rain 50%. Saturday night, mostly cloudy through the late overnight, then becoming partly cloudy. A chance of showers. A chance of thunderstorms through the late overnight, then a slight chance of thunderstorms toward daybreak. Lows in the lower 60s. South winds around 5 miles an hour. Chance of rain 50%. For Sunday, partly cloudy through early afternoon, then clearing. Highs in the mid-80s. South winds 5 to 10 miles an hour with gusts up to 20 miles an hour. Once again, the forecast for tonight. Partly cloudy. Scattered showers with isolated thunderstorms toward daybreak. Not as cool with lows around 60. South winds 5 to 10 miles an hour with gusts up to 20 miles an hour. Chance of rain 30%. Taking a look at the 3-7 day forecast for Indianapolis and central Indiana. Sunday night. Clear. Lows in the upper 60s. South winds 5 to 10 miles an hour with gusts up to 20 miles an hour. For Monday. Mostly sunny through early afternoon, then partly cloudy with a chance of showers and thunderstorms late in the afternoon. Highs in the upper 80s. Chance of rain 50%. Monday night. Partly cloudy with a chance of showers. A chance of thunderstorms through the late overnight. Then a slight chance of thunderstorms toward daybreak. Lows around 70. Chance of rain 40%. For Tuesday. A chance of showers with a slight chance of thunderstorms through early afternoon. Then showers with a chance of thunderstorms late in the afternoon. Highs in the lower 80s. Chance of rain 80%. Tuesday night. A chance of thunderstorms through the late overnight. Showers likely. Lows in the mid-60s. Chance of rain 70%. For Wednesday. Mostly cloudy with a slight chance of showers and thunderstorms through early afternoon. Then partly cloudy with a chance of showers late in the afternoon. Not as warm with highs in the lower 70s. Chance of rain 30%. Wednesday night. Partly cloudy with a 20% chance of showers.
cooler with lows in the lower 50s. For Thursday and Thursday night, partly cloudy. Highs in the lower 70s. Lows in the lower 50s. Friday, partly cloudy through early afternoon, then clearing. A slight chance of showers. A slight chance of thunderstorms late in the afternoon. Highs in the mid-70s. Chance of rain 20%. Now here is the hazardous weather outlook for central Indiana. For the period through tonight, isolated thunderstorms will develop from the south and west late tonight. Severe storms are not expected at this time. And now the extended outlook for the period Saturday through Thursday. Scattered to numerous thunderstorms will be around Saturday into Saturday night, with additional chances Monday through Wednesday. Isolated strong to severe storms are possible on Saturday. Damaging wind gusts and localized flooding are the primary threats. Spotter information statement, there is a low chance for spotter activation on Saturday. The 8 to 14 day outlook for Saturday, May 23rd through Friday, May 29th, calls for temperatures to be above normal and precipitation to be near normal. Normal highs for the period are around 75 degrees and normal lows are around 55. The normal precipitation total for the 7 days is between 1.10 and 1.15 inches. The ultraviolet index for Indianapolis on Saturday will be 6. The Environmental Protection Agency categorizes an index of 6 as high exposure to ultraviolet radiation. At 5 p.m. at Indianapolis, it was partly sunny. The temperature was 66 degrees, the dew point 45, and the relative humidity 46%. The wind was southeast at 13 miles an hour. The barometric pressure was 29.96 inches and falling. Around central Indiana, it was cloudy, with a temperature of 65 at Anderson, 65 at Muncie, 63 at Zionsville, 66 at Eagle Creek Airpark, and 67 at Shelbyville. Elsewhere across Indiana, it was sunny, with a temperature of 68 at South Bend and 68 at Lafayette. It was mostly sunny, with a temperature of 70 at Terre Haute and 79 at Evansville. It was cloudy, with a temperature of 63 at Fort Wayne and 71 at Bloomington. Just outside Indiana, it was sunny, with a temperature of 73 at Chicago and 73 at Champaign. It was partly sunny, with a temperature of 64 at Dayton and 83 at St. Louis. It was cloudy, with a temperature of 67 at Cincinnati and 72 at Louisville. Once again, at Indianapolis, it was 66 degrees with partly sunny skies. This is NOAA All Hazards Radio KEC 74 in Indianapolis. And now a look at your forecast for Indianapolis and central Indiana. Tonight, partly cloudy. Scattered showers with isolated thunderstorms toward daybreak. Not as cool with lows around 60. South winds 5 to 10 miles an hour with gusts up to 20 miles an hour. Chance of rain 30%. For Saturday, mostly cloudy with scattered showers with isolated thunderstorms through early afternoon, then partly cloudy with a chance of showers and thunderstorms late in the afternoon. Warmer. More humid with highs in the upper 70s. Southwest winds 10 to 15 miles an hour with gusts up to 25 miles an hour. Chance of rain 50%. Saturday night, mostly cloudy through the late overnight, then becoming partly cloudy. A chance of showers. A chance of thunderstorms through the late overnight, then a slight chance of thunderstorms toward daybreak. Lows in the lower 60s. South winds around 5 miles an hour. Chance of rain 50%. For Sunday, partly cloudy through early afternoon, then clearing. Highs in the mid-80s. South winds 5 to 10 miles an hour with gusts up to 20 miles an hour. Once again, the forecast for tonight. Partly cloudy. Scattered showers with isolated thunderstorms toward daybreak. Not as cool with lows around 60. South winds 5 to 10 miles an hour with gusts up to 20 miles an hour. Chance of rain 30%. Taking a look at the 3 through 7 day forecast for Indianapolis and central Indiana. Sunday night. Clear. Lows in the upper 60s.
south winds 5 to 10 miles an hour with gusts up to 20 miles an hour. For Monday, mostly sunny through early afternoon, then partly cloudy with a chance of showers and thunderstorms late in the afternoon. Highs in the upper 80s. Chance of rain 50%. Monday night, partly cloudy with a chance of showers. A chance of thunderstorms through the late overnight, then a slight chance of thunderstorms toward daybreak. Lows around 70. Chance of rain 40%. For Tuesday, a chance of showers with a slight chance of thunderstorms through early afternoon, then showers with a chance of thunderstorms late in the afternoon. Highs in the lower 80s. Chance of rain 80%. Tuesday night, a chance of thunderstorms through the late overnight. Showers likely. Lows in the mid-60s. Chance of rain 70%. For Wednesday, mostly cloudy with a slight chance of showers and thunderstorms through early afternoon, then partly cloudy with a chance of showers late in the afternoon. Not as warm with highs in the lower 70s. Chance of rain 30%. Wednesday night, partly cloudy with a 20% chance of showers. Cooler with lows in the lower 50s. For Thursday and Thursday night, partly cloudy. Highs in the lower 70s. Lows in the lower 50s. Friday, partly cloudy through early afternoon, then clearing. A slight chance of showers. A slight chance of thunderstorms late in the afternoon. Highs in the mid-70s. Chance of rain 20%. The 8 to 14 day outlook for Saturday, May 23rd through Friday, May 29th, calls for temperatures to be above normal and precipitation to be near normal. Normal highs for the period are around 75 degrees, and normal lows are around 55. The normal precipitation total for the 7 days is between 1.10 and 1.15 inches. The ultraviolet index for Indianapolis on Saturday will be 6. The Environmental Protection Agency categorizes an index of 6 as high exposure to ultraviolet radiation. At 5 p.m., at Indianapolis, it was partly sunny. The temperature was 66 degrees, the dew point 45, and the relative humidity 46%. The wind was southeast at 13 miles an hour. The barometric pressure was 29.96 inches and falling. Around central Indiana, it was cloudy, with a temperature of 65 at Anderson, 65 at Muncie, 63 at Zionsville, 66 at Eagle Creek Airport, and 67 at Shelbyville. Elsewhere across Indiana, it was sunny, with a temperature of 68 at South Bend and 68 at Lafayette. It was mostly sunny, with a temperature of 70 at Terre Haute and 79 at Evansville. It was cloudy, with a temperature of 63 at Fort Wayne and 71 at Bloomington. Just outside Indiana, it was sunny, with a temperature of 73 at Chicago and 73 at Champaign. It was partly sunny, with a temperature of 64 at Dayton and 83 at St. Louis. It was cloudy, with a temperature of 67 at Cincinnati and 72 at Louisville. Once again, at Indianapolis, it was 66 degrees with partly sunny skies. This is NOAA All Hazards Radio KEC 74 in Indianapolis. And now a look at your forecast for Indianapolis and central Indiana. Tonight, partly cloudy. Scattered showers with isolated thunderstorms toward daybreak. Not as cool with lows around 60. South winds 5 to 10 miles an hour with gusts up to 20 miles an hour. Chance of rain 30%. For Saturday, mostly cloudy with scattered showers with isolated thunderstorms through early afternoon, then partly cloudy with a chance of showers and thunderstorms late in the afternoon. Warmer. More humid with highs in the upper 70s. Southwest winds 10 to 15 miles an hour with gusts up to 25 miles an hour. Chance of rain 50%. Saturday night, mostly cloudy through the late overnight, then becoming partly cloudy. A chance of showers. A chance of thunderstorms through the late overnight, then a slight chance of thunderstorms toward daybreak. Lows in the lower 60s. South winds around 5 miles an hour. Chance of rain 50%. For Sunday, partly cloudy through early afternoon, then clearing. Highs in the mid-80s.
South winds 5 to 10 miles an hour with gusts up to 20 miles an hour. Once again, the forecast for tonight. Partly cloudy. Scattered showers with isolated thunderstorms toward daybreak. Not as cool with lows around 60. South winds 5 to 10 miles an hour with gusts up to 20 miles an hour. Chance of rain 30%. The current time is 5:23 p.m. Eastern Daylight Time. Taking a look at the 3 through 7 day forecast for Indianapolis and central Indiana. Sunday night. Clear. Lows in the upper 60s. South winds 5 to 10 miles an hour with gusts up to 20 miles an hour. For Monday, mostly sunny through early afternoon, then partly cloudy with a chance of showers and thunderstorms late in the afternoon. Highs in the upper 80s. Chance of rain 50%. Monday night, partly cloudy with a chance of showers. A chance of thunderstorms through the late overnight, then a slight chance of thunderstorms toward daybreak. Lows around 70. Chance of rain 40%. For Tuesday, a chance of showers with a slight chance of thunderstorms through early afternoon, then showers with a chance of thunderstorms late in the afternoon. Highs in the lower 80s. Chance of rain 80%. Tuesday night, a chance of thunderstorms through the late overnight. Showers likely. Lows in the mid-60s. Chance of rain 70%. For Wednesday, mostly cloudy with a slight chance of showers and thunderstorms through early afternoon, then partly cloudy with a chance of showers late in the afternoon. Not as warm with highs in the lower 70s. Chance of rain 30%. Wednesday night, partly cloudy with a 20% chance of showers. Cooler with lows in the lower 50s. For Thursday and Thursday night, partly cloudy. Highs in the lower 70s. Lows in the lower 50s. Friday, partly cloudy through early afternoon, then clearing. A slight chance of showers. A slight chance of thunderstorms late in the afternoon. Highs in the mid-70s. Chance of rain 20%. The 8 to 14 day outlook for Saturday, May 23rd through Friday, May 29th, calls for temperatures to be above normal and precipitation to be near normal. Normal highs for the period are around 75 degrees, and normal lows are around 55. The normal precipitation total for the 7 days is between 1.10 and 1.15 inches. The ultraviolet index for Indianapolis on Saturday will be 6. The Environmental Protection Agency categorizes an index of 6 as high exposure to ultraviolet radiation. At 5 p.m., at Indianapolis, it was partly sunny. The temperature was 66 degrees, the dew point 45, and the relative humidity 46%. The wind was southeast at 13 miles an hour. The barometric pressure was 29.96 inches and falling. Around central Indiana, it was cloudy, with a temperature of 65 at Anderson, 65 at Muncie, 63 at Zionsville, 66 at Eagle Creek Airpark, and 67 at Shelbyville. Elsewhere across Indiana, it was sunny, with a temperature of 68 at South Bend and 68 at Lafayette. It was mostly sunny, with a temperature of 70 at Terre Haute and 79 at Evansville. It was cloudy, with a temperature of 63 at Fort Wayne and 71 at Bloomington. Just outside Indiana, it was sunny, with a temperature of 73 at Chicago and 73 at Champaign. It was partly sunny, with a temperature of 64 at Dayton and 83 at St. Louis. It was cloudy, with a temperature of 67 at Cincinnati and 72 at Louisville. Once again, at Indianapolis, it was 66 degrees with partly sunny skies. This is NOAA All Hazards Radio KEC 74 in Indianapolis. And now a look at your forecast for Indianapolis and central Indiana. Tonight, partly cloudy. Scattered showers with isolated thunderstorms toward daybreak. Not as cool with lows around 60. South winds 5 to 10 miles an hour with gusts up to 20 miles an hour. Chance of rain 30%. For Saturday, mostly cloudy with scattered showers with isolated thunderstorms through early afternoon, then partly cloudy with a chance of showers and thunderstorms late in the afternoon. Warmer.
more humid with highs in the upper 70s. Southwest winds 10 to 15 miles an hour with gusts up to 25 miles an hour. Chance of rain 50%. Saturday night, mostly cloudy through the late overnight, then becoming partly cloudy. A chance of showers. A chance of thunderstorms through the late overnight, then a slight chance of thunderstorms toward daybreak. Lows in the lower 60s. South winds around 5 miles an hour. Chance of rain 50%. For Sunday, partly cloudy through early afternoon, then clearing. Highs in the mid-80s. South winds 5 to 10 miles an hour with gusts up to 20 miles an hour. Once again, the forecast for tonight. Partly cloudy. Scattered showers with isolated thunderstorms toward daybreak. Not as cool with lows around 60. South winds 5 to 10 miles an hour with gusts up to 20 miles an hour. Chance of rain 30%. Taking a look at the 3 through 7 day forecast for Indianapolis and central Indiana. Sunday night. Clear. Lows in the upper 60s. South winds 5 to 10 miles an hour with gusts up to 20 miles an hour. For Monday. Mostly sunny through early afternoon, then partly cloudy with a chance of showers and thunderstorms late in the afternoon. Highs in the upper 80s. Chance of rain 50%. Monday night. Partly cloudy with a chance of showers. A chance of thunderstorms through the late overnight, then a slight chance of thunderstorms toward daybreak. Lows around 70. Chance of rain 40%. For Tuesday. A chance of showers with a slight chance of thunderstorms through early afternoon, then showers with a chance of thunderstorms late in the afternoon. Highs in the lower 80s. Chance of rain 80%. Tuesday night. A chance of thunderstorms through the late overnight. Showers likely. Lows in the mid-60s. Chance of rain 70%. For Wednesday. Mostly cloudy with a slight chance of showers and thunderstorms through early afternoon, then partly cloudy with a chance of showers late in the afternoon. Not as warm with highs in the lower 70s. Chance of rain 30%. Wednesday night. Partly cloudy with a 20% chance of showers. Cooler with lows in the lower 50s. For Thursday and Thursday night. Partly cloudy. Highs in the lower 70s. Lows in the lower 50s. Friday. Partly cloudy through early afternoon, then clearing. A slight chance of showers. A slight chance of thunderstorms late in the afternoon. Highs in the mid-70s. Chance of rain 20%. The 8 to 14 day outlook for Saturday, May 23rd through Friday, May 29th, calls for temperatures to be above normal and precipitation to be near normal. Normal highs for the period are around 75 degrees, and normal lows are around 55. The normal precipitation total for the 7 days is between 1.10 and 1.15 inches. The ultraviolet index for Indianapolis on Saturday will be 6. The Environmental Protection Agency categorizes an index of 6 as high exposure to ultraviolet radiation. At 5 p.m., at Indianapolis, it was partly sunny. The temperature was 66 degrees, the dew point 45, and the relative humidity 46%. The wind was southeast at 13 miles an hour. The barometric pressure was 29.96 inches and falling. Around central Indiana, it was cloudy, with a temperature of 65 at Anderson, 65 at Muncie, 63 at Zionsville, 66 at Eagle Creek Airpark, and 67 at Shelbyville. Elsewhere across Indiana, it was sunny, with a temperature of 68 at South Bend and 68 at Lafayette. It was mostly sunny, with a temperature of 70 at Terre Haute and 79 at Evansville. It was cloudy, with a temperature of 63 at Fort Wayne and 71 at Bloomington. Just outside Indiana, it was sunny, with a temperature of 73 at Chicago and 73 at Champaign. It was partly sunny, with a temperature of 64 at Dayton and 83 at St. Louis. It was cloudy, with a temperature of 67 at Cincinnati and 72 at Louisville. Once again, at Indianapolis, it was 66 degrees with partly sunny skies. This is NOAA All Hazards Radio KEC 74 in Indianapolis.
And now a look at your forecast for Indianapolis and central Indiana. Tonight, partly cloudy. Scattered showers with isolated thunderstorms toward daybreak. Not as cool with lows around 60. South winds 5 to 10 miles an hour with gusts up to 20 miles an hour. Chance of rain 30%. For Saturday, mostly cloudy with scattered showers with isolated thunderstorms through early afternoon, then partly cloudy with a chance of showers and thunderstorms late in the afternoon. Warmer. More humid with highs in the upper 70s. Southwest winds 10 to 15 miles an hour with gusts up to 25 miles an hour. Chance of rain 50%. Saturday night. Mostly cloudy through the late overnight, then becoming partly cloudy. A chance of showers. A chance of thunderstorms through the late overnight, then a slight chance of thunderstorms toward daybreak. Lows in the lower 60s. South winds around 5 miles an hour. Chance of rain 50%. For Sunday, partly cloudy through early afternoon, then clearing. Highs in the mid-80s. South winds 5 to 10 miles an hour with gusts up to 20 miles an hour. Once again, the forecast for tonight. Partly cloudy. Scattered showers with isolated thunderstorms toward daybreak. Not as cool with lows around 60. South winds 5 to 10 miles an hour with gusts up to 20 miles an hour. Chance of rain 30%. Now here is the hazardous weather outlook for central Indiana. For the period through tonight, isolated thunderstorms will develop from the south and west late tonight. Severe storms are not expected at this time. And now the extended outlook for the period Saturday through Thursday. Scattered to numerous thunderstorms will be around Saturday into Saturday night, with additional chances Monday through Wednesday. Isolated strong to severe storms are possible on Saturday. Damaging wind gusts and localized flooding are the primary threats. Spotter information statement, there is a low chance for spotter activation on Saturday. Taking a look at the 3 through 7 day forecast for Indianapolis and central Indiana. Sunday night, clear. Lows in the upper 60s. South winds 5 to 10 miles an hour with gusts up to 20 miles an hour. For Monday, mostly sunny through early afternoon, then partly cloudy with a chance of showers and thunderstorms late in the afternoon. Highs in the upper 80s. Chance of rain 50%. Monday night, partly cloudy with a chance of showers. A chance of thunderstorms through the late overnight, then a slight chance of thunderstorms toward daybreak. Lows around 70. Chance of rain 40%. For Tuesday, a chance of showers with a slight chance of thunderstorms through early afternoon, then showers with a chance of thunderstorms late in the afternoon. Highs in the lower 80s. Chance of rain 80%. Tuesday night, a chance of thunderstorms through the late overnight. Showers likely. Lows in the mid-60s. Chance of rain 70%. For Wednesday, mostly cloudy with a slight chance of showers and thunderstorms through early afternoon, then partly cloudy with a chance of showers late in the afternoon. Not as warm with highs in the lower 70s. Chance of rain 30%. Wednesday night, partly cloudy with a 20% chance of showers. Cooler with lows in the lower 50s. For Thursday and Thursday night, partly cloudy. Highs in the lower 70s. Lows in the lower 50s. Friday, partly cloudy through early afternoon, then clearing. A slight chance of showers. A slight chance of thunderstorms late in the afternoon. Highs in the mid-70s. Chance of rain 20%. The 8 to 14 day outlook for Saturday, May 23rd through Friday, May 29th, calls for temperatures to be above normal and precipitation to be near normal. Normal highs for the period are around 75 degrees, and normal lows are around 55. The normal precipitation total for the 7 days is between 1.10 and 1.15 inches. The ultraviolet index for Indianapolis on Saturday will be 6. The Environmental Protection Agency categorizes an index of 6 as high exposure to ultraviolet radiation. At 5 p.m., at Indianapolis, it was partly sunny.
The temperature was 66 degrees, the dew point 45, and the relative humidity 46%. The wind was southeast at 13 miles an hour. The barometric pressure was 29.96 inches and falling. Around central Indiana, it was cloudy, with a temperature of 65 at Anderson, 65 at Muncie, 63 at Zionsville, 66 at Eagle Creek Airpark, and 67 at Shelbyville. Elsewhere across Indiana, it was sunny, with a temperature of 68 at South Bend, and 68 at Lafayette. It was mostly sunny, with a temperature of 70 at Terre Haute, and 79 at Evansville. It was cloudy, with a temperature of 63 at Fort Wayne, and 71 at Bloomington. Just outside Indiana, it was sunny, with a temperature of 73 at Chicago, and 73 at Champaign. It was partly sunny, with a temperature of 64 at Dayton, and 83 at St. Louis. It was cloudy, with a temperature of 67 at Cincinnati, and 72 at Louisville. Once again, at Indianapolis, it was 66 degrees with partly sunny skies. The current time is 5:38 p.m. Eastern Daylight Time. This is NOAA All Hazards Radio KEC-74 in Indianapolis. And now a look at your forecast for Indianapolis and central Indiana. Tonight, partly cloudy. Scattered showers with isolated thunderstorms toward daybreak. Not as cool with lows around 60. South winds 5 to 10 miles an hour with gusts up to 20 miles an hour. Chance of rain 30%. For Saturday, mostly cloudy with scattered showers with isolated thunderstorms through early afternoon, then partly cloudy with a chance of showers and thunderstorms late in the afternoon. Warmer. More humid with highs in the upper 70s. Southwest winds 10 to 15 miles an hour with gusts up to 25 miles an hour. Chance of rain 50%. Saturday night, mostly cloudy through the late overnight, then becoming partly cloudy. A chance of showers. A chance of thunderstorms through the late overnight, then a slight chance of thunderstorms toward daybreak. Lows in the lower 60s. South winds around 5 miles an hour. Chance of rain 50%. For Sunday, partly cloudy through early afternoon, then clearing. Highs in the mid-80s. South winds 5 to 10 miles an hour with gusts up to 20 miles an hour. Once again, the forecast for tonight. Partly cloudy. Scattered showers with isolated thunderstorms toward daybreak. Not as cool with lows around 60. South winds 5 to 10 miles an hour with gusts up to 20 miles an hour. Chance of rain 30%. Taking a look at the 3 through 7 day forecast for Indianapolis and central Indiana. Sunday night. Clear. Lows in the upper 60s. South winds 5 to 10 miles an hour with gusts up to 20 miles an hour. For Monday, mostly sunny through early afternoon, then partly cloudy with a chance of showers and thunderstorms late in the afternoon. Highs in the upper 80s. Chance of rain 50%. Monday night, partly cloudy with a chance of showers. A chance of thunderstorms through the late overnight, then a slight chance of thunderstorms toward daybreak. Lows around 70. Chance of rain 40%. For Tuesday, a chance of showers with a slight chance of thunderstorms through early afternoon, then showers with a chance of thunderstorms late in the afternoon. Highs in the lower 80s. Chance of rain 80%. Tuesday night, a chance of thunderstorms through the late overnight. Showers likely. Lows in the mid-60s. Chance of rain 70%. For Wednesday, mostly cloudy with a slight chance of showers and thunderstorms through early afternoon, then partly cloudy with a chance of showers late in the afternoon. Not as warm with highs in the lower 70s. Chance of rain 30%. Wednesday night, partly cloudy with a 20% chance of showers. Cooler with lows in the lower 50s. For Thursday and Thursday night, partly cloudy. Highs in the lower 70s. Lows in the lower 50s. Friday, partly cloudy through early afternoon, then clearing. A slight chance of showers. A slight chance of thunderstorms late in the afternoon. Highs in the mid-70s. Chance of rain 20%.
the 8 to 14 day outlook for Saturday, May 23rd through Friday, May 29th, calls for temperatures to be above normal and precipitation to be near normal. Normal highs for the period are around 75 degrees, and normal lows are around 55. The normal precipitation total for the 7 days is between 1.10 and 1.15 inches. The ultraviolet index for Indianapolis on Saturday will be 6. The Environmental Protection Agency categorizes an index of 6 as high exposure to ultraviolet radiation. At 5 p.m., at Indianapolis, it was partly sunny. The temperature was 66 degrees, the dew point 45, and the relative humidity 46%. The wind was southeast at 13 miles an hour. The barometric pressure was 29.96 inches and falling. Around central Indiana, it was cloudy, with a temperature of 65 at Anderson, 65 at Muncie, 63 at Zionsville, 66 at Eagle Creek Airpark, and 67 at Shelbyville. Elsewhere across Indiana, it was sunny, with a temperature of 68 at South Bend and 68 at Lafayette. It was mostly sunny, with a temperature of 70 at Terre Haute and 79 at Evansville. It was cloudy, with a temperature of 63 at Fort Wayne and 71 at Bloomington. Just outside Indiana, it was sunny, with a temperature of 73 at Chicago and 73 at Champaign. It was partly sunny, with a temperature of 64 at Dayton and 83 at St. Louis. It was cloudy, with a temperature of 67 at Cincinnati and 72 at Louisville. Once again, at Indianapolis, it was 66 degrees with partly sunny skies. This is NOAA All Hazards Radio KEC 74 in Indianapolis. And now a look at your forecast for Indianapolis and central Indiana. Tonight, partly cloudy. Scattered showers with isolated thunderstorms toward daybreak. Not as cool with lows around 60. South winds 5 to 10 miles an hour with gusts up to 20 miles an hour. Chance of rain 30%. For Saturday, mostly cloudy with scattered showers with isolated thunderstorms through early afternoon, then partly cloudy with a chance of showers and thunderstorms late in the afternoon. Warmer. More humid with highs in the upper 70s. Southwest winds 10 to 15 miles an hour with gusts up to 25 miles an hour. Chance of rain 50%. Saturday night, mostly cloudy through the late overnight, then becoming partly cloudy. A chance of showers. A chance of thunderstorms through the late overnight, then a slight chance of thunderstorms toward daybreak. Lows in the lower 60s. South winds around 5 miles an hour. Chance of rain 50%. For Sunday, partly cloudy through early afternoon, then clearing. Highs in the mid-80s. South winds 5 to 10 miles an hour with gusts up to 20 miles an hour. Once again, the forecast for tonight. Partly cloudy. Scattered showers with isolated thunderstorms toward daybreak. Not as cool with lows around 60. South winds 5 to 10 miles an hour with gusts up to 20 miles an hour. Chance of rain 30%. Taking a look at the 3 through 7 day forecast for Indianapolis and central Indiana. Sunday night. Clear. Lows in the upper 60s. South winds 5 to 10 miles an hour with gusts up to 20 miles an hour. For Monday, mostly sunny through early afternoon, then partly cloudy with a chance of showers and thunderstorms late in the afternoon. Highs in the upper 80s. Chance of rain 50%. Monday night, partly cloudy with a chance of showers. A chance of thunderstorms through the late overnight, then a slight chance of thunderstorms toward daybreak. Lows around 70. Chance of rain 40%. For Tuesday, a chance of showers with a slight chance of thunderstorms through early afternoon, then showers with a chance of thunderstorms late in the afternoon. Highs in the lower 80s. Chance of rain 80%. Tuesday night, a chance of thunderstorms through the late overnight. Showers likely. Lows in the mid-60s. Chance of rain 70%. For Wednesday, mostly cloudy with a slight chance of showers and thunderstorms through early afternoon, then partly cloudy with a chance of showers late in the afternoon. Not as warm with highs in the lower 70s.
chance of rain 30%. Wednesday night, partly cloudy with a 20% chance of showers. Cooler with lows in the lower 50s. For Thursday and Thursday night, partly cloudy. Highs in the lower 70s. Lows in the lower 50s. Friday, partly cloudy through early afternoon, then clearing. A slight chance of showers. A slight chance of thunderstorms late in the afternoon. Highs in the mid-70s. Chance of rain 20%. The 8 to 14 day outlook for Saturday, May 23rd through Friday, May 29th, calls for temperatures to be above normal and precipitation to be near normal. Normal highs for the period are around 75 degrees, and normal lows are around 55. The normal precipitation total for the 7 days is between 1.10 and 1.15 inches. The ultraviolet index for Indianapolis on Saturday will be 6. The Environmental Protection Agency categorizes an index of 6 as high exposure to ultraviolet radiation. At 5 p.m. at Indianapolis, it was partly sunny. The temperature was 66 degrees, the dew point 45, and the relative humidity 46%. The wind was southeast at 13 miles an hour. The barometric pressure was 29.96 inches and falling. Around central Indiana, it was cloudy, with a temperature of 65 at Anderson, 65 at Muncie, 63 at Zionsville, 66 at Eagle Creek Airpark, and 67 at Shelbyville. Elsewhere across Indiana, it was sunny, with a temperature of 68 at South Bend and 68 at Lafayette. It was mostly sunny, with a temperature of 70 at Terre Haute and 79 at Evansville. It was cloudy, with a temperature of 63 at Fort Wayne and 71 at Bloomington. Just outside Indiana, it was sunny, with a temperature of 73 at Chicago and 73 at Champaign. It was partly sunny, with a temperature of 64 at Dayton and 83 at St. Louis. It was cloudy, with a temperature of 67 at Cincinnati and 72 at Louisville. Once again, at Indianapolis, it was 66 degrees with partly sunny skies. This is NOAA All Hazards Radio KEC 74 in Indianapolis. And now a look at your forecast for Indianapolis and central Indiana. Tonight, partly cloudy. Scattered showers with isolated thunderstorms toward daybreak. Not as cool with lows around 60. South winds 5 to 10 miles an hour with gusts up to 20 miles an hour. Chance of rain 30%. For Saturday, mostly cloudy with scattered showers with isolated thunderstorms through early afternoon, then partly cloudy with a chance of showers and thunderstorms late in the afternoon. Warmer. More humid with highs in the upper 70s. Southwest winds 10 to 15 miles an hour with gusts up to 25 miles an hour. Chance of rain 50%. Saturday night, mostly cloudy through the late overnight, then becoming partly cloudy. A chance of showers. A chance of thunderstorms through the late overnight, then a slight chance of thunderstorms toward daybreak. Lows in the lower 60s. South winds around 5 miles an hour. Chance of rain 50%. For Sunday, partly cloudy through early afternoon, then clearing. Highs in the mid-80s. South winds 5 to 10 miles an hour with gusts up to 20 miles an hour. Once again, the forecast for tonight. Partly cloudy. Scattered showers with isolated thunderstorms toward daybreak. Not as cool with lows around 60. South winds 5 to 10 miles an hour with gusts up to 20 miles an hour. Chance of rain 30%. Taking a look at the 3 through 7 day forecast for Indianapolis and central Indiana. Sunday night. Clear. Lows in the upper 60s. South winds 5 to 10 miles an hour with gusts up to 20 miles an hour. For Monday. Mostly sunny through early afternoon, then partly cloudy with a chance of showers and thunderstorms late in the afternoon. Highs in the upper 80s. Chance of rain 50%. Monday night. Partly cloudy with a chance of showers. A chance of thunderstorms through the late overnight, then a slight chance of thunderstorms toward daybreak. Lows around 70. Chance of rain 40%. For Tuesday.
a chance of showers with a slight chance of thunderstorms through early afternoon, then showers with a chance of thunderstorms late in the afternoon. Highs in the lower 80s. Chance of rain 80%. Tuesday night, a chance of thunderstorms through the late overnight. Showers likely. Lows in the mid-60s. Chance of rain 70%. For Wednesday, mostly cloudy with a slight chance of showers and thunderstorms through early afternoon, then partly cloudy with a chance of showers late in the afternoon. Not as warm with highs in the lower 70s. Chance of rain 30%. Wednesday night, partly cloudy with a 20% chance of showers. Cooler with lows in the lower 50s. For Thursday and Thursday night, partly cloudy. Highs in the lower 70s. Lows in the lower 50s. Friday, partly cloudy through early afternoon, then clearing. A slight chance of showers. A slight chance of thunderstorms late in the afternoon. Highs in the mid-70s. Chance of rain 20%. The current time is 5:53 p.m. Eastern Daylight Time. Now here is the hazardous weather outlook for central Indiana. For the period through tonight, isolated thunderstorms will develop from the south and west late tonight. Severe storms are not expected at this time. And now the extended outlook for the period Saturday through Thursday. Scattered to numerous thunderstorms will be around Saturday into Saturday night, with additional chances Monday through Wednesday. Isolated strong to severe storms are possible on Saturday. Damaging wind gusts and localized flooding are the primary threats. Spotter information statement, there is a low chance for spotter activation on Saturday. The 8 to 14 day outlook for Saturday, May 23rd through Friday, May 29th, calls for temperatures to be above normal and precipitation to be near normal. Normal highs for the period are around 75 degrees and normal lows are around 55. The normal precipitation total for the 7 days is between 1.10 and 1.15 inches. The ultraviolet index for Indianapolis on Saturday will be 6. The Environmental Protection Agency categorizes an index of 6 as high exposure to ultraviolet radiation. At 5 p.m. at Indianapolis, it was partly sunny. The temperature was 66 degrees, the dew point 45, and the relative humidity 46%. The wind was southeast at 13 miles an hour. The barometric pressure was 29.96 inches and falling. Around central Indiana, it was cloudy, with a temperature of 65 at Anderson, 65 at Muncie, 63 at Zionsville, 66 at Eagle Creek Airpark, and 67 at Shelbyville. Elsewhere across Indiana, it was sunny, with a temperature of 68 at South Bend and 68 at Lafayette. It was mostly sunny, with a temperature of 70 at Terre Haute and 79 at Evansville. It was cloudy, with a temperature of 63 at Fort Wayne and 71 at Bloomington. Just outside Indiana, it was sunny, with a temperature of 73 at Chicago and 73 at Champaign. It was partly sunny, with a temperature of 64 at Dayton and 83 at St. Louis. It was cloudy, with a temperature of 67 at Cincinnati and 72 at Louisville. Once again, at Indianapolis, it was 66 degrees with partly sunny skies. This is NOAA All Hazards Radio KEC 74 in Indianapolis. And now a look at your forecast for Indianapolis and central Indiana. Tonight, partly cloudy. Scattered showers with isolated thunderstorms toward daybreak. Not as cool with lows around 60. South winds 5 to 10 miles an hour with gusts up to 20 miles an hour. Chance of rain 30%. For Saturday, mostly cloudy with scattered showers with isolated thunderstorms through early afternoon, then partly cloudy with a chance of showers and thunderstorms late in the afternoon. Warmer. More humid with highs in the upper 70s. Southwest winds 10 to 15 miles an hour with gusts up to 25 miles an hour. Chance of rain 50%. Saturday night, mostly cloudy through the late overnight, then becoming partly cloudy. A chance of showers. A chance of thunderstorms through the late overnight, then a slight chance of thunderstorms toward daybreak. Lows in the lower 60s. South winds around 5 miles an hour.
chance of rain 50%. For Sunday, partly cloudy through early afternoon, then clearing. Highs in the

south winds 5 to 10 miles an hour with gusts up to 20 miles an hour. For Monday, mostly sunny through early afternoon, then partly cloudy with a chance of showers and thunderstorms late in the afternoon. Highs in the upper 80s. Chance of rain 50%. Monday night, partly cloudy with a chance of showers. A chance of thunderstorms through the late overnight, then a slight chance of thunderstorms toward daybreak. Lows around 70. Chance of rain 40%. For Tuesday, a chance of showers with a slight chance of thunderstorms through early afternoon, then showers with a chance of thunderstorms late in the afternoon. Highs in the lower 80s. Chance of rain 80%. Tuesday night, a chance of thunderstorms through the late overnight. Showers likely. Lows in the mid-60s. Chance of rain 70%. For Wednesday, mostly cloudy with a slight chance of showers and thunderstorms through early afternoon, then partly cloudy with a chance of showers late in the afternoon. Not as warm with highs in the lower 70s. Chance of rain 30%. Wednesday night, partly cloudy with a 20% chance of showers. Cooler with lows in the lower 50s. For Thursday and Thursday night, partly cloudy. Highs in the lower 70s. Lows in the lower 50s. Friday, partly cloudy through early afternoon, then clearing. A slight chance of showers. A slight chance of thunderstorms late in the afternoon. Highs in the mid-70s. Chance of rain 20%. The 8 to 14 day outlook for Saturday, May 23rd through Friday, May 29th, calls for temperatures to be above normal and precipitation to be near normal. Normal highs for the period are around 75 degrees, and normal lows are around 55. The normal precipitation total for the 7 days is between 1.10 and 1.15 inches. The ultraviolet index for Indianapolis on Saturday will be 6. The Environmental Protection Agency categorizes an index of 6 as high exposure to ultraviolet radiation. At 5 p.m. at Indianapolis, it was partly sunny. The temperature was 66 degrees, the dew point 45, and the relative humidity 46%. The wind was southeast at 13 miles an hour. The barometric pressure was 29.96 inches and falling. Around central Indiana, it was cloudy, with a temperature of 65 at Anderson, 65 at Muncie, 63 at Zionsville, 66 at Eagle Creek Airpark, and 67 at Shelbyville. Elsewhere across Indiana, it was sunny, with a temperature of 68 at South Bend and 68 at Lafayette. It was mostly sunny, with a temperature of 70 at Terre Haute and 79 at Evansville. It was cloudy, with a temperature of 63 at Fort Wayne and 71 at Bloomington. Just outside Indiana, it was sunny, with a temperature of 73 at Chicago and 73 at Champaign. It was partly sunny, with a temperature of 64 at Dayton and 83 at St. Louis. It was cloudy, with a temperature of 67 at Cincinnati and 72 at Louisville. Once again, at Indianapolis, it was 66 degrees with partly sunny skies. This is NOAA All Hazards Radio KEC 74 in Indianapolis. And now a look at your forecast for Indianapolis and central Indiana. Tonight, partly cloudy. Scattered showers with isolated thunderstorms toward daybreak. Not as cool with lows around 60. South winds 5 to 10 miles an hour with gusts up to 20 miles an hour. Chance of rain 30%. For Saturday, mostly cloudy with scattered showers with isolated thunderstorms through early afternoon, then partly cloudy with a chance of showers and thunderstorms late in the afternoon. Warmer. More humid with highs in the upper 70s. Southwest winds 10 to 15 miles an hour with gusts up to 25 miles an hour. Chance of rain 50%. Saturday night, mostly cloudy through the late overnight, then becoming partly cloudy. A chance of showers. A chance of thunderstorms through the late overnight, then a slight chance of thunderstorms toward daybreak. Lows in the lower 60s. South winds around 5 miles an hour. Chance of rain 50%. For Sunday, partly cloudy through early afternoon, then clearing. Highs in the mid-80s.

south winds 5 to 10 miles an hour with gusts up to 20 miles an hour. Once again, the forecast for tonight. Partly cloudy. Scattered showers with isolated thunderstorms toward daybreak. Not as cool with lows around 60. South winds 5 to 10 miles an hour with gusts up to 20 miles an hour. Chance of rain 30%. Taking a look at the 3 through 7 day forecast for Indianapolis and central Indiana. Sunday night. Clear. Lows in the upper 60s. South winds 5 to 10 miles an hour with gusts up to 20 miles an hour. For Monday, mostly sunny through early afternoon, then partly cloudy with a chance of showers and thunderstorms late in the afternoon. Highs in the upper 80s. Chance of rain 50%. Monday night, partly cloudy with a chance of showers. A chance of thunderstorms through the late overnight, then a slight chance of thunderstorms toward daybreak. Lows around 70. Chance of rain 40%. For Tuesday, a chance of showers with a slight chance of thunderstorms through early afternoon, then showers with a chance of thunderstorms late in the afternoon. Highs in the lower 80s. Chance of rain 80%. Tuesday night, a chance of thunderstorms through the late overnight. Showers likely. Lows in the mid-60s. Chance of rain 70%. For Wednesday, mostly cloudy with a slight chance of showers and thunderstorms through early afternoon, then partly cloudy with a chance of showers late in the afternoon. Not as warm with highs in the lower 70s. Chance of rain 30%. Wednesday night, partly cloudy with a 20% chance of showers. Cooler with lows in the lower 50s. For Thursday and Thursday night, partly cloudy. Highs in the lower 70s. Lows in the lower 50s. Friday, partly cloudy through early afternoon, then clearing. A slight chance of showers. A slight chance of thunderstorms late in the afternoon. Highs in the mid-70s. Chance of rain 20%. The 8 to 14 day outlook for Saturday, May 23rd through Friday, May 29th, calls for temperatures to be above normal and precipitation to be near normal. Normal highs for the period are around 75 degrees, and normal lows are around 55. The normal precipitation total for the 7 days is between 1.10 and 1.15 inches. The ultraviolet index for Indianapolis on Saturday will be 6. The Environmental Protection Agency categorizes an index of 6 as high exposure to ultraviolet radiation. At 5 p.m. at Indianapolis, it was partly sunny. The temperature was 66 degrees, the dew point 45, and the relative humidity 46%. The wind was southeast at 13 miles an hour. The barometric pressure was 29.96 inches and falling. Around central Indiana, it was cloudy, with a temperature of 65 at Anderson, 65 at Muncie, 63 at Zionsville, 66 at Eagle Creek Airpark, and 67 at Shelbyville. Elsewhere across Indiana, it was sunny, with a temperature of 68 at South Bend, and 68 at Lafayette. It was mostly sunny, with a temperature of 70 at Terre Haute, and 79 at Evansville. It was cloudy, with a temperature of 63 at Fort Wayne, and 71 at Bloomington. Just outside Indiana, it was sunny, with a temperature of 73 at Chicago, and 73 at Champaign. It was partly sunny, with a temperature of 64 at Dayton, and 83 at St. Louis. It was cloudy, with a temperature of 67 at Cincinnati, and 72 at Louisville. Once again, at Indianapolis, it was 66 degrees with partly sunny skies. This is NOAA All Hazards Radio KEC 74 in Indianapolis. And now a look at your forecast for Indianapolis and central Indiana. Tonight, partly cloudy. Scattered showers with isolated thunderstorms toward daybreak. Not as cool with lows around 60. South winds 5 to 10 miles an hour with gusts up to 20 miles an hour. Chance of rain 30%. For Saturday, mostly cloudy with scattered showers with isolated thunderstorms through early afternoon, then partly cloudy with a chance of showers and thunderstorms late in the afternoon. Warmer. More humid with highs in the upper 70s.
southwest winds 10 to 15 miles an hour with gusts up to 25 miles an hour. Chance of rain 50%. Saturday night, mostly cloudy through the late overnight, then becoming partly cloudy. A chance of showers. A chance of thunderstorms through the late overnight, then a slight chance of thunderstorms toward daybreak. Lows in the lower 60s. South winds around 5 miles an hour. Chance of rain 50%. For Sunday, partly cloudy through early afternoon, then clearing. Highs in the mid-80s. South winds 5 to 10 miles an hour with gusts up to 20 miles an hour. Once again, the forecast for tonight. Partly cloudy. Scattered showers with isolated thunderstorms toward daybreak. Not as cool with lows around 60. South winds 5 to 10 miles an hour with gusts up to 20 miles an hour. Chance of rain 30%. The current time is 6:09 p.m. Eastern Daylight Time. Taking a look at the 3 through 7 day forecast for Indianapolis and central Indiana. Sunday night. Clear. Lows in the upper 60s. South winds 5 to 10 miles an hour with gusts up to 20 miles an hour. For Monday, mostly sunny through early afternoon, then partly cloudy with a chance of showers and thunderstorms late in the afternoon. Highs in the upper 80s. Chance of rain 50%. Monday night, partly cloudy with a chance of showers. A chance of thunderstorms through the late overnight, then a slight chance of thunderstorms toward daybreak. Lows around 70. Chance of rain 40%. For Tuesday, a chance of showers with a slight chance of thunderstorms through early afternoon, then showers with a chance of thunderstorms late in the afternoon. Highs in the lower 80s. Chance of rain 80%. Tuesday night, a chance of thunderstorms through the late overnight. Showers likely. Lows in the mid-60s. Chance of rain 70%. For Wednesday, mostly cloudy with a slight chance of showers and thunderstorms through early afternoon, then partly cloudy with a chance of showers late in the afternoon. Not as warm with highs in the lower 70s. Chance of rain 30%. Wednesday night, partly cloudy with a 20% chance of showers. Cooler with lows in the lower 50s. For Thursday and Thursday night, partly cloudy. Highs in the lower 70s. Lows in the lower 50s. Friday, partly cloudy through early afternoon, then clearing. A slight chance of showers. A slight chance of thunderstorms late in the afternoon. Highs in the mid-70s. Chance of rain 20%. The 8 to 14 day outlook for Saturday, May 23rd through Friday, May 29th, calls for temperatures to be above normal and precipitation to be near normal. Normal highs for the period are around 75 degrees, and normal lows are around 55. The normal precipitation total for the 7 days is between 1.10 and 1.15 inches. The ultraviolet index for Indianapolis on Saturday will be 6. The Environmental Protection Agency categorizes an index of 6 as high exposure to ultraviolet radiation. At 6 p.m. at Indianapolis, it was partly sunny. The temperature was 66 degrees, the dew point 47, and the relative humidity 50%. The wind was south at 13 miles an hour. The barometric pressure was 29.96 inches and steady. Around central Indiana, it was mostly sunny, with a temperature of 66 at Muncie and 68 at Eagle Creek Air Park. It was cloudy, with a temperature of 65 at Anderson, 65 at Zionsville, and 67 at Shelbyville. Elsewhere across Indiana, it was sunny, with a temperature of 69 at South Bend, 69 at Lafayette, and 73 at Terre Haute. At Evansville, it was mostly sunny, with a temperature of 80. It was partly sunny, with a temperature of 66 at Fort Wayne, and 73 at Bloomington. Just outside Indiana, it was sunny, with a temperature of 75 at Chicago, and 74 at Champaign. It was partly sunny, with a temperature of 64 at Dayton, 81 at St. Louis, and 74 at Louisville. At Cincinnati, it was cloudy, with a temperature of 67. Once again, at Indianapolis, it was 66 degrees with partly sunny skies.
Now here is the hazardous weather outlook for central Indiana. For the period through tonight, isolated thunderstorms will develop from the south and west late tonight. Severe storms are not expected at this time. And now the extended outlook for the period Saturday through Thursday. Scattered to numerous thunderstorms will be around Saturday into Saturday night, with additional chances Monday through Wednesday. Isolated strong to severe storms are possible on Saturday. Damaging wind gusts and localized flooding are the primary threats. Spotter information statement: there is a low chance for spotter activation on Saturday. This is NOAA All Hazards Radio KEC 74 in Indianapolis. And now a look at your forecast for Indianapolis and central Indiana. Tonight, partly cloudy. Scattered showers with isolated thunderstorms toward daybreak. Not as cool with lows around 60. South winds 5 to 10 miles an hour with gusts up to 20 miles an hour. Chance of rain 30%. For Saturday, mostly cloudy with scattered showers with isolated thunderstorms through early afternoon, then partly cloudy with a chance of showers and thunderstorms late in the afternoon. Warmer. More humid with highs in the upper 70s. Southwest winds 10 to 15 miles an hour with gusts up to 25 miles an hour. Chance of rain 50%. Saturday night. Mostly cloudy through the late overnight, then becoming partly cloudy. A chance of showers. A chance of thunderstorms through the late overnight, then a slight chance of thunderstorms toward daybreak. Lows in the lower 60s. South winds around 5 miles an hour. Chance of rain 50%. For Sunday, partly cloudy through early afternoon, then clearing. Highs in the mid-80s. South winds 5 to 10 miles an hour with gusts up to 20 miles an hour. Once again, the forecast for tonight. Partly cloudy. Scattered showers with isolated thunderstorms toward daybreak. Not as cool with lows around 60. South winds 5 to 10 miles an hour with gusts up to 20 miles an hour. Chance of rain 30%. Taking a look at the 3 through 7 day forecast for Indianapolis and central Indiana. Sunday night. Clear. Lows in the upper 60s. South winds 5 to 10 miles an hour with gusts up to 20 miles an hour. For Monday, mostly sunny through early afternoon, then partly cloudy with a chance of showers and thunderstorms late in the afternoon. Highs in the upper 80s. Chance of rain 50%. Monday night, partly cloudy with a chance of showers. A chance of thunderstorms through the late overnight, then a slight chance of thunderstorms toward daybreak. Lows around 70. Chance of rain 40%. For Tuesday, a chance of showers with a slight chance of thunderstorms through early afternoon, then showers with a chance of thunderstorms late in the afternoon. Highs in the lower 80s. Chance of rain 80%. Tuesday night, a chance of thunderstorms through the late overnight. Showers likely. Lows in the mid-60s. Chance of rain 70%. For Wednesday, mostly cloudy with a slight chance of showers and thunderstorms through early afternoon, then partly cloudy with a chance of showers late in the afternoon. Not as warm with highs in the lower 70s. Chance of rain 30%. Wednesday night, partly cloudy with a 20% chance of showers. Cooler with lows in the lower 50s. For Thursday and Thursday night, partly cloudy. Highs in the lower 70s. Lows in the lower 50s. Friday, partly cloudy through early afternoon, then clearing. A slight chance of showers. A slight chance of thunderstorms late in the afternoon. Highs in the mid-70s. Chance of rain 20%. The 8 to 14 day outlook for Saturday, May 23rd through Friday, May 29th, calls for temperatures to be above normal and precipitation to be near normal. Normal highs for the period are around 75 degrees, and normal lows are around 55. The normal precipitation total for the 7 days is between 1.10 and 1.15 inches. The ultraviolet index for Indianapolis on Saturday will be 6. The Environmental Protection Agency categorizes an index of 6 as high exposure to ultraviolet radiation. At 6
p.m. at Indianapolis, it was partly sunny. The temperature was 66 degrees, the dew point 47, and the relative humidity 50%. The wind was south at 13 miles an hour. The barometric pressure was 29.96 inches and steady. Around central Indiana, it was mostly sunny, with a temperature of 66 at Muncie and 68 at Eagle Creek Air Park. It was cloudy, with a temperature of 65 at Anderson, 65 at Zionsville, and 67 at Shelbyville. Elsewhere across Indiana, it was sunny, with a temperature of 69 at South Bend, 69 at Lafayette, and 73 at Terre Haute. At Evansville, it was mostly sunny, with a temperature of 80. It was partly sunny, with a temperature of 66 at Fort Wayne, and 73 at Bloomington. Just outside Indiana, it was sunny, with a temperature of 75 at Chicago, and 74 at Champaign. It was partly sunny, with a temperature of 64 at Dayton, 81 at St. Louis, and 74 at Louisville. At Cincinnati, it was cloudy, with a temperature of 67. Once again, at Indianapolis, it was 66 degrees with partly sunny skies. This is NOAA All Hazards Radio KEC 74 in Indianapolis. And now a look at your forecast for Indianapolis and central Indiana. Tonight, partly cloudy. Scattered showers with isolated thunderstorms toward daybreak. Not as cool with lows around 60. South winds 5 to 10 miles an hour with gusts up to 20 miles an hour. Chance of rain 30%. For Saturday, mostly cloudy with scattered showers with isolated thunderstorms through early afternoon, then partly cloudy with a chance of showers and thunderstorms late in the afternoon. Warmer. More humid with highs in the upper 70s. Southwest winds 10 to 15 miles an hour with gusts up to 25 miles an hour. Chance of rain 50%. Saturday night. Mostly cloudy through the late overnight, then becoming partly cloudy. A chance of showers. A chance of thunderstorms through the late overnight, then a slight chance of thunderstorms toward daybreak. Lows in the lower 60s. South winds around 5 miles an hour. Chance of rain 50%. For Sunday, partly cloudy through early afternoon, then clearing. Highs in the mid-80s. South winds 5 to 10 miles an hour with gusts up to 20 miles an hour. Once again, the forecast for tonight. Partly cloudy. Scattered showers with isolated thunderstorms toward daybreak. Not as cool with lows around 60. South winds 5 to 10 miles an hour with gusts up to 20 miles an hour. Chance of rain 30%. Taking a look at the 3 through 7 day forecast for Indianapolis and central Indiana. Sunday night. Clear. Lows in the upper 60s. South winds 5 to 10 miles an hour with gusts up to 20 miles an hour. For Monday, mostly sunny through early afternoon, then partly cloudy with a chance of showers and thunderstorms late in the afternoon. Highs in the upper 80s. Chance of rain 50%. Monday night, partly cloudy with a chance of showers. A chance of thunderstorms through the late overnight, then a slight chance of thunderstorms toward daybreak. Lows around 70. Chance of rain 40%. For Tuesday, a chance of showers with a slight chance of thunderstorms through early afternoon, then showers with a chance of thunderstorms late in the afternoon. Highs in the lower 80s. Chance of rain 80%. Tuesday night, a chance of thunderstorms through the late overnight. Showers likely. Lows in the mid-60s. Chance of rain 70%. For Wednesday, mostly cloudy with a slight chance of showers and thunderstorms through early afternoon, then partly cloudy with a chance of showers late in the afternoon. Not as warm with highs in the lower 70s. Chance of rain 30%. Wednesday night, partly cloudy with a 20% chance of showers. Cooler with lows in the lower 50s. For Thursday and Thursday night, partly cloudy. Highs in the lower 70s. Lows in the lower 50s. Friday, partly cloudy through early afternoon, then clearing. A slight chance of showers. A slight chance of thunderstorms late in the afternoon. Highs in the mid-70s.
chance of rain 20%. The current time is 6:23 p.m. Eastern Daylight Time. The 8 to 14 day outlook for Saturday, May 23rd through Friday, May 29th, calls for temperatures to be above normal and precipitation to be near normal. Normal highs for the period are around 75 degrees, and normal lows are around 55. The normal precipitation total for the 7 days is between 1.10 and 1.15 inches. The ultraviolet index for Indianapolis on Saturday will be 6. The Environmental Protection Agency categorizes an index of 6 as high exposure to ultraviolet radiation. At 6 p.m. at Indianapolis, it was partly sunny. The temperature was 66 degrees, the dew point 47, and the relative humidity 50%. The wind was south at 13 miles an hour. The barometric pressure was 29.96 inches and steady. Around central Indiana, it was mostly sunny, with a temperature of 66 at Muncie and 68 at Eagle Creek Air Park. It was cloudy, with a temperature of 65 at Anderson, 65 at Zionsville, and 67 at Shelbyville. Elsewhere across Indiana, it was sunny, with a temperature of 69 at South Bend, 69 at Lafayette, and 73 at Terre Haute. At Evansville, it was mostly sunny, with a temperature of 80. It was partly sunny, with a temperature of 66 at Fort Wayne and 73 at Bloomington. Just outside Indiana, it was sunny, with a temperature of 75 at Chicago and 74 at Champaign. It was partly sunny, with a temperature of 64 at Dayton, 81 at St. Louis, and 74 at Louisville. At Cincinnati, it was cloudy, with a temperature of 67. Once again, at Indianapolis, it was 66 degrees with partly sunny skies. This is NOAA All Hazards Radio KEC-74 in Indianapolis. And now a look at your forecast for Indianapolis and central Indiana. Tonight, partly cloudy. Scattered showers with isolated thunderstorms toward daybreak. Not as cool with lows around 60. South winds 5 to 10 miles an hour with gusts up to 20 miles an hour. Chance of rain 30%. For Saturday, mostly cloudy with scattered showers with isolated thunderstorms through early afternoon, then partly cloudy with a chance of showers and thunderstorms late in the afternoon. Warmer. More humid with highs in the upper 70s. Southwest winds 10 to 15 miles an hour with gusts up to 25 miles an hour. Chance of rain 50%. Saturday night. Mostly cloudy through the late overnight, then becoming partly cloudy. A chance of showers. A chance of thunderstorms through the late overnight, then a slight chance of thunderstorms toward daybreak. Lows in the lower 60s. South winds around 5 miles an hour. Chance of rain 50%. For Sunday, partly cloudy through early afternoon, then clearing. Highs in the mid-80s. South winds 5 to 10 miles an hour with gusts up to 20 miles an hour. Once again, the forecast for tonight. Partly cloudy. Scattered showers with isolated thunderstorms toward daybreak. Not as cool with lows around 60. South winds 5 to 10 miles an hour with gusts up to 20 miles an hour. Chance of rain 30%. Taking a look at the 3 through 7 day forecast for Indianapolis and central Indiana. Sunday night. Clear. Lows in the upper 60s. South winds 5 to 10 miles an hour with gusts up to 20 miles an hour. For Monday, mostly sunny through early afternoon, then partly cloudy with a chance of showers and thunderstorms late in the afternoon. Highs in the upper 80s. Chance of rain 50%. Monday night, partly cloudy with a chance of showers. A chance of thunderstorms through the late overnight, then a slight chance of thunderstorms toward daybreak. Lows around 70. Chance of rain 40%. For Tuesday, a chance of showers with a slight chance of thunderstorms through early afternoon, then showers with a chance of thunderstorms late in the afternoon. Highs in the lower 80s. Chance of rain 80%. Tuesday night, a chance of thunderstorms through the late overnight. Showers likely. Lows in the mid-60s. Chance of rain 70%. For Wednesday,
mostly cloudy with a slight chance of showers and thunderstorms through early afternoon, then partly cloudy with a chance of showers late in the afternoon. Not as warm with highs in the lower 70s. Chance of rain 30%. Wednesday night, partly cloudy with a 20% chance of showers. Cooler with lows in the lower 50s. For Thursday and Thursday night, partly cloudy. Highs in the lower 70s. Lows in the lower 50s. Friday, partly cloudy through early afternoon, then clearing. A slight chance of showers. A slight chance of thunderstorms late in the afternoon. Highs in the mid-70s. Chance of rain 20%. The 8 to 14 day outlook for Saturday, May 23rd through Friday, May 29th, calls for temperatures to be above normal and precipitation to be near normal. Normal highs for the period are around 75 degrees, and normal lows are around 55. The normal precipitation total for the 7 days is between 1.10 and 1.15 inches. The ultraviolet index for Indianapolis on Saturday will be 6. The Environmental Protection Agency categorizes an index of 6 as high exposure to ultraviolet radiation. At 6 p.m. at Indianapolis, it was partly sunny. The temperature was 66 degrees, the dew point 47, and the relative humidity 50%. The wind was south at 13 miles an hour. The barometric pressure was 29.96 inches and steady. Around central Indiana, it was mostly sunny, with a temperature of 66 at Muncie and 68 at Eagle Creek Air Park. It was cloudy, with a temperature of 65 at Anderson, 65 at Zionsville, and 67 at Shelbyville. Elsewhere across Indiana, it was sunny, with a temperature of 69 at South Bend, 69 at Lafayette, and 73 at Terre Haute. At Evansville, it was mostly sunny, with a temperature of 80. It was partly sunny, with a temperature of 66 at Fort Wayne, and 73 at Bloomington. Just outside Indiana, it was sunny, with a temperature of 75 at Chicago, and 74 at Champaign. It was partly sunny, with a temperature of 64 at Dayton, 81 at St. Louis, and 74 at Louisville. At Cincinnati, it was cloudy, with a temperature of 67. Once again, at Indianapolis, it was 66 degrees with partly sunny skies. This is NOAA All Hazards Radio KEC-74 in Indianapolis. And now a look at your forecast for Indianapolis and central Indiana. Tonight, partly cloudy. Scattered showers with isolated thunderstorms toward daybreak. Not as cool with lows around 60. South winds 5 to 10 miles an hour with gusts up to 20 miles an hour. Chance of rain 30%. For Saturday, mostly cloudy with scattered showers with isolated thunderstorms through early afternoon, then partly cloudy with a chance of showers and thunderstorms late in the afternoon. Warmer. More humid with highs in the upper 70s. Southwest winds 10 to 15 miles an hour with gusts up to 25 miles an hour. Chance of rain 50%. Saturday night, mostly cloudy through the late overnight, then becoming partly cloudy. A chance of showers. A chance of thunderstorms through the late overnight, then a slight chance of thunderstorms toward daybreak. Lows in the lower 60s. South winds around 5 miles an hour. Chance of rain 50%. For Sunday, partly cloudy through early afternoon, then clearing. Highs in the mid-80s. South winds 5 to 10 miles an hour with gusts up to 20 miles an hour. Once again, the forecast for tonight. Partly cloudy. Scattered showers with isolated thunderstorms toward daybreak. Not as cool with lows around 60. South winds 5 to 10 miles an hour with gusts up to 20 miles an hour. Chance of rain 30%. Taking a look at the 3 through 7 day forecast for Indianapolis and central Indiana. Sunday night. Clear. Lows in the upper 60s. South winds 5 to 10 miles an hour with gusts up to 20 miles an hour. For Monday. Mostly sunny through early afternoon, then partly cloudy with a chance of showers and thunderstorms late in the afternoon. Highs in the upper 80s. Chance of rain 50%. Monday night. Partly cloudy with a chance of showers.
a chance of thunderstorms through the late overnight, then a slight chance of thunderstorms toward daybreak. Lows around 70. Chance of rain 40%. For Tuesday, a chance of showers with a slight chance of thunderstorms through early afternoon, then showers with a chance of thunderstorms late in the afternoon. Highs in the lower 80s. Chance of rain 80%. Tuesday night, a chance of thunderstorms through the late overnight. Showers likely. Lows in the mid-60s. Chance of rain 70%. For Wednesday, mostly cloudy with a slight chance of showers and thunderstorms through early afternoon, then partly cloudy with a chance of showers late in the afternoon. Not as warm with highs in the lower 70s. Chance of rain 30%. Wednesday night, partly cloudy with a 20% chance of showers. Cooler with lows in the lower 50s. For Thursday and Thursday night, partly cloudy. Highs in the lower 70s. Lows in the lower 50s. Friday, partly cloudy through early afternoon, then clearing. A slight chance of showers. A slight chance of thunderstorms late in the afternoon. Highs in the mid-70s. Chance of rain 20%. Now here is the hazardous weather outlook for central Indiana. For the period through tonight, isolated thunderstorms will develop from the south and west late tonight. Severe storms are not expected at this time. And now the extended outlook for the period Saturday through Thursday. Scattered to numerous thunderstorms will be around Saturday into Saturday night, with additional chances Monday through Wednesday. Isolated strong to severe storms are possible on Saturday. Damaging wind gusts and localized flooding are the primary threats. Spotter information statement: there is a low chance for spotter activation on Saturday. The 8 to 14 day outlook for Saturday, May 23rd through Friday, May 29th, calls for temperatures to be above normal and precipitation to be near normal. Normal highs for the period are around 75 degrees, and normal lows are around 55. The normal precipitation total for the 7 days is between 1.10 and 1.15 inches. The ultraviolet index for Indianapolis on Saturday will be 6. The Environmental Protection Agency categorizes an index of 6 as high exposure to ultraviolet radiation. At 6 p.m. at Indianapolis, it was partly sunny. The temperature was 66 degrees, the dew point 47, and the relative humidity 50%. The wind was south at 13 miles an hour. The barometric pressure was 29.96 inches and steady. Around central Indiana, it was mostly sunny, with a temperature of 66 at Muncie and 68 at Eagle Creek Air Park. It was cloudy, with a temperature of 65 at Anderson, 65 at Zionsville, and 67 at Shelbyville. Elsewhere across Indiana, it was sunny, with a temperature of 69 at South Bend, 69 at Lafayette, and 73 at Terre Haute. At Evansville, it was mostly sunny, with a temperature of 80. It was partly sunny, with a temperature of 66 at Fort Wayne, and 73 at Bloomington. Just outside Indiana, it was sunny, with a temperature of 75 at Chicago, and 74 at Champaign. It was partly sunny, with a temperature of 64 at Dayton, 81 at St. Louis, and 74 at Louisville. At Cincinnati, it was cloudy, with a temperature of 67. Once again, at Indianapolis, it was 66 degrees with partly sunny skies. This is NOAA All Hazards Radio KEC-74 in Indianapolis. And now a look at your forecast for Indianapolis and central Indiana. Tonight, partly cloudy. Scattered showers with isolated thunderstorms toward daybreak. Not as cool with lows around 60. South winds 5 to 10 miles an hour with gusts up to 20 miles an hour. Chance of rain 30%. For Saturday, mostly cloudy with scattered showers with isolated thunderstorms through early afternoon, then partly cloudy with a chance of showers and thunderstorms late in the afternoon. Warmer. More humid with highs in the upper 70s. Southwest winds 10 to 15 miles an hour with gusts up to 25 miles an hour. Chance of rain 50%. Saturday night. Mostly cloudy through the late overnight, then becoming partly cloudy. A chance of showers.
a chance of thunderstorms through the late overnight, then a slight chance of thunderstorms toward daybreak. Lows in the lower 60s. South winds around 5 miles an hour. Chance of rain 50%. For Sunday, partly cloudy through early afternoon, then clearing. Highs in the mid-80s. South winds 5 to 10 miles an hour with gusts up to 20 miles an hour. Once again, the forecast for tonight. Partly cloudy. Scattered showers with isolated thunderstorms toward daybreak. Not as cool with lows around 60. South winds 5 to 10 miles an hour with gusts up to 20 miles an hour. Chance of rain 30%. The current time is 6:39 p.m. Eastern Daylight Time. Taking a look at the 3-7 day forecast for Indianapolis and central Indiana. Sunday night. Clear. Lows in the upper 60s. South winds 5 to 10 miles an hour with gusts up to 20 miles an hour. For Monday, mostly sunny through early afternoon, then partly cloudy with a chance of showers and thunderstorms late in the afternoon. Highs in the upper 80s. Chance of rain 50%. Monday night, partly cloudy with a chance of showers. A chance of thunderstorms through the late overnight, then a slight chance of thunderstorms toward daybreak. Lows around 70. Chance of rain 40%. For Tuesday, a chance of showers with a slight chance of thunderstorms through early afternoon, then showers with a chance of thunderstorms late in the afternoon. Highs in the lower 80s. Chance of rain 80%. Tuesday night, a chance of thunderstorms through the late overnight. Showers likely. Lows in the mid-60s. Chance of rain 70%. For Wednesday, mostly cloudy with a slight chance of showers and thunderstorms through early afternoon, then partly cloudy with a chance of showers late in the afternoon. Not as warm with highs in the lower 70s. Chance of rain 30%. Wednesday night, partly cloudy with a 20% chance of showers. Cooler with lows in the lower 50s. For Thursday and Thursday night, partly cloudy. Highs in the lower 70s. Lows in the lower 50s. Friday, partly cloudy through early afternoon, then clearing. A slight chance of showers. A slight chance of thunderstorms late in the afternoon. Highs in the mid-70s. Chance of rain 20%. The 8 to 14 day outlook for Saturday, May 23rd through Friday, May 29th, calls for temperatures to be above normal and precipitation to be near normal. Normal highs for the period are around 75 degrees, and normal lows are around 55. The normal precipitation total for the 7 days is between 1.10 and 1.15 inches. The ultraviolet index for Indianapolis on Saturday will be 6. The Environmental Protection Agency categorizes an index of 6 as high exposure to ultraviolet radiation. At 6 p.m. at Indianapolis, it was partly sunny. The temperature was 66 degrees, the dew point 47, and the relative humidity 50%. The wind was south at 13 miles an hour. The barometric pressure was 29.96 inches and steady. Around central Indiana, it was mostly sunny, with a temperature of 66 at Muncie and 68 at Eagle Creek Air Park. It was cloudy, with a temperature of 65 at Anderson, 65 at Zionsville, and 67 at Shelbyville. Elsewhere across Indiana, it was sunny, with a temperature of 69 at South Bend, 69 at Lafayette, and 73 at Terre Haute. At Evansville, it was mostly sunny, with a temperature of 80. It was partly sunny, with a temperature of 66 at Fort Wayne, and 73 at Bloomington. Just outside Indiana, it was sunny, with a temperature of 75 at Chicago, and 74 at Champaign. It was partly sunny, with a temperature of 64 at Dayton, 81 at St. Louis, and 74 at Louisville. At Cincinnati, it was cloudy, with a temperature of 67. Once again, at Indianapolis, it was 66 degrees with partly sunny skies. This is NOAA All Hazards Radio KEC-74 in Indianapolis. And now a look at your forecast for Indianapolis and central Indiana. Tonight, partly cloudy.
scattered showers with isolated thunderstorms toward daybreak. Not as cool with lows around 60. South winds 5 to 10 miles an hour with gusts up to 20 miles an hour. Chance of rain 30%. For Saturday, mostly cloudy with scattered showers with isolated thunderstorms through early afternoon, then partly cloudy with a chance of showers and thunderstorms late in the afternoon. Warmer. More humid with highs in the upper 70s. Southwest winds 10 to 15 miles an hour with gusts up to 25 miles an hour. Chance of rain 50%. Saturday night. Mostly cloudy through the late overnight, then becoming partly cloudy. A chance of showers. A chance of thunderstorms through the late overnight, then a slight chance of thunderstorms toward daybreak. Lows in the lower 60s. South winds around 5 miles an hour. Chance of rain 50%. For Sunday, partly cloudy through early afternoon, then clearing. Highs in the mid-80s. South winds 5 to 10 miles an hour with gusts up to 20 miles an hour. Once again, the forecast for tonight. Partly cloudy. Scattered showers with isolated thunderstorms toward daybreak. Not as cool with lows around 60. South winds 5 to 10 miles an hour with gusts up to 20 miles an hour. Chance of rain 30%. Taking a look at the 3 through 7 day forecast for Indianapolis and central Indiana. Sunday night. Clear. Lows in the upper 60s. South winds 5 to 10 miles an hour with gusts up to 20 miles an hour. For Monday. Mostly sunny through early afternoon, then partly cloudy with a chance of showers and thunderstorms late in the afternoon. Highs in the upper 80s. Chance of rain 50%. Monday night. Partly cloudy with a chance of showers. A chance of thunderstorms through the late overnight, then a slight chance of thunderstorms toward daybreak. Lows around 70. Chance of rain 40%. For Tuesday. A chance of showers with a slight chance of thunderstorms through early afternoon, then showers with a chance of thunderstorms late in the afternoon. Highs in the lower 80s. Chance of rain 80%. Tuesday night. A chance of thunderstorms through the late overnight. Showers likely. Lows in the mid-60s. Chance of rain 70%. For Wednesday. Mostly cloudy with a slight chance of showers and thunderstorms through early afternoon, then partly cloudy with a chance of showers late in the afternoon. Not as warm with highs in the lower 70s. Chance of rain 30%. Wednesday night. Partly cloudy with a 20% chance of showers. Cooler with lows in the lower 50s. For Thursday and Thursday night. Partly cloudy. Highs in the lower 70s. Lows in the lower 50s. Friday. Partly cloudy through early afternoon, then clearing. A slight chance of showers. A slight chance of thunderstorms late in the afternoon. Highs in the mid-70s. Chance of rain 20%. The 8 to 14 day outlook for Saturday, May 23rd through Friday, May 29th, calls for temperatures to be above normal and precipitation to be near normal. Normal highs for the period are around 75 degrees, and normal lows are around 55. The normal precipitation total for the 7 days is between 1.10 and 1.15 inches. The ultraviolet index for Indianapolis on Saturday will be 6. The Environmental Protection Agency categorizes an index of 6 as high exposure to ultraviolet radiation. At 6 p.m. at Indianapolis, it was partly sunny. The temperature was 66 degrees, the dew point 47, and the relative humidity 50%. The wind was south at 13 miles an hour. The barometric pressure was 29.96 inches and steady. Around central Indiana, it was mostly sunny, with a temperature of 66 at Muncie and 68 at Eagle Creek Air Park. It was cloudy, with a temperature of 65 at Anderson, 65 at Zionsville, and 67 at Shelbyville. Elsewhere across Indiana, it was sunny, with a temperature of 69 at South Bend, 69 at Lafayette, and 73 at Terre Haute. At Evansville, it was mostly sunny, with a temperature of 80. It was partly sunny, with a temperature of 66 at Fort Wayne, and 73 at Bloomington.
just outside Indiana. It was sunny, with a temperature of 75 at Chicago and 74 at Champaign. It was partly sunny, with a temperature of 64 at Dayton, 81 at St. Louis, and 74 at Louisville. At Cincinnati, it was cloudy, with a temperature of 67. Once again, at Indianapolis, it was 66 degrees with partly sunny skies. This is NOAA All Hazards Radio KEC 74 in Indianapolis. And now a look at your forecast for Indianapolis and central Indiana. Tonight, partly cloudy. Scattered showers with isolated thunderstorms toward daybreak. Not as cool with lows around 60. South winds 5 to 10 miles an hour with gusts up to 20 miles an hour. Chance of rain 30%. For Saturday, mostly cloudy with scattered showers with isolated thunderstorms through early afternoon, then partly cloudy with a chance of showers and thunderstorms late in the afternoon. Warmer. More humid with highs in the upper 70s. Southwest winds 10 to 15 miles an hour with gusts up to 25 miles an hour. Chance of rain 50%. Saturday night. Mostly cloudy through the late overnight, then becoming partly cloudy. A chance of showers. A chance of thunderstorms through the late overnight, then a slight chance of thunderstorms toward daybreak. Lows in the lower 60s. South winds around 5 miles an hour. Chance of rain 50%. For Sunday, partly cloudy through early afternoon, then clearing. Highs in the mid-80s. South winds 5 to 10 miles an hour with gusts up to 20 miles an hour. Once again, the forecast for tonight. Partly cloudy. Scattered showers with isolated thunderstorms toward daybreak. Not as cool with lows around 60. South winds 5 to 10 miles an hour with gusts up to 20 miles an hour. Chance of rain 30%. Taking a look at the 3 through 7 day forecast for Indianapolis and central Indiana. Sunday night. Clear. Lows in the upper 60s. South winds 5 to 10 miles an hour with gusts up to 20 miles an hour. For Monday, mostly sunny through early afternoon, then partly cloudy with a chance of showers and thunderstorms late in the afternoon. Highs in the upper 80s. Chance of rain 50%. Monday night, partly cloudy with a chance of showers. A chance of thunderstorms through the late overnight, then a slight chance of thunderstorms toward daybreak. Lows around 70. Chance of rain 40%. For Tuesday, a chance of showers with a slight chance of thunderstorms through early afternoon, then showers with a chance of thunderstorms late in the afternoon. Highs in the lower 80s. Chance of rain 80%. Tuesday night, a chance of thunderstorms through the late overnight. Showers likely. Lows in the mid-60s. Chance of rain 70%. For Wednesday, mostly cloudy with a slight chance of showers and thunderstorms through early afternoon, then partly cloudy with a chance of showers late in the afternoon. Not as warm with highs in the lower 70s. Chance of rain 30%. Wednesday night, partly cloudy with a 20% chance of showers. Cooler with lows in the lower 50s. For Thursday and Thursday night, partly cloudy. Highs in the lower 70s. Lows in the lower 50s. Friday, partly cloudy through early afternoon, then clearing. A slight chance of showers. A slight chance of thunderstorms late in the afternoon. Highs in the mid-70s. Chance of rain 20%. And now a look at your forecast for Indianapolis and central Indiana. Tonight, mostly clear through the late overnight, then partly cloudy with scattered showers with isolated thunderstorms toward daybreak. Not as cool with lows around 60. South winds around 10 miles an hour with gusts up to 20 miles an hour. Chance of rain 50%. For Saturday, mostly cloudy. Numerous showers and scattered thunderstorms through early afternoon, then a chance of showers and thunderstorms late in the afternoon. Warmer. More humid with highs in the upper 70s. Southwest winds 10 to 15 miles an hour with gusts up to 25 miles an hour. Chance of rain 70%. Saturday night. Mostly cloudy through the late overnight,
then becoming partly cloudy. A chance of showers. A chance of thunderstorms through the late overnight, then a slight chance of thunderstorms toward daybreak. Lows in the lower 60s. South winds around 5 miles an hour. Chance of rain 50%. For Sunday, partly cloudy through early afternoon, then clearing. Highs in the mid-80s. South winds 5 to 10 miles an hour with gusts up to 20 miles an hour. Once again, the forecast for tonight. Mostly clear through the late overnight, then partly cloudy with scattered showers with isolated thunderstorms toward daybreak. Not as cool with lows around 60. South winds around 10 miles an hour with gusts up to 20 miles an hour. Chance of rain 50%. Taking a look at the 3 through 7 day forecast for Indianapolis and central Indiana. Sunday night. Clear. Lows in the upper 60s. South winds 5 to 10 miles an hour with gusts up to 20 miles an hour. For Monday. Mostly sunny through early afternoon, then partly cloudy with a chance of showers and thunderstorms late in the afternoon. Highs in the upper 80s. Chance of rain 50%. Monday night. Partly cloudy with a chance of showers. A chance of thunderstorms through the late overnight, then a slight chance of thunderstorms toward daybreak. Lows around 70. Chance of rain 40%. For Tuesday. A chance of showers with a slight chance of thunderstorms through early afternoon, then showers with a chance of thunderstorms late in the afternoon. Highs in the lower 80s. Chance of rain 80%. Tuesday night. A chance of thunderstorms through the late overnight. Showers likely. Lows in the mid-60s. Chance of rain 70%. For Wednesday. Mostly cloudy with a slight chance of showers and thunderstorms through early afternoon, then partly cloudy with a chance of showers late in the afternoon. Not as warm with highs in the lower 70s. Chance of rain 30%. Wednesday night. Partly cloudy with a 20% chance of showers. Cooler with lows in the lower 50s. For Thursday and Thursday night. Partly cloudy. Highs in the lower 70s. Lows in the lower 50s. Friday. Partly cloudy through early afternoon, then clearing. A slight chance of showers. A slight chance of thunderstorms late in the afternoon. Highs in the mid-70s. Chance of rain 20%. The current time is 6:56 p.m. Eastern Daylight Time. Now here is the hazardous weather outlook for central Indiana. For the period through tonight, isolated thunderstorms will develop from the south and west late tonight. Severe storms are not expected at this time. And now the extended outlook for the period Saturday through Thursday. Scattered to numerous thunderstorms will be around Saturday into Saturday night, with additional chances Monday through Wednesday. Isolated strong to severe storms are possible on Saturday. Damaging wind gusts and localized flooding are the primary threats. Spotter information statement, there is a low chance for spotter activation on Saturday. The 8 to 14 day outlook for Saturday, May 23rd through Friday, May 29th, calls for temperatures to be above normal and precipitation to be near normal. Normal highs for the period are around 75 degrees and normal lows are around 55. The normal precipitation total for the 7 days is between 1.10 and 1.15 inches. The ultraviolet index for Indianapolis on Saturday will be 6. The Environmental Protection Agency categorizes an index of 6 as high exposure to ultraviolet radiation. At 6 p.m. at Indianapolis, it was partly sunny. The temperature was 66 degrees, the dew point 47, and the relative humidity 50%. The wind was south at 13 miles an hour. The barometric pressure was 29.96 inches and steady. Around central Indiana, it was mostly sunny, with a temperature of 66 at Muncie and 68 at Eagle Creek Air Park. It was cloudy, with a temperature of 65 at Anderson, 65 at Zionsville, and 67 at Shelbyville. Elsewhere across Indiana, it was sunny, with a temperature of 69 at South Bend, 69 at Lafayette, and 73 at Terre Haute. At Evansville, it was mostly sunny, with a temperature of 80.
It was partly sunny, with a temperature of 66 at Fort Wayne and 73 at Bloomington. Just outside Indiana, it was sunny, with a temperature

night, then partly cloudy with scattered showers with isolated thunderstorms toward daybreak. Not as cool with lows around 60. South winds around 10 miles an hour with gusts up to 20 miles an hour. Chance of rain 50%. For Saturday, mostly cloudy. Numerous showers and scattered thunderstorms through early afternoon, then a chance of showers and thunderstorms late in the afternoon. Warmer. More humid with highs in the upper 70s. Southwest winds 10 to 15 miles an hour with gusts up to 25 miles an hour. Chance of rain 70%. Saturday night. Mostly cloudy through the late overnight, then becoming partly cloudy. A chance of showers. A chance of thunderstorms through the late overnight, then a slight chance of thunderstorms toward daybreak. Lows in the lower 60s. South winds around 5 miles an hour. Chance of rain 50%. For Sunday, partly cloudy through early afternoon, then clearing. Highs in the mid-80s. South winds 5 to 10 miles an hour with gusts up to 20 miles an hour. Once again, the forecast for tonight. Mostly clear through the late overnight, then partly cloudy with scattered showers with isolated thunderstorms toward daybreak. Not as cool with lows around 60. South winds around 10 miles an hour with gusts up to 20 miles an hour. Chance of rain 50%. Taking a look at the 3 through 7 day forecast for Indianapolis and central Indiana. Sunday night. Clear. Lows in the upper 60s. South winds 5 to 10 miles an hour with gusts up to 20 miles an hour. For Monday, mostly sunny through early afternoon, then partly cloudy with a chance of showers and thunderstorms late in the afternoon. Highs in the upper 80s. Chance of rain 50%. Monday night, partly cloudy with a chance of showers. A chance of thunderstorms through the late overnight, then a slight chance of thunderstorms toward daybreak. Lows around 70. Chance of rain 40%. For Tuesday, a chance of showers with a slight chance of thunderstorms through early afternoon, then showers with a chance of thunderstorms late in the afternoon. Highs in the lower 80s. Chance of rain 80%. Tuesday night, a chance of thunderstorms through the late overnight. Showers likely. Lows in the mid-60s. Chance of rain 70%. For Wednesday, mostly cloudy with a slight chance of showers and thunderstorms through early afternoon, then partly cloudy with a chance of showers late in the afternoon. Not as warm with highs in the lower 70s. Chance of rain 30%. Wednesday night, partly cloudy with a 20% chance of showers. Cooler with lows in the lower 50s. For Thursday and Thursday night, partly cloudy. Highs in the lower 70s. Lows in the lower 50s. Friday, partly cloudy through early afternoon, then clearing. A slight chance of showers. A slight chance of thunderstorms late in the afternoon. Highs in the mid-70s. Chance of rain 20%. The 8 to 14 day outlook for Saturday, May 23rd through Friday, May 29th, calls for temperatures to be above normal and precipitation to be near normal. Normal highs for the period are around 75 degrees, and normal lows are around 55. The normal precipitation total for the 7 days is between 1.10 and 1.15 inches. The ultraviolet index for Indianapolis on Saturday will be 6. The Environmental Protection Agency categorizes an index of 6 as high exposure to ultraviolet radiation. At 6 p.m. at Indianapolis, it was partly sunny. The temperature was 66 degrees, the dew point 47, and the relative humidity 50%. The wind was south at 13 miles an hour. The barometric pressure was 29.96 inches and steady. Around central Indiana, it was mostly sunny, with a temperature of 66 at Muncie and 68 at Eagle Creek Air Park. It was cloudy, with a temperature of 65 at Anderson, 65 at Zionsville, and 67 at Shelbyville. Elsewhere across Indiana, it was sunny, with a temperature of 69 at South Bend, 69 at Lafayette, and 73 at Terre Haute. At Evansville, it was mostly sunny, with a temperature of 80. It was partly sunny, with a temperature of 66 at 40.

Fort Wayne, and 73 at Bloomington. Just outside Indiana, it was sunny, with a temperature of 75 at Chicago, and 74 at Champaign. It was partly sunny, with a temperature of 64 at Dayton, 81 at St. Louis, and 74 at Louisville. At Cincinnati, it was cloudy, with a temperature of 67. Once again, at Indianapolis, it was 66 degrees with partly sunny skies. This is NOAA All Hazards Radio KEC 74 in Indianapolis. And now a look at your forecast for Indianapolis and central Indiana. Tonight, mostly clear through the late overnight, then partly cloudy with scattered showers with isolated thunderstorms toward daybreak. Not as cool with lows around 60. South winds around 10 miles an hour with gusts up to 20 miles an hour. Chance of rain 50%. For Saturday, mostly cloudy. Numerous showers and scattered thunderstorms through early afternoon, then a chance of showers and thunderstorms late in the afternoon. Warmer. More humid with highs in the upper 70s. Southwest winds 10 to 15 miles an hour with gusts up to 25 miles an hour. Chance of rain 70%. Saturday night. Mostly cloudy through the late overnight, then becoming partly cloudy. A chance of showers. A chance of thunderstorms through the late overnight, then a slight chance of thunderstorms toward daybreak. Lows in the lower 60s. South winds around 5 miles an hour. Chance of rain 50%. For Sunday, partly cloudy through early afternoon, then clearing. Highs in the mid-80s. South winds 5 to 10 miles an hour with gusts up to 20 miles an hour. Once again, the forecast for tonight. Mostly clear through the late overnight, then partly cloudy with scattered showers with isolated thunderstorms toward daybreak. Not as cool with lows around 60. South winds around 10 miles an hour with gusts up to 20 miles an hour. Chance of rain 50%. Taking a look at the 3 through 7 day forecast for Indianapolis and central Indiana. Sunday night. Clear. Lows in the upper 60s. South winds 5 to 10 miles an hour with gusts up to 20 miles an hour. For Monday, mostly sunny through early afternoon, then partly cloudy with a chance of showers and thunderstorms late in the afternoon. Highs in the upper 80s. Chance of rain 50%. Monday night, partly cloudy with a chance of showers. A chance of thunderstorms through the late overnight, then a slight chance of thunderstorms toward daybreak. Lows around 70. Chance of rain 40%. For Tuesday, a chance of showers with a slight chance of thunderstorms through early afternoon, then showers with a chance of thunderstorms late in the afternoon. Highs in the lower 80s. Chance of rain 80%. Tuesday night, a chance of thunderstorms through the late overnight. Showers likely. Lows in the mid-60s. Chance of rain 70%. For Wednesday, mostly cloudy with a slight chance of showers and thunderstorms through early afternoon, then partly cloudy with a chance of showers late in the afternoon. Not as warm with highs in the lower 70s. Chance of rain 30%. Wednesday night, partly cloudy with a 20% chance of showers. Cooler with lows in the lower 50s. For Thursday and Thursday night, partly cloudy. Highs in the lower 70s. Lows in the lower 50s. Friday, partly cloudy through early afternoon, then clearing. A slight chance of showers. A slight chance of thunderstorms late in the afternoon. Highs in the mid-70s. Chance of rain 20%. The current time is 7:08 p.m. Eastern Daylight Time. The 8 to 14 day outlook for Saturday, May 23rd through Friday, May 29th, calls for temperatures to be above normal and precipitation to be near normal. Normal highs for the period are around 75 degrees and normal lows are around 55. The normal precipitation total for the 7 days is between 1.10 and 1.15 inches. The ultraviolet index for Indianapolis on Saturday will be 6. The Environmental Protection Agency categorizes an index of 6 as high exposure to ultraviolet radiation. At 6 p.m., at Indianapolis, it was partly sunny.
The temperature was 66 degrees, the dew point 47, and the relative humidity 50%. The wind was south at 13 miles an hour. The barometric pressure was 29.96 inches and steady. Around central Indiana, it was mostly sunny, with a temperature of 66 at Muncie and 68 at Eagle Creek Air Park. It was cloudy, with a temperature of 65 at Anderson, 65 at Zionsville, and 67 at Shelbyville. Elsewhere across Indiana, it was sunny, with a temperature of 69 at South Bend, 69 at Lafayette, and 73 at Terre Haute. At Evansville, it was mostly sunny, with a temperature of 80. It was partly sunny, with a temperature of 66 at Fort Wayne, and 73 at Bloomington. Just outside Indiana, it was sunny, with a temperature of 75 at Chicago, and 74 at Champaign. It was partly sunny, with a temperature of 64 at Dayton, 81 at St. Louis, and 74 at Louisville. At Cincinnati, it was cloudy, with a temperature of 67. Once again, at Indianapolis, it was 66 degrees with partly sunny skies. This is NOAA All Hazards Radio KEC 74 in Indianapolis. And now a look at your forecast for Indianapolis and central Indiana. Tonight, mostly clear through the late overnight, then partly cloudy with scattered showers with isolated thunderstorms toward daybreak. Not as cool with lows around 60. South winds around 10 miles an hour with gusts up to 20 miles an hour. Chance of rain 50%. For Saturday, mostly cloudy. Numerous showers and scattered thunderstorms through early afternoon, then a chance of showers and thunderstorms late in the afternoon. Warmer. More humid with highs in the upper 70s. Southwest winds 10 to 15 miles an hour with gusts up to 25 miles an hour. Chance of rain 70%. Saturday night. Mostly cloudy through the late overnight, then becoming partly cloudy. A chance of showers. A chance of thunderstorms through the late overnight, then a slight chance of thunderstorms toward daybreak. Lows in the lower 60s. South winds around 5 miles an hour. Chance of rain 50%. For Sunday, partly cloudy through early afternoon, then clearing. Highs in the mid-80s. South winds 5 to 10 miles an hour with gusts up to 20 miles an hour. Once again, the forecast for tonight. Mostly clear through the late overnight, then partly cloudy with scattered showers with isolated thunderstorms toward daybreak. Not as cool with lows around 60. South winds around 10 miles an hour with gusts up to 20 miles an hour. Chance of rain 50%. And now a look at your forecast for Indianapolis and central Indiana. Tonight, mostly clear through the late overnight, then partly cloudy with scattered showers with isolated thunderstorms toward daybreak. Not as cool with lows around 60. South winds around 10 miles an hour with gusts up to 20 miles an hour. Chance of rain 50%. For Saturday, mostly cloudy. Numerous showers and scattered thunderstorms through early afternoon, then a chance of showers and thunderstorms late in the afternoon. Warmer. More humid with highs in the upper 70s. Southwest winds 10 to 15 miles an hour with gusts up to 25 miles an hour. Chance of rain 70%. Saturday night. Mostly cloudy through the late overnight, then becoming partly cloudy. A chance of showers. A chance of thunderstorms through the late overnight, then a slight chance of thunderstorms toward daybreak. Lows in the lower 60s. South winds around 5 miles an hour. Chance of rain 40%. For Sunday, partly cloudy through early afternoon, then clearing. Highs in the mid-80s. South winds 5 to 10 miles an hour with gusts up to 20 miles an hour. Once again, the forecast for tonight. Mostly clear through the late overnight, then partly cloudy with scattered showers with isolated thunderstorms toward daybreak. Not as cool with lows around 60. South winds around 10 miles an hour with gusts up to 20 miles an hour. Chance of rain 50%. Taking a look at the 3-7 day forecast for Indianapolis and central Indiana. Sunday night. Clear. Lows in the upper 60s.
south winds 5 to 10 miles an hour with gusts up to 20 miles an hour. For Monday, mostly sunny through early afternoon, then partly cloudy with a chance of showers and thunderstorms late in the afternoon. Highs in the upper 80s. Chance of rain 50%. Monday night, partly cloudy with a chance of showers. A chance of thunderstorms through the late overnight, then a slight chance of thunderstorms toward daybreak. Lows around 70. Chance of rain 40%. For Tuesday, a chance of showers with a slight chance of thunderstorms through early afternoon, then showers with a chance of thunderstorms late in the afternoon. Highs in the lower 80s. Chance of rain 80%. Tuesday night, a chance of thunderstorms through the late overnight. Showers likely. Lows in the mid-60s. Chance of rain 70%. For Wednesday, mostly cloudy with a slight chance of showers and thunderstorms through early afternoon, then partly cloudy with a chance of showers late in the afternoon. Not as warm with highs in the lower 70s. Chance of rain 30%. Wednesday night, partly cloudy with a 20% chance of showers. Cooler with lows in the lower 50s. For Thursday and Thursday night, partly cloudy. Highs in the lower 70s. Lows in the lower 50s. Friday, partly cloudy through early afternoon, then clearing. A slight chance of showers. A slight chance of thunderstorms late in the afternoon. Highs in the mid-70s. Chance of rain 20%. Now here is the hazardous weather outlook for central Indiana. For the period through tonight, isolated thunderstorms will develop from the south and west late tonight. Severe storms are not expected at this time. And now the extended outlook for the period Saturday through Thursday. Scattered to numerous thunderstorms will be around Saturday into Saturday night, with additional chances Monday through Wednesday. Isolated strong to severe storms are possible on Saturday. Damaging wind gusts and localized flooding are the primary threats. Spotter information statement: there is a low chance for spotter activation on Saturday. The 8 to 14 day outlook for Saturday, May 23rd through Friday, May 29th, calls for temperatures to be above normal and precipitation to be near normal. Normal highs for the period are around 75 degrees, and normal lows are around 55. The normal precipitation total for the 7 days is between 1.10 and 1.15 inches. The ultraviolet index for Indianapolis on Saturday will be 6. The Environmental Protection Agency categorizes an index of 6 as high exposure to ultraviolet radiation. At 7 p.m. at Indianapolis, it was mostly sunny. The temperature was 69 degrees, the dew point 49, and the relative humidity 48%. The wind was south at 12 miles an hour. The barometric pressure was 29.94 inches and falling. Around central Indiana, it was sunny, with a temperature of 67 at Muncie, 66 at Zionsville, and 68 at Eagle Creek Air Park. It was cloudy, with a temperature of 65 at Anderson, and 68 at Shelbyville. Elsewhere across Indiana, it was sunny, with a temperature of 69 at South Bend, 70 at Lafayette, and 72 at Bloomington. It was mostly sunny, with a temperature of 65 at Fort Wayne, and 74 at Terre Haute. At Evansville, it was partly sunny, with a temperature of 79. Just outside Indiana, at Chicago, it was sunny, with a temperature of 75. It was mostly sunny, with a temperature of 72 at Champaign, and 72 at Louisville. It was partly sunny, with a temperature of 64 at Dayton, and 80 at St. Louis. At Cincinnati, it was cloudy, with a temperature of 67. Once again, at Indianapolis, it was 69 degrees with mostly sunny skies. This is NOAA All Hazards Radio KEC 74 in Indianapolis. And now a look at your forecast for Indianapolis and central Indiana. Tonight, mostly clear through the late overnight, then partly cloudy with scattered showers with isolated thunderstorms toward daybreak. Not as cool with lows around 60. South winds around 10 miles an hour with gusts up to 20 miles an hour. Chance of rain 50%. For Saturday, mostly cloudy.
numerous showers and scattered thunderstorms through early afternoon, then a chance of showers and thunderstorms late in the afternoon. Warmer. More humid with highs in the upper 70s. Southwest winds 10 to 15 miles an hour with gusts up to 25 miles an hour. Chance of rain 70%. Saturday night. Mostly cloudy through the late overnight, then becoming partly cloudy. A chance of showers. A chance of thunderstorms through the late overnight, then a slight chance of thunderstorms toward daybreak. Lows in the lower 60s. South winds around 5 miles an hour. Chance of rain 40%. For Sunday, partly cloudy through early afternoon, then clearing. Highs in the mid-80s. South winds 5 to 10 miles an hour with gusts up to 20 miles an hour. Once again, the forecast for tonight. Mostly clear through the late overnight, then partly cloudy with scattered showers with isolated thunderstorms toward daybreak. Not as cool with lows around 60. South winds around 10 miles an hour with gusts up to 20 miles an hour. Chance of rain 50%. Taking a look at the 3 through 7 day forecast for Indianapolis and central Indiana. Sunday night. Clear. Lows in the upper 60s. South winds 5 to 10 miles an hour with gusts up to 20 miles an hour. For Monday, mostly sunny through early afternoon, then partly cloudy with a chance of showers and thunderstorms late in the afternoon. Highs in the upper 80s. Chance of rain 50%. Monday night, partly cloudy with a chance of showers. A chance of thunderstorms through the late overnight, then a slight chance of thunderstorms toward daybreak. Lows around 70. Chance of rain 40%. For Tuesday, a chance of showers with a slight chance of thunderstorms through early afternoon, then showers with a chance of thunderstorms late in the afternoon. Highs in the lower 80s. Chance of rain 80%. Tuesday night, a chance of thunderstorms through the late overnight. Showers likely. Lows in the mid-60s. Chance of rain 70%. For Wednesday, mostly cloudy with a slight chance of showers and thunderstorms through early afternoon, then partly cloudy with a chance of showers late in the afternoon. Not as warm with highs in the lower 70s. Chance of rain 30%. Wednesday night, partly cloudy with a 20% chance of showers. Cooler with lows in the lower 50s. For Thursday and Thursday night, partly cloudy. Highs in the lower 70s. Lows in the lower 50s. Friday, partly cloudy through early afternoon, then clearing. A slight chance of showers. A slight chance of thunderstorms late in the afternoon. Highs in the mid-70s. Chance of rain 20%. The 8 to 14 day outlook for Saturday, May 23rd through Friday, May 29th, calls for temperatures to be above normal and precipitation to be near normal. Normal highs for the period are around 75 degrees, and normal lows are around 55. The normal precipitation total for the 7 days is between 1.10 and 1.15 inches. The ultraviolet index for Indianapolis on Saturday will be 6. The Environmental Protection Agency categorizes an index of 6 as high exposure to ultraviolet radiation. At 7 p.m. at Indianapolis, it was mostly sunny. The temperature was 69 degrees, the dew point 49, and the relative humidity 48%. The wind was south at 12 miles an hour. The barometric pressure was 29.94 inches and falling. Around central Indiana, it was sunny, with a temperature of 67 at Muncie, 66 at Zionsville, and 68 at Eagle Creek Air Park. It was cloudy, with a temperature of 65 at Anderson, and 68 at Shelbyville. Elsewhere across Indiana, it was sunny, with a temperature of 69 at South Bend, 70 at Lafayette, and 72 at Bloomington. It was mostly sunny, with a temperature of 65 at Fort Wayne, and 74 at Terre Haute. At Evansville, it was partly sunny, with a temperature of 79. Just outside Indiana, at Chicago, it was sunny, with a temperature of 75. It was mostly sunny, with a temperature of 72 at Champaign and 72 at Louisville.
It was partly sunny, with a temperature of 64 at Dayton and 80 at St. Louis. At Cincinnati, it was cloudy, with a temperature of 67. Once again, at Indianapolis, it was 69 degrees with mostly sunny skies. The current time is 7:24 p.m. Eastern Daylight Time. This is NOAA All Hazards Radio KEC 74 in Indianapolis. And now a look at your forecast for Indianapolis and central Indiana. Tonight, mostly clear through the late overnight, then partly cloudy with scattered showers with isolated thunderstorms toward daybreak. Not as cool with lows around 60. South winds around 10 miles an hour with gusts up to 20 miles an hour. Chance of rain 50%. For Saturday, mostly cloudy. Numerous showers and scattered thunderstorms through early afternoon, then a chance of showers and thunderstorms late in the afternoon. Warmer. More humid with highs in the upper 70s. Southwest winds 10 to 15 miles an hour with gusts up to 25 miles an hour. Chance of rain 70%. Saturday night. Mostly cloudy through the late overnight, then becoming partly cloudy. A chance of showers. A chance of thunderstorms through the late overnight, then a slight chance of thunderstorms toward daybreak. Lows in the lower 60s. South winds around 5 miles an hour. Chance of rain 40%. For Sunday, partly cloudy through early afternoon, then clearing. Highs in the mid-80s. South winds 5 to 10 miles an hour with gusts up to 20 miles an hour. Once again, the forecast for tonight. Mostly clear through the late overnight, then partly cloudy with scattered showers with isolated thunderstorms toward daybreak. Not as cool with lows around 60. South winds around 10 miles an hour with gusts up to 20 miles an hour. Chance of rain 50%. Taking a look at the 3 through 7 day forecast for Indianapolis and central Indiana. Sunday night. Clear. Lows in the upper 60s. South winds 5 to 10 miles an hour with gusts up to 20 miles an hour. For Monday, mostly sunny through early afternoon, then partly cloudy with a chance of showers and thunderstorms late in the afternoon. Highs in the upper 80s. Chance of rain 50%. Monday night, partly cloudy with a chance of showers. A chance of thunderstorms through the late overnight, then a slight chance of thunderstorms toward daybreak. Lows around 70. Chance of rain 40%. For Tuesday, a chance of showers with a slight chance of thunderstorms through early afternoon, then showers with a chance of thunderstorms late in the afternoon. Highs in the lower 80s. Chance of rain 80%. Tuesday night, a chance of thunderstorms through the late overnight. Showers likely. Lows in the mid-60s. Chance of rain 70%. For Wednesday, mostly cloudy with a slight chance of showers and thunderstorms through early afternoon, then partly cloudy with a chance of showers late in the afternoon. Not as warm with highs in the lower 70s. Chance of rain 30%. Wednesday night, partly cloudy with a 20% chance of showers. Cooler with lows in the lower 50s. For Thursday and Thursday night, partly cloudy. Highs in the lower 70s. Lows in the lower 50s. Friday, partly cloudy through early afternoon, then clearing. A slight chance of showers. A slight chance of thunderstorms late in the afternoon. Highs in the mid-70s. Chance of rain 20%. The 8 to 14 day outlook for Saturday, May 23rd through Friday, May 29th, calls for temperatures to be above normal and precipitation to be near normal. Normal highs for the period are around 75 degrees, and normal lows are around 55. The normal precipitation total for the 7 days is between 1.10 and 1.15 inches. The ultraviolet index for Indianapolis on Saturday will be 6. The Environmental Protection Agency categorizes an index of 6 as high exposure to ultraviolet radiation. At 7 p.m. at Indianapolis, it was mostly sunny. The temperature was 69 degrees, the dew point 49, and the relative humidity 48%. The wind was south at 12 miles an hour.
The barometric pressure was 29.94 inches and falling. Around central Indiana, it was sunny, with a temperature of 67 at Muncie, 66 at Zionsville, and 68 at Eagle Creek Air Park. It was cloudy, with a temperature of 65 at Anderson, and 68 at Shelbyville. Elsewhere across Indiana, it was sunny, with a temperature of 69 at South Bend, 70 at Lafayette, and 72 at Bloomington. It was mostly sunny, with a temperature of 65 at Fort Wayne, and 74 at Terre Haute. At Evansville, it was partly sunny, with a temperature of 79. Just outside Indiana, at Chicago, it was sunny, with a temperature of 75. It was mostly sunny, with a temperature of 72 at Champaign, and 72 at Louisville. It was partly sunny, with a temperature of 64 at Dayton, and 80 at St. Louis. At Cincinnati, it was cloudy, with a temperature of 67. Once again, at Indianapolis, it was 69 degrees with mostly sunny skies. This is NOAA All Hazards Radio KEC 74 in Indianapolis. And now a look at your forecast for Indianapolis and central Indiana. Tonight, mostly clear through the late overnight, then partly cloudy with scattered showers with isolated thunderstorms toward daybreak. Not as cool with lows around 60. South winds around 10 miles an hour with gusts up to 20 miles an hour. Chance of rain 50%. For Saturday, mostly cloudy. Numerous showers and scattered thunderstorms through early afternoon, then a chance of showers and thunderstorms late in the afternoon. Warmer. More humid with highs in the upper 70s. Southwest winds 10 to 15 miles an hour with gusts up to 25 miles an hour. Chance of rain 70%. Saturday night. Mostly cloudy through the late overnight, then becoming partly cloudy. A chance of showers. A chance of thunderstorms through the late overnight, then a slight chance of thunderstorms toward daybreak. Lows in the lower 60s. South winds around 5 miles an hour. Chance of rain 40%. For Sunday, partly cloudy through early afternoon, then clearing. Highs in the mid-80s. South winds 5 to 10 miles an hour with gusts up to 20 miles an hour. Once again, the forecast for tonight. Mostly clear through the late overnight, then partly cloudy with scattered showers with isolated thunderstorms toward daybreak. Not as cool with lows around 60. South winds around 10 miles an hour with gusts up to 20 miles an hour. Chance of rain 50%. Taking a look at the 3-7 day forecast for Indianapolis and central Indiana. Sunday night. Clear. Lows in the upper 60s. South winds 5 to 10 miles an hour with gusts up to 20 miles an hour. For Monday. Mostly sunny through early afternoon, then partly cloudy with a chance of showers and thunderstorms late in the afternoon. Highs in the upper 80s. Chance of rain 50%. Monday night. Partly cloudy with a chance of showers. A chance of thunderstorms through the late overnight, then a slight chance of thunderstorms toward daybreak. Lows around 70. Chance of rain 40%. For Tuesday. A chance of showers with a slight chance of thunderstorms through early afternoon, then showers with a chance of thunderstorms late in the afternoon. Highs in the lower 80s. Chance of rain 80%. Tuesday night. A chance of thunderstorms through the late overnight. Showers likely. Lows in the mid-60s. Chance of rain 70%. For Wednesday. Mostly cloudy with a slight chance of showers and thunderstorms through early afternoon, then partly cloudy with a chance of showers late in the afternoon. Not as warm with highs in the lower 70s. Chance of rain 30%. Wednesday night. Partly cloudy with a 20% chance of showers. Cooler with lows in the lower 50s. For Thursday and Thursday night. Partly cloudy. Highs in the lower 70s. Lows in the lower 50s. Friday. Partly cloudy through early afternoon, then clearing. A slight chance of showers. A slight chance of thunderstorms late in the afternoon. Highs in the mid-70s. Chance of rain 20%. Now here is the hazardous weather outlook for central Indiana. For the period through tonight,
Isolated thunderstorms will develop from the south and west late tonight. Severe storms are not expected at this time. And now the extended outlook for the period Saturday through Thursday. Scattered to numerous thunderstorms will be around Saturday into Saturday night, with additional chances Monday through Wednesday. Isolated strong to severe storms are possible on Saturday. Damaging wind gusts and localized flooding are the primary threats. Spotter information statement, there is a low chance for spotter activation on Saturday. The Indianapolis climate summary is of 7 p.m., May 15, 2026. So far today the high temperature has been 69 degrees. The normal high is 73. So far today the low temperature has been 47 degrees. The normal low is 53. 0.15 inches of precipitation has fallen, which brings the monthly total to 3.05 inches. This is 0.69 inches above the normal amount of 2.36 inches for May. The total precipitation for the year now stands at 17.04 inches, which is 1.10 inches above normal. No snow has fallen, which brings the monthly total to 0.0 inches. The total snowfall since July 1st still stands at 29.9 inches. The record high for tomorrow is 90, which occurred in 1900, and the record low is 32, which occurred in 1997. Sunset tonight is at 8:53 p.m. Sunrise tomorrow is at 6:30 a.m. This is NOAA All Hazards Radio KEC 74 in Indianapolis. And now a look at your forecast for Indianapolis and central Indiana. Tonight, mostly clear through the late overnight, then partly cloudy with scattered showers with isolated thunderstorms toward daybreak. Not as cool with lows around 60. South winds around 10 miles an hour with gusts up to 20 miles an hour. Chance of rain 50%. For Saturday, mostly cloudy. Numerous showers and scattered thunderstorms through early afternoon, then a chance of showers and thunderstorms late in the afternoon. Warmer. More humid with highs in the upper 70s. Southwest winds 10 to 15 miles an hour with gusts up to 25 miles an hour. Chance of rain 70%. Saturday night. Mostly cloudy through the late overnight, then becoming partly cloudy. A chance of showers. A chance of thunderstorms through the late overnight, then a slight chance of thunderstorms toward daybreak. Lows in the lower 60s. South winds around 5 miles an hour. Chance of rain 40%. For Sunday, partly cloudy through early afternoon, then clearing. Highs in the mid-80s. South winds 5 to 10 miles an hour with gusts up to 20 miles an hour. Once again, the forecast for tonight. Mostly clear through the late overnight, then partly cloudy with scattered showers with isolated thunderstorms toward daybreak. Not as cool with lows around 60. South winds around 10 miles an hour with gusts up to 20 miles an hour. Chance of rain 50%. Taking a look at the 3 through 7 day forecast for Indianapolis and central Indiana. Sunday night. Clear. Lows in the upper 60s. South winds 5 to 10 miles an hour with gusts up to 20 miles an hour. For Monday, mostly sunny through early afternoon, then partly cloudy with a chance of showers and thunderstorms late in the afternoon. Highs in the upper 80s. Chance of rain 50%. Monday night, partly cloudy with a chance of showers. A chance of thunderstorms through the late overnight, then a slight chance of thunderstorms toward daybreak. Lows around 70. Chance of rain 40%. For Tuesday, a chance of showers with a slight chance of thunderstorms through early afternoon, then showers with a chance of thunderstorms late in the afternoon. Highs in the lower 80s. Chance of rain 80%. Tuesday night, a chance of thunderstorms through the late overnight. Showers likely. Lows in the mid-60s. Chance of rain 70%. For Wednesday, mostly cloudy with a slight chance of showers and thunderstorms through early afternoon, then partly cloudy with a chance of showers late in the afternoon. Not as warm with highs in the lower 70s. Chance of rain 30%. Wednesday night, partly cloudy with a 20% chance of showers.
cooler with lows in the lower 50s. For Thursday and Thursday night, partly cloudy. Highs in the lower 70s. Lows in the lower 50s. Friday, partly cloudy through early afternoon, then clearing. A slight chance of showers. A slight chance of thunderstorms late in the afternoon. Highs in the mid-70s. Chance of rain 20%. The current time is 7:39 p.m. Eastern Daylight Time. The 8 to 14 day outlook for Saturday, May 23rd through Friday, May 29th, calls for temperatures to be above normal and precipitation to be near normal. Normal highs for the period are around 75 degrees, and normal lows are around 55. The normal precipitation total for the 7 days is between 1.10 and 1.15 inches. The ultraviolet index for Indianapolis on Saturday will be 6. The Environmental Protection Agency categorizes an index of 6 as high exposure to ultraviolet radiation. At 7 p.m. at Indianapolis, it was mostly sunny. The temperature was 69 degrees, the dew point 49, and the relative humidity 48%. The wind was south at 12 miles an hour. The barometric pressure was 29.94 inches and falling. Around central Indiana, it was sunny, with a temperature of 67 at Muncie, 66 at Zionsville, and 68 at Eagle Creek Air Park. It was cloudy, with a temperature of 65 at Anderson, and 68 at Shelbyville. Elsewhere across Indiana, it was sunny, with a temperature of 69 at South Bend, 70 at Lafayette, and 72 at Bloomington. It was mostly sunny, with a temperature of 65 at Fort Wayne, and 74 at Terre Haute. At Evansville, it was partly sunny, with a temperature of 79. Just outside Indiana, at Chicago, it was sunny, with a temperature of 75. It was mostly sunny, with a temperature of 72 at Champaign, and 72 at Louisville. It was partly sunny, with a temperature of 64 at Dayton, and 80 at St. Louis. At Cincinnati, it was cloudy, with a temperature of 67. Once again, at Indianapolis, it was 69 degrees with mostly sunny skies. The Indianapolis climate summary is of 7 p.m., May 15, 2026. So far today, the high temperature has been 69 degrees. The normal high is 73. So far today, the low temperature has been 47 degrees. The normal low is 53. 0.15 inches of precipitation has fallen, which brings the monthly total to 3.05 inches. This is 0.69 inches above the normal amount of 2.36 inches for May. The total precipitation for the year now stands at 17.04 inches, which is 1.10 inches above normal. No snow has fallen, which brings the monthly total to 0.0 inches. The total snowfall since July 1st still stands at 29.9 inches. The record high for tomorrow is 90, which occurred in 1900, and the record low is 32, which occurred in 1997. Sunset tonight is at 8:53 p.m. Sunrise tomorrow is at 6:30 a.m. This is NOAA All Hazards Radio KEC 74 in Indianapolis. And now a look at your forecast for Indianapolis and central Indiana. Tonight, mostly clear through the late overnight, then partly cloudy with scattered showers with isolated thunderstorms toward daybreak. Not as cool with lows around 60. South winds around 10 miles an hour with gusts up to 20 miles an hour. Chance of rain 50%. For Saturday, mostly cloudy. Numerous showers and scattered thunderstorms through early afternoon, then a chance of showers and thunderstorms late in the afternoon. Warmer. More humid with highs in the upper 70s. Southwest winds 10 to 15 miles an hour with gusts up to 25 miles an hour. Chance of rain 70%. Saturday night. Mostly cloudy through the late overnight, then becoming partly cloudy. A chance of showers. A chance of thunderstorms through the late overnight, then a slight chance of thunderstorms toward daybreak. Lows in the lower 60s. South winds around 5 miles an hour. Chance of rain 40%. For Sunday, partly cloudy through early afternoon, then clearing. Highs in the mid-80s.
South winds 5 to 10 miles an hour with gusts up to 20 miles an hour. Once again, the forecast for tonight. Mostly clear through the late overnight, then partly cloudy with scattered showers with isolated thunderstorms toward daybreak. Not as cool with lows around 60. South winds around 10 miles an hour with gusts up to 20 miles an hour. Chance of rain 50%. Taking a look at the 3 through 7 day forecast for Indianapolis and central Indiana. Sunday night. Clear. Lows in the upper 60s. South winds 5 to 10 miles an hour with gusts up to 20 miles an hour. For Monday. Mostly sunny through early afternoon, then partly cloudy with a chance of showers and thunderstorms late in the afternoon. Highs in the upper 80s. Chance of rain 50%. Monday night. Partly cloudy with a chance of showers. A chance of thunderstorms through the late overnight, then a slight chance of thunderstorms toward daybreak. Lows around 70. Chance of rain 40%. For Tuesday. A chance of showers with a slight chance of thunderstorms through early afternoon, then showers with a chance of thunderstorms late in the afternoon. Highs in the lower 80s. Chance of rain 80%. Tuesday night. A chance of thunderstorms through the late overnight. Showers likely. Lows in the mid-60s. Chance of rain 70%. For Wednesday. Mostly cloudy with a slight chance of showers and thunderstorms through early afternoon, then partly cloudy with a chance of showers late in the afternoon. Not as warm with highs in the lower 70s. Chance of rain 30%. Wednesday night. Partly cloudy with a 20% chance of showers. Cooler with lows in the lower 50s. For Thursday and Thursday night. Partly cloudy. Highs in the lower 70s. Lows in the lower 50s. Friday. Partly cloudy through early afternoon, then clearing. A slight chance of showers. A slight chance of thunderstorms late in the afternoon. Highs in the mid-70s. Chance of rain 20%. The 8 to 14 day outlook for Saturday, May 23rd through Friday, May 29th, calls for temperatures to be above normal and precipitation to be near normal. Normal highs for the period are around 75 degrees, and normal lows are around 55. The normal precipitation total for the 7 days is between 1.10 and 1.15 inches. The ultraviolet index for Indianapolis on Saturday will be 6. The Environmental Protection Agency categorizes an index of 6 as high exposure to ultraviolet radiation. At 7 p.m. at Indianapolis, it was mostly sunny. The temperature was 69 degrees, the dew point 49, and the relative humidity 48%. The wind was south at 12 miles an hour. The barometric pressure was 29.94 inches and falling. Around central Indiana, it was sunny, with a temperature of 67 at Muncie, 66 at Zionsville, and 68 at Eagle Creek Air Park. It was cloudy, with a temperature of 65 at Anderson, and 68 at Shelbyville. Elsewhere across Indiana, it was sunny, with a temperature of 69 at South Bend, 70 at Lafayette, and 72 at Bloomington. It was mostly sunny, with a temperature of 65 at Fort Wayne, and 74 at Terre Haute. At Evansville, it was partly sunny, with a temperature of 79. Just outside Indiana, at Chicago, it was sunny, with a temperature of 75. It was mostly sunny, with a temperature of 72 at Champaign, and 72 at Louisville. It was partly sunny, with a temperature of 64 at Dayton, and 80 at St. Louis. At Cincinnati, it was cloudy, with a temperature of 67. Once again, at Indianapolis it was 69 degrees with mostly sunny skies. The Indianapolis climate summary is of 7 p.m., May 15, 2026. So far today the high temperature has been 69 degrees. The normal high is 73. So far today the low temperature has been 47 degrees. The normal low is 53. 0.15 inches of precipitation has fallen, which brings the monthly total to 3.05 inches. This is 0.69 inches above the normal amount of 2.36 inches for May. The total precipitation for the year now stands at 17.04 inches,
which is 1.10 inches above normal. No snow has fallen, which brings the monthly total to 0.0 inches. The total snowfall since July 1st still stands at 29.9 inches. The record high for tomorrow is 90, which occurred in 1900, and the record low is 32, which occurred in 1997. Sunset tonight is at 8:53 p.m. Sunrise tomorrow is at 6:30 a.m. This is NOAA All Hazards Radio KEC 74 in Indianapolis. And now a look at your forecast for Indianapolis and central Indiana. Tonight, mostly clear through the late overnight, then partly cloudy with scattered showers with isolated thunderstorms toward daybreak. Not as cool with lows around 60. South winds around 10 miles an hour with gusts up to 20 miles an hour. Chance of rain 50%. For Saturday, mostly cloudy. Numerous showers and scattered thunderstorms through early afternoon, then a chance of showers and thunderstorms late in the afternoon. Warmer. More humid with highs in the upper 70s. Southwest winds 10 to 15 miles an hour with gusts up to 25 miles an hour. Chance of rain 70%. Saturday night. Mostly cloudy through the late overnight, then becoming partly cloudy. A chance of showers. A chance of thunderstorms through the late overnight, then a slight chance of thunderstorms toward daybreak. Lows in the lower 60s. South winds around 5 miles an hour. Chance of rain 40%. For Sunday, partly cloudy through early afternoon, then clearing. Highs in the mid-80s. South winds 5 to 10 miles an hour with gusts up to 20 miles an hour. Once again, the forecast for tonight. Mostly clear through the late overnight, then partly cloudy with scattered showers with isolated thunderstorms toward daybreak. Not as cool with lows around 60. South winds around 10 miles an hour with gusts up to 20 miles an hour. Chance of rain 50%. Taking a look at the 3 through 7 day forecast for Indianapolis and central Indiana. Sunday night. Clear. Lows in the upper 60s. South winds 5 to 10 miles an hour with gusts up to 20 miles an hour. For Monday, mostly sunny through early afternoon, then partly cloudy with a chance of showers and thunderstorms late in the afternoon. Highs in the upper 80s. Chance of rain 50%. Monday night, partly cloudy with a chance of showers. A chance of thunderstorms through the late overnight, then a slight chance of thunderstorms toward daybreak. Lows around 70. Chance of rain 40%. For Tuesday, a chance of showers with a slight chance of thunderstorms through early afternoon, then showers with a chance of thunderstorms late in the afternoon. Highs in the lower 80s. Chance of rain 80%. Tuesday night, a chance of thunderstorms through the late overnight. Showers likely. Lows in the mid-60s. Chance of rain 70%. For Wednesday, mostly cloudy with a slight chance of showers and thunderstorms through early afternoon, then partly cloudy with a chance of showers late in the afternoon. Not as warm with highs in the lower 70s. Chance of rain 30%. Wednesday night, partly cloudy with a 20% chance of showers. Cooler with lows in the lower 50s. For Thursday and Thursday night, partly cloudy. Highs in the lower 70s. Lows in the lower 50s. Friday, partly cloudy through early afternoon, then clearing. A slight chance of showers. A slight chance of thunderstorms late in the afternoon. Highs in the mid-70s. Chance of rain 20%. The current time is 7:53 p.m. Eastern Daylight Time. Now here is the hazardous weather outlook for central Indiana. For the period through tonight, isolated thunderstorms will develop from the south and west late tonight. Severe storms are not expected at this time. And now the extended outlook for the period Saturday through Thursday. Scattered to numerous thunderstorms will be around Saturday into Saturday night, with additional chances Monday through Wednesday. Isolated strong to severe storms are possible on Saturday. Damaging wind gusts and localized flooding are the primary threats. Spotter information statement,
there is a low chance for spotter activation on Saturday. The 8 to 14 day outlook for Saturday, May 23rd through Friday, May 29th calls for temperatures to be above normal and precipitation to be near normal. Normal highs for the period are around 75 degrees and normal lows are around 55. The normal precipitation total for the 7 days is between 1.10 and 1.15 inches. The ultraviolet index for Indianapolis on Saturday will be 6. The Environmental Protection Agency categorizes an index of 6 as high exposure to ultraviolet radiation. At 7 p.m. at Indianapolis, it was mostly sunny. The temperature was 69 degrees, the dew point 49, and the relative humidity 48%. The wind was south at 12 miles an hour. The barometric pressure was 29.94 inches and falling. Around central Indiana, it was sunny, with a temperature of 67 at Muncie, 66 at Zionsville, and 68 at Eagle Creek Air Park. It was cloudy, with a temperature of 65 at Anderson, and 68 at Shelbyville. Elsewhere across Indiana, it was sunny, with a temperature of 69 at South Bend, 70 at Lafayette, and 72 at Bloomington. It was mostly sunny, with a temperature of 65 at Fort Wayne, and 74 at Terre Haute. At Evansville, it was partly sunny, with a temperature of 79. Just outside Indiana, at Chicago, it was sunny, with a temperature of 75. It was mostly sunny, with a temperature of 72 at Champaign and 72 at Louisville. It was partly sunny, with a temperature of 64 at Dayton and 80 at St. Louis. At Cincinnati, it was cloudy, with a temperature of 67. Once again, at Indianapolis, it was 69 degrees with mostly sunny skies. The Indianapolis climate summary is of 7 p.m., May 15, 2026. So far today, the high temperature has been 69 degrees. The normal high is 73. So far today, the low temperature has been 47 degrees. The normal low is 53. 0.15 inches of precipitation has fallen, which brings the monthly total to 3.05 inches. This is 0.69 inches above the normal amount of 2.36 inches for May. The total precipitation for the year now stands at 17.04 inches, which is 1.10 inches above normal. No snow has fallen, which brings the monthly total to 0.0 inches. The total snowfall since July 1st still stands at 29.9 inches. The record high for tomorrow is 90, which occurred in 1900, and the record low is 32, which occurred in 1997. Sunset tonight is at 8:53 p.m. Sunrise tomorrow is at 6:30 a.m. This is NOAA All Hazards Radio KEC 74 in Indianapolis. And now a look at your forecast for Indianapolis and central Indiana. Tonight, mostly clear through the late overnight, then partly cloudy with scattered showers with isolated thunderstorms toward daybreak. Not as cool with lows around 60. South winds around 10 miles an hour with gusts up to 20 miles an hour. Chance of rain 50%. For Saturday, mostly cloudy. Numerous showers and scattered thunderstorms through early afternoon, then a chance of showers and thunderstorms late in the afternoon. Warmer. More humid with highs in the upper 70s. Southwest winds 10 to 15 miles an hour with gusts up to 25 miles an hour. Chance of rain 70%. Saturday night. Mostly cloudy through the late overnight, then becoming partly cloudy. A chance of showers. A chance of thunderstorms through the late overnight, then a slight chance of thunderstorms toward daybreak. Lows in the lower 60s. South winds around 5 miles an hour. Chance of rain 40%. For Sunday, partly cloudy through early afternoon, then clearing. Highs in the mid-80s. South winds 5 to 10 miles an hour with gusts up to 20 miles an hour. Once again, the forecast for tonight. Mostly clear through the late overnight, then partly cloudy with scattered showers with isolated thunderstorms toward daybreak. Not as cool with lows around 60. South winds around 10 miles an hour with gusts up to 20 miles an hour. Chance of rain 50%.
taking a look at the 3-7 day forecast for Indianapolis and central Indiana. Sunday night, clear. Lows in the upper 60s. South winds 5 to 10 miles an hour with gusts up to 20 miles an hour. For Monday, mostly sunny through early